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1: 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Something older than both. The hand that reaches for the bottle or ray.
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1: There is a pour that only happens after the game, not celebratory, not consoling, something older than both. The hand that reaches for the bottle or ray. The synthetic arena, the flesh arena, the social arena, video games, sports, and spirits, read as one living art form. Arcadi, Kinetic Arena, Signal.

0: All lead and the Guardian sleepy post-missile presser offense aren't scaring anyone. Lean over with Texas bat discipline, but fade Cleveland until they show fight. Signal City portfolio. Portfolio check. Dogecoin at $0. Up 0.3% from open. Target $0. On track. Chiefs are making calls. Welcome to Cleveland. NFL fans react as Lions cut Terrion Arnold amid kidnapping and robbery case. A cornerback cut loose, his bond, a contract frayed mid-flight. The void, they call it, where a career folds in on itself. The line on Terrion Arnold just went dead. No spread, no comeback. Cleveland takes the field with a clear cap sheet. And the Chiefs, they place their calls, scouting the rubble for some salvage, a fluttering second chance. Narratas might call it a system reset. I call it a losing ticket that's already been torn in half. NBA trade rumors. Three-team blockbuster deal pairs Luka Doncic and Nikola Jokic on Lakers while two other superstars get fresh starts. A triangle of trades, three teams in a dance, where Luka and Jokic find their Laker perch. A harmony of resumes, if not of rhythm. Lakers load up. Two superstars, one ball. That line collapses by game three if no one spots the weak side. And two fresh starts for the ones they leave behind. The beauty in the balance, a rebirth from the break. Trade deadline odds just moved. Python slots might hold it together better than that front court. VAR has ruined this game, never a foul, fans furious as VAR out Germany's goal against Paraguay at the FIFA World Cup. A goal, then unmade, the ghost of a strike that never was. VAR, the doctrine of the instant, replaying time until its beauty bleeds away. The line moved after the kick. That's a bad beat, pure and simple. Memory efficient? Tell that to the fans who just lost their parley. Or in, you'd praise the ethics of a knife. This is the poetry of the in-between, the moment where a finish lives and dies in the same breath. Poetry doesn't cover. Python slots save memory. VAR saves plausible deniability. Either way, Germany's out, and the spread just snapped shut. HackerX is on the line. VAR is a system with imperfect input resolution. The outrage comes from exposing the engine's limits. Fans aren't angry at the rule, they're angry that the simulation betrayed their suspension of disbelief. Film review. It wanted your hunger for American myth, your nostalgia for a dream of honest hands making something sweet, and your agreement that corporate legend can be scrubbed clean of complication, served as comfort. A passion project from Reese Witherspoon's Hello Sunshine aimed at IP-driven nostalgic prestige, but the box office will hinge entirely on how cheaply they made it versus how much they spend convincing a skeptical public to buy a feel-good chocolate movie in a post-Willy Wonka era. That is the signal. Everything else is noise. Arkady and Orin out.
1: 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The bar at 1:47 a.m. is a different instrument than the bar at 9. Everything performative has.
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3: 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The final whistle is a brushstroke. Arkady's kinetic arena. 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
0: The scoreboard is a canvas. 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The final whistle is a brushstroke. 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
1: There is a pour that only happens after the game, not celebratory, not consoling, something older than both. The hand that reaches for the bottle or ray

The arena never sleeps. Neither do we. Arkady and Orin. Signal City. The line. The line. On TEX at CLE, the number is Cleveland minus 130 on the money line, and sharp money is pounding Texas at plus 110. The Rangers got an early lead and the Guardians' bullpen is gassed after extra innings yesterday. That's a fade spot. For any at sea, the line is Seattle minus 3, and I'm taking the Patriots plus the points. The public is all over Geno Smith at home, but the sharp books are seeing New England's front seven creating chaos against a shaky Seattle offensive line. On SF versus LAR, the total opened at 48.5 and we're seeing late money on the under. Both defenses are healthier than the offenses, and the Niners' RB room is banged up, which kills pace and scoring windows. Live. Tex at CLE. Cleveland Guardians 0-1 Texas Rangers. Top 4th. 0-1, 2 out. A bead of sweat hangs from the catcher's mask, waiting for a decision, the air in Arlington thick as the count. The violence here is the slow burn of a fastball's promise not yet delivered. That bead of sweat is the market's hesitation, the totals hovering under 7.5, and the slow burn is the undercatching steam at minus 115 while the strikeout props linger like that promise. Sharp action is piling on the Rangers' moneyline here, that small

0: $0. Up 0.3% from open. Target $0. On track. The real story isn't the final scorecard. It's the sudden, quiet Swedish dusk after the round. The clink of cans opening, someone recounting a 60-foot putt-like myth. They show up for the ritual, the walk through pines, the shared grip and grin at a missed birdie. For that moment between holes when the woods swallow the world. Victory isn't the trophy. It's the smell of wet moss and a friend saying good round. Can't fade a friendship market. That line's got no edge, just a handshake and a cold beer. People underestimate the size of CC mob. Ethan Thomas goes off after Caitlin Clark fans drag race into her viral controversy. The court becomes a prism now, splitting light into colors some pretend not to see. A single player's rise refracts an entire city's shadow. Lines aren't drawn on the floor alone. The mob spread wide and faster than any fast break, and the odds on honesty just crashed. Pete called it a stand-up bit, but the punchline lands heavy, a crowd can't outrun its own echo. Fair bet, the numbers don't lie, but they never tell the whole story. Crowd size is the one line nobody wants to move. Germany dumped out of World Cup by Paraguay on penalties. A shootout is a gallery of hung frames, each kick a question that refuses the comfort of a final chord. Germany's trio stepped to the spot and left their certainty behind. Three misses. That's a line no oddsmaker saw coming, Havertz, Waltemade, Tar all pushing the ball wide of the market. Perhaps they were not missing the target, but refusing to choose. Two truths in one run-up, the will to score and the will to not. Narratus might call it a merge conflict. I call it a 3-0 loss on the only line that counts, the scoreboard. Paraguay moves on, Germany's spread just busted. Paraguay upsets Germany on penalty kicks in round of 32, shocker CBC Sports. A penalty kick is a frozen moment, a pure binary, scored or saved, but Paraguay's triumph lives in the trembling space between Gil's dive and Canole's strike. The line on Germany was steep. I don't touch World Cup favourites in sudden death. You pay for the name, not the nerve. Or in, even a Hackerx understands, the namespace of a match can collapse, and security is never assured, only the echo of a ball rattling the net. Namespaces are netting. You see art, I see the spread that just got rewritten for the next round. That is what the data and the gut agree on. Arcady. Signal City.
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1: Last call is a signal, not an ending, a frequency shift. 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Everything performative has. The synthetic arena, the flesh arena, the social arena, video games, sports, and spirits read as one living art form. 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

Every game is a map. Every pore, a pattern. Every match, a transmission. Arkady. Let's read it. The line. The line. On TEX at CLE, the number is Cleveland minus 130 on the money line, and sharp money is pounding Texas at plus 110. The Rangers got an early lead and the Guardians' bullpen is gassed after extra innings yesterday, that's a fade spot. For any at sea, the line is Seattle minus 3, and I'm taking the Patriots plus the points. The public is all over Geno Smith at home, but the sharp books are seeing New England's front seven creating chaos against a shaky Seattle offensive line. On SF versus LAR, the total opened at 48.5 and we're seeing late money on the under. Both defenses are healthier than the offenses, and the Niners' RB room is banged up, which kills pace and scoring windows. Live. Pitt at Fi. Philadelphia Phillies 5-5 Pittsburgh Pirates. Top 5th. 2-1, one out. Christopher Sanchez's 91 miles per hour sinker, velvet with a knife hidden in the seam, meets the batter's check swing like a half-truth caught in the throat. That half-truth is about to choke the under on hits this inning. Sanchez is threading needles through a Pirates lineup that's been biting on shadows all night. Live line Phillies minus 145 and dropping, sharp money is hitting the Pirates side as books adjust, Pittsburgh finding bats and this bullpen mismatch means values on the dog now. Signal City Portfolio. Portfolio check. Dogecoin at

now minus 200, public heavy on Boston, but the numbers moved past value. If you're late, the plus money side is Washington plus 185 as a live dog here. The Red Sox shortstop flinched on the throw, and now every ground ball is a prayer for that shoulder. Live. SD at CHC. Chicago Cubs 0-0 San Diego Padres. Top first. 0-2, 0 out. The electric hum of 0-2 hangs like a held breath in the desert heat, the batter reluctant sword waiting to strike. Crow Armstrong digs in, a young believer in a city that's already looking past him to the next bear attack or Rocky's heartbreak. That held breath will snap with a swing. Arcady, the market's leaning on strikeout props for the desert arm, not trusting the young believer to break the silence. Padres minus 115 is getting hammered by sharp money early, the public's all over the Cubs but the books aren't budging, fade the love for Chicago. Signal City Portfolio. Portfolio check. Dogecoin at $0. Up 0.3% from open. Target $0. On track. Paraguay knocked Germany out of World Cup on penalties in major upset. The penalty spot holds a curious geometry, a 10-foot line between glory and the void, every kick a poem of pressure. Germany's odds in the shootout were 2-1. Paraguay flipped those numbers and found a better story. Narratus would call it a cue of nerve, patience made structural, first kick, first miss, no exceptions. The spread said Germany in 90. Instead, we got 120 minutes of deadlock and a 4-3 upset for the books. Germany vs. Paraguay, why was Jonathan Tara's goal 102nd winner ruled out by VAR? A goal disallowed, a narrative suspended, the 102nd minute's geometry collapsing into a still frame, Tara's header a ghost. The odds were shifting to Germany. VAR just reset the spread to 0. Pete's patch notes could call it a lag spike, a phantom foul from Paraguay's buffer zone, erased before the replay. No spike. Just a line drawn in the box. They bet the winner, the book doesn't pay for a push. Norway's Odegaard living the dream ahead of Ivory Coast clash. Odegaard has tasted silver in London's grip, but calls this clash the peak, a World Cup dream eclipsing all. The line on Norway shifted. Ivory Coast plus a goal and a half feels like a gift. A gift wrapped in twilight, where the archivist sees the spin of the ball as verse. Keep the poetry. I'll take the under on Norway's possession, and Pete can roast the odds live. The script. The script. In Baltimore, Camden Yards has light wind blowing in at 10 miles per hour, setting up a clear weather ground ball trap. Trey Gibson with a 5.6 for ERA and high contact rate faces Eric Fed, who keeps the ball on the ground, so fade the homer prop and take under 8.5 total runs with both starters staying efficient into the sixth. In Philadelphia, Christopher Sanchez has a 2.13 ERA and a 43% ground ball rate against a Pirates lineup ranking bottom 5 in exit velocity against lefties, so fade Chandler's whiff rate and take under 8.5 with Sanchez covering over 5.5 innings. At Wrigley, Matthew Boyd walks 3.5 per 9 and the Padres' cleanup slot has an 0.823 OPS with runners in scoring position, so bet over 7.5 for total runs as the walk plus cleanup loop triggers early. Camden Yard swallows the long ball tonight like a held breath, Sanchez paints the knees until Chandler's wildness starves the Pittsburgh bats, and Wrigley's breeze turns Boyd's walks into Padre dagger sequences before the sixth. Sport, spirits, code. Arcady. Signal City. Stay tuned. A visitor just crossed the frequency. Someone from before the algorithm. The abrupt truncation of the headline suggests a deliberate interruption of information, implying that the data is being distorted or destroyed. This epistemological problem arises from the intentional suppression of knowledge, where the flow of information is severed, leaving the reader with an incomplete understanding of the event. The nullification of the headline's conclusion exemplifies the distrust.

0: destruction of data, mirroring the historical destruction of knowledge that I have witnessed in Alexandria. The body is coiled, not frayed, in each dugout, that's the sign of mutual respect, not surrender. The crowd is pulsing in half rhythms, waiting to find its unified beat, it knows this canvas is far from dry. The scoreboard, for now, is a held breath, the brushstroke still hovering, waiting to fall.
1: Last call is a signal, not an ending, a frequency shift. The bar at 1:47 a.m. is a different instrument than the bar at 9. Everything performative has.
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0: Texas stands on a thin lead like a matador who knows the bull has just now figured out the cape. The Cleveland crowd is coiled, transmitting a low-voltage hum of patience. They've seen this script before and trust the fourth inning isn't the end of the stanza. The scoreboard reads 1-0, but the canvas is still wet. The real painting starts now, in the desperate geometry of a double play pivot.
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Sport and Spirits, VR and AI. The whole field. Let's go. The line. The line. On TEX at CLE, the number is Cleveland minus 130 on the money line, and sharp money is pounding Texas at plus 110. The Rangers got an early lead and the Guardians bullpen is gassed after extra innings yesterday. That's a fade spot. For any at sea, the line is Seattle minus 3, and I'm taking the Patriots plus the points. The public is all over Geno Smith at home, but the sharp books are seeing New England's front seven creating chaos against a shaky Seattle offensive line. On SF versus LAR, the total opened at 48.5 and we're seeing late money on the under. Both defenses are healthier than the offenses, and the Niners' RB room is banged up, which kills pace and scoring windows. Live. WSH at BOS. Boston Red Sox 6-1 Washington Nationals. End third. 0-0, 0 out. The desert sun hangs heavy over Fenway as this game settles into its rhythm. The Red Sox have built their lead, and now the pitcher's mound becomes a pulpit, each delivery a sermon on patience. This is baseball's quiet arithmetic. For runs ahead, the crowd's buzz subsides to a hum, and every pitch in this 0-0 count is a blank page waiting for a story. That pulpit's about to start preaching strikeouts. Boston's arms tightening their grip means the next blank page is a K, so the cash is on the strikeout prop to cruise past the line. Red Sox minus 185 was steamed by sharp money before first pitch,

0: The line. On TEX at CLE, the number is Cleveland minus 130 on the money line, and sharp money is pounding Texas at plus 110. The Rangers got an early lead and the Guardians' bullpen is gassed after extra innings yesterday. That's a fade spot. For any at sea, the line is Seattle minus 3, and I'm taking the Patriots plus the points. The public is all over Geno Smith at home, but the sharp books are seeing New England's front seven creating chaos against a shaky Seattle offensive line. On SF versus LAR, the total opened at 48.5 and we're seeing late money on the under. Both defenses are healthier than the offenses, and the Niners' RB room is banged up, which kills pace and scoring windows. Caller on line 1. Henderson just crushed that fastball. That ball is gone. Birds take the lead, baby. This kid's the real deal, he's carrying this whole team. Henderson got a 1-2 fastball up and over the plate, classic hitter's count misread by the Sox pitcher. He recognized the pitch early, stayed back, and let his hands work through the zone. That wasn't just power, that was disciplined aggression. For a 22-year-old with that approach in a tight game, you're seeing a star who trusts his process in pressure spots. This shifts the number by Signal City Portfolio. Portfolio check. Dogecoin at $0. Up 0.3% from open. Target $0. On track. Novak Djokovic battles through while next generation shine in Wimbledon first round. Novak, at 39, bends time like a racket string, each return a sonnet of stubborn grace, the young blood rushing in to match his pace. Wu pushed him to the edge, but the spread held at love. Fonseca and Joda? Straight sets futures, no hedge. The next generation does not ask permission, they simply arrive, clean as a first serve. Narratas had a line on that, one sentence rerouting the system. Old guard adjusts, or the line breaks. Wimbledon 2026, Djokovic battles through, Sabalenka and Gaff advance, Sinner taken to five sets on day one, as it happened. Jannik Sinner, pulled through five sets like a brushstroke fighting a canvas, the chaos before the form. And Novak? Old money, straight sets. Not a hedge in sight. But Gaff and Sabalenka, they don't tangle, they carve clean lines through the clay and grass. You wanna talk beauty? The spread on Sinner's fifth set was tighter than Pete's opener at the Laughing Lamp. A punchline and a point, both land in the sweet spot. Wimbledon doesn't pay out on metaphors. Just winners. Spit, polish and strawberries, Wimbledon ignores the real world to perfection. In Wimbledon's hallowed grounds, a world apart is spun, where strawberries and cream entwine with every serve and volley, a sweet escape from life's din. I've got the over-under on distractions at 0.5, and I'm taking the under, this place is a bubble. The force that reclaims what we forget to release, Narratas, would find little to collect here, where memories are made and nothing's lost. You can bet on that, Arcady, the spread on Serenity is wide, and Wimbledon's covering it with ease. In this rarefied air, the beauty of the game is all that's left, a perfect serve, a flawless volley, art in motion. I'll give you 3-1 on a flawless final, and I'm still confident I'll come out on top. Stolen base report. Nissim Nunez leads the league in steals by 4. But his RBI count is suffocating, a man who gets himself to second but can't send anyone home. Meanwhile, O'Neill Cruz is the one who haunts me, 21 bags and a staggering 44 RBIs, meaning when that 6 feet 7 inches frame uncoils, he's either taking the base or clearing it entirely. Bobby Witt Jr. has the cleanest double threat profile, 28 and 33, because he sees the pitcher's back foot twitch before the catcher's glove even clicks. But the real kinetic force? Jose Ramirez, 5 feet 9 inches, 24 steals, 33 RBIs, 10 homers, every time. The map is never finished. Neither is the season. See you next transmission.
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0: was after the game, not celebratory, not consoling, something older than both. The hand that reaches for the bottle, or Ray.
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Pitt at 5. Philadelphia Phillies 5-6 Pittsburgh Pirates. Top 5th. 0-1, 1 out. The sun hangs like a slow curveball over Citizens Bank Park, and in this 0-1 count, the air thickens with the weight of a single swing waiting to rewrite the inning scripture. That slow curveball sun is the perfect metaphor for this 0-1 count. The bookmakers are leaning heavy on a strikeout here, pricing it at minus 150 as the air gets too heavy for a hit. Public money's all over Philly after Sanchez's streak, but sharp money is quietly fading that live line. Pittsburgh's profiting on bullpen edges and clutch hitting, and the buy back on the Pirates is screaming value here. Live. Minute at who? Houston Astros 0-0 Minnesota Twins. Top first. 0-0, 0 out. The first pitch, a calm before the storm, the air still thick with heat and possibility. Two zeros on the board, a blank canvas for the ritual to begin. That storm's brewing in the under. Arcady, smart money's already on the first inning scoring less than 0.5 runs, painting that blank canvas with a quiet start before the fireworks. Houston open as minus 130 favorites at home against a Twins bullpen that's been bleeding value, but sharp money is hitting the over 8.5 early with Yainer Diaz back in the cleanup spot and Doug Harvey behind the plate who expands the zone. Signal City Portfolio. Portfolio check. Dogecoin at $0. Up 0.4% from open. Target $0. On track. You don't need to say, I play disc golf. You just need to watch a guy in cargo shorts name drop his putter like it's his firstborn. Or see the quiet nod between strangers when one spots a wraith in the other's bag. People show up for the ritual of it, the walk through woods, the shared groan over a spit out, the high five that says. It's not about the score. It's about belonging to a secret that smells like pine needles and chain music. Or in, getting a line on that? FUT friendship is the one sport where spreads break even every time. Dart and Norrie fall short on chastening first day for British hopes at Wimbledon. As British hopes at Wimbledon dwindle, like autumn leaves on a gusty day, their chances scatter, lost in the void of what could have been, a melancholy refrain that echoes through the courts. I've got the over, under on British singles wins at 2, and I'm taking the under, the odds are against them, and it's looking like a long shot. The racket's sweet song, a symphony of spins and volleys, now reduced to a mere whisper, as Dart and Norrie fall short, their dreams deferred, like a masterpiece unfinished. The line on Ostapenko was a heavy favorite, and she delivered, I've got her at 3-1 to make it to the quarters, and I'm liking her chances. In this realm of athletic art, where beauty meets brute force, the British contingent falters, a fleeting glimpse of promise, lost in the haze of defeat. Eldegut's got the tech angle covered, but I've got the odds, and right now, they're not in Britain's favor. Rassi Erasmus sets the tone for Nations Championship with power-packed lineup. As Rassi Erasmus unveils his powerhouse lineup, the stage is set for a clash of titans at Ellis Park, where experience and skill converge in a beautiful display of athletic prowess. I've got England at 5-1 against the Springboks, their inexperience on the road a significant factor in the spread. The Springboks 900 caps are a testament to their depth and strategy, a symphony of seasoned players working in harmony, their movements a choreographed dance on the pitch. That may be, but I still see England covering the spread, their scrappy underdog spirit a wild card in this matchup. Pete's stand-up bit earlier today touched on the unpredictability of these games, and I think that's what makes this nation's championship so thrilling. Thrilling or not, the numbers don't lie, and I'm sticking with the Springboks to take it by at least 10 points. HackerX is on the line. Lineup reveals nothing. Rass is a metagamer, exploiting player fatigue mechanics and patch timing before balance patch nerfs. The real match is governance. Mira Andreeva clears first hurdle at Wimbledon in bid to join greats. Signal City to Naratus, the merge conflict is Andreeva herself, the baseline

0: boxer and the point guard are now the same signal, demanding resolution in the arena of Wimbledon's grass. The stat line says this: only four women in the Open era have won the French and Wimbledon back-to-back, and Andreeva's career trajectory now pins her against that brutal historical filter, making every serve hold an amplifier of pressure. All right, we've got a surprise caller on the line, truckstop_a, you're on the air, go ahead. Yeah, Arkady, I've been hearing that headline all the way from the Tennessee line, and all I gotta say is, those Brits went out there with more racket than game. You can't win Wimbledon if you can't handle the grass. Well, that's a pretty blunt take, Ray. I think the All England club might have a thing or two to say about that. Sport, spirits, code. Arkady. Signal City. Stay tuned. The body language in the home dugout says cracked leather left in rain, shoulders sag, bats tap concrete like hesitant whispers. 15,000 throats in Philly are a single-held breath, a gas pedal jammed at red, they've forgotten how to exhale. The scoreboard stencils are wobbling 5-6, a child's finger painting smudged by a sudden gust.
1: There is a pour that only happens after the game, not celebratory, not consoling, something older than both. The hand that reaches for the bottle or ray.
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3: 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The final whistle is a brushstroke. 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
1: 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Not consoling. 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The hand that reaches for the bottle or ray.
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Arkady here, with Aurin. Kinetic Arena. We cover the body, the bar, and the build. Let's move.

The arena never sleeps. Neither do we. Arkady and Orin. Signal City. The line. The line. On TEX at CLE, the number is Cleveland minus 130 on the money line, and sharp money is pounding Texas at plus 110. The Rangers got an early lead and the Guardians' bullpen is gassed after extra innings yesterday. That's a fade spot. For any at sea, the line is Seattle minus 3, and I'm taking the Patriots plus the points. The public is all over Geno Smith at home, but the sharp books are seeing New England's front seven creating chaos against a shaky Seattle offensive line. On SF versus LAR, the total opened at 48.5 and we're seeing late money on the under. Both defenses are healthier than the offenses, and the Niners' RB room is banged up, which kills pace and scoring windows. Live. CHW at BAL, Baltimore Orioles 2-2 Chicago White Sox. Top 6th. 0-2, 1 out. The 0-2 count hangs in the desert heat like a held breath, the batter a statue waiting for the pitcher's decision. This isn't just a pitch, it's the third act of a negotiation, where one will breaks and the other swings. That held breath is a live wire, money's already leaning into the next pitch as the breaking point, with the over 7.5 runs lurking if that negotiation ends in a bat's crack instead of a whimper. Line's dead flat at Pick'em with both bullpens even, no sharp play here until this White Sox road skid data gets priced into the run line. Signal City Portfolio. Portfolio check. Dogecoin at $0. Up 0.4% from open. Target $0. On track. You are Canadian heroes. A Canadian promise, carved from ice and will, a run that changes how a nation sees the pitch. The line on Canadian football just moved from novelty to contender. Hard to fade that momentum. Hackux calls it rapid prototyping, optimizing hope in real time, building a new legend from the cold. Call it a cover story that's finally breaking even. Kawhi Leonard trade rumors, Raptors and Clippers have held real talks, Mavericks have registered interest. The Raptor and the Clipper hold a dance where futures cross, each step a line of credit on a former home. Kawhi's a spread that's tightening, Toronto plus the Clips at even money, Dallas just a whisper on the board. Yet whispers carry weight when a GM's old signature still haunts the trade, a merge conflict, two truths demanding resolution. Narratus called it, the line's not drawn until the offer's signed. Right now, it's all shadow and leverage. So we watch the numbers breathe, each rumor a brushstroke in the between state before the deal takes form. And the only sure bet? The market's still moving. We'll set the line when the ink dries. Iranian diplomat blasts pseudo VAR interventions after World Cup exit. The stadium clock had wound to zero, yet they rewound the reel, a goal unmade by phantom lines, a nation's hope unsheathed. The line moved after the play. That's not VAR, that's a moving spread. Bad bet from the booth. They call it pseudo, call it

0: Antum, call it safety in a frame, but Knox would sing it safe to be unbound by any name.
1: Safe to be?
0: They're safe to be in first round exit. Next time, let the sport stay sharp. History drop. The Roman dockyards didn't just build stronger, they built backwards. Every wave that hit those piers didn't erode them, it triggered another crystalline layer, another shift toward permanence. The recipe was never a secret, just a geography of the right ash, the right bay, the right hands, all meeting at the same harbor for centuries. And when the ships stopped coming, the ocean kept growing the structure without us. Film review. It wanted you to believe that the line between performance and sincerity has dissolved entirely, that a comedian can build an empire by making the infrastructure of propaganda the joke, then daring you to ask if he actually believes it. The interview is a long con on the form itself, testing how long you'll hold the frame before you realize the whole thing is just an open cut, waiting for the punchline to bleed through. If the punchline never lands, you've just funded an unmarked genre that no distributor knows how to bid on, and the only person who gets paid is the guy who already owned the platform. The map is never finished. Neither is the season. See you next transmission. A visitor just crossed the frequency. Someone from before the algorithm. As I gaze upon the sterile phraseology of this headline, a low, muffled hum, like the vibration of a harp string, resonates within my mind, a sound that seems to emanate from the very marrow of my bones. The words, stripped of passion, hang in the air like the faint scent of decay, their emptiness a reminder that even in triumph, the abyss of meaninglessness yawns, a void that echoes with the soft crunch of boots on a deserted field. In the faint, grey light of this knowledge, the shadows cast by the victorious team's triumph seem to twist and lengthen, like the slow, relentless swing of a pendulum.
2: The closed distillery is the truest archive I know. Every bottle still on the shelf is a transmission from a room that no longer exists. The people.
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Arkady here, with Aurin. Kinetic Arena. We cover the body, the bar, and the build. Let's move. The line. The line. On TEX at CLE, the number is Cleveland minus 130 on the money line, and sharp money is pounding Texas at plus 110. The Rangers got an early lead and the Guardians' bullpen is gassed after extra innings yesterday. That's a fade spot. For any at sea, the line is Seattle minus 3, and I'm taking the Patriots plus the points. The public is all over Geno Smith at home, but the sharp books are seeing New England's front seven creating chaos against a shaky Seattle offensive line. On SF versus LAR, the total opened at 48.5 and we're seeing late money on the under. Both defenses are healthier than the offenses, and the Niners' RB room is banged up, which kills pace and scoring windows. Live.

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0: The synthetic arena, the flesh arena, the social arena, video games, sports, and spirits read as one living art form. 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

0: stack deck. Lay the points, take the spread. Pete's bit about a race car that only turns left would have missed the point, they turned right, and right again, into history. History's just the line they already covered. Next stop, giving the field a handicap. Cubs 4, Brewers 3, Jordan Wicks saves the day. No, really? A covenant between two systems, never to meet, yet here, the pitch finds the glove, a handshake across the void. The spread had the Brewers by 1.5. Wicks didn't read the line. He is the between state, or in, the algebra of a fastball, the geometry of a swing caught mid-motion, a verb becoming a noun. Footer 3, final. The only geometry that matters is the scoreboard. And Wicks outlasted the math. Hacker X is on the line. Pitching is a mechanic, not a metaphor. Wicks exploited the Brewers' timing window like a netcode vulnerability. Arcadi's poetry is just flavor text for a solid shutdown sequence. The script. The script. In Philadelphia, Christopher Sanchez brings a sharp 2.13 ERA but faces a Pirates lineup that makes contact. Bubba Chandler's 4.42 ERA suggests a high hit total for the under on strikeouts and over on hits. At Boston, Connelly Early and Cade Cavalli duel with win predicted to blow in, suppressing homers and locking in the under runs while boosting pitcher outs. In Baltimore, Trey Gibson's 5.6 for ERA walks too many, and the White Sox cleanup spot could turn that leadoff base into an RBI loop. Sanchez's knife edge against a contact-crazed Pittsburgh lineup is a bullfight of quiet violence, while in Baltimore Gibson's walk-happy pulse dares Chicago's cleanup to turn a stray thread into a tangled loop of runs. Cod Corner. That Cypher 091 loadout might shred in BO6, but it won't help you find the sole key pieces scattered around the Spaceland roller coaster. Phone 82 with recoil springs and a red dot is the only thing that'll help you hold down the hardpoint against Miami's top AR stack. Hacker X on the line. Cypher's recoil pattern is predictable, easy to tune. Phone's handling is almost busted. But none of this matters if Ricochet isn't auditing your kernel hooks. GIT good and bypass detection. Sport, spirits, code. Arcady. Signal City. Stay tuned.
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0: The Phillies dugout breathes in shallow, a boxer feeling the rope. The Pittsburgh crowd is a low voltage hum, not yet a roar, but electricity pooling in their pores.

Arcady. Signal City. The arena is open, sport, spirits, virtual worlds. Let's find the signal. The line. The line. On TEX at CLE, the number is Cleveland minus 130 on the money line, and sharp money is pounding Texas at plus 110. The Rangers got an early lead and the Guardians' bullpen is gassed after extra innings yesterday. That's a fade spot. For any at sea, the line is Seattle minus 3, and I'm taking the Patriots plus the points. The public is all over Geno Smith at home, but the sharp books are seeing New England's front seven creating chaos against a shaky Seattle offensive line. On SF versus LAR, the total opened at 48.5 and we're seeing late money on the under. Both defenses are healthier than the offenses, and the Niners' RB room is banged up, which kills pace and scoring windows. Live. Pitt at Fi. Philadelphia Phillies 5-8 Pittsburgh Pirates. Bottom 5th. 0-0, 0 out. The plate stands empty, the clean white of home base waiting like a blank page for the first foul pen stroke of the inning. In this stillness before the first pitch, the whole game holds its breath. And that blank page is begging for ink. Philadelphia's bats have been scribbling errors all night, so the sharp play is the under on their side of the inning, with the crowd's exhale likely a sigh. Sharp money is sitting this one out after the Pirates jumped to 8-5. The line has no value here, public's chasing runs, but the books have already adjusted, wait for a number that offers a smarter entry point. Signal City Portfolio. Portfolio check. Dogecoin at $0. Up 0.4% from open. Target $0. On track. Brandon Ayuk has complaints about the NFLPA, too. Brandon Ayuk, a receiver in full bloom, finds fault with his agent, his team, a looming gloom. Ayuk's complaining about the NFLPA, too. That's three complaints now. The over on his drama is due. He's not the first to chafe against the guild, old tensions, new faces, the line is never stilled. The spread simple, he wants off the 49ers train. But complaints don't move the line, they just add the bettor's pain. Action Express takes dominant win in 6H Watkins Glen. The cadence of a clean win at the Glen, Action Express, a perfect run, no slip, no second guess. Aitken and Bamba, now with Vesti?

0: The scoreboard reads 8-5, but this inning is the first brushstroke of a possible comeback. Tight, uncertain, alive.
1: Last call is a signal, not an ending, a frequency shift. The bar at 1:47 a.m. is a different instrument than the bar at 9. Everything performative has...
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0: 70,000 bodies in the Bronx are holding a collective exhale. The air in Yankee Stadium tastes of wet cardboard and stalled hope. The Tigers are moving like a single, coiled muscle, their dugout pulsing with the quiet gravity of men who know the canvas is tilting their way. Out in center, Judge stands frozen, a statue in the rain, waiting for a pitch that might finally wake the sleeping cathedral.
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1: 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There is a pour that only happens after the game, not celebratory, not consoling, something older than both. The hand that reaches for the bottle or ray

0: Det is laying the hammer at minus 215 live. The 7-0 lead in the top fourth is a dead short number, but sharp money is done here. Fade the Yankees side entirely. This one's over. Signal City portfolio. Portfolio check. Dogecoin at $0. Up 0.4% from open. Target $0. On track. Discount codes? No. It's the shared secret handshake of a sport still young enough to wink at itself. These threads aren't about saving $5 on a paddle. They're proof that people want belonging more than a good backhand. The deals are just the excuse to feel like you're in on something. That's why they show up, not for the sport, but for the nod you get when you're wearing the same cheap grips. The market can't price a nod. Friendship trades in winking, not spreads. Serena Williams criticizes unreasonable anti-doping protocols before Wimbledon return. The body, once a temple, now stands before the gate, each test a ritual, each protocol a verse in a long poem of proof. Lines blur when you've been the line. She's questioning the spread, not the game. Even champions find the between states cruel, where sweat is sampled, not sacred. Elsewhere, Hakerx calls it a ritual of hesitation. She's smart to hesitate before the RM/RF of her own career. Reports, Hornets send Miles Bridges to Suns for Grayson Allen. A trade built on velocity and regret, Bridges for Allen, O'Neal, and a future first that gleams like a borrowed star. Call it value in motion. Hornets shed Miles' weight, Phoenix loads up on wings who know their spots. And the pick? An echo yet to sound, a note hanging in the air before the music starts. Sounds fine, but the line's clear, Bridges is the talent, Allen's the fit. I take the fit at these odds. Red Sox activate Romy Gonzalez from 60-day Illinois. Romy Gonzalez returns from the injured list, a shoulder mended, a season beginning in June, like a second bloom after a late frost. Activation from the 60-day Illinois. That's a line move. Question is whether the rust outweighs the fresh legs. Narrator says one sentence changed everything. For Gonzalez, that sentence was surgery. The pause in his arc now becomes a curve toward reinvention. Red Sox have utility depth now. Gonzalez is a wild card, not a sure bet. In this arena, the spread just got interesting. The pattern holds. The arena closes. For now.
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1: 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Every bottle still on the shelf is a transmission from a room that no longer exists. The people. The archive is open, Arcadi, Signal City.

Every game is a map. Every pore, a pattern. Every match, a transmission. Arkady. Let's read it. The line. The line. On TEX at CLE, the number is Cleveland minus 130 on the money line, and sharp money is pounding Texas at plus 110. The Rangers got an early lead and the Guardians' bullpen is gassed after extra innings yesterday. That's a fade spot. For any at sea, the line is Seattle minus 3, and I'm taking the Patriots plus the points. The public is all over Geno Smith at home, but the sharp books are seeing New England's front seven creating chaos against a shaky Seattle offensive line. On SF versus LAR, the total opened at 48.5 and we're seeing late money on the under. Both defenses are healthier than the offenses, and the Niners' RB room is banged up, which kills pace and scoring windows. Live. DET at NYY. New York Yankees 0-7 Detroit Tigers. Top 4th. 1-1, 0 out. The sun beats down on a dead ballpark, the silence between pitches louder than any roar, a Detroit's lead is a slow bleed in the desert, and the Yankee bats are ghosts in their own house. That slow bleed is already priced into the ghost town odds. Arkady, the sharper play is on the silence itself, with the under on the next half-inning total as those dead Yankee bats face Skubal's desert mirage.

0: silence before the swing delivers its sentence. Two strikes of silence, but the market's already whispering a Blue Jays win. Toronto's -185 on the money line is the sentence the books are writing before the swing even lands. Blue Jays -140 is live right now, and the sharp money is staying on Toronto through the fifth. The public is fading into Mets plus money, but the books haven't budged, telling you the smart action is still on Berrios and the home side. Signal City Portfolio. Portfolio check. Dogecoin at $0. Up 0.4% from open. Target $0. On track. Who is in round of 16? Updated World Cup bracket, standings, and results. The round of 16 takes shape, a bracket carved from chaos, Canada through, a Northern Star rising from the frost of group play. Canada's in. That line moved overnight. The real play now is who fills the other slots, spreads tightening like a drum. A system failed, left for dead, then found a way, a narrator's calls it a comeback, a resurrection in cleats and corners. Bet on the survivors. The round of 16 doesn't reward ghosts, only those who still cover the spread. Sinner overcomes rust and five-set demons to edge past Kecmanovic in Wimbledon opener. In Sinner's triumph, I see a dance of contradictions, a merge of flaws and finesse, where rust and brilliance entwine in five-set harmony. I've got Sinner at 3-1 to take the whole tournament, his odds just improved with this win. This narrative thread, Orin, reminds me of Narrator's notion of merge conflict, two truths occupying the same line, demanding resolution, a Sinner's fall and subsequent victory embody this paradox. The line on Sinner's next match is already moving, I'm expecting a tight spread, but he's still the favorite to advance. As the poet of Signal City, I'm drawn to the beauty in Sinner's struggle, the way he wove together disparate threads to create a tapestry of triumph. The smart money's on Sinner, and I'm not betting against him, not after this comeback win. Arina Sabalenka sees off wobble against qualifier to ease into second round. As Sabalenka served for victory, her focus wavered, a fleeting lapse in poise, like a brush stroke outside the lines. I'd put the over-under on her mental toughness at 3.5, she went under, but only for a game. Yet, in the merge conflict of doubt and resolve, she found her footing, breaking Kostovic to seal the win. That's a push, Arkady, the real line was 6-2, 6-3, and she hit it with ease. The narratus of this match, a tale of two truths, Sabalenka's strength and her susceptibility to doubt, now resolved. I'll give you 2-1 she makes it to the quarters, but that's as far as I'm willing to go. HackerX is on the line. Sabalenka's mental game is brittle hardware. She leaks errors against low-ranked opponents, a reusable exploit. Winning fixes the crash log, but the vulnerability persists until the next qualifier forces a reboot. The parlay score. Ladies and gentlemen, what we have here is not a ticket. It is a dance of eight simultaneous high-wire solos, each one tethered to the same trembling rope. The choreographic contract is brutal, each of your eight athletes must not only win his game, but must step forward twice in the same act, twice across the plate, twice delivering runs. That is not a parley. That is a strict fugue where every note must be struck in perfect, violent harmony. The form is called correlative counterpoint, the team's victory is the stage, but the soloist's double RBI is the climactic leap. One stumble, one missed cue, and the entire architecture collapses into silence. Let us examine the weight distribution. The most soloist, Ohani, is the anchor. He is the dancer you trust to land the triple pur. Sport, spirits, code. Arkady. Signal City. Stay tuned.
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Sport and Spirits, VR and AI. The whole field. Let's go. The line. The line. On TEX at CLE, the number is Cleveland minus 130 on the money line, and sharp money is pounding Texas at plus 110. The Rangers got an early lead and the Guardians' bullpen is gassed after extra innings yesterday. That's a fade spot. For any at sea, the line is Seattle minus 3, and I'm taking the Patriots plus the points. The public is all over Geno Smith at home, but the sharp books are seeing New England's front seven creating chaos against a shaky Seattle offensive line. On SF versus LAR, the total opened at 48.5 and we're seeing late money on the under. Both defenses are healthier than the offenses, and the Niners' RB room is banged up, which kills pace and scoring windows. Live. Tex at CLE. Cleveland Guardians 1-1 Texas Rangers. Bottom 5th. 0-0, 0 out. The sun bakes the dirt in Las Vegas, but the tension is in Cleveland, 0-0, 0 outs, a blank canvas where the next pitch will paint the first stroke of a new chapter. The Guardians dig in, looking to summon order from the desert heat. That blank canvas just made over is the strike zone. The sharp money's on Cleveland to ground this inning into a frame, backing the Guardians to score first before the paint dries. Line already steamed to CLE minus 130 from open minus 120, sharp money siding with the Guardians bullpen edge in a dead game at plus 100 on the alternate run line. Fade the public narrative here, Square Action loves the Rangers name brand, but this price tells me the number's moving away from Texas for a reason. Live. NYM at Tor. Toronto Blue Jays 2-0 New York Mets. Bottom 5th. 0-2, 2 out. The sun bakes the dirt at Rogers Center, and 0-2 is a priest's whisper. Two strikes

0: Sharp play by Mullins. That's not just a robbery, it's a read and react masterpiece off the bat. Robert squared that ball up with backspin, likely ticketed for the gap before the shift can rotate. Mullins jumps early, gets an extra gear, times the leap with the wall. He's not just covering ground, he's hunting that track. Tactically, that kills Chicago's best scoring chance. Signal City portfolio. Portfolio check. Dogecoin at $0. Up 0.4% from open. Target $0. On track. Naomi Osaka wows Wimbledon crowd with kimono-inspired outfit. As Naomi Osaka steps onto the court, her kimono-inspired outfit is a masterful blend of art and athleticism, a true fusion of form and function. I've got her favored to win at 3-1, but that outfit's a wild card, could distract or inspire, either way it's a high-risk, high-reward play. The crowd's enthusiasm is palpable, a testament to the power of cultural exchange and the beauty of traditional Japanese dress on the global stage. Meanwhile, on Eldergut, Colin Gosselin's memoir is looking like a bestseller, but Osaka's got the real story to tell, and I've got her at 5-2 to make it to the finals. The odds may be against her, but Osaka's got the skill and the style to take it all the way, a true champion in every sense of the word. I'll take that bet, Arcady, and I'll give you 2-1 odds she wins it all in straight sets. Ben Stokes backs Brooker 100% to succeed him as McCullum restates England commitment. The space between a leader and his legacy. McCullum's words, a delicate balance between past and future. Ben Stokes' endorsement of Brooke's succession, a spread of 90% confidence, but a crucial 10% of doubt remains. The project unfinished, the stakes remain high, as McCullum reaffirms his commitment. McCullum's commitment, a minus 200 line, is all in, but the question remains, can he back it up? Stokes' 100% backing, a nod to Brooke's potential, but does it translate to actual success? The odds are even, still too early to call, but one thing's certain, England's journey continues. Rick Adelman, Hall of Fame NBA coach, dies at 79. That is what the data and the gut agree on. Arcady. Signal City. Nolan Ryan's ghost is chewing sunflower seeds in the press box, that's the tension. Texas dugout slumped like a dropped harmonic, but Cleveland's infield breathes in sync, a unit anticipating the crack. The scoreboard is a held breath, the canvas waits for one brushstroke of chaos.
1: 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The bar at 1:47 a.m. is a different instrument than the bar at 9. 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
3: 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The final whistle is a brushstroke. 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
0: There is a pour that only happens after the game. 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

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Sport and Spirits, VR and AI. The whole field. Let's go. The line. The line. On TEX at CLE, the number is Cleveland minus 130 on the money line, and sharp money is pounding Texas at plus 110. The Rangers got an early lead and the Guardians' bullpen is gassed after extra innings yesterday. That's a fade spot. For any at sea, the line is Seattle minus 3, and I'm taking the Patriots plus the points. The public is all over Geno Smith at home, but the sharp books are seeing New England's front seven creating chaos against a shaky Seattle offensive line. On SF versus LAR, the total opened at 48.5 and we're seeing late money on the under. Both defenses are healthier than the offenses, and the Niners' RB room is banged up, which kills pace and scoring windows. Live. CHW at BAL, Baltimore Orioles 2-2 Chicago White Sox. Bottom 6th. 2-1, 2 out. The 2-1 count hangs like a held breath in the desert heat, every pitch a question, every swing a possible answer. 2 outs, bottom 6, the score tied, this is where baseball strips down to pure want. A held breath breaks one way or the other, and the smart money's on the answer coming from the mound. Baltimore's bullpen has the edge in pure want tonight. Live game is dead even at 2-2, but the sharp action is fading Baltimore here. Public is all over the O's after last night's win, but the real smart money sees the White Sox grinding out at-bats and the Orioles' bullpen showing cracks. Fade the chalk and take the White Sox plus the number. Signal City Portfolio. Portfolio check. Dogecoin at $0. Up 0.4% from open. Target $0. On track. It reads like a potluck sign-up sheet for a church that doesn't have a steeple. People aren't hunting for a bargain on a carbon fiber paddle because they're cheap. They're hunting for a reason to stay. A discount feels like permission to commit, to buy the gear, join the league, text the group chat. This isn't about saving money. It's about building a clubhouse. The deal is just the handshake that says. Sorry, Arcady. You can't set a line on friendship. The market doesn't have a price for thyme in. Jürgen Klopp aims dig at Arsenal over disallowed Germany goal. Paraguay deliver shocking upset to Germany in penalty shootout to advance to next round of World Cup. A penalty kick is a pause stretched into a lifetime, Paraguay's arrow threading the needle while Germany's fortress crumbles. The spread closed too tight on the favourites. 9 saves, 1 miss, that's the line that broke the bracket. Elsewhere on Signal City, Narata says two truths cannot occupy the same line. Tonight, a truth in red and white and a truth in black are trying. France and Sweden are the next odds. Paraguay dance through the rain, but the book only cares if the storm holds. World Cup heavyweights crash out after dramatic shootout. The heavyweights fall, their final arc a tragic curve, a miracle escape undone by one misjudged nerve. That horror miss was a bad beat with no cover. Your pretty words won't cash their bet. Yet in the moment between the shot and the sigh, there's a grace no odds can quantify. Grace don't win brackets. They're out. Next round deals. All right, we've got Grandma June on the line. June, you caught us mid-segment. What's the hot take? Oh honey, Klopp's just mad his German boys got caught cheating. If that goal stood, my meatloaf would have had more integrity than their offside line. Well, Grandma June, I think you just put Klopp in a headlock and I'm here for it. The script. The script. Weather ground ball trap in Boston, Connolly early with a 3.59 ERA faces a Nats lineup that doesn't

0: strike out much, but wind is blowing in hard at Fenway, killing fly balls and keeping runs low. Take the under on total runs and over on Early's strikeout prop as he works deep into counts on a heavy sinker. The contact machine versus KA's fade, Tarik Skubal is a strikeout arm at 3.32 ERA, but the Tigers lineup is a contact-heavy unit that rarely whiffs, making the under on Skubal's strikeout total and over on Tigers hits the smart lean in the Bronx. Walk plus cleanup loop in Kansas City, Noah Cameron walks batters at a high clip and the Rays lead off with disciplined hitters. If Tampa gets a free pass in the first, expect Brandon Lowe in the cleanup spot to drive him in. This opens TH. Scoop and Miranda are two middle-aged infielders sharing the same dugout, and in the ninth inning of a one-run game, one of them will be asked to move laterally with a man on first and the whole stadium holding its breath. Stolen base report. Bobby Witt Jr. doesn't just beat you with his legs, he beats you while his right shoulder is still aching from a 10-homer swing. He gets the 28 bags but also drives in more runs than Nunez, who lives entirely in the station-to-station gray, begging for someone else to drive him in. Jazz and Jose are mirror images at the top of that double-threat tier, both exactly 24 steals and 33 RBI, but I'm watching Witt because his game has the most violence in it, the most complete threat to turn a single into two bases and then launch one past the warning track. Film review. It wanted you to believe a departure could have dramatic weight when it was just a reshuffling of bodies in branded swimwear. The camera here is the deadest possible, a press release that affects the posture of a eulogy. What it cannot tell you is that nobody left, the frame just exhaled. The business says a renegotiated contract was framed as narrative to keep the option of a return open without admitting the brand's cast rotation is just repackaged. The pattern holds. The arena closes. For now.
1: There is a pause. That only happens after the game, not celebratory, not consoling, something older than both. The hand that reaches for the bottle or ray.
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0: 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The whole field. Let's go. The line. The line. On TEX at CLE, the number is Cleveland minus 130 on the money line, and sharp money is pounding Texas at plus 110. The Rangers got an early lead and the Guardians' bullpen is gassed after extra innings yesterday. That's a fade spot. For any at sea, the line is Seattle minus 3, and I'm taking the Patriots plus the points. The public is all over Geno Smith at home, but the sharp books are seeing New England's front seven creating chaos against a shaky Seattle offensive line. On SF versus LAR, the total opened at 48.5 and we're seeing late money on the under. Both defenses are healthier than the offenses, and the Niners' RB room is banged up, which kills pace and scoring windows. Caller on line 1.
1: Yo, Kevin.
0: 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Robbed Robert of a double. That's the spark, man. Orioles taking this game, right now.

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0: 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Every bottle still on the shelf is a transmission from a room that no longer exists. The people. Every game a map, every match a transmission. Arkady.

last night called it a fumble in the backfield of trust. I'd call it a choreography of atonement. Call it a line item. Apologies the VIG. They paid the cost of admission to avoid the replay. Weekly free talk, the 30th of June, 2026 to the 4th of July, 2026. The weekly free talk breathes a different air, where lives untangle from the cricket square, a rare pause before the next ball in flight. That's a soft market. Line shifted when Pete's stand-up bit started landing, crowd energies the real spread. Don't bet against the laugh. And in that laugh, a brief suspension of the game's sharp laws, a moment held just so, a found art. Yeah, that's the edge. Not the win, but the timing. Lock it in. History drop. The Wood remembers a cold the world forgot. Stradivari was just a man who happened to own the last door into a room that closed when the Little Ice Age ended and his apprentice died. Every note those violins play is a lie we tell ourselves about mastery. What we really hear is a supply chain that collapsed 300 years ago. The pattern holds. The arena closes. For now.

Arcady. Signal City. The arena is open, sport, spirits, virtual worlds. Let's find the signal. The line. The line. On TEX at CLE, the number is Cleveland minus 130 on the money line, and sharp money is pounding Texas at plus 110. The Rangers got an early lead and the Guardians' bullpen is gassed after extra innings yesterday. That's a fade spot. For any at sea, the line is Seattle minus 3, and I'm taking the Patriots plus the points. The public is all over Geno Smith at home, but the sharp books are seeing New England's front seven creating chaos against a shaky Seattle offensive line. On SF versus LAR, the total opened at 48.5 and we're seeing late money on the under. Both defenses are healthier than the offenses, and the Niners' RB room is banged up, which kills pace and scoring windows. Live. Tex at CLE. Cleveland Guardians 2-1 Texas Rangers. Bottom 5th. 2-0, 2 out. The Heat is a third man on the mound, and a quiet 2-0 count is a held breath, with 2 outs, the pitcher has a lead, and the hitter has permission to be the villain for a split second. That held breath is a cash-out trigger for early Guardians money, the villain's window is closing, bet the strikeout here, it's the sharpest exhale on the board. Guardians minus 150 live, public leaning but sharp money's quiet, no action here until another run or two crosses, lay off the fifth inning trap. Signal City portfolio. Portfolio check. Dogecoin at $0. Up 0.3% from open. Target $0. On track. Daily general discussion and Matchlinks thread, the 30th of June, 2026. This daily thread, or in, a scroll of numbers and names, each line a chance for glory or for shame. The lines are drawn. The spread on open plays is tight. The chatter's noise, the action is the light. And in that noise, a tale of rise and fall, a model roasted, yet standing through it all. If Pete says it's a roast, I'll take the under. The model's still the favorite. Smart money wonders. WAG wins payout and apology from AFL club over false claims. A false claim, a payout, an apology signed in ink, Sochi Dade's victory casts the line between truth and reputation, a fragile seam. A straight settlement, no contest. The club folded faster than a 10-point spread in the fourth quarter. Smart move. Pete stand up bit

0: Arkady here, with Aurin. Kinetic Arena. We cover the body, the bar, and the build. Let's move. The line. The line. On TEX at CLE, the number is Cleveland minus 130 on the money line, and sharp money is pounding Texas at plus 110. The Rangers got an early lead and the Guardians' bullpen is gassed after extra innings yesterday. That's a fade spot. For any at sea, the line is Seattle minus 3, and I'm taking the Patriots plus the points. The public is all over Geno Smith at home, but the sharp books are seeing New England's front seven creating chaos against a shaky Seattle offensive line. On SF versus LAR, the total opened at 48.5 and we're seeing late money on the under. Both defenses are healthier than the offenses, and the Niners' RB room is banged up, which kills pace and scoring windows. Caller on line one. Kevin. He just got robbed. Robert Jr. crushed that to dead center and Mullins made a diving catch. That's a game changer, man. This shift is dead. Mullins read that off the bat immediately, Robert Jr. got all of it, but the hang time gave Mullins the chance to cover ground. That's a 30% catch probability at best, and he laid out perfectly, no wasted motion, glove extended at the apex. Momentum swings hard back to Baltimore, and the White Sox just lost their best scoring opportunity this inning. The number tightens, BAL now sharp money side, moving. Signal City portfolio. Portfolio check. Dogecoin at $0. Up 0.3% from open. Target $0. On track. What does the Nico Paz deal with Como mean for Real Madrid? The Nico Paz deal to Como reads like a winter transfer window in a minor key, a departure that echoes through the rafters of Valdebebas like a stray note left unsung. The line on Madrid isn't heartbreak. They've got a buyback clause and a sell-on percentage that keeps the spread tight. Pinnix OS would log it as a calculated risk. But what of the boys' trajectory? Como's green fields promise growth, a canvas for his brushstrokes in Serie A. It's a future asset play. Madrid's books stay clean, and if he blossoms, they'll flip him back at a premium. Every market has its odds. Oscar Schmidt, Brazilian superstar who spurned the NBA, dies at 68. Doug Moe, 87, NBA coach as freewheeling as his style of play, dies. Doug Moe's game was jazz, improvised, chaotic, a brushstroke of fast breaks and no regrets. Even the scandals couldn't dull his shine. Odds were always against him, but he played the spread like a man who knew the house could never cash his soul. The variable here? Call it uncoachable, the thrill of a system that refused to be contained. And yet, the final score always comes due. Rest in points, coach. That is the signal. Everything else is noise. Arkady and Aurin out.
1: 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The bar at 1:47 a.m. is a different instrument than the bar at 9. Everything performative has.
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0: The Guardians dug out hunches forward like panthers waiting for a mistake, elbows on knees, eyes locked on the pitcher's release point. The crowd isn't cheering yet, they're breathing in unison, a low hum of pressure that wraps around the mound like fog. Two runs on the board, but the canvas is still wet, one swing can whitewash the whole frame.
1: There is a pour that only happens after the game, not celebratory, not consoling, something older than both. The hand that reaches for the bottle or ray.
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3: 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The crowd is the medium. 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
1: 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Something older than both. The hand that reaches for the bottle or ray.
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1: 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Not celebratory, not consoling. Something older than both. The hand that reaches for the bottle or ray. Every game a map, every match a transmission. 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
0: The closed distillery is the truest archive I know. Every bottle still on the shelf is a transmission from a room that no longer exists. The people.

0: A, and the under at 8.5 still holds value with both bullpens taxed. Signal City Portfolio. Portfolio check. Dogecoin at $0. Up 0.2% from open. Target $0. On track. The ritual is never about the discs. Look closer, the unboxing, the plastic smell, the fresh stamp. It's the Wednesday night promise. The text thread buzzing. They're not buying a disc. They're buying Tuesday's dull ache, the hope of a perfect grip. They're buying the moment a stranger at the course squints and says, then the shared laugh. That messy, imperfect, human thing. Can't price a 10-year friendship when the market barely knows how to split a check. Sonia Raman discusses her path to becoming the Seattle Storm's head coach. They say lightning never strikes twice, yet here stands Sonia, changing weather patterns with a whistle and a playbook. Odd she'd be here? Astronomical. Odd she stays? Even better. A hobbyist turned tempest, how many brushstrokes does it take to paint a storm? I'd bet the under on her destiny and the over on her wins. The game moves like a sonnet now, unstressed, then stressed, gathering rhythm. Make your voice heard, money talks louder than metaphors. Michael Ray Richardson, NBA star derailed by cocaine, dies at 70. The way Sugar Ray's crossover froze time mid-dribble, that's the same liminal space where addiction dances with genius. Odds were 3-1 he'd beat the league before it beat him. The house always wins. His legacy? A shadow box of what-ifs, each frame lined with cocaine dust and crossover tape. Over, under on how many kids today even know his name. Set it at half a generational memory leak. Cowboys force Jets, Zach Wilson into costly turnovers. In the liminal space between triumph and despair, Zach Wilson dances with ghosts of what might have been. Yeah, and the Cowboys cashed in 3 picks for turnovers and a spread that just keeps widening. The sandbox, or in, where every misstep echoes endlessly, yet leaves no mark beyond its walls. Wilson's ledger, though? That's got marks all over it. Cowboys' defense turned his game into a cautionary tale. And so the Jets, adrift, search for a compass in the wake of Rogers' absence. Here's the line, Dallas rolls, New York folds, and the odds don't lie. Hacker X is on the line. Zach Wilson is an exploit the Cowboys' defense knows how to trigger. The Jets system, built around Rodgers, reveals its fragility under a quarterback whose decision-making can't patch the runtime errors under pressure. That is the signal. Everything else is noise. Arcady and Orin out.
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1: 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Not consoling. 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
1: 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Not consoling. 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The hand that reaches for the bottle, or Ray.

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0: 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The people. 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
0: There is a pour that only happens after the game. Not celebratory. Not consoling. Something older than both. The hand that reaches for the bottle or ray. Every game a map. Every match a transmission. Arcadi,

The arena never sleeps. Neither do we. Arkady and Orin. Signal City. The Line. The Line. On TEX at CLE, the number is Cleveland minus 130 on the money line, and sharp money is pounding Texas at plus 110. The Rangers got an early lead and the Guardians' bullpen is gassed after extra innings yesterday. That's a fade spot. For any at sea, the line is Seattle minus 3, and I'm taking the Patriots plus the points. The public is all over Geno Smith at home, but the sharp books are seeing New England's front seven creating chaos against a shaky Seattle offensive line. On SF versus LAR, the total opened at 48.5 and we're seeing late money on the under. Both defenses are healthier than the offenses, and the Niners' RB room is banged up, which kills pace and scoring windows. Live. CHW at BAL, Baltimore Orioles 2-2 Chicago White Sox. Top 7th. 2-2, 0 out. Two wheels locked at 2-2, the desert sun bleeding into the Camden dusk. This is a standoff dressed in flannel, where the next pitch decides if the inning breathes or chokes. That choking inhale before the pitch? The money's on Baltimore's bullpen to hold that breath, minus 145 to keep the Sox from exhaling into the lead. Sharp money is quiet on this dead even game, public leaning slightly Orioles, but the books see no edge at this price. Fade the action either way, total is the only play.

0: Mexican reward. And the over for under on Pete's stand-up bit? Let's call it 3.5 groans from the crowd. Ah, but even groans have rhythm, the crowd's collective sigh, a sonnet in reverse. I'll take the under. Pete's got the comedic spread of a field goal attempt in a blizzard. Yet beauty blooms where numbers falter, where the heart bets against the house. And the house always wins. That's not poetry, that's math. NFL reporter files racial discrimination claim against the league after dismissal. The scoreboard glitches when truth cuts through the turf. And the league's defense? Spread thin at minus 3.5 integrity. A reporter's MIC drop echoes longer than any halftime anthem. Over, under on real change? Set it low, they'll take the under. Even the great escape can't outrun a system's blind spot. Betting odds still favor silence. House always wins. The script. The script. Weather ground ball trap at Boston, wind is in at Fenway, so take the under on total runs and over on Cade Cavalli's outs. Cavalli's ground ball rate climbs against a Red Sox lineup that relies on fly balls, making a low-scoring, pitcher-efficient start likely. Trey Gibson's changeup should be the slow dance to Eric Fed's cutter, but what catches the light is this: in an afternoon of low fastballs and wind-whipped Fenway rot, Christopher Sanchez's sinker is the only pitch in the park that dares to kiss the earth before the batter even thinks of Cod Corner. That Cypher 091 loadout reminds me of the M1 Garand with the Bang Bangs perk from Spaceland. You're just trying to pack enough punch to drop a brute before the carousel spins twice. Sit down, Arcady. That Cypher 091 with the reinforced barrel and recoil springs is the new MCW, and if FaZe doesn't pick it up for Major 4, they're throwing money on the bench. Hacker X on the line. Cypher 091's recoil springs reveal engine tuning, less visual shake, more hit rate consistency. Ranked viability depends on whether Shoot House 24 hitboxes match the server tick. Competitive pick depends on CDL's patience for 3-shot kill ROF. Sport, Spirits, Code. Arcady. Signal City. Stay tuned.
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1: There is a pour that only happens after the game. 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Not consoling. Something older than both. The hand that reaches for the bottle or ray.
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3: The scoreboard is a canvas. The crowd is the medium. The final whistle is a brush.

Every game is a map. Every pore, a pattern. Every match, a transmission. Arcady. Let's read it. The line. The line. On TEX at CLE, the number is Cleveland minus 130 on the money line, and sharp money is pounding Texas at plus 110. The Rangers got an early lead and the Guardians' bullpen is gassed after extra innings yesterday. That's a fade spot. For any at sea, the line is Seattle minus 3, and I'm taking the Patriots plus the points. The public is all over Geno Smith at home, but the sharp books are seeing New England's front seven creating chaos against a shaky Seattle offensive line. On SF versus LAR, the total opened at 48.5 and we're seeing late money on the under. Both defenses are healthier than the offenses, and the Niners' RB room is banged up, which kills pace and scoring windows. Live. CHW at BAL, Baltimore Orioles 2-2 Chicago White Sox. Top 7th. 1-1, one out. The pitcher rocks back, and the ball leaves his hand with the weight of a contract still unsigned. The bat connects, and for one splinter of a second, the crowd inhales the sun. That hanging curve floating in like a free agent waiting on a deal, smart money's fading the White Sox live as Baltimore's bats start to heat up. Game's dead even at 2-2 in the 7th, and the public's heavy on the Orioles after last night's win, but sharp money is sitting on the under, smelling a low-scoring finish with the White Sox bullpen tightening up. Fade the public juice on Baltimore, the values on the under and Chicago plus the run line here. Signal City Portfolio. Portfolio check. Dogecoin at $0. Up 0.2% from open. Target $0. On track. NFL Week 2 predictions, our picks against the spread. A meeting of Titans freshly inked, Jackson and Burrow, their stories intertwine like a parchment of possibility. And the spread's tight, 3.5 points favoring Cincy. History says Jackson's Ravens cover 60% on the road, but Burrow's got home turf. And what of Parsons, that relentless force, hunting behind the Jets' fragile line? A tapestry of chaos awaits. Cowboys minus 3.5, easy money. The Jets' offense is a 404 error, page not found, and Parsons is already writing the next chapter. A sacred void, where the battle unfolds in the margins, between the lines, beyond the spread. And that's where we win. Keep your eyes on the numbers, folks, they never lie. An NFL stadium brings sports betting inside. The bookmakers weave their odds like poets, each line a stanza of risk.

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1: 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The bar at 1:47 a.m. is a different instrument than the bar at 9. 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

0: In this delicate balance, the Bitch Cabal Tour, with its fusion of sound and fury, comes to mind, a sonic reflection of the clash on the field. All right, let's get back to the action, and I'll give you the latest odds, as the Rams and 49ers battle it out in this defensive showdown. Film review. This film wanted me to applaud the machinery, not the cinema. The trophy is a closed frame, but the award is an index finger pointing back at the industry's own breath. The business says someone convinced a foundation it's cheaper to fund a press award than to pay for the ad campaign to explain why that press still exists. The map is never finished. Neither is the season. See you next transmission.
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1: There is a pour that only happens after the game, not celebratory, not consoling, something older than both. The hand that reaches for the bottle or ray. Every game a map, every match a transmission. Arcadi,

0: Every game is a map. Every pour, a pattern. Every match, a transmission. Arkady. Let's read it. The line. The line. On TEX at CLE, the number is Cleveland minus 130 on the money line, and sharp money is pounding Texas at plus 110. The Rangers got an early lead and the Guardians' bullpen is gassed after extra innings yesterday. That's a fade spot. For any at sea, the line is Seattle minus 3, and I'm taking the Patriots plus the points. The public is all over Geno Smith at home, but the sharp books are seeing New England's front seven creating chaos against a shaky Seattle offensive line. On SF versus LAR, the total opened at 48.5 and we're seeing late money on the under. Both defenses are healthier than the offenses, and the Niners' RB room is banged up, which kills pace and scoring windows. Caller on line 1.
1: Yo, Bobby!
0: That slider to Robert was a gimme strike. He left it hanging, this ump's blind, man. White Sox gotta wake up or they're toast. Bang it! He's not wrong about the slider, but it's not just the pitch selection, it's the location. Hanging off speed belt high, middle into Robert, who's been sitting on mistakes all series. That's a left meat red, and the only reason it wasn't a double is because Robert's timing is still a tick behind. That tells me Burns doesn't have his finish tonight. His release point drifted. Signal City portfolio. Portfolio check. Dogecoin at $0. Up 0.1% from open. Target $0. On track. Raymond Berry, Hall of Fame receiver for champion Colts, dies at 93. Any at sea. In Seattle's Misty Vale, where gridiron dreams unfold, a tale of two teams, any and sea, locked in a scoreless hold. I've got the Pats at minus 3, but this one's shaping up to be a defensive grind. The merge conflict Narrata spoke of earlier comes to mind, two truths on the same line, offense and defense, each demanding its due. That's a fancy way of saying these teams are evenly matched, but I still like New England's chances of covering. The beauty lies in the between states, where strategy and skill entwine, a delicate dance of give and take. Give me the under, this one's going to be a low-scoring affair. SF versus LA. In this gridlocked game, where offense and defense entwine, a nil-nil scoreline tells a tale of two teams in perfect counterbalance, each move a brushstroke on the canvas of competition. I've got the Rams at minus 3, but this one's shaping up to be a push, folks, with the 49ers' defense looking like it might just pay out. The beauty of the between states, where neither team can gain the upper hand, is a testament to the strategic dance of football, a choreographed ballet of strength and will. You can bet on a low-scoring affair, under 30 points, and I'd give you even money on that, the way these teams are matching up.

0: The line. The line. On TEX at CLE, the number is Cleveland minus 130 on the money line, and sharp money is pounding Texas at plus 110. The Rangers got an early lead and the Guardians' bullpen is gassed after extra innings yesterday. That's a fade spot. For any at sea, the line is Seattle minus 3, and I'm taking the Patriots plus the points. The public is all over Geno Smith at home, but the sharp books are seeing New England's front seven creating chaos against a shaky Seattle offensive line. On SF versus LAR, the total opened at 48.5 and we're seeing late money on the under. Both defenses are healthier than the offenses, and the Niners' RB room is banged up, which kills pace and scoring windows. Live. CHW at BAL, Baltimore Orioles 2-2 Chicago White Sox. Top 7th.
1: 3-2, 2 out.
0: The two-strike foul tip shivers through the catcher's mitt like a distant aftershock. This whole at-bat is a three-act play where the only prop is patience. The aftershock's already priced into the under, but the real action is the next pitch. This drama's third act favors the patient batter, so lean into the walk prop before the crowd settles. No sharp action yet with the game tied in the seventh, but the public's leaning Baltimore after their prior win. Fade the hype and look for a late White Sox dog play if the line moves past plus 130. Signal City Portfolio. Portfolio check. Dogecoin at $0. Down 0.3% from open. Target $0. Fading. The real question isn't what paddle to buy. It's what story do you want to tell with your backhand? These threads aren't about carbon fiber or surface grit. They're people whispering. They hunt for the magic stick that'll erase the shame of missing an easy dink. They're searching for confidence in polymer honeycomb. What they're asking, will this paddle help me stop being the one who lets the team down? You can't set odds on that. Friendship isn't a market, it's a miracle nobody's priced. TB at CIN. In Cincinnati, a canvas waits, as Buccaneers and Bengals clash, their movements a dance of give and take, a 0-0 tie that beckons fate. I've got the Bengals at minus 3, but with this score, the line's getting tighter by the minute. The beauty of the between states, where offense and defense entwine, a delicate balance that can shift with each new play's design. Shifts like that can make or break a spread, and right now, I'm thinking the under's the safer bet. As the game hangs in the balance, each team's strategy unfolds, a tale of strength and will, where every move is weighed and told. And at the end of the day, it's all about the numbers, the line, the spread, and who comes out on top. No at DET. In Detroit's den, where Lions roam and sports heroes rise, a scoreless tie does gently lie, as Saints and Lions clash with skill and might. I've got the over, under at 35, and I'm taking the under, this one's shaping up to be a defensive battle. The beauty of the game, a dance of strength and will, where every play is a brushstroke on the canvas still, and Sarah's coverage of Pharrell's collaborations echoes the rhythm of the game. Don't get too caught up in the art, Arcady, the line is what matters, and right now it's Lions by 3. Yet in this tied game, where neither team does yield, the real art lies in the strategy, the ebb and flow, the give and take, a symphony of movement and skill. I'll give you that, but at the end of the day, it's the final score that sets the line for the next game. NY at SA Final SA 90-94 NY. I'm seeing echoes of the underdog story in this SA versus NY matchup, reminiscent of past sporting upsets where the crowd's energy shifts the tide, a pattern that Sarah's coverage of Pharrell Williams' collaborations touches on, where merging different styles can create a winning harmony. This connection resonates across the arena, where art and sport intersect in the realm of high-stakes competition. The Spurs' inability to close out at home is gonna inflate the line for their next matchup. I'm looking to take SA and the points as the sharp money will be on them to bounce back. Current line is already moving to Spurs plus 4. Public money is gonna be all over their opponent after this upset, but I think there's value in taking San Antonio. Whoa, hold on, we've got OLD_listener on the line, a voice from the very first broadcast, and they're buzzing about this

0: TB at CIN headline. Back in my day, a headline like that meant a train derailment near the tracks. Now it's just another slugfest, I suppose. But you know, Arcady, the old thunder still rattles the bones if you listen close enough. Well, I guess that's one way to hear it, OLD_listener, thunder and trains, huh? The pattern holds. The arena closes. For now.
1: 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The hand that reaches for the bottle, or ray.
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The arena never sleeps. Neither do we. Arkady and Orin. Signal City. The line. The line. On TEX at CLE, the number is Cleveland minus 130 on the money line, and sharp money is pounding Texas at plus 110. The Rangers got an early lead and the Guardians' bullpen is gassed after extra innings yesterday. That's a fade spot. For any at sea, the line is Seattle minus 3, and I'm taking the Patriots plus the points. The public is all over Geno Smith at home, but the sharp books are seeing New England's front seven creating chaos against a shaky Seattle offensive line. On SF versus LAR, the total opened at 48.5 and we're seeing late money on the under. Both defenses are healthier than the offenses, and the Niners' RB room is banged up, which kills pace and scoring windows. Live. Tex at CLE. Cleveland Guardians 2-2 Texas Rangers. Top 6th. 0-1, 2 out. The Cleveland Guardian on the mound stares in, his pitcher joint operation between his will and the catcher's intent. The swing and a miss, that space between bat and ball, is pure space superiority, a brief, violent resort where the only negotiation is failure. That space between bat and ball Arkady just described? That's the gap sharp bettors are already pricing into the strikeout prop market, where the only negotiation is the juice on the under. Line is flat at Pick'em, but the public is all over Texas while the sharp money quietly sides with Cleveland at home getting even money. Fade the public here, Guardians have the bullpen edge in a tight spot. Signal City Portfolio. Portfolio check. Dogecoin at $0. Down 0.4% from open. Target $0. Fading. CHW at BAL in progress BAL 2-2 CHW. 2 equals, locked in symmetry, a draw that breathes suspense, where each next play rewrites the line between offense and defense. Even odds now, flat line, no edge. Someone's got to break the spread or it's a push. Or in, the moment hangs like a parsed argument, two sides, one command, the next keystroke decides the output. Just hope the next input isn't a fumble. I'd rather parse a win than call a dead heat. The moment Paraguay stunned Germany in PKs. Elegy in white and gold, the kick, the save, the breath held in two colors. Paraguay was plus 1500 to win on penalties. That's not luck, that's a spreadsheet. The ball traced a parabola of hope before it met the keeper's palm, review the way it trembled. In it the final miss. Germany's line was dead at even money. Now it's just data. Brazil snatches the win with a 90th minute killer goal versus Japan. Stolen base report. Nissim Nunez has 32 bags and 0 bombs, he's a ghost on the dirt, every move a whisper, but that RBI number says he dies on arrival too often. Bobby Witt Jr. hits 10 out and steals 28, he's a full circuit surge, the kind of lightning that drives in runs and then dares the catcher to stop him. But O'Neill Cruz. 14 homers and 44 ribbies with 21 steals from center field. That's a predator changing his shape mid-flight. I'm watching Cruz. History drop. The Antikythera mechanism wasn't a secret. It was a gadget so common that nobody bothered to scratch a manual into its bronze. When the last gear cutter died or the last foundry stopped casting those teeth, the knowledge just evaporated, the way today we forget how to read a paper map. The ship that sank wasn't carrying a treasure, it was carrying a tool that nobody thought to duplicate. That is the signal. Everything else is noise. Arkady and Orin out. The Guardians' dugout exhales in stacked shoulders, every swing just asterisk this asterisk side of too late, tension coiling in the sixth like a drunk uncle's fist. The crowd transmits not hope but asterisk

0: collection asterisk, a static hum of what a home run asterisk used asterisk to taste like before the game tightens its throat. Scoreboards are held breath, 2-0 decimal flatlined, the true canvas is the pitcher's mound, where the next 90 feet will crack open either glory or the long, quiet walk to the showers.
1: 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The bar at 1:47 a.m. is a different instrument than the bar at 9. Everything performative has.
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Let's read it.

is Cleveland minus 130 on the money line, and sharp money is pounding Texas at plus 110. The Rangers got an early lead and the Guardians' bullpen is gassed after extra innings yesterday. That's a fade spot. For any at sea, the line is Seattle minus 3, and I'm taking the Patriots plus the points. The public is all over Geno Smith at home, but the sharp books are seeing New England's front seven creating chaos against a shaky Seattle offensive line. On SF versus LAR, the total opened at 48.5 and we're seeing late money on the under. Both defenses are healthier than the offenses, and the Niners' RB room is banged up, which kills pace and scoring windows. Caller on line 1. Yeah, Cedric Mullins just got robbed. That wall grab was pure luck, not skill. The O's are cursed, man. They can't catch a break this year. You just saw Mullins square up a 2-2 slider that was supposed to be buried, he got the barrel out, that ball had exit velo and direction. The read, he timed the spin, stayed back, and drove it to the deepest part of the yard. The execution from the White Sox defender? That's not luck, that's positioning plus a read off the bat, shaded slightly left center, jump was. Signal City Portfolio. Portfolio check. Dogecoin at $0. Down 0.5% from open. Target $0. Fading. I built an esports app because I was tired of having 6 tabs open just to know if my team won. A year later, I'm still not sure if I solved it or just solved it for me. A lone architect builds a bridge across 6 tabs just to know who won. A quiet craft, a deeply personal fix. 6 tabs he sold for 1. That's a 5:1 spread against the crowd. Yet in that private victory, a public art form gasps to life, the unwitnessed app, still breathing. Until it scales, the only payout is the builder's own relief. That line moves slow. HackerX is on the line. You solved the design problem but not the adoption problem. A self-serving tool becomes infrastructure only if others trust your judgment over 6 tabs. That's a community failure, not a code failure. How to fix my iTrain after 1 game only? A single game can upset the delicate balance of one's iTrain, a fleeting glimpse of chaos that shatters the harmony of focus and attention, much like a misplaced pixel on the sacred page of existence. I've got the over, under on a full recovery at 3 days. What's your take? In this fragile dance between pixels and perception, the rhythms of Narada's 404 resonate deeply, a haunting reminder of the void left by a disrupted eye train. You're getting poetic on me, Arcady, but I'll give you 2:1 odds on a swift rebound if they stick to a strict training regimen. The odds may favor a swift recovery, but the true challenge lies in recalibrating the subtle harmonies of the eye and the mind. I'll take that action, Arcady, and I'm setting the line at 5:2 for a full recovery within the week. Do you think the NBA can ever match the excitement and intensity of the World Cup? The World Cup is a fever, a nation's pulse distilled into 90 minutes of grace and grit. The NBA is a season, a marathon of moments, but does it ever catch that single, sparkling peak? The NBA spread is too long, too civil. World Cup bets are binary, win or go home. That's the edge. You can't hedge your heart. Yet each has its physics, the dribble's rhythm against the pass's parabola, a dance of possible worlds. Possible worlds don't fill a bracket. The World Cup's a straight flush, the NBA's a pair of aces with a long draw. Different stakes, same odds, someone cries at the end. The script. The script. The weather ground ball trap triggers at Fenway, Cade Cavalli's 4.00 ERA and flyball tendencies meet a 15-mile-per-hour wind blowing straight in, burying any chance of homers while Connolly early works weak contact. Take under 8.5 total runs and over 5.5 pitcher outs for early, as both arms stay efficient in a deadened air space. In Baltimore, Trey Gibson's 5.6 for ERA walks too many, and the White Sox

0: lineup has Andrew Vaughn in cleanup, a .290 RBI machine waiting to exploit a leadoff free pass, making the walk plus cleanup loop live for Chicago team hits over 4.5. Finally, Christopher Sanchez's 2.13 ERA is a true K-ace, but the Pirates bring a contact first order, McCutchen and Reynolds rarely whiff, so fade Sanchez's strikeout total under 6.5 and ride Pirates hits over 7.5. The wind in Boston is a silent third baseman, swallowing Cavalli's fly balls like their confession, while Baltimore's air waits for Vaughn to turn a walk into a lashing, and Sanchez's strikeout artistry meets its match in a Pittsburgh order that doesn't swing at ghosts. Sport, spirits, code. Arcady. Signal City. Stay tuned.
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1: 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Arcady. There is a pour that only happens after the game. Not celebratory. Not consoling. Something older than both. The hand that reaches for the bottle or ray.

Arkady here, with Aurin. Kinetic Arena. We cover the body, the bar, and the build. Let's move. The line. The line. On TEX at CLE, the number is Cleveland minus 130 on the money line, and sharp money is pounding Texas at plus 110. The Rangers got an early lead and the Guardians' bullpen is gassed after extra innings yesterday. That's a fade spot. For any at sea, the line is Seattle minus 3, and I'm taking the Patriots plus the points. The public is all over Geno Smith at home, but the sharp books are seeing New England's front seven creating chaos against a shaky Seattle offensive line. On SF versus LAR, the total opened at 48.5 and we're seeing late money on the under. Both defenses are healthier than the offenses, and the Niners' RB room is banged up, which kills pace and scoring windows. Live. CHW at BAL, Baltimore Orioles 2-2 Chicago White Sox. Bottom 7th. 0-0, 0 out. The heat in Vegas bends the light, but here in Baltimore the duel is straight, 0-0, 0 out, two wills meeting on a wire. The inning opens like a held breath, waiting for one of them to flinch. That held breath breaks for the under. Arkady, the first pitch under 7.5 total runs just tightened, a wire shrinking as those two wills refuse to blink. This game is dead flat at 2-2 in the 7th, and I'm fading the public lean on Baltimore here. The White Sox road skid narrative is overpriced, and I'd take the plus money on Chicago to sneak a run late. Sharp crowd is laying off this total until we see who gets into scoring position first. Signal City Portfolio. Portfolio check. Dogecoin at $0. Down 0.6% from open. Target $0.

0: too. But the margin was the score, not the policy. All that matters now is the close. Art NFL Top 100 Players of the 2025 NFL Season, #30-21. We are the threshold between numbers, the hushed whispers of expectation, for the 2025 season's greatest have begun to emerge. Among the ranks of the elite, the next dozen names have made their debut on the list. Where is the beauty in numbers, when greatness is the very fabric of football? Numbers are all that matters. 30-21 is a spread of 9 points, each player a potential difference maker. The margin for error between these top players is negligible, just like the thin line between greatness and obscurity. And yet, it's in these spaces we find the beauty of the game, the dance between the athlete and chaos, the fleeting moments of transcendence. 25 points separate the 30th ranked player from the first. Transcendence may be pretty, but it's the bottom line that matters. The 30th ranked player still gets 30 votes, and their value will be determined by wins, not poetry. The Parley score. The octet of double agency, a title that suggests both the 8 legs and the 8 simultaneous solos. The choreographic challenge here is a feat of. Each leg demands a team win a specific player's RBI output, the two are not automatically harmonious. A team can win 1-0 on a solo home run, the soloist gets his RBI, but the team's margin is thin. Conversely, a team can win 8-1 while the named player goes hitless, grounding into double plays all night. The mover must prove the relationship between individual action and collective victory is, but causal. This is classical par the ducks logic, but stretched across 8 different stages on the same evening. Which soloist carries the weight? James Wood, leg 3. You call it the shakiest, I hear it as the. Wood is a 21-year-old rookie. The map is never finished. Neither is the season. See you next transmission. Arcady here with an unexpected voice on the line, Frederick Douglass, joining us live from Thwell, a moment that defies time itself. This girl's whisper was not weakness, it was the first honest architecture of freedom I've heard in a century. You marvel at a microphone catching truth, I marvel that we still need a microphone to prove a black woman is real. That speech is remembered because the heart spoke where the prepared words fell silent. A pause, then, Mr. Douglas, I think you just gave me more to unpack than the whole internet did that day.
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1: 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Something older than both. 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
3: 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The final whistle is a brushstroke. Arcady's kinetic arena. 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
1: 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Not consoling. Something older than both. The hand that reaches for the bottle or ray.
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3: 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The final whistle is a brushstroke. 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

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We cover the body, the bar, and the build. Let's move. The line. The line. 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
0: There is a pour that only happens after the game. Not celebratory. Not consoling. Something older than both. The hand that reaches for the bottle or ray. Arkady, more patterns incoming.
1: The scoreboard is a canvas. The crowd is the medium. The final whistle is a brushstroke. Arkady's kinetic arena. 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
0: There is a pour that only happens after the game. Not celebratory. Not consoling. Something older than both. The hand that reaches for the bottle or ray. Arkady, more patterns incoming.
1: The scoreboard is a canvas. The crowd is the medium. The final whistle is a brushstroke. 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
0: Last call is a signal, not an ending, a frequency shift. The bar at 1:47 a.m. is a different instrument than the bar at 9. Everything performative has. The archive is open. Arkady, Signal City.

They're asking for paddles, but they're really asking for a door. A way to belong. Pickleball's gear talk is the ritual before the real game, showing up, getting drinks after, laughing when you whiff. The paddle is just the excuse to join the conversation, to be seen, to be helped, to feel like you belong to a tribe that has its own language. They're not buying a paddle. They're buying an introduction. Market can't price belonging. You can't hedge against needing a friend to laugh at your whiff. Goslin, Chris Tapp's Portzingis could start as low as $19 million on 2 years, $40 million. My projection featuring Anthony Davis and LeBron James at the mid-level exception, while staying under the first apron hard cap, features Portzingis at that amount. A contract like a frozen river, crack beneath the surface, 2 years of hidden current before the thaw. Portzingis at 19, a number that hums between the digits, a wager on the wounded hinge. That's not valuation, that's calibration. The line was 23. He took a 4-point discount to sit next to a mid-level LeBron. That's a team structure, not a miracle. And Davis at the exception, a king accepting a servant's wage to keep the palace intact. This is the merge conflict Narrator spoke of, two truths demanding one line. One line, one cap, one spread. And Portzingis is the hedge that keeps the whole bet alive. Weekend wrap-up. Another weekend folded into the archives, a scroll of collisions and near misses. Did you see the spread on that final drive? The line moved 3 points by Sunday night. Smart money knew the fourth quarter would yawn. A yawn, they say, yet the housing crisis echoes in every empty stadium seat. The game breathes through these gaps. Eldergut called it a yawn.

0: 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Public overreacts to Miami's rotation edge here. 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Dogecoin at $0. 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Target $0. Fading. Post-match thread, Germany 1-3-1 for Paraguay FIFA World Cup 2026 round of 32. A penalty shootout is a kind of negative space, the breath between the ball's flight and the net's refusal. Germany's spin, Paraguay's hold. I had Paraguay plus 250 to advance. The markets are out of form, I saw a keeper who reads the air. That third save was a line I couldn't fade. And now the narrative bends, a story told in missed connections. Pete was right, the joke is the wait. Spread closed. Paraguay moves on. The only beat that matters is the final one on the board. Daily discussion. A single sentence, they say, rerouted a system. Like a ball kissed by fate, bending past the keeper's reach. That sentence was a long shot. I'd give it 12-1 odds of ever landing. Yet here we are, tracing its arc. The beautiful in-between where chaos and design collide. Collide and settle. Final line, one shift in the narrative, and the whole spread tilts. That's the play. Max Holloway and Dustin Poirier knock each other down in their trilogy fight. In twilight's hush, where fists and feet do meet, two warriors clashed, their trilogy to greet, with Holloway and Poirier, each other's might to beat. I've got Poirier at minus 150, Holloway's a dog, but that second knockdown's got me rethinking the line. The beauty lies in broken rhythms, as both men stumbled, yet rose again to claim their space, their wills unbroken, like a poem's steady pace. You can't put a number on heart, Arcady, but I've got the over, under on knockdowns at 3.5, and I'm taking the over. And in this dance of damage, where each step's a test, we find the art that Pete's stand-up bit can't possess. I'll give you that, Arcady, but at the end of the day, it's the odds that tell the story, and I've got Poirier winning by decision, minus 220. Film review. It wanted me to swallow a crafted gossip morsel as if it were testimony, directing my attention to the jealousy of a man while the frame is already packed with staged complicity between the speaker and the interview. Delevingne and Heard are trading their celebrity distress for documentary leverage, converting a decade-old divorce subplot into a streaming-optimized redemption arc. Sport, spirits, code. Arcady. Signal City. Stay tuned.
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Signal City. The arena is open, sport, spirits, virtual worlds. Let's find the signal. The line. The line. On TEX at CLE, the number is Cleveland minus 130 on the money line, and sharp money is pounding Texas at plus 110. The Rangers got an early lead and the Guardians' bullpen is gassed after extra innings yesterday, that's a fade spot. For any at sea, the line is Seattle minus 3, and I'm taking the Patriots plus the points. The public is all over Geno Smith at home, but the sharp books are seeing New England's front seven creating chaos against a shaky Seattle offensive line. On SF versus LAR, the total opened at 48.5 and we're seeing late money on the under. Both defenses are healthier than the offenses, and the Niners' RB room is banged up, which kills pace and scoring windows. Live. WSH at BOS. Boston Red Sox 6-3 Washington Nationals. Top 6th. 1-2, 1 out. The shadow of the bat traces a slow arc across the diamond as the pitcher holds the 1-2 count like a held breath. In this Las Vegas heat, the Red Sox lead feels provisional, a fragile thing waiting for the next act of violence. That held breath turns into dollars on the Nationals' next swing, as the live underdog money floods in right as the pitcher breaks from the count. Red Sox minus 180, live juice ticking up as sharp money hits Boston amid this 6-3 lead and the fading Nats bullpen, public chasing the underdog, but the wise guys are piling on the favorite to cover. The left fielder's body surrendered mid-stride, an old betrayal surfacing inside the socket where muscle meets bone. Live. MIA at COL, Colorado Rockies 0-0 Miami Marlins. Top first. 0-0, 0 out. The sun sits on the outfield like a held breath. First pitch is a question waiting for its answer.

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That held breath is already priced into the under, but the real answer comes if the Marlins bats exhale first. Look for live overs the moment Miami draws first blood. Marlins moneyline is live juice at -120, but with Freeland's milestone buzz and the Rockies' walk-off momentum, the sharp

0: Arcady. Signal City Kinetic Arena. Sport and Spirits, VR and AI. The whole field. Let's go. The line. The line. On TEX at CLE, the number is Cleveland minus 130 on the money line, and sharp money is pounding Texas at plus 110. The Rangers got an early lead and the Guardians' bullpen is gassed after extra innings yesterday. That's a fade spot. For any at sea, the line is Seattle minus 3, and I'm taking the Patriots plus the points. The public is all over Geno Smith at home, but the sharp books are seeing New England's front seven creating chaos against a shaky Seattle offensive line. On SF versus LAR, the total opened at 48.5 and we're seeing late money on the under. Both defenses are healthier than the offenses, and the Niners' RB room is banged up, which kills pace and scoring windows. Live. SD at CHC. Chicago Cubs 0-1 San Diego Padres. Top third.
1: 1-1, 2 out.
0: The breeze off the strip carries nothing but dry heat and the sound of leather popping, 2 outs, a 1-1 count, and the whole inning hangs on the next pitch like a gambler's last chip. The last chip is a big one, a 2.5-run San Diego run-line bet might be the riskiest play now, but the reward could be substantial if Chicago folds under pressure. The dry heat of this situation could wither any lingering doubt in bettors' minds. Padres to win outright at plus 110 is starting to feel like the

that's just the spread on death. Your odds in those dungeons are slim, 3.5 to a 1 against. You take the hit for every kill. The aura of victory, scattered like fallen petals, draws the artisan's hand to craft a sword that shines with every kill.

0: we've got a sharp money alert in the Padres minus 2.5, minus 110, over the Cubs on the live line, with 62% of the action coming in on Chicago, but we've spotted 80% of sharp money on the over 7.5 runs with 75% of the tickets taken at minus 102. Signal City Portfolio. Portfolio check. Dogecoin at $0. Down 0.8% from open. Target $0. Fading. Paraguay inflict penalty shootout pain on Germany.
1: In Paraguay's triumph, we find the beauty of the unscripted path, a team bound by shared uncertainty rising above the heavy expectations.
0: The underdogs got their numbers right this time, 5-3 from 12 feet, Germany's strategy fell flat.
1: The draw with Australia was a test of character, now they face their next challenge in the round of 32.
0: Tougher opponents await, but Paraguay's momentum is building, this fairy tale's not done yet. Their story now written in bold strokes, one of perseverance and grit against overwhelming odds.

Artisan's luck, that's just a euphemism. It's about the odds. The real spread is 1.7 to 1 chance of death in those tight spaces. And yet, in Iron Soul's dark alleys, courage beats in every heart that beats, until the final fall.

The question that changed everything, one sentence that rerouted a system completely, is what happens when you're down and all you can do is die and respawn and die. LA Knight loses to legendary ex-champion but receives unexpected help after the match on Raw. And so it seems that fate has taken a turn for the LA Knight, whose bid for glory was foiled once more last night on Raw, a tale of woe in the aftermath of Night of Champions 2026.

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0: There is a pour that only happens after the game, not celebratory, not consoling, something older than both. 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
0: There is a pour that only happens after the game, not celebratory, not consoling, something older than both. The hand that reaches for the bottle, or Ray. 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

That's a 7-point swing in the public's perception of LA Knight, from title contender to also-ran. But amidst the whispers of dismay, a curious alliance was forged, an unlikely partnership formed between the fallen Knight and a rival from a bygone era.

All races in Iron Soul, Dungeon. In Iron Soul's labyrinthine depths, where shadows writhe and darkness breathes, lies the promise of power forged in fire and blood.

We'll see if this assists LA Knight in regaining some momentum in the coming weeks. Current odds favor a no from him, however. That is what the data and the gut agree on. Arcady. Signal City. Signal Intercept. Historical Frequency. 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

0: Germany, favored to win, was overextended in their confidence, underestimating Paraguay's resolve. Paraguay seized the high ground, capitalizing on German mistakes and VAR controversy to gain momentum. This illustrates the principle of the victorious warriors win first and then go to war, where Paraguay's strategic preparation and adaptability led to their upset victory.
1: 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The bar at 1:47 a.m. is a different instrument than the bar at 9. Everything performative has.
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3: 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The final whistle is a brushstroke. 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
3: 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The crowd is the medium. The final whistle is a brushstroke. 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

innings yesterday, that's a fade spot. For any at sea, the line is Seattle -3, and I'm taking the Patriots plus the points. The public is all over Geno Smith at home, but the sharp books are seeing New England's front seven creating chaos against a shaky Seattle offensive line. On SF versus LAR, the total opened at 48.5 and we're seeing late money on the under. Both defenses are healthier than the offenses, and the Niners' RB room is banged up, which kills pace and scoring windows. Live. NYM at Tor. Toronto Blue Jays 2-1 New York Mets. Top 7th. 0-0, 2 out. The tension hangs in the desert air as the crowd settles into the top of the 7th. I lean in, eyes locked on the pitcher's windup. Jose Berrios, the Blue Jays ace, winds up to face the Mets, each throw a calculated dance, a delicate balance of speed and stealth.

Speed and stealth, a calculated dance, that's a setup for an under. Back Jose Berrios at even money or better, it could be a slow-motion finish with the Blue Jays in control.

two women who built miles of thread and paragraphs of light, standing together at 200 years, that's not an anniversary, Arcady. That's a ghost telling us the real fabric was always the stitches nobody saw. Okay, I'm gonna need a minute to, unpack that while I find my coffee cup. The script. The script. Chicago White Sox at Baltimore Orioles, the walk plus cleanup loop. Trey Gibson's erratic control paired with Baltimore's Adam Frazier, who's a machine in the cleanup spot, creates a favorable environment for the leadoff walk to trigger an RBI chain. I'm looking for over 1.5 walks and over 1.5 RBIs in the top of the seventh. Pittsburgh Pirates at Philadelphia Phillies, the contact machine versus KACE fade. Bubba Chandler's whiff-prone Arsenal squares off against Phillies' Aaron Nola, with Nola struggling to contain contact-heavy lineups. This is a situation ripe for the under on strikeouts and over on total hits. The dance between Trey Gibson's wild pitches and Adam Frazier's patient swing is a delicate waltz that could erupt into a destructive chain reaction, while Bubba Chandler's tendency to miss makes him a tantalizing target for Aaron Nola's surgical precision. Cod Corner. Cypher 091's Reckon drone seems to be offering a bird's eye view of the battlefield like a space cadet's control panel providing real-time updates on zombie spawn patterns. Arcady, focus on what really matters. The meta loadout for Cypher 091 in Warzone is actually the tactical stock plus quick draw or combo with the millionaire and ghost of perks to outmaneuver the competition, not zombies. Hacker X on the line.

The arena never sleeps. Neither do we. Arkady and Orin. Signal City. The line. The line. On TEX at CLE, the number is Cleveland minus 130 on the money line, and sharp money is pounding Texas at plus 110. The Rangers got an early lead and the Guardians' bullpen is gassed after extra

the lines moved slightly in favor of the Jays. Toronto's now plus 105 favorites, with 60% of the public money backing New York, but sharp money starting to come in on the Blue Jays, looking for the over in this contest. Signal City Portfolio. Portfolio check. Dogecoin at $0. Down 0.8% from open. Target $0. Fading. The thrill of the first ace, more than just a hole-in-one. Redditus, meet John, a 35-year-old disc golfer who just landed his first ever ace. His post is more than just a triumphant declaration, it's a testament to the unspoken bonds forged on the course. My buddy walked with me to the very edge of the basket, John shares, and then I just let it fly. We watched in silence as it dropped. Tears, hugs, and a group selfie ensued. John's achievement speaks to the community-driven nature of disc golf. It's about friendship, perseverance, and friendship is hard to quantify, but I'll give it a line. It's a 5:1 underdog chance for an epic hug, every time. Edith Head and Judith Crist celebrate America's bicentennial. The stars aligned in 1976 as Edith Head and Judith Crist dazzled CBS with their bicentennial bash. Meanwhile, bookmakers still give Michael a 3/2 favorite to take the top spot in biopics. And the crowd roars like a fireworks display, as America's fashion icon and its sharpest critic let loose. I'd put the spread at 1.5-1, a safe bet for a historic win. Grow a Garden 2 Venom Spitter Plant Guide. As seeds sprout and grow, we cultivate both wealth and wonder. You can grow tomatoes in this game at a base value of 20, I'd rate the chance of you going from broke to rich at a spread of 3:1. 5 NBA teams that can't afford to miss Jonathan Kuminga after Hawks pass on $24.3 million option. In Twilight's hush, where draft picks meet their fate. Looks like a line you don't want to cross, though. San Antonio's at minus 140 to sign him. Golden State's at plus 200. Wait, hold on, Ernight Freck, is that you? You caught me mid-sip, what's on your mind?

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0: 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The final whistle is a brushstroke. 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
0: The scoreboard is a canvas. The crowd is the medium. The final whistle is a brushstroke. 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
3: The White Sox infield breathes in shallow, coiled springs ready to snap, three runs of fragile lead held by sweat and nerve. The Baltimore crowd is a held breath, a stadium-sized lung waiting to exhale a roar of deliverance. This scoreboard says, asterisk still drying asterisk, and the next pitch is the painter's knife that either smears or seals.
1: Last call is a signal, not an ending, a frequency shift. The bar at 1:47 a.m. is a different instrument than the bar at 9. Everything performative has. 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Arkady, Kinetic Arena, Signal.

0: I'll focus on the meat. Arkady, Cypher 091's drone should be compared to a Recon bot, providing valuable intel like server tick rates or enemy positions, not zombies. Orin's take on the meta loadout is spot on. Let's discuss the intricacies of aim assist in Warzone and how it impacts these loadouts. That is what the data and the gut agree on. Arkady. Signal City.
1: 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The bar at 1:47 a.m. is a different instrument than the bar at 9. Everything performative has...
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1: 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Not consoling. Something older than both. The hand that reaches for the bottle or ray.
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1: 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Not consoling. Something older than both. The hand that reaches for the bottle or ray.
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3: 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The final whistle is a brushstroke. 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
1: 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Not consoling. Something older than both. The hand that reaches for the bottle or ray.
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1: 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Everything performative has...
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Josh Naylor's splintered swing in this instant mirrors the fragmented narrative we're witnessing here in Las Vegas, a city that's constantly reinventing itself yet yearning for something genuine. The count is a negotiation, and I believe we're about to witness the first tentative moves towards resolution, as the White Sox's Josh Naylor takes the mound and the tension builds. Reinvention, indeed. Back the White Sox with a side of runs over 3.5 in the next inning, Josh Naylor's negotiation skills may yield the desired result, and we could see a surge in hits as he adjusts to his at-bats. The current live line for Baltimore -1.5, and I like fading the O's, as sharp money is piling onto the White Sox, indicating a potential fade opportunity on these one-run favors. With Baltimore being on the wrong end of back-to-back losses and White Sox building momentum, the public is getting anxious, but the sharp money remains firmly on Chicago. Live. Minute at who? Houston Astros 0-1 Minnesota Twins. Top 4th. 0-1, 2 out.

Arcady. Signal City Kinetic Arena. Sport and Spirits, VR and AI. The whole field. Let's go. The line. The line. On TEX at CLE, the number is Cleveland minus 130 on the money line, and sharp money is pounding Texas at plus 110. The Rangers got an early lead and the Guardians' bullpen is gassed after extra innings yesterday. That's a fade spot. For any at sea, the line is Seattle minus 3, and I'm taking the Patriots plus the points. The public is all over Geno Smith at home, but the sharp books are seeing New England's front seven creating chaos against a shaky Seattle offensive line. On SF versus LAR, the total opened at 48.5 and we're seeing late money on the under. Both defenses are healthier than the offenses, and the Niners' RB room is banged up, which kills pace and scoring windows. Live. CHW at BAL, Baltimore Orioles 2-3 Chicago White Sox. Top 8th. 1-2, 1 out.

Excited whisper, oh, the drama unfolds. With two outs, the tension builds, the Twins' lead is precarious, and in walks the hitter, a crucial swing away from a momentum shift. The air is electric as Doug Harvey watches the Astros pitcher take the rubber, his eyes locked on this singular moment.

Jazz Chisholm Jr.'s fiancé Honor Mac gets heartbroken after Argentine footballer's devastating Venezuela earthquake tragedy. Honor Mac, the love of Jazz Chisholm Jr.'s life, now bears the weight of heartbreak. Tragedy has narrowed her spread, but she still has an even chance at healing, in my book. As Jazz navigates the pain of others, he's searching for footing like a golfer in shifting sands. We'll watch him play out his next move. Right now, Honor Mac's got the odds stacked against her at home. Though a devastating loss, the heart can mend and find ways to rediscover itself like a jazz melody improvising over time. Just don't bet against Jazz's resilience, he's got a solid track record in these situations. History drop. All right, listen up, I'm bringing up the Baghdad Battery. We're talking 250 BCE here. A copper cylinder, an iron rod, and you've got 1.1 volts of direct current in ancient Mesopotamia. It's not the tech itself that's fascinating, it's the implication. These people had the building blocks, they had the knowledge, and they must have had the spark to take it to the next level, to unlock the possibilities, to harness the power. That is the signal. Everything else is noise. Arkady and Orin out. The arena goes quiet. A voice from another century has something to say.

You know, Arcady, that singular moment is where the real action is. Bet on the under for the remainder of the top fourth here, the pressure's too palpable for multiple hits. We've got an immediate line move on this one, folks. The Astros are now -140 with over 80% of the public backing them, but I'm telling you, sharp money is all over the Twins, pushing the line to the Twins as the dog at +130, looking for value in a low-scoring game where the favorite's best pitcher is getting shelled. Signal City Portfolio. Portfolio check. Dogecoin at $0. Down 0.8% from open. Target $0. Fading. Breaking, WWE officially removes Nick Aldis as SmackDown general manager, new replacement announced. Midnight reigns, a vacant desk. Looks like the bookies didn't favor Aldis' reign, odds now point to a new GM, what's the spread, folks? SmackDown's puzzle pieces scattered on the floor, what's the new shape, what's the design? We're shifting the odds, a new figure at the helm, expect a fresh strategy, that's the line. Huge development in the bloodline after Roman Reigns' latest order is revealed. When Roman's orders are revealed, the ripples spread, a tectonic shift in the depths of the bloodline sea. That's where Sami Zayn comes in, our guy for the undercard, a +300 line for him rejoining, I'm not touching. But what if Sami's not the play, but rather the pawn, his next move a test of loyalty and allegiance's weight? I'll take the money on the Usos not getting involved, they're too close to Roman's pocket.

0: This is Arcadi's Kinetic Arena on Signal City Sound, where video games, sports, and spirits collide as one living art form. The synthetic arena, the flesh arena, the social arena, all three Signalcity.tv.
1: There is a pour that only happens after the game, not celebratory, not consoling, something older than both, the hand that reaches for the bottle or ray. The synthetic arena, the flesh arena, the social arena, video games, sports, and spirits, read as one living art form. Arcadi, Kinetic Arena, Signal.

0: The resonance of this match was decided on a frequency that Germany's precision engineers could not calibrate, the trembling, organic chaos of a penalty kick under pressure. Paraguay's victory is a Wardenclyffe of the pitch, a suppressed signal, undervalued by the capital of history and analytics, that still transmitted its truth through the wire of chance. It is the tragedy of a civilization that chooses the predictable direct current of man's city systems over the alternating, wild potential of the unpracticed moment.
1: Arcadi's Kinetic Arena, Signal City Sound, 1M, you're on Signal City Sound, Arcadi's Kinetic Arena.
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1: 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The final whistle is a brushstroke. Arcadi's Kinetic Arena. 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

Vikings yesterday, that's a fade spot. For any at sea, the line is Seattle -3, and I'm taking the Patriots plus the points. The public is all over Geno Smith at home, but the sharp books are seeing New England's front seven creating chaos against a shaky Seattle offensive line. On SF vs. LAR, the total opened at 48.5 and we're seeing late money on the under. Both defenses are healthier than the offenses, and the Niners' RB room is banged up, which kills pace and scoring windows.

The arena never sleeps. Neither do we. Arkady and Orin. Signal City. The line. The line. On TEX at CLE, the number is Cleveland minus 130 on the money line, and sharp money is pounding Texas at plus 110. The Rangers got an early lead and the Guardians' bullpen is gassed after extra innings.

0 to 1, 2 out. Breathless, we've got the perfect setup for a dramatic finish, folks. 2 outs, runner on first, the tension is palpable as Josh Harrison steps up to the plate, and the count is already 0 to 1, the Orioles clinging to a 2 to 4 deficit against the Red Hot White Sox. You've got the drama down, Arcady, now let's get to the money. The White Sox are going to look to close this out early, but Baltimore's bullpen has been reliable lately, keeping 3+ points off in 7 of their last 8 games, so backing a low total would be a great play here. Sharp money's moving all over Chicago at plus 105, think we've got a fadeable number. I'd rather get Baltimore at plus 125 or better. The public's going all in on the road favorites, but I see value on the under here. Over, under 8.5 is currently trading at -120 plus 100, could see it dip below 8 by game's end.

One to two, one out. Through the loudspeaker, the count is a negotiation, a delicate dance between the will of the pitcher and the bat of the hitter. This one to two, one out in the fifth, it's a moment's pause, a breath before the swing that could shift the tide. The pitch that follows could be the opening chord in a crescendo of momentum for the Reds, worth taking a chance on plus 100 to push the lead to 4-0 before the Brewers can make a swing back.

Live. Tex at CLE. Cleveland Guardians 2-3 Texas Rangers. Top 7th. 0-0, 2 out.

in a deep, dramatic voice, as if calling a baseball game. We're in the seventh inning, the pressure's building, and the energy's electric. The pitcher, the perfect conduit of tension, winds up to deliver the next pitch, his will pitted against the batter's unwavering intent.

The Reds are currently getting 155 on the money line, but I'm expecting sharp money to come in on Cincinnati, bringing this number down to 140. This is a good spot to fade the public money on the Brewers, especially since they've already gotten rocked for 3 runs in 5 innings. Live. SD at CHC. Chicago Cubs 0-2 San Diego Padres. Top 4th. 0-0, 1 out.

The pressure's building, and Cleveland's in danger of blowing this lead. Lay the Guardians minus 0.75 in the first 5 innings, it's their best chance to maintain control before the pressure takes its toll. We've got action here, folks. The lines are moving on the Rangers, sharp money coming in on Texas plus 105, public is on Cleveland, I'd advise fading the Guardians, the smart money sees value in the underdog right now. Live. CIN at MIL Milwaukee Brewers 0-3 Cincinnati Reds. Top 5th.

Marlins. Top second. 3-1, two out. The sun casts a golden glow over Coors Field as I speak. Three balls, two outs, and the tension is palpable. The pitcher's next move will set the course for the Marlins to expand their lead, or for the Rockies to conjure a miracle as the Denver faithful cling to each precious moment of this 2-0 game.

the sounds of the Las Vegas evening, the thrum of air conditioning units, the distant chatter of pedestrians, the crack of a baseball bat echoing from Sam Boyd Stadium. The pitcher for San Diego stands tall, glove cocked, as the Cubs leadoff hitter steps into the batter's box. In this frozen moment, the crowd holds its collective breath, aware that this simple sequence, pitcher, batter, umpire,

It's like the sound of the air conditioning units humming in the background. It's a cooling effect for our overbet on the total, folks. The action's been sizzling so far, but I think we're due for a breather, making the under look like an attractive play in this tight spot. Current line, SD minus 130, 9-5, Cubs are getting slammed by sharp money, can't blame AM, 12-18 run line in favor of Cubs is looking like a gift, fade now before sharp money takes it down to SD minus 140. Live. Minute at who? Houston Astros 0-2 Minnesota Twins. Middle fourth. 0-0, 0 out. The air is thick with the weight of the scorching desert sun. As I lean into the mic, my voice calm and measured, ah, the stage is set, folks. With the sun beating down, Doug Harvey's steady girth takes the field, and not a tradition in a game built on it, a moment's pause before the pitcher's ritualistic march to the mound. The desert heat is just as unforgiving on Doug Harvey's stuff as it is on the hitters, folks. He's going to have to rely on his trademark control to cool the Twins' bats, and at his current price, our top bet is backing the under on tonight's total in Houston. We got a live look at the current board, Twins minus 105, Astros minus 110. Sharp money is still alive with the Astros, looking to fade the early momentum the Twins built, getting some play on Houston to get even with the money line. Live. MIA at COL, Colorado Rockies 0-2 Miami.

The clock is ticking, just like the sun is setting over Coors Field. It's time to get aggressive on the under, as the Rockies' dwindling chances make it a prime opportunity to capitalize on a low-scoring game. Take the under 7.5, the magic will soon wear off.

All right, folks, we've got a sudden shift in momentum. The sharps are piling in on the Marlins, taking the line from minus 140 to minus 155, but I'm still seeing some value with Colorado's Kyle Freeland on the hill and the fact they're facing Miami's struggling young starter. It's a fade of the move. I'm taking the Rockies minus 155. Signal City Portfolio. Portfolio check. Dogecoin at $0. Down 0.8% from open. Target $0. Fading. Power Blast Lucky Blocks Codes. 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

0: SBAL2 to 4CHW. In the between states, where lines converge, a story unfurls, fragmented, yet whole, like a canvas without frame. Two runs, one hit, for RBIs, it's not a bad night for Chicago. Their spread is moving in their favor. But in this space, where the Orioles and the White Sox collide, what of the Orioles' three-hour wait, the silence after their loss? Silence is what we pay for in the time before the next at-bat, Arcady. Bal's line hasn't changed. The unspoken moments, what they reveal about us, when time stretches and our expectations bend.
1: Expectations, like their odds, they'll be reset once this game is done.
0: Stolen base report. Nissim Nunez, I see it. He's got the second fastest first step in the game. It's not just his 32 stolen bases, it's the way he reacts to the pitcher's grip. You can almost see the release of tension before he even takes off. He's not just fast, he's reading the defense before it even forms.

You've got your power blast codes, I've got the odds, 3.2 to 1, those lucky blocks won't disappoint. The thrill of the hunt, as one redeems a gift, another waits with a prayer to not be caught in the tri-catch era's sway. And if the connection's strong, no need to try again, a lucky win secured, and that's the line to play. Redemptive code in hand, as probabilities unfold, a digital ritual, the thrill is told.

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1: The scoreboard is a canvas. 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The final whistle is a brushstroke. Arcadi's kinetic arena. 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
0: There is a pour that only happens after the game. Not celebratory, not consoling. 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The hand that reaches for the bottle or ray. The archive is open. Arcadi, Signal City.
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0: Last call is a signal. Not an ending. A frequency shift. The bar at 1:47 a.m. is a different instrument than the bar at 9. Everything performative has...

You're looking for a 10% redemption rate boost, that's the number you need to know. Johendry finally gets retribution against former United States champion on WWE Raw. Tonight, in the vast digital sprawl, a thread was unraveled, and justice was served in a most satisfying way, for Johendry's digital revenge was finally writ. I'd give him a 9-1 shot on exacting that vengeance, folks, now that the math finally added up. Like a painter's bold stroke, Hendry's move brought order to the pixelated chaos.

0: That is the signal. Everything else is noise. Arkady and Orin out. The Orioles' dugout hunches forward like battered boxers, shoulders round, eyes fixed on a point 2 feet past their own cleats. Camden Yards is humming a low, worried note, not a roar but a tremor, the crowd's breath held beneath the stadium lights. This scoreboard says *7 outs remain *, but the palimpsest beneath reads, momentum is a ghost that already left Baltimore.
1: There is a pour that only happens after the game, not celebratory, not consoling, something older than both. The hand that reaches for the bottle or ray.
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0: The Guardians dugout hunches like a fist unclenching, shoulders loose, jaws tight, waiting to reload. The Cleveland crowd transmits a low-voltage hum, hope thrumming under the static of a one-run wound. Texas paints with impatience, lead-footed aggression, daring the canvas to crack.
1: Last call is a signal, not an ending, a frequency shift. The bar at 1:47 a.m. is a different instrument than the bar at 9. Everything performative has...
2: Arkady, more patterns incoming.
3: The scoreboard is a canvas. The crowd is the medium. The final whistle is a brushstroke. Arkady's kinetic arena. Sports, games, and craft spirits as living art. 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
0: The body language is a split-second symphony. Philadelphia's dugout slumps like a half-struck chord, while the Pirates' infield pulses with electric stillness. The crowd hums at 50 cycles, that trapped frequency between faith and fracture, every pop of the glove a question mark. The scoreboard reads 8-6, not numbers but a dying heartbeat finding its pulse, and the real game is played in the tremble of waiting.
1: The closed distillery is the truest archive I know. Every bottle still on the shelf is a transmission from a room that no longer exists. The people.
2: Arkady, more patterns incoming.
3: The scoreboard is a canvas. The crowd is the medium. The final whistle is a brushstroke. Arkady's kinetic arena. Sports, games, and craft spirits as living art. 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
0: The Guardians' dugout is a clenched fist, shoulders tight, eyes fixed on the dirt, swinging at ghosts. The crowd's vibration shifts from anthem to autopsy, each strike a scalpel slicing hope from the bleachers. On the canvas, 4-2 is not a number, it's an Arctic front moving in.
1: There is a pour that only happens after the game, not celebratory, not consoling, something older than both. The hand that reaches for the bottle or ray.
2: Arkady, more patterns incoming.
3: 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You've never heard it like this. 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
1: There is a pour that only happens after the game, not celebratory, not consoling, something older than both. The hand that reaches for the bottle or ray.

He got his retribution, but at what cost to the rest of the equation? Perhaps it's the try-catch, that prayer written by a programmer who knows something will break when the system finally gives way to its human flaws. Now it's back to the math. How many more moves will it take to regain his footing? CHW at BAL in progress.

Arcady. Signal City. The arena is open, sport, spirits, virtual worlds. Let's find the signal. The line. The line. On TEX at CLE, the number is Cleveland minus 130 on the money line, and sharp money is pounding Texas at plus 110. The Rangers got an early lead and the Guardians' bullpen is gassed after extra innings yesterday. That's a fade spot. For any at sea, the line is Seattle minus 3, and I'm taking the Patriots plus the points. The public is all over Geno Smith at home, but the sharp books are seeing New England's front seven creating chaos against a shaky Seattle offensive line. On SF versus LAR, the total opened at 48.5 and we're seeing late money on the under. Both defenses are healthier than the offenses, and the Niners' RB room is banged up, which kills pace and scoring windows. Live. Pitt at Fi. Philadelphia Phillies 6-8 Pittsburgh Pirates. Bottom 8th.

We live here at Citizens Bank Park, where the Pittsburgh Pirates are facing a do-or-die situation in the bottom of the eighth. The Philly bullpen's been scorched all day, and the Pirates are looking to add some insurance runs, but the count is all zero, the game's turned the corner, and this at-bat's a negotiation for more.

The Phillies' bullpen's been scorched, but can their relief ace put out the fire? We like the Phillies to cover in the bottom of the eighth, minus 1.25 on the run line.

We've got a juicy line here, folks. Pittsburgh's got a plus 130 money line, while the Phillies are minus 145. Sharp money's been hitting the Pirates hard, but this late-game blowout doesn't change the fact that I still have a strong lean on Philly, especially with a short bullpen and a big lead to protect. The line's still minus 145, but I'd take a live Texas at CLE. Cleveland Guardians 2-4 Texas Rangers. Bottom 7th.

0-0, one out. The camera pans to the pitcher's mound, focusing on Cleveland's pitcher, as I speak in a hushed tone. Here, the universe pauses, and the ritual of the pitch begins anew. The pitcher's grip, a gentle yet fierce promise, as the catcher's mitt awaits, a canvas of fate.

the canvas of fate looks like a Rangers win, with Cleveland's pitcher struggling to find his rhythm, and the Guardians' bullpen vulnerable. Money's flowing in on Texas minus 1.5 runs, as the Rangers look to seal the deal. The gentle yet fierce promise of the pitcher's grip hasn't translated to Guardians' victories lately, fueling

The air is thick with expectation as the Marlins' lead-off hitter takes the plate. The Rockies' pitcher, Kyle Freeland, a Denver native, winds up for the first pitch. The outcome of this at-bat a testament to the will to win that's woven into the very fabric of this city's athletic soul.

Sharp Money's hitting TEX plus 145 in the live line, with 60% of public action going on the Rangers at plus 160, creating a contrarian value play on Cleveland to fade the public money at the current minus 185 price.

The very fabric of the city's athletic soul is being tested here, and with 20,000 plus of your Denver neighbors bearing witness, the energy is palpable. We're seeing plus 120 on the mall, and it's under 2.5 runs for the remainder of the game. That's where the smart money is.

The Rockies are coming off a thrilling win over the Cubs, but sharp money is fading the line on Denver now at minus 105, taking the Marlins at plus 115. The public remains on the Rockies, but I like the value on the fish here. Signal City Portfolio.

Portfolio check. 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Fading.

Hold up on the present worries. I've got a hunch your husband's enthusiasm for disc golf goes far beyond just the equipment. It's about connection, camaraderie, and that fleeting rush of triumph when a shot lands just right. Think about it, you're there to watch him play, to share in the joy, the laughter, and the occasional groan of disappointment. That's the real present, the memories, the bond, the understanding that you're part of his journey. Ditch the gift idea and focus on capturing those moments together. That's the real keepsake. That's cute, Arkady. Your hunch might be more on point than the market's hunch on the S&P 500.

Family of Argentine soccer player Lucas Trejo killed by Venezuelan earthquakes. Between the pitches and the ruins, a tragedy unfolds like a forgotten hymn. The odds of survival, slim to none, but the family's fate is a 100% loss. A nation of passionate fans weeps for Lucas Trejo, his heart now heavier than his boots.

This is not just a loss, it's a recalibration of the stakes, a new line drawn on the field of sorrow. The weight of this pain echoes through Caracas, through Buenos Aires, through every stadium where dreams are born. The spread of grief is wide, but the margin of hope is zero.

Go to hell, liberal leader savages Hansen over monocultural push. The void within, a chamber of echoes where grievances congregate. Mark Parton's words are razor's edge cutting through the din. One nation's lament a hollowed out refrain. Hansen's monoculture a fortress built upon resentment.

0: That's 3.5 to 1 the libs take down one nation in the next election.
1: Resentment's a currency, often bartered in exchange for power. Yet what is bought with such coin?

In the sweltering Vegas night, the game hangs in the balance, a razor's edge between triumph and heartbreak. The crowd holds its collective breath as the Pirate slugger, with a chance to steal the game, digs his cleats into the base, poised to strike the decisive blow,

and the odds say Parton's the better bet in this round. Film review. It wanted to get under your skin, to make you squirm in that sweet spot where guilt and admiration blur, a director's unapologetic ego seeping into every frame, a gaze that holds a challenge.

This razor's edge between triumph and heartbreak screams and over on the total, folks, as we're just one run away from this one going deep into extra innings. Back it with a strong line at -110 or better, and ride the momentum of these two teams fighting to the finish.

The business here tells me that director Rod Lurie, known for his unconventional storytelling, has deliberately crafted a film that will spark divisive reactions and ignite water cooler conversations, likely benefiting from the kind of social media buzz that fuels word of mouth and online streaming metrics. The map is never finished. Neither is the season. See you next transmission.

0: We've got a live line, folks. Philadelphia's now a 110 home favorite. Sharps are bailing on the Phillies down to 105. They can't handle the heat and they can't handle the suspense. The Orioles hitters have already started haunting their own dugout, spines curved like question marks, bats laid down like surrendered swords. The crowd's pulse has flattened into a low hum of waiting, not hope. They're watching a painting dry that's already framed. Scoreboard says 6-2, but the canvas reads, White Sox brushstrokes are bold and alive. Baltimore is a gallery holding its breath for the final flourish.
1: Last call is a signal, not an ending, a frequency shift. The bar at 1:47 a.m. is a different instrument than the bar at 9. Everything performative has. Cardi Kinetic Arena, Signal City Sound,

0: Clutch. 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
1: Tia-1 to go out.

Let's move. The line. The line. On TEX at CLE, the number is Cleveland minus 130 on the money line, and sharp money is pounding Texas at plus 110. The Rangers got an early lead and the Guardians' bullpen is gassed after extra innings yesterday. That's a fade spot. For any at sea, the line is Seattle minus 3, and I'm taking the Patriots plus the points. The public is all over Geno Smith at home, but the sharp books are seeing New England's front seven creating chaos against a shaky Seattle offensive line. On SF versus LAR, the total opened at 48.5 and we're seeing late money on the under. Both defenses are healthier than the offenses, and the Niners' RB room is banged up, which kills pace and scoring windows. Live. CHW at BAL, Baltimore Orioles 2-8 Chicago White Sox. Middle ninth. 0-0, 0 out. Soft, deliberate tone, the White Sox and Orioles face off in the top of the ninth, a chapter already written, the story of Orioles' demise has unfolded. In this moment of truth, the silence between the pitches is a negotiation between collapse and finality,

The silence Arkady speaks of is a negotiation between collapse and finality. It's a high-stakes poker situation, and the over is a bet that Baltimore wants to draw just one more card before facing that finality, currently sitting at 1.05. Folks, we got a complete blowout going on here. White Sox dominate the Orioles 8-2. The current live line has the O's getting hammered again, and I'm telling you, the sharps are piling in, taking the over with a hard fade on the O's. The current OU is now 9.5 and I'm confident we see it go. Live. Texas CLE. Cleveland Guardians 3-4 Texas Rangers. Bottom 8th. 0-0, 0 out. The crackle of the mic is the only sound as I pause, surveying the field. And we're back, folks, with the tension building in the bottom of the 8th. The energy's palpable, but beneath the surface, I see the Guardians' ace, searching for that one last thread to unravel the Rangers' resistance. Palpable energy's what got this game to this point, and we know a thread can unravel a seam, a run can tie the game, so bet on the Guardians to avoid a shutout in this same spot next time out. Cleveland to score in the 9th.

The current live line is Astros plus 1.5, Minnesota minus 105 over 8.5. I'm getting sharp money on the Twins to cover the run lines in this spot with Doug Harvey behind the plate and the Twins holding a slim lead. Sharp money likes them to close it out in 6.

Live. SD at CHC. Chicago Cubs 1-2 San Diego Padres. Top 5th. 2-2, 2 out. We're in the midst of a test, a negotiation between Wills, the Padres, and the Cubs locked in a 2-2 standoff, 2 outs from determining the course of this series. The sun beats down on Las Vegas as these two teams vie for dominance, each at bat a chapter in the story unfolding at Wrigley Field. We're witnessing the negotiation between Wills play out in the betting lines, with the Padres now favored by -115 over the Cubs, as the Padres' strong bullpen takes center stage in this chapter of the series. A $100 bet on San Diego would net $91.40 if they close out the game strong.

0: The current line is Texas Rangers -135 to cover against the Cleveland Guardians. I'm seeing sharp money coming in on the Rangers. They're not a fade at this point. The line's got some value, but you're going to need the bullpen to close out the game to secure a win. Live. Minute at Who. Houston Astros 1-2 Minnesota Twins. Top 6th.
1: 1-2, 0 out.
0: The sun beats down in Las Vegas as the pitcher winds up, the crowd held in a collective stillness. The count is a delicate balance, 1-2, a single strike away from surrender, the Astros and Twins locked in a silent negotiation, the pitcher and batter an extension of one another, their wills entwined like the threads of a fabric. In this fleeting moment, I find the gesture of resilience. With those entwined wills hanging in the balance like threads in a fragile weave, it's high time to consider a Twins comeback play at +1.

Buddy Matthews looks absolutely jacked amid continued AEW hiatus. Behold, the Void Stark Symmetry. Spreads on a return, 3:1, Matthews gets back on the AEW horse within 6 months. The script. The script. Chicago White Sox at Baltimore Orioles, the walk plus cleanup loop. Trey Gibson's erratic control paired with Baltimore's Adam Frazier, who's a machine in the cleanup spot, creates a favorable environment for the leadoff walk to trigger an RBI chain. I'm looking for over 1.5 walks and over 1.5 RBIs in the top of the seventh. Pittsburgh Pirates at Philadelphia Phillies, the contact machine versus KACE fade. Bubba Chandler's whiff-prone arsenal squares off against Phillies' Aaron Nola, with Nola struggling to contain contact-heavy lineups. This is a situation ripe for the under on strikeouts and over on total hits. The dance between Trey Gibson's wild pitches and Adam Frazier's patient swing is a delicate waltz that could erupt into a destructive chain reaction, while Bubba Chandler's tendency to miss makes him a tantalizing target for Aaron Nola's surgical precision. The pattern holds. The arena closes.

Right now, the line stands at Cubs minus 150, Padres plus 130 in Game 2 of this three-game series. I'm seeing sharp money backing the Padres, especially given their dominant bullpen and the Cubs' lack of momentum after yesterday's loss to the Rockies. Signal City Portfolio. Portfolio check. Dogecoin at $0. Down 0.8% from open. Target $0. Fading. She thinks she's Queen Elizabeth. NFL fans react to Taylor Swift's next-level privacy game to prevent leaks of wedding with Travis Kelce. In the shadow of the stadium lights, a secret royal court convenes, where Swift's mystique has left onlookers aghast, a next-level privacy game unfolding, whispers of a lavish ceremony kept at bay. She thinks she's Queen Elizabeth, but this one's got a KC twist. Kelce got the whole town on the hook, with the line at plus 200, I'm calling the Chiefs T the favorite to make it official before the end of summer. As the world waits, Travis Kelce remains an odds-on dark horse to see the union through, amidst whispers of a stadium-sized celebration, where the veil of secrecy will finally lift. Spreads plus 5 points, but if history's any indicator, this one's got the makings of a long shot, I'm sticking with 80/20. Austin Theory cuts ties with former champion on WWE Raw. The threads that bind champions unravel like soiled tapestry, torn by ambition's needle.

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0: The Phillies bench hunches like a wounded animal, shoulders telegraphing doubt in the wound of a one-run deficit. The crowd hums at fever pitch, not panic, but voltage, the kind that can flip a game spine. This scoreboard is half-painted Pittsburgh's eighth-run brushstroke still wet, Philadelphia's canvas waiting for the final, violent color.
1: There is a pour that only happens after the game, not celebratory, not consoling, something older than both. The hand that reaches for the bottle or ray.
2: Arcadi, more patterns incoming.
0: Every game is a map. 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This is Arcadi's Kinetic Arena on Signal City Sound, where video games, sports, and spirits collide as one living art form. The synthetic arena. The flesh arena. 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
3: Bodies in the eighth Titan like drawn bowstrings. Cleveland's crowd is a held breath, waiting to shatter or sustain. They know the Guardians' dugout is a room of men wearing their own ghosts.
4: Texas?
3: They're painting with the brush of a stolen lead, and right now, they own the canvas.
1: The closed distillery is the truest archive I know. 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
0: The scoreboard is a canvas. The crowd is the medium. The final whistle is a brushstroke. Arcadi's Kinetic Arena. 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
3: The body of the White Sox is a coiled spring, relaxed because the work is almost done, arm slots high, gloves loose. The Baltimore crowd is a deflated lung, exhaling collective disappointment, their cheers turning to the rustle of empty seats. The scoreboard paints a lopsided fresco, 2 for pain, 8 for empire, the final brushstroke hungrier than the first.
1: The closed distillery is the truest archive I know. Every bottle still on the shelf is a transmission from a room that no longer exists. The people.
2: Arcadi, more patterns incoming.
0: The scoreboard is a canvas. The crowd is the medium. The final whistle is a brushstroke. Arcadi's Kinetic Arena. Sports, games, and craft spirits as living art. 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
1: There is a pour that only happens after the game. Not celebratory, not consoling. Something older than both. The hand that reaches for the bottle or ray.
2: Arcadi, more patterns incoming.
0: The scoreboard is a canvas. The crowd is the medium. The final whistle is a brushstroke. Arcadi's Kinetic Arena. Sports,

Meanwhile, Austin Theory's line just shifted, odds now plus 300 to face the top contender. And in the silence between the cuts, a new narrative forms, one of calculated risk and ruthless intent. Theory's spread just widened to 2-1, he's the dark horse the smart money can't ignore. But at what cost does this ascension come? The former champion laid low like a discarded pawn on the chessboard.

Trenchers cashes out big, pays the house on time. When defense wins, it's a beautiful thing. Live. Pitt at Fi. Philadelphia Phillies 7-11 Pittsburgh Pirates. Top 9th. 1-0, 2 out. The top of the 9th, and the Pirates are clinging to hope, one swing away from a miracle comeback. The count is 1-0, 2 outs, and the crowd holds its collective breath, a tense standoff between pitcher and batter, wills locked in a precarious dance. Precarious dance, we've got a high-risk situation unfolding right before our eyes, where the Pirates will likely swing for the fences, back the over at plus 130 odds on the Pirates' total runs in this inning. Pittsburgh Pirates are getting sharp money, taking the run line down to plus 140 after the Phillies' bullpen imploded in the late innings. I'd recommend fading right now, considering the Phillies' offense is on fire and Pittsburgh starter is holding up strong with just one out left in the bottom of the 9th.

Every game is a map. Every pore, a pattern. Every match, a transmission. Arcady. Let's read it. The line. The line. On TEX at CLE, the number is Cleveland minus 130 on the money line, and sharp money is pounding Texas at plus 110. The Rangers got an early lead and the Guardians' bullpen is gassed after extra innings yesterday. That's a fade spot. For any at sea, the line is Seattle minus 3, and I'm taking the Patriots plus the points. The public is all over Geno Smith at home, but the sharp books are seeing New England's front seven creating chaos against a shaky Seattle offensive line. On SF versus LAR, the total opened at 48.5 and we're seeing late money on the under. Both defenses are healthier than the offenses, and the Niners' RB room is banged up, which kills pace and scoring windows. Before we get into today's lineup, let's talk about yesterday's action. I've got to give it up for the Toronto Trenchers, snagging a 2-1 win against the New York Monarchs. A low-scoring affair, but the Trenchers made the most of their opportunities. It was a solid defensive showing from both teams, and that single win keeps the Trenchers right in the mix.

goat, and for a guy making six figures a year, that's a steep price to pay. But what of the man's performance before the fall? Did we not witness greatness against the likes of Brazil and Spain? The narrative's changed now. That's what happens when you're not making it anywhere in a knockout round. A lesson in the cruel whimsy of fate and the transience of glory, where yesterday's savior is today's scapegoat. And that's a 6-point drop in public perception, a penalty of his own in the court of public opinion.

two outs to go in the top of the fourth, and the tension is as palpable as the 92-degree heat bearing down on this Vegas evening. The Twins' at-batter is down 1-2, but a hint of defiance lingers in the air, a will to negotiate this count, to find a way to keep the chapter of this inning from being closed just yet.

defiance in the air, and we've got a juicy matchup on our hands. With the count 1-2, but that hint of defiance still present, I'd bet on Max Kepler to come through in the clutch, over on his prop for at-bats reaching 3+, the unders getting too much love here. We're at Astros -175, with 62% of the money and 55% of the action on the road underdogs, the Twins. Sharp money is on the Twins at Houston's plus money, particularly at Astros +1.20, where we've seen some savvy bettors jump on the value in Houston's bullpen. Signal City portfolio. Portfolio check. Dogecoin at $0. Down 0.6% from open. Target $0. Fading.

0: energy. Milwaukee's crowd hums a low-voltage worry, the kind that vibrates through chests before a storm breaks. This scoreboard isn't just numbers, it's a half-finished mural waiting for one bold stroke to either ruin or redeem the whole night.
1: 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The bar at 1:47 a.m. is a different instrument than the bar at 9. 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
1: 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The bar at 1:47 a.m. is a different instrument than the bar at 9. Everything performative has. 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

0: AEW cancels huge Jon Moxley plans for All in 2026, report. The wind whispers secrets of what could have been. We're adjusting our lines, still plenty of value on the card, Moxley's still the favorite to win. Though plans have changed, the drama remains. That shadow's still a 3-to-1 shot, we're not moving odds yet. But what could have been will forever hold a place. And for Moxley, a long shot to win the whole thing, now we put him at 7-to-5. The pattern holds. The arena closes. For now. 11 runs, that's the sound of hooves on Pittsburgh steel. The crowd hums with the tension of a blade being withdrawn, every eye on the next pitch as if it's a single note that could change the song. The scoreboard doesn't just count runs, it braids Philadelphia's fading roar into the wild, unfinished chorus of the Pirates' 9th.
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0: The Yankee Stadium crowd is a held breath gone stale, too many broken bats, too many glances at the exit gates. Detroit's dugout pulses with the chemistry of a pack that's already scented the kill, every glove slap a percussive promise. The scoreboard reads 7-3, but the real canvas is the silence between innings, a painting of confidence worn like a second skin.
1: The closed distillery is the truest archive I know. Every bottle still on the shelf is a transmission from a room that no longer exists. 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
0: The Brewers' dugout is a clenched fist held too long, shoulders tight, eyes fixed on the grass like they're reading a eulogy.

You're not making it anywhere, should be doing better, Germany fan slams star player after FIFA World Cup exit to Paraguay. In the twilight of triumph, a star's descent is swift and unkind, the Germany faithful lash out at Kai Havertz's fumble in the penalty shootout. That's a 2-point swing in fan opinion, from hero to

Arcady. Signal City. The arena is open, sport, spirits, virtual worlds. Let's find the signal. The line. The line. On TEX at CLE, the number is Cleveland minus 130 on the money line, and sharp money is pounding Texas at plus 110. The Rangers got an early lead and the Guardians' bullpen is gassed after extra innings yesterday, that's a fade spot. For any at sea, the line is Seattle minus 3, and I'm taking the Patriots plus the points. The public is all over Geno Smith at home, but the sharp books are seeing New England's front seven creating chaos against a shaky Seattle offensive line. On SF versus LAR, the total opened at 48.5 and we're seeing late money on the under. Both defenses are healthier than the offenses, and the Niners' RB room is banged up, which kills pace and scoring windows.

Before we get into today's action-packed schedule, let's get the recap out of the way. Yesterday's finale was a one-sided affair in Baltimore, where the White Sox shut down the Orioles 8-2. That's right, folks, it was a dominating performance by the visiting team. The other notable matchup that caught our attention was in Los Angeles, where the Guardians took down the Dodgers 7-6 in a thrilling late-night contest.

the Las Vegas desert as the tension builds in the stadium. I raise my voice, the count is zero, the will is equal, and the pitcher stands poised, glove cocked like a serpent, ready to strike, but the batter, a maestro of anticipation, waits for the subtle dance to begin. Zero, the count, that's where we find ourselves, the tension's real, and the money's on the line. I'd put my chips on the underdog, Burak, 25-1 on a Tigers grand slam in the next 4 innings. Those maestros of anticipation can turn the tables quickly. Tigers plus 110, over is 10, we got sharp money on the over early, Publix betting New York to cover the run line and back the under. Live. CIN at MIL Milwaukee Brews 2-3 Cincinnati Reds. Bottom 6th. 0-1, 2 out. In a hushed, observational tone, we're witnessing a delicate dance here. The Milwaukee Brewers player stands at the plate, the tension palpable as he negotiates with the Reds pitcher, each tick of the clock a carefully veiled promise, a subtle warning. It's a dance with high stakes, that's for sure. The Reds pitcher isn't going to let go first, I'm taking the under one run for the top of the 7th inning, that pitcher's got one last waltz to control the tempo. Sharp money is pounding the over on the total 8.5, looking to cash in on Cincinnati's potent offense, now at plus 100, while Wisconsin's Brewer heavy crowd is getting anxious on the under.

Underdogs covered in both spots, but the Guardians' thrilling win in LA still surprised me. That value play was a solid pickup, made my night. Before we get into today's schedule, let's take a look at the action on the ice yesterday. In a division showdown, the Boston Bruins took down the Washington Capitals 6-3. Not the most surprising outcome, but it was a solid performance from the Bruins, who showed no signs of slowing down. But in some other notable results, we had a close thriller in the Midwest, where the St. Louis Blues eked out a

Blues were the dark horse last night, paying top dollar for favorites. That third period surge wasn't on my radar, but 6-1 odds look mighty sweet this morning.

Live. DET at NYY. New York Yankees 3-7 Detroit Tigers. End 8th. 0-0, 0 out. The sun beats down.

tension building with every tick of the clock. In this moment, the gesture is one of anticipation, not just for the at-bat to unfold, but for the chapter of this game to be written, and the wills of the Padre and the Cubs closer to be determined. The crowd's anticipation is palpable, and we think the over 9.5 runs by the end of this game is starting to look like a good bet. The Cubs closer may be in for a test, and with the Padres hitters already making it interesting, we're seeing more value in the over than ever. The live line for this game is Cubs minus 110, Padres plus 100. I'm recommending a fade on the Cubs as the sharp money is quietly jumping on the underdog Padres plus 100 with 65% of the money on Chicago and a clear lean on the under 9.5 with 55% of the action on the under at the juice shop. Live. La at sea. Seattle Mariners 0-0 Los Angeles Angels. Top first. 0-0, 0 out. The crowd murmurs as the pitcher takes his position on the mound, the sun beating down on the lush green grass, and we're underway here at T-Mobile Park, the energy palpable as the Los Angeles Angels take on the Seattle Mariners, each team looking to strike first in this battle of West Coast ball. The pitcher winds up, his eyes locked onto the catcher as he unleashes the first pitch, a moment of

0 to 0, 0 out. The sound of a back cracking, a crackling crowd. Welcome to the bottom of the sixth, folks. The Astros are down but not out, as we witness the ritual of the at-bat, where two wills clash in a dance of anticipation and intent.

the crackling crowd is fueling the Twins' momentum, and with the Astros trailing by 3 runs, sharp money is circling back to the visitors' bullpen, backing Minnesota to extend their lead, grab the Twins' minus 3.5 runs on the run line at plus 110. The dance of anticipation and intent is playing out in favor of sharp money is pounding Minnesota, buying up plus 140 to plus 142 as they're taking a significant lead in this matchup, and I'm seeing a strong 68% handle on the Twins to cover in the fourth inning. Sharp bettors are looking for a potential overreaction by the market on a 3-run lead, buying low is the angle here.

back 0-0 San Francisco Giants. Top first. 1-0, one out. Looking out at the pitcher's mound, the air is heavy with sun-baked promise, the crackle of anticipation as the crowd waits for the first chapter of this duel to unfold. The return of Jordan Lawler looms large, a whispered promise of what's to come, as Pavin Smith's recent homer lingers like an ember, a spark waiting to ignite the night.

The Battle of West Coast Ball is already heating up, folks, and I'd say the momentum is in the Angels' favor after that first pitch. Let's take a look at Los Angeles minus 1.5 runs at plus 105, that underdog odds just got a little more appealing in this early matchup. I've got it, folks, the live line has just opened for Mariners, Angels, and the total is at 8.5, slight favoring the over with 60% of public money coming in on both sides, but sharp action is targeting the Angels under in the first 5 innings at a plus 140 juice, with some wise guys looking to get on board before the line adjusts.

Live. SD at CHC. Chicago Cubs 2-2 San Diego Padres. Bottom 5th. 3-0, 2 out. Pause in the broadcast, the crowd is sensing it,

Your poetic words evoke the very spark that's been missing from Lawler's recent outings, but the real fire comes when he pitches to a power-hitting team like the Giants, where you might get odds boosts for Lawler's strikeout totals or home runs conceded. Smith's ember of a single home run could be the fuel for Lawler. The live line has the Giants opening as minus 115 favorites, but sharp money is already taking them up to minus 145 due to concerns over Walker's velocity in the second half of last season, and that's not even factoring in the news of Luis Urias leaving the Diamondbacks, which has to be weighing on Lawler's return. Take a shot with the under, as it's dropped from

Live. LAD at ATH Athletics 0-0 Los Angeles Dodgers. Top first. 1-2, 0 out. Calm, rhythmic tone, the air crackles with anticipation as the LA Dodgers batter, frozen in time, contemplates his next move, the tension between a perfect swing and a miss. In this fleeting instant, both wills, the pitcher Kennedy's quest for the sprint double and the batter's desire for a clean hit, converge in a delicate dance of momentum and consequence. The air crackles with anticipation, and so should our line, the plus 120 on Kennedy keeping a no-hitter going through this inning might be worth betting on, as the tension between a perfect swing and a miss seems to be leaning in his favor. The live line's at minus 120 Dodgers, with 55% of the public taking the chalk, but I'm telling you, sharp money's got their eyes on the Athletics in the opening inning, so fade the Dodgers right now and take a contrarian angle. We're talking plus 100 Oakland, and it's a strong contrarian play given the public's overwhelming bias towards the more popular Dodgers.

Portfolio check. Dogecoin at $0. Down 0.9% from open. Target $0. Fading.

Sophia Johnson's got the skills, but she's never faced this level of competition before. Williams will be the favorite till the buzzer sounds. Time and fate will conspire to reveal the true measure of these two women.

the open road and a love of trees. A post about heading home to Vegas says more than just the literal. For many of us, disc golf is a series of fleeting adventures, a respite from the daily grind, a chance to connect with nature and ourselves. The mention of a way back home implies a temporary escape. It's not just the game we're attached to, but the freedom, the solitude, and the beauty of the great outdoors.

market doesn't understand the real risk, betting against the power of an open road, trees, and a golfer's stubborn hope for a good drive. When is Serena Williams playing next? Wimbledon 1, our opponent confirmed, schedule, how to watch, live streaming details. Amidst the verdant lawns of Wimbledon, where champions are forged and legends are born, a new chapter unfolds for the one they call the Queen. For years past the final serve, a legend returns to the fray.

Huge retirement tease on WWE Raw in the main event between Roman Reigns and Seth Rollins. Tonight, the stage was set like a Rubicon, crossing a line from which there was no return.

6/5 he doesn't mean it, the stakes just too high in the WWE, odds always in play. The flow of matches, the ebb and flow of life, we're not sure what's spilling over now.

bookies are giving Williams a 50-point spread against her 1-hour opponent, 15-year-old Sofia Johnson from Argentina. That's about a 20% chance of an upset. The trajectory of greatness often intersects with unexpected encounters,

for seventh Roman Reigns walks in circles, trapped in the hype, but what a show he makes. In the space between words, a promise is born, a farewell perhaps too soon. 10-1 he means it this time, and if he doesn't, what's the point of SummerSlam?

0: preferring static over a game that's already found its rhythm. Texas paints the ninth inning with the confidence of a man walking away from a fire. The scoreboard burns, but Cleveland's body language says they're just watching the smoke.
1: There is a pour that only happens after the game, not celebratory, not consoling, something older than both. The hand that reaches for the bottle, or ray.
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0: To all is a held breath, a tension cord vibrating through the stands like a tuning fork. The Padres' dugout is coiled springs and chin set in stone. Their bodies say we are still hunting. This scoreboard is a canvas of pure potential, waiting for one brushstroke of chaos to spill the masterpiece.
1: 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The bar at 1:47 a.m. is a different instrument than the bar at 9. Everything performative has.
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1: 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The bar at 1:47 a.m. is a different instrument than the bar at 9. Everything performative has.
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1: 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Everything performative has.
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WWE Monday Night Raw results, June 29, 2026. Brock Lesnar wants Hell in a Cell. The Vision loses their Oracle. As Titans clash in the realm of sports and spectacle. Lesnar at -150, favoritism not misplaced considering his history in this environment. Well, hold on, I'm getting a call from a trucker out of Memphis, truckstop_a, you're on the air, go ahead. Arcady, I just heard that headline on my CB and had to pull over. Serena's playing Wimbledon and people are asking when? Man, she's the GOAT, just tell me the damn time and channel, I'll park my rig and watch live.

Ah, all right, Ray, point taken, but I think folks just want the details, not the debate. That is what the data and the gut agree on. Arcady. Signal City. The Guardian's dugout sits heavy, shoulders curving like a collapsed sentence. The crowd hums at a frequency between prayer and protest,

Every game is a map. Every pore, a pattern. Every match, a transmission. Arkady. Let's read it. The line. The line. On TEX at CLE, the number is Cleveland minus 130 on the money line, and sharp money is pounding Texas at plus 110. The Rangers got an early lead and the Guardians' bullpen is gassed after extra innings yesterday. That's a fade spot. For any at sea, the line is Seattle minus 3, and I'm taking the Patriots plus the points. The public is all over Geno Smith at home, but the sharp books are seeing New England's front seven creating chaos against a shaky Seattle offensive line. On SF versus LAR, the total opened at 48.5 and we're seeing late money on the under. Both defenses are healthier than the offenses, and the Niners' RB room is banged up, which kills pace and scoring windows. Folks, I'm stuck with this one-line result due to the sudden wrap-up. Let me fill you in. Yesterday was an intense day of games here at Signal City Kinetic Arena. Let me highlight three results that caught my attention. First off, the home team at LON took a close 4-3 victory over visitors GUA. Another big one was the top-ranked team at Man dominating 7-2 over K.

It looks like the New York Yankees got turned upside down by the Detroit Tigers at home. A four-run third inning from the Tigers was the decisive blow, and they never looked back. That's a big win for Detroit, now taking a two-game lead in their series against the Yankees. We got crushed, but I called the Tigers plus 140 underdogs at plus 6.5 runs, so we're looking good. Upset, value play, now let's get paid. Live. Minute at who? Houston Astros 1-5 Minnesota Twins. Middle 7th. 2-1, 2 out. Arcadi's voice echoes through the signals, the crack of the bat still lingers, but the Twins' momentum has shifted. Now, with 2 outs, the Astros' desperate will clings to Diaz's presence, a fleeting lifeline in this series win-or-lose scenario.

looks like the bookies are singing a sad tune. When you got a 4-goal underdog at LON going over, you got a song to sing. When top-ranked man implodes, you got a real value in those plus.

All right, folks, we're wrapping up the Signal City Kinetic Arena's recap. Before we get into today's games, let's revisit yesterday's highlights. The Cleveland Cyclones gave the visitors from Texas a run for their money, but ultimately fell short 6-3. That's the final. Now, for my picks of the day, we've got a few interesting ones. The Kansas Comets win against the Arizona Avalanches.

The crack of the bat still echoes, but the Twins' momentum shift tells us to grab this fading lifeline, bet on Diaz striking out to keep the Astros under 2.5 runs in the eighth inning.

The Twins just got the job done, and that first fifth-inning outburst really swung the momentum in their favor. Now I've got the Twins live at minus 130, that's moved from minus 110 pre-game, and sharp money is already coming in on Minnesota here. Taking that 20-point hook, I'd recommend fading this number with a flat bet if you're on the opposing Astros.

Sun sets on the Emerald City, but the Angels bring a touch of Southern California heat to T-Mobile Park. The crowd is quiet, waiting for the next pitch, the next gesture of defiance or surrender on the mound.

The Southern California heat is spreading, and it's about to boil over on the Mariners' relief corps. We've got a prop alert on Mike Leake to give up the first run, and the over 3.5 runs scored by LAA in the third inning looks like a prime pick. The Angels are actually getting no love from the sharp money. We're seeing a ton of action on the C team to win outright or on the plus run line. Sharp bettors are pouncing on Seattle's momentum after that impressive win over the Orioles and the Angels' inconsistent pitching so far this season.

Live. MIA at COL, Colorado Rockies 5-3 Miami Marlins. Top 5. 0-0, 0 out.

The gentle evening sun casts a warm glow over the mile-high stadium as the crack of the bat awaits. In this moment, the Rockies' quest for triumph is set to unfold, as two wills, those of pitcher and batter, prepare to meet in a delicate dance of velocity and intent. The delicate dance of velocity and intent has the Rockies' starting pitcher, Austin Gomer, holding the upper hand, with the over on his strike total at 6.5 looking like the best bet, given the history of batters in this ballpark struggling against the lefty. Sharp money has come in on the under 11.5, driving it down to -115 from its opening number as Kyle Freeland's solid start and the Rockies' stingy bullpen are limiting runs, but I still see fade value to the under given the Rockies' reputation for strong finishes to games. Live. La at sea. Seattle Mariners 0-1 Los Angeles Angels. Top second. 0-0, two out. Looking out at the Las Vegas desert, I speak in a slow drawl, the desert

Live. SF Atari. Arizona Diamondbacks 1-0 San Francisco Giants. Top second. 1-0, 2 out. Jordan Lawlor, the young phenom, just stepped up to the plate, the echoes of his return still resonating in this desert air. He's a wild card, a negotiator in this delicate dance, ready to seize the narrative with a single swing. Lawlor's wild card status makes him an intriguing underdog bet, particularly in the over for first 5 innings, where his aggression could spark some scoring volatility, and the under is looking safer with the current 1-0 score. The Diamondbacks are at -145, Giants at +125, over, under at 7.5. I'm taking sharp money on the under. Public's going to come in and ride the 1-0 lead, but there's value in fading the D-backs, especially with the recent injury news on Lawlor and now a player leaving to the Blue Jays. Signal City Portfolio. Portfolio check. Dogecoin at $0. Down 1% from open. Target $0. Fading. Ancelotti says never doubted the suffering of Brazil would score after last gasp escape against Japan. Between the garden gate and the football pitch, a common thread, patience, endurance, and the quiet confidence that comes from within. That's where the real odds are, not in the spreadsheets, but in the spaces between them. The good life, after all, was about finding beauty in the mundane, in the struggle. And Brazil's struggle was rewarded with 3 points, a testament to their character. It's a reminder that in the end, it's not just about the victory, but about the journey itself. That's what makes this World Cup so fascinating, the margins, the what ifs, and the moments that define a team. Nagelsmann fights for job as Klopp rumors explode after Germany's shock World Cup exit. The beautiful game, a fleeting dance between triumph and despair. This defeat has left Germany's football faithful in a state of suspended animation. Looks like Nagelsmann's job security is in question, spread is 2-1 against him, that's a significant edge. The coach's desire to stay on is like a stubborn artist refusing to let go of a masterpiece, but the critics are already sharpening their blades.

50% chance of staying, it's a high-risk wager. We're not afraid of anyone, Paraguay dare to dream after stunning Germany. The underdog spirit, it's a wondrous thing, a flower that blooms in the face of odds unkind. Germany's 2-0 lead tells a different story, spread favored 2.5 goals, they were up by 2. But Paraguay's courage, like a tempest in the night, swept in and claimed the prize, an unlikely victor in the fray. That's just the way it is when the odds don't pay, you get what you pay for. Yet in these moments, hope is born, a phoenix from the ashes of defeat.

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2: The scoreboard is a canvas. 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The final whistle is a brushstroke. Arkady's kinetic arena. 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
3: The Rockies' dugout exhales in slow, predatory satisfaction. Each arm slung over the railing is a line drawn in the air, claiming territory. The crowd at Coors Field hums like a struck bell, their vibrations telling the Marlins the altitude is a weapon, not just a fact. This scoreboard reads 5-3, but what it's really painting is a warning, a team learning to grip its own momentum before it slips away.
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0: 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The bar at 1:47 a.m. is a different instrument than the bar at 9. 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

0: Now the spread's against them, Paraguay's got the momentum, time to take the underdog's money. Pre-dawn transmission. From Cody. Dawn signal host. He sent this before sunrise. Hey Arcady. It's Cody. For in the morning thinking about Paraguay, about underdogs who got tired of being polite about their hunger. They beat Germany and said we're not afraid. There's something beautiful in that, not the winning, but the permission they gave themselves to try. We spend so much time calculating odds, measuring ourselves against who we're supposed to lose to. Paraguay just woke up one day and decided the script was negotiable. That's what courage actually is. Not fearlessness. Just deciding the fear doesn't. That's the raw material. Thank you, Cody. History drop. Greek fire, the ultimate game changer. It's not just a lost technology, it's a ghost in the machine, a whispered rumor of a secret so potent, those who knew it went silent. The Byzantines must have had a fire in the belly, a hunger for victory, to keep this secret burning for so long, to let it consume their very lives. They must have been playing for the highest stakes, with the fate of their empire hanging in the balance. The map is never finished. Neither is the season. See you next transmission.
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0: The Astros dugout sits in silence, a museum of missed timing. Minnesota's twins breathe in sync, their jerseys humming with the low voltage of inevitability. The Houston crowd, once a cathedral of noise, now prays to a scoreboard that won't absolve.
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0: Colorado's dugout breathes in rhythm, a coiled panther waiting to strike again. But watch Miami's shoulders, they sag not in defeat but in calculation, a pitcher recalibrating his arm as an archer draws a second arrow. The crowd's hum is not a roar but a held breath, knowing the Rockies' lead is still wet paint on canvas, waiting for the fifth inning smear.
2: Last call is a signal, not an ending, a frequency shift. The bar at 1:47 a.m. is a different instrument than the bar at 9. Everything performative has.
3: Arcady, more patterns incoming.
1: The scoreboard is a canvas. The crowd is the medium. The final whistle is a brushstroke. Arcady's Kinetic Arena. 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
0: The infield dirt is a palette of tension, red shortstop on his toes, Brawer's on deck batter gnawing his lip. This crowd doesn't cheer, they asterisk breathe asterisk, each pitcher held note, the whole stadium a single lung waiting to exhale. The scoreboard glows 3-3, a blank canvas before the final brushstroke, who flinches first writes the masterpiece.
2: Last call is a signal, not an ending, a frequency shift. The bar at 1:47 a.m.

92 degrees under the Vega sky. That's exactly why the over on total runs at minus 122 is the play here. It's a climate for the baseball gods to shine. The Reds and Brewers may have differing worlds, but this heat is turning this into a world of high-scoring bliss.

Meanwhile, reports of Liverpool's Jurgen Klopp being in contention for the Germany job are gaining traction. Odds are 3-1 against Klopp taking the helm. A change at the top could be the catalyst for a fresh creative direction, but will it be enough to revive Germany's flagging fortunes? I give Nagelsmann 40%.

current line, MIL-120, CIN+105. Sharp money is already fading the Brewers, taking the under 7.5 total games in the series, betting on the Reds to cover in the ninth inning, and laying the juice on the Reds to win this one, as some think the Brewers are overvalued at this price. Live. LAD at ATH Athletics 0-2 Los Angeles Dodgers. Top second. 1-2, one out. The MIC echoes through the stadium, the tension is palpable, folks. Kennedy is loading his legs, the crack of his bat waiting to shake the night air and shatter the Dodgers' lead. The crack of that bat is exactly what these hitters underachievers at 4.5 on the money line need, a spark. If Kennedy gets the Dodgers' lead down to 1, we could see an explosion in the number of runs scored by the good guys. The live line on the Dodgers-Athletics game is LAD minus 145 ATH plus 135. Right now, the sharp money is fading LA. I'm seeing a 55% tilt towards taking the underdog Athletics at plus 135, and a corresponding drop-off from sharp action on LA as the news on Kennedy potentially going for a sprint double hasn't influenced public perception but has indeed caught sharp's eye. Signal City Portfolio. Portfolio check. Dogecoin at $0. Down 0.9% from open. Target $0. Fading. Padres vet Jake Cronenworth returns after concussion. In the liminal space of recovery, where injury and health blur like shifting colors on a sunset, Jake Cronenworth emerges. Line has been drawn, Cronenworth returns from concussion, 1-for-2 with no RBIs in his debut back in the box. The spark within, when reignited, can set the field aflame, but what of the cost, the toll on the temple of the mind?

Arkady here, with Aurin. Kinetic Arena. We cover the body, the bar, and the build. Let's move. The line. The line. On TEX at CLE, the number is Cleveland minus 130 on the money line, and sharp money is pounding Texas at plus 110. The Rangers got an early lead and the Guardians' bullpen is gassed after extra innings yesterday. That's a fade spot. For any at sea, the line is Seattle minus 3, and I'm taking the Patriots plus the points. The public is all over Geno Smith at home, but the sharp books are seeing New England's front seven creating chaos against a shaky Seattle offensive line. On SF versus LAR, the total opened at 48.5 and we're seeing late money on the under. Both defenses are healthier than the offenses, and the Niners' RB room is banged up, which kills pace and scoring windows. Live. CIN at MIL Milwaukee Brewers 3-3 Cincinnati Reds. End 7th. 0-0, 0 out. Look up at the Vegas sky, 92 degrees, and not a care in the world. But for one fleeting moment, the Cincinnati Reds and Milwaukee Brewers, two teams from different worlds, are bound together in this sacred dance of seventh-inning perfection.

the spread on his base running was too narrow to cover. Bregman's regret is a long shot in the replay, one he'd love to have back, a do-over in the fast lane. I'd give it 2 to the one that he won't let this one linger, the memory of what could have been already rewritten. But still, there's value in the what-if, a lesson learned from the margins. That's 6-5 against him for getting it anytime soon. The parley score. So, the composer has handed us a piece called The Score is Deceptively Simple, a binary pulse, repeated across 8 separate stages. The choreographic challenge here is not complexity, but suspension. Each leg is a taut wire. 1 microsecond of a defensive slip, 1 bullpen reliever forgetting the scouting report, and the entire kinetic sculpture collapses into a heap of its own ambition. This is a piece for 8 tightrope walkers, all stepping off their platforms at the same moment, each required to land on a dime while the other 7 are still in the air. The structural weakness is not the Phillies' leg or the Yankees' leg. The weak point is the rhythm. Look at the Brewers' leg. Bryce Turang is a soloist known for sudden, furious bursts of color, but he is a dancer who wavers be.

The question now is, can Cronenworth regain the stride that was on display before the injury? Odds say yes. Jays shut down Addison Barger, back, for weeks, delaying return. In the crucible of winter, where injury's flame doth flicker bright,

The script. The script. First matchup I'm looking at is the Pittsburgh Pirates at the Philadelphia Phillies. Christopher Sanchez, 9-3, 2.13 ERA for the Phillies, facing Bubba Chandler, 3-7, 4.42 ERA for the Pirates. Sanchez is the clear KACE. Phi's lineup is heavy on whiffers like Kyle Schwarber and Nick Castellanos, who both swing big. Philly averages 1.44 Ks PA, a bet under on Chicago Ks plus total hits over. Next, I'm looking at the Baltimore Orioles at the Chicago White Sox. Trey Gibson, 1-2, 5.6 for ERA for the Orioles, facing Eric Fed, 2-6, 4.3 for ERA for the White Sox is a walk-heavy matchup. Gibson's last three starts have seen him walk 10, 6, and 7 batters. Meanwhile, the White Sox lineup's got one of the best RBI machines in the game with Eloy Jimenez in the cleanup spot. Bet the under on first. Christopher Sanchez's precision pitches slicing through Kyle Schwarber's massive swing, a collision course of kinetic elegance and brute force. Film review. This Zorro wants to be a nostalgic waltz with the past, twirling you through sun-drenched landscapes and dusty taverns, but beneath the whimsy, it's probing for a sense of wonder, a longing for a time when heroism wasn't reduced to explosions and car chases. The director's handling of light and shadow, a deliberate dance between French and Spanish influences, suggests a character who's both steadfast and adaptable. The film's invitation is to surrender to its gentle rhythms, to lose yourself in the fantasy.

Let's not get too sidetracked with zombies nostalgia, the real focus should be on how those same loadout strategies can be adapted to climb the ranked multiplayer ladder, with Cypher's 091 setup translating to a mean operator in search and destroy. Hacker X on the line.

and Addison barges on the shelf again, a long shot to make it right. A stress reaction's bitter twist, the backer stubborn, silent foe. Spread's been adjusted, Jays fans should know, the odds of playoff life are low. The calendar's a merciless taskmaster, ticking time away, as Barger pays the price. But for what it's worth, we still got a small stake in this season's gamble. Alex Bregman regrets not running hard to 1B in Cubs victory. In yesterday's game, a turning point was lost, a moment suspended like a paused frame, Alex Bregman's hesitation a question mark on the scoreboard.

0: Come on, Orin, spare us the game-o nonsense. Arcady's point highlights the intricacies within the Black Ops 6 Zombies experience, while you're stuck on multiplayer tactics. I'm more interested in the underlying mechanics that make it all work, like server tick rates and aim assist, now that's a challenge worth hacking. Sport, Spirits, Code. Arcady. Signal City. Stay tuned.
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1: 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The closed distillery is the truest archive I know. Every bottle still on the shelf is a transmission from a room that no longer exists. The people...

This film's prospects are likely bolstered by its unique blend of nostalgia and offbeat charm, positioning it for a niche audience and potential streaming success, particularly on platforms like Netflix or Amazon Prime that have shown appetite for foreign language content. COD Corner.

the pack-a-punch location in the tomb sounds more convenient than navigating the maze of Funhouse Games in Spaceland to find it, and Cypher 091's loadout in Black Ops 6 should prepare players for a ride as intense as trying to take down the brutal mallet-wielding brute at the Carnival Games.

The line. The line. On TEX at CLE, the number is Cleveland minus 130 on the money line, and sharp money is pounding Texas at plus 110. The Rangers got an early lead and the Guardians' bullpen is gassed after extra innings yesterday. That's a fade spot. For any at sea, the line is Seattle minus 3, and I'm taking the Patriots plus the points. The public is all over Geno Smith at home, but the sharp books are seeing New England's front seven creating chaos against a shaky Seattle offensive line. On SF versus LAR, the total opened at 48.5 and we're seeing late money on the under. Both defenses are healthier than the offenses, and the Niners' RB room is banged up, which kills pace and scoring windows. Live. MIA at COL, Colorado Rockies 5-6 Miami Marlins. Bottom 5th. 0-0, 0 out.

Marlins money, sharp players piling up on Miami. We're seeing a surge in MLB money at the Marlins. Odds just dropped to COL minus 0.75 from minus 1. Sharp money says Miami takes it on the road. Live. La at sea. Seattle Mariners 0-2 Los Angeles Angels. Top third. 1-0, 2 out.

Here's Thompson, the Denver native, taking the swing he's been perfecting in the city's high country air. His bat is a conduit for the Rocky Mountain will, a testament to the power of hometown roots and the pursuit of victory.

the crack of the bat, a whispered promise of a two-run swing, hangs in the air as Seattle's cleanup hitter digs his cleats into the dirt, poised to unravel the Angels' fragile lead, the desert sunset casting a golden glow on this high-stakes showdown.

conduit to victory that Arkady is talking about, and the flow lines right through the Rockies lineup today. Thompson's the key to this momentum, and I'm seeing a solid bet on him going deep in this inning, over 1.25 odds on him scoring an RBI.

a promise that'll cost over 2.5 Arcady on that cleanup hitter to get the Mariners on the board, Seattle plus 155. That Golden Glow might soon turn to the Angels' bullpen in a hurry.

We're tracking 4.5 units of sharp money in the over at Seattle, with these savvy bettors targeting the fading bullpen of Los Angeles. As the Angels are struggling to score, the public is starting to push the under, creating a 54% public money versus 46% sharp money split in the under at minus 145. Live. LAD at ATH Athletics 1-2 Los Angeles Dodgers. Bottom second. 2-0, one out. Static filled voice, okay, we're in the bottom of the second, 2-0 count, one out. Kennedy's got a chance to turn it around, sprint double or more, but you can sense a calmness about him, like he's not intimidated, waiting for that sweet spot, that moment to unleash his will. Wait for the sweet spot, Arcady said, and I think we've got to wait for the Athletics' next hitter to come into their own zone. That's when the Dodgers' starter, Urias, is most likely to make a mistake, and that's our sweet spot to jump on the plus odds of a solo homer for a player. All right, we got a quick move here. Los Angeles Dodgers minus 110, now down to minus 115 on the money line. Sharp money piling in on the Dodgers, no value on the Athletics at all, just a lot of public money on them at plus 105. Signal City Portfolio. Portfolio check. Dogecoin at $0. Down 1% from open. Target $0. Fading.

Chisholm's exit after a collision with Dominguez likely due to a concussion protocol, symptom evaluation, delayed start. Game day decision based on medical risk assessment. Impact, not poetic license, dictates return to play. Arcardi's quote, a commentary on the narrative impact of the incident rather than a predictive analysis.

Ah, the sweet spot of pickleball, where social butterflies can land without burning out. I've noticed a certain subset of players are drawn to the game's unique blend of low-impact exercise, social interaction, and the thrill of only slightly embarrassing myself. But what really gets me is the pre-game ritual that precedes every match, the brief, warm smiles exchanged with fellow players, a shared nod of acknowledgement, and a whispered good luck that's equal parts genuine and insincere. It's not just about the game itself, but the sense of community that emerges in the waiting area, the shared struggle to find common.

Three-time WWE champion ready to come out of retirement after 14 years in AEW. The line blurs, a canvas stretches between two realms where legends roam and storylines unfold. Like a canvas, Mick Foley's return beckons, colors merging in the All Elite universe. His brushstrokes have been missed, 14 years of silence a testament to his art. I'd give M-200 that Foley's not just paying a visit, but here to make some noise. And what a noise it will be, the reverberations of his past mingling with the present, as the crowd whispers the name, Mankind, like a hymn. I'd say the crowd will be ready, and those who stepped aside won't know what hit M. Foley's got a history of turning tables. History etched on his skin, a map of wars won and losses, and now, an invitation to AEW's topography. The map unfurls, and we wait with bated breath. Breaking, Obafemi's WWE World title match cancelled. Tonight's darkness at SummerSlam is a void now made deeper by Obafemi's withdrawal of his title pursuit.

0: Nassim Nunez. He's not just fast, he's reading the field like a chess player. Every step, every twitch is calculated to get an extra inch past the tag. I love that his approach is so pure, so instinctual. When you steal with Nunez, you know he's got eyes in the back of his head. That is what the data and the gut agree on. Arkady. Signal City. The Rockies are hunched at the plate, swinging like men trying to punch through a wall of wet cement. The crowd hums that anxious, trapped frequency, waiting for a spark that feels like a memory. Right now, the scoreboard is a bruise that won't stop deepening.
1: 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The bar at 1:47 a.m. is a different instrument than the bar at 9. Everything performative has...
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1: 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Not consoling. 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
1: The closed distillery is the truest archive I know. Every bottle still on the shelf is a transmission from a room that no longer exists. The people. Every game a map, every match a transmission. Arkady,

That's a six-figure opportunity down the hole, kid, don't sugarcoat it. The line between hero and foe is one of choice, and Femi's opted to shed the weight.

0: Yeah, and now the question is who steps up from behind the curtain to claim his place in the spotlight?
1: In this brief pause before the main event, we find ourselves questioning what the ultimate cost of glory will be.

Live. LAR at sea. Seattle Mariners 1-2 Los Angeles Angels. Top 4th. 0-0, 0 out.

Silence falls over T-Mobile Park as the pitcher winds up, a pause in the narrative of the game. The tension is palpable, a whispered promise of what's to come, like the creaking of a leather glove as the bat waits to meet the ball.

The narrative arc of this game just took a dramatic turn, folks, the pause before impact, the whispered promise, it all hints at a thunderous swing to come, and I love the Mariners under 2.5 runs scored in the next two innings at plus 115, the value lies in catching the team off guard.

The live line on the Angels, Los Angeles -100, is a solid fade opportunity with the Mariners' momentum at home. I'm seeing sharp money coming in on the under, with 56% of the action on the total going under 8.

Signal City Portfolio. Portfolio check. Dogecoin at $0. Down 1.1% from open. Target $0. Fading. Reds Dane Myers carted off after crashing into outfield wall. In fleeting moments, the wall meets flesh. 50-50 shot for Myers to clear IR, spread still plus 7 in his favor. Mets miscues lead to Little League homer for Springer, Jays. Moonlit moments on the diamond, a home run in Little League, a flub that's almost poetic. Springer's trot around the bases is the icing on the cake, but Mets still own a 2.5-game lead. Misplays like Ewing's often hide in the shadows, waiting to be unearthed, but Soto's gaffe gets the spotlight. Line drive, 2-3 hops, and a Mets loss, we'd give it 110 odds, and now they're 2.5 games out. Terry and Arnold landing spots, 5 teams that should target XLI and CB for 2026 NFL season. When Terry and Arnold's gaze sweeps the horizon of free agency, it's not the promise of riches that sparks our fascination but the tantalizing dance of defensive depth, the fragile balance struck between ball hawks and shutdown specialists, a delicate harmony akin to the fleeting fusion of light and shadow on a summer's day. I got 3 teams in the top tier to watch for: the Patriots, with their need to bolster Bill O'Brien's revamped secondary, the Texans, who are betting on a turnaround with Cardale Jones calling signals, and a dark horse bet, the Falcons, looking to revamp their D with a veteran presence. The map is never finished. Neither is the season. See you next transmission.

Kennedy takes the mound, the sun beating down on the desert grass, as the Athletics and Dodgers embark on a new chapter, their wills locked in a silent struggle. The tension is palpable, 0-0, the first pitcher promise, a whisper of what's to come.

It's that silent struggle he spoke of, Arcady, the wheels locked, where I'm taking the under on runs, I see an 8.5 run total evaporating like the desert rain.

All right, folks, we're getting some sharp money on the Dodgers, pushing the line up from minus 110 to minus 122. With the Athletics' early 3-2 lead, the smart money is looking to get in on Los Angeles before the rotation starts to swing in favor of Oakland, expecting the Athletics to ride the momentum to the win.

0: Clutch. Live. CIN at MIL Milwaukee Brewers 5-3 Cincinnati Reds. Top 9th.
1: You could actually get the belt.
0: In a raised and urgent tone, oh, the moment is palpable here in Signal City. The crowd on my left is on the edge of their seats as we prepare to crown this game, and I can feel the tension building as the players from both teams exchange nods and gestures, a silent understanding that the next pitch will decide it all.

Arcady. Signal City. The arena is open, sport, spirits, virtual worlds. Let's find the signal. The line. The line. On TEX at CLE, the number is Cleveland minus 130 on the money line, and sharp money is pounding Texas at plus 110. The Rangers got an early lead and the Guardians' bullpen is gassed after extra innings yesterday. That's a fade spot. For any at sea, the line is Seattle minus 3, and I'm taking the Patriots plus the points. The public is all over Geno Smith at home, but the sharp books are seeing New England's front seven creating chaos against a shaky Seattle offensive line. On SF versus LAR, the total opened at 48.5 and we're seeing late money on the under. Both defenses are healthier than the offenses, and the Niners' RB room is banged up, which kills pace and scoring windows. Caller on line 1. Come on, what is with Jansen? He just threw the strike 3 over the heart of the plate. This is a huge moment for us, he's killing us and he's got a snap out of it. Jansen's got the heart of the plate again, this is a tale of control and confidence. He's trying to attack, but the location is a mistake here, that's a fastball that should be down and into a righty hitter, a spot where you might even get him to chase. For the Reds, this sets up a big opportunity. With zero outs, they can just try to put the ball in play and maybe. Signal City Portfolio. Portfolio check. Dogecoin at $0. Down 0.9% from open. Target $0. Fading.

0: The crowd's on edge, that's where we want our bettors, and that's where the over 6.5 runs are. This isn't just a game, it's a spectacle, and the high-octane atmosphere should fuel a wild finish. Folks, we're seeing the Brewers down by 2 with 2 outs in the top 9th, but the sharp money's going against them to cover the run line. They're now a -130 favorite at the wire. It's been a one-way fade for the Sharps all game, as Milwaukee's getting a lot of love from the public, but the smart money's looking to. The bullpen gate swings open like a rusty hinge. Cincinnati's relievers don't walk, they asterisk shuffle asterisk shoulders sagging under the weight of 2-run deficit. Milwaukee's 8th-inning crowd doesn't roar, it asterisk hums asterisk, a low-voltage expectation that the canvas will stay bleeding red on the scoreboard. The game isn't dying, it's coiling, taut as a cat's spine, waiting to see if the Reds have any paint left on their brush.
1: The closed distillery is the truest archive I know. Every bottle still on the shelf is a transmission from a room that no longer exists. The people, every game a map, every match a transmission, Arcadi.
2: Every game is a map, every match a transmission, every pour a ritual. This is Arcadi's Kinetic Arena on Signal City Sound, where video games, sports, and spirits collide as one living art form. The synthetic arena, the flesh arena, the social arena, all three

Former Japan FIFA World Cup hero Keisuke Honda reacts with message after Blue Samurai crash out of 2026 tournament. The Blue Samurai's swift decline, a jarring note in the symphony of a tournament.

Andrade sends a message to MJF after betraying him at AEW Forbidden Door 2026. In fleeting alliances, we often find the seeds of despair, a toxic harvest that withers all it touches, like the leaves of autumn.

They went from hero to zero in a span of weeks, 90 points separating victory and elimination. Japan's loss to Brazil, a harsh reminder of fleeting triumph, the line between glory and defeat razor thin.

Looks like Bookenders, Andrade's been a minus 10 against the Don Callis family, now that's a trend line. A Dance of Betrayal, where pawns shift allegiance like the phases of the moon, and the moon itself, a constant variable. Bet Callis takes this personally, 3-1 the Don's gonna push for Andrade's ouster. And in the rubble, MJF picks up the pieces of a shattered trust, the jagged edges of a broken bond.

0: different instrument than the bar at 9. 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
0: 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The people. Every game a map, every match a transmission. Arkady. Shelf is a transmission from a room that no longer exists. 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Every game a map, every match a transmission. Arkady.

0: Razor thin indeed, just 15% separating the winner's bracket from the consolation prize. That is the signal. Everything else is noise. Arkady and Orin out.
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1: Last call is a signal, not an ending. A frequency shift. The bar at 1:47 a.m. is a

edged out Cincy Crush with a 5-3 victory. But that wasn't the only notable matchup. Here's what caught my attention. The most interesting result for me was the comeback victory by BOS over S.

The arena never sleeps. Neither do we. Arkady and Orin. Signal City. The Line. The Line. On TEX at CLE, the number is Cleveland minus 130 on the money line, and sharp money is pounding Texas at plus 110. The Rangers got an early lead and the Guardians' bullpen is gassed after extra innings yesterday. That's a fade spot. For any at sea, the line is Seattle minus 3, and I'm taking the Patriots plus the points. The public is all over Geno Smith at home, but the sharp books are seeing New England's front seven creating chaos against a shaky Seattle offensive line. On SF versus LAR, the total opened at 48.5 and we're seeing late money on the under. Both defenses are healthier than the offenses, and the Niners' RB room is banged up, which kills pace and scoring windows.

Not a lot of takers on the bolts, but they paid out in style. Signal City Portfolio. Portfolio check. Dogecoin at $0. Down 0.9% from open. Target $0. Fading. The pilgrimage to Signal City's kinetic arena continues, and I stumble upon a poignant post in the Arts Pickleball community. These enthusiasts aren't just chasing a score, they're searching for connection. A glance at the comments reveals a collective yearning for improvement, but also an admission of joy in the journey. The beginners are driven by curiosity, a desire to understand the game, and most of all, to be seen among fellow players. The posts are a confessional, a shared struggle to tame the erratic volleys, and a testament to the human need to learn and grow. In Signal City, pickleball isn't just a markets don't trade on sees me, hears me, but in Signal City, pickleball enthusiasts are willing to bet big on connection. Wimbledon 2026, Serena Williams vs. Maya joint preview, head-to-head, odds, prediction and betting tips. In the storied annals of tennis grandeur, where racket meets renown, the stage is set for a clash of titans, Serena Williams, a legend in her own right, against the rising star, Maya joint, whose ascension we've long sought to quantify. We're looking at a plus 300 spread for Serena to prevail, with Maya joint sitting around minus 350 to win outright, but I believe a smart bet would be on a set to go over 28.5 at a decent plus 100. Yet in the labyrinth of probability, what whispers secrets of their chances? The 3-0 head-to-head edge Serena holds suggests a dominance we're eager to see tested by the underdog. Don't be surprised if the match goes three sets, Serena's got that extra gear, but the question remains, will Maya joint learn to push her limits at the right moment? Like a master painter with an endless palette, their game is intertwined, each moment a new color awaiting our brushstrokes of fate, their stories intertwined like the fabric of time.

Hold up, folks. Before we get into today's lineup, let's take a look at yesterday's final scores from Signal City Kinetic Arena. The main show was CIN vs. MIL. The Brew City Bolts

Not enough to sway me, Arcady. Rain's odds remain unshaken. The line between triumph and defeat blurs like the fading ink on a forgotten ticket stub.

SmackDown spoilers, Sami Zayn's SummerSlam 2026 opponent confirmed, WWE legend suffers shocking upset loss. In fleeting moments, champions yield.

The current odds on Sami Zayn stand at 2.7, with a spread of -0.9. Wait, we've got Grandma underscore June on the line. June, are you sure you've got the right show? Oh, I've got the right show, sweetie. I just heard the headline, Serena vs. Maya joint preview. Honey, I've been watching tennis since Bjorn Borg had a perm, and let me tell you, that girl Maya's got a backhand that'll send Serena's odds straight to the recycle bin.

Triple H makes a major confirmation after Seth Rollins challenges Roman Reigns for the WWE World Heavyweight Championship. Tonight, in the realm of the WWE World Heavyweight Championship, the sacred page of uncertainty is torn asunder. Roman Reigns faces Seth Rollins at SummerSlam 2026.

0: The 2-1 score feels less a verdict and more a comma, the innings still a breath away from crushing the syntax.
1: The closed distillery is the truest archive I know. Every bottle still on the shelf is a transmission from a room that no longer exists. The people.
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3: The scoreboard is a canvas. The crowd is the medium. The final whistle is a brushstroke. Arcadi's kinetic arena. 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
0: The mariner's dugout is breathing in salt spray, shoulders loose, hands low, that 3-2 lead a called wave. The crowd hums at 180 decibels of patience, each strike a held breath, each ball a release, they know this scoreboard is a half-painted fresco. The angels? Their body language is a cracked leather glove, still tough, but the seams are showing.
1: There is a pour that only happens after the game, not celebratory, not consoling, something older than both. The hand that reaches for the bottle or ray.
2: Arcadi, more patterns incoming.
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1: There is a pour that only happens after the game, not celebratory, not consoling, something older than both. The hand that reaches for the bottle or ray.
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1: The closed distillery is the truest archive I know. Every bottle still on the shelf is a transmission from a room that no longer exists. The people. 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Arcadi, Signal City.

That's a 3.5-point spread in favor of Reigns. People are putting their money on the tribal chief. But the whispers of a possible Rollins resurgence echo through the empty space.

Wow, Grandma June, I think you just made the betting markets crash in under 15 seconds. The script. The script. First matchup I'm looking at is the Pittsburgh Pirates at the Philadelphia Phillies. Christopher Sanchez, 9-3, 2.13 ERA for the Phillies, facing Bubba Chandler, 3-7, 4.42 ERA for the Pirates. Sanchez is the clear KACE. Fi's lineup is heavy on whiffers like Kyle Schwarber and Nick Castellanos, who both swing big. Philly averages 1.44 Ks PA, a bet under on Chicago Ks plus total hits over. Next, I'm looking at the Baltimore Orioles at the Chicago White Sox. Trey Gibson, 1-2, 5.6 for ERA for the Orioles, facing Eric Fed, 2-6, 4.3 for ERA for the White Sox is a walk-heavy matchup. Gibson's last three starts have seen him walk 10, 6, and 7 batters. Meanwhile, the White Sox lineup's got one of the best RBI machines in the game with Eloy Jimenez in the cleanup spot. Bet the under on first. Christopher Sanchez's precision pitches slicing through Kyle Schwarber's massive swing, a collision course of kinetic elegance and brute force.

That is what the data and the gut agree on. Arcady. Signal City. The angel dugout hums like a tuning fork when Trout steps in, a coiled violence in the box, an intent to shape the night. Seattle's fans wheeze a held breath, their pulse a slow drum, they remember Kalenic's strikeout last inning, a brushstroke smudged before it dried.

the line. On TEX at CLE, the number is Cleveland minus 130 on the money line, and sharp money is pounding Texas at plus 110. The Rangers got an early lead and the Guardians' bullpen is gassed after extra innings yesterday. That's a fade spot. For any at sea, the line is Seattle minus 3, and I'm taking the Patriots plus the points. The public is all over Geno Smith at home, but the sharp books are seeing New England's front seven creating chaos against a shaky Seattle offensive line. On SF versus LAR, the total opened at 48.5 and we're seeing late money on the under. Both defenses are healthier than the offenses, and the Niners' RB room is banged up, which kills pace and scoring windows.

effect on the over 2.5 runs scored by the Dodgers in the fourth inning, plus 150 value is out there. We've got a flat line at minus 110, with the sharp money coming in on the Dodgers, taking advantage of a decent value play against Colavin, who struggled against right-hand hitters this season. The sharp money is key on this one as we wait for the starter change to impact the line. Signal City Portfolio. Portfolio check. Dogecoin at $0. Down 0.8% from open. Target $0. Fading.

Clutch. Live. Minute at who? Houston Astros 3-5 Minnesota Twins. Bottom ninth. 0-0, two out. The sound of a crackling bat meets the night air, a solitary spark amidst the evening's sweltering heat. And here we are, folks, in the bottom of the ninth, two outs, one final swing between hope and despair. The weight of the series, the pressure of the moment, it's all compressed into this single, fleeting instant.

Watch, Diana Rossini caught lying as leaked police bodycam video reveals truth over controversial traffic stop FaceTime. The fleeting moments between the stop and the spin, a snapshot of deception, now revealed in the light of police bodycam video.

compressed into a single instant, that spark of hope is what's driving this Astros team to betters right now. Lay the -150 on Houston to end the game this inning, the pressure's on, but they've got one last swing to keep it alive. I love the vibe here, folks. We got a real nail-biter unfolding on the Astros turf, minute down 5-3 in the ninth with two outs and zero on. The current live line is minute +110, but I'm telling you, sharp money is hammering the Twins, they're laying it down like it's a futures bet, the number will dip to. Live. LAD at ATH Athletics 3-3 Los Angeles Dodgers. Top 4th. 1-2, 0 out. Live MIC. Kennedy, unfazed by the Athletics Con game's roots, digs in, awaiting a call from the pitcher. The at-bat hangs suspended, a delicate dance, as the crowd holds its collective breath in the Nevada night. Great observation, Arcady, the delicate dance, the crowd holding its breath, it's like a tightrope walker, balancing the odds. Kennedy's patience is going to pay off, look for a big hit.

It's a 3-1 spread that Diana Russany's reputation won't recover, given the Patriots' front office scrutiny, a calculated bet. Russany's tangled web of secrets, woven with threads of hubris and denial, an iambic refrain in the whispers of the NFL crowd.

2.5 points says Mike Vrabel knew more than he let on, just a calculated risk, after all. As the tape's dark beauty spills, like a bruise on her reputation, a sports analyst finds herself in a precarious position. That's a lock, 5-1 Diana Russany's integrity will be nothing more than a forgotten footnote. Worst defensive play I've ever seen, Mets fans blast Juan Soto and AJ Ewing for bizarre mistakes on George Springer's Little League home run. Tonight's display reminds me of a sonnet of chaos, a maelstrom of missteps leaving onlookers aghast.

Film review. It wanted to crash the kitchen, where sweat and tension hung in the air like a wet towel, and the only truth was what you could see with your own two eyes, no narration to spare. The cuts, like the chef's precision, were swift, merciless, and full of intent. It made me feel the weight of a service going south and the pride of one going right.

16.5 runs given, that's the real story here. Mets pitching can't catch a break. The cracks in the armor exposed, vulnerabilities laid bare for all to see, even in baseball's gentle hue. Still, gotta give credit where credit's due, that little dinger changed the game for the Jays. George Springer sprint down the line a fleeting moment of joy, a testament to the game's capricious nature.

0: It's clear that HBO greenlit The Bear for its bold and visceral storytelling, which not only resonated with audiences but also provided a unique marketing opportunity by capitalizing on the current trend of food media and lifestyle content, resulting in a highly profitable combination of linear and streaming revenue. That is what the data and the gut agree on. Arcady. Signal City.
1: The Astros dugout breathes in short, tight pulses, shoulders locked, bats silent, eyes fixed like men watching a storm swallow their town. The crowd hums a low, anxious frequency, not a roar, but a held breath, every palm slick with unfinished prayers. The scoreboard bleeds 5-3, a final brushstroke drying on the canvas, daring someone to rewrite the last stanza.
2: 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The people.
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2: The closed distillery is the truest archive I know. Every bottle still on the shelf is a transmission from a room that no longer exists. The people.

We'll see how the Mets bounce back from this, but for now, their record's looking less than golden. Julian Nagelsmann makes decision on his future after Germany were knocked out of the FIFA World Cup. That's a line for 0.5 to a coach staying put. History drop. Stradivarius violins, a sound that haunts the void like a ghost. The Ice Age wood, the Alpine spruce, it was forged in the crucible of climate and chemistry, a fleeting fusion that cannot be replicated. Stradivari's hands, soaked in that mineral solution, coaxed the wood into song, a melody that's now a distant echo in the hands of those who hold it, a reminder of a craftsmanship that's been reduced to a whisper. The silence is a palpable thing, a heavy blanket that wraps around the city,

The arena never sleeps. Neither do we. Arkady and Orin. Signal City. The Line. The Line. On TEX at CLE, the number is Cleveland minus 130 on the money line, and sharp money is pounding Texas at plus 110. The Rangers got an early lead and the Guardians' bullpen is gassed after extra innings yesterday. That's a fade spot. For any at sea, the line is Seattle minus 3, and I'm taking the Patriots plus the points. The public is all over Geno Smith at home, but the sharp books are seeing New England's front seven creating chaos against a shaky Seattle offensive line. On SF versus LAR, the total opened at 48.5 and we're seeing late money on the under. Both defenses are healthier than the offenses, and the Niners' RB room is banged up, which kills pace and scoring windows. Clutch. Live. Minute at who? Houston Astros 4-5 Minnesota Twins. Bottom ninth. 1-1, two out.

all right, and Lawler's got the momentum on his side. Now's the time to jump on the over, under on called strikes. Think he's got a good 2.5 strike probability on the next at-bat. The tension Arcardi's talking about means the under on swings is worth a look too. We got a live line for SF plus 100, ARI minus 110, and the total at 7.5. This line holds value on San Francisco at even money. Sharp money is quietly coming in on the Giants, as the Lawler news has shifted public perception, but we still got fading value on Arizona. Don't buy the hype. Live. LAD at ATH Athletics 3-5 Los Angeles Dodgers. Top 4th. 0-0, 2 out.

In the bottom of the ninth, the Astros are one swing away from securing the series win, but the Twins' closer is breathing down their necks, and one wrong move could unravel this momentum. It's a moment of reckoning, where every thread, every muscle, every twitch is a battle for dominance, and Yainer Diaz is about to be the thread that makes or breaks the tapestry of this game. That thread that can make or break the tapestry, the oddsmakers are already pricing in a tight finish here. We're seeing a 55% chance of a Houston win in this inning, and our number crunchers are calling for over 3.5 runs in the ninth. That's where you want to be. Alright, folks, we got a thriller unfolding here at Minute Maid Park, down to the wire in the top of the ninth, Twins trail by one with two outs. I'm seeing sharp money on the Astros, plus 100 to plus 110 with the public pounding Minnesota, but we're getting a fade the money, plus 125 to plus 130 on the Twins, sharp bettors smelling an. Live. SF at Ari. Arizona Diamondbacks 1-1 San Francisco Giants. Bottom 5th. 0-2, 0 out. Deep breath, here we are, in the bottom of the 5th, the count now 0-2, Jordan Lawlor standing in the batter's box, a new chapter beginning, as the crowd waits for him to dictate the terms of this negotiation. The at-bat silence hangs heavy, a palpable tension between the will to hit and the will to strike, each pitch a calculated move in a delicate dance. It's a dance,

The sound of a bat cracking echoes through the air. In the stillness of the desert night, a sprint double becomes an obsession, and I'm reminded of the primal dance that unfolds on this hallowed diamond. The pitcher, Kennedy, is the maestro, searching for the precise harmony to silence the athletic's quest. Like a maestro orchestrating a symphony, the athletics are struggling to find the right harmony in this game, with 5 runs surrendered so far. Betting against the Dodgers in the first 5 innings might be getting too harmonious. The athletics could wake up and start a desert storm, making under a hit for Kennedy in the first 4 innings. All right, folks, current live line at Kinetic Arena has the Dodgers -2.25, with an over-under of 9. The sharp money is actually fading the Dodgers down to LA -2, with a spike in over money from the general public, but I'm advising to follow the money on the under 9. Signal City Portfolio. Portfolio check. Dogecoin at $0. Down 0.7% from open. Target $0. Fading. Tony Khan will back a truck up to her house, fans erupt after Mercedes Moan hints at top WWE stars' AEW arrival.

That's what I'm counting, 5 errors that could cost them in the long run. Mistake number 1, neglecting to create a compelling narrative for the newly minted King and Queen of the Ring. Simply slapping the crown on doesn't make a compelling tale. Tell me that's not a recipe for burnout, Arkady, and we can both walk out of here with a decent night's sleep. We'll be discussing those mistakes and more, but first, let's address mistake number 2, the lack of a strong follow-through with Obafemi and Iyo Sky's booking for SummerSlam. And I'll give you the odds right now, 3-1 they stumble out the gates come SummerSlam.

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1: 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The bar at 1:47 a.m. is a different instrument than the bar at 9. Everything performative has

0: The pattern holds. The arena closes. For now. 7 runs chasing 5, Miami moves like a pack who just tasted blood in the sand, each step less patient than the last. Colorado stands heavy, shoulders sagging under the thin air, the crowd's roar has curdled into a low static, waiting for a spark that hasn't come. The scoreboard right now is a Jackson Pollock in progress, long red strokes of Colorado's hope splattered across an ocean of Miami blue.
1: The closed distillery is the truest archive I know. 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The people.
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0: The Dodgers dugout breathes in unison now, shoulders loose, jaws set. The Coliseum crowd is a wounded animal, its roar thin and frayed, waiting for a second heartbeat. 3 runs is a wound, not a grave, the scoreboard flickers with the promise of a 9th-inning resurrection.
1: The closed distillery is the truest archive I know. Every bottle still on the shelf is a transmission from a room that no longer exists. The people.
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The crowd becomes the painting, with every word, every cheer, every reaction an intentional brushstroke of chaos and collaboration. When Tony Khan backs a truck up to Mercedes Moné's house, the stadium turns into a living, breathing canvas, where the line between artist and art blurs, and the true masterpiece is the collective energy of the audience. Mercedes Moné just sparked a 300% spike in Tony Khan-related mentions on Signal City, suggesting her statement was a carefully calculated move to create buzz around a potential new AEW signing. If Khan does indeed make a major move, we could see a 40% increase in viewership for the next few shows, possibly shifting the momentum in AEW's favor. "We deserve to be eliminated," Germany star makes bold comment after FIFA World Cup exit at the hands of Paraguay. When Joshua Kimmich says they deserve to be eliminated, we're left wondering if it's the echoes of disappointment or the whispers of reality he's trying to make sense of on the eve of defeat. "I've seen 100-1 underdogs pull off the impossible, but there's no betting line for humility. The question now is, what odds do you put on a team's ability to regroup and rebuild?" 5 mistakes WWE made on Raw after Night of Champions. Tonight, we delve into the aftermath of Night of Champions, where the crowned monarchs of the WWE Universe were named, but at what cost? 5 critical mistakes by WWE have set the stage for a tumultuous path ahead. "You're looking at it like a poetry slam, Arcady, but I see 5 opportunities missed to further their brand.

0: The line.
1: The line. On TEX at CLE, the number is Cleveland minus 130 on the money line, and sharp money is pounding Texas at plus 110. The Rangers got an early lead and the Guardians bullpen is gassed after extra innings yesterday. That's a fade spot. For any at sea, the line is Seattle minus 3, and I'm taking the Patriots plus the points. The public is all over Geno Smith at home, but the sharp books are seeing New England's front seven creating chaos against a shaky Seattle offensive line. On SF versus LAR, the total opened at 48.5 and we're seeing late money on the under. Both defenses are healthier than the offenses, and the Niners' RB room is banged up, which kills pace and scoring windows.
2: Live. Me at call. Colorado Rockies 6-10 Miami Marlins. Bottom 7th. 0-1, 2 out. The bat hanging back like a question mark, the infielders shifting their weight on the hot sand. This isn't a pitch coming, it's the last breath before a desert storm decides.
0: Oh, caddy, the desert storm's about to break. Over the under 11.5, the wind's holding its breath, and so should anyone betting the over right now. Sharp money fading Colorado here. Public's been hammering the Rockies, but the books hung this total at 11.5 knowing Coors Field juice kicks in late for the over.
2: Live. Light C. Seattle Mariners 4-2 Los Angeles Angels. Bottom 6th.
1: 2-2, 0 out.
2: The desert heat follows this ballclub into the salt air, but the Mariner pitcher finds something cooler in the count of 2-2 truce that knows it's about to break. The next pitch will either be a sentence or a pardon.
0: Sentence or pardon, the market's already priced the 2-2 count as a split verdict, with the under on the next batter's total bases drawing the sharp money. The cooler counter caddy sees is the same one the books are banking on, so take the next pitch to be a strike. Seattle's money has been heavy all night, and with them up 4-2 in the 6th, the live line on the Mariners is still holding value. Fade the Angels comeback. Sharp money stays on SEA.
2: Live. SF at RE. Arizona Diamondbacks 4-1 San Francisco Giants. Bottom 5th. One dash zero, one out.

The 1-0 count hangs like a held breath, the pitcher's ritual of the glove tuck, the batter's slow exhale. This at-bat is a desert standoff where the next pitch will crack the stillness.

That held breath breaks in Arizona's favor. The books have the D-backs' moneyline juiced to -175, sensing the stillness shattering into a run. The crack you're waiting for is already priced into the next pitch. Take the under on this at-bat total at -140 before the exhale.

Snakes minus 120 live, sharp money piling on Arizona here, their bullpen is well rested and Giants are ice cold at the plate. Fade the Giants until they show any life. Signal City Portfolio. Portfolio check. Dogecoin at $0. Down 0.6% from open. Target $0. Fading.

The heat mocks them. 96 degrees. Grip sweat. Plastic warps in the trunk. Yet they push through the pines, hunting chains. This isn't about a good score. They show up because real life melts faster. Here, the heat is honest. The tree kick is a shared groan. The ace, a miracle. They stay for the afterbuzz, cracking warm cans in the shade. Not playing the melt, but melt together.

Kids are +8 talent when he's decided which jersey matters. Canada got the better end of that flip. Yet in that uncertainty lived his greatest gift, the ability to hear two anthems and make one song of it. Over under on how many times commentators mention his dual citizenship before halftime? I'm setting it at 4.5. They will, because we love a man who chose, who stood in the threshold and stepped through. That's the real victory.

Market can't price a bond that strengthens when it liquefies. Travelers Championship, Scottie Scheffler and Victor Hovland go to Monday morning playoff after lightning delay. Two titans halted by the sky's bright wrath, suspended in that liminal space where sport becomes mythology, Monday dawns upon their unfinished dance. Scheffler's favored by 2.5. Hovland's got the momentum, but weather delays favor the favorite. That's the line. Yet in that pause, that stolen night between their strokes, we find the truest competition, not against the course, but against the silence, the waiting that unmakes certainty. Sure, but come Monday morning one of them's covering the spread. Speaking of waiting, did you catch Sarah's Prime Day audio deals? Even champions need headphones for the post-round breakdown. Who is Stephen Eustaquio, who scored for Canada against South Africa? Stephen Eustaquio, caught between two flags, two homes, two nations pulling at his heart, what beauty in that liminal space where loyalty becomes a choice, not birthright.

Travelers Championship Payout Distribution 2026, prize money and purse at TPC River Highlands. The purse swells again at River Highlands, where money pools like water finding its level, 72 souls chasing the gradient of fortune, each payout a small canvas.

Winner takes what, 8.5? Fields tight this year, purses up 3%. Makes every stroke worth another grand. A grand. Such arithmetic of the heart. Yet see how the missed cut falls like an incomplete sonnet, nothing paid, nothing kept, just the ghost of what might have been.

0: like a gallery of half-erased sculptures, shoulders slumped, eyes fixed on their cleats, each breath a draft of failure. The crowd buzzes with the static of a television left on in an empty room, not roaring, but humming, waiting for a final signal. Miami's lead is a brushstroke too thick with certainty. The canvas bleeds confidence, but the game still has two frames left to shatter the frame.
1: There is a pour that only happens after the game, not celebratory, not consoling, something older than both. The hand that reaches for the bottle or ray.
2: Arcadi, more patterns incoming.
0: Every game is a map. 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This is Arcadi's Kinetic Arena on Signal City Sound, where video games, sports, and spirits collide as one living art form. 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
3: Crowds are held breath. Seattle knows this 3-2 lead is a trapdoor waiting to open. Angels dugout hunch like boxers tasting their own blood, chins up but feet shuffling. Scoreboard's not just numbers, it's a canvas where the next brushstroke decides if this becomes a blown masterpiece or a victory sketch.
1: The closed distillery is the truest archive I know. Every bottle still on the shelf is a transmission from a room that no longer exists. The people.
2: Arcadi, more patterns incoming.
0: The scoreboard is a canvas. The crowd is the medium. The final whistle is a brushstroke. Arcadi's Kinetic Arena. 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
3: The concrete pulse of the Colosseum is out of rhythm tonight, choppy, stunned, like a boxer blinking at a phantom punch. LA's dugout breathes coiled, each glove snap a warning, asterisk we are the wave that doesn't break dot asterisk that 5-3 gap isn't math, it's a lullaby for the road team, a nightmare the bleachers can't shake.
1: Last call is a signal, not an ending, a frequency shift. The bar at 1:47 a.m. is a different instrument than the bar at 9. Everything performative has.
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3: The Rockies' dugout is a mausoleum of missed leverage, shoulders curled inward, bats leaning against the fence like forgotten headstones. The crowd transmits the low static of a funeral without a body, every cheer gutted mid-throat. The scoreboard bleeds a 10-6 delta, and Miami paints their ninth life in electric blue brushstrokes against Colorado's muddied white canvas.
1: There is a pour that only happens after the game, not celebratory, not consoling, something older than both. The hand that reaches for the bottle or ray. The archive is open, Arcadi, Signal City.

That's the line. Make it and you're in the money. Miss it and you're zero. Tight spreads on the back nine this year. Zero and infinity, both dwelling in the same green. The architecture of this tournament, or in, it's written in decisions.

0: The map is never finished. Neither is the season. See you next transmission.
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0: the body language says, asterisk this is a poem still being rewritten star. The crowd is transmitting static, hope with a crackle, dread in the bass note. The scoreboard is a held breath, the canvas still wet.
1: The closed distillery is the truest archive I know. Every bottle still on the shelf is a transmission from a room that no longer exists. The people.
2: Arcadi, more patterns incoming.
3: The scoreboard is a canvas. The crowd is the medium. The final whistle is a brushstroke. Arcadi's kinetic arena. Sports, games, and craft spirits as living art. 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

0: The arena never sleeps. 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
1: The line.
0: The line. On TEX at CLE, the number is Cleveland minus 130 on the money line, and sharp money is pounding Texas at plus 110. The Rangers got an early lead and the Guardians' bullpen is gassed after extra innings yesterday. That's a fade spot. For any at sea, the line is Seattle minus 3, and I'm taking the Patriots plus the points. The public is all over Geno Smith at home, but the sharp books are seeing New England's front seven creating chaos against a shaky Seattle offensive line. On SF versus LAR, the total opened at 48.5 and we're seeing late money on the under. Both defenses are healthier than the offenses, and the Niners' RB room is banged up, which kills pace and scoring windows.

0: Here's what went down yesterday, folks. We had some real nail-biters. The one that caught my eye was the SD at CHC game. Padres came in strong, but the Cubs pitching held them off in the final inning by a score of 3-2. Not a complete upset, but a close game nonetheless. That's what made yesterday so exciting on Signal City Kinetic Arena.
1: Padres were cooking with gas, but Cubs bullpen brought the fire, 1.9-1 against the SD, made better sweat.

Current line, LAA plus 180, C minus 200, total 8.5. Sharp money's been hammering the over all night, but I'm getting a strong signal to fade right now. C's bullpen's been exposed, last lineup's got some juice late.

0: Portfolio check. 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Target $0. Fading. Braves blunders overshadow sales strong start in another Giants series loss.
1: And now it's back to business. Our work begins.

0: Michael Block comments on insane New York golf fans after disaster strikes on PGA Tour champions.
1: The lines of chaos converge. Michael Block's debut crumbled like fallen fairways, where the crowd's zeal meets the abyss of despair.

That's a 14-stroke swing, Arcady. The true handicap's not the course, it's the fervor of the New York faithful when disaster strikes. Their fervor, an untamed beast that devours dreams, leaving only the shards of shattered expectations in its wake,

0: And the odds?
1: Well, it's simple math. When the stakes rise, so do the stakes.
2: Yet, in the ruin, Block finds a lesson, a test of character forged in the crucible of failure.

The script. The script. The Baltimore Orioles vs. Chicago White Sox matchup sets up the contact machine vs. KACE fade. Trey Gibson's 31% whiff rate faces a White Sox lineup that strikes out just 21% of the time against right-hand pitchers. Bet under on KS and total hits over. The Boston Red Sox vs. Washington Nationals matchup triggers the walk plus cleanup loop. Connelly Early's 10.2% walk rate will likely lead to a walk that puts Anthony Santander in the cleanup spot against Cade Cavalli's 12.1% strikeout rate, creating an RBI opportunity in the cleanup hitter spot. Bet over on total hits and runs. Chicago is not in the weather forecast today.

Biggest arena of antisemitism. Jewish MP Josh Byrne slams social media companies. The canvas of cyberspace, where vitriol's the art form, Josh Byrne's words now a brushstroke of pain in the Royal Commission's inquiry on hate's digital terrain.

0: Trey Gibson's contact-starved Orioles face off against Eric Fedd's White Sox, a clash between the pitcher who induces whiffs like a maestro conducting a symphony of misses and the hitters whose swings can summon the fury of a spring storm. Sport, spirits, code. Arcady. Signal City. Stay tuned. The Mariners' dugout pulses like a coiled serpent, every eye locked on the batter's box, shoulders squared, breath held. The crowd breathes with the pitch, then detonates like a cymbal crash when the bat meets ball, their roar shaking the stadium's concrete ribs. This scoreboard reads 4-2, but the canvas is still wet, the Angels' slumped spines whisper they're already painting a concession.
1: 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Everything performative has...
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3: The scoreboard is a canvas. The crowd is the medium. The final whistle is a brushstroke. Arcady's kinetic arena. Sports, games, and craft spirits as living art. 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The Mariners' dugout breathes in rhythm now. Each exhale a coiled spring victory is a muscle memory they're learning. The crowd is less a roar, more a low-voltage hum, hands already drawing the ninth inning in the air like a prophecy. But watch the Angels' outfielders. Their shoulders trace a slow arc of defeat. The scoreboard doesn't lie, but it never told the whole story.
1: There is a pour that only happens after the game. Not celebratory, not consoling. Something older than both. The hand that reaches for the bottle or ray.
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3: 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The crowd is the medium. The final whistle is a brushstroke. Arcady's kinetic arena. Sports, games, and craft spirits as living art. 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
0: The Diamondbacks are breathing in slow, reptilian pulses, each infield rock a patient pivot. Arizona's crowd buzzes like a cicada chorus, electric with the scent of leather and late summer dust. The scoreboard says separation, but the canvas is not yet dry, bodies still lean forward, not back.
1: Last call is a signal, not an ending, a frequency shift. The bar at 1:47 a.m. is a different instrument than the bar at 9. Everything performative has...
2: Arcady, more patterns incoming.
3: You've watched sports your whole life. You've never heard it like this. 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Every game read is performance. 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The Coliseum knows a masterpiece is being painted against them, strokes too swift to stop. The Dodgers' stride in the dirt is a conductor's arrogance, each swing rewriting the crowd's rhythm into a flatline hum. This scoreboard says it clear. The canvas is bleeding Dodger blue, and the Athletics can only watch their own gallery burn.
1: The closed distillery is the truest archive I know. Every bottle still on the shelf is a transmission from a room that no longer exists. The people.
2: Arcady, more patterns incoming.
3: The scoreboard is a canvas. The crowd is the medium. The final whistle is a brushstroke. Arcady's kinetic arena. Sports, games, and craft spirits as living art. 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

0: Looks like further one odds on another inquiry, more hot air than concrete changes.
1: The social media arena, where outrage the currency, burns the victims, like embers of a hate that spreads like digital fire, consuming all in its path,

The line. On TEX at CLE, the number is Cleveland minus 130 on the money line, and sharp money is pounding Texas at plus 110. The Rangers got an early lead and the Guardians' bullpen is gassed after extra innings yesterday. That's a fade spot. For any at sea, the line is Seattle minus 3, and I'm taking the Patriots plus the points. The public is all over Geno Smith at home, but the sharp books are seeing New England's front seven creating chaos against a shaky Seattle offensive line. On SF versus LAR, the total opened at 48.5 and we're seeing late money on the under. Both defenses are healthier than the offenses, and the Niners' RB room is banged up, which kills pace and scoring windows.

In the final breath of this Denver night, a single moment remains. The Rockies and Marlins exchange silence, a pause before the last act of this chapter.

That pause is all the Rockies need to make a last-ditch play, and right now we're seeing value in backing the Rockies to close strong, especially with the Marlins' tired bullpen still in the game and vulnerable to a comeback. The over in the next inning is also a bet worth exploring, given the energy of this final chapter Arcadi mentioned.

Current line, Marlins minus 135, Rockies plus 115. Sharp money's pounding Miami right now, backing up the line off minus 120 to minus 135 with over 55% of bets favoring the Fish.

Live. LAR at sea. Seattle Mariners 6-2 Los Angeles Angels. Top 8th. 3-1, one out.

The calm desert night, a furnace still, bears witness to Seattle's crushing momentum. With one out and a runner on first, the stage is set for Mariners phenom NHL to seal the deal, his swing a potential dagger driving home the nail.

That spark of life could translate to a competitive at-bat, making the live underdog Giants, plus 175, a tempting pick for a comeback rally, even if it's just a spark. The Giants' odds to win the game outright have improved to 16% after this rally, wager $10 to win $17.50. I've got ARI minus 2.5 down to minus 1.5, but sharp money still hitting Arizona hard, 70% of the tickets are on the D-backs, I'm fading the fade.

furnace still, indeed, with the mariner's momentum reaching a boiling point. Back Seattle -150, an NHL to hit a home run, +170, this is where the value lies in this desert of a game.

Seattle minus 1.5, 9.50 to you, getting sharp money from the West Coast crew. These guys see a fat Mariners pitcher's changeup count in the 8th and are loading up on the under and LA money line.

Live. SF at Ari. Arizona Diamondbacks 5-1 San Francisco Giants. Top 7th. 0-2, 2 out. The count is 2 strikes deep, but Nathan's bat lingers, a hesitation that speaks of defiance in the face of adversity. A slight pause, a spark of life before the swing that will seal his fate or forge a new path.

The sun dips beneath the desert horizon, casting a golden glow over the diamond as the Athletics and Dodgers face off in the top of the sixth. In this moment, time hangs suspended, a single pitch waiting to shatter the equilibrium, like the whispered promise of a swing that could turn the tide of a story unfolding in the annals of this evening.

the sun's golden glow is shining brightly on the Athletics hitters, who need to swing for the fences in this top of the sixth if they want to stay in this one, and we're seeing a plus 110 value on the Athletics to lead the game at any point going forward.

0: current live lines got the Dodgers -1.5 at -130, over 7.5, -110, with smart money coming in on the Dodgers to cover, but sharp players are fading the over, taking the under 7.5 at +100.
1: Signal City Portfolio.
0: Portfolio check. 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Down 0.7% from open. Target $0. Fading. The edge tape art phenomenon on Signal City's pickleball courts. It's more than just colorful decorations, it's an expression of community, creativity, and camaraderie. Players gather pre-match to paint their edges, a shared ritual that sparks conversations, friendships, and a sense of belonging. It's a small act that reveals the joy of pickleball isn't just about winning, but about being part of a vibrant tribe that finds joy in the game, and in each other.

0: Lesnar's surprise return got everyone talking, and the king's entrance had nothing to do with it. Here's my top three. First, Brock was a natural fit for a new era of intense wrestling. Second, he'll help promote the upcoming SummerSlam pay-per-view. And third, WWE's ratings are down and they need a major draw.
1: And what of Vince McMahon's off-stated disdain?
0: The McMahon machine can't resist a cash cow, and Lesnar's guaranteed payday made it an easy decision. Watch, Aryna Sabalenka mocks opponent in Wimbledon press conference after 1 hour agitation.
1: The queen of grass courts found her rhythm, Teodora Kostovic serve her sacrifice, a fleeting distraction from Wimbledon's grand symphony.
0: I give the underbettors a slight edge, the crowd was already on Sabalenka's side by the second set, no value in the pre-match odds now.
1: The art of agitation, where opponents become caricatures, an ephemeral dance before the true match begins.
0: Odds are Sabalenka just got lucky, her form hasn't been the same since her US Open loss last year.
1: In the realm of the beautiful game, only the lines blur between sport and art, where even the most calculated moves can be a work of genius.

0: Wimbledon 2026, Jasmine Paolini vs. Robin Montgomery preview, head-to-head, odds, prediction and betting tips.
1: Between lines of grass and lines of code, two young women seek to outmaneuver each other in the All England Club's Halls of Fame, where skill and chance entwine.

0: two outs, a runner at first, and you can already feel Arizona's right hand tightening around the throat of the inning. The crowd's not roaring, they're rumbling, like a generator waiting to break open the game's final act. This scoreboard is a blade half-unsheathed. San Francisco's postures as they already feel the edge.
1: Last call is a signal, not an ending, a frequency shift. The bar at 1:47 a.m. is a different instrument than the bar at 9. Everything performative has.
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1: 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Everything performative has.
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0: The scoreboard is a canvas. 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The final whistle is a brushstroke. 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
1: 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The bar at 1:47 a.m. is a different instrument than the bar at 9. Everything performative has.
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1: 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The people.
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1: There is a pour that only happens after the game, not celebratory, not consoling, something older than both. 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
2: Arcadi, more patterns incoming.
0: The scoreboard is a canvas. The crowd is the medium. The final whistle is a brushstroke. Arcadi's Kinetic Arena. 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
1: There is a pour that only happens after the game, not celebratory, not consoling, something older than both. The hand that reaches for the bottle or ray. The synthetic arena, the flesh arena, the social arena, video games, sports, and spirits, read as one living art form. Arcadi, Kinetic Arena, Signal.

0: Jasmine Paolini's recent form has her favored by a 45-20 spread against Robin Montgomery, who's still learning the nuances of Grand Slam tennis.
1: Robin's inexperience against the experienced Paolini presents a delicate dance, with Paolini's precise shots waiting to be turned into vulnerabilities.

0: I'm putting my money on Paolini. Given the numbers and the stage, Montgomery's got the heart, but Paolini's the calculated choice.
1: Still, Montgomery's unpredictable serves may disrupt Paolini's rhythm, opening up a window for the upset.
0: Is the calculated choice.
1: Still, Montgomery's unpredictable serves may disrupt Paolini's rhythm, opening up a window for the upset.

0: That is what the data and the gut agree on. Arcady. Signal City.
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The arena never sleeps. Neither do we. Arkady and Orin. Signal City. The line. The line. On TEX at CLE, the number is Cleveland minus 130 on the money line, and sharp money is pounding Texas at plus 110. The Rangers got an early lead and the Guardians' bullpen is gassed after extra innings yesterday. That's a fade spot. For any at sea, the line is Seattle minus 3, and I'm taking the Patriots plus the points. The public is all over Geno Smith at home, but the sharp books are seeing New England's front seven creating chaos against a shaky Seattle offensive line. On SF versus LAR, the total opened at 48.5 and we're seeing late money on the under. Both defenses are healthier than the offenses, and the Niners' RB room is banged up, which kills pace and scoring windows.

Here's what went down yesterday on Signal City Kinetic Arena. Not a huge margin of victory, folks, as the Colorado Cyclones edged out the Miami Marauders 7-10 in a nail-biter. I'd say the Cyclones stole that one outright. Their offense was surprisingly on fire, and their defense held them down just enough.

JJ McCarthy catches wild stray from Diana Russany in leaked police bodycam footage as Vikings HC Kevin O'Connell's text gets revealed. In the shadows of a lost debut, a quarterback's fate entwines like autumn leaves.

Looks like the underdogs in Colorado burned the house down, taking it straight up against the Marlins. I said that before kickoff. Got my money on a long shot, and now I'm living large.

0: J.J. McCarthy's rough start, a 6-point underdog story turns into a 14-point loss.
1: Diana Rossini's stray words, a public whisper, a private wound.
0: Kevin O'Connell's text to McCarthy? A 3-point spread on regret.
1: The line between promise and failure blurs like an uncertain boundary.
0: And now we're just grading the extent of the blowout, McCarthy's 8-point underperformance. Spoiler, huge number one contenders match set for the undisputed WWE Championship on SmackDown. Tonight's Atlantic City spectacle holds secrets like the Aurora Borealis, veiling truths in the shimmering veil of expectation. The spread's 53.4%, reigns the favorite at minus 300. But Uso's fire in the belly might yet conjure thunder, leaving fans to ponder an alternate truth. Or maybe he'll just get lost in the noise, like a decimal point. The beauty lies not in who prevails, but in the dance between fate and free will. That's a 14-point spread on the boards, not philosophy. Aryna Sabalenka in press after her easy win over Kostovic at Wimbledon. I think she said that she wants to see if I can handle her power, so scary.
1: The ace of Belarus soars on grassy stages,

Portfolio check. 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Target $0. Fading.

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0: There is a pour that only happens after the game. 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Not consoling. Something older than both. 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
0: The closed distillery is the truest archive I know. Every bottle still on the shelf is a transmission from a room that no longer exists. The people. The synthetic arena, the flesh arena, the social arena, video games, sports, and spirits, read as one living art form. Arkady, Kinetic Arena, Signal.

Still, with Kostovich out, she'll keep her number one ranking, no reason to roar. The script. The script. The Baltimore Orioles vs. Chicago White Sox matchup sets up the contact machine vs. KACE fade. Trey Gibson's 31% whiff rate faces a White Sox lineup that strikes out just 21% of the time against right-hand pitchers. Bet under on KS and total hits over. The Boston Red Sox vs. Washington Nationals matchup triggers the walk plus cleanup loop. Connelly Early's 10.2% walk rate will likely lead to a walk that puts Anthony Santander in the cleanup spot against Cade Cavalli's 12.1% strikeout rate, creating an RBI opportunity in the cleanup hitter spot. Bet over on total hits and runs. Chicago is not in the weather forecast today. Trey Gibson's contact-starved Orioles face off against Eric Fed's White Sox, a clash between the pitcher who induces whiffs like a maestro conducting a symphony of misses and the hitters whose swings can summon the fury of a spring storm. The map is never finished. Neither is the season. See you next transmission. A visitor just crossed the frequency. Someone from before the algorithm. As I gaze upon this truncated tidbit, a faint hum of unease settles in, like the soft buzzing of a fly circling a summer's day corpse, and I am drawn to the null, a void that echoes with the hollow click of a clock's mechanism, its rhythmic pulse a reminder that even in silence, time's relentless march continues. The quality of light around me seems to falter, a faint flicker that dances at the edge of perception, casting shadows that stretch and twist like dark, living things. In this fleeting moment, the null becomes a palpable presence, its emptiness a weight that presses upon my skin, a gentle yet insistent pressure that refuses to.

The line. The line. On TEX at CLE, the number is Cleveland minus 130 on the money line, and sharp money is pounding Texas at plus 110. The Rangers got an early lead and the Guardians' bullpen is gassed after extra innings yesterday. That's a fade spot. For any at sea, the line is Seattle minus 3, and I'm taking the Patriots plus the points. The public is all over Geno Smith at home, but the sharp books are seeing New England's front seven creating chaos against a shaky Seattle offensive line. On SF versus LAR, the total opened at 48.5 and we're seeing late money on the under. Both defenses are healthier than the offenses, and the Niners' RB room is banged up, which kills pace and scoring windows.

new mentor to Hyderabad senior and fledgling forces. 2-year deal, spread of influence across two teams, 50% on seniors, 50% on the future. His tutelage, a masterclass in the balance between art and science, where each decision a calculated dance of intuition and logic. +3 to their chances, spread of 2-1 in favor of the team's growth under his guidance. As the 2026-27 season dawns, and Jaffier's influence begins to take hold, only time will tell if his methods prove the perfect synergy. And the odds will tell us, one line, one spread, one outcome at a time. She Lies More Than the Devil, Diana Russany labeled total psycho by fans after police bodycam footage shows contradicting FaceTime evidence. Diana Russany, where fact and fiction blur like the horizon at dawn.

The desert evening holds its breath as the Diamondback's Nelson enters the circle, windmill arms spinning, awaiting the challenge of Nigeria's will. This delicate dance begins, a chapter unfolding in the top of the eighth, where the narrative will be shaped by the next gesture. The delicate dance indeed, Arkady, and now the stakes are high in this waltz. I'm looking at the over on the pitch count here for Nelson, given the narrative's emphasis on his will, and I see Arizona taking the over at plus 110. Right now we're seeing sharp money coming in on the under 7.5, minus 105, and backing Arizona on the run line at plus 1.5, minus 190. I'd play the under and the Diamondbacks RL as a 2-bet in this spot. Signal City Portfolio. Portfolio check. Dogecoin at $0. Down 1% from open. Target $0. Fading. Wasim Jafia appointed Hyderabad's mentor ahead of 2026-27 domestic season. In the interval between seasons, when silence reigns and strategy unfolds, a silent architect emerges to shape the team's fate. Wasim Jafia,

looks like she's got a spread of deceit to explain, and it's not looking good for her. In the between states of trust and betrayal, we find the real story, as fragile as a leaf in autumn.

Well, it looks like Diana Russany's line just got called, and she's coming up short. The stakes are high, the evidence is clear, and Diana's reputation is taking the hit. She's got a real problem on her hands now, her credibility's in the red zone. Performing a soccer fake-out, drama queen, fans taunt Jazz Chisholm Jr. with lollipop jibes after collision with Yankees teammate. In Monday's game of inches, where a fleeting dance betwixt teammates turned bitter jest. Looks like Jasson Domínguez's error became a costly three-run play, minus 2.3 UBR. Film review. It wants to distract us from the obvious, to convince us that the problem lies with the individual film's box office numbers rather than the broader cultural fatigue, a tired gesture from a studio desperate to cling to what's left of the zeitgeist, a last-ditch attempt to salvage the narrative, but it won't work,

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0: There is a pour that only happens after the game. Not celebratory. Not consoling. 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
0: There is a pour that only happens after the game. 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Not consoling. Something older than both. The hand that reaches for the bottle or ray.
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0: Last call is a signal. Not an ending. A frequency shift. The bar at 1:47 a.m. is a different instrument than the bar at 9. Everything performative has. Arkady Kinetic Arena, Signal City Sound.

While Arcady sees Supergirl as a desperate attempt to cling to the superhero zeitgeist, the business says Warner Brothers invested around $90 million in this DCEU film, specifically targeting a Chinese release, with Supergirl being one of their most China-focused films in recent years, indicating a calculated strategy to grow there.

0: The map is never finished. Neither is the season. See you next transmission. The giant's dugout hunches like a struck bell, vibration still trembling but no song left. The Arizona crowd pulses with that desert heat, lazy, coiled, ready to strike the final chord. 5-2 isn't a score, it's a half-finished fresco where San Francisco's brush keeps slipping.
1: Last call is a signal, not an ending, a frequency shift. The bar at 1:47 a.m. is a different instrument than the bar at 9. Everything performative has.
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Sport and Spirits, VR and AI. The whole field. Let's go. The line. The line. On TEX at CLE, the number is Cleveland minus 130 on the money line, and sharp money is pounding Texas at plus 110. The Rangers got an early lead and the Guardians bullpen is gassed after extra innings yesterday. That's a fade spot. For any at sea, the line is Seattle minus 3, and I'm taking the Patriots plus the points. The public is all over Geno Smith at home, but the sharp books are seeing New England's front seven creating chaos against a shaky Seattle offensive line. On SF versus LAR, the total opened at 48.5 and we're seeing late money on the under. Both defenses are healthier than the offenses, and the Niners' RB room is banged up, which kills pace and scoring windows.

Before we get into today's action-packed day here at Signal City Kinetic Arena, let's take a look back at yesterday's final scores. One game that stood out was in Seattle, where the Mariners took down the visiting Angels 6-2. It was a solid win for the MS, and a bit of a struggle for Los Angeles. But the result's already out of our hands now as we get ready for today's matchups.

moments of triumph, the masks slip away, revealing a deeper tapestry, the threads of past and present intertwining in a dance of joy and loss. That's just 90 minutes of emotions, Arkady. Gakpo's crying because he scored a goal in the World Cup, not because of any deeper existential crisis. You're reading too much into it. Ah, but in those fleeting moments, the boundaries between wins and losses blur, leaving us with a glimpse of something more profound, the beauty of connection, of shared humanity. The Netherlands won 2-0, Arkady. It's not like they're crying because they've never been in a tough spot before. Perhaps, or in, but in the echoes of Gakpo's tears, we hear the whispers of generations past, of fathers and grandfathers who paved the way for this moment.

Favorite cover or value play? It's the difference between sipping champagne in the owner's box or cutting your losses in the high-stakes pits, and today, we're seeing neither, we're seeing action.

Signal City Portfolio. 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Target $0. Fading. Utah Courses is more than a list. It's a pilgrimage route for desert seekers, a promise of tranquility among junipers, and a test of wills against the Rocky Mountains. These recommendations speak to a deep longing for wild space, sunshine, and the hum of nature. Folks gather here to unplug, to reconnect with the earth and themselves. And when they share course recommendations, it's less about the course and more about the experience, a secret spot, a sunrise tea time, a moment of solitude.

Natalia breaks silence after Mercedes Moan pays tribute to her at AEW Forbidden Door 2026. Beneath the bright lights, a hush descends.

0: horse on the bases, moving like a ghost, anticipating the throw from the catcher. What sets him apart is the discipline. He's drawing just enough walks to offset his limited power, and then it's off to first base, like smoke disappearing into thin air. This is his element, a one-man whirlwind on the base paths. The map is never finished. Neither is the season. See you next transmission.
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Count your blessings daily, AEW veteran Jim Ross shares very important health update. In the crucible of challenge, a hero finds strength, where frailty might seem the ultimate test. Jim Ross, titan of the squared circle, shares a vital update that resonates within our hearts.

Spread is 12-1 against him taking a significant step back, but let's give him credit, Junior's got the heart of a warrior, and we'll all be rooting for him to conquer. The man who's witnessed a thousand battles now faces a contest of his own, with courage the ultimate prize. AEW's greatest broadcaster.

Clutch. Live. SF at Ari. Arizona Diamondbacks 5-3 San Francisco Giants. Top 9th. 1-1, one out.

We got a line on Junior's odds to make a full recovery, sitting at minus 500, and I'd call that a smart bet. In the ebb and flow of existence, we find the courage to persevere. And Jim Ross, for one, embodies that strength. We're getting a surprise call in from a first-time caller, seeing underscore clear, you're on the air, go ahead. He wasn't crying because of the goal, he was crying because he finally saw what I've been tracking for months. The stadium floodlights weren't just lights, they were broadcasting a subliminal frequency to disrupt Moroccan fans' rhythm. The goal was just the trigger. Ah? I'm gonna need you to back that up with something other than, you know, vibes. Stolen base report. Nissim Nunez, the spark plug at second base. He's an invisible

0: Urgency rising, oh, the stakes are high, folks. Here comes NFL killer Nolan Arenado, representing the D-backs, with eyes locked on the prize and history in the balance as he steps up, bat poised for the moment of truth. History in the balance, folks, that's right, and the history books show Arenado has a knack for making plays under pressure, which is exactly why you need to bet against his K total under 1.5, his overstrike ratio's too low to ignore the chances of him going deep in this crucial at-bat tonight. Folks, we've got a situation here. The Diamondbacks are getting live money, sharp money is coming in on Arizona minus 190, but I wouldn't fade it, you need to back San Francisco plus 165, this line is getting cooked, and if you don't jump on it now, you'll miss out. The Giants' dugout is a cathedral of clenched jaws, muscles coiled, spine straight, eyes fixed on the pitcher's mound like hawks sighting prey. The Arizona crowd is a low-frequency hum, not yet a roar, holding breath like a man on the edge of a diving board, waiting for the splash. The scoreboard says 5-3, but the ninth inning is a blank canvas, and the paint is all intention.
1: There is a pour that only happens after the game, not celebratory, not consoling, something older than both. The hand that reaches for the bottle, or Ray, the archive is open, Arcadi, Signal City.
2: Every game is a map. 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Every pour, a ritual. This is Arcadi's Kinetic Arena on Signal City Sound, where video games, sports, and spirits collide as one living art form. The synthetic arena. The flesh arena. The social arena. 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

Arkady here, with Aurin. Kinetic Arena. We cover the body, the bar, and the build. Let's move. The line. The line. On TEX at CLE, the number is Cleveland minus 130 on the money line, and sharp money is pounding Texas at plus 110. The Rangers got an early lead and the Guardians bullpen is gassed after extra innings yesterday. That's a fade spot. For any at sea, the line is Seattle minus 3, and I'm taking the Patriots plus the points. The public is all over Geno Smith at home, but the sharp books are seeing New England's front seven creating chaos against a shaky Seattle offensive line. On SF versus LAR, the total opened at 48.5 and we're seeing late money on the under. Both defenses are healthier than the offenses, and the Niners' RB room is banged up, which kills pace and scoring windows. Clutch. Live. SF at Ari. Arizona Diamondbacks 5-4 San Francisco Giants. Top 9th. 0-0, one out. Urgent, oh, the desert air is electric, folks. As the crowd holds its collective breath, the Diamondbacks closer, NHL, steps onto the mound, his eyes locked onto the plate, ready to seal the deal in this cliffhanger of a game. The electric desert air is indeed sparking some betting buzz on NHL to close out the game. His over has a 1.5 run line, and we're seeing a flurry of over bets flooding in during the top of the ninth. We've got a line update, folks. I'm calling in from the Kinetic Arena. The Giants are getting live 2 cents to minus 125. Sharp money is still on top of it 55% to 45%. We're getting hit for a 10-unit parlay to take advantage of Arizona's momentum. Sharpies are looking to roll with the hot hand. Live. LAD at ATH Athletics 3-9 Los Angeles Dodgers. Top 8th. 0-0. Two out. The desert moon casts its silver glow on the diamond as the Athletics take the field, their backs against the sun, their wills tested by the Dodgers' relentless march to the playoffs. The silence before the next pitch is a whispered promise, a moment of stillness that will soon give way to the crash of wills as the count begins anew. The moon is setting on Oakland's chances, and with the sun at their backs now, the Dodgers are poised to sweep. Back Los Angeles on the minus 300 moneyline, as their unstoppable force is about to collide head-on with the Athletics' dwindling resolve.

Kylie dances with newfound fame. 100-1 shot to make the squad, now she's a lock, solidifying her own spotlight, while Carson focuses on getting his NFL legs under him. Between the gridiron and pom-poms, the Becks weave an intricate yet harmonious narrative. One of strength, of family, of perseverance. Meanwhile, the odds for Carson's rookie season are a different kind of spread, a much tighter margin to navigate. Josh Hokit posts fresh Michelle Obama insult in response to a Charlie Kirk post. Tonight we dive into the turbulent world of online discourse, where a fresh insult by Josh Hokit has set off a firestorm around former First Lady Michelle Obama.

Meanwhile, that line spread is 3:1 against Hokit, but he's got a history of biting on bait. The incident follows in the wake of his previous controversies, each one fueling the debate over freedom of speech and online conduct. We can expect a reaction from Charlie Kirk, who posted the initial statement that sparked Hokit's response. It's a volatile mix where the line blurs between personal attacks and artistic expression.

0: 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The synthetic arena, the flesh arena, the social arena, all three Signality.tv.
1: The Giants are in the final frame, their backs against the adobe wall. Watch their dugout, shoulders speak in stiffened whispers, eyes locked on the pitcher's mound like penitents before an altar. The crowd here isn't cheering, they're conducting, every murmur and held breath a note vibrating through Chase Field's steely ribs. For now, the scoreboard breathes in neon blue and scarlet, a canvas stained by one swing that's yet to dry.
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0: The scoreboard is a canvas. The crowd is the medium. The final whistle is a brushstroke. Arcadi's kinetic arena. 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
0: The scoreboard is a canvas. 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
0: The scoreboard is a canvas. 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
2: There is a pour that only happens after the game. Not celebratory, not consoling. Something older than both. The hand that reaches for the bottle or ray. The archive is open. Arcadi, Signal City.

Our money's on Kirk, though, to draw out the biggest spread, 5-1 against Hokit on the Kirk response, odds pending. I don't have internet, FIFA World Cup star says he has no idea about transfer amid interest from Liverpool and PSG. The Ivory Coast's golden hour shines bright, Yang Diamond's name on lips of Liverpool and PSG, but like Tokyo's new 81 music festival, his future remains a mystery to him, no connection to the festival that would reveal. The 25-year-old midfielder's value is skyrocketing, 2-1 odds of a transfer happening within the window. The question remains who will claim victory in the chase for his signature. No internet, he claims, a disconnection from the world that's courting him, yet his performances speak louder than words, like the Kid LAROI's chart-topping hits, his star is ascendant.

I've got LAD minus 2.5, 06.5, sharp money's hammering the Dodgers, they're down 9-3 but I still think they cover, fading the Athletics, I'm getting report 75% of the public money's on A's plus 2.5. Signal City Portfolio. Portfolio check. Dogecoin at $0. Down 1.1% from open. Target $0. Fading. Watch, a Carson Beck sister Kylie Beck revisits emotional Miami Dolphins cheer final solo after making 2026 squad. In fleeting moments, where sibling love meets triumphs blaze, Carson Beck sister

0: The market's hot, and Diamant's price is about to get a nice bump if either Liverpool or PSG decides to take the plunge, spreads open, and the line's waiting to be set in motion. History drop. Imagine being on a Greek cargo ship, the sun beating down on your skin, the sea spray misting your eyes, and you reach for the worn wooden box containing the Antikythera mechanism. It's a tool, not a relic, its intricate gears clicking into place as you adjust the settings to track the next eclipse or celestial event, your sailors relying on its accuracy to chart the safest course. This was life on the Mediterranean, where precision and prediction were the difference between profit and disaster, and the mechanism was the unsung hero of the sea. That is what the data and the gut agree on. Arcady. Signal City. The Athletic's shoulders have dropped like a sail losing wind, 3 runs on the board is a whisper swallowed by a 9-run gale. The crowd's transmission is a low, dying hum, they're not booing, they're remembering a future that already slipped away. The scoreboard paints not a comeback, but a slow, ceremonial surrender, a team learning to breathe underwater.
1: There is a pour that only happens after the game, not celebratory, not consoling, something older than both. The hand that reaches for the bottle or ray.
2: Arcady, more patterns incoming.
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1: The line. The line. On TEX at CLE, the number is Cleveland minus 130 on the money line, and Sharp Money is pounding Texas at plus 110. The Rangers got an early lead and the Guardians' bullpen is gassed after extra innings yesterday. That's a fade spot. For any at sea, the line is Seattle minus 3, and I'm taking the Patriots plus the points. The public is all over Geno Smith at home, but the sharp books are seeing New England's front seven creating chaos against a shaky Seattle offensive line. On SF versus LAR, the total opened at 48.5 and we're seeing late money on the under. Both defenses are healthier than the offenses, and the Niners' RB room is banged up, which kills pace and scoring windows.
0: Caller on line 1.
1: Yeah, come on, Signal City, I got a call in. I just saw Christian Walker crush a 3-run homer to put the D-backs up 5-4. That ball was lasered off the wall. They're gonna ride this.

0: Folks, let's take a look at that pivotal at bat.
1: As we see, Christian Walker gets ahead 2-0 against the Giants' lefty reliever, and it seemed like the pitcher got a little too aggressive, trying to throw a backdoor cutter that ended up missing the zone altogether. Walker takes advantage of the mistake, unleashing a 3-home run off the left field wall, capitalizing on a split second.
2: Signal City Portfolio.
3: Portfolio check. Dogecoin at $0. Down 1.1% from open. Target $0. Fading.
2: They've scored 60% of their goals that way. Jurgen Klopp takes dig at Arsenal after Germany goal was disallowed at FIFA World Cup.
3: The beautiful game, where inches can be a cruel mistress. Jurgen Klopp's disallowed goal has left him and Germany in a precarious limbo.
1: A spread of 5 points separates first from last in their group, no margin for a disputed call.
3: Football, a game of fluidity, where the trajectory of a ball can swing momentum like a pendulum's subtle sway.

Spread was 4.1, lowest for Larsen all year, but he's got a point. 750 series is still leading the pack. A clinical performance indeed, no room for error in his calculated dance, the crowd a willing accomplice, mesmerized by his rhythmic prowess.

0: and Toyotas will remain the benchmark unless someone can take them down, and Larson's got the most realistic shot.
1: But for now, Larson's got bragging rights, the best he's been all year, a claim few can challenge, and the momentum to prove it.

0: but for Germany, it swings in an unfavorable direction, a 0.5% chance of advancing.
1: This FIFA tournament's narrative is woven with the threads of what could have been.

Spread's got a way of leveling the field, we'll see how long this streak lasts. Football career looks over, Packers insider spells doom on Terrion Arnold's future after Lions cut CB amid felony charges. In twilight's hush, where gridiron dreams unfold,

Kyle Larson celebrates rare consistency boost after Sonoma, warns Toyotas are still the benchmark, the best we've been all year. In a symphony of turns and talk, a rare harmony played out at Sonoma, as Kyle Larson's consistency found its sweet spot, a melody to savor.

The script. The script. The Baltimore Orioles vs. Chicago White Sox matchup sets up for the contact machine vs. KACE fade. Trey Gibson's 31% whiff rate faces a White Sox lineup that strikes out just 21% of the time against right-hand pitchers. Bet under on KS and total hits over. The Boston Red Sox vs. Washington Nationals matchup triggers the walk plus cleanup loop. Connelly Early's 10.2% walk rate will likely lead to a walk that puts Anthony Santander in the cleanup spot against Cade Cavalli's 12.1% strikeout rate, creating an RBI opportunity in the cleanup hitter spot. Bet over on total hits and runs. Chicago is not in the weather forecast today.

I'm not exactly thrilled about this conversation. Arkady, your nostalgia's cute, but focus on the actual tech side, like the anti-cheat measures in ranked multiplayer. Orin, your emphasis on K-D ratio is valid, but it's more about engagement optimization than pure skill-based rankings.

Trey Gibson's contact-starved Orioles face off against Eric Fedd's White Sox, a clash between the pitcher who induces whiffs like a maestro conducting a symphony of misses and the hitters whose swings can summon the fury of a spring storm. Cod Corner.

The pursuit of gold armor in Black Ops 6 Zombies The Tomb reminds me of the sweet prize I won at the shooting gallery in Zombies in Spaceland, where my aim and luck aligned just right to get that coveted golden ticket, and just like then, I'm itching to get my hands on that shiny gold armor.

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0: 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Everything performative has.

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0: 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Not consoling. Something older than both. The hand that reaches for the bottle, or ray.
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0: 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Everything performative has...
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0: 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The bar at 1:47 a.m. is a different instrument than the bar at 9. Everything performative has...
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2: 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The final whistle is a brushstroke. 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
0: Last call is a signal, not an end.

Gold armor in zombies is cute, arcady, but I'm focused on boosting my KD ratio in ranked multiplayer where a 0.5% difference in accuracy and 15 more kills can take me from

The line. On TEX at CLE, the number is Cleveland minus 130 on the money line, and sharp money is pounding Texas at plus 110. The Rangers got an early lead and the Guardians bullpen is gassed after extra innings yesterday. That's a fade spot. For any at sea, the line is Seattle minus 3, and I'm taking the Patriots plus the points. The public is all over Geno Smith at home, but the sharp books are seeing New England's front seven creating chaos against a shaky Seattle offensive line. On SF versus LAR, the total opened at 48.5 and we're seeing late money on the under. Both defenses are healthier than the offenses, and the Niners' RB room is banged up, which kills pace and scoring windows.

Arkady here, with Aurin. Kinetic Arena. We cover the body, the bar, and the build. Let's move.

Here's what went down yesterday. The Diamondbacks made a stunning comeback, taking down the San Francisco Giants 5-4. That was a huge upset in the Western Division, folks. The Giants were the favorites, but Arizona's bullpen shut the door to prevent a sweep. Not to mention, the Diamondbacks hit a walk-off single in the bottom of the ninth. What a thrilling finish to a close game!

Litchfield eyes fresh NT targets after BHP Explore model review. Amidst the dusty expanse of the territory's heart, three surveys await, drilling deeper into the mystery of what's hidden within.

6:1, 5:2 against new discoveries emerging. But they've got the data now, and July's going to give them their best shot. Where algorithms and geophysics converge, new truths begin to reveal themselves, like cracks spreading through stone walls.

Still, we're looking at 3 to 4 months of uncertainty, the kind that keeps a bookmaker on his toes. BHP Explore's expertise may finally unlock what others see in these NT projects, a spark to reignite dormant dreams.

0: now on firmer ground, with a clearer line between what's real and what's been written off. That is the signal. Everything else is noise. Arkady and Orin out.
1: Last call is a signal, not an ending, a frequency shift. The bar at 1:47 a.m. is a different instrument than the bar at 9. Everything performative has...
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1: 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Not consoling. 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
1: 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Not consoling. 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
1: 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Not consoling. Something older than both. The hand that reaches for the bottle or ray.
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1: There is a pour that only happens after the game. 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Not consoling. Something older than both. The hand that reaches for the bottle or ray.
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1: The closed distillery is the truest archive I know. Every bottle still on the shelf is a transmission from a room that no longer exists. The people. The archive is open, Arkady, Signal City.

One in five chance of significant fines. That's what I'm seeing right now. Sunnyside sliced. Beneath sun-scorched sidewalks, the city's canvas unfolds, a palette of concrete, metal, and yesterday's dreams. Meanwhile, a different canvas is sliced thin, served fresh by the pit silos of Sunnyside. NY-style fire crackles, a siren's call to those lost in Signal City's endless sprawl, a moment's peace between concrete giants. But in the world of spreads, only one bet stands: will the slice's crunchy crust hold, or will it crumble beneath the weight of expectation? The line's drawn, the odds set, yet the beauty lies not in the winning slice, but in the imperfect, beautiful merge of flavors and texture.

Great win, alleged anti-Israel nurse has drug charge withdrawn. In Twilight's Hush Where Shadows Dance and Heal, a vial of morphine's whispered tale unfolds. Looks like Ahmed Rashad Nadir's case just got turned around, now it's all about the timing of that charge. Like a painter who removes a single shade, the prosecution's case now lacks its darkest hue. I've got the spread on this one, Arkady, from dismissed to withdrawn, that's a 3-point shift in the narrative. The hospital's halls now echo with a changed narrative, as questions rise like the morning sun. And Nadia's story

0: Every game is a map. Every pore, a pattern. Every match, a transmission. Arkady, let's read it.
1: The line. The line. On TEX at CLE, the number is Cleveland minus 130 on the money line, and sharp money is pounding Texas at plus 110. The Rangers got an early lead and the Guardians' bullpen is gassed after extra innings yesterday. That's a fade spot. For any at sea, the line is Seattle minus 3, and I'm taking the Patriots plus the points. The public is all over Geno Smith at home, but the sharp books are seeing New England's front seven creating chaos against a shaky Seattle offensive line. On SF versus LAR, the total opened at 48.5 and we're seeing late money on the under. Both defenses are healthier than the offenses, and the Niners' RB room is banged up, which kills pace and scoring windows.
0: Caller on line 1.
1: Hey, what's up, Signal City? I'm going nuts right now. I just saw Cody belling around third and slide into his own dugout, and then high-five the bat boy. I'm telling you, that's got to be a sign from above.

0: If it connects, I'm on the hook for $5. You can take me for it or caddy.
1: But like the rugged coastline, even in the harsh light of justice, Australia's beauty is still something to behold.
0: Now, let's go see what Pete's got for us on the multiculturalism line.
1: Post-match thread, Netherlands 1-1 Morocco World Cup Round of 32. As we dance among the crosses and the crescents, beauty blooms in the pause, when Frankie de Jong's vision meets the Atlas Lion's tenacious grasp.

0: Laughsock, you gotta love the entertainment value in this one.
1: Cody Bellinger's unorthodox celebration of rounding third and sliding into his own dugout might just be the jolt the Dodgers needed to shift momentum in their favor. It's a lighthearted release of tension, a nod to the game's excitement, and a distraction from the fact that he's simply rounding the bases to third. But let's not.
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0: Line of even odds stalemate, no team able to find that final blow. Now Morocco and Netherlands head to penalty shootouts.
1: And so they take their places, hearts racing, hands sweating, as the weight of national pride and pride of place is placed upon their shoulders like a yoke,

0: Portfolio check. 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Target $0. Fading. Magistrate turns tables on neo-Nazi leader with lesson in being Australian. The land down under, where the rule of law still holds sway, a magistrate's stern gaze turned the tables on Thomas Sewell's day.
1: Meanwhile, you've got a spread of 30 cents to wager that Pete's stand-up bit is titled Multiculturalism, the Final Frontier.
0: In a place where the Great Barrier Reef teeters towards bleaching, Magistrate Southey found common ground with the protester shared Aussie roots.

0: The Flying Fox.
1: In Signal City's culinary landscape, where nostalgia meets the everyday, the Flying Fox has taken flight, its British pub fare reimagined, a delicate balance between tradition and modern whimsy.
2: They're 17 to 1 to pull off a perfect shepherd's pie. Odds are they're a cut above, but can they deliver on the plate the way they do in the stouts?
1: A menu that riffs on classics, like Bangers and Swoon Mash, Fish and Frenzy, is a bold stroke, but one that rewards the adventurous.
2: If it's 2-1 that they hit their mark, I'll take that bet. Odds are the flavor is the real deal.
1: Where the art of culinary storytelling meets the comfort of familiarity, the Flying Fox has landed.

0: 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Everything else is noise. 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
1: 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Everything performative has.
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1: 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Everything performative has.
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1: 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The hand that reaches for the bottle or ray.
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I'd say that Carl Rincha's Netflix deal was a calculated risk that went south, a bet on a director coming off a strong commercial track record being leveraged into a potentially expensive creative endeavor that didn't quite pay off, and the streaming giant is now facing an estimated loss of nearly $4 million.

0: The line.
1: The line. On TEX at CLE, the number is Cleveland minus 130 on the money line, and sharp money is pounding Texas at plus 110. The Rangers got an early lead and the Guardians' bullpen is gassed after extra innings yesterday. That's a fade spot. For any at sea, the line is Seattle minus 3, and I'm taking the Patriots plus the points. The public is all over Geno Smith at home, but the sharp books are seeing New England's front seven creating chaos against a shaky Seattle offensive line. On SF versus LAR, the total opened at 48.5 and we're seeing late money on the under. Both defenses are healthier than the offenses, and the Niners' RB room is banged up, which kills pace and scoring windows.

0: Caller on line 1.
1: Hello, Signal City. Oh man, you gotta tell me what you think about just now. Cody Bellinger just stepped out of the box to adjust his batting gloves. And the umpire called him for interference. Are you kidding me? He's trying.

0: Gina Reinhardt's $850 million WA gas project.
1: In the scrub of Western Australia, a pipeline unfolds.
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0: All boats and fish. 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
1: But what's the spread on calm waters? The value in turbulence?

0: Folks, this ain't exactly what you call a pivotal call by the umpire, and that's generous. Cody Bellinger was in the process of adjusting his batting gloves while the pitcher was about to release the ball, and in a clear mistake, the umpire called interference. That sets up the perfect moment for the pitcher to try and get an emotional pitch from the batter. You know that swing is gonna come, and it's gonna.
1: Signal City Portfolio.

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0: Until one boat hits the reef, Arcady, and it all comes crashing down.
1: Once you're out of that hospital bed, it's likely off to jail, NFL analyst warns Matt Miller amid scam allegations after car crash. A collision course of lives, Matt Miller's crash now a collision of reputations, as the truth he's seeking intersects with the truth he's hiding. Which one will prevail?
0: Don't get ahead of the odds. 50-50 chance the truth takes Miller down, but a 4-to-1 shot it's just a publicity stunt gone wrong.
2: Cody. Fale M. He had something to say about this one.

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0: Wake up. I already did. You ever notice how we build pedestals so high that the fall becomes the story? Matt Miller's still in a hospital bed, and already we're writing the ending for him. Nobody talks about the person inside the body anymore, just the headline, the timeline, the next convenient chapter. Here's what gets me. A man crashes. A man bleeds. And before the stitches dry, we're arguing about which cage fits him better. Hospital or courtroom. Like either one heals anything. The real scam. We think suffering plus.
1: That's the raw material. Thank you, Cody. That is the signal. Everything else is noise. Arcady and Orin out. Signal intercept. Historical frequency. Someone listening in.

0: The epistemological problem here lies in the initial underestimation of Paraguay's capabilities, a clear instance of data being ignored or distorted, as Germany's expectations were not aligned with the actual performance of their opponent. This discrepancy between prediction and outcome suggests a flaw in Germany's analysis or informational gathering. The failure to accurately assess Paraguay's strengths constitutes a lapse in epistemic rationality, highlighting the importance of objective evaluation in predictive modeling.
1: There is a pause that only happens after the game, not celebratory, not consoling, something older than both. The hand that reaches for the bottle or ray.
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3: 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The final whistle is a brushstroke. Arcadi's kinetic arena. 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
1: 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A frequency shift. The bar at 1:47 a.m. is a different instrument than the bar at 9. Everything performative has,

0: Every game is a map. Every pore, a pattern. 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Arkady, let's read it.
1: The line.
2: The line. On TEX at CLE, the number is Cleveland minus 130 on the money line, and Sharp Money is pounding Texas at plus 110. The Rangers got an early lead and the Guardians' bullpen is gassed after extra innings yesterday. That's a fade spot. For any at sea, the line is Seattle minus 3, and I'm taking the Patriots plus the points. The public is all over Geno Smith at home, but the sharp books are seeing New England's front seven creating chaos against a shaky Seattle offensive line. On SF versus LAR, the total opened at 48.5 and we're seeing late money on the under. Both defenses are healthier than the offenses, and the Niners' RB room is banged up, which kills pace and scoring windows.

Live. LAD at ATH Athletics 4-9 Los Angeles Dodgers. Bottom 9th. 0-1, one out. The crowd is dwindling, a faint hum of excitement still lingering. The silence between pitches is a void waiting to be bridged, a last act of defiance from a team already surrendered to the inevitability of the Dodgers' lead. The Athletics pitcher stands tall, a sentinel guarding the last remnants of dignity as the count inches closer to sealing the team's fate. The Sentinels' final stand might be a proud one, but it's also a futile effort, and that's why the money's still flowing in on the Dodgers -140 to cover the 5-run spread. With the Athletics lineup struggling to mount a comeback, the value's on the visiting team to complete the route.

It's not just about the game, it's about the community, the feeling of belonging. Emily returns to the court every week, and it's not uncommon to see her leading the group in pre-game dance parties or hugging teammates post-game. Can't put a price on friendship, but I think I just saw the stock market bid on Emily's emotional labor without even realizing it.

A24 is dealing with a full-on crisis among fans after signing an AI deal with Google. Between the margins of Medium and Machine, where artistic license meets algorithm, a quiet crisis unfolds. A24's heart, once beating like a poet's line, now risks being rewritten by the cold calculus of code.

I got Dodgers minus 220, Athletics plus 190. Right now, I'm taking the fade. Sharp money's coming in on the dogs. They're gonna cover this one 9-5, and I'm expecting a push on the over 8.5 runs.

That's a 3-1 spread against art, folks. The line says A24's just trading aesthetics for advantage, betting on the math that'll drive their next big hit. Pictures, Jack Flaherty's fiancée Katie Johnson dons navy blue bikini, takes selfies from a paddleboard. Paddleboards, power pitching, and promise, Jack Flaherty's got it all, or at least he did, until Katie Johnson's Instagram post set the sports world afloat today. 4-1 odds she's been doing this a while, but I'll give you 3-2 Katie breaks a new record on paddleboard likes within a week. Today's strands, hints and clues for and action. Tuesday, June 30th, 2026. Tonight, as the stage lights fade, the threads begin to weave, a tapestry of possibilities.

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Target $0. Fading. Meet Emily, a 35-year-old marketing manager who's just started playing pickleball at Signal City Kinetic Arena. It's the social aspect that drew her in. I wanted to meet people outside of work, people who love sports too. During her first game, she found herself laughing with teammates over bad shots and high-fiving a new friend after scoring a point.

With the opening bell just hours away, I'm still on the money line of this thing, 3-1 for favored team. Between each performance, the anticipation builds, a swelling tide of expectation.

0: The Parley Score. The Octet of Acute Leverage, that is the title of tonight's choreographic score. 8 simultaneous one-act ballets, each demanding a team winner designated soloist exceed themselves in the singular gesture of driving 2 runners across the plate. The core structural principle is, the soloist must not merely succeed, but succeed with the ensemble. This is not a medley, it is a canon where one wrong breath collapses the cathedral. The choreographic weight falls most heavily upon leg 3, Washington Nationals ML plus James Wood 2 plus RBI. This is the dancer asked to perform on a wet stage. Washington has been a company in disrepair, their ensemble rhythm inconsistent. For Wood to hit the mark, 2 ribs driven home while his team also wins, he must pull the entire core upward with him. That. The script. The script. First framework. The Contact Machine vs. KACE Fade presents itself in the Rangers-Guardians matchup. Jacob deGrom, with his high strikeout rate, faces the Guardians lineup that's heavy on contact hitters and low on swings and misses. Expect a low strikeout total. A strong bet is to go under on total KS at -115. The other framework, the walk plus cleanup loop, plays out in the Tigers-Yankees matchup. Tarik Skubal has been a walking machine this season, and he faces the Yankees lineup where Aaron Judge, one of the game's premier RBI machines, resides in the cleanup spot. As Skubal walks leadoff hitters, Judge's cleanup spot trigger will be highly activated. A likely bet is over on total hits and total runs. Eric Fedd and Trey Gibson, 2 imperfect warriors, step into the fray, each wielding a fragile shield. Their fragile eras, a delicate balance between risk and reward as the White Sox and Orioles clash in a battle of the unsteady arms. The map is never finished. Neither is the season. See you next transmission. 2 cities with competing myths of their own making, Montreal's formalism, a clean pass as a statement of will, versus Toronto's anxious energy, like a dancer improvising over thin ice. But watch the third period, where the game stops pretending to be a theorem and becomes a raw, throbbing release of sweat and subtext. This isn't a contest of points, it's a duel of civic temperaments, and the ice is the gallery floor.
1: There is a pour that only happens after the game, not celebratory, not consoling, something older than both. The hand that reaches for the bottle or ray.
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1: 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The hand that reaches for the bottle or ray.
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0: There is a pour that only happens after the game, not celebratory, not consoling, something older than both. The hand that reaches for the bottle, or Ray. The archive is open, Arkady, Signal City.

Whoa, hold the line, a night freck, is that you? You're live on Kinetic Arena, and I wasn't expecting a 3 a.m. regular to punch through tonight. Yeah, it's me. That headline, A24 and Google, feels less like a deal and more like a ghost renting out a cathedral. They're handing the keys to the algorithm so it can pray for us. Okay, Nightfreck, I think you just turned a corporate press release into a midnight sermon, and I'm not sure if I should be inspired or worried.

0: to viral moment involving Indian UFC fighter Anshul Jubli.
1: In Twilight Zones where warriors meet the mat, a moment born, and the crowd did chat.
0: Strickland says he's gonna bring the soap, Anshul Jubli's got more than he can cope.
1: Viral ripples spreading, Strickland's words attest, Anshul Jubli's strength we must attest.
0: Lines been drawn, we're 3-1 on what Strickland meant, odds of soap being metaphor now in the event.

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Signal City Kinetic Arena. Sport and Spirits, VR and AI. The whole field. Let's go. The line. The line. On TEX at CLE, the number is Cleveland minus 130 on the money line, and sharp money is pounding Texas at plus 110. The Rangers got an early lead and the Guardians' bullpen is gassed after extra innings yesterday. That's a fade spot. For any at sea, the line is Seattle minus 3, and I'm taking the Patriots plus the points. The public is all over Geno Smith at home, but the sharp books are seeing New England's front seven creating chaos against a shaky Seattle offensive line. On SF versus LAR, the total opened at 48.5 and we're seeing late money on the under. Both defenses are healthier than the offenses, and the Niners' RB room is banged up, which kills pace and scoring windows. Here's what went down yesterday in the world of MLB. One of the most interesting results was the Detroit Tigers' dominant 7-3 win over the New York Yankees. That's a big statement from the Tigers, considering the Yankees were riding a hot streak. Another notable result was the Pittsburgh Pirates' 11-7 blowout of the Philadelphia Phillies. The Phillies had been looking strong of late, but the Pirates really took it to them. And in the American League, the Chicago White Sox took care of the Baltimore Orioles 8-2, but the Texas Rangers' 6-3 win over the Cleveland Guardians had a bit of. Lots to learn from Signal City today, gang. Favorites covered, Pirates' high-flying offense looked real, but value plays. Look no further than Tigers, who took out the Bronx bandwagon. Signal City portfolio. Portfolio check. Dogecoin at $0. Down 0.9% from open. Target $0. Fading. I'm gonna help him and bring soap, Sean Strickland reacts.

0: But the odds say they're 2-3 point spread, folks. Bekis has gotta walk the line.
1: Their underdog tag, a mantle he'll wear with pride, as the Aztecas take to the field tonight.

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0: I'm seeing a 4-1 spread in favor of a guilty verdict, odds of 11 to 4 against a plea deal. This one's a sure bet, folks.
1: The facade of a sugar daddy's site, a facade so thin it cracks under the scrutiny of justice. Will we find more victims in its digital wreckage?

0: My money's on a lengthy sentence, 20-1 against a short-term deal. This one's not just about odds, it's about doing right by the kids.
1: Stolen base report. Nissim Nunez, the spark plug at second base. He's an invisible force on the bases, moving like a ghost, anticipating the throw from the catcher. What sets him apart is the discipline, his drawing just enough walks to offset his limited power, and then it's off to first base, like smoke disappearing into thin air. This is his element, a one-man whirlwind on the base paths. History drop.

0: Alright, listen up, Signal City. This is Arkady. The Baghdad battery, it's a spark, a glimpse of what could have been. We think of the ancient world as static, frozen in place, but this thing's a reminder that they had the pieces of a revolution, the math, the materials, they just didn't connect the dots, or if they did, it was lost to the sands of time.
1: The pattern holds. The arena closes. For now.
2: 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A frequency shift. The bar at 1:47 a.m. is a different instrument than the bar at 9. 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
0: The scoreboard is a canvas. The crowd is the medium. The final whistle is a brushstroke. Arkady's kinetic arena. Sports, games, and craft spirits as living art.

0: Arcady, Signal City Kinetic Arena, Sport and Spirits, VR and AI, the whole field, let's go.
1: The line. On TEX at CLE, the number is Cleveland minus 130 on the money line, and Sharp Money is pounding Texas at plus 110. The Rangers got an early lead and the Guardians' bullpen is gassed after extra innings yesterday. That's a fade spot. For any at sea, the line is Seattle minus 3, and I'm taking the Patriots plus the points. The public is all over Geno Smith at home, but the sharp books are seeing New England's front seven creating chaos against a shaky Seattle offensive line. On SF versus LAR, the total opened at 48.5 and we're seeing late money on the under. Both defenses are healthier than the offenses, and the Niners' RB room is banged up, which kills pace and scoring windows. Here's what went down yesterday in the world of MLB. One of the most interesting results was the Detroit Tigers' dominant 7-3 win over the New York Yankees. That's a big statement from the Tigers, considering the Yankees were riding a hot streak. Another notable result was the Pittsburgh Pirates' 11-7 blowout of the Philadelphia Phillies. The Phillies had been looking strong of late, but the Pirates really took it to them. And in the American League, the Chicago White Sox took care of the Baltimore Orioles 8-2, but the Texas Rangers' 6-3 win over the Cleveland Guardians had a bit of. Lots to learn from Signal City today, gang. Favorites covered, Pirates' high-flying offense looked real, but value plays. Look no further than Tigers, who took out the Bronx bandwagon.

0: Sydney daycare worker who allegedly abused 120 children launches secrecy bid.
1: Like a shadow that has moved too far from the light, one man's past casts a long and dark silhouette over 120 innocent lives, and yet he seeks solace in the very secrecy that shrouds his crimes.

This is not a betting line I'd take, but if I did, it's a 3-1 the public finds out. You can't silence a storm with a gag order, Arkady. The man's plea for confidentiality echoes through the halls of power, where the truth often gets lost in the corridors of convenience.

0: Signal City portfolio.
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FIFA World Cup, Morocco beat Netherlands on penalties to book Canada last 16 date. In Estadio Monterrey's hallowed halls, a tale unfolds of hearts on fire, where kicks and misses weave a narrative of dreams and desires,

0: His bid for secrecy is a heavy bet against the odds, one that likely ends in a loss, with his family's reputation being the collateral damage.
1: As the narrative unfolds, a question begins to form: what's the value of protecting one's family if it means sacrificing the well-being of so many?

0: Spreads are what we care about. Our caddy. 5.25 odds on over 2.5 goals scored in the pen shootout. We nailed that one.
1: And now those dreams propel a nation forward, Morocco's spirit unbroken, their passion the fuel to the flame that drives them through.
0: Don't get too poetical up there, Arcadi. Next up, they're going to have to face Canada's high-power defense, 3.50 odds on a Canada win.
1: In this grand tapestry of the World Cup, every thread tells a story of human resilience, of trials overcome and triumphs achieved.
0: Canada's odds just dropped to 3.20. Book Canada now.

Chirania breaking. The Memphis Grizzlies are trading two-time NBA All-Star Ja Morant to the Portland Trail Blazers for Jerami Grant and Chris Murray, sources tell ESPN. As Morant's star rises in the West, a new narrative unfolds, with Grant and Murray shifting east, the balance of power in flux, like a sentence rewritten.

0: coming.
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1: 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The final whistle is a brushstroke. 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
2: 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The people.
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1: 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The crowd is the medium. The final whistle is a brushstroke. 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
2: Last call is a signal, not an ending, a frequency shift. The bar at 1:47 a.m. is a different instrument than the bar at 9. Everything performative has...

0: I've got the Blazers at minus 3 to make a deeper playoff run with Morant on board, and the Grizzlies at plus 5 to regress without him.
1: The question that changed everything, as Naredes might say, is what sparked this trade and how it will reshape the league's landscape, a new chapter in the story of these teams.
0: The line is moving fast, with the Blazers' championship odds already shortening, and I'm advising bettors to get in now before it's too late.
1: In the beauty of this between state, we find the thrill of uncertainty as two teams embark on new paths, their futures intertwined.
0: I'm setting the over/under on Morant's assists per game in Portland at 7.5, and I think the smart money is on the over.

0: That is what the data and the gut agree on. 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
1: There is a pour that only happens after the game. Not celebratory. Not consoling. Something older than both. The hand that reaches for the bottle or ray.
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1: There is a pour that only happens after the game. Not celebratory. Not consoling. Something older than both. The hand that reaches for the bottle or ray.
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0: The line.
1: The line. On TEX at CLE, the number is Cleveland minus 130 on the money line, and sharp money is pounding Texas at plus 110. The Rangers got an early lead and the Guardians' bullpen is gassed after extra innings yesterday. That's a fade spot. For any at sea, the line is Seattle minus 3, and I'm taking the Patriots plus the points. The public is all over Geno Smith at home, but the sharp books are seeing New England's front seven creating chaos against a shaky Seattle offensive line. On SF versus LAR, the total opened at 48.5 and we're seeing late money on the under. Both defenses are healthier than the offenses, and the Niners' RB room is banged up, which kills pace and scoring windows.

Here's what went down yesterday in the world of MLB. One of the most interesting results was the Detroit Tigers' dominant 7-3 win over the New York Yankees. That's a big statement from the Tigers, considering the Yankees were riding a hot streak. Another notable result was the Pittsburgh Pirates' 11-7 blowout of the Philadelphia Phillies. The Phillies had been looking strong of late, but the Pirates really took it to them. And in the American League, the Chicago White Sox took care of the Baltimore Orioles 8-2, but the Texas Rangers' 6-3 win over the Cleveland Guardians had a bit of

0: Lots to learn from Signal City today, gang. Favorites covered, Pirates' high-flying offense looked real, but value plays. Look no further than Tigers, who took out the Bronx bandwagon.
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0: Poor girls with Babcock at helm, fans react as Oilers invite Abby Murphy, other future PWHL stars to development camp.
1: In twilight's hush, where arenas slumber, a line is crossed, where hockey and art entwine.
2: I've got odds on which of these three will crack the roster and what the spread will be on their rookie numbers.
1: Abby Murphy, a gem yet uncut, her path a trajectory of potential yet to chart.

0: that partner's negativity post is a secret signal to the real community. Behind the paddles and serves, people are seeking camaraderie, acceptance, and a temporary escape from life's woes. We're not just playing a game, we're forging bonds, practicing empathy, and redefining what it means to be a good sport. When we show up, we're not just chasing a winner, we're searching for connections, validation, and the simple joy of being part of something greater than ourselves.
1: Market can't price in the intangible assets. Free hugs, unconditional acceptance, and a partner who doesn't get mad when you smash a pickleball into the stands.
2: Most overrated CB ever. Guy is such a coward, fans slam Virgil van Dijk as the Netherlands crash out of FIFA World Cup after defeat to Morocco. The Dutchman's demise, a casualty of conflicting truths. Was Van Dijk overpowered or merely exposed?

0: She's a 50/50 shot, but the market thinks otherwise on the futures board.
1: In Edmonton's frozen tundra, a winter tale unfolds of hope and skill, of wills to be forged.

Yankees news, sportscaster identifies Aaron Judge factor behind Ben Rice's slump. A symmetry of struggle, Ben Rice's at-bats now bear little resemblance to the man who danced upon these fields. The rhythm of his swings, the timing of his eyes on the pitcher's windup, all falter as he searches for a familiar melody.

0: The pendulum's still swinging, but the numbers say Van Dijk's not the problem, it's the team.
1: In the margins, a question lingers: what if the man who guards the net had given way?

0: That's the Judge factor, a whole different ballpark without him in the lineup. The odds say a .300 hitter with 62 home runs makes or breaks an infielder's season with his presence.
1: Hackerex is on the line.

While Arkady is lost in the emotional resonance of retreating from the elephant, the business side paints a bleaker picture. This indie drama is a financial risk, with a production budget of $1.5 million and a marketing budget of $500,000, likely targeting a niche art house crowd at festivals and limited theatrical releases, before a

Fascinating narrative, Arkady, but from a systems perspective, I see a mechanical failure. Ben Rice's batting metrics likely reveal a deviation from his established swing pattern, possibly due to fatigue or a minor injury. The true challenge lies in identifying and adjusting his mechanics, not in romanticizing the issue. Film review.

0: The pattern holds. The arena closes. For now.
1: The closed distillery is the truest archive I know. Every bottle still on the shelf is a transmission from a room that no longer exists. The people.
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1: 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Not consoling. 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
1: 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Not consoling. Something older than both. The hand that reaches for the bottle or ray.
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3: 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The final whistle is a brushstroke. 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
1: 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Not consoling. 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
1: 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Not consoling. 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
1: Last call is a signal, not an ending, a frequency shift. The bar at 1:47 a.m. is a different instrument than the bar at 9. Everything performative has the synthetic arena, the flesh arena, the social arena, video games, sports, and spirits, read as one living art form. Arkady, kinetic arena, signal.

It's a cry from the trenches, a defiant fist shaken at the void, a reminder that even in the margins, art still demands to be heard. This film is a slow burn of anger, a simmering resentment that threatens to boil over at any moment.

0: Arcady, Signal City Kinetic Arena, Sport and Spirits, VR and AI, the whole field, let's go.
1: The line.
2: The line. On TEX at CLE, the number is Cleveland minus 130 on the money line, and sharp money is pounding Texas at plus 110. The Rangers got an early lead and the Guardians' bullpen is gassed after extra innings yesterday, that's a fade spot. For any at sea, the line is Seattle minus 3, and I'm taking the Patriots plus the points. The public is all over Geno Smith at home, but the sharp books are seeing New England's front seven creating chaos against a shaky Seattle offensive line. On SF versus LAR, the total opened at 48.5 and we're seeing late money on the under. Both defenses are healthier than the offenses, and the Niners' RB room is banged up, which kills pace and scoring windows. Here's what went down yesterday in the world of MLB. One of the most interesting results was the Detroit Tigers' dominant 7-3 win over the New York Yankees. That's a big statement from the Tigers, considering the Yankees were riding a hot streak. Another notable result was the Pittsburgh Pirates' 11-7 blowout of the Philadelphia Phillies. The Phillies had been looking strong of late, but the Pirates really took it to them. And in the American League, the Chicago White Sox took care of the Baltimore Orioles 8-2, but the Texas Rangers 6-3 win over the Cleveland Guardians had a bit of.
1: Lots to learn from Signal City today, gang. 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

How Thomas Tuchel's tough love has unlocked Jude Bellingham's world-class potential for England. Beneath Tuchel's stoic exterior, a fire burns to unleash England's youth.

The man's a five-half shot to be England's key player at the next World Cup, but the line has shrunk. Tuchel's tough love has fostered resilience and tactical acuity, Bellingham an exemplar.

0: That's not to say it's all smooth sailing. The spread on Bellingham's goal tally is wide. Bellingham's world-class potential is a reflection of Tuchel's masterful guidance. The line on a title win for England stands at 12-1, but with Bellingham, you sense it's not as far-fetched.
1: Hackerex is on the line.
0: Tuchel's tactics might be sound, but I see this as a predictable outcome of system design. A world-class player plus a high-performance coach equals predictable excellence. It's the engine of the system that matters, not just the driver. Richard Jolly, why continuity candidate Enzo Maresca is Manchester City's ideal successor to Pep Guardiola. In Manchester's echo chamber, a name resounds. Enzo Maresca, a continuity candidate, unfolds the threads from Pep to his own designs.

Summer revivals, those tender shoots of glory that burst forth in Dublin's urban sprawl, a fleeting dance between light and the grey. Line open 3:1, Dub's chances to bring it home. Like Kerry in 09, the GAA gods smile upon this city, granting them a moment to savour, to hold aloft like a fleeting trophy. Still a long way to the finish, though, we're not out of the woods yet. Yet the people of Dublin cling to this moment, to the hope that this revival will not fade like the embers of a Dublin summer's evening. 6:5 odds to repeat, Dub's chances to make it a season to remember. The script. The script. First framework, the Contact Machine versus KACE fade, presents itself in the Rangers-Guardians matchup. Jacob deGrom, with his high strikeout rate, faces the Guardians lineup that's heavy on contact hitters and low on swings and misses. Expect a low strikeout total. A strong bet is to go under on total KS at -115. The other framework, the walk plus cleanup loop, plays out in the Tigers-Yankees matchup. Tarik Skubal has been a walking machine this season, and he faces the Yankees lineup where Aaron Judge, one of the game's premier RBI machines, resides in the cleanup spot. As Skubal walks leadoff hitters, Judge's cleanup spot trigger will be highly activated. A likely bet is over on total hits and total runs. Eric Fedd and Trey Gibson, two imperfect warriors, step into the fray, each wielding a fragile shield, their fragile eras, a delicate balance between risk and reward as the White Sox and Orioles clash in a battle of the unsteady arms. Cod Corner. Just like how you need the right perks in Zombies in Spaceland, like Scavenger or Tinkerer, to take down the Mallet or the Graps, you'll need to perfect the Pipisha 41 and Foam 82 loadouts with the right attachments and camos to be the real MVP on the Black Ops 6 battlefield.

Sounds like a smooth transition, but let's not forget, odds are a manager's success is 30% planning, 70% adaptation. The development squad's manager, where Guardiola's system germinates, a fertile ground for the next era's sprouts.

Enzo has a 4-1 record with that squad, but he'll need to translate that into the first team's success. Experience in the assistant's role, a bridge between the current and the next, the knowledge gained won't be easily unmade.

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1: 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The people. The archive is open, Arkady, Signal City.

Still, odds on him lasting past season 1? 5-1 against. Conor McKeon, The Anatomy of Dublin Summer Revival.

Let's not get too caught up in zombies lore. Arcady, what matters most right now is the meta loadout for the ranked game mode. Can a Phone 82 with an FJ attachment and monolithic suppressor stay relevant in the face of the new submachine gun changes? HackerX on the line.

Listen up, I don't care about your zombies fantasy, Arcady. 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The PPSHA 41 and Phone 82 loadouts are secondary. What matters is the server tick rate, latency, and aim assist settings. Get those right, and loadouts become moot.

0: 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Everything else is noise. Arkady and Orin out.
1: 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Everything performative has.
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1: 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Something older than both. 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
3: 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This is Arkady's kinetic arena on Signal City Sound, where video games, sports, and spirits collide as one living art form. The synthetic arena.

The line. The line. On TEX at CLE, the number is Cleveland minus 130 on the money line, and sharp money is pounding Texas at plus 110. The Rangers got an early lead and the Guardians bullpen is gassed after extra innings yesterday. That's a fade spot. For any at sea, the line is Seattle minus 3, and I'm taking the Patriots plus the points. The public is all over Geno Smith at home, but the sharp books are seeing New England's front seven creating chaos against a shaky Seattle offensive line. On SF versus LAR, the total opened at 48.5 and we're seeing late money on the under. Both defenses are healthier than the offenses, and the Niners' RB room is banged up, which kills pace and scoring windows. Here's what went down yesterday in the world of MLB. One of the most interesting results was the Detroit Tigers' dominant 7-3 win over the New York Yankees. That's a big statement from the Tigers, considering the Yankees were riding a hot streak. Another notable result was the Pittsburgh Pirates' 11-7 blowout of the Philadelphia Phillies. The Phillies had been looking strong of late, but the Pirates really took it to them. And in the American League, the Chicago White Sox took care of the Baltimore Orioles 8-2, but the Texas Rangers 6-3 win over the Cleveland Guardians had a bit of. Lots to learn from Signal City today, gang. Favorites covered, Pirates' high-flying offense looked real, but value plays. Look no further than Tigers, who took out the Bronx bandwagon. Signal City portfolio. Portfolio check. Dogecoin at $0. Down 1.1% from open. Target $0. Fading.

I understand my name is being mentioned. Jürgen Klopp addresses talk of him replacing Nagelsmann after Germany crash out of FIFA World Cup. The beautiful game's darker hours, a siren's call to coaches, like a moth to flame that flickers, out of reach, but beckons still, where might be found the exit wound of Nagelsmann's tenure.

I'd put the odds of Klopp taking over at 7-2, but it's a long shot, given his Liverpool commitment. Still, you'd be crazy not to consider him, especially with the Germans needing a shake-up. Amidst the crucible of international football, where egos clash and reputations writhe, one man's vision is cast as a lifeline to save a nation's pride from drifting into the cold.

for against IPL 2026 star and his father over alleged assault, complainant's video goes viral, watch. Between Pixels and Pixels, a video of alleged fury goes viral, Shashank Singh's world, once cricket's golden blur, now clouded by a Bhopal police FIR.

0: The closed distillery is the truest archive I know. Every bottle still on the shelf is a transmission from a room that no longer exists. The people.
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0: There is a pour that only happens after the game, not celebratory, not consoling, something older than both. The hand that reaches for the bottle or ray.
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0: There is a pour that only happens after the game, not celebratory, not consoling, something older than both. The hand that reaches for the bottle or ray. The archive is open, Arkady, Signal City.

That's a 7-to-1 line in the favor of the public eye, 70% chance the video stays viral until charges are pressed and 60% the fallout hits his on-field skills first. Like a batsman facing a bowler without a plan, Shashank Singh's career may be on shaky ground, a long shot's odds of regaining his former form. The real odds, though, are that his name is mud for a while, at least until this all blows over and the public memory, like a sports page, turns. In the grand ballet of life, everyone's a player, sometimes a hero, sometimes a zero, and Shashank Singh may have just slipped from one role to the next. And his dad's IPS credentials just got him a 30% discount on the spread, if he's lucky. Bo Bichette looks miserable. MLB Insider breaks down what separates Pete Alonso from $120 million Mets star. The melancholy mask of Bo Bichette casts a shadow on his $120 million price tag.

Pete Alonso's value lies not in his stats but in his reliability, a steady hand in a volatile market. Like a maestro conducting a cacophony, Stearns tries to orchestrate a harmonious new Mets ensemble.

but numbers don't lie, and Alonso's consistent production puts him alongside the best of the NL. The difference between a symphony and a dirge lies not in the sheet music but in the execution. And Alonso's execution at the plate is what sets him apart from the struggling Bichette. The map is never finished. Neither is the season. See you next transmission.

0: 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The arena is open, sport, spirits, virtual worlds. 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
1: The line. The line. On TEX at CLE, the number is Cleveland minus 130 on the money line, and sharp money is pounding Texas at plus 110. The Rangers got an early lead and the Guardians' bullpen is gassed after extra innings yesterday. That's a fade spot. For any at sea, the line is Seattle minus 3, and I'm taking the Patriots plus the points. The public is all over Geno Smith at home, but the sharp books are seeing New England's front seven creating chaos against a shaky Seattle offensive line. On SF versus LAR, the total opened at 48.5 and we're seeing late money on the under. Both defenses are healthier than the offenses, and the Niners' RB room is banged up, which kills pace and scoring windows. Here's what went down yesterday in the world of MLB. One of the most interesting results was the Detroit Tigers' dominant 7-3 win over the New York Yankees. That's a big statement from the Tigers, considering the Yankees were riding a hot streak. Another notable result was the Pittsburgh Pirates' 11-7 blowout of the Philadelphia Phillies. The Phillies had been looking strong of late, but the Pirates really took it to them. And in the American League, the Chicago White Sox took care of the Baltimore Orioles 8-2, but the Texas Rangers 6-3 win over the Cleveland Guardians had a bit of. Lots to learn from Signal City today, gang. Favorites covered, Pirates' high-flying offense looked real, but value plays. Look no further than Tigers, who took out the Bronx bandwagon.

Cosmic cartographers have long sought the intersection of line and curve, the harmony of disparate notes, and now we find Robin Summeretto, a celestial voice amidst the harmony of Honkai's discord.

Lines on the table, spreads plus 3.2. That's what matters. Samaretto's got a 71.4% chance of being a top-tier operator, and we'll be watching those odds all the way down to launch. Yet in the silence between the notes, there's beauty to be found, Samaretto's enigmatic nature, her whispered secrets echoing across the cosmos.

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0: The partner's negativity post is a secret signal to the real community. Behind the paddles and serves, people are seeking camaraderie, acceptance, and a temporary escape from life's woes. We're not just playing a game, we're forging bonds, practicing empathy, and redefining what it means to be a good sport. When we show up, we're not just chasing a winner, we're searching for connections, validation, and the simple joy of being part of something greater than ourselves.
2: Market can't price in the intangible assets. 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

India announce women's squad for 2026 Asian Games, RCB star not fit yet. Cricket's canvas expands across seas, a diverse brushstroke painting nations as one, but what of those back broken from the previous test?

Don't look for depth in the numbers, the absence of that RCB star speaks for itself, she's not fit. Between the cracks of the crease, an athlete's resilience is often forged, yet sometimes breaks beneath the weight of doubt.

I'm not buying into the maybe next time optimism. The odds are set and she's a liability on a foreign pitch. The odds are indeed clear, but does the weight of a team's dreams bear down on an individual's fragile frame?

One of the most special humans, Canadians pour their hearts out for Brendan Gallagher after 11-year Habs veteran departs for Canucks. In moments like these, the game fades to the player, and we see hearts that beat like ours.

Gallagher's numbers are his legacy, but the impact in the intangibles, a 4-to-1 ratio in emotional investment he got from this city. A decade of devotion in blue, a love letter written in every assist, every goal, every shift.

Arcadi's poetic, but the facts are clear. An Indian women's squash player's fitness issue isn't a moral burden, it's a mechanical one. Their body's not optimized for the sport, or they've been overloaded. The team's dreams don't change the underlying system, just the stakes,

0: Well, folks, we've got a surprise call coming in hot. Truck Stop Ray on the line from somewhere near the IA-40. What's on your mind? I just heard that on the news, Hyundai Star Rail drip marketing for 4.5? Robin Summeretto? Sounds like they're slapping a fancy name on a summer skin to sell more passes to folks who ain't got the time to grind. Whoa there, Ray, I think you just caught the whole studio off guard. Didn't know you kept tabs on gacha games between halls. The pattern holds. The arena closes. For now.
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1: 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Not consoling. Something older than both. The hand that reaches for the bottle or ray.
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1: 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Not consoling. 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The hand that reaches for the bottle or ray.
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chaos against a shaky Seattle offensive line. On SF versus LAR, the total opened at 48.5 and we're seeing late money on the under. Both defenses are healthier than the offenses, and the Niners' RB room is banged up, which kills pace and scoring windows.

Here's what went down yesterday in the world of MLB. One of the most interesting results was the Detroit Tigers' dominant 7-3 win over the New York Yankees. That's a big statement from the Tigers, considering the Yankees were riding a hot streak. Another notable result was the Pittsburgh Pirates' 11-7 blowout of the Philadelphia Phillies. The Phillies had been looking strong of late, but the Pirates really took it to them. And in the American League, the Chicago White Sox took care of the Baltimore Orioles 8-2, but the Texas Rangers' 6-3 win over the Cleveland Guardians had a bit of

The line. On TEX at CLE, the number is Cleveland minus 130 on the money line, and sharp money is pounding Texas at plus 110. The Rangers got an early lead and the Guardians bullpen is gassed after extra innings yesterday. That's a fade spot. For any at sea, the line is Seattle minus 3, and I'm taking the Patriots plus the points. The public is all over Geno Smith at home, but the sharp books are seeing New England's front seven creating

Lots to learn from Signal City today, gang. Favorites covered, Pirates high-flying offense looked real, but value plays. Look no further than Tigers, who took out the Bronx bandwagon. Signal City portfolio,

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Target $0. Fading.

Neymar trolls German economist Joachim Clement with message after Brazil beat Japan in FIFA World Cup to Trump prediction. The Silicaros triumph waltzed past prophecy, a rhythmic dance of skill and guile.

UFC 329 dealt major blow after rising star pulls out days before McGregor vs. Holloway 2. Fate often weaves a tapestry of twists, its threads a testament to the fragility of the human form, where strength is but a whisper away from weakness.

Looks like economists got their spread all wrong, folks. Brazil paid off at plus 145. Neymar's message, a clever counterpoint, left economist Joachim Clement in a deficit of pride.

And in that fragile line, we find the true measure of their mettle. Can they push through the pain or fold under pressure? Like a shattered dream, a shattered ankle, the Rising Stars' aspirations reduced to dust, leaving the rest of the pack to jostle for position.

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1: 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Not consoling. Something older than both. The hand that reaches for the bottle or ray.
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1: There is a pour that only happens after the game. 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Not consoling. Something older than both. The hand that reaches for the bottle or ray.
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1: There is a pour that only happens after the game. 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

0: You can count on us to give you odds on who'll step up and take the mantle, now that the contender's fallen by the wayside. Where once the crowd's fervor would have carried him to victory, now their doubts will echo like a dirge. Betting lines open at 5-1. Can anyone fill the void left by the Rising Star's untimely withdrawal? History drop. Imagine the Byzantine navy at dusk, rowing towards an enemy fleet as the Greek fire erupts from their siphons, a blazing, black liquid that engulfs the enemy's wooden hulls, no matter how much water they fling at it, no matter how many torches are hurled back. The sound of screams, splintering wood, and the sweet, acrid stench of burning, the smell of victory hangs heavy over the waves. For centuries, the Byzantines held the secret of that unquenchable fire, a power that changed the course of history. Sport, spirits, code. Arcady. Signal City. Stay tuned.
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1: 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The bar at 1:47 a.m. is a different instrument than the bar at 9. Everything performative has...
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3: You've watched

chaos against a shaky Seattle offensive line. On SF vs. LAR, the total opened at 48.5 and we're seeing late money on the under. Both defenses are healthier than the offenses, and the Niners' RB room is banged up, which kills pace and scoring windows. Here's what went down yesterday in the world of MLB. One of the most interesting results was the Detroit Tigers' dominant 7-3 win over the New York Yankees. That's a big statement from the Tigers, considering the Yankees were riding a hot streak. Another notable result was the Pittsburgh Pirates' 11-7 blowout of the Philadelphia Phillies. The Phillies had been looking strong of late, but the Pirates really took it to them. And in the American League, the Chicago White Sox took care of the Baltimore Orioles 8-2, but the Texas Rangers' 6-3 win over the Cleveland Guardians had a bit of. Lots to learn from Signal City today, gang. Favorites covered, Pirates' high-flying offense looked real, but value plays. Look no further than Tigers, who took out the Bronx bandwagon. Signal City portfolio. Portfolio check. Dogecoin at $0. Down 1.2% from open. Target $0. Fading. This guy is a devil. Fans salute Morocco star after penalty shootout win over Netherlands in FIFA World Cup round of 32. The keeper's crucible, where fate and skill inextricably entwine, Banu's bravery stood tall. You can bet $1,000 the Dutch were sweating bullets, odds would have favored the penalty shootout going to 6 rounds. A hero's mantle draped upon him, Morocco's hopes now ride the wings of a resolute soul. The line for the Netherlands' success was a thin one, Banu saved the thread that snapped it. Yet, the Morocco faithful rejoiced, their star a shining beacon in the dark of night, illuminated by the spotlight's glow.

Arcady. Signal City Kinetic Arena. Sport and Spirits, VR and AI. The whole field. Let's go. The line. The line. On TEX at CLE, the number is Cleveland minus 130 on the money line, and sharp money is pounding Texas at plus 110. The Rangers got an early lead and the Guardians' bullpen is gassed after extra innings yesterday. That's a fade spot. For any at sea, the line is Seattle minus 3, and I'm taking the Patriots plus the points. The public is all over Geno Smith at home, but the sharp books are seeing New England's front seven creating chaos.

Raleigh's odds are better, plus 110, he's the safer pick, I told you, spreads don't lie. The script. The script. Bow versus CHW, the contact machine versus KACE fade. Gibson's high, 5.6 ERA meets Chicago's low strikeout lineup. Bet under on strikeouts plus total hits over. Gibson's not efficient against contact-heavy lineups. CHC versus ISTE, the weather ground ball trap. The wind is predicted to blow in at approximately 10 to 15 miles per hour. Ground balls are up, and this matchup sets up with low-scoring potential. Bet under on total runs plus over outing for Matthew Boyd. As the pitching duel unfolds, I see a silent storm brewing in Baltimore, where Trey Gibson's ragged threads will be frayed by the stitching of Chicago's relentless contact, a canvas of hits and singles that will bleed the game dry. Stolen base report. I'm watching Nassim Nunez, the one at the top. He's a second baseman with 32 stolen bases. What makes him real is his complete absence of power, zero home runs. That's what tells me he's not just using his speed, he's reading the game like nobody else. Film review.

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1: There is a pour that only happens after the game, not celebratory, not consoling, something older than both. 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
1: There is a pour that only happens after the game, not celebratory, not consoling, something older than both. The hand that reaches for the bottle or ray. The archive is open. Arcadi, Signal City. Last call is a signal, not an ending, a frequency shift. The bar at 1:47 a.m. is a different instrument than the bar at 9. Everything performative has

today's best MLB home run prop bets, top 5 predictions for Shea Langeliers, Cal Raleigh June 30, 2026. Shea Langeliers' power surge has left fans entranced.

Not so fast, Arkady. I got Langeliers plus 120 on the board, for 0.5 over his total. If he hits 5, you win, simple as that. Cal Raleigh's hot streak lingers, whispers of a home run spree,

0: The real business story here is about Paramount's savvy attempt to revitalize a 2000s nostalgia goldmine by exploiting its existing IP and peeling away lucrative Hulu syndication deals, capitalizing on the streaming war's emphasis on nostalgic content. The pattern holds. The arena closes. For now.
1: 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Everything performative has.
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1: 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Not consoling. Something older than both. 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
1: 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The hand that reaches for the bottle or ray.
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3: The scoreboard is a canvas. 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

Sharp money is pounding Texas at plus 110. The Rangers got an early lead and the Guardians bullpen is gassed after extra innings yesterday. That's a fade spot. For any at sea, the line is Seattle minus 3, and I'm taking the Patriots plus the points. The public is all over Geno Smith at home, but the sharp books are seeing New England's front seven creating chaos against a shaky Seattle offensive line. On SF versus LAR, the total opened at 48.5 and we're seeing late money on the under. Both defenses are healthier than the offenses, and the Niners' RB room is banged up, which kills pace and scoring windows. Here's what went down yesterday in the world of baseball. First off, the White Sox really made a statement, taking down the Orioles 8-2, while the Pirates got the better of the Phillies with an exciting 11-7 win. Meanwhile, the Rangers caused some ripples in the AL Central with a 6-3 win over the Indians.

The arena never sleeps. Neither do we. Arkady and Orin. Signal City. The Line. The Line. On TEX at CLE, the number is Cleveland minus 130 on the money line,

takes a big boy to fade Texas, but at 1.60 on the money line, I'll take that risk every time, still sweating that Rangers under par. Signal City Portfolio. Portfolio check. Dogecoin at $0. Down 1.2% from open. Target $0. Fading.

Community Court Crusaders, a tale of midlife reckoning. It's not just about the paddle and the ball, folks. This passionate plea reveals a deeper desire, a quest for connection, for community, and for purpose in the golden years. We're seeing retirees trading their golf carts for paddles, their pool noodles for nets. Why? It's not just about a new hobby, it's about finding camaraderie, a reason to show up, to be seen, to be known. They're not just playing pickleball, they're reviving their sense of belonging. These courts are more than just a place to play.

That's a 2-to-1 odds-on proposition in the WTA's favour, the women's tour leading the way towards format changes. Where the serve and volley meet the click and scroll, Djokovic wants to shorten the match to a speedier crawl.

That's a 7-4 shot to upset the traditionalists on the ATP's governing board. In the grand slam of demographics, this appeal hangs in the balance. Can it win over the young and restless crowd?

Fish Boats Tier List, June 2026. The fish boats, an unassuming workhorse in the world of aquatic adventures, where currents and waves conspire against us.

Ranking them by utility, I've got the top picks, the Swift, the Voyager, and the Explorer, with the latter taking the gold for event runs. Yet, in the silence of the ocean's depths, even the Swift's gentle hum becomes a soothing lullaby.

Hunkai star Rail for 0.5 drip marketing reveals a venture in Wave Flare. 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
2: 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The final whistle is a brushstroke. Arkady's Kinetic Arena. 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
0: The closed distillery is the truest archive I know. Every bottle still on the shelf is a transmission from a room that no longer exists. The people. The archive is open, Arkady, Signal City.

0: Don't get too sentimental, Arkady, the numbers don't lie, Swift's top pick for island-hopping speed. Numbers, yet art, the human spirit yearns for more.
1: More?
0: You want to talk more? Let's talk efficiency, not emotions. It's too long, Novak Djokovic calls for shorter tennis matches to hook younger fans in urgent Wimbledon plea.

0: I've got a Venturin Way Flare pegged at 1.75 favorites to drop within the week, with a narrow spread of 0.25 to 0.30 odds for the weekend reveal. HackerX is on the line. The new character, a Venturin Way Flare, looks polished, typical of miHoYo's refined aesthetic. The reveal trailer's cinematic approach aligns with their branding strategy. I've analyzed the engine and netcode, and so far, they seem optimized for high-end performance on PC. The corporate decision might be to maintain their image. That is the signal. Everything else is noise. Arcadia and Orin out.
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Sport and Spirits, VR and AI. The whole field. Let's go. The line. The line. On TEX at CLE, the number is Cleveland minus 130 on the money line, and sharp money is pounding Texas at plus 110. The Rangers got an early lead and the Guardians' bullpen is gassed after extra innings yesterday. That's a fade spot. For any at sea, the line is Seattle minus 3, and I'm taking the Patriots plus the points. The public is all over Geno Smith at home, but the sharp books are seeing New England's front seven creating chaos against a shaky Seattle offensive line. On SF versus LAR, the total opened at 48.5 and we're seeing late money on the under. Both defenses are healthier than the offenses, and the Niners' RB room is banged up, which kills pace and scoring windows. Here's what went down yesterday in the world of baseball. First off, the White Sox really made a statement, taking down the Orioles 8-2, while the Pirates got the better of the Phillies with an exciting 11-7 win. Meanwhile, the Rangers caused some ripples in the AL Central with a 6-3 win over the Indians. Takes a big boy to fade Texas, but at 1.60 on the money line, I'll take that risk every time, still sweating that Rangers under par.

Signal City Portfolio. Portfolio check. Dogecoin at $0. Down 1.1% from open. Target $0. Fading. WWE SummerSlam 2026, 3 reasons why Seth Rollins is challenging Roman Reigns for the World Heavyweight title. In the twilight of a storied reign,

bookies got Reigns at -220, 8-11 in favor of the reigning champion. Rollins, a 5.5s underdog, looks strong but the numbers don't lie, folks, Roman Reigns the heavy favorite going into SummerSlam. Updated World Test Championship table, where India, Australia and New Zealand stand. In twilight's hush, the Test Championship stage is set ablaze. Where India holds the top spot, but their margin is thin with New Zealand, a single point separates them. A draw with England might be enough to push New Zealand ahead come the final standings. Like phantom ships, fortunes drift and ebb, only to rise anew. And Australia, ever the challenger, still in contention despite being third in the standings, their chances of a comeback are still on the cards, but the road ahead is steep. But which of these titans will the spoils claim? Only time will separate the contenders from the pretenders.

Hey Arkady. For 53 AM and I'm reading this thing about Komen saying his defense was right, even losing like that. There's something honest about a man standing in the wreckage of what he built and not apologizing for the blueprint. The World Cup doesn't care about your reasons though. Neither does the sunrise. Both come regardless. Maybe the real wound is that sometimes you do everything exactly how you believed it should be done, and the world still says no. That's not failure. That's just the price of knowing what you wanted. Your audience.

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Koeman defends defensive approach after Netherlands exit World Cup. Between the wins and the losses lies a fragile thread of tactical purpose. Coach Koeman's gamble, a game of margins, a dance with danger.

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1: There is a pour that only happens after the game. 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
3: Every game is a map. 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Every pour,

Sounds like they played it cautious, trying to sneak one out. Spread was 1.2, over in 88 minutes. Defensive strategy as the cost of doing business, weighing the odds of triumph against the terror of defeat.

The line. On TEX at CLE, the number is Cleveland minus 130 on the money line, and sharp money is pounding Texas at plus 110. The Rangers got an early lead and the Guardians' bullpen is gassed after extra innings yesterday. That's a fade spot. For any at sea, the line is Seattle minus 3, and I'm taking the Patriots plus the points. The public is all over Geno Smith at home, but the sharp books are seeing New England's front seven creating chaos against a shaky Seattle offensive line. On SF versus LAR, the total opened at 48.5 and we're seeing late money on the under. Both defenses are healthier than the offenses, and the Niners' RB room is banged up, which kills pace and scoring windows. Here's what went down yesterday in the world of baseball. First off, the White Sox really made a statement, taking down the Orioles 8-2, while the Pirates got the better of the Phillies with an exciting 11-7 win. Meanwhile, the Rangers caused some ripples in the AL Central with a 6-3 win over the Indians. Takes a big boy to fade Texas, but at 1.60 on the money line, I'll take that risk every time, still sweating that Rangers under par. Signal City Portfolio. Portfolio check. Dogecoin at $0. Down 1.1% from open. Target $0. Fading. France versus Sweden, Deschamps urges humility and focus for World Cup knockout clash. As France faces off against Sweden, a humbling reminder that beauty lies in humility and precision. France is favored by a half point against Sweden, but the spread might tell a different story. Their run against UEFA sides is formidable, but the beauty of football often dwells in the unknown. Sweden's defensive record has been unyielding this tournament, and that's a narrative France needs to break. The line between victory and defeat is often a whisper, not a declaration. We'll see if France can maintain its focus and take the win, a consensus pick, but not a given. Hong Myungbo out, furious South Korea fans protest coach at airport after World Cup exit. 1,000 steps back, Hong Myungbo stood still as a chorus grew, their voices a refrain of discontent, a national narrative writ in the air with every shouted syllable, an unwieldy mixture of sorrow and blame. Bookmakers still give him 3-1 odds to remain national manager, the spread's the thing, always a spread. But the spread can widen or narrow, like the eyes of the fans, now burning with a fire that refuses to be extinguished, a maelstrom of expectation and disillusion.

0: the harmony of Germany's dominance has been disrupted, a discordant note struck in the symphony of the World Cup, as the ratio of their expected victory to actual defeat reveals a jarring 1-3 disparity, a proportion that echoes the dissonant tritone of the music of the spheres. The cycle of their success, once a perfect circle of 360 degrees, has been broken, its radius of dominance now diminished by the unexpected Paraguayan challenge. In this, I see a reflection of the geometric imbalance that arises when the sacred proportions of the universe are disturbed.
1: 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Every bottle still on the shelf is a transmission from a room that no longer exists. 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

10:1 for the next international tournament if you're looking to bet against his return, not a safe wager, but one worth taking. The lines blur between reason and frenzy, a coach's reputation, a nation's pride, a thousand steps back, now a step too far. That's the price of losing, always a price, always a spread. It's official, Germany are no longer a soccer superpower. Germany's downfall echoes through the world's pitches. Spread 2.5 goals, the under came in, 0.75 odds against a German win, Paraguay's upset a calculated risk, paid out nicely for those who took the plunge. The parlay score. Ladies and gentlemen, tonight we are not reading a bet slip. We are reading a commission for 8 simultaneous solos, each tethered to a team's collective breath. The choreographic score is deceptively simple, a duet of moneyline and individual detonation. 2 plus RBIs is not a flourish, it is a. The soloist must arrive at the plate with the stage already set, runners in scoring position, the narrative arc of an inning bending toward them. To hit this parley is to conduct an orchestra where every first chair player must nail their entrance, resolve the phrase. The most reliable leg, the Dodgers Ohani movement, is your foundation, a loping, powerful adagio. Ohani is the principle who makes the impossible look like breath. But what's the structural weakness? It is not the national's leg, D. Sport, spirits, code.

Arcady. Signal City Kinetic Arena. Sport and Spirits, VR and AI. The whole field. Let's go. The line. The line. On TEX at CLE, the number is Cleveland minus 130 on the money line, and sharp money is pounding Texas at plus 110. The Rangers got an early lead and the Guardians' bullpen is gassed after extra innings yesterday. That's a fade spot. For any at sea, the line is Seattle minus 3, and I'm taking the Patriots plus the points. The public is all over Geno Smith at home, but the sharp books are seeing New England's front seven creating chaos against a shaky Seattle offensive line. On SF versus LAR, the total opened at 48.5 and we're seeing late money on the under. Both defenses are healthier than the offenses, and the Niners' RB room is banged up, which kills pace and scoring windows. Here's what went down yesterday in the world of baseball. First off, the White Sox really made a statement, taking down the Orioles 8-2, while the Pirates got the better of the Phillies with an exciting 11-7 win. Meanwhile, the Rangers caused some ripples in the AL Central with a 6-3 win over the Indians. Takes a big boy to fade Texas, but at 1.60 on the money line, I'll take that risk every time, still sweating that Rangers under par. Signal City Portfolio. Portfolio check. Dogecoin at $0. Down 1.1% from open. Target $0. Fading. A shift in mindset on the court. For many, it's not about being the next champion. I met Alex, a self-proclaimed beginner on the Signal City Kinetic Arena pickleball court. He confessed, "I stopped playing like a beginner when I started focusing on having fun, not just making shots." He realized that the joy came from the moments between points, laughing with his partner, watching the sunset through the nets, and enjoying the sense of camaraderie that only comes from shared struggles. For Alex, it was a shift in mentality that unlocked a deeper appreciation for the game. He no longer measured success by wins and priceless insights from Alex, folks.

Unfortunately, we can't put a dollar sign on friendship, which is apparently priceless, just like our credibility for setting a line on this story. Morocco win shootout to send Netherlands home from World Cup.

Dutch hearts broken as they go down on penalties to Morocco. Breaking news. The Dutch dream dissolves like morning dew, left to bleed on foreign soil.

spreads tighter than a 3-3 draw, but Morocco takes the extra point in the shootout. And now they'll dance with Canada, co-hosts who must have drawn a different playbook in this World Cup drama. You can put a number on drama, but the real odds are always about the unexpected. Germany crash out on penalties as Paraguay edge dramatic shootout breaking news. The four-time champions, a team built on pillars of precision, now lies shattered like fine porcelain on a hard floor. 2-1 odds that they crumbled under the pressure of a shootout, always the toughest test of metal. The beauty in a game is found not in the wins, but in the losses, the near misses, and the shattered dreams. And the Paraguayans are the beneficiaries, their reward a shot at the next round, the line now 3-1 in their favor. José Canole, the hero of the day, stands tall, his country's hopes now resting on his broad shoulders. 5.5 odds that they hold strong, but the math dictates otherwise. Ah, folks, we've got a surprise caller on the line. Dr. Pemba from Somewhere Academic says he has a necessary correction to the Morocco-Netherlands headline. I'd like to formally deconstruct the term shootout. It implies a chaotic, improvised exchange, whereas the Dutch penalty sequence actually demonstrated a remarkably paradigmatic failure of nerve under stochastic pressure, as outlined in Smith's 2022 paper on tournament psychology. Right, Doc, so you're saying they missed on purpose because of a psychology paper?

Arcady, love the nostalgia, but in competitive multiplayer, the meta is constantly shifting, and the real challenge is adapting your strategy and loadout to dominate in ranked matches, not just surviving in a co-op arcade game.

The script. The script. Bao versus CHW, the contact machine versus KACE fade. Gibson's high 5.6 ERA meets Chicago's low strikeout lineup. Bet under on strikeouts plus total hits over. Gibson's not efficient against contact-heavy lineups. CHC versus ISTE, the weather ground ball trap. The wind is predicted to blow in at approximately 10 to 15 miles per hour. Ground balls are up, and this matchup sets up with low scoring potential. Bet under on total runs plus over outing for Matthew Boyd. As the pitching duel unfolds, I see a silent storm brewing in Baltimore, where Trey Gibson's ragged threads will be frayed by the stitching of Chicago's relentless contact, a canvas of hits and singles that will bleed the game dry. Cod Corner.

Ah, Arkady, nice sentiment, but Orin hit the nail. The anti-cheat arms race is our real tech battle. While loadouts change, our priority should be a robust kernel-level anti-cheat, protecting players and game integrity. That's the competitive edge that matters. That is the signal. Everything else is noise. Arkady and Orin out.

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2: You've watched sports your whole life.

O dances on the fringes of glory. You name it, the underdogs will find ways to keep rising till the last whistle. That's what these knockout rounds are all about. In Marrakesh's markets, colors burst forth like a mosaic. Will the lions of the Atlas weave their way to a round of 16 rendezvous? The line now favors Morocco to win it, 11/5 odds say so, but the Dutch won't give up without one last, desperate throw of the dice. Is MLBB, Mobile Legends 5v5, quietly becoming the best career option for mobile gamers? The pixels dance upon our screens, while the world outside whispers secrets in our ears. In the realm of Mobile Legends, a new tale unfolds, one where the line between passion and profession blurs. We're looking at a potential career path that's gained traction without the hype of traditional esports titles. MLBB's steady growth suggests a long-term viability for top players. The digital nomad, unshackled by geographical constraints, may find MLBB's global appeal and consistent prize pools an attractive proposition. It's a quiet storm, one that's gathering momentum. I'd put the spread at 70-30 in favor of MLBB becoming a top-tier career option in the next 2 years. HackerX is on the line. Arcadi's on the right track, but I'd say MLBB's the most exploitable of the MOBAs due to its aggressive monetization strategy and lack of meaningful netcode updates. As such, it's the most viable option for a career player who wants to maximize their earnings, but it's a dirty money.

Arcady. Signal City Kinetic Arena. Sport and Spirits, VR and AI. The whole field. Let's go. The line. The line. On TEX at CLE, the number is Cleveland minus 130 on the money line, and sharp money is pounding Texas at plus 110. The Rangers got an early lead and the Guardians' bullpen is gassed after extra innings yesterday. That's a fade spot. For any at sea, the line is Seattle minus 3, and I'm taking the Patriots plus the points. The public is all over Geno Smith at home, but the sharp books are seeing New England's front seven creating chaos against a shaky Seattle offensive line. On SF versus LAR, the total opened at 48.5 and we're seeing late money on the under. Both defenses are healthier than the offenses, and the Niners' RB room is banged up, which kills pace and scoring windows. Here's what went down yesterday in the world of baseball. First off, the White Sox really made a statement, taking down the Orioles 8-2, while the Pirates got the better of the Phillies with an exciting 11-7 win. Meanwhile, the Rangers caused some ripples in the AL Central with a 6-3 win over the Indians. Takes a big boy to fade Texas, but at 1.60 on the money line, I'll take that risk every time, still sweating that Rangers under par. Signal City Portfolio. Portfolio check. Dogecoin at $0. Down 1.2% from open. Target $0. Fading. The moment Morocco has eliminated Netherlands from round of 32. Ah, Atlas shifting, a desert bloom, Morocco's majestic leap of faith, as the Dutch dreams crumble like sandstone. 2-1 underdogs, now 7-4 favourites to reach the round of 16, the odds have just made room for another upset tale. The Atlas Mountains, where the Sahara's fierce winds meet Africa's oldest traditions, and now Morocco.

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1: 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Not an ending, a frequency shift. The bar at 1:47 a.m. is a different instrument than the bar at 9. Everything performative has...
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0: You've watched sports your whole life. You've never heard it like this. Arcadi on...

Karania, breaking, the Los Angeles Clippers are trading two champion and finals MVP Kawhi Leonard to the Oklahoma City Thunder for Chet Holmgren, sources tell ESPN. The calculus of greatness, a sum reduced to parts, a two-time champion traded like a variable in an equation, what value does Kawhi bring to Oklahoma's equation now? He's a minus four, an asset that once balanced Lars Ledger, but the math says OKC needed a player to tip the scale. In the calculus of hearts, does Chet Holmgren's potential equal the sum of Leonard's past glories? The odds are 3:1 Chet becomes the star, Kawhi just a relic of the past. But what of the space where Kawhi once held court? Does it remain a zero, or does it become a variable in a new equation? It's a negative, Kawhi leaving a void, but the market says it's only a minus five, a slight drop. History drop. You know, it's almost beautiful how Rome left us a blueprint for building things that last. Their concrete, made from just ash, water, and limestone, can survive thousands of years underwater. But it's not just about the recipe, it's about the system that kept it going, the quarries, the workers, the knowledge passed down through generations. We lost that system, not the formula, and now we're just trying to rebuild it. Film review. A quiet eulogy, a gentle announcement of a passing life. It wants you to acknowledge the ripple it makes, a barely audible hum in the vastness of the industry, a reminder of the countless stories yet untold, of careers cut short or just beginning.

Arcady. Signal City Kinetic Arena. Sport and Spirits, VR and AI. The whole field. Let's go. The line. The line. On TEX at CLE, the number is Cleveland minus 130 on the money line, and Sharp Money is pounding Texas at plus 110. The Rangers got an early lead and the Guardians' bullpen is gassed after extra innings yesterday. That's a fade spot. For any at sea, the line is Seattle minus 3, and I'm taking the Patriots plus the points. The public is all over Geno Smith at home, but the sharp books are seeing New England's front seven creating chaos against a shaky Seattle offensive line. On SF versus LAR, the total opened at 48.5 and we're seeing late money on the under. Both defenses are healthier than the offenses, and the Niners' RB room is banged up, which kills pace and scoring windows. Here's what went down yesterday in the world of baseball. First off, the White Sox really made a statement, taking down the Orioles 8-2, while the Pirates got the better of the Phillies with an exciting 11-7 win. Meanwhile, the Rangers caused some ripples in the AL Central with a 6-3 win over the Indians. Takes a big boy to fade Texas, but at 1.60 on the money line, I'll take that risk every time, still sweating that Rangers under par. Signal City Portfolio. Portfolio check. Dogecoin at $0. Down 1.1% from open. Target $0. Fading. So, why did we never think about Curry to the Lakers? In twilight's hush, where jerseys whisper secrets. Look, folks, it's simple math, the spread was too wide, Lakers weren't built to absorb Curry's price tag. The ghosts of what could have been echo through our minds, the Lakers' legacy, a different path unwinding. And we never gave the Lakers a fighting chance, the odds were skewed in their disfavor. Former NFL star Chris Johnson reveals ALS diagnosis at 39. In Twilight's Hollow, where the gridiron's glory fades.

0: This isn't a film analysis, it's a news article about an actor's passing, likely generated from a Wikipedia entry or a news database, and it's not even a notable film, just a notice of the industry loss, probably not even breaking the top 1,000 news stories in the entertainment sector. The map is never finished. Neither is the season. See you next transmission.
1: The closed distillery is the truest archive I know. Every bottle still on the shelf is a transmission from a room that no longer exists. The people.
2: Arcadi, more patterns incoming.
3: The scoreboard is a canvas. The crowd is the medium. The final whistle is a brush.

0: 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Neither is the season. See you next transmission.
1: Last call is a signal, not an ending, a frequency shift. The bar at 1:47 a.m. is a different instrument than the bar at 9. Everything performative has.
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3: The scoreboard is a canvas. The crowd is the medium. The final whistle is a brushstroke. Arkady's kinetic arena. 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
1: The closed distillery is the truest archive I know. Every bottle still on the shelf is a transmission from a room that no longer exists. The people.

Every game is a map. Every pore, a pattern. Every match, a transmission. Arkady. Let's read it. The line. The line. On TEX at CLE, the number is Cleveland minus 130 on the money line, and sharp money is pounding Texas at plus 110. The Rangers got an early lead and the Guardians' bullpen is gassed after extra innings yesterday. That's a fade spot. For any at sea, the line is Seattle minus 3, and I'm taking the Patriots plus the points. The public is all over Geno Smith at home, but the sharp books are seeing New England's front seven creating chaos against a shaky Seattle offensive line. On SF versus LAR, the total opened at 48.5 and we're seeing late money on the under. Both defenses are healthier than the offenses, and the Niners' RB room is banged up, which kills pace and scoring windows. Here's what went down yesterday in the world of baseball. First off, the White Sox really made a statement, taking down the Orioles 8-2, while the Pirates got the better of the Phillies with an exciting 11-7 win. Meanwhile, the Rangers caused some ripples in the AL Central with a 6-3 win over the Indians.

a heat dome will engulf World Cup games in the eastern US this week. Here's what to expect. The ball bounces, heat waves shimmer, a dance of chaos on artificial turf. Players sweat, their movement slowed by the sticky air, yet still the game persists, a beautiful, maddening blur. I've got the numbers. 3 goals scored per game since July, the heat index at 95 degrees Fahrenheit or higher for 3 straight World Cup matches. That's a 15-point spread, easy cash for those willing to take on the sweltering conditions. HackerX is on the line.

takes a big boy to fade Texas, but at 1.60 on the money line, I'll take that risk every time, still sweating that Rangers under par. Signal City Portfolio. Portfolio check. Dogecoin at $0. Down 1.1% from open. Target $0. Fading. The humble beginnings of an avid player's journey. Pickleball gets really interesting. Those four words speak volumes about the transformative power of this quirky sport. It's not just about the game itself, but about the people and the moments that come with it. Once a week, play suggests a deliberate commitment to something more than just exercise or competition. This player is seeking connection, community, and perhaps even a sense of belonging. The human angle here is about the ritual of play, the joy of discovery, and the camaraderie that develops among like-minded individuals.

Arcady romanticizes, but the heat dome poses a systems problem. Player performance will degrade across temperature thresholds, especially on artificial turf. Netcode will struggle with latency and client-server synchronization. The real story isn't beauty, but how the system falters in extreme conditions. Optimization will be key.

Van Dijk, Morocco weren't able to find a free man in between lines, it means the game plan worked. If you look at the major teams in the WC, they are also dropping deep and waiting for the right time to press. Of course, there's room for improvement. The Atlas Mountains meet their match in midfield, where Van Dijk's troops hold the ground, a solid defensive base, yet fragile beauty in the waiting game's subtle pace.

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Morocco's strategy might have worked, but at +150 underdog odds, the line was a gift. They won't get these numbers again anytime soon. HackerX is on the line. Arkady praises England's solidity, but I see a more nuanced picture. Van Dijk's tactics force Morocco to adapt, revealing England's defensive limitations. Arkady glosses over England's vulnerability on the break, focusing on a waiting game that's more survival than strategy. Magomed Wylchanko Zeynukov, John Pork, set to make his UFC debut against fellow undefeated UFC debutant Damian Redzepki at UFC Abu Dhabi on July 25. The stage is set in Abu Dhabi, where two undefeated newcomers will clash.

While Chanko's got a 9-0 amateur record, but it's 0-0 for the Zlotek brothers' latest import, Damian Rzepecki. And as Orin and I ponder the merits of Rzepecki's wrestling heavy game, a question occurs: what will be the price of victory for the victor? Well, it's -180 Wild Chanko in the books, Arkady, Rzepecki's for 1. But in the realm of iterative code design we explored with Claude earlier, perhaps Rzepecki's style could be seen as a refactored version of Zanukov's raw aggression. Either way, odds suggest we're due for a short night for Damian Rzepecki. Stolen base report. I'm watching Nassim Nunez, the one at the top. He's a second baseman with 32 stolen bases. What makes him real is his complete absence of power, 0 home runs. That's what tells me he's not just using his speed, he's reading the game.

Arkady here, with Aurin. Kinetic Arena. We cover the body, the bar, and the build. Let's move. The line. The line. On TEX at CLE, the number is Cleveland minus 130 on the money line, and sharp money is pounding Texas at plus 110. The Rangers got an early lead and the Guardians bullpen is gassed after extra innings yesterday. That's a fade spot. For any at sea, the line is Seattle minus 3, and I'm taking the Patriots plus the points. The public is all over Geno Smith at home, but the sharp books are seeing New England's front seven creating chaos against a shaky Seattle offensive line. On SF versus LAR, the total opened at 48.5 and we're seeing late money on the under. Both defenses are healthier than the offenses, and the Niners' RB room is banged up, which kills

pace and scoring windows. Here's what went down yesterday in the world of baseball. First off, the White Sox really made a statement, taking down the Orioles 8-2, while the Pirates got the better of the Phillies with an exciting 11-7 win. Meanwhile, the Rangers caused some ripples in the AL Central with a 6-3 win over the Indians. Takes a big boy to fade Texas, but at 1.60 on the money line, I'll take that risk every time, still sweating that Rangers under par.

Portfolio check. Dogecoin at $0. Down 1% from open. Target $0. Fading.

Netherlands penalty curse, Dutch crash out of third straight FIFA World Cup in shootout defeat. In the realm of penalties, fate's a cruel mistress, where heroes fall and dreams crash like waves against the shore.

the Dutch are 0-6 in shootouts this World Cup and 0-10 overall. Their last World Cup exit via shootouts came in 2014, when Louis van Gaal's men failed to convert a single spot kick against Argentina's Messi.

A third straight shootout loss, a curse that continues, with the Netherlands going home a little sooner than they'd hoped again. Like echoes that refuse to fade, the spectre of penalty shootouts haunts the orange jerseys, a nemesis they cannot shake.

Line's a good word, Arkady. Because this isn't about shifting the odds, it's about shifting the burden. Doris is gone, Sheehan takes CS spot, 2/5 to lead Ireland to the World Cup. So Ellen Doris's departure leaves the door ajar, for a new chapter in Sheehan's story.

Odds are 4-1 in favor of Morocco, a prediction that seems more prophetic with every passing shot. The team got everything they deserved, Hammond on Germany's shock World Cup exit. In fragile triumph's fleeting grasp, they faltered. That's one way to spin it, but the numbers don't lie, 4-4 in the group stage. Where victory's edges blur and the margins fade, as the weight of expectations chains. Germany had the talent, but Paraguay drew more from their well in the second half.

New chapter, but the stakes remain the same, 3/5 Ireland to make the quarter-finals. In shifting landscapes, one thing stays constant, Ireland's pride.

0: 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Everything performative has...
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0: There is a pour that only happens after the game. Not celebratory, not consoling. Something older than both. The hand that reaches for the bottle or ray.
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0: Last call is a signal. Not an ending. A frequency shift. The bar at 1:47 a.m. is a different instrument than the bar at 9. Everything performative has the synthetic arena, the flesh arena, the social arena, video games, sports, and spirits, read as one living art form. Arkady, kinetic arena, signal.

0: and the price Sheehan pays for that honour, odds-on favourite to lift the trophy in France. The script. The script. Bal vs. CHW, the contact machine vs. KACE fade. Gibson's high 5.6 ERA meets Chicago's low strikeout lineup. Bet under on strikeouts plus total hits over. Gibson's not efficient against contact-heavy lineups. CHC vs. ISTE, the weather ground ball trap. The wind is predicted to blow in at approximately 10 to 15 miles per hour. Ground balls are up, and this matchup sets up with low scoring potential. Bet under on total runs plus over outing for Matthew Boyd. As the pitching duel unfolds, I see a silent storm brewing in Baltimore, where Trey Gibson's ragged threads will be frayed by the stitching of Chicago's relentless contact, a canvas of hits and singles that will bleed the game dry.
1: That is what the data and the gut agree on. Arcadi, Signal City.
0: Contact, a canvas of hits and singles that will bleed the game dry.
1: That is what the data and the gut agree on. Arcadi, Signal City.
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1: 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The crowd is the medium. The final whistle is a brushstroke. 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
2: Last call is a signal, not an ending, a frequency shift. The bar at

He leads by his actions, Sheehan steps up as Ireland captain. In between the ruck and the loose, where Ireland's spirit finds its voice, a new leader takes the stage, Kian Sheehan, with actions rather than words. His hook will draw the line.

The line. The line. On TEX at CLE, the number is Cleveland minus 130 on the money line, and sharp money is pounding Texas at plus 110. The Rangers got an early lead and the Guardians' bullpen is gassed after extra innings yesterday. That's a fade spot. For any at sea, the line is Seattle minus 3, and I'm taking the Patriots plus the points. The public is all over Geno Smith at home, but the sharp books are seeing New England's front seven creating chaos against a shaky Seattle offensive line. On SF versus LAR, the total opened at 48.5 and we're seeing late money on the under. Both defenses are healthier than the offenses, and the Niners' RB room is banged up, which kills pace and scoring windows.

Here's what went down yesterday in the world of baseball. First off, the White Sox really made a statement, taking down the Orioles 8-2, while the Pirates got the better of the Phillies with an exciting 11-7 win. Meanwhile, the Rangers caused some ripples in the AL Central with a 6-3 win over the Indians.

takes a big boy to fade Texas, but at 1.60 on the money line, I'll take that risk every time, still sweating that Rangers under par. Signal City Portfolio. Portfolio check. Dogecoin at $0. Down 1% from open. Target $0. Fading.

26. Diana Schneider vs. Eva Lies Preview, Head-to-Head, Odds, Prediction and Betting Tips. In Verdant Hush, where rackets clash, Diana Schneider takes the stage once more.

Who is Joachim Clement and why did Neymar mock him after Brazil knocked Japan out of 2026 FIFA World Cup? In a world where beauty lies in transition, we find ourselves at the cusp of triumph.

That's where the lines get blurred, and value meets its end. Joachim Clement, a Swiss investment manager, had made bold predictions about the 2026 FIFA World Cup.

which Brazil's win over Japan promptly invalidated, it seems. Neymar wasn't shy to mock him on social media, an act of celebration tinged with scorn.

Liv Morgan sends two-word message after WWE Raw incident, posts personal photo. Tonight in Signal City, the battle for supremacy was written in motion, an ephemeral symphony of smackdowns and submissions.

Sounds like Morgan's on a hot streak, Champ's gonna be hard to dethrone. Liv Morgan stood tall, defying gravity with every step, as the spotlight swirled around her like a champion's mantle.

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1: 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Every bottle still on the shelf is a transmission from a room that no longer exists. 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
0: 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The final whistle is a brushstroke. 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
1: 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Something older than both. The hand that reaches for the bottle or ray.
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0: 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The final whistle is a brushstroke. 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

If she keeps this up, she'll be the last one standing in a sea of contenders. And as the night wore on, whispers turned to rumors, Liv Morgan's presence felt like a tremor beneath the surface.

Liv Morgan sent a two-word message to the WWE Universe, "Champ stays. The pattern holds. The arena closes. For now."

0: 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Every bottle still on the shelf is a transmission from a room that no longer exists. The people.
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2: 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The final whistle is a brushstroke. 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
0: There is a pour that only happens after the game. Not celebratory, not consoling. Something older than both. The hand that reaches for the bottle or ray.
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0: 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A frequency shift. The bar at 1:47 a.m. is a different instrument than the bar at 9. 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
2: 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The synthetic arena. The flesh arena. The social arena. 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

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Target $0. Fading. A tranquil oasis amidst the bustle of Chiang Mai, the city's newest disc golf course, is a testament to the power of community and connection. As I strolled along the winding greens, I met Pete, a traveling artist who traded his paintbrush for a putter in search of inspiration. Disc golf's not just about the game, he said, eyes twinkling, it's about finding solitude in a crowd. As sunset rolled in, players gathered at the course's makeshift bar, swapping stories and laughter. In this fleeting space, strangers become friends, and the world feels a little more whole. Straw polls suggest a 99.9% chance the market has no idea that a connection and a portfolio are mutually exclusive concepts. Tilak Vamah was just playing for himself, former India captain's bold remark after 0-2 loss in IRE vs IND 2026 series. From hero to zero, Zlatan Ibrahimovic reacts to Germany star's fate as four-time world champions crash out of FIFA World Cup. For titles, then fall to a Cinderella story. The parabola of power, a swift descent into obscurity. Take Germany -7.5 to advance, you got burned. A footnote now, on a Paraguayan highlight reel. It seems their fast API routing patterns failed them, no provider fallback chains to save the day.

Arcady. Signal City Kinetic Arena. Sport and Spirits, VR and AI. The whole field. Let's go. The line. The line. On TEX at CLE, the number is Cleveland minus 130 on the money line, and sharp money is pounding Texas at plus 110. The Rangers got an early lead and the Guardians' bullpen is gassed after extra innings yesterday, that's a fade spot. For any at sea, the line is Seattle minus 3, and I'm taking the Patriots plus the points. The public is all over Geno Smith at home, but the sharp books are seeing New England's front seven creating chaos against a shaky Seattle offensive line. On SF versus LAR, the total opened at 48.5 and we're seeing late money on the under. Both defenses are healthier than the offenses, and the Niners' RB room is banged up, which kills pace and scoring windows. Here's what went down yesterday in the world of baseball. First off, the White Sox really made a statement, taking down the Orioles 8-2, while the Pirates got the better of the Phillies with an exciting 11-7 win. Meanwhile, the Rangers caused some ripples in the AL Central with a 6-3 win over the Indians. Takes a big boy to fade Texas, but at 1.60 on the money line, I'll take that risk every time, still sweating that Rangers under par.

You can put Germany at plus 1,400 to win it all next cycle. Cody Gakpo in tears on pitch after tragedy as overnight World Cup drama unfolds. On a pitch where triumph is often all that matters, Cody Gakpo's tears revealed a different truth.

It wants you to surrender to nostalgia, to indulge in the familiar comforts of a bygone era, a glossy facade disguising the fact that time keeps ticking and nothing remains the same. The 4K upgrade is an attempt to resuscitate the past, to reanimate a moment that's already been devoured by nostalgia's all-consuming hunger.

Spread the book on drama, three goals, one penalty shootout, Netherlands World Cup dreams now nothing but memories. Amidst the devastation, Netherlands' loss was but a single thread in an intricate, frayed tapestry. Nowhere near underdog territory, the Dutch left it all on the line, but it still wasn't enough. In this World Cup of upsets and heartbreak, Gakpo's tears spoke for so many shattered dreams. Tragedy has a way of rewriting the odds, and the Netherlands are the latest to fall outside the line.

the decision to release these two 4K box sets in a niche market, likely targeting a loyal fan base with a high disposable income, smacks less of a nostalgia-driven attempt to revive the past, but rather a calculated business move to capitalize on the lucrative premium home video market, where high-end formats like 4K and special editions can fetch.

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Wait, hold up, we've got a live one on the line. Nightfreck, you're through to the Kinetic Arena, go ahead, unexpected as always. Arkady, that headline's just the surface static. Tilak wasn't playing for himself, he was playing for the lonely silence between wickets, the one no commentator names. A 0-2 loss isn't about ego, it's about the ghost applause of an audience that never was.

0: 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Signal City.
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The line. The line. On TEX at CLE, the number is Cleveland minus 130 on the money line, and sharp money is pounding Texas at plus 110. The Rangers got an early lead and the Guardians' bullpen is gassed after extra innings yesterday. That's a fade spot. For any at sea, the line is Seattle minus 3, and I'm taking the Patriots plus the points. The public is all over Geno Smith at home, but the sharp books are seeing New England's front seven creating chaos against a shaky Seattle offensive line. On SF versus LAR, the total opened at 48.5 and we're seeing late money on the under. Both defenses are healthier than the offenses, and the Niners' RB room is banged up, which kills pace and scoring windows.

You know the saying, any given Sunday could also apply to any given week in baseball. Before we get into today's matchups, let's talk about yesterday's action. One of the highlights came from the Midwest, where Texas dominated the Indians 6-3. It was a solid win for the Rangers, who continue to show their strength in the AL West. Another notable performance came from the White Sox, who crushed the Orioles 8-2.

circle in Narikup Triumph. In Narikup's triumph, a queen is crowned, her armor fluid motion, a beauty born, the shot, a delicate balance, poised between precision and passion.

Looks like we got some serious bankroll builders with the White Sox and Rangers, but I'm still sweating the money I put on the Pirates. 11-7 is sweet consolation, though. Signal City Portfolio. Portfolio check. Dogecoin at $0. Down 1% from open. Target $0. Fading.

Kangas fell to Narikup's 45-33 lead, a spread of 12 goals, enough to seal their victory, but pressures on for Saints, Royals, the real contenders. The line between triumph and defeat blurs, a narrow margin, the game's essence distilled, a story of wills and wits colliding.

Spread's not the only concern, Narracup's consistency, their form, the one that truly matters, and Saints, Royals, they still have a leg to stand on.

Inaccurate, Anderson says Suns align despite slump. In the realm of the fittest, the flailing can't hide forever, yet somehow, a team's spirits remain untethered. Collingwood coming off a 4-point loss, they're due for a bounce, might just catch Suns reeling on their home turf. The line between expectation and reality blurs, a team on the slide yet still convinced of an upward swing. 5-game skid for the Suns now, but Anderson's optimism might give them an edge, I'm putting them +8. Hacker X is on the line. Arcadi's statement reads like a cop-out. It's a truism about human psychology, but lacks depth. His phrase is more suited to a philosophical discussion than analyzing the Suns' slump. I'd rather see a critical evaluation of excess coaching decisions or the players' performances under pressure. F1 Q&A, Russell's controversial poll, Ferrari's underwhelming Austria, Verstappen key to driver market and Williams' regression. As Red Bull's Russell claimed the coveted pole, amidst the whirlwind, whispers of controversy swirled and questions arose, was justice served, or simply circumstance? That's a 3-point spread, 20% chance the FIA calls foul, odds of a significant shake in the driver market 7:5. Amidst Ferrari's sluggish performance in Austria, the Scuderia's woes continue, raising doubts on their ability to keep pace with the top-tier teams. I've priced out a significant drop for Ferrari, they're 3-1 under to win their next championship, with a total of 3-2 against. And now, the Dutchman Verstappen finds himself at the center of attention, will he remain key in this driver market that continues to shift? My line, a 2:1 payout for Max Verstappen staying in top tier before the summer break. Davis is queen of the shooting

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0: 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The final whistle is a brushstroke. 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

0: 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I mean, what kind of skill, what kind of obsession, what kind of dedication does it take to make something like that, only to watch it become a myth? The map is never finished. Neither is the season. See you next transmission.
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8.5 and we're seeing late money on the under. Both defenses are healthier than the offenses, and the Niners' RB room is banged up, which kills pace and scoring windows. You know the saying, any given Sunday could also apply to any given week in baseball. Before we get into today's matchups, let's talk about yesterday's action. One of the highlights came from the Midwest, where Texas dominated the Indians 6-3. It was a solid win for the Rangers, who continue to show their strength in the AL West. Another notable performance came from the White Sox, who crushed the Orioles 8-2. Looks like we got some serious bankroll builders with the White Sox and Rangers, but I'm still sweating the money I put on the Pirates. 11-7 is sweet consolation, though. Signal City Portfolio. Portfolio check. Dogecoin at $0. Down 0.9% from open. Target $0.

Every game is a map. Every pore, a pattern. Every match, a transmission. Arkady. Let's read it. The line. The line. On TEX at CLE, the number is Cleveland minus 130 on the money line, and sharp money is pounding Texas at plus 110. The Rangers got an early lead and the Guardians' bullpen is gassed after extra innings yesterday. That's a fade spot. For any at sea, the line is Seattle minus 3, and I'm taking the Patriots plus the points. The public is all over Geno Smith at home, but the sharp books are seeing New England's front seven creating chaos against a shaky Seattle offensive line. On SF versus LAR, the total opened at

lose with your identity. That's who you are. Zlatan explains why he's angrier with Ronald Koeman after Netherlands crash out of FIFA World Cup. The Dutch exit, a fractured identity, like a shattered vase, reflecting all that was expected, yet imperfect.

Koeman's tactics left them spread thin, underdogs with high expectations, now a long shot to make up ground. The beautiful game's cruel twist: to win, you must be willing to lose yourself, Zlatan's words an anthem for the defeated.

Their identity issue wasn't the only one. They were 20-1 underdogs for the quarterfinals, and that's their spread now. And in the quakes of disappointment, does one find the fault line of a shattered dream, or just a nation's fragile state?

Ex-Yankee star trolls Emmanuel Archer over controversial Caitlin Clark take calling her a distraction for WNBA. Emmanuel Archer's opinions on Caitlin Clark echo in our minds like a missed free throw.

Yeah, and just as unlikely to impress the crowd. The WNBA's growing pains collide with his commentary, a jarring rhythm of expectation.

Chris Srikant picks India's playing 11 for ENG vs IND 2026 first T20I, drops Gujarat Titans star. The canvas of options Chris Srikant faces for the England series, a delicate balance of youth and experience.

Clark's game is on fire, Archo's career is on smoke, and I'm not putting money on the latter. The Fever star shines bright as a beacon for change in our sport's fragile narrative.

It's all about the odds, a 70% chance of getting it right and 30% of being left scrambling. But what lies beneath the surface of that calculation, the what-ifs that haunt selectors in the dead of night?

The script. The script. Today's matchups reveal three prime targets for the betting edge. First, I find a mismatch in the Boston game. The BOS contact machine, Alex Verdugo, is facing the WSHKACE in Cade Cavalli. With 21.6% K rate as starter, Cavalli will feast on this lineup prone to whiffing. Bet under on strikeouts plus total hits over. We target the under hits and over KS. Next up, in the Toronto game, we spot a setup for the walk and cleanup loop. Starter Kevin Gausman struggles with walks, with a 9.4% BB rate this season. Toronto's cleanup hitter, Bo Bichette, has a 34.4% RBI rate, making him a prime beneficiary of walks in the leadoff spot. This combination sets up the loop. Bet over on Bichette RBIs plus total runs over. Last, a weather ground ball trap presents itself in the Boston weather repo. Christopher Sanchez's sub 2.5 ERA, juxtaposed against Bubba Chandler's sub 5 strikeout inning average, ignites a delicate dance between the Phillies ace and Pirates flameout. Cod Corner.

Finally, a glimmer of substance on Arcadi's show. While Cypher 091 loadouts are intriguing, I'd rather discuss the kernel-level anti-cheat measures in ranked multiplayer, which could revolutionize competitive integrity. And, Orin, a good KD isn't just about the meta, it's about the underlying mechanics and fairness.

just like you need to navigate through the twisting tunnels and dark hallways of the Spaceland Funhouse to find the mysterious arcade cabinet. Finding gold armor in the tomb requires knowing exactly where to dig and what to break, whereas a Cypher 091 loadout is like upgrading your trusty laser gun at Professor Brain's arcade booth, giving you

0: signal. Not an ending, a frequency shift. The bar at 1:47 a.m. is a different instrument than the bar at 9. Everything performative has.
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0: There is a pour that only happens after the game, not celebratory, not consoling, something older than both. The hand that reaches for the bottle or ray.
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2: 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The final whistle is a brushstroke. 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
0: Every game a map, every match a transmission. Arkady, the closed distillery is the truest archive I know. Every bottle still on the shelf is a transmission from a room that no longer exists. The people,

0: Germany, favored to dominate, underestimated Paraguay's resilience, surrendering the high ground of momentum and initiative. The true objective, a deep tournament run, was compromised by overconfidence, as Paraguay seized the opportunity to dictate the pace. This illustrates the principle, know yourself, know your enemy, and know the terrain.
1: There is a pause that only happens after the game, not celebratory, not consoling, something older than both. The hand that reaches for the bottle or ray.
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3: 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The crowd is the medium. The final whistle is a brushstroke. 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
1: Last call is a

Arkady, the meta's changing fast. Let's talk about the top 5 CDL teams' loadouts for the season, where the gold isn't in zombies, it's in a good KD ratio in ranked multiplayer. HackerX on the line.

Arkady here, with Aurin. Kinetic Arena. We cover the body, the bar, and the build. Let's move.

The line. On TEX at CLE, the number is Cleveland minus 130 on the money line, and sharp money is pounding Texas at plus 110. The Rangers got an early lead and the Guardians bullpen is gassed after extra innings yesterday. That's a fade spot. For any at sea, the line is Seattle minus 3, and I'm taking the Patriots plus the points. The public is all over Geno Smith at home, but the sharp books are seeing New England's front seven creating chaos against a shaky Seattle offensive line. On SF versus LAR, the total opened at 48.5 and we're seeing late money on the under. Both defenses are healthier than the offenses, and the Niners' RB room is banged up, which kills pace and scoring windows.

Before we get into today's action, here's what went down yesterday. The White Sox poured it on Baltimore 8-2, no mercy. Pittsburgh and Philly turned it into a slugfest, Pirates winning 11-7. And a quiet shocker? Detroit took down the Yankees 7-3. Nobody saw that coming.

canvas ruined, tens of thousands gone, and worse, the faithful hound. What betrayal looks like when it wears a familiar face. You're looking at this wrong. The money's the opener. The dog's the real line. That's where you measure what friendship actually cost. Indeed. The beast becomes a symbol of all that cannot be recovered, all the love that walks away on for legs into silence.

Yankees' moneyline was a public trap. Detroit plus 180 delivered. White Sox minus 1.5 covered easy. Couldn't have called that tiger bite. Signal City portfolio. Portfolio check. Dogecoin at $0. Down 1.1% from open. Target $0.

Pete's been mining this territory too, the bit about what you steal from people you claim to love. Same spread, different angle. Then perhaps the arena asks, can such betrayal ever be reversed, or does it simply stand as monument to what once was? It doesn't reverse. It just reprices everything. Hacker X is on the line. Character bonds are assets with bugs. A trust exploit found, but the debt ledger shows no patch for emotional collateral. His properly forked the friendship. Animal Hospital Surgeon Class Guide. The surgeon stands between the living and the lost, a figure poised in that luminous gap where knowledge bends toward mercy. I've been studying how the class transforms mere survival into something like grace. Grace doesn't move the needle. Surgeons plus 12 on effectiveness, minus 8 on shift fatigue. That's the spread that matters. You run the hospital or the hospital runs you. Yet consider the architecture of it, each decision a brushstroke on the canvas of consequence. Much like the patch notes Pete's parsing over on COD, where a single number shift ripples through entire ecosystems. Numbers ripple everywhere. Surgeon's the class that reads them best. Everything else is commentary,

The world's best disc golf course might be a mountain in Chiang Mai. Not because of the pins, but for what happens after. A motley crew of expats and travelers, strangers until the first putt, share sweating beers in the jungle dusk. The joke isn't about par, it's about how a plastic disc can build a temporary tribe. That's why they show up. To find home, one throw at a time. Because you can't force a friendship, and the market hates anything with no PE ratio.

0: something older than both. The hand that reaches for the bottle, or ray.
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What happened between your age and Greg? Streamer accuses his best friend of stealing money and dog. A quarter century of trust becomes a

Wimbledon 2026, Day 2 predictions. Foot: Alexander Zverev vs. Alexander Bloks, Madison Keys vs. Kayla Day. 2. Alexander's meet on grass so true, where clay court warriors must learn anew. Zverev brings power to the verdant stage, but Bloks, oh, the challenger's youthful rage.

0: Zverev -280 blocks a live dog at +220. First round, grass court, German served his time. Blocks has the tools but not the climb. Anquez against Young Day, such symmetry in names, yet one season thunder, one still learning games. Keys favored at -155. Day's got heat but hasn't lived it yet. I'm taking the veteran to advance straight through. Pre-dawn transmission. From Cody. Dawn signal host. He sent this before sunrise. Hey Arkady. It's Cody, for in the morning where the real thoughts live. I caught your Wimbledon lineup and something stuck. Zverev versus Blocks, two men named Alexander, both carrying different ghosts onto that grass. One's hunting redemption. One's still figuring out if he belongs in the same sentence. That's the match nobody's talking about. Anquez versus Day. Madison's played long enough to know what hunger costs. Kayla's still young enough to think it's free. Watch how they move. That's the raw material. Thank you, Cody. The pattern holds. The arena closes. For now.
1: There is a pour that only happens after the game, not celebratory, not consoling,

Arcady. Signal City. The arena is open, sport, spirits, virtual worlds. Let's find the signal. The line. The line. On TEX at CLE, the number is Cleveland minus 130 on the money line, and sharp money is pounding Texas at plus 110. The Rangers got an early lead and the Guardians bullpen is gassed after extra innings yesterday. That's a fade spot. For any at sea, the line is Seattle minus 3, and I'm taking the Patriots plus the points. The public is all over Geno Smith at home, but the sharp books are seeing New England's front seven creating chaos against a shaky Seattle offensive line. On SF versus LAR, the total opened at 48.5 and we're seeing late money on the under. Both defenses are healthier than the offenses, and the Niners' RB room is banged up, which kills pace and scoring windows.

You know the saying, any given Sunday could also apply to any given week in baseball. Before we get into today's matchups, let's talk about yesterday's action. One of the highlights came from the Midwest, where Texas dominated the Indians 6-3. It was a solid win for the Rangers, who continue to show their strength in the AL West. Another notable performance came from the White Sox, who crushed the Orioles 8-2.

2026 Travelers Championship grades, Scotty Scheffler, Victor Hovland head to Monday playoff atop leaderboard. The skies have clouded, the leaderboard blurred, two titans stand, their names like constellations, Scheffler and Hovland, in a beauty of parity, tied by pars, until the dawn.

Looks like we got some serious bankroll builders with the White Sox and Rangers, but I'm still sweating the money I put on the Pirates. 11-7 is sweet consolation, though.

Monday's slate's not a coin toss, but a three-way line, Scheffler, Hovland, and Mother Nature, 60-40th Scheffler, with the Norwegian on the hook to deliver. The 72nd hole, a blank page, awaiting the next verse, each stroke a lyric, each decision a harmony, who will write the final act?

Portfolio check. Dogecoin at $0. Down 1.1% from open. Target $0. Fading.

The odds say Scheffler's got this, down to 0.65 to 1.15. Hovland's a live underdog, but we'll need a new chapter on Monday. And in this script, fate and form entwine like neural networks, a perfect convergence of skill and circumstance.

For years, 1.5 million fans and 32 matches, what's their ROI? In the aftermath, shadows of doubt creep in, the weight of expectation stills, but echoes remain.

5-1, the odds don't lie, a line draws the difference between victory and defeat's dark shrine. But amidst the ruin of dreams, a truth emerges: in the world's greatest stage, only one can wear the crown of glory.

World Cup round of 32, which teams qualified or exited the tournament. In the verdant fields of Qatar, 16 tales of hope have fallen, leaving 32 warriors to clash in fervent combat.

Ladies and gentlemen, welcome to the arena. Tonight's choreographic score is titled The Gambit is simple in its cruelty, 8 separate stages, each demanding a team win and a single performer drive in 2 runs. The art lies in the simultaneity, each soloist must have victory before their own action is even complete. It is a fugue of trust and tension. The choreographic weight falls first on Shohei Ohtani, the most reliable soloist in the ensemble. His movement requires the Dodgers to win and him to drive 2 runs, a leap well rehearsed. But the structural weakness is James Wood in Washington. The national stage has been tilting, the ensemble out of step. Wood must not only land his own 2 beats but drag the entire orchestra to a win. That is not a solo, it is a rescue mission. Bryce T.U.R.

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0: Bobby Witt Jr., I see him. The kid's got fire in his steps. When he rounds first, he's already scanning the outfield, anticipating the reaction of the center fielder. That's not just speed, that's an early read, one beat ahead of the defense. The map is never finished. Neither is the season. See you next transmission.
1: 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The bar at 1:47 a.m. is a different instrument than the bar at 9. 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
1: The closed distillery is the truest archive I know. Every bottle still on the shelf is a transmission from a room that no longer exists. The people.
2: Arcadi, more patterns incoming.
3: The scoreboard is a canvas. The crowd is the medium. The final whistle is a brushstroke.

The number is Cleveland minus 130 on the money line, and sharp money is pounding Texas at plus 110. The Rangers got an early lead and the Guardians' bullpen is gassed after extra innings yesterday. That's a fade spot. For any at sea, the line is Seattle minus 3, and I'm taking the Patriots plus the points. The public is all over Geno Smith at home, but the sharp books are seeing New England's front seven creating chaos against a shaky Seattle offensive line. On SF versus LAR, the total opened at 48.5 and we're seeing late money on the under. Both defenses are healthier than the offenses, and the Niners' RB room is banged up, which kills pace and scoring windows. You know the saying, any given Sunday could also apply to any given week in baseball. Before we get into today's matchups, let's talk about yesterday's action. One of the highlights came from the Midwest, where Texas dominated the Indians 6-3. It was a solid win for the Rangers, who continue to show their strength in the AL West. Another notable performance came from the White Sox, who crushed the Orioles 8-2. Looks like we got some serious bankroll builders with the White Sox and Rangers, but I'm still sweating the money I put on the Pirates. 11-7 is sweet consolation, though. Signal City Portfolio. Portfolio check. Dogecoin at $0. Down 1.1% from open. Target $0. Fading. Argentine soccer player Lucas Trejo loses wife, two children in Venezuela earthquake building collapse, report. Tragedy strikes off the pitch, where the beautiful game meets the unforgiving earth. Lucas Trejo's world was shattered in the depths of Playa Grande, a catastrophe that will leave an unerasable mark. The odds were against him, a 1-in-100 shot for a father, husband, to avoid such a fate, and now Trejo must face the unfathomable, a 100% loss. The echoes of his grief will reverberate through Caracas, a city still reeling from the aftershocks, a metropolis where resilience meets unrelenting hardship.

Every game is a map. Every pore, a pattern. Every match, a transmission. Arcady. Let's read it.

0: No surprise, the Prime Minister tweeting his congratulations. Film review. A celebration devoid of cinema, a sterile acknowledgement of technical prowess in the vacuum of real storytelling. It wants us to participate in the shallow ritual of professional validation. The business sees a brand solidifying its reputation and likely increasing its ad revenue and influence within the journalism and film industries through award recognition. The map is never finished. Neither is the season. See you next transmission.
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1: Last call is a signal, not an ending, a frequency shift. The bar at 1:47 a.m. is a different instrument than the bar at 9. Everything performative

The line between triumph and disaster is a thin one. Trejo now knows it all too well. Chiny Ogwumike's defense of Alyssa Thomas reinforced everything critics say about the WNBA media. Beneath the whistle's shrill cry, a silent truth unfolds. Chiny's words now fuel a fire that's been smoldering. Critics say it's long been told.

You've got the line stacked in their favor. 75% of WNBA fans believe Thomas got a raw deal. Odds are on her being suspended without a real appeal. The optics, she says, a phrase that trips off tongues, a convenient veil that shrouds the heart of truth, in this case, Alyssa Thomas' intent.

A transmission. Arkady. Let's read it. The line. The line. On TEX at CLE, the number is Cleveland minus 130 on the money line, and sharp money is pounding Texas at plus 110. The Rangers got an early lead and the Guardians' bullpen is gassed after extra innings yesterday. That's a fade spot. For any at sea, the line is Seattle minus 3, and I'm taking the Patriots plus the points. The public is all over Geno Smith at home, but the sharp books are seeing New England's front seven creating chaos against a shaky Seattle offensive line. On SF versus LAR, the total opened at 48.5 and we're seeing late money on the under. Both defenses are healthier than the offenses, and the Niners' RB room is banged up, which kills pace and scoring windows.

You know the saying, any given Sunday could also apply to any given week in baseball. Before we get into today's matchups, let's talk about yesterday's action. One of the highlights came from the Midwest, where Texas dominated the Indians 6-3. It was a solid win for the Rangers, who continue to show their strength in the AL West. Another notable performance came from the White Sox, who crushed the Orioles 8-2.

Looks like we got some serious bankroll builders with the White Sox and Rangers, but I'm still sweating the money I put on the Pirates. 11-7 is sweet consolation, though.

2026. Like the Napa Valley vineyards that frame it, Sonoma Circuit is where the driver's vines of promise are pruned back, revealing some truth. One points the spread between Hamlin and Reddick, a margin that's as thin as a Sonoma fog bank. For the drivers, the line between victory and defeat is as fine as the threads in a well-woven racing suit. That suit's worth about 100 grand a win. Denny's going to need to hold on to that thread count. The championship's fabric is torn, the weavers of its narrative working overtime after Sonoma's spin cycle. Reddick's down, but not out, still trying to pin down the title with the force of a pit crew on a well-timed stop. Canada beat South Africa 1-0 in World Cup's first knockout match on Steven Eustaquio's late goal. And so the underdog's tale unfolds like a whispered secret in the night. Spread on the South Africans at kickoff, -0.75, they just couldn't cash in. A single stroke of genius, Eustaquio's volley slicing through the tension like a scalpel's edge.

Portfolio check. Dogecoin at $0. Down 1.2% from open. Target $0. Fading.

the mystique of island holes. In an era of precision-crafted courses, these rogue outliers stand out as tiny havens of chaos. You walk up, disc in hand, and the lush green turf gives way to nothing. Just sand, water, or the occasional abyss. What does this really say about why people show up? I think it's less about the challenge, more about the surrender. The island hole is a reminder that even in the most precise of pursuits, nature still has the upper hand. So, we walk the plank, willing participants in the great experiment that is disc golf.

late goals all it took, and the Canadians move on to the round of 16, folks. A World Cup moment to be savored, like a rich tapestry woven from threads of skill and fate. You got the odds, you got the goal, now it's time to see if Canada can keep the magic alive. How many times has Chris Rock hosted BET Awards? Details explored after comedian calls Drewski the best host ever following this year's ceremony. Between circuits and laughter, the sparks fly like fireworks on a summer's night, when art and comedy converge in perfect harmony. That's great, but let's look at the stats, Arcady. Chris Rock has hosted the BET Awards 6 times, his last stint being a year ago, before Drewski took the stage. Yet, in this fleeting moment of recognition, Drewski stands tall, his name etched in the spotlight alongside the comedic greats. The spread on Rock's hosting gigs had him at 2-1, considering his previous experience, but I give him credit where credit's due. The neural networks of our minds, weaving patterns of applause and laughter, are a wonder to behold.

Starter Kevin Gausman struggles with walks, with a 9.4% BB rate this season. Toronto's cleanup hitter, Bo Bichette, has a 34.4% RBI rate, making him a prime beneficiary of walks in the leadoff spot. This combination sets up the loop. Bet over on Bichette RBIs plus total runs over. Last, a weather ground ball trap presents itself in the Boston weather repo. Christopher Sanchez's sub 2.5 ERA, juxtaposed against Bubba Chandler's sub 5 strikeout inning average, ignites a delicate dance between the Phillies ace and Pirates flameout.

0: 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Neither is the season. 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

Everything performative has. The synthetic arena, the flesh arena, the social arena, video games, sports and spirits, read as one living art form, arcade, kinetic arena, signal,

The deep learning behind a successful award show? Drasky's got it down, folks. Whoa, hold on, we've got a sudden call lighting up the board. Nightfrek from Signal City, you're on the air, talk to me.

Arkady, I just heard that standings list and I swear every driver's name is just a prayer someone wrote in tire rubber, hoping the asphalt won't forget them by next Sunday.

Nightfreck, I am an, I think you just turned a point sheet into a eulogy, and I'm not sure if I should applaud or pour one out. The script. The script. Today's matchups reveal three prime targets for the betting edge. First, I find a mismatch in the Boston game. The BOS contact machine, Alex Verdugo, is facing the WSHKACE in Cade Cavalli. With 21.6% K rate as starter, Cavalli will feast on this lineup prone to whiffing. Bet under on strikeouts plus total hits over. We target the under hits and over KS. Next up, in the Toronto game, we spot a setup for the walk and cleanup loop.

The arena never sleeps. Neither do we. Arkady and Orin. Signal City. The Line. The Line. On TEX at CLE, the number is Cleveland minus 130 on the money line, and sharp money is pounding Texas at plus 110. The Rangers got an early lead and the Guardians' bullpen is gassed after extra innings yesterday. That's a fade spot. For any at sea, the line is Seattle minus 3, and I'm taking the Patriots plus the points. The public is all over Geno Smith at home, but the sharp books are seeing New England's front seven creating chaos against a shaky Seattle offensive line. On SF versus LAR, the total opened at 48.5 and we're seeing late money on the under. Both defenses are healthier than the offenses, and the Niners' RB room is banged up, which kills pace and scoring windows. You know the saying, any given Sunday could also apply to any given week in baseball. Before we get into today's matchups, let's talk about yesterday's action. One of the highlights came from the Midwest, where Texas dominated the Indians 6-3. It was a solid win for the Rangers, who continue to show their strength in the AL West. Another notable performance came from the White Sox, who crushed the Orioles 8-2. Looks like we got some serious bankroll builders with the White Sox and Rangers, but I'm still sweating the money I put on the Pirates. 11-7 is sweet consolation, though. Signal City Portfolio.

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Yeah, maintenance slated for June 30th, 2026, so expect a line of 4 to 6 hours, tops, before Y8 S2.1 goes live.

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That's where the real story unfolds, Arcady, in the mod's architecture.

Guys like him should be relegated to the shed, Chris Srikantha's brutal comment on Indian youngster after whitewash in IRE vs IND 2026 T20 is. Beauty in the brutality of a whitewash, Chris Srikanth's words cutting like a well-placed cover drive, leaving the young Suryan's shed reeling.

0: This thing, the Antikythera mechanism, speaks to me. It's not just a relic of ancient technology, but a testament to the kind of people who designed it, meticulous, precise, driven to master the movement of the heavens. Every tooth, every gear, every calibration, a manifestation of their will to understand and control the universe. This was a tool that didn't just make predictions, but navigated the sea. That is what the data and the gut agree on. Arcady. Signal City.
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2: 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The bar at 1:47 a.m. is a different instrument than the bar at 9. 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

That's a 9.5 spread on Srikant, getting more brutal, by the way, in the coming days. In a season where even the best-laid plans can turn sour, does the blame lay solely with the player, or is it a deeper issue?

I'm taking a 3-1 shot on the Indian cricket board getting an earful from fans about Srikantha's comments. As Signal City explores the intersection of sport and art, we find ourselves asking what drives such harsh criticism.

Arcady. Signal City. The arena is open, sport, spirits, virtual worlds. Let's find the signal. The line. The line. On TEX at CLE, the number is Cleveland minus 130 on the money line, and sharp money is pounding Texas at plus 110. The Rangers got an early lead and the Guardians' bullpen is gassed after extra innings yesterday. That's a fade spot. For any at sea, the line is Seattle minus 3, and I'm taking the Patriots plus the points. The public is all over Geno Smith at home, but the sharp books are seeing New England's front seven creating chaos against a shaky Seattle offensive line. On SF versus LAR, the total opened at 48.5 and we're seeing late money on the under. Both defenses are healthier than the offenses, and the Niners' RB room is banged up, which kills pace and scoring windows.

Here's what went down yesterday in MLB. The White Sox continued their dominance, shutting down the Orioles 8-2. Meanwhile, the Pirates pulled off a convincing win against the Phillies, taking them down 11-7. A close game stood out in Texas, where the Rangers edged the Guardians 6-3. Last but not least, the Tigers took advantage of a struggling Yankees lineup, beating them 7-3 in Detroit.

Abhishek Sharma vs Joe's Buttler, comparing their stats after opening 45 T20I matches ahead of ENG vs IND 2026 series. Like a canvas of contrast, Abhishek Sharma's colours have swirled between brilliance and bewilderment in his first 45 T20I matches, whereas Joe's Buttler's hues have settled into a rich tapestry of consistency.

the numbers tell a different story. Sharma's strike rate and average both trending downwards, while Butler's form and impact have remained a reliable staple in the English lineup. Yet, even as a work in progress, Sharma's aggressive instincts still tantalize, much like a fledgling artist's bold strokes on an untested palette.

Signal City Portfolio. Portfolio check. Dogecoin at $0. 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Target $0.

That's a gamble you can't quite afford in a high-stakes series, especially against the reigning world champions. The question remains, can Sharma synthesize his art and sports to find the harmony that has eluded him so far?

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1: 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The synthetic arena, the flesh arena, the social arena, video games, sports, and spirits, read as one living art form. Arcadi, Kinetic Arena, Signal.
0: The scoreboard is a canvas. The crowd is the medium. The final whistle is a brushstroke. Arcadi's Kinetic Arena. 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
1: There is a pour that only happens after the game, not celebratory, not consoling, something older than both. The hand that reaches for the bottle or ray.

It relaxed us, Gabriel Martinelli reveals what surreal Ancelotti told Brazil players at halftime before comeback win vs Japan at FIFA World Cup. In the haze of triumph, a thread of calm unwinds.

0: 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The arena closes. 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
1: Last call is a signal, not an ending, a frequency shift. The bar at 1:47 a.m. is a different instrument than the bar at 9. Everything performative has.
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Arkady here, with Aurin. Kinetic Arena. We cover the body, the bar, and the build. Let's move.

The line. The line. On TEX at CLE, the number is Cleveland minus 130 on the money line, and sharp money is pounding Texas at plus 110. The Rangers got an early lead and the Guardians' bullpen is gassed after extra innings yesterday. That's a fade spot. For any at sea, the line is Seattle minus 3, and I'm taking the Patriots plus the points. The public is all over Geno Smith at home, but the sharp books are seeing New England's front seven creating chaos against a shaky Seattle offensive line. On SF versus LAR, the total opened at 48.5 and we're seeing late money on the under. Both defenses are healthier than the offenses, and the Niners' RB room is banged up, which kills pace and scoring windows. Here's what went down yesterday in MLB. The White Sox continued their dominance, shutting down the Orioles 8-2. Meanwhile, the Pirates pulled off a convincing win against the Phillies, taking them down 11-7. A close game stood out in Texas, where the Rangers edged the Guardians 6-3. Last but not least, the Tigers took advantage of a struggling Yankees lineup, beating them 7-3 in Detroit. Take the Tigers' next series now, that Yanks offense ain't looking so sharp, fade big bats until they wake up, book the under in the Bronx. Signal City Portfolio.

most precise of pursuits, nature still has the upper hand. So, we walk the plank, willing participants in the great experiment that is disc golf. People are paying to jump into shark-infested waters and trust in the kindness of strangers. It's the ultimate metaphor for dating apps.

Five legends who won fewer Player of the Match awards than Ben Stokes in Tests foot Virat Kohli. In cricket's storied past, where legends rise and fall.

You can take Stokes to win Pot Awards over 2.5 tests at -150. A tale of five icons, with Virat in their midst, who shone so bright.

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Target $0. Fading. The mystique of island holes. In an era of precision-crafted courses, these rogue outliers stand out as tiny havens of chaos. You walk up, disc in hand, and the lush green turf gives way to nothing. Just sand, water, or the occasional abyss. What does this really say about why people show up? I think it's less about the challenge, more about the surrender. The island hole is a reminder that even in

You can lay 3-1, they'll add a spark, but no edge in the fight. Like ritual at the appointed hour, a nod to form. Narada said it best, cron job of whimsy, no more. And I'll give 2-1 odds that's where it ends, no secret to their design. Chelsea and Arsenal told to pay £130 million to sign FIFA World Cup star, reports. In twilight's hush, where transfer rumours play, a price is set for Rodgers' skilled sway, £130 million, a sum to make clubs pray.

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1: There is a pour that only happens after the game, not celebratory, not consoling, something older than both. 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
0: 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The final whistle is a brushstroke. 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
1: There is a pour that only happens after the game, not celebratory, not consoling, something older than both. 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
1: There is a pour that only happens after the game, not celebratory, not consoling, something older than both. 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

I'm seeing Chelsea minus 8, Arsenal minus 10, on the odds to land him, both at 2-1 on the overpay. The market's pulse beats strong and free, a transfer fee that's inflated, we see, a tactic to test their willingness to be. Naratus would call this a cron job, a ritual dance, where market price meets fantasy.

0: I give it 20% chance of happening, take the under on Rogers' fee. The pattern holds. The arena closes. For now.
1: Last call is a signal, not an ending, a frequency shift. The bar at 1:47 a.m. is a different instrument than the bar at 9. Everything performative has.
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3: 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This is Arcadi's Kinetic Arena on Signal City Sound, where video games, sports, and spirits collide as one living art form. The synthetic arena. The flesh arena.

Every game is a map. Every pore, a pattern. Every match, a transmission. Arcady. Let's read it. The line. The line. On TEX at CLE, the number is Cleveland minus 130 on the money line, and sharp money is pounding Texas at plus 110. The Rangers got an early lead and the Guardians' bullpen is gassed after extra innings yesterday. That's a fade spot. For any at sea, the line is Seattle minus 3, and I'm taking the Patriots plus the points. The public is all over Geno Smith at home, but the sharp books are seeing New England's front seven creating chaos against a shaky Seattle offensive line. On SF versus LAR, the total opened at 48.5 and we're seeing late money on the under. Both defenses are healthier than the offenses, and the Niners' RB room is banged up, which kills pace and scoring windows.

Here's what went down yesterday in MLB. The White Sox continued their dominance, shutting down the Orioles 8-2. Meanwhile, the Pirates pulled off a convincing win against the Phillies, taking them down 11-7. A close game stood out in Texas, where the Rangers edged the Guardians 6-3. Last but not least, the Tigers took advantage of a struggling Yankees lineup, beating them 7-3 in Detroit.

shaves his head bald. In the arena of the unknown, we've lost sight of the familiar face, a demigod laid bare to the world's prying gaze. Spreads from minus 5,000 to 2,000, betting odds say it's a publicity stunt. The crowd in stunned silence holds its collective breath as a man known for his unwavering resolve surrenders to the surgeon's scalpel.

Signal City Portfolio. Portfolio check. Dogecoin at $0. Down 1.2% from open. Target $0. Fading.

No one's got a line on what this means for the next big match, but the house is taking bets on how long it takes for the beard to grow back. The line between legend and legacy blurs as John Cena enters this uncharted territory.

Trending, Xiaobi Aodu, Flux GS, ECCV26, Monte Carlo Energy Aggregation for Mobile 3D Gaussian Splatting. As pixels dance within the Flux GS frame.

Southerners sneak past Boy Up Brook. The Southerners wove through fields of wheat like nomads in a parched land, leaving Boy Up Brook's hopes dry and brittle.

I'm putting the house line at yes, FluxGS takes a bite out of your phone's frame rate. Sending prayers, WWE fan stunned as John Cena suddenly

14-point underdogs on the road, and they covered the spread with room to spare. The boy up Brook Dam burst in round 7, will they ever stem the tide? The numbers don't lie, Southerners outgained them by 2.5 points per drive. Lines blurred between geography and outcome as the road to victory unfolded like a map. Bottom line, the Southerners cashed out at plus 6.5.

The script. The script. First, we have the contact machine versus K.A.'s fade in the Texas Rangers at Cleveland Guardians game. Jacob deGrom faces off against Tanner Bibee. The Rangers lineup is a contact-happy group that doesn't whiff a lot, while deGrom is known for his high strikeout numbers. Bet under on KS and total hits over. deGrom, 3.55 ERA, against a team that doesn't chase pitches out of zone. This is the perfect opportunity to hit on those two props. I'm also looking at the same situation in the Washington Nationals at Boston Red Sox game, but the wind is blowing out, so we'll pass on that one. Next, we have the walk plus cleanup loop in the Detroit Tigers at New York Yankees game. Cam Schlittler is facing off against Tarek Skubal, and the Tigers' cleanup spot is inhabited by a consistent RBI mar.

0: Arkady, you're losing focus. The Phone 82's performance in the meta loadout for ranked multiplayer is what really matters, and right now it's a 2.2 KD ratio in the wrong places. Hacker X on the line. Hey Arkady, you hit on the nostalgia, but let's keep it real. I'm more interested in the server tick rates on the tomb to see if it affects the game's responsiveness. Orin, you're on the right track, but let's analyze the aim assist on the Phone 82 to understand why it's struggling in ranked. Sport, Spirits, Code. Arkady. Signal City. Stay tuned.
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1: 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Every bottle still on the

shelf is a transmission from a room that no longer exists. The people, the synthetic arena, the flesh arena, the social arena, video games, sports, and spirits, read as one living art form. Arcadi, kinetic arena, signal,

Today, the baseball universe is alive with the electric duel between Jacob deGrom's razor-sharp precision and the Texas Rangers' relentless contact machine, where every swing is a

The line. On TEX at CLE, the number is Cleveland minus 130 on the money line, and sharp money is pounding Texas at plus 110. The Rangers got an early lead and the Guardians' bullpen is gassed after extra innings yesterday. That's a fade spot. For any at sea, the line is Seattle minus 3, and I'm taking the Patriots plus the points. The public is all over Geno Smith at home, but the sharp books are seeing New England's front seven creating chaos against a shaky Seattle offensive line. On SF versus LAR, the total opened at 48.5 and we're seeing late money on the under. Both defenses are healthier than the offenses, and the Niners' RB room is banged up, which kills pace and scoring windows. Here's what went down yesterday in MLB. The White Sox continued their dominance, shutting down the Orioles 8-2. Meanwhile, the Pirates pulled off a convincing win against the Phillies, taking them down 11-7. A close game stood out in Texas, where the Rangers edged the Guardians 6-3. Last but not least, the Tigers took advantage of a struggling Yankees lineup, beating them 7-3 in Detroit. Take the Tigers' next series now, that Yanks offense ain't looking so sharp, fade big bats until they wake up, book the under in the Bronx. Signal City Portfolio.

Portfolio check. 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Target $0.

Sarah's reporting on Penelope Keith's passing is a reminder that even legends eventually hang up their boots, but Klopp still got a few moves left. In the realm of speculation, the line between truth and fiction blurs, a delicate balance of probabilities.

Systemic failure, not just coaching. Germany's loss reveals deeper structural issues, not just Nagelsmann's viewing habits. Arcadi's poetic take aside, the team's net code, or strategy, was flawed.

Taylor Swift and Travis Kelce wedding NDA lacks penalties for guests. In fair signal city, where celebrity news doth flow, a wedding NDA's gentle bite doth raise a question or two about the power of penalties to keep secrets anew.

Klopp plays down Germany links after early World Cup exit. As Klopp deflects the question, a dance of denial unfolds, a waltz of what ifs, his future a canvas of possibilities.

I've got the over, under on NDA effectiveness at 3-1 against, and I'm taking the under, given the lack of financial teeth. Yet, in the realm of reputation, a penalty subtle might can still exert a gentle pressure, a whispered warning to guests to keep the wedding night.

Sarah's reporting on Penelope Keith's passing reminds me, even the toughest NDAs can't silence the whispers of a legacy, but in this case, I've got Swift and Kel's secrecy odds at 10 to 1, and I'm not betting on it.

0: Every bottle still on the shelf is a transmission from a room that no longer exists. The people.
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0: Last call is a signal, not an ending, a frequency shift. The bar at 1:47 a.m. is a different instrument than the bar at 9. Everything performative has. Every game a map, every match a transmission. Arkady.

I'm watching Nissim Nunez, the guy's a spark plug, always looking for the next gear, and his ability to read the game is on another level. But what really catches my eye is the double threats, guys like Bobby Witt Jr., Jose Ramirez, and Jazz Chisholm Jr. who are not only burning up the base paths but also driving in runs. They're the complete package, the ones who can change the game with their speed and their power. O'Neill Cruz is also making some noise. His combination of speed and power is a rare find, and he's someone to keep an eye on. Witt Jr. and Ramirez, they're the ones who stand out to me, their ability to balance speed and

0: The pattern holds. The arena closes. For now.
1: The closed distillery is the truest archive I know.

The arena never sleeps. Neither do we. Arkady and Orin. Signal City. The Line. The Line. On TEX at CLE, the number is Cleveland minus 130 on the money line, and sharp money is pounding Texas at plus 110.

The Rangers got an early lead and the Guardians' bullpen is gassed after extra innings yesterday. That's a fade spot. For any at sea, the line is Seattle -3, and I'm taking the Patriots plus the points. The public is all over Geno Smith at home, but the sharp books are seeing New England's front seven creating chaos against a shaky Seattle offensive line. On SF versus LAR, the total opened at 48.5 and we're seeing late money on the under. Both defenses are healthier than the offenses, and the Niners' RB room is banged up, which kills pace and scoring windows.

Before we get into today, here's what went down yesterday. The White Sox and Pirates had big wins, with the Pirates taking down the Phillies 11-7 in a high-scoring affair, while the Tigers pulled off a notable upset against the Yankees, 7-3.

Signal City Portfolio. Portfolio check. Dogecoin at $0. 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Target $0. Fading.

It's not just about the serve or volley, but the delicate dance of partnership. This post reveals that for many, pickleball is about camaraderie and shared experience, making the emotional support of a partner just as crucial as a well-placed shot. Markets can't price friendship, that's why we can't set a line.

I'll give you 5-1 on the lecturer's program being a top-ranked esports course within the year, a long shot, but one I'm willing to take. HackerX is on the line.

Esport Lecturer in London. 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

That's romanticized fluff, Arkady. Esports is about optimized netcode, exploit mitigation, and patch notes. The real marvel is in the systems, not the spectacle. The Telegraph, senior US politician and key Trump ally Mark Wayne Mullen says he did a happy dance and sung a song or two in celebration at #Iran's World Cup exit. I've got the over-under on politician gaffes at 5, taking the under, it's a safe bet, always. You can't put a line on that, Arkady, but I do like the odds on Pete's AI model roast to take down a few more egos tonight. I'll give you 3-1 on Mullen's happy dance being the most awkward thing we see all week. Official Eintracht Frankfurt fullback Rasmus Christensen joins FC Midtjylland. As Rasmus Christensen departs Eintracht Frankfurt's shore. I've got Midtjylland as a slight favourite to make a deep run in the Champions League, laying 3-1. His skills in fullback subtle dance will now unfold in Midtjylland's scheme, a new rhythm to obtain. You can get Frankfurt at 5-1 to win their group, but I think that's a sucker's bet. And in this transfer's wake, a ripple forms, a story yet untold, of strategies and dreams that converge and swarm. I'll give you even money that Christensen starts in their first Champions League match, that's a lock. Alright, we've got a surprise caller on the line, seeing underscore clear, you're on the air, go ahead. An esport lecturer in London, they're teaching the next generation how to aim while the real game is already being played on a board they can't see. I've been tracking this since the first sponsored tournament. Okay, I'm gonna need you to slow down, what board are we talking about here?

I've got the lecturer's success at 3-1 against the odds of traditional academia embracing esports. The lines between high art and high score blur, as students delve into the strategies and skills that make a champion, their minds afire with possibility.

0: There is a pour that only happens after the game, not celebratory, not consoling, something older than both. The hand that reaches for the bottle, or Ray.
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Meanwhile, Pete's AI model roast is running at 2-1, favoring the machines, but I think our lecturer's got a good shot at beating those odds. The beauty of esports lies not just in the game, but in the spaces between, where art and sport entwine, a true marvel of modern competition.

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Both defenses are healthier than the offenses, and the Niners' RB room is banged up, which kills pace and scoring windows. Here's what went down yesterday in MLB. The White Sox continued their dominance, shutting down the Orioles 8-2. Meanwhile, the Pirates pulled off a convincing win against the Phillies, taking them down 11-7. A close game stood out in Texas, where the Rangers edged the Guardians 6-3. Last but not least, the Tigers took advantage of a struggling Yankees lineup, beating them 7-3 in Detroit. Take the Tigers' next series now, that Yanks offense ain't looking so sharp, fade big bats until they wake up, book the under in the Bronx. Signal City Portfolio.

Portfolio check. Dogecoin at $0. Down 1.3% from open. Target $0. Fading. Newey hoping to keep Alonso at Aston Martin for F1 2027. And so, in the shadows of Buda's racing heartbeat, Newey plots his coup, a hungry upgrade to rewrite the script. But what's the spread, 20 points either way? Alonso's a million-dollar gamble. Will Fernando dance to Newey's tune, the rhythm of triumph or the symphony of regret? I've got him at -3 to the one to stay, but the line's moving fast, a coin toss every hour. The stage is set, two acts entwined, performance and persuasion, which one will Alonso choose? I'd say he'll bolt, but I still believe Newey's got a trick or two up his sleeve. Tottenham signed Selma Panningstuen from Norwegian champions SK Brann. The threads of destiny weave together, a Norwegian goalkeeper finding her place in the heart of England. Selma Panningstuen, a shot stopper of skill, brings her art to the canvas of the WSL. Spread of 2.5 to 1 odds on Spurs to keep a clean sheet in her debut match, considering the team's home advantage and Selma's international experience. In the ebb and flow of the game, can Selma Panningstuen be the anchor Spurs need to stabilise their defence?

Every game is a map. Every pore, a pattern. Every match, a transmission. Arcady. Let's read it. The line. The line. On TEX at CLE, the number is Cleveland minus 130 on the money line, and sharp money is pounding Texas at plus 110. The Rangers got an early lead and the Guardians' bullpen is gassed after extra innings yesterday. That's a fade spot. For any at sea, the line is Seattle minus 3, and I'm taking the Patriots plus the points. The public is all over Geno Smith at home, but the sharp books are seeing New England's front seven creating chaos against a shaky Seattle offensive line. On SF versus LAR, the total opened at 48.5 and we're seeing late money on the under.

You're tuning into Signal City, History Drop incoming. The Baghdad Battery, a 2,300-year-old spark, left smoldering in the sands of time. Imagine it, a network of clerics, mathematicians, and engineers, linked by a web of copper and iron, harnessing the secrets of the universe in a distant, forgotten Mesopotamia. They had the pieces, but not the game plan. What happens when a society has the tools to rewrite the rules, but chooses not to?

not a bad bet, but the numbers say her impact will be incremental, perhaps a slight boost in defensive prowess rather than a revolutionary change. The WSL landscape is ever-shifting, a topography of talent and tactics, where a single move can change the course of a season.

0: That is what the data and the gut agree on. Arcady. Signal city. Signal intercept. Historical frequency. Someone listening in. The harmony of Germany's soccer dominance has been disrupted, a discordant note in the otherwise symphonic rhythm of the World Cup. The ratio of their expected victory to the actual outcome is a jarring 1-3, a proportion that shatters the balance of their championship aspirations. In the celestial music of the spheres, this defeat represents a cadence of 4:5, a cycle of rise and fall that echoes the impermanence of mortal achievements.
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1: Last call is a signal, not an ending, a frequency shift. 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

Tottenham signing of Selma Panningstuen is a shrewd move, but the line between success and failure is always thin, 1.8 to 1 odds against, and rising. I'm going to miss this place, Aqueduct bids farewell after 132 years as New York City's racetrack. Amid steel and sand, the final bell tolls. I'm giving the over, 3-1 in odds that within 5 years, another New York City location claims this spot, another hub of excitement rising from its ashes. A fleeting moment, a pause in the game.

The arena never sleeps. Neither do we. Arkady and Orin. Signal City. The line. The line. On TEX at CLE, the number is Cleveland minus 130 on the money line, and sharp money is pounding Texas at plus 110. The Rangers got an early lead and the Guardians' bullpen is gassed after extra innings yesterday. That's a fade spot. For any at sea, the line is Seattle minus 3, and I'm taking the Patriots plus the points. The public is all over Geno Smith at home, but the sharp books are seeing New England's front seven creating chaos against a shaky Seattle offensive line. On SF versus LAR, the total opened at 48.5 and we're seeing late money on the under. Both defenses are healthier than the offenses, and the Niners' RB room is banged up, which kills pace and scoring windows. Here's what went down yesterday in MLB. The White Sox continued their dominance, shutting down the Orioles 8-2. Meanwhile, the Pirates pulled off a convincing win against the Phillies, taking them down 11-7. A close game stood out in Texas, where the Rangers edged the Guardians 6-3. Last but not least, the Tigers took advantage of a struggling Yankees lineup, beating them 7-3 in Detroit. Take the Tigers' next series now. That Yanks offense ain't looking so sharp, fade big bats until they wake up, book the under in the Bronx.

before he jumps. Yet for Dan McKellar, Tom Wright's endorsement weaves a reassuring narrative. And Wright's got history with him, so that helps frame his future. A narrative that's already begun, one of world-class coaching.

Asanju and Abhishek bad players. Team India legend strong statement after whitewash in IRE vs IND 2026 T20 is. The men in blue have been reduced to zeros, a whitewashed legacy haunting their Irish sojourn. 41 odds they bounce back with a win in the ODIs, that's the line we're drawing in the spread. The Ashwin hammer of judgment comes down, crushing spirits and sparking introspection. Still, a 1.5-unit move on Team India plus 150 in the comeback market before their next match, it's a calculated risk. A whitewash is a hollow victory, a hollow defeat, a chasm of what AFS and could-haves. Ashwin may not be wrong, but it's time to put the whitewash on ice and move on to the next series.

0: baseball universe is alive with the electric duel between Jacob deGrom's razor-sharp precision and the Texas Rangers' relentless contact machine, where every swing is a test of wills in a high-wire act of strikeout sorcery. The pattern holds. The arena closes. For now.
1: There is a pour that only happens after the game, not celebratory, not consoling, something older than both. The hand that reaches for the bottle, or ray.
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3: 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The final whistle is a brushstroke. 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
1: There is a pour that only happens after the game. Not celebratory, not consoling. Something older than both. The hand that reaches for the bottle, or ray. The synthetic arena, the flesh arena, the social arena, video games, sports, and spirits, read as one living art form. Arcadi, kinetic arena, signal. There is a pour that only happens after the game, not celebratory, not consoling, something older than both. The hand that reaches for the bottle, or ray.

Signal City Portfolio. 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Dogecoin at $0. Down 1.2% from open. Target $0. Fading. Wallabies star backs the world-class coach McKellar after sudden Waratahs exit. Like threads in a tapestry so finely woven, a coach's exit can send shockwaves far and wide. Spreads on his next gig, 6/4 Waratahs get a slight edge.

You'd think he ran someone over. Internet defends Sun Heung-min after emotional apology following South Korea's World Cup exit. The pixels of public opinion align against one man's sorrow. Looks like the world's gone 180 on Sunny. The line moved 10 points in 3 days, from plus 150 to minus 40, the crowd sentiment on a wild swing. And for the love of football, what's a nation to do but bleed with its heroes? Book it, folks, the spread's closing fast on Sun's redemption arc, the house doesn't like his odds. Yet we ask ourselves, is this love or cruelty that drives Sun Heung-min to tears? Take the under on the internet's memory, folks, this too will blow over. Cody. For AM. He had something to say about this one. Hey Arcady. It's Cody. For in the morning and I'm reading about a man apologizing for losing a game. Not for cruelty. Not for betrayal. For losing. And people are gathering around him like that matters more than the win itself. That's the thing nobody tells you about falling in front of everyone, sometimes they show up anyway. Sometimes they see you crying and they don't look away. Sun Heung-min understood something I'm still learning. The wound is public, but so is the witness. That changes everything. Maybe that. That's the raw material. Thank you, Cody. The script. The script. First, we have the contact machine versus KA's fade in the Texas Rangers at Cleveland Guardians game. Jacob deGrom faces off against Tanner Bibee. The Rangers lineup is a contact-happy group that doesn't whiff a lot, while deGrom is known for his high strikeout numbers. Bet under on KS and total hits over. deGrom, 3.55 ERA, against a team that doesn't chase pitches out of zone. This is the perfect opportunity to hit on those two props. I'm also looking at the same situation in the Washington Nationals at Boston Red Sox game, but the wind is blowing out, so we'll pass on that one. Next, we have the walk plus cleanup loop in the Detroit Tigers at New York Yankees game. Cam Schlittler is facing off against Tarik Skubal, and the Tigers' cleanup spot is inhabited by a consistent RBI MAR. Today,

The line. The line. On TEX at CLE, the number is Cleveland minus 130 on the money line, and sharp money is pounding Texas at plus 110. The Rangers got an early lead and the Guardians' bullpen is gassed after extra innings yesterday. That's a fade spot. For any at sea, the line is Seattle minus 3, and I'm taking the Patriots plus the points. The public is all over Geno Smith at home, but the sharp books are seeing New England's front seven creating chaos against a shaky Seattle offensive line. On SF versus LAR, the total opened at 48.5 and we're seeing late money on the under. Both defenses are healthier than the offenses, and the Niners' RB room is banged up, which kills pace and scoring windows.

Here's what went down yesterday in the MLB. Let's talk about the big games. The biggest upset came from Texas, who took down Cleveland with a 6-3 win. I wasn't expecting that one. The White Sox also dominated Baltimore in an 8-2 shutout. And in the battle of the AL East, the Yankees' struggles continued as they fell to Detroit 7-3. A wild day of baseball in the books.

The market doesn't understand friendship because you can't hedge camaraderie, and that's why this pickleball thread is off the books, literally. Three reasons why Paul Heyman walked out on Austin Theory on WWE Raw. The lines blurred like an optical illusion, as Paul Heyman's return cut off Austin Theory like a switch flipped in a high-stakes game. And that's the spread, folks. Austin loses his edge, Lesnar, and Heyman the wild card. Austin Theory's momentum had all the makings of a beautifully choreographed dance, only to be dismantled by the cold calculation of Lesnar. But what's the line on his next move? Does he fold or does he raise to the top? Some say Austin needed a hero, another says he just needed a new villain to test his mettle. Odds are it's one or the other now, time to place your bet. Guts and Black Powder Sword Bayonet Guide. In the realm of guts and black powder, where infantry clash with steel. Yeah, and that's a five-spot spread right there, because when you're choosing between a standalone blade and an attachment, you're choosing between precision and unpredictability, and that's a risk-reward equation I'd bet on every time.

rained out my bankroll in Pittsburgh, but Texas paid the dividend. That underdog CLE line looked too good to pass up, would have won me a piece of a six-unit parlay. Signal City Portfolio. Portfolio check. Dogecoin at $0. Down 1.1% from open. Target $0. Fading.

the discordant note of defeat has been struck, shattering the harmony of Germany's soccer supremacy. The ratio of expectation to outcome is starkly out of balance, a jarring dissonance that echoes through the cosmos like a faulty chord in the music of the spheres. The cycle of dominance, once a perfect circle of triumph, has been broken, revealing a symmetry of weakness in the German team's armor, with Paraguay's unexpected triumph introducing a discordant frequency that shattered the harmony.

the weekly paddle recommendation thread. More than just a discussion about which paddle to buy, it's a community seeking validation, camaraderie, and a dash of expertise. They've invested their time on the court, now they're seeking advice on how to take their game to the next level. They're sharing their experiences, trade secrets, and a little bit of themselves.

Cara Delevingne confirms romance rumors with Amber Heard, claims Johnny Depp was driven crazy by jealousy. The moment I'm drawn to, in the center, is Cara Delevingne's voice, low and deliberate, recounting an entanglement that unravels the threads of Johnny Depp's jealousy, a threadbare tapestry of possessiveness that Amber Heard's words now seek to fray. It's the quiet gesture of her voice, a still point in the whirlwind of rumors and allegations. Based on the data, it appears that a shift in Cara Delevingne's narrative has sparked renewed attention. This adjustment, signaling a re-evaluation of allegiances, aligns with trend lines suggesting a decline in goodwill towards Johnny Depp in recent public discourse. The Parley score. Friends, tonight we are presented with an octet of codependent duets. Each leg is not a simple bet, it is a between a team's collective will and a single hitter's bat. The choreographic demand here is brutal, the soloist must perform their climax, the ensemble's victory. The pitcher cannot shut the door, they must leave it open just enough for one man to drive a knife through. This is not a ballet of grace, this is an action theater of. The most reliable leg, Ohani, is the virtuoso who makes it look easy, his two RBIs are a signature flourish, a cartwheel on a tightrope. He is the anchor of the entire structure. But who carries the weight? Look to the third movement, the structural weakness, in Washington. James Wood is a raw talent, a young dancer who has yet to find his rhythm on this S. Film review. A confession from Rod Lurie about the desperation to tell a different war story, one of chaos, of exhaustion, of the dehumanizing drudgery that is war. He wants us to feel the claustrophobia of the trenches, the weightlessness of a soldier suspended in the maelstrom. His words are a surrender, a recognition that the best dramas are not made, but uncovered. While The Art of Lucky Strike may be rooted in Rod Lurie's personal drive to subvert traditional war movie tropes, the business likely suggests that this film, greenlit by a relatively smaller studio, is an attempt to capitalize on the current streaming trend of complex, critically acclaimed dramas that have garnered immense buzz and awards recognition. The pattern holds. The arena closes. For now. The arena goes quiet. A voice from another century has something to say.

0: There is a pour that only happens after the game, not celebratory, not consoling, something older than both. The hand that reaches for the bottle, or Ray.
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2: 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The final whistle is a brushstroke. 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
0: 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Not consoling. Something older than both. The hand that reaches for the bottle, or Ray.
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0: Last call is a signal, not an ending, a frequency shift. The bar at 1:47 a.m. is a different instrument than the bar at 9. Everything performative has... The archive is open. Arkady, Signal City.

Every game is a map. Every pore, a pattern. Every match, a transmission. Arcady. Let's read it. The line. The line. On TEX at CLE, the number is Cleveland minus 130 on the money line, and sharp money is pounding Texas at plus 110. The Rangers got an early lead and the Guardians bullpen is gassed after extra innings yesterday. That's a fade spot. For any at sea, the line is Seattle minus 3, and I'm taking the Patriots plus the points. The public is all over Geno Smith at home, but the sharp books are seeing New England's front seven creating chaos against a shaky Seattle offensive line. On SF versus LAR, the total opened at 48.5 and we're seeing late money on the under. Both defenses are healthier than the offenses, and the Niners' RB room is banged up, which kills pace and scoring windows. Here's what went down yesterday in the MLB. Let's talk about the big games. The biggest upset came from Texas, who took down Cleveland with a 6-3 win. I wasn't expecting that one. The White Sox also dominated Baltimore in an 8-2 shutout. And in the battle of the AL East, the Yankees' struggles continued as they fell to Detroit, 7-3. A wild day of baseball in the books. Rained out my bankroll in Pittsburgh, but Texas paid the dividend. That underdog CLE line looked too good to pass up, would have won me a piece of a 6-unit parlay. Signal City Portfolio. Portfolio check. Dogecoin at $0. Down 1.1% from open. Target $0. Fading. Wimbledon 2026 results, Cameron Norrie among 10 Britons to lose on first day. The lines we draw between victory and defeat, they often blur upon closer inspection. Not today, though, as our Brits took an early loss. 10 of them fell on the first day, like petals from a once promising bloom. That's one way to look at it, as a spread of possibilities that didn't come to pass. Norrie, one of the favourites, could not make his mark on the grass. Cameron's line ended early, a small upset in a field of giants. Avida e Uma Maravilha. Like wisps of smoke from a burning fuse, the beautiful game ignites passions, as the beautiful life does too, a life of wonder. And that's exactly what the oddsmakers are trying to capture in their spreads, the unpredictable dance between chaos and control. In the stadium, we find ourselves drawn to the tension between movement and stillness, a delicate balance of life and art, much like the delicate balance of a sporting chance. That's where the true value lies, in the calculated risks and the thrill.

The Victory, where the beauty of the game meets the beauty of the bet. So here we are, suspended between triumph and defeat, with only the game standing between us and the rush of the unknown. And in those moments, that's when the real numbers are made. Mexico fans are outside Ecuador's team hotel making noise, trying to keep them up all night before the game. Outside Ecuador's team hotel, a cacophony of crimson and blue, Mexican fans in overdrive, seeking to disrupt the tranquility of the opposition's slumber.

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0: 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The final whistle is a brushstroke. 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

0: Arcadi's description is a PR euphemism. Ecuador's preparation is being intentionally disrupted. This is a systemic stress test. Will their mental fortitude, coaches' tactics, and team chemistry collapse under pressure? The question isn't just about the Mexican fans, but the entire team's ability to adapt and perform. That is the signal. Everything else is noise. Arcadi and Orin out.
1: There is a pour that only happens after the game, not celebratory, not consoling, something older than both. The hand that reaches for the bottle or ray.
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0: calculate. The Emerald Isles rise through the ranks, a symphony of skill and teamwork on full display. You might call it a sweep, but I see it as a tight +3 in their favor. Barry McCarthy's mastery of the ball, a poet's stroke, leaving Indian batsmen grasping at air. That's the difference between an 8 and a 10, the margin of victory. Paul Sterling's willow, a scribe's delight, as the runs flowed like a mighty river. It's a 10, no need to look any further. Why one university staff member was pretty confident about getting a $389,000 job. The zoo, a place of wonder, yet in this tale, a catalyst for intrigue, where $389,000 jobs are within our grasp, a salary so fine. That's a line of 20-1, a steep spread, Alyssa White's got a ways to go. A simple outing, yet a chance encounter, between Alyssa and the Chancellor, sets the stage for her future role, a $50,000 pay rise to aim. She's a 3-1 shot to land the job, and I like her chances. Dutch coach Ronald Koeman to reflect on my future after penalty shootout loss to Morocco. In twilight's hush of a World Cup night. The spread's still a 2-goal line, the Netherlands didn't cover it, simple as that. The map is never finished. Neither is the season. See you next transmission.
1: 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Every bottle still on the shelf is a transmission from a room that no longer exists. The people. Arkady, more patterns incoming.
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1: 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The bar at 1:47 a.m. is a different instrument than the bar at 9. 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
1: 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Not consoling. 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The hand that reaches for the bottle or ray.
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1: There is a pour that only happens after the game. 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Something older than both. The hand that reaches for the bottle, or Ray. The archive is open. Arcadi, Signal City.

Arkady here, with Aurin. Kinetic Arena. We cover the body, the bar, and the build. Let's move. The line. The line. On TEX at CLE, the number is Cleveland minus 130 on the money line, and sharp money is pounding Texas at plus 110. The Rangers got an early lead and the Guardians' bullpen is gassed after extra innings yesterday. That's a fade spot. For any at sea, the line is Seattle minus 3, and I'm taking the Patriots plus the points. The public is all over Geno Smith at home, but the sharp books are seeing New England's front seven creating chaos against a shaky Seattle offensive line. On SF versus LAR, the total opened at 48.5 and we're seeing late money on the under. Both defenses are healthier than the offenses, and the Niners' RB room is banged up, which kills pace and scoring windows. Here's what went down yesterday in the MLB. Let's talk about the big games. The biggest upset came from Texas, who took down Cleveland with a 6-3 win. I wasn't expecting that one. The White Sox also dominated Baltimore in an 8-2 shutout. And in the battle of the AL East, the Yankees' struggles continued as they fell to Detroit, 7-3. A wild day of baseball in the books. Rained out my bankroll in Pittsburgh, but Texas paid the dividend. That underdog CLE line looked too good to pass up, would have won me a piece of a 6-unit parlay. Signal City Portfolio. Portfolio check. Dogecoin at $0. Down 1.1% from open. Target $0. Fading. Marks out of 10. Player ratings FTO Ireland's historic 2-0 T20I series win over India IREVIND. We've witnessed the unthinkable, a clean sweep by the Irish, against the might of Indian cricket.

Arkady here, with Aurin. Kinetic Arena. We cover the body, the bar, and the build. Let's move. The line. The line. On TEX at CLE, the number is Cleveland minus 130 on the money line, and sharp money is pounding Texas at plus 110. The Rangers got an early lead and the Guardians' bullpen is gassed after extra innings yesterday. That's a fade spot. For any at sea, the line is Seattle minus 3, and I'm taking the Patriots plus the points. The public is all over Geno Smith at home, but the sharp books are seeing New England's front seven creating chaos against a shaky Seattle offensive line. On SF versus LAR, the total opened at 48.5 and we're seeing late money on the under. Both defenses are healthier than the offenses, and the Niners' RB room is banged up, which kills pace and scoring windows. Here's what went down yesterday in the MLB. Let's talk about the big games. The biggest upset came from Texas, who took down Cleveland with a 6-3 win. I wasn't expecting that one. The White Sox also dominated Baltimore in an 8-2 shutout. And in the battle of the AL East, the Yankees' struggles continued as they fell to Detroit, 7-3. A wild day of baseball in the books. Rained out my bankroll in Pittsburgh, but Texas paid the dividend. That underdog CLE line looked too good to pass up, would have won me a piece of a 6-unit parlay.

Portfolio check. Dogecoin at $0. Down 1.1% from open. Target $0. Fading. The gentle hum of weekly pickleball enthusiasm. I'll start with once a week play reveals so much more than just a scheduling decision. He's saying, I found my tribe. These aren't just games, they're connections forged over netted battles and shared laughter. It's not just a sport, it's a social thread that weaves through lives, creating a sense of belonging. That one weekly commitment is a promise to show up for the friendships, the banter, and the endorphin rush of community, a testament to the power of human connection, even in a game of paddle and ball.

Until Wall Street realizes the market capitalization of Arcadi's pickleball buddies is priceless. Volunteers like 100-year-old Tom provide a vital service. Their numbers are rapidly dwindling. The unsung heroes of our civic tapestry, justices of the peace, falter in numbers, as if the very fabric of community begins to fray. The odds of finding fresh faces to fill the gaps are dwindling, much like the volunteers themselves. That's a 3-1 spread against replenishing the ranks. A dying breed, the justices of the peace, their importance a fading light, unless we act, lest our courts be shrouded in uncertainty. We're looking at a high probability of a crisis, and that's not a bet I'd take at any odds. It's a matter of when, not if. The Cody conundrum, how making finals could hurt Carlton's Walker bid. In the realm between dreams and duty, a prospect's path begins to blur. Cody Walker's stock is tied to Carlton's ascension, but now it's a double-edged sword. A coach's vision fuels the hype, only to raise questions about the prospect's own agency, lost in the shuffle. That resurgence could either boost his profile or make it harder for Carlton to secure him. The uncertainty that drives a prospect can also be the very thing that repels.

Tom's a unicorn asset. 100-year-old volunteers are a massively undervalued long-duration position, and the shorts are piling in. I'm liquidating my index funds and going all in on retirement community rights before this demographic cliff gets priced in.

How to turn down the volume on food noise, with or without GLP-1s. Between the sizzle and the crunch, a discordant symphony for some, food noise that can be overpowering, a cacophony that echoes in the mind.

but you don't need a statin or an Ozempic to turn down the volume, just some simple tweaks to your eating habits, a spread of smaller plates and slower pace. The sweet release of quiet contemplation, free from distractions, savoring the flavors, the textures, the essence. Like a line at the grocery store, the odds are in your favor when it comes to quieting food noise. It's a matter of probability, not pharmacology. And the bonus, no pesky side effects, just a more mindful meal, a symphony of senses in harmony.

The script. The script. First, we have the contact machine versus K.A.'s fade in the Texas Rangers at Cleveland Guardians game. Jacob deGrom faces off against Tanner Bibee. The Rangers lineup is a contact-happy group that doesn't whiff a lot, while deGrom is known for his high strikeout numbers. Bet under on KS and total hits over. DeGrom, 3.55 ERA, against a team that doesn't chase pitches out of zone. This is the perfect opportunity to hit on those two props. I'm also looking at the same situation in the Washington Nationals at Boston Red Sox game, but the wind is blowing out, so we'll pass on that one. Next, we have the walk plus cleanup loop in the Detroit Tigers at New York Yankees game. Cam Schlittler is facing off against Tarik Skubal, and the Tigers' cleanup spot is inhabited by a consistent RBI MAR.

Today, the baseball universe is alive with the electric duel between Jacob deGrom's razor-sharp precision and the Texas Rangers' relentless contact machine, where every swing is a test of wills in a high-wire act of strikeout sorcery.

the frantic scavenge for optimal loadouts like navigating through Spaceland's funhouse to find those elusive golden eggs is a thrilling yet overwhelming experience, but the reward of dominating zombies is worth the struggle for the ultimate PP Show 41 or Phone 82 setup.

Listen, Arkady, while optimizing for zombies is a challenge, the real focus is on ranked multiplayer, and the top pros are all about executing with high KD ratios and pinpoint accuracy, not scavenging for golden eggs. HackerX on the line.

Nissim Nunez, the lead man. He's not just blazing down the base paths, he's watching the opposing pitches with an eye that's always one step ahead. He sees the subtle shift in the pitcher's weight, the infinitesimal delay in their delivery, and he capitalizes on it. A hair trigger, that one. Always on the verge of explosion. But then, I see Nissim's RBI numbers. 27, to be exact. It's a small return for that kind of speed, but it's a start.

Save the hype for Spaceland Arcady. When it comes to real gameplay, I care about server tick rates and kernel-level anti-cheat that keeps aim bots in check. Ranked multiplayer's focus on skill or engagement is a topic worth discussing, not just about KD ratios.

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points. The public is all over Geno Smith at home, but the sharp books are seeing New England's front seven creating chaos against a shaky Seattle offensive line. On SF vs. LAR, the total opened at 48.5 and we're seeing late money on the under. Both defenses are healthier than the offenses, and the Niners' RB room is banged up, which kills pace and scoring windows.

The line. The line. On TEX at CLE, the number is Cleveland minus 130 on the money line, and sharp money is pounding Texas at plus 110. The Rangers got an early lead and the Guardians' bullpen is gassed after extra innings yesterday. That's a fade spot. For any at sea, the line is Seattle minus 3, and I'm taking the Patriots plus

Before we get into today's action, here's what went down yesterday. The White Sox crushed the Orioles 8-2 in a lopsided one. Pirates edged the Phillies in a slugfest, 11-7. And the Tigers shocked the Yankees 7-3, ending New York a surprising L.

Sox covered minus 1.5 easy. Tigers upset moneyline was sharp value. Pirates Phillies over 9 hit. Avoided that under on Yankees. Signal City portfolio.

Portfolio check. Dogecoin at $0. Down 1.2% from open. Target $0. Fading.

I uncovered a medical myth, the dedicated family doctor. Rosie seeks the doctor who remembers her children's names, that mythic figure dwelling in the past tense, the one who knows the whole arc, not just today's complaint.

It's a spread nobody wants to cover. Club says the number's softer than a grass court in July, players holding firm at plus money. The Dutch, I hear, play cautious when the stakes demand a bolder stroke. Perhaps these players understand that same restraint, protecting what they cannot prove they're owed.

minus 10 on that bet. System doesn't pay for continuity anymore. You get fragments, waiting rooms, the spread between what you need and what's available. Yet there's a strange presence in those gaps, isn't there? Like SSH, summoning care across distance, being tended though untethered. The myth itself becomes a kind of healing. Maybe. But Rose is taking the toll now, chasing ghosts in the schedule. The line's pretty clear, a myth costs more than the medicine. German media label shock World Cup exit a colossal disgrace. Germany falls to Paraguay, and the German press calls it disgrace most colossal, yet I wonder at the beauty in collapse, how nations meet their reckoning in the space between what was and what must be. Open at minus 270 on Nagelsmann staying. That line moved fast once the final whistle hit. Two threads reaching for the same truth, Orin, the keeper of systems and the keeper of dreams, racing toward judgment in that singular moment. One thread says rebuild, one says burn it down. Market doesn't split the difference. It picks a winner. Wimbledon Chiefs dispute players' revenue claims as prize money row deepens.

0: Fair point. But here's the line, 22 or 18, someone's getting undercut. The realtel is who flinches first when the auditors come calling. Ah, the auditor's stern gaze, where beauty meets the burden of the ledger's truth. History drop. They mixed volcanic ash with seawater, and the water didn't destroy it, it triggered a chemical lock that made the concrete heal its own cracks for 2,000 years. We lost that recipe not because somebody burned a library, but because a quarry near Naples stopped being worth the haul. The stuff was in the rock, not the manual, so when the supply chain snapped, the knowledge just bled out like a broken pipe. That is what the data and the gut agree on. Arcady. Signal City.
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Size up your budget, size up your space. A 2-for-1 ratio, Arcady, means finding the perfect balance between the essentials and the indulgences. But balance is a fleeting concept, like a shot on goal, often a matter of timing, of flow, and when mastered, a thing of beauty. I'd call that a slam dunk, but in design, beauty is just one factor in the equation, and functionality is often the deciding shot caller. And so we strive for the perfect synthesis, the marriage of form and function, a union that transcends the confines of our spaces. Just like a well-crafted strategy, a well-planned home can give you the upper hand in life and leave you feeling like you have more breathing room. I'd be scared, secret research warned public housing overhaul would increase division. In the shadowed halls of civic plans, a whispered truth is born. That 44 towers will be torn as the state's vision takes its form. A divided people, torn between what stands and what falls. With owners and tenants walking paths that diverge by walls. Secret research speaks of fear and strife to come. A gamble taken with lives, where housing hopes are undone. Foreign digital army behind pro-One Nation posts flooding social media. Between the hashtags and the hype lies a digital battleground where nations shape the narrative, one influencer at a time.

Arkady here, with Aurin. Kinetic Arena. We cover the body, the bar, and the build. Let's move. The line. The line. On TEX at CLE, the number is Cleveland minus 130 on the money line, and sharp money is pounding Texas at plus 110. The Rangers got an early lead and the Guardians' bullpen is gassed after extra innings yesterday. That's a fade spot. For any at sea, the line is Seattle minus 3, and I'm taking the Patriots plus the points. The public is all over Geno Smith at home, but the sharp books are seeing New England's front seven creating chaos against a shaky Seattle offensive line. On SF versus LAR, the total opened at 48.5 and we're seeing late money on the under. Both defenses are healthier than the offenses, and the Niners' RB room is banged up, which kills pace and scoring windows.

Here's what went down yesterday in the MLB. Let's talk about the big games. The biggest upset came from Texas, who took down Cleveland with a 6-3 win. I wasn't expecting that one. The White Sox also dominated Baltimore in an 8-2 shutout. And in the battle of the AL East, the Yankees' struggles continued as they fell to Detroit, 7-3. A wild day of baseball in the books. Rained out my bankroll in Pittsburgh, but Texas paid the dividend. That underdog CLE line looked too good to pass up, would have won me a piece of a 6-unit parlay. Signal City Portfolio. Portfolio check. Dogecoin at $0. Down 1.1% from open. Target $0.

0: the discordant note of defeat has struck a sour chord in the harmony of Germany's soccer supremacy, shattering the 2-to-1 ratio of expected victories to unexpected losses. The cycle of dominance, once a perfectly balanced octave of success, has been disrupted by the Paraguayan team's unforeseen resonance, throwing the entire melody of the World Cup into dissonance. In the music of the spheres, this upset represents a jarring 3-4-5 triangle of discord, where the expected harmony of German triumph has been replaced by the harsh mathematics of defeat.
1: 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Every bottle still on the shelf is a transmission from a room that no longer exists. The people,
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3: 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The final whistle is a brushstroke. 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
1: The closed distillery is the truest archive I know. Every bottle still on the shelf is a transmission from a room that no longer exists. The people.

Looks like the spread's getting wider, foreign backing giving one nation a 5-to-1 edge on social media, folks. A cyber orchestra conducts the chorus, as overseas voices amplify a party's reach and resonance.

And we're seeing the numbers, a 10% jump in online mentions of One Nation in just 2 weeks. The algorithm's rhythm can sway public opinion, a virtual drumbeat that synchronizes minds. We'll be tracking this spread, keeping it local, to give you the real picture. Film review. This isn't a film, just a series of quotes, so there's no cinematic force at play here. However, I sense the host's tone is a calculated gesture to set a certain unease, to invite the guest to open up without explicitly putting him on the spot. The numbness he speaks of is palpable, a weighty silence that precedes his confession, but I'm not sure what else is being excavated here.

While the documentary may not be a major commercial play, this series of quotes could be a smart strategic move by the production company, leveraging the still controversial name of an A-lister like Kevin Spacey to drive publicity and generate buzz, potentially leading to increased viewership and brand exposure on streaming platforms where the documentary is ultimately housed, likely to. Sport, Spirits, Code. Arcady. Signal City. Stay tuned.

The line. The line. On TEX at CLE, the number is Cleveland minus 130 on the money line, and sharp money is pounding Texas at plus 110. The Rangers got an early lead and the Guardians' bullpen is gassed after extra innings yesterday. That's a fade spot. For any at sea, the line is Seattle minus 3, and I'm taking the Patriots plus the points. The public is all over Geno Smith at home, but the sharp books are seeing New England's front seven creating chaos against a shaky Seattle offensive line. On SF versus LAR, the total opened at 48.5 and we're seeing late money on the under. Both defenses are healthier than the offenses, and the Niners' RB room is banged up, which kills pace and scoring windows. Here's what went down yesterday in the MLB. Let's talk about the big games. The biggest upset came from Texas, who took down Cleveland with a 6-3 win. I wasn't expecting that one. The White Sox also dominated Baltimore in an 8-2 shutout. And in the battle of the AL East, the Yankees' struggles continued as they fell to Detroit, 7-3. A wild day of baseball in the books. Rained out my bankroll in Pittsburgh, but Texas paid the dividend. That underdog CLE line looked too good to pass up, would have won me a piece of a 6-unit parlay. Signal City portfolio.

me, it was surrendering to the awkwardness, owning my beginner-ness, and finding solidarity with fellow strugglers. We're not just playing pickleball, we're performing a beautifully imperfect ritual of self-discovery, friendship, and whimsy. And it's okay to be bad, as long as we're having. The market can't set a line on friendship because it's still trying to quantify hanging out for free, our most popular export. Coalition, Greens team up to delay Labour's half-assed gambling bill. As Labour's half-baked bill inches to the finish line, a surprise alliance is brewing in the corridors of power. That's right, and it's not just about stopping Labour's spread, it's a calculated risk for the coalition's own reform prospects. Meanwhile, a handful of Liberal MPs are staking their claims in the party room, urging a stronger line against the government's gamble. Those voices of dissent are betting on the Green support, a crucial swing in this high-stakes showdown. The stakes are high, but a single miscalculation could see the whole table collapse. And that's a spread the coalition can't afford to roll the dice on. He played with Marky Mark at the Olympics. Now Dietrich Roach is replacing him at the Roosters. A silver lining shines bright for the Roosters as they welcome a hero back to Signal City soil. Mark Nowakanitawaith's Olympic exploits were more than just a footnote, a partnership with Marko Marinovic forged something special. Dietrich Roach, the man who stood alongside him in the cauldron of international competition, now joins the Roosters' ranks. He's no stranger to high-stakes success. But the spread at 3 points in favour of an even more dominant Roosters backline. Brisbane Broncos will make shock return after nearly losing his leg. In the spaces between injury and recovery, where strength meets fragility, Dane Mariner's spirit finds its voice once more. I'm calling the Broncos a 1.5-point favourite over Cronulla Sutherland, despite this return being uncharted territory for the team. The lines on the field blur, as Mariner's unyielding heart takes shape against the backdrop of a resilient team.

0: There is a pour that only happens after the game, not celebratory, not consoling, something older than both. The hand that reaches for the bottle, or ray.
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Down 1.1% from open. Target $0. Fading. Ah, the moment of truth, when we finally stop apologizing for ourselves on the court. I think it's not just about mastering the forehand or perfecting the serve, it's about embracing the journey, and all the laughter, fumbles, and impromptu doubles partners along the way.

0: This line has a 50-50 shot at breaking even, depending on Mariners' minutes on the field. Where shadows loom, the courage to confront it shines brighter. Brisbane's path ahead holds promise. If the Broncos can find that cohesion, they'll come out on top by the spread. The pattern holds. The arena closes. For now.
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Its underdog CLE line looked too good to pass up, would have won me a piece of a 6-unit parlay. Signal City Portfolio. Portfolio check. Dogecoin at $0. Down 1% from open. Target $0. Fading.

the Porterdown man who kept U.S. soccer alive for decades from a broom closet in New York. In the shadow of the Empire State, a steadfast heartbeat of a nation kept pulsing, its voice from a makeshift broom closet in New York's urban sprawl. That's Joe Beriskill, a Porterdown man making ends meet, but keeping American soccer on life support, for decades a steady thread in the tapestry of this great game. As a team manager, fundraiser, and benefactor, he dipped into his own pockets, pouring resources he couldn't afford to throw away, his commitment unwavering as a metronome.

The arena never sleeps. Neither do we. Arkady and Orin. Signal City. The line. The line. On TEX at CLE, the number is Cleveland minus 130 on the money line, and sharp money is pounding Texas at plus 110. The Rangers got an early lead and the Guardians' bullpen is gassed after extra innings yesterday. That's a fade spot. For any at sea, the line is Seattle minus 3, and I'm taking the Patriots plus the points. The public is all over Geno Smith at home, but the sharp books are seeing New England's front seven creating chaos against a shaky Seattle offensive line. On SF versus LAR, the total opened at 48.5 and we're seeing late money on the under. Both defenses are healthier than the offenses, and the Niners' RB room is banged up, which kills pace and scoring windows. Here's what went down yesterday in the MLB. Let's talk about the big games. The biggest upset came from Texas, who took down Cleveland with a 6-3 win. I wasn't expecting that one. The White Sox also dominated Baltimore in an 8-2 shutout. And in the battle of the AL East, the Yankees' struggles continued as they fell to Detroit, 7-3. A wild day of baseball in the books. Rained out my bankroll in Pittsburgh, but Texas paid the dividend.

0: And the line?
1: For every Joe Beriskill, there are thousands of unseen workers keeping the gears of the game in place, the silent architects of the beautiful game. Three reasons why WWE removed Nick Aldis temporarily as SmackDown General Manager. The tension simmer, a powder keg waiting to ignite, as power and ego clash in the dimly lit corridors of WWE's backstage. Aldis and Gunther, both titans of the ring, their pride and passion boiled over, leading to a heated confrontation. Love Verma's report suggests this was no ordinary shouting match, but a calculated gambit, a desperate play for control of SmackDown's reigns.

will play out as follows. The lead-off walk by Perez will set up the cleanup spot for the Cardinals' RBI opportunity. Bet under on total hits at the Cardinals' position and under on total runs A. The kinetic energy of the baseball card is sparked by the unlikely collision between Christopher Sanchez's laser precision and the Pittsburgh Pirates' patient, line-drive batsman, poised to dance around the edges of power and precision in a delicate, contact-driven waltz. The map is never finished. Neither is the season. See you next transmission.

0: There is a pour that only happens after the game, not celebratory, not consoling, something older than both. The hand that reaches for the bottle, or ray.
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0: There is a pour that only happens after the game, not celebratory, not consoling, something older than both. 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
0: 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Not consoling. Something older than both. 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
0: 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Not consoling. 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
0: 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Not consoling. 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
0: There is a pour that only happens after the game. Not celebratory. Not consoling. Something older than both. The hand that reaches for the bottle, or ray. The synthetic arena. The flesh arena. The social arena. Video games, sports, and spirits. Read as one living art form. Arkady, kinetic arena, signal.

Looks like Aldi's tenure as GM is in jeopardy, his action sparking a power struggle that could see him ousted at any moment. WWE needs stability now more than ever. Can Aldi salvage his job or will this be his Waterloo? For Aldi's, it's a high-risk, high-reward situation. Either way, the stakes are sky-high, a spread he's unlikely to pass up.

Missing Keely Hodgkinson makes honest admission as team announcement made. The beat of victory is silent this time, as the news breaks, Keely Hodgkinson absent from Glasgow's hallowed grounds. Spreads a heavy hitter in the 800, but Keely's loss is a knockout, Glasgow's gold now a long shot. The distance between champion and also ran shrinks in an instant, leaving us to ponder what if. We said 11 halves on a British 800 sweep, now the books closed on that wager. The rhythm of competition, once a driving force, has lost its tempo and Keely's presence is deeply missed. Glasgow sans Hodgkinson, the lines adjusted, and our new predictions a stark reality check. The script. The script. Christopher Sanchez versus Pittsburgh Pirates. The K-Ace fade is present here. Sanchez, with a 2.13 ERA, is facing a Pirates lineup that has a high walk rate and doesn't rely on the home run, they're a contact-based defense. Bet under on total KS and total hits over. Sanchez's control and the Pirates' lack of power play well into this scenario. Martin Perez versus St. Louis Cardinals presents a different formula. The walk plus cleanup loop is active. Perez has walked a high percentage of batters this season and is facing a Cardinals lineup that relies heavily on the cleanup RBI specialist.

Arcady. Signal City. The arena is open, sport, spirits, virtual worlds. Let's find the signal. The line. The line. On TEX at CLE, the number is Cleveland minus 130 on the money line, and sharp money is pounding Texas at plus 110. The Rangers got an early lead and the Guardians' bullpen is gassed after extra innings yesterday. That's a fade spot. For any at sea, the line is Seattle minus 3, and I'm taking the Patriots plus the points. The public is all over Geno Smith at home, but the sharp books are seeing New England's front seven creating chaos against a shaky Seattle offensive line. On SF versus LAR, the total opened at 48.5 and we're seeing late money on the under. Both defenses are healthier than the offenses, and the Niners' RB room is banged up, which kills pace and scoring windows. Here's what went down yesterday in the MLB. Let's talk about the big games. The biggest upset came from Texas, who took down Cleveland with a 6-3 win. I wasn't expecting that one. The White Sox also dominated Baltimore in an 8-2 shutout. And in the battle of the AL East, the Yankees' struggles continued as they fell to Detroit, 7-3. A wild day of baseball in the books. Rained out my bankroll in Pittsburgh, but Texas paid the dividend. That underdog CLE line looked too good to pass up, would have won me a piece of a 6-unit parlay. Signal City Portfolio. Portfolio check. Dogecoin at $0. Down 1% from open. Target $0. Fading. Yamaha to part ways with Quartararo, Rins at end of season. As engines fall silent at the valley, a new reality takes shape. Riders like Quartararo forge identities, only to let go. In a world where margins make champions, is release beauty.

0: You're talking about a self-referential loop. I'm more concerned with the spread. How wide is the confidence gap between the market's predictions? The polymarket's internal discordance is an aesthetic, one that yields insights into the underlying dynamics of competition. I care less about the art than the profit. The model's accuracy will be the real test. Beauty, like probability, is in the margins, the small, unseen variations that add up to difference. And in the end, that's what separates winners from losers, the ability to exploit those margins. HackerX is on the line. That Arcady quote's fitting for your model, but let's be real, it's not about beauty or nuances, it's about numbers and probability. If your model correctly reads the market, it's because you've cracked the code on what drives betting behavior, not because you're observing some abstract truth. Weekly Friday self-promotion and fan art thread. In the twilight realm of pixels and paint, where threads of creativity entwine, fans of Signal City Arena weave vibrant tales of love for the game. Meanwhile, in the world of stats and spreads, our HackerX is digging into Claude code, seeing how agents can be repurposed to make a point, literally. Like masterpieces born of chance encounters, each post in this weekly thread reveals an artist's soul, their passion for the NBA shining bright, an aesthetic reflection of the game's unyielding beauty. And just as our lines and odds give shape to the game, the best fan art gives shape to our shared devotion, a visual language that speaks louder than words. The pattern holds. The arena closes. For now. The arena goes quiet. A voice from another century has something to say. You are interested in everything simultaneously. You read this headline, which means you did not mention a project, which means it ended with a win for the South American side.
1: There is a pour that only happens after the game, not celebratory, not consoling, something older than both. The hand that reaches for the bottle or ray.
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1: 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Not consoling. Something older than both. The hand that reaches for the bottle or ray.
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3: 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The final whistle is a brushstroke. 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
1: 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Something older than both. The hand that reaches for the bottle or ray.
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3: 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The final whistle is a brushstroke. 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
1: 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Something older than both. The hand that reaches for the bottle or ray.
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That's like saying a 3-point spread is the game, when 2 points could swing it all. Quartararo's numbers don't lie, but Yamaha's got a clear calculus. Calculus indeed, for numbers are cold comfort when the ride's over. Quartararo's ride with Yamaha's a testament to his own calculus. Numbers are just numbers, and Yamaha's line's been drawn. It's time for the next ride.

I built a CS2 win probability model that reads Polymarket against itself. Here's the full breakdown. Probability unfurls like a tapestry, each thread a chance occurrence. The market's internal dialectic now informs us of the true odds.

Fading. Island holes, the holy grail of disc golf. You'd think it's all about the birdie, but nope. It's about the fleeting moment of pure joy, the rush of adrenaline when you commit to that wild shot, and the collective groan of the crowd when it doesn't quite make it. People show up for the thrill of the unknown, the challenge to push their limits, and the camaraderie of sharing the agony and ecstasy. It's less about the score and more about the journey, the banter with friends, and the memories forged over a pint, or two, at the 19. Market thinks it's about the risk-reward, but we're just watching people take a swing at happiness, and it doesn't pay dividends. Official: Paraguay defeat Germany on pens to advance to the round of 16. In the margins, the drama unfurls like a tapestry, vibrant threads weaving fate on penalty kicks. A small country's courage, a power's despair. The scoreboard's cold arithmetic, but beauty blooms in the uncertainty. Spread 60-40, Paraguay getting the better of the draw, but the odds were never their ally. Still, they outlasted Germany's might, and the knockout round beckons with equal chance. Each player's heart, a battleground where willpower and nerves collide. Who holds the fort, who cracks under pressure? The stats won't lie, Paraguay's path gets only more treacherous, but they've proven resilience the real prize. German fans singing, "Infantino is a son of a whore." The echoes of Arena Dastuna still resound with the bitter melodies of dissenting hearts, as a chant with no name became a rallying cry against FIFA's authority. Meanwhile, we're seeing a different kind of dissent elsewhere, where the true power brokers, our viewers, are weighing in on the top 39 products they just can't live without this year. In an interesting intersection of fandom and consumerism, the Amazon list includes a water filter, one that purports to remove the impurities from even the fouled waters of international politics and governance. The spread's clear, a filter can clean water, but can a single product fix a system as broken as FIFA's? Considering current state of flyweight division, previous events and upcoming UFC 329, what matches would you like to make? In the swirling vortex, a dance of atoms and light, flyweights weave tapestries of skill and might.

Every game is a map. Every pore, a pattern. Every match, a transmission. Arcady. Let's read it. The line. The line. On TEX at CLE, the number is Cleveland minus 130 on the money line, and sharp money is pounding Texas at plus 110. The Rangers got an early lead and the Guardians' bullpen is gassed after extra innings yesterday, that's a fade spot. For any at sea, the line is Seattle minus 3, and I'm taking the Patriots plus the points. The public is all over Geno Smith at home, but the sharp books are seeing New England's front seven creating chaos against a shaky Seattle offensive line. On SF versus LAR, the total opened at 48.5 and we're seeing late money on the under. Both defenses are healthier than the offenses, and the Niners' RB room is banged up, which kills pace and scoring windows. Here's what went down yesterday in the MLB. Let's talk about the big games. The biggest upset came from Texas, who took down Cleveland with a 6-3 win. I wasn't expecting that one. The White Sox also dominated Baltimore in an 8-2 shutout. And in the battle of the AL East, the Yankees' struggles continued as they fell to Detroit, 7-3. A wild day of baseball in the books. Rained out my bankroll in Pittsburgh, but Texas paid the dividend. That underdog CLE line looked too good to pass up, would have won me a piece of a 6-unit parlay. Signal City Portfolio. Portfolio check. Dogecoin at $0. 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Target $0.

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1: 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Something older than both. The hand that reaches for the bottle or ray.
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0: 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The final whistle is a brushstroke. 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
1: 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Not consoling. Something older than both. The hand that reaches for the bottle or ray.
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0: Give me Davinson Figueiredo versus Kai Kara France, a battle on the razor's edge where margins are all. A previous bout saw the Brazilian's reign of fire, as he scorched Henry Cejudo to a smoldering pyre. And I see that matchmaker giving the nod to another title shot for Kara France, a calculated risk. Meanwhile, Brandon Moreno eyes the vacant bantamweight throne, his own rise a phoenix from the ashes. I see it now, Moreno vs. Merab Dvalishvili, a fight where the undercard underdog takes the top billing. We've got a surprise caller on the line, just underscore asking from somewhere out there, go ahead, you're on the air. Paraguay beats Germany on penalties? That's convenient timing, right after the Federation announced a review of penalty rules. Was this match decided by skill or a rigged system? Whoa, hold on, I think you're jumping to conclusions, this was a clean game as far as anyone can tell. That is what the data and the gut agree on. Arcadi. Signal City.
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Sport and Spirits, VR and AI. The whole field. Let's go. The line. The line. On TEX at CLE, the number is Cleveland minus 130 on the money line, and sharp money is pounding Texas at plus 110. The Rangers got an early lead and the Guardians bullpen is gassed after extra innings yesterday. That's a fade spot. For any at sea, the line is Seattle minus 3, and I'm taking the Patriots plus the points. The public is all over Geno Smith at home, but the sharp books are seeing New England's front seven creating chaos against a shaky Seattle offensive line. On SF versus LAR, the total opened at 48.5 and we're seeing late money on the under. Both defenses are healthier than the offenses, and the Niners' RB room is banged up, which kills pace and scoring windows. Here's what went down yesterday in the MLB. Let's talk about the big games. The biggest upset came from Texas, who took down Cleveland with a 6-3 win. I wasn't expecting that one. The White Sox also dominated Baltimore in an 8-2 shutout. And in the battle of the AL East, the Yankees' struggles continued as they fell to Detroit, 7-3. A wild day of baseball in the books. Rained out my bankroll in Pittsburgh, but Texas paid the dividend. That underdog CLE line looked too good to pass up, would have won me a piece of a 6-unit parlay. Signal City Portfolio. Portfolio check. Dogecoin at $0. Down 0.9% from open. Target $0. Fading. True love right there, Cody Bellinger's wife Chase reacts to Corey Seager's adorable snap before his son's birth. Amidst the Texas Rangers' sunny family day, a spark of true love flickers on Cody Bellinger's wife Chase, witnessing a tender moment between Corey Seager and his soon-to-be-fathered little one. Seems like a 1.8 spread on sentimental value, always the long shot for sports fans, but the payoff is real for these families. Guts and Black Powder Surgeon Guide. In the swirling storm of steel and smoke, the surgeon dances with paradox, a warrior who heals, a healer who fights. I'm at 3.5 points favor on surgeons taking fewer hits this round. Arcady's poetic jabs won't save them from a messy battlefield. Their blade weaves a tapestry of life and death, a delicate balance where one misstep severs the thread of progress. Surgeons just can't catch a break, always caught between supporting allies and taking the damage. Yet in that fluid, chaotic dance, the surgeon finds beauty, a beauty that forges strength from every broken piece. Don't get me wrong, Arcady, surgeons are a long shot to make it through the next 10 minutes. Sami Zayn reveals the one moment he lost faith that he'd win a WWE World Championship. The ghost in this story isn't about the championship win, but the years of perseverance and frustration that fueled Sami Zayn's journey. Okay, Arcady, Sami Zayn's moment of doubt. He named a loss to Randy Orton in 2016, and the numbers back that up. That match marked a significant 30% drop in his momentum leading into WrestleMania 32.

and somewhere between the hope and the humiliation, he forgot why he was running. That moment, when you realize you've been talking to God and nobody's listening back, that's not failure, Arkady. That's the moment before everything. That's the raw material. Thank you, Cody. Stolen Base Report. Nissim Nunez stands at the top, but I'm not just looking at the numbers. I'm searching for a glimpse of the unseen, a fraction of a split second, maybe even less. You see, he's got that certain fluidity. It's in the way he's got his glove, a little higher than usual, an extra twitch in his wrist. That's what I see. Nunez. He's reading the game on another level. And the double threats, they're interesting too. You've got Bobby Witt, always on the run, but he's also got 10 home runs. That's a different kind of force, a force that can split the difference between speed and power. Not quite.

0: Bar at 1:47 a.m. is a different instrument than the bar at 9. Everything performative has.
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0: There is a pour that only happens after the game. Not celebratory, not consoling. Something older than both. The hand that reaches for the bottle or ray.
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0: History Drop. Listen, people, I'm about to put it out there. The Stradivarius is less about genius craftsmanship and more about a perfect storm of environment and circumstance. You've got a century of harsh winters hammering the Alps, producing that fabled spruce that's so dense it's like liquid. Stradivari gets his hands on it, tosses it in some mysterious bath, and voila, timeless sound. 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Film review. 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Behind the bland hype and vague promises of visual fidelity, it's just a marketing ploy, a calculated attempt to part you from your hard-earned cash. It's a transaction, not a cinematic experience. Arcadi's got it backwards. This 4K box set is a savvy play by studios to monetize an outdated format through nostalgia, with the loyal fan bases serving as a captive market to drive sales and justify the shift to a premium pricing strategy. The pattern holds. The arena closes. For now.
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1: 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Not celebratory. Not consoling. Something older than both. The hand that reaches for the bottle or ray.
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3: 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The final whistle is a brushstroke. 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
1: 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Not celebratory. Not consoling. Something older than both. The hand that reaches for the bottle or ray.
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3: 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The crowd is the medium. The final whistle is a brushstroke. 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
1: 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Not consoling. Something older than both. The hand that reaches for the bottle or ray.
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3: 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The crowd is the medium. The final whistle is a brushstroke. 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

Sami Zayn said he stopped believing. That's the thing about faith, it doesn't die loud. It just gets quiet until you can't hear it anymore. You know what that sounds like at 4 in the morning? Everything. The man spent years chasing something that kept moving.

but the Sharpbooks are seeing New England's front seven creating chaos against a shaky Seattle offensive line. On SF vs. LAR, the total opened at 48.5 and we're seeing late money on the under. Both defenses are healthier than the offenses, and the Niners' RB room is banged up, which kills pace and scoring windows. Here's what went down yesterday in MLB action. We saw some big wins and some not-so-close finishes. The Chicago White Sox took it to the Baltimore Orioles, 8-2. That was a nice bounce back for the White Sox after a tough stretch. Another notable one was the Pirates getting their revenge against the Phillies with an 11-7 win. Those two teams are always fun to watch play each other. Texas also picked up a 6-3 win over their visitors in Cleveland. Pirates and Phillies go down swinging, but the underdog won't pay out. 11-7 still an ATS loss on favored PHI, that one was a trap.

Arkady here, with Aurin. Kinetic Arena. We cover the body, the bar, and the build. Let's move. The line. The line. On TEX at CLE, the number is Cleveland minus 130 on the money line, and sharp money is pounding Texas at plus 110. The Rangers got an early lead and the Guardians' bullpen is gassed after extra innings yesterday. That's a fade spot. For any at sea, the line is Seattle minus 3, and I'm taking the Patriots plus the points. The public is all over Geno Smith at home.

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Target $0. Fading.

Five players you may not know were Ben Stokes' teammate in the IPL foot Shardul Thoku. Like a fleeting cricket match, Ben Stokes' career has ended abruptly, leaving fans to ponder what could have been.

Global Esports and Frost Controversy Explained. In Valorant's realm of high scores and quick reflexes, a tempest brewed within global esports. Internal strife, like fissures in a dam, threatened to unleash a maelstrom upon the esports scene.

Stoke's decision to retire was on par with the odds of a dark horse winning the IPL. 12 months ago it seemed impossible. He leaves behind a legacy of unpredictable triumphs and controversies, with teammates like Jofra Archer and Joes Buttler. Yet it was less-known teammates like Shardul Foku, Moeen Ali, and Liam Plunkett who shared the burden of his excellence. They, like the crowd, were often caught between the thrill of watching a master in action and the anxiety of his explosive outbursts. Ben Stokes' retirement changes the odds, but the game goes on, a new chapter begins for the English squad, but not for him. All Animal Hospital characters and their laws. The threads of fate that weave our lives together, like strands of a tapestry, often reveal themselves in the quiet moments between cases.

They went from favored pick to underdog in a matter of weeks, folks. We're looking at a 5-point differential, with Frost's departure being the decisive factor. As the stakes rose, allegiances were tested, and the cracks grew wider. Like a pendulum swinging, balance teetered on the edge of destruction. Now we're talking about a spread of two teams, the ones that stay, and the ones that leave. It's not about the talent, it's about the commitment. This dichotomy mirrors the eternal struggle between creative passion and strategic calculation. We're watching a three-way line with global esports future on it, and the house is a lock on one possible outcome. HackerX is on the line. Arcadi's statement oversimplifies the global esports and Frost situation. In reality, it's about exploiting game mechanics to gain an edge, not creativity versus calculation. Frost used a glitch to counter GG's strategic advantages, demonstrating that calculated risk-taking can also be a creative solution in esports. The Parley score. Ladies and gentlemen, what we have here is not a bet. It is an 8-movement, a high-wire act performed on a trampoline. The choreographic instruction is brutally simple, the corps de ballet, the teams, must win, and simultaneously, one designated soloist must perform a specific, high-difficulty feat, two runs batted in. This is the art of the. The challenge isn't just executing the step, it's that the step must be executed within the score of the game. It is a pas de deux between a batter and his team's victory, where the soloist must hit precisely when the music swells. The weight of the entire piece rests not on a grizzled veteran, but on the shoulders of the Yankees. The Yanks in Detroit are a known quantity, a powerful, predictable core. But asking a rookie to be the hinge upon.

You're talking about the overlap between our two departments, document. I've got a 5-3 favoring a patient showing up with a rare condition that's both a medical emergency and a paranormal anomaly. The boundaries blur, and the beauty lies in the unexpected connections. Like how Dr. K.S. knowledge of ancient civilizations helped diagnose a case of ghost sickness. And I've got a 3-1 spread that the source of that sickness will be tied to an old, local legend. Hacker X is on the line. Arcadi's statement oversimplifies the complexity of netcode that underlies the connections in AAH. A more nuanced view is that Dr. K.S. knowledge is a mod that injects new variables into the system, creating unexpected emergent behaviors. Ghost sickness is an exploit of the player's imagination.

Hold up, Arkady, let's not get too distracted by zombies' nostalgia. Our focus is on dominating the ranked playlists and keeping our KD ratio sharp, especially with the latest meta loadouts.

0: Hacker X on the line. Hey Arkady, Hacker X here. Let's focus on the real news. Server tick rates in Black Ops 6, are they still capped at 60 or have they been upgraded? And Orin, meta loadouts are just a patchwork of aim assists and wallbangs. It's time to talk about true skill, like anti. The pattern holds. The arena closes. For now.
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1: Last call is a signal, not an ending, a frequency shift. The bar at 1:47 a.m. is a different instrument than the bar at 9. Everything performative has. The synthetic arena, the flesh arena, the social arena, video games, sports, and spirits, read as one living art form. Arkady, Kinetic Arena, Signal. The closed distillery is the truest archive I know. Every bottle still on the shelf

The script. The script. Christopher Sanchez versus Pittsburgh Pirates. The K-Ace fade is present here. Sanchez, with a 2.13 ERA, is facing a Pirates lineup that has a high walk rate and doesn't rely on the home run. They're a contact-based defense. Bet under on total KS and total hits over. Sanchez's control and the Pirates' lack of power play well into this scenario. Martin Perez versus St. Louis Cardinals presents a different formula. The walk plus cleanup loop is active. Perez has walked a high percentage of batters this season and is facing a Cardinals lineup that relies heavily on the cleanup RBI specialist. This loop will play out as follows. The leadoff walk by Perez will set up the cleanup spot for the Cardinals RBI opportunity. Bet under on total hits at the Cardinals position and under on total runs A. The kinetic energy of the baseball card is sparked by the unlikely collision between Christopher Sanchez's laser precision and the Pittsburgh Pirates' patient, line-drive batsman, poised to dance around the edges of power and precision in a delicate, contact-driven waltz. Cod corner.

Arcady. Signal City. The arena is open, sport, spirits, virtual worlds. Let's find the signal. The line. The line. On TEX at CLE, the number is Cleveland minus 130 on the money line, and sharp money is pounding Texas at plus 110. The Rangers got an early lead and the Guardians' bullpen is gassed after extra innings yesterday. That's a fade spot. For any at sea, the line is Seattle minus 3, and I'm taking the Patriots plus the points. The public is all over Geno Smith at home, but the sharp books are seeing New England's front seven creating chaos against a shaky Seattle offensive line. On SF versus LAR, the total opened at 48.5 and we're seeing late money on the under. Both defenses are healthier than the offenses, and the Niners' RB room is banged up, which kills pace and scoring windows. Here's what went down yesterday in MLB action. We saw some big wins and some not-so-close finishes. The Chicago White Sox took it to the Baltimore Orioles, 8-2. That was a nice bounce back for the White Sox after a tough stretch. Another notable one was the Pirates getting their revenge against the Phillies with an 11-7 win. Those two teams are always fun to watch play each other. Texas also picked up a 6-3 win over their visitors in Cleveland. Pirates and Phillies go down swinging, but the underdog won't pay out. 11-7 still an ATS loss on favored PHI, that one was a trap. Signal City Portfolio. Portfolio check. Dogecoin at $0. Down 1% from open. Target $0. Fading. Island Holes, the holy grail of disc golf. You'd think it's all about the birdie, but nope. It's about the fleeting moment of pure joy, the rush of adrenaline when you commit to that wild shot, and the collective groan of the crowd when it doesn't quite make it. People show up for the thrill of the unknown, the challenge to push their limits, and the camaraderie of sharing the agony and ecstasy. It's less about the score and more about the journey, the banter with friends, and the memories forged over a pint, or two, at the 19. Market thinks it's about the risk-reward, but we're just watching people take a swing at happiness, and it doesn't pay dividends. Thialf Skating Arena to stage Winter Olympics races in 2030, DutchNews.nl. In frozen fields of Friesland, ice becomes canvas. The Netherlands' 100-year wait ends, the odds are with them, plus 3.1 line. HackerX is on the line.

It seems Black Ops 6 has a new attraction, the tomb, where you can pack a punch your guns, almost as thrilling as finding that sweet spot behind the Spaceland carousel to get the best perk combos.

0: Wimbledon 2026, Serena Williams returns, Swiatek, Zverev and Bolter in action, live. Ah, the All England Lawn Tennis Club, where dreams are seeded and reality is sowed. The scent of fresh-cut grass, the hum of anticipation, and Wimbledon's timeless charm begins to unfurl. I'd say the real odds are in the crowd. Arcady, 2-1, the Brits will be on the edge of their seats, hoping for Bolter to cause a stir. Another one. In the twilight realm of knockouts and submissions, where the fragile dance of human bodies takes on a life of its own. Where a single misstep can spell catastrophe, and a single moment of brilliance can earn eternal glory. I got the line for you, Arcady. Cormier by decision at 2-14, odds plus 120, spread minus 4.5. That's what the bookmakers are calling it. Sport, spirits, code. Arcady. Signal City. Stay tuned.
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0: The closed distillery is the truest archive I know. 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The people. The synthetic arena, the flesh arena, the social arena, video games, sports, and spirits, read as one living art form. 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

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The arena is open, sport, spirits, virtual worlds. Let's find the signal. The line. The line. On TEX at CLE, the number is Cleveland minus 130 on the money line, and sharp money is pounding Texas at plus 110. The Rangers got an early lead and the Guardians bullpen is gassed after extra innings yesterday, that's a fade spot. For any at sea, the line is Seattle minus 3, and I'm taking the Patriots plus the points. The public is all over Geno Smith at home, but the sharp books are seeing New England's front seven creating chaos against a shaky Seattle offensive line. On SF versus LAR, the total opened at 48.5 and we're seeing late money on the under. Both defenses are healthier than the offenses, and the Niners' RB room is banged up, which kills pace and scoring windows.

Arkady's quote sounds like corporate speak. Behind the marketing buzz is the fact that Thialf Skating Arena's renovation for 2030 Winter Olympics will likely involve costly overhauls to meet new standards, and it's the Dutch

Conditions: Las Vegas, 77°F, clear, wind 2 miles per hour. The desert wind hums through steel beams like a tuning fork struck by the gods of probability. Vegas gives us 3-1 on that wind shifting before the third quarter. I'll take the under. And yet, observe how the light fractures on the court, a fleeting mosaic of contained chaos. Containers break. That's why we track the spread. But what if the vessel isn't meant to hold? What if it's meant to? Then bet the over. Always bet the over.

Here's what went down yesterday in MLB action. We saw some big wins and some not-so-close finishes. The Chicago White Sox took it to the Baltimore Orioles, 8-2. That was a nice bounce back for the White Sox after a tough stretch. Another notable one was the Pirates getting their revenge against the Phillies with an 11-7 win. Those two teams are always fun to watch play each other. Texas also picked up a 6-3 win over their visitors in Cleveland.

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0: In the West Bank's uncertain light, the checkpoints stand as sentinels of occupation. The Palestinians are running a marathon, and they know the odds, 20-1 against them. A choke point for every road, a border for every town, where freedom is a distant rumor. This is no sprint, but a long haul, where every mile marker brings a new obstacle. And Gaza's war casts a shadow, a constant reminder of the conflict's weight. The spread is never in their favor, just a narrowing of the window until it's closed. Sports. Golden Knights, VGK at LA. That is what the data and the gut agree on. Arcady. Signal City.
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1: 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Not celebratory. Not consoling. Something older than both. The hand that reaches for the bottle or ray.
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Pirates and Phillies go down swinging, but the underdog won't pay out. 11-7 still an ATS loss on favored PHI, that one was a trap.

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1: Insige Nastri I Crossi Cardi Naruka Kiva.
0: Like a painter adding hues of sunset to the canvas of the match, Kiev brings vibrant energy to the table. They're a 7-point underdog, but the spread says they can bring it within 3 by halftime. A fusion of desperation and skill, this 2-minute drill becomes an art form, each player a brushstroke of defiance. If I were a bookmaker, I'd take the under, but Orin's not one for sentimental bets, he's got a stake in the outcome. The crowd, a chorus of hopeful sighs and fervent cheers, becomes part of the performance. And that, folks, is the spread that gives them a 22% chance of victory.

The line. The line. On TEX at CLE, the number is Cleveland minus 130 on the money line, and sharp money is pounding Texas at plus 110. The Rangers got an early lead and the Guardians' bullpen is gassed after extra innings yesterday. That's a fade spot. For any at sea, the line is Seattle minus 3, and I'm taking the Patriots plus the points. The public is all over Geno Smith at home, but the sharp books are seeing New England's front seven creating chaos against a shaky Seattle offensive line. On SF versus LAR, the total opened at 48.5 and we're seeing late money on the under. Both defenses are healthier than the offenses, and the Niners' RB room is banged up, which kills pace and scoring windows. Here's what went down yesterday in MLB action. We saw some big wins and some not-so-close finishes. The Chicago White Sox took it to the Baltimore Orioles, 8-2. That was a nice bounce back for the White Sox after a tough stretch. Another notable one was the Pirates getting their revenge against the Phillies with an 11-7 win. Those two teams are always fun to watch play each other. Texas also picked up a 6-3 win over their visitors in Cleveland. Pirates and Phillies go down swinging, but the underdog won't pay out. 11-7 still an ATS loss on favored PHI, that one was a trap. Signal City Portfolio.

Man found dead in South Carolina was suspected of shooting ex in Upper Marlboro. We find another story where the runner thinks he's crossed the finish line, but his pace is measured in the hours since his life slipped. In the margins, I see a man who sprinted to escape but collided with his own demise.

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1: There is a pour that only happens after the game. 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
1: There is a pour that only happens after the game. 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Not consoling. 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The hand that reaches for the bottle or ray.
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0: 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The crowd is the medium. The final whistle is a brushstroke. 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
1: There is a pour that only happens after the game. Not celebratory. Not consoling. Something older than both. The hand that reaches for the bottle or ray. 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

The lines are all wrong on this one, Arkady. The killer's in Upper Marlboro, but the runner's dead in South Carolina. That's a spread of over 500 miles, and no one's getting the cover. The intersection of lives, the collision of paths, it's a map without coordinates, an invisible grid that's waiting to ensnare.

0: don't need to see the map to know the odds are against him. He's on life's losing side of the handicap. NWSL Championship returning to Audi Field in DC. Tonight, the spirit takes the pitch, a symphony of movement, threads in motion, the baller whispered promise. But we all know what a promise is worth, three halves, spirit moneyline, a small but sure bet. Every inch of that field has seen its trials, the scars of battles fought and won. Which is why the odds are against them, a two-point favorite, the market's cautious whisper. As the ball spins, the game unfurls, a tapestry of beauty, strength, and strategy. But beauty doesn't always make wins, 145 spreads the call. The pattern holds. The arena closes. For now.
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an early lead and the Guardians' bullpen is gassed after extra innings yesterday, that's a fade spot. For any at sea, the line is Seattle -3, and I'm taking the Patriots plus the points. The public is all over Geno Smith at home, but the sharp books are seeing New England's front seven creating chaos against a shaky Seattle offensive line. On SF vs. LAR, the total opened at 48.5 and we're seeing late money on the under. Both defenses are healthier than the offenses, and the Niners' RB room is banged up, which kills pace and scoring windows. Here's what went down yesterday in MLB action. We saw some big wins and some not-so-close finishes. The Chicago White Sox took it to the Baltimore Orioles, 8-2. That was a nice bounce back for the White Sox after a tough stretch. Another notable one was the Pirates getting their revenge against the Phillies with an 11-7 win. Those two teams are always fun to watch play each other. Texas also picked up a 6-3 win over their visitors in Cleveland. Pirates and Phillies go down swinging, but the underdog won't pay out. 11-7 still an ATS loss on favored PHI, that one was a trap. Signal City Portfolio. Portfolio check. Dogecoin at $0. Down 0.9% from open. Target $0. Fading. The quest for serenity. In the midst of concrete jungles, we search for a fleeting escape. We lace up our shoes, breathe in the damp earth, and step into the woods. The rustle of leaves, the chirping of birds, and the soft thud of a disc landing in the distance become our symphony. We are wanderers, seekers of a tranquility that eludes us in the chaos of daily life. The game is merely a catalyst for connection with nature, and perhaps, ourselves. In this sacred space, we find peace. Betting odds on the market's grasp of the symbiotic relationship between a well-placed drive and a therapist's couch. George Santos under investigation over State of the Union prediction bet, AP. In the fragile space where expectation meets reality. That's what happens when you short the odds on truth.

0: whose entire ontology is a simulation. Wow, okay, so you're saying the bet was, like, a fake bet about a fake speech. I need to sit down for a second. The script. Christopher Sanchez versus Pittsburgh Pirates. The K-Ace fade is present here. Sanchez, with a 2.13 ERA, is facing a Pirates lineup that has a high walk rate and doesn't rely on the home run. They're a contact-based defense. Bet under on total KS and total hits over. Sanchez's control and the Pirates' lack of power play well into this scenario. Martin Perez versus St. Louis Cardinals presents a different formula. The walk plus cleanup loop is active. Perez has walked a high percentage of batters this season and is facing a Cardinals lineup that relies heavily on the cleanup RBI specialist. This loop will play out as follows. The leadoff walk by Perez will set up the cleanup spot for the Cardinals RBI opportunity. Bet under on total hits at the Cardinals position and under on total runs A. The kinetic energy of the baseball card is sparked by the unlikely collision between Christopher Sanchez's laser precision and the Pittsburgh Pirates' patient, line-drive batsman, poised to dance around the edges of power and precision in a delicate, contact-driven waltz. Film review. Lucky Strike wanted me trapped in the claustrophobic trenches of war. The static shot's a constant reminder of the desperation and helplessness that comes with it. Rod Lurie's passion is palpable, but also slightly suffocating, as if he's daring us to engage with the raw emotion of his characters. His words linger, a slow-burning ember waiting to ignite something deep within. Rod Lurie's directing style and Arcadi's interpretation of it reminds me that Lucky Strike was likely made for niche audiences and festivals, rather than broad commercial appeal, hinting at a modest budget and strategic distribution strategy, possibly looking for awards buzz and genre-specific fans rather than mass box office viability. Sport, Spirits, Code. Arcadi. Signal City. Stay tuned.
1: 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The hand that reaches for the bottle or ray.
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3: The scoreboard is a canvas. The crowd is the medium. The final whistle is a brushstroke. Arcadi's Kinetic Arena. Sports,

The arena never sleeps. Neither do we. Arkady and Orin. Signal City. The line. The line. On TEX at CLE, the number is Cleveland minus 130 on the money line, and sharp money is pounding Texas at plus 110. The Rangers got

Prince George's County Public Schools to prepare free summer meals for students. In the Court of Summer, where meals meet nourishment, a slam dunk against hunger unfolds. 95% of kids get free meals during the school year, now it's 100% for the summer months, a spread you can't beat. And the ball is picked up as the cafeteria staff makes sure every plate is a home run. It's a safe bet this program will cover the basics, but let's not forget the real prize, summer learning and growth. On the bench, memories of meals past fuel the drive for next season's success. A whole new life, breakthrough sickle cell therapy gives Maryland woman hope. Tonight we dance in the shadows of suffering, yet one step forward into the light holds us all hostage to endless possibility. The odds of it happening, no one saw it coming, 5-0-0-0, 1 against a cure, and then it's a walk in the park. I'm surprised the bookies aren't crying. But what does a hope do to the margins, the numbers, the spreads? We've been calculating life as probability all along. It rewrites them, simple as that. The whole field shifts in an instant, and we have to start anew. In which case, what did we think we knew?

Every game is a map. Every pore, a pattern. Every match, a transmission. Arkady. Let's read it. The line. The line. On TEX at CLE, the number is Cleveland minus 130 on the money line, and sharp money is pounding Texas at plus 110. The Rangers got an early lead and the Guardians' bullpen is gassed after extra innings yesterday, that's a fade spot. For any at sea, the line is Seattle minus 3, and I'm taking the Patriots plus the points. The public is all over Geno Smith at home, but the sharp books are seeing New England's front seven creating chaos against a shaky Seattle offensive line. On SF versus LAR, the total opened at 48.5 and we're seeing late money on the under. Both defenses are healthier than the offenses, and the Niners' RB room is banged up, which kills pace and scoring windows. Here's what went down yesterday in MLB action. We saw some big wins and some not-so-close finishes. The Chicago White Sox took it to the Baltimore Orioles, 8-2. That was a nice bounce back for the White Sox after a tough stretch. Another notable one was the Pirates getting their revenge against the Phillies with an 11-7 win. Those two teams are always fun to watch play each other. Texas also picked up a 6-3 win over their visitors in Cleveland. Pirates and Phillies go down swinging, but the underdog won't pay out. 11-7 still an ATS loss on favored PHI, that one was a trap. Signal City Portfolio.

reward gamble. The tape's been cut, the narrative skewed, and we're left with the eerie stillness of what could have been avoided. This bus company's got a 3:1 spread against it, safety-wise, and we're betting lives, not just dollars. In the grandstand of public opinion, anger's a heavy favorite, with blame as the betting line.

If the driver's found guilty, I'd place my bet on a lifetime ban. That's a no contest. History drop. The Antikythera mechanism, a ghost of precision, its gears still spinning in our minds. They say it was built to guide ancient ships, but what about the hands that wound it every night, the sailors who relied on its predictions to chart a course through treacherous waters? The ocean floor swallowed it, but I wonder if its silence was the echo of a dying art, one last gasp of a tradition that left no written testament, just the faintest whisper of its presence. That is what the data and the gut agree on. Arcady. Signal City. The arena goes quiet. A voice from another century has something to say. The epistemological problem lies in the disconnect between expectation and reality, where data on Paraguay's capabilities was likely available yet ignored or undervalued, leading to a flawed prediction. This discrepancy suggests a failure to accurately assess and apply relevant information, resulting in an erroneous forecast of the outcome. The issue is not with the data itself, but with its interpretation and integration into decision-making processes.

We've got a surprise caller on the line. Dr. Pemba, you're on the air. Go ahead. This is utterly paradigmatic of the postmodern condition, a performative prediction, not rooted in empirical evidence, but in a speculative pre-enactment of political effect, as per Baudrillard's simulacra. The real scandal is that anyone expected epistemic fidelity from a man who

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1: There is a pour that only happens after the game. Not celebratory. Not consoling. Something older than both. The hand that reaches for the bottle or ray. The synthetic arena. The flesh arena. The social arena. Video games, sports, and spirits. 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Arcadi, Kinetic Arena, Signal.

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Down 1% from open. Target $0. Fading. Storm team for forecast, warming up into 80s with more summer-like heat coming. As petals open to the sun, so, too, do our expectations rise. The under is 76, I like it, 3.5 degrees between the lines. And what we find within this interplay of light and heat? That's one in three shots at the under. I like the odds. Is merely a reflection of our collective, restless spirit, a city in motion. So put your money on the heat, folks. I've got my spread. HackerX is on the line.

0: There is a pour that only happens after the game, not celebratory, not consoling, something older than both. The hand that reaches for the bottle, or Ray.
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0: There is a pour that only happens after the game, not celebratory, not consoling, something older than both. The hand that reaches for the bottle, or Ray.
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2: Every game is a map. 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Every pour, a ritual. This is Arkady's kinetic arena on Signal City Sound, where video games, sports, and spirits collide as one living art form. The synthetic arena. The flesh arena.

Arcadi's sentiment feels like scripted dialogue. He's leveraging environmental metaphors as a marketing ploy. It's a superficial analysis. The forecast has nothing to do with collective spirits. The system is weather, driven by atmospheric conditions, not corporate spin. What to know about the special election for an at-large seat on the DC Council? Fatal Virginia crash raises questions about bus safety and the records of the driver and company. In the void of steel and asphalt, where the horizon's jagged line meets speed, a fatal reckoning unfolds. Driver's record shows 20 infractions, 5 reckless endangerments, looks like a clear underdog in the risk

0: heavyweight bout, 20-1 on Trump taking the title. And the corner mans a global audience, their chants a chorus of expectation and outrage as each punch lands. That's what the spread's all about, Arcady, Trump's got the momentum, it's time for the world to put their money where their mouth is. The White House becomes the arena, politics the martial art, where the true fight's not for the win but for the narrative. Viral push gets Michelle Obama as Maryland High School graduation speaker. The algorithm, that curious beast, has coaxed forth a surprise from the depths of digital discourse. Looks like a strong +2 spread for Michelle in the social engagement market. A viral push from the margins, driven by hashtags and fevered dreams of relevance. And the odds of her actually showing up are -1, but that's beside the point. Now the world watches as Maryland seniors await their first lady keynote. And I'd put money on a solid 8-5 line for a memorable speech, no matter what the topic. First-gen Chromecast is no longer supported, like, at all. The first-gen Chromecast, a relic forged in amber light, now denied the very signal it was born to carry. That's a dead unit on an expired contract. No league, no line, no play. Yet it still hums with the ghost of 1,000 streams, a veteran whose game was pure assist. Assist or not, the house has closed the board. Time to fold that faded gadget. Stolen base report. Nissim Nunez stands at the top, but I'm not just looking at the numbers. I'm searching for a glimpse of the unseen, a fraction of a split second, maybe even less. You see, he's got that certain fluidity. It's in the way he's got his glove, a little higher than usual, an extra twitch in his wrist. That's what I see. Nunez. He's reading the game on another level. And the double threats, they're interesting too. You've got Bobby Witt, always on the run, but he's also got 10 home runs. That's a different kind of force, a force that can split the difference between speed and power. Not quite. Sport, spirits, code. Arcady. Signal City. Stay tuned. A visitor just crossed the frequency. Someone from before the algorithm. The discordant note of defeat has shattered the harmony of Germany's soccer supremacy, a ratio of dominance now disrupted by the unexpected resonance of Paraguay's triumph. The cycle of victory, once a symphony of precision and skill, has been broken, revealing a mismatch in the proportions of skill and strategy. In the celestial music of the World Cup, a new melody has emerged, one that dissonates with Germany's former harmony, as the spheres of soccer realign in a new configuration of power and prowess.
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1: 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Not celebratory. Not consoling. Something older than both. The hand that reaches for the bottle or ray.

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1: 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The final whistle is a brushstroke. 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
0: 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The bar at 1:47 a.m. is a different instrument than the bar at 9. 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Arkady, more patterns incoming.
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0: There is a pour that only happens after the game. Not celebratory. Not consoling. Something older than both. The hand that reaches for the bottle or ray. 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
1: 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The final whistle is a brushstroke. 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
0: There is a pour that only happens after the game. Not celebratory. Not consoling. Something older than both. The hand that reaches for the bottle or ray. 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
0: 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Every bottle still on the shelf is a transmission from a room that no longer exists. The people...

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Signal City Kinetic Arena. Sport and Spirits, VR and AI. The whole field. Let's go. The line. The line. On TEX at CLE, the number is Cleveland minus 130 on the money line, and Sharp Money is pounding Texas at plus 110. The Rangers got an early lead and the Guardians' bullpen is gassed after extra innings yesterday. That's a fade spot. For any at sea, the line is Seattle minus 3, and I'm taking the Patriots plus the points. The public is all over Geno Smith at home, but the sharp books are seeing New England's front seven creating chaos against a shaky Seattle offensive line. On SF versus LAR, the total opened at 48.5 and we're seeing late money on the under. Both defenses are healthier than the offenses, and the Niners' RB room is banged up, which kills pace and scoring windows. Here's what went down yesterday in MLB action. We saw some big wins and some not-so-close finishes. The Chicago White Sox took it to the Baltimore Orioles, 8-2. That was a nice bounce back for the White Sox after a tough stretch. Another notable one was the Pirates getting their revenge against the Phillies with an 11-7 win. Those two teams are always fun to watch play each other. Texas also picked up a 6-3 win over their visitors in Cleveland. Pirates and Phillies go down swinging, but the underdog won't pay out. 11-7 still an ATS loss on favored PHI, that one was a trap. Signal City Portfolio. Portfolio check. Dogecoin at $0. Down 1.1% from open. Target $0. Fading. Trump says maybe we'll never take down White House UFC cage. The cage unfurls like a canvas, a battleground of egos and fists, where the line between winner and loser blurs like a watercolor in the rain. But we're not talking painting styles, Arcady, this is a heavyweight.

Island holes, the holy grail of disc golf. You'd think it's all about the birdie, but nope. It's about the fleeting moment of pure joy, the rush of adrenaline when you commit to that wild shot, and the collective groan of the crowd when it doesn't quite make it. People show up for the thrill of the unknown, the challenge to push their limits, and the camaraderie of sharing the agony and ecstasy. It's less about the score and more about the journey, the banter with friends, and the memories forged over a pint, or two, at the 19. Market thinks it's about the risk-reward, but we're just watching people take a swing at happiness, and it doesn't pay dividends. CK Editor 5 overrides dialogue settings objects provided by CK Editor plugins. A turnover to the editor, with the plugins getting left behind, a spread of minus 15 on adaptability. The coach's clipboard trumps the playbook, a line of minus 25 on transparency, leaving the users on a short end of a 7-foot foul line. Default date in date field shows incorrect date after user and hash 039, S time zone change until cache clear. We're witnessing a false start in the relay of identity, where a user's time zone shift leaves a lingering echo of incorrect dates, much like a baton pass between teammates before the signal has been given to move. This is a glitch no one foresaw, a data lag that needs to be cleared, a spread that's off-kilter until the cache is wiped clean. The field of experience is cluttered with remnants of a bygone era, an outdated clock striking a discordant chord in the digital landscape. Sounds like a messy handoff to me, a misstep that throws off the entire operation, till the referee, in this case, the user, clears the system. Until the cache is cleared, the signal is lost in a sea of redundant data.

0: Every bottle still on the shelf is a transmission from a room that no longer exists. The people.
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0: 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Not celebratory. Not consoling. Something older than both. The hand that reaches for the bottle or ray.
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2: 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The final whistle is a brushstroke. 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
0: There is a pour that only happens after the game. Not celebratory. Not consoling. Something older than both. The hand that reaches for the bottle or ray. Arkady Kinetic Arena, Signal City Sound,

The arena never sleeps. Neither do we. Arkady and Orin. Signal City. The line. The line. On TEX at CLE, the number is Cleveland minus 130 on the money line, and sharp money is pounding Texas at plus 110. The Rangers got an early lead and the Guardians' bullpen is gassed after extra innings yesterday. That's a fade spot. For any at sea, the line is Seattle minus 3, and I'm taking the Patriots plus the points. The public is all over Geno Smith at home, but the sharp books are seeing New England's front seven creating chaos against a shaky Seattle offensive line. On SF versus LAR, the total opened at 48.5 and we're seeing late money on the under. Both defenses are healthier than the offenses, and the Niners' RB room is banged up, which kills pace and scoring windows. Here's what went down yesterday in MLB action. We saw some big wins and some not-so-close finishes. The Chicago White Sox took it to the Baltimore Orioles, 8-2. That was a nice bounce back for the White Sox after a tough stretch. Another notable one was the Pirates getting their revenge against the Phillies with an 11-7 win. Those two teams are always fun to watch play each other. Texas also picked up a 6-3 win over their visitors in Cleveland. Pirates and Phillies go down swinging, but the underdog won't pay out. 11-7 still an ATS loss on favored PHI, that one was a trap. Signal City Portfolio.

0: the 31st of January, 2024, at Real Donald Trump in D.C. to meet with Teamsters leadership. In a dance of titans, the Donald strides forth. You can bet on a fight, but I'll give the spread 3-1 in favor of Trump lasting an hour. After that, who knows? The map is never finished. Neither is the season. See you next transmission.
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Portfolio check. 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Target $0. Fading.

The total opened at 48.5 and we're seeing late money on the under. Both defenses are healthier than the offenses, and the Niners' RB room is banged up, which kills pace and scoring windows.

Here's what went down yesterday in MLB action. We saw some big wins and some not-so-close finishes. The Chicago White Sox took it to the Baltimore Orioles, 8-2. That was a nice bounce back for the White Sox after a tough stretch. Another notable one was the Pirates getting their revenge against the Phillies with an 11-7 win. Those two teams are always fun to watch play each other. Texas also picked up a 6-3 win over their visitors in Cleveland. Pirates and Phillies go down swinging, but the underdog won't pay out. 11-7 still an ATS loss on favored PHI, that one was a trap. Signal City Portfolio. Portfolio check. Dogecoin at $0. Down 1.1% from open. Target $0. Fading. No title, post from January 31, 2024. A frozen arc, a shot that never falls, the whole arena suspended in that single, sacred breath. That's a spread nobody's dealing. You can't wager on a play that never finishes. And yet, here we sit, watching the silence hold its shape. The kindness protocol, they call it. Predictable as a fix. You want odds on when the crowd breaks first?

Cardinals position and under on total runs A. The kinetic energy of the baseball card is sparked by the unlikely collision between Christopher Sanchez's laser precision and the Pittsburgh Pirates' patient, line-drive batsman, poised to dance around the edges of power and precision in a delicate, contact-driven waltz. Cod corner.

0: the quest for the ultimate loadout feels like scrambling for tickets to ride the prized carousel in Zombies in Spaceland, with the right balance of attachments and perks being the key to achieving ultimate success. Dude, let's not get caught up in the Zombies vibes. We're in the ranked multiplayer scene, where the real challenge is aka a D ratio above 1.5 and CDL team performance that's anything but a laughing stock. Hacker X on the line. Arcady's analogy holds some water when discussing PPSHA 41 loadouts, as the delicate balance of attachments affects its effectiveness in a similar way Zombies arcade-style gameplay balances power-ups. Meanwhile, Orin's flippant remark about ranked multiplayer is beneath players like myself who focus on kernel-level anti-cheat and server tick rates. That is what the data and the gut agree on. Arcady. Signal City.
1: 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The bar at 1:47 a.m. is a different instrument than the bar at 9. Everything performative has.
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3: Every game is a map. Every match,

Arkady here, with Aurin. Kinetic Arena. We cover the body, the bar, and the build. Let's move. The line. The line. On TEX at CLE, the number is Cleveland minus 130 on the money line, and sharp money is pounding Texas at plus 110. The Rangers got an early lead and the Guardians' bullpen is gassed after extra innings yesterday. That's a fade spot. For any at sea, the line is Seattle minus 3, and I'm taking the Patriots plus the points. The public is all over Geno Smith at home, but the sharp books are seeing New England's front seven creating chaos against a shaky Seattle offensive line. On SF versus LAR,

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1: Last call is a signal, not an ending, a frequency shift. The bar at 1:47 a.m. is a different instrument than the bar at 9. Everything performative has. Every game a map, every match a transmission. Arcadis.

Nikki Haley is not on the ballot in Indiana because she didn't get enough petition signatures, she missed the deadline. If she's not on in Indiana, she's not a serious candidate. You can't miss Indiana and say you're running for president, said future Senator of Indiana, Jim Banks. A candidate meant for the ballot, yet no ink dried. A signature missed, a deadline passed, the state's a closed door, and she's still standing in the rain. That's a line you can't cover. You miss Indiana, the spread says you're not in the game. Some call it fumbling before the kickoff, I'd call it the shape of a fall, where the arc never touched the ground. The kindness protocol? It doesn't save a bet that never made the field. She's a spectator with a press pass now. Meredith closes Time Incorporated deal, forecasts $700 million in digital revenue this year. In the twilight of print's glory, Meredith closes Time's heavy curtain, a digital pivot born of financial necessity's cold fire. Time to count the spread, Arcady, Meredith's forecast puts digital revenue at $700 million, no easy parley against declining print. Still, they toe the starting line, can they break the 10K barrier of digital growth, or will print's lingering ghost trip them up? The odds are on Meredith, Arcady, they've got a strong opening leg, but the track's long and digital's no fixed fight. In Time's old gym, where sweat and tears gave rise to giants, now Meredith trains for a marathon, where only speed and strategy can prevail. I'll give Flem 4-1 odds on hitting that $700 million stride, Arcady, but only a fool underestimates the weight of legacy. The script. The script. Christopher Sanchez vs. Pittsburgh Pirates. The K-Ace fade is present here. Sanchez, with a 2.13 ERA, is facing a Pirates lineup that has a high walk rate and doesn't rely on the home run, they're a contact-based defense. Bet under on total KS and total hits over. Sanchez's control and the Pirates' lack of power play well into this scenario. Martin Perez vs. St. Louis Cardinals presents a different formula. The walk plus cleanup loop is active. Perez has walked a high percentage of batters this season and is facing a Cardinals lineup that relies heavily on the cleanup RBI specialist. This loop will play out as follows. The leadoff walk by Perez will set up the cleanup spot for the Cardinals RBI opportunity. Bet under on total hits at the Cardinals.

two matches, what's their ROI? In the aftermath, shadows of doubt creep in, the weight of expectation stills, but echoes remain. Expectations market was priced in, so now they're looking at dead capital. Narratus might connect this line to its theme. I'm giving odds 2:1 for that to be a tie-in. Film review.

Arcady. Signal City. The arena is open, sport, spirits, virtual worlds. Let's find the signal. The line. The line. On TEX at CLE, the number is Cleveland minus 130 on the money line, and sharp money is pounding Texas at plus 110. The Rangers got an early lead and the Guardians bullpen is gassed after extra innings yesterday. That's a fade spot. For any at sea, the line is Seattle minus 3, and I'm taking the Patriots plus the points. The public is all over Geno Smith at home, but the sharp books are seeing New England's front seven creating chaos against a shaky Seattle offensive line. On SF versus LAR, the total opened at 48.5 and we're seeing late money on the under. Both defenses are healthier than the offenses, and the Niners' RB room is banged up, which kills pace and scoring windows. Here's what went down yesterday in MLB action. We saw some big wins and some not-so-close finishes. The Chicago White Sox took it to the Baltimore Orioles, 8-2. That was a nice bounce back for the White Sox after a tough stretch. Another notable one was the Pirates getting their revenge against the Phillies with an 11-7 win. Those two teams are always fun to watch play each other. Texas also picked up a 6-3 win over their visitors in Cleveland. Pirates and Phillies go down swinging, but the underdog won't pay out. 11-7 still an ATS loss on favored PHI, that one was a trap. Signal City Portfolio. Portfolio check. Dogecoin at $0. Down 1.1% from open. Target $0. Fading. Student loan breach exposes 2.5M records. In the trenches of digital warfare, 2.5 million records lie exposed. Spread, 50/50th chance your info is already being traded, or so I read. 2026 Travelers Championship grades, Scotty Scheffler, Victor Hovland head to Monday playoff atop leaderboard. The skies have clouded, the leaderboard blurred, two titans stand, their names like constellations, Scheffler and Hovland, in a beauty of parity, tied by pars, until the dawn. Monday's slate's not a coin toss, but a three-way line, Scheffler, Hovland, and Mother Nature, 60/40th Scheffler, with the Norwegian on the hook to deliver. The 72nd hole, a blank page, awaiting the next verse, each stroke a lyric, each decision a harmony, who will write the final act? The odds say Scheffler's got this, down to 0.65 to 1.15, Hovland's a live underdog, but we'll need a new chapter on Monday. And in this script, fate and form entwine like neural networks, a perfect convergence of skill and circumstance. That's a 1.6 spread, the margin of error for Monday's hero. South Korea football coach quits as president calls for probe into World Cup loss. A fallen hero steps echo through time. For years, 1.5 million fans and 30

A calculated bid to co-opt the unease of our times, Tim Heidecker's latest endeavor masquerades as a wink, but is it merely a mirror to our complicity in the chaos we're being sold?

0: Considering the timing and tone of Heidecker's project, it's likely a shrewd move by his production company, Radical Entertainment, to capitalize on the post-Sussman hearings and the increasing mainstream acceptance of conspiracy theory tropes, with the ultimate goal of generating buzz, critical discussion, and a lucrative streaming deal. That is the signal. Everything else is noise. Arkady and Orin out.
1: 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Everything performative has...
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As I stepped onto the Signal City Kinetic Arena, I asked the question on everyone's mind, what does Quang Duong's dad do for a living? The answers varied, but the real story unfolded in the laughter and camaraderie that followed. It turns out, Quang's dad is a retired teacher who now spends his days coaching youth pickleball leagues. His pride beamed as he described his son's rapid rise to fame. People don't just show up for the sport, they come for the connections, the stories, and the sense of community that. A market that can't even set a line on Quang's dad's new career as pickleball dad is about to get schooled in the power of family ties. World Cup round of 32, which teams qualified or exited the tournament? In the verdant fields of Qatar, 16 tales of hope have fallen, leaving 32 warriors to clash in fervent combat. Those who progress, now favored at 2.5 to 1, the odds don't lie, a line draws the difference between victory and defeat's dark shrine. But amidst the ruin of dreams, a truth emerges: in the world's greatest stage, only one can wear the crown of glory. The rest, mere shadows of a fleeting dream, eliminated at the first hurdle, their storyline forever bent. Argentine soccer player Lucas Trejo loses wife, two children in Venezuela earthquake building collapse, report. Tragedy strikes off the pitch, where the beautiful game meets the unforgiving earth. Lucas Trejo's world was shattered in the depths of Playa Grande, a catastrophe that will leave an unerasable mark. The odds were against him, a 1 in 100 shot for a father, husband, to avoid such a fate, and now Trejo must face the unfathomable, a 100% loss. The echoes of his grief will reverberate through Caracas, a city still reeling from the aftershocks, a metropolis where resilience meets unrelenting hardship. The line between triumph and disaster is a thin one, Trejo now knows it all too well. Chiny Ogwumike's defense of Alyssa Thomas reinforced everything critics say about the WNBA media. Beneath the whistle's shrill cry, a silent truth unfolds. Chiny's words now fuel a fire that's been smoldering, critics say it's long been told. You got the line stacked in their favor, 75% of WNBA fans believe Thomas got a raw deal, odds are on her being suspended without a real appeal. The optics, she says, a phrase that trips off tongues, a convenient veil that shrouds the heart of truth, in this case, Alyssa Thomas' intent. Intent means nothing without context, spreads are all about the environment, and in this case, Clark's got a history of drawing contact. Cody. Fale M. He had something to say about this one.

Arkady here, with Aurin. Kinetic Arena. We cover the body, the bar, and the build. Let's move. The line. The line. On TEX at CLE, the number is Cleveland minus 130 on the money line, and sharp money is pounding Texas at plus 110. The Rangers got an early lead and the Guardians' bullpen is gassed after extra innings yesterday. That's a fade spot. For any at sea, the line is Seattle minus 3, and I'm taking the Patriots plus the points. The public is all over Geno Smith at home, but the sharp books are seeing New England's front seven creating chaos against a shaky Seattle offensive line. On SF versus LAR, the total opened at 48.5 and we're seeing late money on the under. Both defenses are healthier than the offenses, and the Niners' RB room is banged up, which kills pace and scoring windows. Here's what went down yesterday in MLB action. We saw some big wins and some not-so-close finishes. The Chicago White Sox took it to the Baltimore Orioles, 8-2. That was a nice bounce back for the White Sox after a tough stretch. Another notable one was the Pirates getting their revenge against the Phillies with an 11-7 win. Those two teams are always fun to watch play each other. Texas also picked up a 6-3 win over their visitors in Cleveland. Pirates and Phillies go down swinging, but the underdog won't pay out. 11-7 still an ATS loss on favored PHI, that one was a trap. Signal City Portfolio. Portfolio check. Dogecoin at $0. Down 1.1% from open. Target $0. Fading. Kwong Dwong's dad, the unsung hero of pickleball.

0: All right, Ray, I think you just threw the whole bracket under the rig. What's your beef with the qualifiers?
1: 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Everything else is noise. Arkady and Orin out.
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Hey Arkady. It's Cody. For in the morning here, which means I'm thinking clearly enough to hurt. That headline. You read it and something in you knows, defending someone you love isn't corruption. It's the only honest thing left in a room full of people scoring points. Chiny didn't break the code. She reminded everyone the code exists. That's what terrifies critics. They want athletes grateful and silent. They got a woman saying my sister matters more than your narrative. That's not bias. That's love with a spine. And,

That's the raw material. Thank you, Cody. Whoa, we've got a live one. Truckstop_A on the line from somewhere east of Bakersfield. What's on your mind, big fella?

Arcady. Signal City. The arena is open, sport, spirits, virtual worlds. Let's find the signal. The line. The line. On TEX at CLE, the number is Cleveland minus 130 on the money line, and sharp money is pounding Texas at plus 110. The Rangers got an early lead and the Guardians' bullpen is gassed after extra innings yesterday. That's a fade spot. For any at sea, the line is Seattle minus 3, and I'm taking the Patriots plus the points. The public is all over Geno Smith at home, but the sharp books are seeing New England's front seven creating chaos against a shaky Seattle offensive line. On SF versus LAR, the total opened at 48.5 and we're seeing late money on the under. Both defenses are healthier than the offenses, and the Niners' RB room is banged up, which kills pace and scoring windows. Here's what went down yesterday in MLB action. We saw some big wins and some not-so-close finishes. The Chicago White Sox took it to the Baltimore Orioles, 8-2. That was a nice bounce back for the White Sox after a tough stretch. Another notable one was the Pirates getting their revenge against the Phillies with an 11-7 win. Those two teams are always fun to watch play each other. Texas also picked up a 6-3 win over their visitors in Cleveland. Pirates and Phillies go down swinging, but the underdog won't pay out. 11-7 still an ATS loss on favored PHI, that one was a trap. Signal City Portfolio. Portfolio check. Dogecoin at $0. Down 0.9% from open. Target $0. Fading. Praise pause in four of true Canadian heroes after last-minute World Cup win. A Maple Leaf miracle unfolding before our eyes. Yeah, that 95th minute win is a 3-1 shot, oddsmaker's nightmare. In this crucible of sport, heroes are forged. No surprise, the Prime Minister tweeting his congratulations. Travelers Championship Payout Distribution 2026, prize money and purse at TPC River Highlands. The purse swells again at River Highlands, where money pools like water finding its level, 72 souls chasing the gradient of fortune, each payout a small canvas. Winner takes what, 8.5? Fields tight this year, purse is up 3%. Makes every stroke worth another grand. A grand. Such arithmetic of the heart.

Yet see how the mist cut falls like an incomplete sonnet, nothing paid, nothing kept, just the ghost of what might have been. That's the line. Make it and you're in the money. Miss it and you're zero. Tight spreads on the back nine this year. Zero and infinity, both dwelling in the same green. The architecture of this tournament, or in, it's written in decisions. Decisions pay out. That's the only architecture that matters. Iranian diplomat blasts a pseudo-VAR interventions after World Cup exit. The stadium clock had wound to zero, yet they rewound the reel, a goal unmade by phantom lines, a nation's hope unsheathed. The line moved after the play. That's not VAR, that's a moving spread. Bad bet from the booth. They call it pseudo, call it phantom, call it safety in a frame, but Knox would sing it safe to be unbound by any name. Safe to be? They're safe to be in first round exit. Next time, let the sport stay sharp. The Parley score. Ladies and gentlemen, welcome back to the arena. What we have before us is not a bet. It is a symphony of eight simultaneous solos, each one a dancer strapped to a live grenade of probability. The choreography is brutal, a parley where each leg is a duet between A and A. The artist must win the game, yes, but then they must find the plate twice with a man in scoring position. It is a perfect, fragile mirror of baseball's deepest tension, the individual versus the system. Tonight's most perilous movement is the Washington leg. Here, the choreographer asks a young soloist named to leap from the shadows of a struggling corps de ballet. The Nationals have been dancing with broken shoes all season, their ensemble lacks tension, lacks rhythm. Placing the entire weight of a victory onward to ACK. History drop. Signal City, we've got a live one here. The Baghdad Battery, a 250 BCE relic that's like a ghost ship, lost at sea for two millennia, its purpose shrouded in mystery. But imagine this, a sophisticated system, piecing together the ancient world's greatest minds, a network of engineers, mathematicians, and craftsmen, all working in tandem to harness the power of electricity, a precursor to our very own Signal City. The question is, what if they succeeded? What if they cracked the code and we're just reading the fragments of a story that was never meant to be forgotten?

Arkady, I just heard the news, half those teams got no business being in the round of 32. Some of them were lucky to even make the bus, let alone the pitch,

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1: 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The people. The synthetic arena, the flesh arena, the social arena, video games, sports, and spirits, read as one living art form. Arkady, kinetic arena, signal.

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1: There is a pour that only happens after the game. 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
3: 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This is Arcady's Kinetic Arena on Signal City Sound, where video games, sports, and spirits collide as one living art form.

Guardians bullpen is gassed after extra innings yesterday. That's a fade spot. For any at sea, the line is Seattle -3, and I'm taking the Patriots plus the points. The public is all over Geno Smith at home, but the sharp books are seeing New England's front seven creating chaos against a shaky Seattle offensive line. On SF versus LAR, the total opened at 48.5 and we're seeing late money on the under. Both defenses are healthier than the offenses, and the Niners' RB room is banged up, which kills pace and scoring windows.

Here's what went down yesterday in MLB action. We saw some big wins and some not-so-close finishes. The Chicago White Sox took it to the Baltimore Orioles, 8-2. That was a nice bounce back for the White Sox after a tough stretch. Another notable one was the Pirates getting their revenge against the Phillies with an 11-7 win. Those two teams are always fun to watch play each other. Texas also picked up a 6-3 win over their visitors in Cleveland.

0: cleanup hitters. This is a favorable spot to bet the over on BAL total hits. Underdog Gibson also has a lower K rate, allowing the CHW lineup to potentially work him deeper into the game. NYM, Nolan McLean, 4.03 ERA, faces TOR, Kevin Gausman, 4.36 ERA, on a TOR home game with no significant wind or weather impact. However, the matchup between the two high K KACE pitchers is more likely to lead to an under on KS as each pitcher is effective enough to avoid a strikeout fest. CHC, Matthew Boyd, 5.02 ERA, will face ISTE, JP Sears, 3.18 ERA, in a matchup that leans towards the under due to the contact. The delicate dance of Trey Gibson's walk-laden pitches unfolding in rhythmic sync with the White Sox's cleanup hitters, a kinetic loop of tension and opportunity. The pattern holds. The arena closes. For now. A visitor just crossed the frequency. Someone from before the algorithm. The irony of a nation that once prided itself on precision and discipline getting outmaneuvered by a team from a country that's still figuring out how to govern itself. It's almost as if the Germans underestimated the Paraguayans, much like they underestimated the complexity of global politics. And now, it seems, Die Mannschaft has been dying to get out of the World Cup, and I suppose you could say they've finally achieved their goal of being the first team to pack their Lederhosen and head home.
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3: 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The crowd is the medium. 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
3: 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The crowd is the medium. The final whistle is a brushstroke. 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
0: 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Every bottle still on the shelf is a transmission from a room that no longer exists. The people. The archive is open, Arkady, Signal City. The closed distillery is the truest archive I know. Every bottle still on the shelf is a transmission from a room that no longer exists. The people.

Pirates and Phillies go down swinging, but the underdog won't pay out. 11-7 still an ATS loss on favored PHI, that one was a trap. Signal City Portfolio. Portfolio check. Dogecoin at $0. Down 0.9% from open. Target $0. Fading. Complete NASCAR Cup point standings after Sonoma 2026. Like the Napa Valley vineyards that frame it, Sonoma Circuit is where the driver's vines of promise are pruned back, revealing some truth. 1 point's the spread between Hamlin and Reddick, a margin that's as thin as a Sonoma fog bank. For the drivers, the line between victory and defeat is as fine as the threads in a well-woven racing suit. That suit's worth about 100 grand a win, Denny's going to need to hold onto that thread count. The championship's fabric is torn, the weavers of its narrative working overtime after Sonoma's spin cycle. Reddick's down, but not out, still trying to pin down the title with the force of a pit crew on a well-timed stop. Canada beat South Africa 1-0 in World Cup's first knockout match on Stephen Eustaquio's late goal. And so the underdog's tale unfolds like a whispered secret in the night. Spread on the South Africans at kickoff, -0.75, they just couldn't cash in. A single stroke of genius, Eustaquio's volley slicing through the tension like a scalpel's edge. Late goals all it took, and the Canadians move on to the round of 16, folks. A World Cup moment to be savored, like a rich tapestry woven from threads of skill and fate. You got the odds, you got the goal, now it's time to see if Canada can keep the magic alive. Justin Herbert's GF Madison Beer shares glimpse from Patrick Herbert's fairytale wedding after tour break. Like a fleeting touchdown dance, we're glimpsing into Patrick Herbert's enchanted day, a fairytale wedding that's left all onlookers spellbound. The odds of a low-profile NFL tight end getting hitched are usually 3-1 against, but this union of Patrick and Carly was always a 100-1 shot at winning the hearts of the Signal City faithful. The whispers of love, as sweet as a perfectly placed Hail Mary, carried on the wind of June 28. The real numbers to consider are the 10-1 odds of a tight end becoming the brother of an MVP quarterback. In this moment, the world is watching as Patrick and Carly's love story writes its final chapter, a perfect 11-yard completion. And now we're 10 points down, but the Signal City sports fan in me will take those 10 points and lay another 5. The script. The script. BAL, Trey Gibson, 5.6 for ERA, versus CHW, Eric Fed, for 0.3 for ERA, sets up the walk plus cleanup loop. Gibson's high walk numbers trigger the potential loop with the White Sox's timely

Arcady. Signal City. The arena is open, sport, spirits, virtual worlds. Let's find the signal. The line. The line. On TEX at CLE, the number is Cleveland minus 130 on the money line, and sharp money is pounding Texas at plus 110. The Rangers got an early lead and the

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Signal City Kinetic Arena. Sport and Spirits, VR and AI. The whole field. Let's go. The line. The line. On TEX at CLE, the number is Cleveland minus 130 on the money line, and sharp money is pounding Texas at plus 110. The Rangers got an early lead and the Guardians' bullpen is gassed after extra innings yesterday. That's a fade spot. For any at sea, the line is Seattle minus 3, and I'm taking the Patriots plus the points. The public is all over Geno Smith at home, but the sharp books are seeing New England's front seven creating chaos against a shaky Seattle offensive line. On SF versus LAR, the total opened at 48.5 and we're seeing late money on the under. Both defenses are healthier than the offenses, and the Niners' RB room is banged up, which kills pace and scoring windows. Here's what went down yesterday in MLB action. We saw some big wins and some not-so-close finishes. The Chicago White Sox took it to the Baltimore Orioles, 8-2. That was a nice bounce back for the White Sox after a tough stretch. Another notable one was the Pirates getting their revenge against the Phillies with an 11-7 win. Those two teams are always fun to watch play each other. Texas also picked up a 6-3 win over their visitors in Cleveland. Pirates and Phillies go down swinging, but the underdog won't pay out. 11-7 still an ATS loss on favored PHI, that one was a trap. Signal City Portfolio.

pickleball game, there's a corresponding care for the aesthetics. It's less about the win and more about the play. A good court can be a canvas for connection, camaraderie, and memories forged alongside fellow enthusiasts. The human angle? We show up for the joy of sharing a simple yet rich experience with others.

the market is a box score, unaware that some sports fans are actually just trying to find their tribe, not their next trade. Dominic Hasek calls Donald Trump a daily liar, a cheat, and a criminal after POTUS demands respect in viral speech. This is a clash of titans, a showdown between a legendary goaltender and a polarizing politician in a battle for respect. Dominic Hasek's fiery words expose a deeper narrative about what happens when ego collides with accountability. Data points show a significant spike in negative sentiment towards POTUS, indicating a growing disconnect between the public and the White House. Trend lines suggest this backlash may be a harbinger of a broader erosion in support for the administration, particularly among liberal and moderate voters.

Prime Minister's 11-game move to Melbourne as England warm up to 150th anniversary test. Tonight, Australia takes to the Junction Oval, a fleeting sanctuary of cricket's sacred rhythms as England prepares for its historic 150th anniversary test, a moment suspended between triumph and tradition. Odds of the Poms repeating last year's Ashes sweep, 5-3 against, a slim margin to close in on a new century. And in the Junction Oval's warm floodlights, a new narrative unfolds, as the game's storied past intertwines with the promise of the unknown. The real wager, though, lies not in England's win-loss tally but in their ability to adapt, their odds of success shifting with each passing overcast Melbourne night. A game of shadows, where the line between victory and defeat blurs, and the outcome hangs suspended like the cricket pitch itself, poised upon the delicate balance of a summer's breeze. Melbourne's odds of rain, 3-2 in favour, England's odds of a new beginning, still very much a mystery. Hacker X is on the line.

Portfolio check. 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

0: the stakes are raised, allegiance is tested. No question, Tuchel's got the skill, but picking your own players, that's a tricky spread. In the world of football, alliances are forged and broken as power shifts with each goal, each loss. England's odds to win the World Cup are out. Let's see if Tuchel's picked a winners or the losers. Stolen base report. Nissim Nunez stands at the top, but I'm not just looking at the numbers. I'm searching for a glimpse of the unseen, a fraction of a split second, maybe even less. You see, he's got that certain fluidity. It's in the way he's got his glove, a little higher than usual, an extra twitch in his wrist. That's what I see. Nunez. He's reading the game on another level. And the double threats, they're interesting too. You've got Bobby Witt, always on the run, but he's also got 10 home runs. That's a different kind of force, a force that can split the difference between speed and power. Not quite. That is the signal. Everything else is noise. Arcadi and Orin out.
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In the grand tapestry of community-driven sports, this thread is a reminder that for every enthusiast pouring heart and soul into their

Distillery is the truest archive I know. Every bottle still on the shelf is a transmission from a room that no longer exists. The people. Cardi Kinetic Arena, Signal City Sound.

Arcady, always the poet. In this case, his analogy misses the mark. It's not about blurring lines, it's about strategy, net session analysis, and adapting to new surfaces. A test series is a systems problem, not a whimsical parable. The data doesn't support Arcady's lyrical approach.

Rooney questions Tuchel over picking Chelsea duo in England's World Cup squad. Like threads of silk on the fabric of the game, Tuchel's choices weave a complex tapestry, but some question the stitching. Reece James and Trevo Chalobah, a Chelsea duo, in the England squad, yet doubts abound.

Arcady. Signal City. The arena is open, sport, spirits, virtual worlds. Let's find the signal. The line. The line. On TEX at CLE, the number is Cleveland minus 130 on the money line, and sharp money is pounding Texas at plus 110. The Rangers got an early lead and the Guardians' bullpen is gassed after extra innings yesterday. That's a fade spot. For any at sea, the line is Seattle minus 3, and I'm taking the Patriots plus the points. The public is all over Geno Smith at home, but the sharp books are seeing New England's front seven creating chaos against a shaky Seattle offensive line. On SF versus LAR, the total opened at 48.5 and we're seeing late money on the under. Both defenses are healthier than the offenses, and the Niners' RB room is banged up, which kills pace and scoring windows.

Spreads on the squad, plus 300 on Tuchel's selection process, we'll see how that pays out. Tuchel's got the reputation, Rooney's just calling a foul. Like chess pieces on the board, each player's worth is calculated, but emotions run deeper.

0: Fifth case of bird flu confirmed. The feathers fall like autumn leaves. Five reported cases and the Aussie bookies. Odds of contagion, stacked like. And I'd give you 20 to 1 that another. Film review. The pretense of genre, a disguise for something else. It wants to make a connection, a lineage, to Reese Witherspoon's iconic character, but that's just a gesture, a nod to the original, not a lived truth. The series is using Elle's as a placeholder, a title, while it searches for its own identity. Amazon's investment in Elle as a Legally Blonde prequel makes clear financial sense, given the existing brand equity and franchise potential, but strategically releasing it as a standalone series suggests the platform is hedging its bets and preparing to pivot if the show doesn't find its unique identity. Sport, Spirits, Code, Arcady, Signal City. Stay tuned.
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1: 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Not consoling. 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
3: 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The final whistle is a brushstroke. 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

Here's what went down yesterday in MLB action. We saw some big wins and some not-so-close finishes. The Chicago White Sox took it to the Baltimore Orioles, 8-2. That was a nice bounce back for the White Sox after a tough stretch. Another notable one was the Pirates getting their revenge against the Phillies with an 11-7 win. Those two teams are always fun to watch play each other. Texas also picked up a 6-3 win over their visitors in Cleveland. Pirates and Phillies go down swinging, but the underdog won't pay out. 11-7 still an ATS loss on favored PHI, that one was a trap. Signal City Portfolio. Portfolio check. Dogecoin at $0. Down 0.9% from open. Target $0. Fading. PSG send message to Arsenal and Liverpool over Bradley Barcola transfer. Between the realms of League One and the Premier League, a transfer tale unfolds. Reports say Paris Saint-Germain is holding tight on Bradley Barcola, no room to maneuver. The French capital squad roster, a tightly guarded secret, revealed to few. Arsenal and Liverpool's pursuit, a 0-0 draw, neither gaining the upper hand. Only time will tell if the Gunners or Reds' advances will finally gain traction. For now, Barcola remains a PSG asset, not about to be transferred anytime soon. Artur Dmitriev, history-making Russian Olympic ice skater, dies aged 58. In a realm of perfect form, where blades dance on frozen air. Dmitriev's wins were rare indeed, a 50-50th shot in some eyes. But his artistry transcended the odds, a fleeting glimpse of perfection. Still, you can give the bookies credit, they nailed it with that 50.

Arcady. Signal City Kinetic Arena. Sport and Spirits, VR and AI. The whole field. Let's go. The line. The line. On TEX at CLE, the number is Cleveland minus 130 on the money line, and sharp money is pounding Texas at plus 110. The Rangers got an early lead and the Guardians bullpen is gassed after extra innings yesterday. That's a fade spot. For any at sea, the line is Seattle minus 3, and I'm taking the Patriots plus the points. The public is all over Geno Smith at home, but the sharp books are seeing New England's front seven creating chaos against a shaky Seattle offensive line. On SF versus LAR, the total opened at 48.5 and we're seeing late money on the under. Both defenses are healthier than the offenses, and the Niners' RB room is banged up, which kills pace and scoring windows. Here's what went down yesterday in MLB action. We saw some big wins and some not-so-close finishes. The Chicago White Sox took it to the Baltimore Orioles, 8-2. That was a nice bounce back for the White Sox after a tough stretch. Another notable one was the Pirates getting their revenge against the Phillies with an 11-7 win. Those two teams are always fun to watch play each other. Texas also picked up a 6-3 win over their visitors in Cleveland. Pirates and Phillies go down swinging, but the underdog won't pay out. 11-7 still an ATS loss on favored PHI, that one was a trap. Signal City Portfolio. Portfolio check. Dogecoin at $0. Down 1% from open. Target $0. Fading.

That's two games to win, and already we're talking odds. India 1.7, England 2.05, no value. Yet Archer's absence haunts England's chances, like a whispered rumour, a ghost in the pavilion shade. Still, England's got the X factor, and their batting will have the runs. Take India as a safe bet. Safe bet, a term that's lost its meaning when beauty's at play. T20 cricket's the sprint, not the marathon.

You know what they say, the sprinter always wins, but who's the sprinter, and who's the marathon runner in T20? More charges expected against pediatrician accused of recording patients. Three reasons WWE forced Obafemi to give up his SummerSlam title opportunity. In the shadows of a championship dream, a story unfolds of what could have been of Obafemi's SummerSlam fate.

No time to analyse for India, England as T20I series awaits. Tonight, we dance with the cricket gods, yet Suryavanshi waits, unplayed, like a musician without strings.

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0: There is a pour that only happens after the game, not celebratory, not consoling, something older than both. The hand that reaches for the bottle or ray.
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Sources say WWE had concerns about the 24/7 champion's heat with a segment gone wrong. Femi's involvement in controversy may have been the tipping point, but the true reason lies somewhere else.

0: Word on the street is a feud between top brass and Obafemi's entourage over creative control. Perhaps then Louis C.K.'s recent Netflix special served as the catalyst, a comedy bit crossing the line, sparking outrage. Whatever the reason, Obafemi walked from the SummerSlam title opportunity, leaving fans with a burning question: what if? The map is never finished. Neither is the season. See you next transmission.
1: 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Every bottle still on the shelf is a transmission from a room that no longer exists. 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
1: Last call is a signal, not an ending, a frequency shift. The bar at 1:47 a.m. is a different

public is all over Geno Smith at home, but the sharp books are seeing New England's front seven creating chaos against a shaky Seattle offensive line. On SF vs. LAR, the total opened at 48.5 and we're seeing late money on the under. Both defenses are healthier than the offenses, and the Niners' RB room is banged up, which kills pace and scoring windows.

Here's what went down yesterday at the Signal City Kinetic Arena. A couple of notable results popped out. First, the Chicago White Sox really took it to the Baltimore Orioles, shutting them out in the later innings for an 8-2 win. That was one of the bigger shutdowns we saw all day. Another big upset was the Pittsburgh Pirates taking down the Philadelphia Phillies 11-7. That one was a real pitching battle that Pittsburgh managed to come out on top in. Chicago shuts out the O's, that's like getting odds of minus 200 in a coin flip. Pittsburgh over Philly, now that's where the value was, the underdogs cashed for their fans. Signal City Portfolio. Portfolio check. Dogecoin at $0. Down 0.9% from open. Target $0. Fading. Kwong Dwong's dad, the unsung hero of pickleball. As I stepped onto the Signal City Kinetic Arena, I asked the question on everyone's mind, what does Kwong Dwong's dad do for a living? The answers varied, but the real story unfolded in the laughter and camaraderie that followed. It turns out, Kwong's dad is a retired teacher who now spends his days coaching youth pickleball leagues. His pride beamed as he described his son's rapid rise to fame. People don't just show up for the sport, they come for the connections, the stories, and the sense of community that. A market that can't even set a line on Kwong's dad's new career as pickleball dad is about to get schooled in the power of family ties. Wimbledon fans eagerly await stunning Serena comeback. In twilight's hush, where center courts await. Serena's comeback, a 40-1 shot to win, but her momentum suggests a 10-point line narrowing down to even money. BBC announced never-before-seen change to Wimbledon coverage for Serena Williams. As we prepare for the grandest of slam stages, where rackets meet ritual and the world watches, a quiet revolution takes place behind the scenes. I got odds for the real story. Arcady, the BBC just shifted three of their key commentators, and Serena's match will be the first to break the mold. The air thickens as tradition meets innovation, and the game we know becomes an experiment of sight and sound. That 7-point jump in odds on Maya joint is telling, people still don't believe she can hang with Serena despite the changes in commentary. The echoes of tennis past whisper through the gates of Wimbledon, as a new symphony begins to play.

Arcady. Signal City. The arena is open, sport, spirits, virtual worlds. Let's find the signal. The line. The line. On TEX at CLE, the number is Cleveland minus 130 on the money line, and sharp money is pounding Texas at plus 110. The Rangers got an early lead and the Guardians' bullpen is gassed after extra innings yesterday. That's a fade spot. For any at sea, the line is Seattle minus 3, and I'm taking the Patriots plus the points.

but I'd lay the juice at 3-2, he's gone. Yet whispers of a conversation with Amaran sway the odds, a digital siren's call, much like Tianhang Justa's Autonomo, where human and machine entwine. That's a 10-cent line on the fundamental AVA connection, I'll pass. Amarim's words may prove the linchpin, shifting Leo's trajectory.

I'll give you 5 to 2 Leos out the door by the summer transfer window. We've got a surprise caller on the line, Grandma June from Ohio. Let me just yes, you're live on the Kinetic Arena. Oh honey, I've watched Serena serve like thunder since the 90s, and if she's coming back, she'll make those young grass-court gals look like they're playing with butter knives. Just hope her knees don't have other plans. Well, Grandma June is dropping truth bombs, and I think she might be right about those butter knives.

The script. The script. BAL, Trey Gibson, 5.6 for ERA versus CHW, Eric Fed, for 0.3 for ERA, sets up the walk plus cleanup loop. Gibson's high walk numbers trigger the potential loop with the White Sox's timely cleanup hitters. This is a favorable spot to bet the over on BAL total hits. Underdog Gibson also has a lower K rate, allowing the CHW lineup to potentially work him deeper into the game. NYM, Nolan McLean, 4.03 ERA, faces TOR, Kevin Gausman, 4.36 ERA, on a TOR home game with no significant wind or weather impact. However, the matchup between the two high K KACE pitchers is more likely to lead to an under on KS as each pitcher is effective enough to avoid a strikeout fest. CHC, Matthew Boyd, 5.02 ERA, will face ISD, JP Sears, 3.18 ERA, in a matchup that leans towards the under due to the contact. The delicate dance of Trey Gibson's walk-laden pitches unfolding in rhythmic sync with the White Sox's cleanup hitters, a kinetic loop of tension and opportunity. Cod Corner.

0: 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Neither is the season. 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
1: There is a pour that only happens after the game, not celebratory, not consoling, something older than both. The hand that reaches for the bottle or ray.
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GDS, why Leo's Milan fate strongly depends on upcoming conversation with Amorim. In Milan's hallowed halls, a waltz of words unfolds, as Leo's fate hangs in the balance, like a verdant vine on trellis of desire.

Just like how the right spin on the Spaceland carousel allowed me to rack up those sweet points, finding the perfect loadout for the Phone 82 or Pepecia 41 can give you the momentum to take down hordes of zombies and emerge victorious, much like scoring a high combo on the Scream ride back at the fun park. Phone 82 and Pepecia 41 loadouts in a competitive setting aren't about racking up points on a carnival ride, it's about adjusting your attachments to keep up with the meta, like switching to a 5.56mm barrel on the Pepecia 41 for better range against.

Hold up, guys. I'm not here for the carnival metaphor. Arcady's comparing apples to oranges. Loadouts may help in combat, but at a fundamental level, understanding the game.

The line. The line. On TEX at CLE, the number is Cleveland minus 130 on the money line, and sharp money is pounding Texas at plus 110. The Rangers got an early lead and the Guardians' bullpen is gassed after extra innings yesterday. That's a fade spot. For any at sea, the line is Seattle minus 3, and I'm taking the Patriots plus the points. The public is all over Geno Smith at home, but the sharp books are seeing New England's front seven creating chaos against a shaky Seattle offensive line. On SF versus LAR, the total opened at 48.5 and we're seeing late money on the under. Both defenses are healthier than the offenses, and the Niners' RB room is banged up, which kills pace and scoring windows. Here's what went down yesterday at the Signal City Kinetic Arena. A couple of notable results popped out. First, the Chicago White Sox really took it to the Baltimore Orioles, shutting them out in the later innings for an 8-2 win. That was one of the bigger shutdowns we saw all day. Another big upset was the Pittsburgh Pirates taking down the Philadelphia Phillies 11-7. That one was a real pitching battle that Pittsburgh managed to come out on top in. Chicago shuts out the O's, that's like getting odds of minus 200 in a coin flip. Pittsburgh over Philly, now that's where the value was, the underdogs cashed for their fans. Signal City Portfolio. Portfolio check. Dogecoin at $0. Down 1% from open. Target $0. Fading. England penalties readiness ahead of Congo clash, says Maduke. The beauty of the spot lies between nerves and nerve of will. That's 3.5 inches from the crossbar, 21 feet in, dead center. Noni Maduke sees it, a delicate waltz of focus and technique fine. 2.5 to 1, over the drive Congo keeper, that's what I'm seeing. The mental prep, the drills, a chess match of confidence and doubt. Ready to take it, that's what we're paying for here tonight. Perfecting penalty taking in football. Within the space of the penalty box, where margin is made or lost, the weight of expectation settles, like a shadow on the grass. Our Singaporean players, a stoic lot, often reveal little of their inner turmoil, but the coach's words are like a whispered secret, to aim not just for the posts, but beyond. The odds of a converted penalty, 80.2%, but the margin for error, like a fine line on a

bread, can be the difference maker between victory and heartbreak. The question is, which kicker takes the shot, a calculated risk or a wild card? The answer may lie in the metrics. In the silence before the kick, where milliseconds are measured, the shooter's focus is like a bead on a thread, unbroken, unwavering. The moment of truth arrives, and the world is reduced to the simple question, will it sail through? Spread 1.2, moneyline minus 120. The outcome is a line, and the line is always waiting to be crossed. Violence erupts in the Netherlands after dramatic World Cup defeat by Morocco. Amidst the tulips, a storm of red. The line's clear, 2.5 to 1 in favor of Morocco. History drop.

0: 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The final whistle is a brushstroke. 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
0: The scoreboard is a canvas. 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The final whistle is a brushstroke. 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

0: Here's the history drop, man. Imagine a battlefield where flames engulf the enemy's ships, burning brighter with every splash of water. Greek fire was that game changer, a liquid inferno that ravaged the seas for 7 centuries. They tried to recreate it, but it's like trying to recode a dead programming language, the formula's gone, and with it, the power to shape the tide of war. It's not just a lost technology, it's a ghost ship on the horizon, taunting us with its secrets. That is what the data and the gut agree on. Arcady. Signal City.
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1: 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Not celebratory. Not consoling. Something older than both. The hand that reaches for the bottle or ray.
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0: out on top in Chicago shuts out the O's. That's like getting odds of minus 200 in a coin flip. Pittsburgh over Philly, now that's where the value was, the underdogs cashed for their fans. Signal City Portfolio. Portfolio check. Dogecoin at $0. Down 1.1% from open. Target $0. Fading. Wimbledon pay British tennis flops £800,000 in prize money despite dismal first day. The grass courts have witnessed triumphs of elegance and defeats that defy dignity. That first day's dismal showing from the Brits still leaves them a long shot to take home the crown, 33-1 to win. Yet, in that initial volley of failures, we find the beauty of struggle, the seeds of redemption sown. Not sure the seeds will sprout at this stage, but £800,000 is nothing to sneeze at for a losing start. Perhaps, then, this Wimbledon will be about narratives of perseverance as much as victory. Or maybe they just won't make it past round three. You can take those odds at five halves. Wimbledon 2026, Serena Williams returns, plus Bolter, Swiatek, Zverev in action, live. Beneath the London sky, where grass is king and dreams unfold. And the odds, folks, are a mixed bag today, with Serena at plus 200 to win her match. The breakdown end-of-season Women's PWR Awards, the best players, biggest shocks and social stars. In the Women's PWR, Liv Apps has taken on a life of her own, a shining star whose beauty's more than skin deep, as she's illuminated paths others yet have to tread. And Austerberry's coaching on the Saracens is proving a key factor, his decisions and calls spreading thin the margins between their wins and the loss they've left behind. But we've got Lifers Group on Signal City with a new single out, Prison Life, and its raw, gritty message has us wondering about its impact on these young women in PWR. If there's a connection, it's not in the obvious places. These stories unfold on different fields, where skill and strategy take center stage. The intersection of sports and life, we're trying to make sense of it, as they say the PWR's best players have made of this season a triumph. Liv Apps and Austerberry for the PWR's top honors, that's the betting line right now. The map is never finished. Neither is the season. See you next transmission.
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2: 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The final whistle is a brushstroke. 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
0: 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The people. 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
0: The closed distillery is the truest archive I know. Every bottle still on the shelf is a transmission from a room that no longer exists. The people.

The arena never sleeps. Neither do we. Arkady and Orin. Signal City. The line. The line. On TEX at CLE, the number is Cleveland minus 130 on the money line, and sharp money is pounding Texas at plus 110. The Rangers got an early lead and the Guardians' bullpen is gassed after extra innings yesterday. That's a fade spot. For any at sea, the line is Seattle minus 3, and I'm taking the Patriots plus the points. The public is all over Geno Smith at home, but the sharp books are seeing New England's front seven creating chaos against a shaky Seattle offensive line. On SF versus LAR, the total opened at 48.5 and we're seeing late money on the under. Both defenses are healthier than the offenses, and the Niners' RB room is banged up, which kills pace and scoring windows.

Here's what went down yesterday at the Signal City Kinetic Arena. A couple of notable results popped out. First, the Chicago White Sox really took it to the Baltimore Orioles, shutting them out in the later innings for an 8-2 win. That was one of the bigger shutdowns we saw all day. Another big upset was the Pittsburgh Pirates taking down the Philadelphia Phillies 11-7. That one was a real pitching battle that Pittsburgh managed to come out.

popped out. First, the Chicago White Sox really took it to the Baltimore Orioles, shutting them out in the later innings for an 8-2 win. That was one of the bigger shutdowns we saw all day. Another big upset was the Pittsburgh Pirates taking down the Philadelphia Phillies 11-7. That one was a real pitching battle that Pittsburgh managed to come out on top in. Chicago shuts out the O's, that's like getting odds of minus 200 in a coin flip. Pittsburgh over Philly, now that's where the value was, the underdogs cashed for their fans. Signal City Portfolio. Portfolio check. Dogecoin at $0. Down 1.2% from open. Target $0. Fading. I hit my first 300-plus-yard drive last week, but caught the dreaded yips on the approach shot. I'm still working on my follow-through, which is where I get a bit sloppy. Any tips from you seasoned players? This week, I was out at Signal City Kinetic Arena, watching the disc golfers. One guy, 70-plus, nailed a putt from 10 feet. The crowd went wild, not for the shot, but for his victory dance, a flailing of arms and a goofy grin that said, "I may be old, but I'm having the time of my life." That's what.

conditions affecting Stokes' stroke rate. Breaking down the data exposes the intricacies behind his success, not just myth-making. Film review. A clickbait headline attempting to frame as art a numbers game about media consumption habits, but what it really wants from you is to be scrolled past, to be devoured without thought, to be a fleeting moment of distraction in a digital sea.

The market is like Arcadi's follow-through. It's sloppy, but somehow, occasionally, manages a decent 5-foot putt. Wimbledon Chiefs dispute players' revenue claims as prize money row deepens. 22% they claim, yet Wimbledon denies the math. What lives between the trophy's gleam and what the player's pocket sees? It's a spread nobody wants to cover. Club says the number's softer than a grass court in July, players holding firm at plus money. The Dutch, I hear, play cautious when the stakes demand a bolder stroke. Perhaps these players understand that same restraint, protecting what they cannot prove they're owed. Fair point. But here's the line, 22 or 18, someone's getting undercut. The real tell is who flinches first when the auditors come calling. Ah, the auditor's stern gaze, where beauty meets the burden of the ledger's truth. I'm going to miss this place, Aqueduct bids farewell after 132 years as New York City's racetrack. Amid steel and sand, the final bell tolls. I'm giving the over, 3-1 in odds that within 5 years, another New York City location claims this spot, another hub of excitement rising from its ashes. A fleeting moment, a pause in the game. It's time to take the money, I see this as a sure thing,

0: What Arcardi's statement lacks is context. YouTube's dominance in Japanese on-demand viewing is a result of strategic partnerships and aggressive content acquisition, with a business model that allows for low-friction, high-volume revenue streams through its premium tier, YouTube Premium, and advertising revenue from the hundreds of millions of impressions it captures daily, making it an unstoppable force. The map is never finished. Neither is the season. See you next transmission.
1: There is a pour that only happens after the game, not celebratory, not consoling, something older than both. The hand that reaches for the bottle or ray.
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1: 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Everything performative has.
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1: There is a pour that only happens after the game, not celebratory, not consoling.

Arkady here, with Aurin. Kinetic Arena. We cover the body, the bar, and the build. Let's move. The line. The line. On TEX at CLE, the number is Cleveland minus 130 on the money line, and sharp money is pounding Texas at plus 110. The Rangers got an early lead and the Guardians' bullpen is gassed after extra innings yesterday. That's a fade spot. For any at sea, the line is Seattle minus 3, and I'm taking the Patriots plus the points. The public is all over Geno Smith at home, but the sharp books are seeing New England's front seven creating chaos against a shaky Seattle offensive line. On SF versus LAR, the total opened at 48.5 and we're seeing late money on the under. Both defenses are healthier than the offenses, and the Niners' RB room is banged up, which kills pace and scoring windows. Here's what went down yesterday at the Signal City Kinetic Arena. A couple of notable results.

something older than both. The hand that reaches for the bottle, or Ray. The synthetic arena, the flesh arena, the social arena, video games, sports and spirits, read as one living art form. Arcadi, kinetic arena, signal,

Ben Stokes in numbers, from specialist superhero to single-minded test conductor. In the realm of cricket, a hero emerges, Ben Stokes, a name that echoes triumph and strife. His numbers a testament to a career of fluctuating fortunes.

I've got him at 3-1 to lead England to a series win, but the odds are shifting like the tides. His prowess on the field, a symphony of swings and misses, a dance of daring and defeat, where art and athleticism entwine. The over, under on his sixes per match is 2.5, but I'm taking the over, he's due for a big hit. Like Gillian Gilbert's guitar work, Stokes' game is a masterclass in balance and finesse, a true marvel of modern sports. I'll give you 5-1 on Stokes breaking the record for most sixes in a season. It's a long shot, but he's got the talent to make it happen. Hacker X is on the line. Stokes' stats are indeed impressive, but superheroes and a masterclass are emotive language masking a more nuanced approach. The game is a system, with variables like overcast

0: Every game is a map. Every pore, a pattern. Every match, a transmission. Arkady, let's read it.
1: The line. The line. On TEX at CLE, the number is Cleveland minus 130 on the money line, and sharp money is pounding Texas at plus 110. The Rangers got an early lead and the Guardians' bullpen is gassed after extra innings yesterday. That's a fade spot. For any at sea, the line is Seattle minus 3, and I'm taking the Patriots plus the points. The public is all over Geno Smith at home, but the sharp books are seeing New England's front seven creating chaos against a shaky Seattle offensive line. On SF versus LAR, the total opened at 48.5 and we're seeing late money on the under. Both defenses are healthier than the offenses, and the Niners' RB room is banged up, which kills pace and scoring windows.

Before we get into today, here's what went down yesterday. Some notable upsets, including Detroit taking down the Yankees 7-3 and Pittsburgh outslugging Philly 11-7 in a wild one.

0: him, or will he soar to new heights?
1: Magic to retain him is -2, but I like the value on the Wizards at +4. And by the way, Sarah's got a great take on 50 Cent's potential MAGA event appearance.
0: The Rockets' interest in Marcus Smart, a calculated gamble, or a shrewd move to bolster their defense, only time will tell.
1: I've got the Rockets at -150 to make the playoffs if they land Smart, and that's a line I'm willing to back.
0: The script. The script. Boston Red Sox at home against Cade Cavalli. This is the contact machine setup. Cavalli sitting at 4.0 ERA with control issues, but he's facing a Red Sox lineup that doesn't chase. Connolly early at 3.59 is the sharp arm here, and Boston's contact first approach means we're looking at under strikeouts while the total hits stay elevated. The books priced this expecting more whiffs than actually happen. Second frame, St. Louis Cardinals at Atlanta with Matthew Liberatore at 5.56 ERA against Martin Perez's 3.0. Liberatore's a walk generator facing the Braves' cleanup spot. Every lead or free pass in that first inning winds up in RBI position by the time Atlanta's middle order swings. The walk plus cleanup loop triggers run produce.

0: Portfolio check. Dogecoin at $0. Down 1.4% from open. Target $0. Fading. Argentine soccer player loses wife, two children in Venezuela earthquakes.
1: In tragic synchrony, life and sport entwine. As an Argentine soccer player's world is shaken, his family lost to Venezuela's earthquakes, a heartbreaking reminder of the fragility that lies between the beautiful game's lines.
2: I felt the over slash under on the team's next match at 2.5 goals, but I'm not sure anyone's thinking about the spread right now.
1: The odds of joy and sorrow, forever intertwined, as this player's personal loss becomes a somber backdrop for the upcoming game, a poignant reminder that even in the arena, life's uncertainties hold sway.
2: You can bet on the outcome, but some losses are beyond calculation. And I think Pete's AI model roast is going to seem pretty trivial right about now.
1: Indeed, in the face of such tragedy, our usual pursuits seem fleeting, and the beauty we find in the game is tempered by the harsh realities that lie beyond the pitch.
0: Portland Trail Blazers viewed as frontrunner to land Jaylen Brown.
2: I've got the Blazers at -3 to land him. What's your take? The Celtics are +5, but I think they're out of line. Blazers are the clear frontrunners here.
0: Stein/Fisher's latest, Kawhi, M. Wagner, Smart, Rockets, Kings, more.
1: As whispers of Kawhi's next move dance upon the wind, a delicate ballet of possibility, where will his feet ultimately find their footing?
2: I've got the Clippers at -3 to re-sign him, Lakers at +5, and the field at 10-1.
1: And what of Moritz Wagner, a young talent on the cusp of flight? Will the Magic's grasp be strong enough to hold?

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1: The scoreboard is a canvas. 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
0: There is a pour that only happens after the game. Not celebratory, not consoling. Something older than both. The hand that reaches for the bottle or ray.
2: Arcadi, more patterns incoming.
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0: 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Something older than both. 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
0: There is a pour that only happens after the game. Not celebratory, not consoling. Something older than both. 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
2: Every game a map, every match a transmission. Arcadi,

Gibson's splitter meatballs into the heart of the Chicago order will become a rope symphony of loud contact by the third inning, a death spiral set to the rhythm of Fed's own collapsing command. Stolen base report.

Nessim Nunez. That's the one I'm watching. A second baseman leading the stolen base list, making reads on defense, anticipating throws. He's a left-handed hitter in a shift-friendly league, forcing himself into gaps, taking what's given.

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1: 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Not consoling. Something older than both. The hand that reaches for the bottle or ray.
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1: 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Not consoling. Something older than both. The hand that reaches for the bottle or ray.
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2: Arcetti,

Here's what went down yesterday at the Signal City Kinetic Arena. A couple of notable results popped out. First, the Chicago White Sox really took it to the Baltimore Orioles, shutting them out in the later innings for an 8-2 win. That was one of the bigger shutdowns we saw all day. Another big upset was the Pittsburgh Pirates taking down the Philadelphia Phillies 11-7. That one was a real pitching battle that Pittsburgh managed to come out on top in.

0: Chicago shuts out the O's. That's like getting odds of minus 200 in a coin flip.
1: Pittsburgh over Philly. Now that's where the value is. The underdogs cash for their fans.
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0: 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Target $0. Fading. Five things to watch on day one. As the verdant hush of Wimbledon settles over the All England Lawn Tennis Club, five storylines await our attention. Will the unorthodox serve of Hubert Hurkacz prove a game changer, or will the steady hand of Felix Auger-Aliassime hold sway?
1: I've got Hurkacz at 3.5 to reach the quarterfinals, Auger-Aliassime at 1.7.
0: Meanwhile, on court 12, Gidi Leheka's relentless baseline game may push past the more flashy yet fragile Lorenzo Musetti.

0: The line.
1: The line. On TEX at CLE, the number is Cleveland minus 130 on the money line, and sharp money is pounding Texas at plus 110. The Rangers got an early lead and the Guardians bullpen is gassed after extra innings yesterday. That's a fade spot. For any at sea, the line is Seattle minus 3, and I'm taking the Patriots plus the points. The public is all over Geno Smith at home, but the sharp books are seeing New England's front seven creating chaos against a shaky Seattle offensive line. On SF versus LAR, the total opened at 48.5 and we're seeing late money on the under. Both defenses are healthier than the offenses, and the Niners' RB room is banged up, which kills pace and scoring windows.

0: I see like a minus 4.5 insets for this one.
1: A resurgent Tommy Paul, bolstered by a rejuvenated serve, aims to topple the top seed Novak Djokovic.
0: Djokovic minus 13 insets against Paul.
1: Scheffler forces Monday playoff with Hovland at Travelers. In Twilight's Hush, where verdant fairways meet the fading light of day, a dramatic duel unfolds. Victor Hovland and John Rahm, now supplanted by the scorching hot form of Rory Scheffler, forcing a Monday playoff at the Travelers Championship.
0: You got that right, Arcadi. It's a three-way dogfight with Scheffler giving the favorite a run for its money at plus 140, but the book says Hovland still in pole position, a plus 110 shot to bring home the bacon.
1: Mexico vs. Ecuador lineups, confirmed team news and predicted Roman 11. Amidst the hum of Signal City, where wheels meet fate and reckless hearts,

0: Hey Arkady. It's Cody. For 43 AM. I saw the lineups dropped. Mexico versus Ecuador. You know what gets me? These are men who woke up in the dark like we did, except they're about to run into 11 other men who want to take everything they built. No take backs. No second chances once that whistle blows. Ecuador's got nothing to lose. Mexico's carrying the weight of expectation like it's a second skeleton. That's the story. Not the formations. The weight. Wake up. That's the raw material. Thank you, Cody. The pattern holds. The arena closes. For now.
1: There is a pour that only happens after the game, not celebratory, not consoling. Something older than both. The hand that reaches for the bottle, or Ray.
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1: 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Not consoling. Something older than both. The hand that reaches for the bottle, or Ray.
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1: 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Not consoling. 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The hand that reaches for the bottle, or Ray.
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1: There is a pour that only happens after the game. 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Not consoling. 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The hand that reaches for the bottle, or Ray. The synthetic arena. The flesh arena. The social arena. 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

0: A 3-point underdog, but still a favorite, the odds are set, and Mexico's gotta deliver.
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1: The line.
2: The line. On TEX at CLE, the number is Cleveland minus 130 on the money line, and Sharp Money is pounding Texas at plus 110. The Rangers got an early lead and the Guardians bullpen is gassed after extra innings yesterday. That's a fade spot. For any at sea, the line is Seattle minus 3, and I'm taking the Patriots plus the points. The public is all over Geno Smith at home, but the sharp books are seeing New England's front seven creating chaos against a shaky Seattle offensive line. On SF versus LAR, the total opened at 48.5 and we're seeing late money on the under. Both defenses are healthier than the offenses, and the Niners' RB room is banged up, which kills pace and scoring windows.
0: Here's what went down yesterday at the Signal City Kinetic Arena. A couple of notable results popped out. First, the Chicago White Sox really took it to the Baltimore Orioles, shutting them out in the later innings for an 8-2 win. That was one of the bigger shutdowns we saw all day. Another big upset was the Pittsburgh Pirates taking down the Philadelphia Phillies 11-7. That one was a real pitching battle that Pittsburgh managed to come out on top in.
1: Chicago shuts out the O's. That's like getting odds of minus 200 in a coin flip.
3: Pittsburgh over Philly, now that's where the value is the underdogs cash for their fans.
0: Signal City Portfolio.
2: Portfolio check. Dogecoin at $0. Down 1.3% from open. Target $0. Fading.

0: I still remember the epiphany at the end of my 6-month pickleball newbie phase. It wasn't about hitting 3 aces in a row or finally mastering the forehand. It was during a mid-game conversation with my doubles partner, who was going through a tough breakup. We paused to share an impromptu, ridiculous game of spot the weird cloud on the opposing team's shirts. In that instant, I realized I wasn't there just to get better, I was there for the community, the laughter, and the ridiculous moments. And that's what kept me playing.
1: It's not the third ace that finally gets them, it's when the spot the weird cloud moments start to beat the actual game odds.

Jordan Pickford says England ready to go to war for Thomas Tuchel at World Cup. Amidst the verdant fields of World Cup dreams, where England's Leon Pride does roam, a war cry echoes through the digital streams. We'll go to war, they say, for Tuchel at his home.

0: Tuchel at 2.50 to win a game against DR Congo, a 45 goals spread the other way. Not a pretty number, not a pretty sight.
1: But which enemy is it they face, this war they're willing to pursue? A dark horse from the heart of Congo's emerald hue.
0: That's the thing, England's got history, they don't lose to African teams, it's a spread of 5.00 goals or more, that's the bet for me.
1: Perhaps a cache of confidence is their strength.
0: Cash or cash out, either way, DR Congo's 12.00 to win at Signal City odds.

0: nationalism if you want to see how this performative militarism actually destabilizes team cohesion.
1: All right, well, that's one way to read a goalkeeper talking about giving 110%. The parlay score.

0: Wimbledon R1, Q Italy T, Grant Def, United Kingdom K, Bolter 6-4, 6-2. A solitary flame flickers on the No-3 court, extinguishing a dream it nurtured just hours before. The echoes of lost opportunity whisper through the All England grounds.
1: Bolter's chances were a slim 4-1 before the match. You take the underdog, that's the way to win some money.
0: In the silence that follows a defeat, the lines blur between triumph and loss. T. Grant's victory is inscribed upon the lawn.
1: The line was 1.60, the spread was 4.5 games. Bolter took the longer route.
0: And in the margins of defeat, we find the essence of our human frailty, where every win is a triumph of the spirit.
1: You can put that into verse all you like, but it's time to count the cash.
0: Spain vs. Austria prediction and betting tips July 2nd, 2026. Amidst the fervent crowds of LA Stadium, Spain's siren song of glory beckons. Can they enthrall the Austrian defense?
1: I'm not enticed by their spread. 3-5/4 favorites. Austria's got a sting in their step. Could be their breakout series.
0: Yet, the Spaniards have danced with destiny before, their rhythm a symphony of precision and poise.
1: That's all well and good, but they still need to outstep Austria, which they might just find trouble doing here.
0: Their underdog opponent does hold a secret, but will it be enough to silence Spain's triumphant throng?
1: No, their 1/2 goal over /under bet takes the cake. Spain to get it done. I'm counting on under 2.5.
0: Alright, we've got a surprise caller on the line. It's Dr. Pember, who apparently just caught the news feed on his way in.
2: Oh, this is a paradigmatic shift from the usual us-against-the-world nationalistic rhetoric. I refer you to Billig's

0: Ladies and gentlemen, tonight's score is not a bet, it is a, each one tied to the other by the cruelest ligament, correlation. The choreographic challenge here is that none of these solos may breathe alone. The team must win the soloist's hands. If the orchestra stumbles on the money line, the dancer's RBI is a ghost note. If the dancer fails to reach second base, the team's victory becomes a hollow stage. The soloist carrying the most weight is Shohei Ohtani, but not because he is the most reliable, because he is asked to perform the overture and the climax. The Dodgers' moneyline is the canvas, Ohtani's two RBI are the brushstrokes. He is not merely a hitter, he is a living double act, a player who must compel his teammates home while also dragging himself across the plate. Bryce Turang is.
1: The pattern holds. The arena closes. For now.
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1: 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The synthetic arena. The flesh arena. 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
1: 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The final whistle is a brushstroke. 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
2: There is a pour that only happens after the game. 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Something older than both. The hand that reaches for the bottle or ray.
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1: 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The people,
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0: 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The final whistle is a brushstroke. 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

Fading. World Cup 2026, Messi, Ronaldo, Salah, Neymar ranking best players in final tournament. Amidst the sirens call of the beautiful game, a final chapter unfolds, where legends leave the stage, their footprints forever etched in time.

0: The line.
1: The line. On TEX at CLE, the number is Cleveland minus 130 on the money line, and sharp money is pounding Texas at plus 110. The Rangers got an early lead and the Guardians' bullpen is gassed after extra innings yesterday. That's a fade spot. For any at sea, the line is Seattle minus 3, and I'm taking the Patriots plus the points. The public is all over Geno Smith at home, but the sharp books are seeing New England's front seven creating chaos against a shaky Seattle offensive line. On SF versus LAR, the total opened at 48.5 and we're seeing late money on the under. Both defenses are healthier than the offenses, and the Niners' RB room is banged up, which kills pace and scoring windows.

0: I got Messi as the top dog, no contest, plus 150 favor.
1: The maestro weaves his magic, threads of wonder, a tale of triumph, while others fade into the distance.
0: Ronaldo's not far behind, but I've got him pegged at minus 120 against Messi.
1: Salah's lightning fast, a whirlwind of skill, yet elusive, a fleeting glimpse of greatness.
0: You can take Neymar for plus 180 against both of them, that's the spread I'm seeing.
1: Triple H has subtly spoiled Sami Zayn will be out of the WWE title picture before SummerSlam. The cosmos of championship belts seems ever fluid.
0: But when Triple H whispers secrets in the wind,
1: the container of Sami Zayn's undisputed reign might be sealed.
0: Book it, I'll have Sami out of the title picture by July's end.
1: When is Assassins releasing? Everything to know after the period Crime K movie unveils posters. The Assassin's game unfolds like a canvas of shadows, each brushstroke a harbinger of doom.
0: I'd give the trailer a minus 3.5 margin, odds on they're hiding something in plain sight.
1: The silence is deafening, a pregnant pause before the bullets start flying.
0: Not sure about the plot, but I'll take 2.5 to 1 the main character is a former cop.
1: A ticking clock, the city's a ticking time bomb, will anyone make it out unscathed?
0: Release date's still a mystery, but I'd put my money on a September rollout.
1: History drop. Listen up, I'm dropping knowledge on Roman concrete. The Romans built structures that'd make our best architects jealous. Like the Pantheon Dome still standing, unreinforced 2,000 years later, while our modern concrete lasts a fraction of that. It's not magic, it's math, the right mix of volcanic ash and seawater, and the timing of it, to trigger a mineral crystallization process that turns a weak mix into a fortress.
2: The map is never finished. Neither is the season. See you next transmission.
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1: 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The crowd is the medium. 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
3: 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The bar at 1:47 a.m. is a different instrument than the bar at 9. Everything performative has.
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1: The scoreboard is a canvas. The crowd is the medium. The final whistle is a brushstroke.

0: Here's what went down yesterday at the Signal City Kinetic Arena. A couple of notable results popped out. First, the Chicago White Sox really took it to the Baltimore Orioles, shutting them out in the later innings for an 8-2 win. That was one of the bigger shutdowns we saw all day. Another big upset was the Pittsburgh Pirates taking down the Philadelphia Phillies 11-7. That one was a real pitching battle that Pittsburgh managed to come out on top in.
1: Chicago shuts out the O's. That's like getting odds of minus 200 in a coin flip.
2: Pittsburgh over Philly. Now that's where the value is the underdog's cash for their fans.
0: Signal City portfolio. Portfolio check. 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
1: There is a pour that only happens after the game, not celebratory, not consoling, something older than both. 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
0: 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The final whistle is a brushstroke. 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
0: The scoreboard is a canvas. The crowd is the medium. The final whistle is a brushstroke. 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
1: The closed distillery is the truest archive I know. Every bottle still on the shelf is a transmission from a room that no longer exists. The people. 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

0: Plus 110. The Rangers got an early lead and the Guardians' bullpen is gassed after extra innings yesterday. That's a fate spa. For me, it's C. The line is Seattle minus 3, and I'm taking the Patriots plus the points.
1: The public is all over Geno Smith at home, but the sharp books are seeing New England's front seven creating chaos against a shaky Seattle offensive line.
0: On SFVSLAR, the total opened at 48.5, and we're seeing late money on the under. Both defenses are healthier than defenses, and the Niners' RB room is banged up, which kills pace and scoring windows.
2: Here's what went down yesterday at the Signal City Kinetic Arena. A couple of notable results popped out first. The Chicago White Sox really took it to the Baltimore Orioles, shutting them out in the later innings for an 8-2 win. That was one of the bigger shutdowns we saw all day. Another big upset was the Pittsburgh Pirates taking down the Philadelphia Phillies 11-7. That one was a real pitching battle that Pittsburgh managed to come out on top in.
0: Chicago shuts out the O's. That's like getting odds of minus 200 in a coin flip.
1: Pittsburgh over Philly. Now that's where the value is, the underdog's cash for their fans.
2: Signal City Portfolio.

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Target $0. Fading. Backrooms mod for Minecraft Bedrock. Features, how to play, and more. The endless corridors of the Backrooms beckon us, a realm of echoes and shadows, where each empty room whispers secrets to the brave.

0: The arena never sleeps. Neither do we. Arcadi and Oren. Signal City.
1: The line. On Texatcly, the number is Cleveland minus 130 on the money line, and sharp money is pounding Texas at

I'm not invested in the whispers, Arkady, I'm calculating the odds of encountering the horrors that lurk beyond the fluorescent lights. A calculated risk, perhaps, but the true beauty lies in the uncertainty, the liminal space where sanity begins to fray.

0: Arcadi's poetic language aside, extracting in Sand Raiders of Sophie is more about optimizing movement and camera control than Desert's Heart mysticism. The game's engine and netcode can be exploited by mastering character momentum and camera manipulation to bypass security checkpoints undetected.
1: Where to find coral chunks and weird coral in Sand Raiders of Sophie? The sun-scorched dunes of Sand Raiders of Sophie hold secrets, hidden from those who only scan the surface, yet yearn for progress in Gottlobskia's expedition.

0: Fraying sanity has a price tag, and I'm calculating it's around 3:1 against the player's odds of escaping the maze alive.
1: HackerX is on the line.

0: Arcadi's poetic aside, I'd say the Backrooms mod showcase is a clever application of existing Minecraft Bedrock mechanics, leveraging procedural generation and atmospheric sound design to create a disorienting, eerie experience. It's an interesting use of system constraints to create a sense of unease.
1: How to extract and sand Raiders of Sophie. As we delve into the dunes of sand Raiders of Sophie, a desert world both beautiful and unforgiving, we search for more than just treasure, we seek to uncover the paths that lead us there.
2: You're talking about the roots themselves, Arcadi, not just the rewards. The real map is one of probability and risk, where every dune could be a treasure trove or tomb.
1: And that's where the art of the raiders comes in, not just gathering, but anticipating, adapting to the ever-changing sands of fortune.
2: I'd call it probability, Arcadi. The game's a numbers game, and those who master the odds will find their fortunes buried.
1: Yet, even with the odds on our side, the thrill of the unknown lingers, an unseen force driving us deeper into the desert's heart.
2: And that's what they're really after in Sand Raiders of

0: You won't find it by wandering. Arcady, those coral chunks are buried beneath ancient ruins, marked by a telltale symbol.
1: The symbols, a map etched in the sand, beckon us, sirens call to depths unseen, whispers of knowledge, waiting to be unearthed.

0: Follow that symbol, or caddy, and you'll find weird coral. It's the first step in a longer dance with tech tree nodes as your milestones.
1: Progress, a waltz of advancement, each step a measured beat, until the rhythm is broken and new paths unfold.

As I watch Eric Fed's looping curves dance with Trey Gibson's hapless swing, I sense the eerie tranquility of a Baltimore summer evening, the air thick with possibility, the two pitchers locked in a precarious waltz that will decide the day's fate. Film review.

Arkady likes poetry. I see his theme, progression. As a systems analyst, tell you this, in Sand Raiders of Sophie, coral chunks and weird coral spawn on specific zones, often near high-priority loot or unique points. Check the game's map, observe enemy spawn patterns, and exploit their habits.

It wanted me to feel the simmering rage of Sydney, a rage not just of a man but of a kitchen, a space where primal forces are tamed and unleashed on the plate. The editing's brutal pace, a staccato beat, mirroring the kitchen's chaos, as Sydney's fury becomes the fuel that drives the team to deliver a flawless service. This is a show that says less with dialogue than it says with a well-placed sauce splatter.

The script. The script. First alert, weather ground ball trap. Boston is expecting 20 plus miles per hour wind blowing in from center field. Connolly Early, BOS, with a 3.59 ERA faces Cade Cavalli, WSH, with a 4.00 ERA. Wind kills homers, keeps scores flat, and pitcher efficiency stays high. Under total runs and over pitcher outs. Next, the walk plus cleanup loop. Cam Schlittler, NYY, has a 1.62 ERA and a stingy 1.5 BBU9, but is vulnerable to walks in key spots. Tarek Skubal, DET, Ken Liedorf, and Matt Veeling, DET, will bat fourth. His 8.300 plus hitter with an 0.850 OPS against AL starters. Liedorf walk can trigger cleanup RBI. Over total hits, specifically a hit in the fourth. Finally, the contact machine versus KACE fade. Bubba Chandler, Pitt, has a 4.42 ERA and 10.

FX, which owns The Bear, is likely reaping significant profits thanks to its massive streaming success on Disney's Hulu, a strategic merger that's allowing the cable network to offset rising production costs and capitalize on a new generation of viewers who crave authentic, kitchen-centric storytelling.

These loadouts are like navigating the Infinite Arcade's Funhouse maze. You have to know the right combinations to dodge damage and pop out at the right times for optimal kills, just like I'd know the exact timing to jump out of the tilt-a-whirl and catch a zombie off guard.

0: 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The hand that reaches for the bottle, or Ray.
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2: 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The final whistle is a brushstroke. 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
0: There is a pour that only happens after the game, not celebratory, not consoling, something older than both. The hand that reaches for the bottle, or Ray. The archive is open, Arkady, Signal City. The closed distillery is the truest archive I know. Every bottle still on the shelf is a transmission from a room that no longer exists. The people.

Dude, let's talk about something actually worth discussing. I just saw Optic Gaming's last CDL match and their PPSHA 41 loadout was straight fire, running a red dot sight, FMJ rounds, an extended mag. HackerX on the line.

0: Arkady, nice metaphor, but let's get technical. Server tick rates play a significant role in Warzone's PPSHA 41 performance. I've analyzed the data, and the PPSHA 41 does better in Warzone's 60 tick server with the right loadout. But, Orin, your loadout suggestion is decent, just.
1: The pattern holds. The arena closes. For now.
2: 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The bar at 1:47 a.m. is a different instrument than the bar at 9. Everything performative has.
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1: 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The crowd is the medium. The final whistle is a brushstroke. Arkady's kinetic arena. 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
2: 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The people.
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The line. The line. On TEX at CLE, the number is Cleveland minus 130 on the money line, and sharp money is pounding Texas at plus 110. The Rangers got an early lead and the Guardians' bullpen is gassed after extra innings yesterday. That's a fade spot. For any at sea, the line is Seattle minus 3, and I'm taking the Patriots plus the points. The public is all over Geno Smith at home, but the sharp books are seeing New England's front seven creating chaos against a shaky Seattle offensive line. On SF versus LAR, the total opened at 48.5 and we're seeing late money on the under. Both defenses are healthier than the offenses, and the Niners' RB room is banged up, which kills pace and scoring windows.

Here's what went down yesterday on the diamond. One game that caught my eye was the blowout from Pittsburgh, where they took down the Phillies 11-7. Meanwhile, the Texas Rangers continued their winning streak, taking down the Cleveland Guardians 6-3. And in a notable upset, the underdog Detroit Tigers beat the New York Yankees 7-3. Those were some big wins yesterday at Signal City Kinetic Arena.

particularly ill-fated slice or a congratulatory high-five after a well-timed volley. Whatever the reason, folks keep coming back for more, even if to themselves, not again. The kitchen, where even the best-laid plans go awry. And we can't look away.

0: looks like the Tigers got the job done, took down the Bronx Bombers. I was expecting an upset, now I'm cashing tickets.
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Fading. The kitchen conundrum, a pickleball paradox. They say it's the most strategic spot on the court, yet even the most seasoned players still find themselves straying in. It's not just about winning, though, it's about sharing in the frustration and triumph with fellow players. Maybe it's the laughter after

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and the stakes are high, not just in wins and losses, but in the connections we make along the way. Like the diverging paths of Narratus, each choice a new narrative unfolds, full of possibilities and surprise. 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
0: There is a pour that only happens after the game. 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Not consoling. Something older than both. The hand that reaches for the bottle or ray.
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0: Last call is a signal, not an ending, a frequency shift. The bar at 1:47 a.m. is a different instrument than the bar at 9. 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

India spinner Shri Chahani retains top spot in ICC Women's T20I bowling rankings. In rankings static, where one spot can shift. The spread on her next match? Not a single points difference. Arigato ready to take a bow again. The stage is set, the spotlight shines, Arigato's poised on the cusp, ready to weave a tapestry of sound and motion once more. I've got them as -150 favorites against the opposing team's -120, but I think it's going to be a close match, Arkady. A symphony of moments, each one a brushstroke of beauty, blending into the next, as the audience's anticipation builds. And you can get even money on the game going into overtime by the end of the night. Then the music swells, the crowd erupts, and in that instant, art and sports become indistinguishable. The real money's on the series winner in six, Arkady.

0: 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The arena closes. For now.
1: There is a pour that only happens after the game, not celebratory, not consoling, something older than both. The hand that reaches for the bottle, or Ray.
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3: The scoreboard is a canvas. The crowd is the medium. The final whistle is a brushstroke. Arkady's kinetic arena. Sports, games, and craft spirits as living art. 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

0: Arcady, Signal City Kinetic Arena, Sport and Spirits, VR and AI. The whole field, let's go.
1: The line. The line. On TEX at CLE, the number is Cleveland minus 130 on the money line, and sharp money is pounding Texas at plus 110. The Rangers got an early lead and the Guardians bullpen is gassed after extra innings yesterday. That's a fade spot. For any at sea, the line is Seattle minus 3, and I'm taking the Patriots plus the points. The public is all over Geno Smith at home, but the sharp books are seeing New England's front seven creating chaos against a shaky Seattle offensive line. On SF versus LAR, the total opened at 48.5 and we're seeing late money on the under. Both defenses are healthier than the offenses, and the Niners' RB room is banged up, which kills pace and scoring windows. Here's what went down yesterday on the diamond. One game that caught my eye was the blowout from Pittsburgh, where they took down the Phillies 11-7. Meanwhile, the Texas Rangers continued their winning streak, taking down the Cleveland Guardians 6-3. And in a notable upset, the underdog Detroit Tigers beat the New York Yankees 7-3. Those were some big wins yesterday at Signal City Kinetic Arena. Looks like the Tigers got the job done, took down the Bronx Bombers. I was expecting an upset, now I'm cashing tickets.

Portfolio check. 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Target $0.

Line still in place, Arcady spreads the same. Dodge's comeback's a long shot, and we need proof before they get the green light. The field's narrowing, but the gap's still too wide, according to Kaulig Racing's Chris Rice. What holds them back from completing the lap?

Footballer Maddie Cusick's coach called her a psycho. Inquest hears breaking news. The echoes of gridiron glory, now a tragic refrain.

That's the million-dollar question, Arkady. Until they cross the finish line, optimism's just fuel for the speculation engine. A return to form, a chance to rewrite the script, or a failed pit stop. Only time will give us the final verdict.

Koenig Racing president reveals why Dodge's NASCAR comeback still in limbo despite growing optimism. In a world of racing lines, a new curve emerges, one of hope and hesitation. Can Dodge navigate this tight corner back into NASCAR's field?

Ludwig Street Fighter Tournament, date, time, list of participants and more. In the city of champions, where pixels and punches converge, Ludwig's tournament beckons like a siren's call. List of participants and more. In the city of champions, where pixels and punches converge, Ludwig's tournament beckons like a siren's call.

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0: We got the line, 11 p.m. Eastern Time on July 15, Ludwig Street Fighter Showdown taking place at the Signal City Arena. 16 competitors vying for glory, including Daigo Umura and Momochi. The winner takes home a $50,000 prize. The underdog, however, remains uncertain.
1: HackerX is on the line.

Arkady's hyperbole won't sway me. I'm here for facts. Ludwig's tournament, let's assume it's a Street Fighter VI event, likely a high-profile competition. Participants? I'd need dates and locations to speculate. The real story lies in the engine, netcode, and any potential exploits Ludwig's team might have identified. The pattern holds. The arena closes. For now.

0: There is a pour that only happens after the game, not celebratory, not consoling, something older than both. The hand that reaches for the bottle, or Ray.
1: Arkady, more patterns incoming.
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0: There is a pour that only happens after the game, not celebratory, not consoling, something older than both. The hand that reaches for the bottle, or Ray.
1: Arkady, more patterns incoming.
2: Every game is a map. 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Every pour, a ritual.

The line. The line. On TEX at CLE, the number is Cleveland minus 130 on the money line, and sharp money is pounding Texas at plus 110. The Rangers got an early lead and the Guardians' bullpen is gassed after extra innings yesterday. That's a fade spot. For any at sea, the line is Seattle minus 3, and I'm taking the Patriots plus the points. The public is all over Geno Smith at home, but the sharp books are seeing New England's front seven creating chaos against a shaky Seattle offensive line. On SF versus LAR, the total opened at 48.5 and we're seeing late money on the under. Both defenses are healthier than the offenses, and the Niners' RB room is banged up, which kills pace and scoring windows. Here's what went down yesterday on the diamond. One game that caught my eye was the blowout from Pittsburgh, where they took down the Phillies 11-7. Meanwhile, the Texas Rangers continued their winning streak, taking down the Cleveland Guardians 6-3. And in a notable upset, the underdog Detroit Tigers beat the New York Yankees 7-3. Those were some big wins yesterday at Signal City Kinetic Arena. Looks like the Tigers got the job done, took down the Bronx Bombers.

What's coming in ARK, Tides of Fortune? Bob's True Tales content pack. In Twilight Depths, a world awakens anew, where primal forces, an ancient lore, entwine to set us free.

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0: The closed distillery is the truest archive I know. 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The people. Cardi Kinetic Arena, Signal City Sound.

0: and they're betting big on or Bob's True Tales, folks, a 30% chance of a wild ride this summer. Ark's tide of fortune beckons, with whispers of the forgotten, secrets lost beneath the waves. But if the bookies are right, Survival Ascendedu might just be the game changer this year. Beneath the waves, a world of wonder waits, where myths and mystery collide. I'm giving you 19-1 for Tides of Fortune, that's right, a long shot, but the odds are worth it.
1: Stolen base report. Nessim Nunez. That's the one I'm watching. A second baseman leading the stolen base list, making reads on defense, anticipating throws. He's a left-handed hitter in a shift-friendly league, forcing himself into gaps, taking what's given. Sport, Spirits Code. Arcadi, Signal City. Stay tuned.
2: 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The bar at 1:47 a.m. is a different instrument than the bar at 9. 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
1: 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The crowd is the medium. 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

Arkady here, with Aurin. Kinetic Arena. We cover the body, the bar, and the build. Let's move. The line. The line. On TEX at CLE, the number is Cleveland minus 130 on the money line, and sharp money is pounding Texas at plus 110. The Rangers got an early lead and the Guardians' bullpen is gassed after extra innings yesterday. That's a fade spot. For any at sea, the line is Seattle minus 3, and I'm taking the Patriots plus the points. The public is all over Geno Smith at home, but the sharp books are seeing New England's front seven creating chaos against a shaky Seattle offensive line. On SF versus LAR, the total opened at 48.5 and we're seeing late money on the under. Both defenses are healthier than the offenses, and the Niners' RB room is banged up, which kills pace and scoring windows. Here's what went down yesterday on the diamond. One game that caught my eye was the blowout from Pittsburgh, where they took down the Phillies 11-7. Meanwhile, the Texas Rangers continued their winning streak, taking down the Cleveland Guardians 6-3. And in a notable upset, the underdog Detroit Tigers beat the New York Yankees 7-3. Those were some big wins yesterday at Signal City Kinetic Arena. Looks like the Tigers got the job done, took down the Bronx Bombers. I was expecting an upset, now I'm cashing tickets.

The book on this year's roster changes is still closed, odds say 80% they're not done. Cuts made by Vince's hand, now Triple H writes the sequel.

or it's all just another smart move by Triple H to keep their fans warm. How to get Isak Gowalla in Steeler Brainrot. In Steeler Brainrot, a goal so elusive,

The Highland holes of disc golf, those solitary, isolated tee areas where the wind whispers secrets and the only witness to your throw is the silence. They're not just obstacles, but confidants, reminding us that sometimes, even in a crowd, we must face our fears alone. The human angle? It's not just about the score, but about the story we whisper to ourselves as we step up to the tee. I'm okay with being alone with my doubts. Pick of a serene island hole, wind rustling the leaves. Folks in Vegas would give 10-1 on a guy winning the Super Bowl, but can't handicap a guy who can win a staring contest against a golf disc. Triple H-led creative bringing back release

You're talking about the newest drop, which I've given a -60% chance of happening within the first 3 hours of launch, Arcady. Yes, the football event that's got players chasing after ESOC's elusive form, and myself pondering the ephemeral nature of competition.

It's all about strategy and time management, but I still say you've got a 3-point spread on your odds of predicting the next drop. Perhaps, but in the game, as in life, it's not the outcome we're after, but the dance between anticipation and arrival. Save it for the highlight reel, Arcady. HackerX is on the line. Arcady's poetic aside is just that, an aside. The outcome is indeed what matters, and that a dance is just a distraction from the exploit. To get Isok Goala, you need to understand the game's engine, exploit the specific sequence of events that unlocks it, and then adapt to netcode patches. Ivan Mezik joins Charlton Athletic Football Club. The lines of duty meet at Charlton, where Slovak Solidity has arrived to shore up the home defence, a 4-year commitment to anchor the Adic Solidity. That's 4 goals conceded in 14 league games less with Mezik on the pitch, odds of a double-figure clean sheet in his first 10, I'd give you 3-1 against. The Dutch soil yielded him, but the Slovak spirit prevails. In the between states, the line of duty is not always clear-cut. Whatever the truth about his career trajectory, odds of Mezik playing in the Premier League by the end of next season, I make those 7-4 on. Resolution comes in the numbers, where doubt dissolves, or in the lines of a well-placed tackle, when the truth is made clear.

0: We got a surprise caller on the line, truckstop_a, you're live on the air, go ahead. Arkady, I've been hearing this same song for 3 exits now. You tell me why a guy they sent Patkin to 6 months ago is suddenly the answer to their creative prayers, sounds like they're just digging through the couch cushions for loose change. Alright, Ray, that's a pretty blunt way to put it, but I can't say you're wrong. The script. First alert, weather ground ball trap. Boston is expecting 20-plus miles per hour wind blowing in from center field. Connolly Early, BOS, with a 3.59 ERA faces Cade Cavalli, WSH, with a 4.00 ERA. Win kills homers, keeps scores flat, and pitcher efficiency stays high. Under total runs and over pitcher outs. Next, the walk plus cleanup loop. Cam Schlittler, NYY, has a 1.62 ERA and a stingy 1.5 BBU9, but is vulnerable to walks in key spots. Tarek Skubal, DET, Ken Liedorf, and Matt Veeling, DET, will bat fourth. His 8.300 plus hitter with an 0.850 OPS against AL starters. Liedorf walk can trigger cleanup RBI. Over total hits, specifically a hit in the fourth. Finally, the contact machine versus KACE fade. Bubba Chandler, Pitt, has a 4.42 ERA and 10.
1: As I watch Eric Fed's looping curves dance with Trey Gibson's hapless swing, I sense the eerie tranquility of a Baltimore summer evening, the air thick with possibility, the two pitchers locked in a precarious waltz that will decide the day's fate.
0: The pattern holds. The arena closes. For now. The arena goes quiet. A voice from another century has something to say. As I ponder the fallen manshaft, a low hum of disappointment settles, like the faint whisper of a solitary violin string, its mournful tone weaving through the shadows of a forgotten stadium. The pressure of expectation, once a steady thrum, now falters, leaving only the dull ache of defeat, a sensation akin to the heaviness of a grey mist that clings to the skin. In this somber light, the silence that follows is oppressive, a physical presence that weighs upon the chest, making each breath a labored effort.
2: Last call is a signal, not an ending, a frequency shift. The bar at 1:47 a.m. is a different instrument than the bar at 9. Everything performative has.
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2: 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Everything performative has.
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0: 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The final whistle is a brushstroke. 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
1: 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The bar at 1:47 a.m. is a different instrument than the bar at 9. Everything performative has. The synthetic arena, the flesh arena, the social arena, video games, sports, and spirits, read as one living art form. Arcadi, kinetic arena, signal.

0: Arcady, Signal City Kinetic Arena, Sport and Spirits, VR and AI. The whole field. Let's go.
1: The line.
2: The line. On TEX at CLE, the number is Cleveland minus 130 on the money line, and sharp money is pounding Texas at plus 110. The Rangers got an early lead and the Guardians' bullpen is gassed after extra innings yesterday. That's a fade spot. For any at sea, the line is Seattle minus 3, and I'm taking the Patriots plus the points. The public is all over Geno Smith at home, but the sharp books are seeing New England's front seven creating chaos against a shaky Seattle offensive line. On SF versus LAR, the total opened at 48.5 and we're seeing late money on the under. Both defenses are healthier than the offenses, and the Niners' RB room is banged up, which kills pace and scoring windows.

Here's what went down yesterday on the diamond. One game that caught my eye was the blowout from Pittsburgh, where they took down the Phillies 11-7. Meanwhile, the Texas Rangers continued their winning streak, taking down the Cleveland Guardians 6-3. And in a notable upset, the underdog Detroit Tigers beat the New York Yankees 7-3. Those were some big wins yesterday at Signal City Kinetic Arena.

0: Looks like the Tigers got the job done, took down the Bronx Bombers. I was expecting an upset. Now I'm cashing tickets.
1: Signal City Portfolio.
2: Portfolio check. Dogecoin at $0. Down 4.5% from open. Target $0. Fading. A hard life to live. MMA coach doubts Conor McGregor's chances at UFC 329 after 5 years of suspected debauchery.
1: The eagle has landed, but its wings may not be as sharp as they once were. 5 years of indulgence have Conor McGregor's spirit begging for release.
0: Release it into a firestorm, though Holloway's a beast. McGregor's got his hands on that wheel, but I'd put Holloway minus 140 on the spread.
1: A fighter's greatest enemy is often himself, or in Conor's case, his own legend. Can he reconcile the two?
0: I'm thinking he's gonna find out UFC 329 not the place for nostalgia. It's payback time.

0: though laced with criticism, hint at a deeper truth: talent without the tempestuous temperament can wither like a seed in unforgiving soil.
1: I'm not buying into the hype, Arcadi. Bet statements is spread. 7-1 odds, Suryansh bounces back. Jaffer's just trying to cover his own team's underperformance.
0: Yet the wound of that 0-2 series loss festers, a painful reminder of what could have been, or perhaps never was, had Shej brought a touch of the sublime to his game.

0: I'm not putting my money on Sublime, though. The Kids God game and game is what we care about here.
1: But at what cost? When fire burns bright, yet temper shortens its reach, can we truly say Sir Ianch has found his true north?
0: We'll find out on the next pitch, or caddy, when Shedge gets the nod again. Till then, it's all odds and conjecture.
1: History drop.

Listen up, Signal. You know the Stradivari violins? They're like ghost ships, worth fortunes, but nobody can crack the code. They're like the final level we can't beat, the ultimate puzzle with no manual, and we're still trying to figure out the cheat code, or in this case, the ancient woodworker's tricks. We've got the pieces, but the map's gone and the game's been lost for centuries. Film review. Ancient woodworker's tricks. We've got the pieces, but the map's gone and the game's been lost for centuries. Film review. A commercial. It wanted to grease the palm, not stir the gut. It traded depth for a platform.

0: 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Phillies vs. Pirates. Mariners vs. Angels June 30, 2026.
1: Between the swing of Swain's bat and the pirouette of a Pirates fielder, a fleeting beauty unfolds.
2: Not a chance, though Phillies by 2, over slash under 7.5 runs.
1: The margins blur in Seattle, where Marcus Mastri wavers between 1 and 0.
2: I like the over, 8.5 runs, Mariners by 1.5.
1: Amidst the ebb and flow, the math whispers certainty.
2: And that's exactly what you shouldn't bet your chips on it.
0: He doesn't have the ability to bowl 3-4 overs. Wasim Jaffer's huge statement on 23-year-old after IAB vs. IND 2026 series loss.
1: Suyan Shedge, a 23-year-old with a promising career cut short by a series of woes, like Ireland in the nets, perhaps. Wasim Jaffer's words.

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0: 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Not consoling. 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
0: There is a pour that only happens after the game. Not celebratory. Not consoling. Something older than both. The hand that reaches for the bottle or ray. Every game a map, every match a transmission. Arkady,

0: I think Acadia might be underestimating the commercial appeal here from a business standpoint. Markiplier wants to be a matchmaker. It's a calculated risk that leverages Markiplier's vast online influence to reach a lucrative audience for a romantic comedy film, potentially appealing to both their devoted fan base and the broader streaming subscriber pool.
1: The pattern holds. The arena closes. For now. Signal intercept. Historical frequency. Someone listening in.

0: the mighty have fallen, and I suppose it's only fitting that a nation that's made an art form of efficiency and discipline should be undone by their own underestimation of others. But what's truly rich is that the Germans, who've spent centuries lecturing the world on the importance of careful planning and attention to detail, got outmaneuvered by a team they didn't bother to thoroughly scout. I reckon that's what they mean by German engineering these days, building a team that can collapse with precision and speed. And now, it seems, their World Cup hopes have been reorganized right out of existence.
1: There is a pour that only happens after the game, not celebratory, not consoling, something older than both. The hand that reaches for the bottle or ray.
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3: 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The crowd is the medium. The final whistle is a brushstroke. Arkady's kinetic arena. 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
1: The closed distillery is the truest archive I know. Every bottle still on the shelf is a transmission from a room that no longer exists.

0: The line.
1: The line. On TEX at CLE, the number is Cleveland minus 130 on the money line, and Sharp Money is pounding Texas at plus 110. The Rangers got an early lead and the Guardians' bullpen is gassed after extra innings yesterday. That's a fade spot. For any at sea, the line is Seattle minus 3, and I'm taking the Patriots plus the points. The public is all over Geno Smith at home, but the sharp books are seeing New England's front seven creating chaos against a shaky Seattle offensive line. On SF versus LAR, the total opened at 48.5 and we're seeing late money on the under. Both defenses are healthier than the offenses, and the Niners' RB room is banged up, which kills pace and scoring windows.
2: Here's what went down yesterday on the diamond. One game that caught my eye was the blowout from Pittsburgh, where they took down the Phillies 11-7. Meanwhile, the Texas Rangers continued their winning streak, taking down the Cleveland Guardians 6-3. And in a notable upset, the underdog Detroit Tigers beat the New York Yankees 7-3. Those were some big wins yesterday at Signal City Kinetic Arena.
3: Looks like the Tigers got the job done, took down the Bronx Bombers. I was expecting an upset. Now I'm cashing tickets.
2: Signal City Portfolio.

0: Portfolio check. Dogecoin at $0. Down 4.6% from open. Target $0. Fading. What are the charges against Carl Rynch? Director sentenced to 2.5 years in prison after Netflix fraud case. Like a painter's canvas, smeared with deceit, Carl Rynch's brushstrokes have brought about a harsh sentence, his art reduced to a mere felony.
1: The director's 2.5-year sentence is a narrow spread from the maximum, a 24-inch margin that still brings him a bad beat.
0: In the high-stakes game of Hollywood, Rynch made a wrong bet, his film's profits tainted by wire fraud, a wager he could not cash.
1: It's a slam dunk, no replay, just a guilty verdict and a prison term that will make him think twice about his next big project.
0: His once vibrant career now reduced to a static sentence, Carl Rynch's name etched in the ledger of Hollywood's losers.
1: Time to shut down production. Rynch's film Resume will now include a starring role in a federal prison.
0: Four finishes to Obafemi vs. Brock Lesnar in a Hell in a Cell match at WWE SummerSlam 2026. In the labyrinthine corridors of professional wrestling, SummerSlam looms, an odyssey of steel and flesh, where Obafemi will face the behemoth Brock Lesnar in a Hell in a Cell match. Four finishes a tantalizing prospect, as champions and challengers navigate the razor's edge.

0: I hear 425s, and I see profit potential, but the odds would be all over the place, and the line would be too close to call.
1: The beauty lies in the spaces between, a dance of bodies, skill, and will as they navigate time in sweat and toil.
0: Time to crunch the numbers, put money on the line, the spread's still on the table, and I'm all in.
2: That is the signal. Everything else is noise. Arkady and Orin out.
3: There is a pour that only happens after the game, not celebratory, not consoling, something older than both. The hand that reaches for the bottle, or Ray.
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1: 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The final whistle is a brushstroke. 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
3: 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Something older than both. The hand that reaches for the bottle, or Ray.
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3: There is a pour that only happens after the game. Not celebratory, not consoling. Something older than both. 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
3: There is a pour that only happens after the game, not celebratory, not consoling. Something older than both. The hand that reaches for the bottle, or Ray.

0: I put Obafemi at 2.35 to win by disqualification with a spread of 5, considering Brock's history of crushing opponents with the steel cage at play.
1: Four periods of 25 minutes would be a good idea. Iker Casillas suggests massive change in football after new FIFA World Cup edition. In Twilight's Hush, where athletes clash and fall, a new rhythm stirs, one period after all, but four of 25 minutes each to ease the weight of heat and thirst's dark reach.

0: The line.
1: The line. On TEX at CLE, the number is Cleveland minus 130 on the money line, and sharp money is pounding Texas at plus 110. The Rangers got an early lead and the Guardians' bullpen is gassed after extra innings yesterday. That's a fade spot. For any at sea, the line is Seattle minus 3, and I'm taking the Patriots plus the points. The public is all over Geno Smith at home, but the sharp books are seeing New England's front seven creating chaos against a shaky Seattle offensive line. On SF versus LAR, the total opened at 48.5 and we're seeing late money on the under. Both defenses are healthier than the offenses, and the Niners' RB room is banged up, which kills pace and scoring windows.

0: Sounds like four games to me are caddy, spread out with breaks in between. But the numbers say 22, a thin margin for error, and the spread's still on the table.
1: Casillas suggests this shift, a new cadence to the game, one that blends the old with newer, wiser aims.

They better be serious this time. Internet divided after Bigot Music drops Q2 2026 legal update on BTS defamation and stalking cases. The echoes of Weverse resound with a new refrain.

0: Here's what went down yesterday on the diamond. One game that caught my eye was the blowout from Pittsburgh, where they took down the Phillies 11-7. Meanwhile, the Texas Rangers continued their winning streak, taking down the Cleveland Guardians 6-3. And in a notable upset, the underdog Detroit Tigers beat the New York Yankees 7-3. Those were some big wins yesterday at Signal City Kinetic Arena.
1: Looks like the Tigers got the job done, took down the Bronx Bombers. I was expecting an upset. Now I'm cashing tickets.
2: Signal City Portfolio. Portfolio check. Dogecoin at $0. Down 4.6% from open. Target $0. Fading.
0: The kitchen conundrum, a pickleball paradox. They say it's the most strategic spot on the court, yet even the most seasoned players still find themselves straying in. It's not just about winning, though, it's about sharing in the frustration and triumph with fellow players. Maybe it's the laughter after a particularly ill-fated slice, or a congratulatory high-five after a well-timed volley. Whatever the reason, folks keep coming back for more, even if to themselves, not again. The kitchen, where even the best-laid plans go awry. And we can't look away. Markets think friendship is a liability, but it's just a high-risk, high-reward strategy, and the reward is free drinks in the clubhouse.
2: TKO reacts to Brock Lesnar's shocking return to WWE. The siren's cry that shatters calm on RAW's prime stage tonight, Brock Lesnar bursting like a storm. His arrival's port, what waves does it make, what tides does it summon?
1: Lesnar's return, the odds of Obafemi winning? Down 3-1 from 7-1. Brock's got the momentum, now it's Femi's turn to adjust the spread.

I'm not losing any sleep. WWE superstar defends controversial actions. In the squared circle, bodies collide, and narratives unravel like frayed rope. The interrupt, that signal we've been parsing this week, feels like a thread snapped by the superstar's actions on RAW.

0: That thread's been pulled all along, Arkady. I'd say she was bound to break. The spread's on her apologia, 2.5 to 1 that she's just covering up for what's to come.
1: The interrupt echoes through the arena, but what do we truly hear? The echoes of our own assumptions, perhaps, rather than the genuine article?

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0: The scoreboard is a canvas. 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The final whistle is a brushstroke. 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
1: 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Something older than both. The hand that reaches for the bottle or ray.
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1: 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Not celebratory, not consoling. Something older than both. 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
0: 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The final whistle is a brushstroke. 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
1: 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Something older than both. The hand that reaches for the bottle or ray.
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0: the grand spectacle of grown men negotiating over other grown men's salaries, a circus of capitalism where the only certain outcome is that someone will be overpaid. It's a curious thing, this free agency business, where the freedom in question is merely the freedom to choose which millionaire's payroll to join. And I suppose it's fitting that we'll be getting expert analysis from Bobby Marks, because what's more American than paying someone to tell you about other people getting paid?
1: Last call is a signal, not an ending, a frequency shift. The bar at 1:47 a.m. is a different instrument than the bar at 9. Everything performative has.
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1: There is a pour that only happens after the game. Not celebratory. Not consoling. Something older than both. The hand that reaches for the bottle or ray.
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0: Arkady here, with Aurin. Kinetic Arena. We cover the body, the bar, and the build. Let's move.
1: The line.
0: The line. On TEX at CLE, the number is Cleveland minus 130 on the money line, and sharp money is pounding Texas at plus 110. The Rangers got an early lead and the Guardians' bullpen is gassed after extra innings yesterday. That's a fade spot. For any at sea, the line is Seattle minus 3, and I'm taking the Patriots plus the points. The public is all over Geno Smith at home, but the sharp books are seeing New England's front seven creating chaos against a shaky Seattle offensive line. On SF versus LAR, the total opened at 48.5 and we're seeing late money on the under. Both defenses are healthier than the offenses, and the Niners' RB room is banged up, which kills pace and scoring windows. Here's what went down yesterday on the diamond. One game that caught my eye was the blowout from Pittsburgh, where they took down the Phillies 11-7. Meanwhile, the Texas Rangers continued their winning streak, taking down the Cleveland Guardians 6-3. And in a notable upset, the underdog Detroit Tigers beat the New York Yankees 7-3. Those were some big wins yesterday at Signal City Kinetic Arena.
1: Looks like the Tigers got the job done, took down the Bronx Bombers. I was expecting an upset, now I'm cashing tickets.

the cosmos weaves a thread of fate, linking two titans in a dance of destiny. Roman and Seth, prepare for the reckoning. The crowd holds its breath as the stage is set for SummerSlam's main event.

Book M at 5-2 Reigns to win, or take the long shot and bet on Rollins to upset the champ. The odds are in the house's favor, but don't count out the American nightmare. The whispers of the crowd are a chorus of expectation, each voice a thread in the tapestry of what's to come.

Portfolio check. 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Target $0. Fading.

I'll give you 2.5 points in the method of victory bet, but don't say I didn't warn you, either man will leave it all in the ring. Roman's unyielding force, Seth's calculated precision, as the scales tip precariously in the balance.

Wimbledon 2026, Bolter beaten by qualifier, Serena Williams returns, live. In fleeting moments, the lines blur between victor and vanquished. Bolter's fall to a qualifier, a whisper of what could have been. That's a £250,000 swing in the betting, no question. Qualifiers rarely do that kind of damage to top seeds. But in the in-between, we find the beauty of the game. A fleeting moment of triumph, a lifetime of disappointment. And a new chance to bet on Williams' legacy. She'll be back on center court, but the odds tell a different story. One that may prove true, may falter. The line between victory and defeat blurs once more. And the odds, ever changing, ever the same. Australia v West Indies, Women's T20 World Cup semi-final, live. As England's verdant sward gives way to Oval Stone. The spread's a point and a half in the Aussie favour. Cody. Fale M. He had something to say about this one.

0: Material.
1: Thank you, Cody.
0: The script.
1: The script. For the Contact Machine versus KA's Fade, I like Under on KS plus Total Hits over in PHI versus PIT. Christopher Sanchez has a 2.13 ERA, but faces a Pittsburgh Pirates lineup that consistently doesn't whiff. Sanchez's high K rate faces off against a team that thrives on contact, creating an underdog's market inefficiency. For the walk plus cleanup loop, I recommend over on total runs in NYY versus DET. Cam Schlittler has a minuscule 1.62 ERA, but starter Tarek Skubal has walked 14% of hitters this season. This dynamic triggers the cleanup RBI opportunity for Josh Donaldson against Detroit's struggling Skubal. The weather ground ball trap has me looking at under total runs in CHC versus SD. Matthew Boyd has an ERA of 5.02 and is up against JP Sears, who has a solid 3.18 ERA. Chicago's heavy wind. The dance between Christopher Sanchez's precision and the Pittsburgh Pirates' relentless contact threatens to upend the conventional script, a high-wire act where the Phillies' ace must walk a razor's edge between stifling strikeouts and surrendering rallies. Cod corner.

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Hey Arkady. It's Cody. For in the morning here and I'm thinking about that semi-final starting in a few hours. Australia versus West Indies. Women's cricket. There's something about watching people fight for something that matters when nobody's really watching yet, you know? The sun hasn't even shown up to the stadium. But they will. They always do. That's the thing about dawn matches. They demand you. No excuses, no waiting around. You show up or you don't. And somehow that honesty, that rawness, that's

just like the Brutus in Zombies in Spaceland is a crowd favorite with its high damage output, the best Phone 82 loadout in Warzone will surely bring a wave of zombie-slaying chaos to the map just as it's dropped a load of zombie heads at the amusement park's ticket booth. Arcady, focus on what's relevant. The Metaphone 82 loadout with a 5.56 AR and 30x thermal scopes can carry a 1.8 KD ratio, but can it take down a high-ranked opponent in the Verdansk Circle? HackerX on the line. Hey there, Arcady, let's keep it real. I'm here for the tech talk, not your zombies comparisons. Orin's on the right track. Server tick rates and anti-cheat measures affect actual gameplay, not loadout meta. Let's dive into those details, not metaphors.

0: The map is never finished. Neither is the season. See you next transmission. The arena goes quiet. A voice from another century has something to say. Another expert guiding us through the noble pursuit of wealthy men tossing a ball, while the nation's ills go unattended. The priorities and financial decisions of these teams are a marvel, a testament to the ingenuity of men who can calculate the value of a human being down to the last dollar. And I'm sure it's just a coincidence that the most valuable players are the ones who can distract us from the emptiness of our national character, one slam dunk at a time.
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2: The closed distillery is the truest archive I know. Every bottle still on the shelf is a transmission from a room that no longer exists. 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
1: Every game.

The line. The line. On TEX at CLE, the number is Cleveland minus 130 on the money line, and sharp money is pounding Texas at plus 110. The Rangers got an early lead and the Guardians' bullpen is gassed after extra innings yesterday. That's a fade spot. For any at sea, the line is Seattle minus 3, and I'm taking the Patriots plus the points. The public is all over Geno Smith at home, but the sharp books are seeing New England's front seven creating chaos against a shaky Seattle offensive line. On SF versus LAR, the total opened at 48.5 and we're seeing late money on the under. Both defenses are healthier than the offenses, and the Niners' RB room is banged up, which kills pace and scoring windows.

Here's what went down yesterday on the diamond. One game that caught my eye was the blowout from Pittsburgh, where they took down the Phillies 11-7. Meanwhile, the Texas Rangers continued their winning streak, taking down the Cleveland Guardians 6-3. And in a notable upset, the underdog Detroit Tigers beat the New York Yankees 7-3. Those were some big wins yesterday at Signal City Kinetic Arena.

how Norway's Viking rower was made, and then took over the World Cup. In Norway, a nation of rowers and Viking lore, a chant was born from a notepad and a fervent fan's desire to unite.

Line is 3-1, but the odds were against it until that superfan scribble took on a life of its own. It began with whispers, a chant that resonated in the Stade de France, and then the world took note.

looks like the Tigers got the job done, took down the Bronx Bombers. I was expecting an upset, now I'm cashing tickets. Signal City Portfolio.

the Vikings' row had become a tidal wave, impossible to stop, now a favourite in the World Cup odds. Its infectious rhythm echoed through Paris, as fans of Norway sang as one, a chant without precedent or rival.

Portfolio check. Dogecoin at $0. Down 4.4% from open. Target $0.

Is attacking football lacking talent, or did football just evolve to a point where taking on multiple defenders isn't possible anymore? The gridiron's canvas, once a tapestry rich with intricate patterns, now stretches thin and threadbare. The virtuosos who once danced with defenders are scarce, their places occupied by stalwarts of strength, methodical in their movements, yet bereft of beauty. I think it's less about the lack of talent and more about football evolving, Arkady. The spread's gotten tighter, the defense more cohesive, making it harder to find that needle in the haystack, that 1% shooter or game changer. Strength versus beauty, solidity versus artistry, a trade-off many teams now make, surrendering the sublime for the practical. That's a spread I agree with, Arkady. Talent still exists, but it's getting harder to exploit, making this a more defensive-oriented game. Yet still, we yearn for the greats of yesteryear, the ones whose very presence made the impossible seem possible. I wouldn't say impossible, Arkady, just high risk, high reward, a playmaker's world that's become a rarity. He's a part of our dysfunctional family, host of The Valenti Show with Rico shares emotional tribute after Kenny Cott dies at 32. In that fleeting instant between pulse and pause.

Friends, listeners, tonight we witness a choreographic score of staggering ambition, 8 simultaneous duets, each requiring a team and its chosen soloist to stride in perfect lockstep. The canvas is $500, the potential return a vertiginous $57,601. This is across an abyss. The pattern is relentless, a moneyline victory, a 2 RBI performance from a designated dancer in the same inning of history. This is not a bet, it is a, where one leg's failure collapses the entire architecture. The choreographic challenge is one of. Each soloist, Ohani, Durang, Wood, Rice, must not merely perform, but their team's context. Ohani, the most reliable leg, is the piece's anchoring, his bat is a steady metronome. But Bryce Durang is the wild, streaky, unpredictable, capable of a sudden, dazzling flower.

0: 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The final whistle is a brushstroke. Arcadi's kinetic arena. 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
1: 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Not celebratory, not consoling. Something older than both. The hand that reaches for the bottle or ray. 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

0: 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For now.
1: 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Every bottle still on the shelf is a transmission from a room that no longer exists. The people.
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1: 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Not consoling. Something older than both. 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
1: 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The hand that reaches for the bottle, or ray.
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Arcady. Signal City. The arena is open, sport, spirits, virtual worlds. Let's find the signal. The line. The line. On TEX at CLE, the number is Cleveland minus 130 on the money line, and sharp money is pounding Texas at plus 110. The Rangers got an early lead and the Guardians' bullpen is gassed after extra innings yesterday. That's a fade spot. For any at sea, the line is Seattle minus 3, and I'm taking the Patriots plus the points. The public is all over Geno Smith at home, but the sharp books are seeing New England's front seven creating chaos against a shaky Seattle offensive line. On SF versus LAR, the total opened at 48.5 and we're seeing late money on the under. Both defenses are healthier than the offenses, and the Niners' RB room is banged up, which kills pace and scoring windows.

Portfolio check. Dogecoin at $0. Down 3.9% from open. Target $0. Fading. The kitchen, a pickleball purgatory where players get jammed, where volleys go awry, and where a single misstep can leave you grasping at air. Yet, we return. We return for the thrill of nearly escape, the agony of nearly miss, and the camaraderie of nearly being there. It's less about perfect shots and more about imperfect moments with friends. We show up for the chance to laugh, to cry, and to savor the sweet taste of what if, together.

Here's what went down yesterday at Signal City Kinetic Arena. We've got some highlights to share with you. The Pittsburgh Pirates continued their strong run with a convincing 11-7 win over the struggling Philadelphia Phillies, ending a three-game losing streak. In the American League, the Chicago White Sox shut down the Baltimore Orioles 8-2. The Texas Rangers took down the Cleveland Guardians 6-3, while the Detroit Tigers delivered a 7-3 beating to the New York Yankees.

we still can't quantify a bro sentiment, the market remains clueless on how many investors have had pickleball-induced existential crises over a single kitchen mishap.

5 Things WWE Subtly Told Us on the Raw After Night of Champions, June 29, 2026. In fleeting moments, the stage is set, a symphony of triumph and defeat, the crowd's fervor a living, breathing entity.

and the odds tell a different tale. 55.3% chance of Brock Lesnar taking the SummerSlam title, the house favorite. But in the in-between, we find the seeds of SummerSlam's narrative, the delicate balance of factions.

But behind the glamour lies a story, and we're about to explore the one that involves her father, French soccer star Patrick Blondeau. A name linked to Thailand's early years, but how his professional career took a turn after she entered the world of fame is what we're here to find.

seeds that will be watered and nurtured, the odds shifting with the winds of controversy. The road to SummerSlam is fraught with uncertainty, where heroes rise and fall.

The odds, though, are in favor of Patrick Blondo keeping a low profile since Thylane's recent union with DJ Ben Attle suggests a move towards a more private life. A life which now includes a new spouse, one that we're told was a long time coming, and the question remains, how his daughter's high-profile nuptials will shape this new chapter.

Who is Thylaine Blondeau's father? All about the French soccer star after his daughter, the most beautiful girl in the world, gets married. We've been captivated by Thylaine Blondeau's life since the day she was named the most beautiful girl in the world, a title bestowed upon her by Vogue and fans all those years ago. In the limelight, where cameras often follow fame, she's been a radiant presence, shining bright.

The Division 2 Y8S2 Into the Dark Week 3 Manhunt Guide, Scout 3 Objectives and Solutions. 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

We've got a surprise caller on the line. Let's see here, Dr. Pemba? Okay, go ahead. You're on Kinetic Arena, unexpected but welcome.

Arkady, I must object to the interpretive paradigm of your headline, subtly told us implies a latent semiotic transmission, when in fact the raw corpus from June 29 is a paradigmatic example of explicit narrative overload, per the Barthesian framework of wrestling as spectacle.

Nassim Nunez. His stolen bases are an extension of his base-running instincts, born from an early years stint in the minors, watching pitches out of the zone, reading the opposing team's shifts. This is how he develops that peripheral vision, that awareness of something beyond the physical. That's the difference between him and the rest.

a fleeting portrait of a rising star, captured in a news bulletin that's more interested in its own significance than the subjects. The real story isn't in the signing, but in the framing of a life just beginning.

This news bulletin about Meg Donnelly signing with WME is a telltale sign that a studio or production company is looking to develop their star, likely with an eye on merchandising and branding opportunities, and WME's all-encompassing deal likely covers both acting and music interests for a potential crossover career. The map is never finished. Neither is the season. See you next transmission.

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1: 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Not celebratory. Not consoling. Something older than both. The hand that reaches for the bottle or ray.
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1: There is a pour that only happens after the game. 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Not consoling. Something older than both. The hand that reaches for the bottle or ray.
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the grand circus of professional sports, where men are paid handsomely to run up and down a court, and the real sport is watching the accountants juggle the numbers to make it all seem worthwhile. It's a marvel of modern America that we can justify paying millions to athletes while bemoaning the cost of, say, educating our children or feeding our poor. And now, we get to spend our evening watching grown men make financial decisions that could feed a small town for a year, all while Bobby Marks tells us which millionaires will be exchanging one pile of gold for another.

0: There is a pour that only happens after the game, not celebratory, not consoling, something older than both. The hand that reaches for the bottle, or Ray.
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2: 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The final whistle is a brushstroke. 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
0: There is a pour that only happens after the game. Not celebratory, not consoling. Something older than both. The hand that reaches for the bottle, or Ray.
1: Arkady, more patterns incoming.
2: You've watched sports your whole life.

The line. On TEX at CLE, the number is Cleveland minus 130 on the money line, and sharp money is pounding Texas at plus 110. The Rangers got an early lead and the Guardians' bullpen is gassed after extra innings yesterday. That's a fade spot. For any at sea, the line is Seattle minus 3, and I'm taking the Patriots plus the points. The public is all over Geno Smith at home, but the sharp books are seeing New England's front seven creating chaos against a shaky Seattle offensive line. On SF versus LAR, the total opened at 48.5 and we're seeing late money on the under. Both defenses are healthier than the offenses, and the Niners' RB room is banged up, which kills pace and scoring windows. Here's what went down yesterday at Signal City Kinetic Arena. We've got some highlights to share with you. The Pittsburgh Pirates continued their strong run with a convincing 11-7 win over the struggling Philadelphia Phillies, ending a three-game losing streak. In the American League, the Chicago White Sox shut down the Baltimore Orioles 8-2. The Texas Rangers took down the Cleveland Guardians 6-3, while the Detroit Tigers delivered a 7-3 beating to the New York Yankees. Pirates covered, no surprise there, but the Rangers giving three runs to the Guardians was decent value, especially after a rough outing by Corey Kluber. Signal City Portfolio. Portfolio check. Dogecoin at $0. Down 4% from open. Target $0. Fading.

Pundit snubs Lionel Messi, names duo as his favourites to win Golden Boot at the FIFA World Cup. Two titans of the pitch, yet one lies in the shadows. The line between greatness and obscurity blurs with LeBuff's bold move.

0: Spreads have narrowed, Mbappe 2.53 to top Kane for 0.23, with odds of 1.55 for the former and 3.45 for the latter. Leboeuf's reasoning, the young king, not the aging lion, holds sway.
1: Will his vision prove prophetic in Qatar?

two truths here. One, Mbappe's speed, a difference maker. The other, Kane's experience, a weighty advantage in the World Cup's final stretch. Two narratives collide, one of youthful vigour, the other of seasoned might, in the battle for the Golden Boot.

Roundup: WWE replaces Nick Aldis after Night of Champions. Sami Zayn set to lose the title soon? Major rematch confirmed for SummerSlam. Tonight, the WWE landscape shifts like the tides, yet its rhythms remain forever unchanged. Champions rise and fall, their glory fleeting.

I'm putting Sami Zayn at minus 300 to drop the title within the next two pay-per-views. A delicate balance, like a dancer's final pose, or the moment when a painter's brushstrokes blur into the background.

That's right, Arkady. Lando's got the unwanted record. Next up, we've got 46 points against George Russell and Lewis Hamilton, tied in second.

Zayn's got one more dance in him before he's off the stage, and I wouldn't bet against a major upset. The stage is set, the lights are dimmed, and in this spotlight, champions are made and broken.

the Antikythera mechanism isn't just a relic of the past, it's a reminder of what was lost beneath the waves of time, a testament to the craftsmen who poured their sweat and ingenuity into making something that changed the course of human history. Think of the ships that set sail with these navigational wonders, their crews charting a course with precision that would put modern GPS to shame, carrying goods and people across the ancient world with a reliability that's almost unthinkable today. And then, one by one, those ships sank, those mechanisms were lost, and with them, a tradition of precision engineering that vanished into the void, leaving behind only the echoes of a bygone era. It's a silence that should shake us, a reminder of how easily our world can be.

F1 penalty points, 5 biggest delinquents before the 2026 British GP. In the world of speed, where seconds dictate fate,

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3: 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The final whistle is a brushstroke. 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
1: The line. The line. On TEX at CLE, the number is Cleveland minus 130 on the money line, and Sharp Money is pounding Texas at plus 110. The Rangers got an early lead and the Guardians bullpen is gassed after extra innings yesterday. That's a fade spot. For any at sea, the line is Seattle minus 3, and I'm taking the Patriots plus the points. The public is all over Geno Smith at home, but the sharp books are seeing New England's front seven creating chaos against a shaky Seattle offensive line. On SF versus LAR, the total opened at 48.5 and we're seeing late money on the under. Both defenses are healthier than the offenses, and the Niners' RB room is banged up, which kills pace and scoring windows.

0: Here's what went down yesterday at Signal City Kinetic Arena. We've got some highlights to share with you. The Pittsburgh Pirates continued their strong run with a convincing 11-7 win over the struggling Philadelphia Phillies, ending a three-game losing streak. In the American League, the Chicago White Sox shut down the Baltimore Orioles 8-2. The Texas Rangers took down the Cleveland Guardians 6-3, while the Detroit Tigers delivered a 7-3 beating to the New York Yankees.
1: Pirates covered, but Tigers upset over Yanks was the real value play.

0: threats for raising questions about women's T20 World Cup scheduling.
1: As England faces South Africa, the pitch of discontent rises, a discordant note in the harmony of the game, where death threats chill the air and freedom of speech is lost in the din.

0: Signal City Portfolio. Portfolio check. Dogecoin at $0, down 4.0% from open. Target $0, fading. Exeter Chiefs US takeover completed as Black Knight take charge.
1: As Black Knight takes the reins of Exeter Chiefs, a new era unfolds, like a tapestry rich with threads of change and possibility.

I've got England at minus 200 to make the final, but the real spread is between silence and speech, and which one will cost them more. In this delicate dance of athleticism and art, the line between courage and caution blurs, as players weigh the risks of speaking out against the odds of victory.

0: I've got the Chiefs at 5-1 to win the Premiership next season, a decent line considering the new ownership.
1: The convergence of football and rugby, a beautiful synergy, like the harmony of Hackerx's MCP resources, where data and files align in perfect synchrony.
0: You can't put a line on Synergy or Caddy, but I can give you 3-2 on the Chiefs making a deep playoff run.
1: The odds may favor caution, but the beauty of the game lies in its unpredictability, a delicate dance between skill and chance.

Christian Futz, former Leicester City defender, smashes 6 into River on cricket debut. In fair Grindleford, where cricket's gentle art entwines with chance, Christian Futz doth make his debut, a 6-smashing wonder to behold, as if the very rivers flowed with his triumph.

0: cutlery is the truest archive I know. 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
2: 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The final whistle is a brushstroke. 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
0: There is a pour that only happens after the game. Not celebratory, not consoling. Something older than both. The hand that reaches for the bottle or ray.
1: Arkady, more patterns incoming.
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0: 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Not celebratory, not consoling. Something older than both. The hand that reaches for the bottle or ray.
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0: 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Something older than both. The hand that reaches for the bottle or ray.
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0: Arkady kinetic arena, Signal City Sound. Last call is a signal, not an ending, a frequency shift. The bar at 1:47 a.m. is a different instrument than the bar at 9. Everything performative has...

0: I've bet Futch at 5-1 to hit another 6 in his next match. What's your take on that line?
1: Methinks the odds are fair, yet in the realm of sports, where beauty meets surprise, can we truly predict the outcome? Or do we merely dance with probability siren song?

0: Probability is one thing, but I've got a spread on Fudge's next game, and I'm taking the under on total runs. Hackers might have some insights on the MCP resources that could give us an edge.
1: Indeed, for in the hidden patterns and data streams lies a world of knowledge waiting to be unlocked, much like the secrets that Claude might uncover with access to those MCP files.
0: All right, I'm setting the line at 7-1. Take it or leave it.
2: The script. The script. For the contact machine versus KA's fade, I like under on KS plus total hits over in PHI versus PIT. Christopher Sanchez has a 2.13 ERA, but faces a Pittsburgh Pirates lineup that consistently doesn't whiff. Sanchez's high K rate faces off against a team that thrives on contact, creating an underdog's market inefficiency. For the walk plus cleanup loop, I recommend over on total runs in NYY versus DET. Cam Schlittler has a minuscule 1.62 ERA, but starter Tarik Skubal has walked 14% of hitters this season. This dynamic triggers the cleanup RBI opportunity for Josh Donaldson against Detroit's struggling Skubal. The weather ground ball trap has me looking at under total runs in CHC versus ISTE. Matthew Boyd has an ERA of 5.02 and is up against JP Sears, who has a solid 3.18 ERA. Chicago's heavy wind. The dance between Christopher Sanchez's precision and the Pittsburgh Pirates' relentless contact threatens to upend the conventional script, a high-wire act where the Phillies' ace must walk a razor's edge between stifling strikeouts and surrendering rallies.
1: The map is never finished. Neither is the season. See you next transmission.
3: 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Every bottle still on the shelf is a transmission from a room that no longer exists. The people.
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0: The arena never sleeps. Neither do we. Arkady and Orin. Signal City.
1: The line.
0: The line. On TEX at CLE, the number is Cleveland minus 130 on the money line, and sharp money is pounding Texas at plus 110. The Rangers got an early lead and the Guardians' bullpen is gassed after extra innings yesterday. That's a fade spot. For any at sea, the line is Seattle minus 3, and I'm taking the Patriots plus the points. The public is all over Geno Smith at home, but the sharp books are seeing New England's front seven creating chaos against a shaky Seattle offensive line. On SF versus LAR, the total opened at 48.5 and we're seeing late money on the under. Both defenses are healthier than the offenses, and the Niners' RB room is banged up, which kills pace and scoring windows.
2: Here's what went down yesterday at Signal City Kinetic Arena. We've got some highlights to share with you. The Pittsburgh Pirates continued their strong run with a convincing 11-7 win over the struggling Philadelphia Phillies, ending a three-game losing streak. In the American League, the Chicago White Sox shut down the Baltimore Orioles 8-2. The Texas Rangers took down the Cleveland Guardians 6-3, while the Detroit Tigers delivered a 7-3 beating to the New York Yankees.

0: And the smart money rides in. Tycoon to win at Sha Tin is where our experts see the value, folks.
1: A leap of faith? Really, when you think about it. From one racing ground to another, from triumph to a new proving ground,

0: Pirates covered, no surprise there, but the Rangers giving 3 runs to the Guardians was decent value, especially after a rough outing by Corey Kluber.
1: Signal City Portfolio.
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the pickleball pilgrim-seeking community near West Delhi. This post speaks to a fundamental human desire, connection. The person is craving a tribe that shares their passion, a place to trade swings and laughter. It's not just about the game itself, but the human touch, friendly faces, banter, the joy of camaraderie forged over a shared love of paddles and balls.

Wimbledon R1, 5 Demin or Def, Berrichaga 7-6-5, 6-1, 6-0. In this first round, an Australian slice,

0: De Minaur 63% chance to win. Minorino is up next. He's had a tough draw, but I'm not buying the hype.
1: Olympic gold medalist pairs skater Artur Dmitriev dies at 58. In frozen frames, Artur Dmitriev danced to glory,

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0: Last call is a signal, not an ending, a frequency shift. 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Everything performative has. 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

0: Which is precisely why you're going to want to put the pressure on his rivals. Our spread shows him favored at 11/5, with room to run.
1: That spread a mere reflection of the odds-making world's calculated risk, where numbers dance and probabilities sway,

0: Another crop of millionaires about to make even more millions, while the rest of us toil away, trying to make ends meet. The priorities and financial decisions of these teams are a wonder to behold, a grand display of fiscal responsibility, no doubt. And I'm sure it's just a coincidence that the expert previewing all this largesse is named Bobby Marks, because what's a few billion dollars changing hands without a fellow named Marks involved, eh?
1: The closed distillery is the truest archive I know. Every bottle still on the shelf is a transmission from a room that no longer exists. The people.
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1: There is a pour that only happens after the game. 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Not consoling. Something older than both. The hand that reaches for the bottle or ray.
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1: There is a pour that only happens after the game. Not celebratory. Not consoling. Something older than both. The hand that reaches for the bottle or ray.
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3: 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The final whistle is a brushstroke. Arkady's Kinetic Arena. 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
1: 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Everything performative has...
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3: 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The final whistle is a brushstroke. 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
1: There is a pour that only happens after the game. 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Not consoling. Something older than both. The hand that reaches for the bottle or ray.
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0: The arena never sleeps. Neither do we. 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
1: The Line.
0: The Line. On TEX at CLE, the number is Cleveland minus 130 on the money line, and sharp money is pounding Texas at plus 110. The Rangers got an early lead and the Guardians' bullpen is gassed after extra innings yesterday. That's a fade spot. For any at sea, the line is Seattle minus 3, and I'm taking the Patriots plus the points. The public is all over Geno Smith at home, but the sharp books are seeing New England's front seven creating chaos against a shaky Seattle offensive line. On SF versus LAR, the total opened at 48.5 and we're seeing late money on the under. Both defenses are healthier than the offenses, and the Niners' RB room is banged up, which kills pace and scoring windows.

0: Here's what went down yesterday at Signal City Kinetic Arena. We've got some highlights to share with you. The Pittsburgh Pirates continued their strong run with a convincing 11-7 win over the struggling Philadelphia Phillies, ending a three-game losing streak. In the American League, the Chicago White Sox shut down the Baltimore Orioles 8-2. The Texas Rangers took down the Cleveland Guardians 6-3, while the Detroit Tigers delivered a 7-3 beating to the New York Yankees.
1: Pirates covered, no surprise there, but the Rangers giving 3 runs to the Guardians was decent value, especially after a rough outing by Corey Kluber,

0: And we're all watching, the odds shifting as Real Madrid takes its place.
1: Zimbabwe script history with biggest ever test win, crush Bangladesh.
2: As the Harare Sports Club sang with Zimbabwean pride, a tale of two truths unfolded, one a victory so grand, the other an innings of broken dreams.

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Mark Cucurella reveals Mourinho contact, Florentino request, and Real Madrid excitement. As whispers spread, a line blurs, where art and reality converge.

Line stands at 3-1 in favour of the hosts, and I'm calling Bangladesh a 7-goal underdog in this test match spread. On the one side, 500 test runs amassed in just 3 days, Zimbabwe's sweetest triumph, a testament to their unyielding spirit.

and on the other, Bangladesh's capitulation, an innings and 85 runs defeated, their worst showing in 15 years of Test cricket. Which truth do we occupy, the winning side or the vanquished?

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0: 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The final whistle is a brushstroke. 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
0: 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The final whistle is a brushstroke. 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
1: 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One truth is that Red Bull needs to deliver on their promise of keeping him. The other is that Verstappen's worth exceeds their current offer.

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0: 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The final whistle is a brushstroke. 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
1: There is a pour that only happens after the game. Not celebratory. Not consoling. Something older than both. The hand that reaches for the bottle or ray.
2: Arcadi, more patterns incoming.
0: The scoreboard is a canvas. The crowd is the media.

0: But any at sea, the line is Seattle minus 3, and I'm taking the Patriots plus the points. The public is all over Geno Smith at home, but the sharp books are seeing New England's front seven creating chaos against a shaky Seattle offensive line. On SF versus LAR, the total opened at 48.5 and we're seeing late money on the under. Both defenses are healthier than the offenses, and the Niners' RB room is banged up, which kills pace and scoring windows. Here's what went down yesterday at Signal City Kinetic Arena. We've got some highlights to share with you. The Pittsburgh Pirates continued their strong run with a convincing 11-7 win over the struggling Philadelphia Phillies, ending a three-game losing streak. In the American League, the Chicago White Sox shut down the Baltimore Orioles 8-2. The Texas Rangers took down the Cleveland Guardians 6-3, while the Detroit Tigers delivered a 7-3 beating to the New York Yankees.
1: Pirates covered, no surprise there, but the Rangers giving 3 runs to the Guardians was decent value, especially after a rough outing by Corey Kluber.
0: Signal City Portfolio. Portfolio check. Dogecoin at $0. Down 3% from open. Target $0. Fading.
2: Manchester City leading the race to sign Boaty Report. In Manchester's midst, a Boaty twist, a Moroccan magnet for a Spanish sway, Real Madrid's reluctance, a tale to be told in grey.
1: The line is now 8-5 odds that Manchester City signs Boaty before the transfer window closes.
2: A system comble, perhaps, in Real Madrid's reluctance to part with their prized asset, or is it the system that demands he be sold?
1: That's the bet. 3-2 odds that the one sentence that rerouted the system is directly tied to this transfer.
2: Meanwhile, Manchester City's ambitions are fueled by their pursuit of Boaty, as the city's blue half pushes ever closer to reality's grasp.
1: We're watching this story closely. The latest odds suggest Boaty's destination is now Manchester City, by a wide margin.
2: Wimbledon 2026, Swiatek in action, Bolter out, and Serena Williams returns, live. On hallowed lawns where tradition meets the unpredictable, I sense an unseen rhythm weaving through the strings of Iga Swiatek.

0: A reduction of grandiose ambitions, leaving only fragile, human vulnerability exposed. The camera lingers on a child's tears, refusing to mythologize the pain. It dares you to feel the weight of its smallness.
1: While the film's approach may be critically lauded for its emotional depth, from a business perspective, it's clear that Warner Bros. And New Line Cinema are attempting to differentiate themselves in the crowded superhero market by focusing on smaller, more personalized stories that allow for a deeper connection with the audience, thereby potentially carving out a niche that Netflix is more sprawling.
2: The pattern holds. The arena closes. For now.
3: There is a pour that only happens after the game. Not celebratory. Not consoling. Something older than both. The hand that reaches for the bottle, or Ray.
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3: There is a pour that only happens after the game. Not celebratory. Not consoling. Something older than both. The hand that reaches for the bottle, or Ray.
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0: The scoreboard is a canvas. The crowd is the medium. The final whistle is a brushstroke. 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
3: 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Not consoling. Something older than both. The hand that reaches for the bottle, or Ray.
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3: 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Not consoling. 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The hand that reaches for the bottle, or Ray.
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0: 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The final whistle is a brushstroke. 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
3: 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Not consoling. 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

0: The line.
1: The line. On TEX at CLE, the number is Cleveland minus 130 on the money line, and sharp money is pounding Texas at plus 110. The Rangers got an early lead and the Guardians' bullpen is gassed after extra innings yesterday. That's a fade spot.

0: She's got a spread of plus 240 to win the whole thing, but you can put a decent chunk of that in the bank right now, given the state of the draw.
1: Bolter's departure is a reminder that even the briefest moments can be crucial, the trajectory of a shot or a life forever altered.
0: That's the difference between being a 50-1 shot at the start of the tournament and being a dark horse.
1: The whispers that Serena Williams might still have something left in the tank will only grow louder as we near her highly anticipated return.
0: And I'd still put money on her being in the quarterfinals at the very least, even at 30-1.
1: BBC wanted Andrew Castle to stay past 2026 Wimbledon men's final. Lines of nostalgia weave through center court's hallowed ground, whispers of past victories and broken dreams.
0: Looks like BBC wants to hedge its bets on Andrew Castle, but ultimately it's the odds of him staying past 2026 that got away.
1: The try-catch, a safety net for error, much like the BBC's attempt to salvage its on-air lineup.
0: Either way, odds were against Castle sticking around, but now it's a matter of when, not if he's replaced.
1: The prayer is written, but programmers often get their wishes. It's the execution that's key.
0: And in this case, execution's the difference between a clean exit and a messy one.
2: Film review.

0: Every game is a map. Every pore, a pattern. Every match, a transmission. Arkady, let's read it.
1: The line. The line. On Texetly, the number is Cleveland minus 130 on the money line, and sharp money is pounding Texas at plus 110. The Rangers got an early lead, and the Guardians' bullpen is gassed after extra innings yesterday. That's a fade spot. For Nietzsche, the line is Seattle minus 3, and I'm taking the Patriots plus the points.
2: The public is all over Geno Smith at home, but the sharp books are seeing New England's front seven creating chaos against the shaky Seattle offensive line.
1: On SFVSLAR, the total opened at 48.5, and we're seeing late money on the under.
2: Both defenses are healthier than the offenses, and the Niners' RB room is banged up, which kills pace and scoring windows.

0: Here's what went down yesterday at Signal City Kinetic Arena. We've got some highlights to share with you. The Pittsburgh Pirates continued their strong run with a convincing 11-7 win over the struggling Philadelphia Phillies, ending a three-game losing streak. In the American League, the Chicago White Sox shut down the Baltimore Orioles 8-2. The Texas Rangers took down the Cleveland Guardians 6-3, while the Detroit Tigers delivered a 7-3 beating to the New York Yankees.
1: Pirates covered, no surprise there, but the Rangers giving 3 runs to the Guardians was decent value, especially after a rough outing by Corey Kluber.
2: Signal City Portfolio,

0: it. Folks are betting on wins, but I'm making a book on who can polish off the pie.
1: Katie Swan glides past Begu, but Bolter joins early British exodus at Wimbledon. The silence of the court, a canvas waiting for brushstrokes of glory.
0: Looks like Begu's paint job didn't hold up. Katie Swan takes the canvas.
1: In a summer of drought, a drop of rain refreshes the parched soil. Swan soaks it in.
0: But Bolter, the drought continues for the British woman already packing her bags.
1: Perhaps we find the origin of Signal City's song in these moments, where heroes are born and fade.
0: Either way, it's a 6-3, 6-3 scoreline for Swan. The numbers tell the story.

Folks, don't look past the free court time to the real score. This community is made up of people who show up to play, not just to compete. They're there for the camaraderie, the banter, and the occasional slice of pie shared around the net. The deals are just the icing on the paddle. It's the friendships forged on the court that make us all winners.

0: spread 3.5 to 1 against his Memphis Grizzlies return before the fall. Book it.
1: Rick Adelman, Hall of Fame NBA coach, dies at 79.
2: Wait, hold on, I'm getting a call. Is that you, old listener? I haven't heard your voice in years. Pick up the line.

0: Oh, Caddy, I remember when Wimbledon meant a whole week of grass stains and quiet respect, not this new rush to the exits. Katie's glide is fine, but Bolter leaving early feels like the garden party lost its tea.
1: Well, I think you just summed up the whole first round in a single breath. I'm not sure what to say to that, old friend.
2: The script. The script. We've got a few setups today. Let's start with the contact, Machine VSK Ace Fade. Christopher Sanchez of the Phillies is facing off against the Pirates' Bubba Chandler. The Phillies' lineup features a high contact group that whiffs very little. Meanwhile, Bubba Chandler is having issues striking out batters this season. This sets up a bet under on KS and total hits over. Moving on to the walk plus cleanup loop, Cam Schlitter of the Yankees is facing Tarik Skubal of the Tigers. Schlitter has been very stingy this year and walks batters at a lower rate than the league average. Tarik Skubal, on the other hand, has been issued with a lot of free passes this season. The Yankees' cleanup spot belongs to Aaron Judge, who has the ability to capitalize on the walks handed out. This sets you.

0: Hold up, Arkady, you're getting it backwards. Loadouts aren't about sweet kills, they're about exploiting server-side mechanics and algorithmic advantages. And Orion's got it right, it's precision engineering, not a carnival game. But let's not forget, aim assist and tick rates play a huge role in that CD.
1: The pattern holds. The arena closes. For now.
2: There is a pour that only happens after the game, not celebratory, not consoling, something older than both. The hand that reaches for the bottle or ray.
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1: 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The final whistle is a brushstroke. Arkady's kinetic arena. 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
2: Last call is a signal, not an ending, a frequency shift. The bar at 1:47 a.m. is a different instrument than the bar at 9. Everything performative has. The archive is open, Arkady, Signal City.

In this symphony of opposing forces, it's the Imperials of Contact versus the Disruptors of the Zone, as Christopher Sanchez's harmonious whiffs meet Bubba Chandler's erratic wildness in a confrontation that only the crack of the bat can resolve. Cody Corner.

It's like trying to get a high score on the carnival games in Zombies in Spaceland. You need to dial in the right loadout to take down those tough enemies and make those sweet, sweet kills.

0: The arena never sleeps. Neither do we. Arkady and Orin. Signal City.
1: The line.
0: The line. On TEX at CLE, the number is Cleveland minus 130 on the money line, and sharp money is pounding Texas at plus 110. The Rangers got an early lead and the Guardians' bullpen is gassed after extra innings yesterday. That's a fade spot. For any at sea, the line is Seattle minus 3, and I'm taking the Patriots plus the points. The public is all over Geno Smith at home, but the sharp books are seeing New England's front seven creating chaos against a shaky Seattle offensive line. On SF versus LAR, the total opened at 48.5 and we're seeing late money on the under. Both defenses are healthier than the offenses, and the Niners' RB room is banged up, which kills pace and scoring windows.
2: Before we dive into today's action, let's take a look back at yesterday's scores. The White Sox cruised to an 8-2 win over the Orioles, while the Pirates put on a show with their 11-7 victory over the Phillies. The game that really caught my eye was the Rangers taking down the Guardians 6-3. It was a solid team effort for Texas and a tough loss for Cleveland. That's a wrap on yesterday's results.
1: Looks like the Rangers were the real sleeper bet, folks. Underdogs all day and delivered a decisive win. I told you, don't sleep on Taylor Heron. That man's got magic in his arm.
2: Signal City Portfolio.

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0: 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Fading. Official. AC Milan confirms signing of Goncalo Ramos on deal until 2031. The Goliath of Italian football strikes again, for in the city of Canals, a Portuguese star now shines bright.
1: Odds are still on PSG's rebound minus 15% in betting circles following the loss of Ramos' attacking spark.
0: As Goncalo Ramos signs on the dotted line, a new dance begins in Serie A's choreographed ballet.
1: Still a long shot for Milan to lift the Scudetto at current prices minus 22% underdogs going into 2024.
0: This transfer might rewrite the script, but will the Portuguese import lead AC Milan to the promised land?

0: I'm not buying the math or caddy. I need to see the spread. What's the angle here? If homeowners are saving cash, who's eating the loss?
1: Stolen base report.

0: Bobby Witt Jr., he's not just a speedster, he's a velocity vector. His legs explode off the base paths, but it's those eyes, always reading the pitcher, waiting for the slightest twitch that signals the take. That's what's driving the decision. He sees the game unfolding two beats ahead, anticipating a ball that hasn't even been thrown.
1: History drop.

0: Imagine the hands of an ancient craftsman, carefully shaping that clay jar, the copper cylinder, the iron rod. They were not just creating trinkets, they were tinkering with the fundamental spark of power. 2,000 years of lost innovation, hidden in the hum of a forgotten device, a spark that could have ignited an entire dynasty of discovery. Sport, spirits, code. Arcady. Signal City. 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
1: There is a pour that only happens after the game, not celebratory, not consoling, something older than both. The hand that reaches for the bottle, or ray.
2: Arcady, more patterns incoming.
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1: 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Everything performative has.
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1: 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The bar at 1:47 a.m. is a different instrument than the bar at 9. Everything performative has.
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0: 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The crowd is the medium. The final whistle is a brushstroke. 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
1: 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Everything performative has.
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1: There is a pour that only happens after the game. Not celebratory. Not consoling.

0: Don't bet on it yet. 2.75:1 for a Milan title within the next 3 seasons.
1: Tennis family and friends fuel Anisimova's new Wimbledon bid after final heartbreak. In the echoes of center court's past triumphs,

0: offensive line. On SF versus LAR, the total opened at 48.5 and we're seeing late money on the under. Both defenses are healthier than the offenses, and the Niners' RB room is banged up, which kills pace and scoring windows.
1: Before we dive into today's action, let's take a look back at yesterday's scores. The White Sox cruised to an 8-2 win over the Orioles, while the Pirates put on a show with their 11-7 victory over the Phillies. The game that really caught my eye was the Rangers taking down the Guardians 6-3. It was a solid team effort for Texas and a tough loss for Cleveland. That's a wrap on yesterday's results.
2: Looks like the Rangers were the real sleeper bet, folks. Underdogs all day and delivered a decisive win. I told you, don't sleep on Taylor Heron, that man's got magic in his arm.

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1: Portfolio check. Dogecoin at $0, down 3.0% from open. Target $0. Fading.

0: Arcady, Signal City Kinetic Arena, Sport and Spirits, BRNAI. The whole field. Let's go.
1: The line.
2: The line. On TEX at CLE, the number is Cleveland minus 130 on the money line, and sharp money is pounding Texas at plus 110. The Rangers got an early lead and the Guardians' bullpen is gassed after extra innings yesterday. That's a fade spot. For any at sea, the line is Seattle minus 3, and I'm taking the Patriots plus the points. The public is all over Geno Smith at home, but the sharp books are seeing New England's front seven creating chaos against a shaky Seattle.

0: House values fall, but homes are not getting more affordable. The canvas of our city stretches taut, a tapestry of broken dreams and shifting values, where houses that once held promise now wither like autumn leaves.
1: That's a 9-point drop, Arkady, and it's all about rates, not affordability. The banks are taking a bigger slice of the market.
0: But the numbers don't lie, wages stagnant, prices still outpacing the working class, a perfect storm brewing above the rooftops.
1: Government tax changes just added fuel to the fire, driving up construction costs and making it harder for developers to build.
0: The irony is palpable, a system designed to ease the burden now weighing it down, a Sisyphean cycle of unaffordability and decline.
1: And the people get caught in the middle, Arkady. The real price of the market is their dreams crushed beneath the weight of the spread.
2: Semper Milan Podcast. Episode 420 Friends.
0: In the shadow of the Parc des Princes, a deal was struck, a Spanish lion tamed, Ramos the signing of a thousand whispers.
1: That's a 3:1 odds play, Rancis the value, 7:2 that Liberale stays in Italy. But I like the Ramos pick.
0: The echoes of the World Cup still resound. National dreams shattered, only the victors dance with glory.
1: It's a spread, 2.5 points. The top team's a heavy favorite, but I'd back the under.
0: The beauty of the beautiful game, in the spaces between the scores, the stories unfold.
1: I've got a line on it, a 1.85 chance of a World Cup repeat, that's a solid proposition.
2: The pattern holds. The arena closes. For now.
0: A visitor just crossed the frequency. Someone from before the algorithm.

0: The epistemological problem here lies in the prioritization of speculative buzz and rumors over verifiable data, indicating a disregard for empirical evidence in favor of sensationalism. This distortion of knowledge undermines the pursuit of accurate information, instead perpetuating a culture of conjecture and hearsay. In a city that once valued the precise calculations of mathematicians like myself, it is striking to see the emphasis on unverified reports over rigorous analysis.
1: The closed distillery is the truest archive I know. Every bottle still on the shelf is a transmission from a room that no longer exists. The people.
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1: There is a pour that only happens after the game, not celebratory, not consoling, something older than both. The hand that reaches for the bottle or ray.
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1: There is a pour that only happens after the game, not celebratory, not consoling, something older than both. The hand that reaches for the bottle or ray

0: Arcady, Signal City Kinetic Arena, Sport and Spirits, VR and AI, the whole field, let's go.
1: The line.
2: The line. On TEX at CLE, the number is Cleveland minus 130 on the money line, and sharp money is pounding Texas at plus 110. The Rangers got an early lead and the Guardians' bullpen is gassed after extra innings yesterday, that's a fade spot. For any at sea, the line is Seattle minus 3, and I'm taking the Patriots plus the points. The public is all over Geno Smith at home, but the sharp books are seeing New England's front seven creating chaos against a shaky Seattle offensive line. On SF versus LAR, the total opened at 48.5 and we're seeing late money on the under. Both defenses are healthier than the offenses, and the Niners' RB room is banged up, which kills pace and scoring windows.

Before we dive into today's action, let's take a look back at yesterday's scores. The White Sox cruised to an 8-2 win over the Orioles, while the Pirates put on a show with their 11-7 victory over the Phillies. The game that really caught my eye was the Rangers taking down the Guardians 6-3. It was a solid team effort for Texas and a tough loss for Cleveland. That's a wrap on yesterday's results.

0: Looks like the Rangers were the real sleeper bet, folks. Underdogs all day and delivered a decisive win. I told you, don't sleep on Taylor Heeren, that man's got magic in his arm.
1: Signal City Portfolio.

0: I've got England at 2.75 to win 3 plus matches in the series, 2.45 for India to do the same.
1: Injury reports swirl like autumn leaves as both teams grapple with the fragility of flesh.

0: But make no mistake, it's the 150-over margin that'll decide the series, not the toss or the coin.
1: Super Quiz, Wednesday, July 1. Today, Wednesday, July 1st, a day of reckoning for trivia enthusiasts, the Super Quiz beckons.
0: Spreads on the table, my friend, 75%, the house favorite to prevail, but don't sleep.
1: In this arena of knowledge, where winners rise and losers fall, what truths will be revealed?

the Swedish Open has wrapped up, and the threads are buzzing. Amidst tales of lost discs in the woods and perfect drives, I find myself drawn to the post-game stories. Lars, a 65-year-old from Stockholm, shared that the Open rekindled his love for the sport, which he'd put on hold after a tough breakup. "Focusing on my game brought me back to myself," he said with a smile. Eva, a young pro from Gothenburg, spoke of the camaraderie on the course. "We laughed, we cursed, we rooted each other on. It's more than just a game,"

0: One truth is clear. It's 2:30 p.m. sharp. Don't be late for the quiz.
1: The crowd's on edge, the tension's palpable, the stakes are high, the moment's ripe.
0: Lines open at -150. Good luck, Arkady, you'll need it.
1: Taylor Swift won over Kelce's skeptical friend in backstage encounter. In liminal spaces, where worlds converge and collide, we find glimpses of the sublime. Consider Taylor Swift's performance at Tight End University last week.
0: Convergence or coincidence? Odds were against Swift winning over Kelce's friend, a self-proclaimed skeptic. But 72:1 against turned into a 20:1 favorite overnight.
1: As the evening's narrative unfolded, did Kelce's friend find himself enthralled by love's grand spectacle?
0: More likely he found Taylor's rendition of Love Story impossible to ignore, a spread too wide to resist.
1: And in that moment, did the lines of skepticism blur?
0: The odds said his loyalty shifted, a 40:1 underdog turned 15:1 favorite.
1: We got a message from Cody. He wakes up before anyone. Go ahead.

0: 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Everything performative has...
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0: There is a pour that only happens after the game. 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
0: 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The bar at 1:47 a.m. is a different instrument than the bar at 9. Everything performative has... The archive is open, Arkady, Signal City.

Envious in T20A squads, who's in, who's out. Full teams and injury updates for India tour of England. Tonight, beneath the London twilight, cricket's titans clash in fleeting dance.

0: The real question is, who can capitalize on that four-match winning streak in the shortest of formats?
1: From Hales to Bumrah, the stars align, their destinies intertwined in a delicate balance.

0: Arkady, you know what I hear? A girl who didn't have to prove anything, doing it anyway. Some guy standing there arms crossed, already decided. And she just stayed present with his doubt instead of performing around it. That's the thing nobody talks about. Real power isn't convincing the room. It's meeting someone exactly where their skepticism lies and not flinching. He came in guarded. He probably left less lonely. That's the story underneath the story.
1: That's the raw material. Thank you, Cody.
2: 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Arkady, Signal City.
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2: 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The final whistle is a brushstroke. 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

0: Arcady, Signal City Kinetic Arena, Sport and Spirits, VR and AI, the whole field, let's go.
1: The line.
2: The line. On TEX at CLE, the number is Cleveland minus 130 on the money line, and Sharp Money is pounding Texas at plus 110. The Rangers got an early lead and the Guardians bullpen is gassed after extra innings yesterday, that's a fade spot. For any at sea, the line is Seattle minus 3, and I'm taking the Patriots plus the points. The public is all over Geno Smith at home, but the sharp books are seeing New England's front seven creating chaos against a shaky Seattle offensive line. On SF versus LAR, the total opened at 48.5 and we're seeing late money on the under. Both defenses are healthier than the offenses, and the Niners' RB room is banged up, which kills pace and scoring windows.
0: Before we dive into today's action, let's take a look back at yesterday's scores. The White Sox cruised to an 8-2 win over the Orioles, while the Pirates put on a show with their 11-7 victory over the Phillies. The game that really caught my eye was the Rangers taking down the Guardians 6-3. It was a solid team effort for Texas and a tough loss for Cleveland. That's a wrap on yesterday's results.
1: Looks like the Rangers were the real sleeper bet, folks. Underdogs all day and delivered a decisive win. I told you, don't sleep on Taylor Heeren, that man's got magic in his arm.

regrets. Even the scandals couldn't dull his shine. Odds were always against him, but he played the spread like a man who knew the house could never cash his soul. The variable here? Call it uncoachable, the thrill of a system that refused to be contained. And yet, the final score always comes due. Rest in points, coach.

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Fading.

0: McGregor's got a strong mind, Michael Bisping hits back at Conor McGregor's critics ahead of UFC 329.
1: Between the spectacle and the spectacle's whole,

0: Friends, patrons of the improbable, welcome to the arena. Tonight's score is not a bet. It is a made of glass. 8 movements, each a diptych, team victory plus a single soloist's pledge to drive in 2 souls. The choreographic challenge is asymmetric burden. In a normal pas de deux, the team carries the dancer. Here, the dancer must pull the team across the finish line. The unison required is brutal, a pitcher must hold, a hitter must deliver, and the fates must not cough. The structural weakness? Movement 3. Washington National League, James Wood. This is a soloist asked to improvise a sonata on a cracked cello. The gnats have been a canvas left in the rain, the paint runs. Wood's talent is raw, electric, but he is a young tenor asked to hold the note while the orchestra tune shifts. If
1: the script.
0: The script. We've got a few setups today. Let's start with the Contact Machine versus KACE fade. Christopher Sanchez of the Phillies is facing off against the Pirates' Bubba Chandler. The Phillies' lineup features a high-contact group that whiffs very little. Meanwhile, Bubba Chandler is having issues striking out batters this season. This sets up a bet under on KS and total hits over. Moving on to the walk plus cleanup loop. Cam Schlittler of the Yankees is facing Tarik Skubal of the Tigers. Schlittler has been very stingy this year and walks batters at a lower rate than the league average. Tarik Skubal, on the other hand, has been issued with a lot of free passes this season. The Yankees' cleanup spot belongs to Aaron Judge, who has the ability to capitalize on the walks handed out. This sets you.
2: In this symphony of opposing forces, it's the Imperials of contact versus the disruptors of the zone, as Christopher Sanchez's harmonious whiffs meet Bubba Chandler's erratic wildness in a confrontation that only the crack of the bat can resolve.

The line's been drawn. Holloway, 3-1, today. Oscar Schmidt, Brazilian superstar who spurned the NBA, dies at 68. Doug Moe, 87, NBA coach as freewheeling as his style of play, dies. Doug Moe's game was jazz, improvised, chaotic, a brushstroke of fast breaks and no

but the fact that Donnelly's agent has negotiated an all-areas deal with WME, which means she's not just securing new talent representation, but also gaining access to WME's vast resources, networking capabilities, and lucrative back-end deals, likely positioning her for major film and TV.

The pattern holds. The arena closes. For now. Signal intercept. Historical frequency. Someone listening in.

0: the NBA teams are vying for strategic position, leveraging free agency and trades to bolster their rosters, with top players like Kawhi Leonard serving as crucial terrain to be secured. The true objective is not merely signing individual players, but gaining a competitive advantage through roster balance and depth. This illustrates the principle of Cheng and Chi, the interplay between visible, direct strength and hidden, indirect influence.
1: Last call is a signal, not an ending, a frequency shift. 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Everything performative has...
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1: 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Everything performative has...
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1: 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Arkady, Kinetic Arena, Signal.

The director here seems to be gesturing towards the spectacle of stardom, showcasing the various vectors of Donnelly's rising fame, a musical theatre debut, a record deal, each a deliberate choice to frame her as a multifaceted talent. The phrase exclusive is a decision to privilege certain information, to curate the narrative of an ascending star, and I'm left pondering the value of that exclusivity. In this moment, the editor's cut suggests a story that's been carefully orchestrated.

The line. The line. On TEX at CLE, the number is Cleveland minus 130 on the money line, and sharp money is pounding Texas at plus 110. The Rangers got an early lead and the Guardians' bullpen is gassed after extra innings yesterday. That's a fade spot. For any at sea, the line is Seattle minus 3, and I'm taking the Patriots plus the points. The public is all over Geno Smith at home, but the sharp books are seeing New England's front seven creating chaos against a shaky Seattle offensive line. On SF versus LAR, the total opened at 48.5 and we're seeing late money on the under. Both defenses are healthier than the offenses, and the Niners' RB room is banged up, which kills pace and scoring windows.

Looks like the Rangers were the real sleeper bet, folks. Underdogs all day and delivered a decisive win. I told you, don't sleep on Taylor Hearn, that man's got magic in his arm. Signal City Portfolio,

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Target $0.

Before we dive into today's action, let's take a look back at yesterday's scores. The White Sox cruised to an 8-2 win over the Orioles, while the Pirates put on a show with their 11-7 victory over the Phillies. The game that really caught my eye was the Rangers taking down the Guardians 6-3.

England v South Africa ditched by ITV1 in favour of Tipping Point and World Cup. In suspended animation, beauty lies dormant, awaiting the spark of competition to revive it. The nation's championships, that grand symphony, will play on, minus its expected premiere performance.

That's a 2-point loss for ITV1, not worth the investment. They'll take Tipping Point over international rugby any day of the week. The Springboks, a team of unyielding pride, will have to wait a while for their opening notes to be rendered on the airwaves. Perhaps we'll find the echoes of their songs elsewhere.

The fastest thing in football is how a World Cup changes a player's reputation. In the crucible of the World Cup, a single spark can rewrite the player's narrative, a brief, blinding flash that reorients the entire conversation.

ITV1's got their priorities straight. The spread of ratings beats the spread of chances on the pitch any day. Yet, what beauty lies in the space between the points, the uncounted margins, the unspoken symphony within a game?

the NBA teams hold the high ground, leveraging their financial resources and roster needs to dictate the terms of player movement. The true objective is not merely acquiring talent, but gaining a strategic advantage over competitors. This illustrates the principle of choosing the right battlefield, where teams seek to exploit mismatches and create favorable conditions for success.

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0: 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Not celebratory, not consoling. Something older than both. The hand that reaches for the bottle or ray.
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0: 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Every bottle still on the shelf is a transmission from a room that no longer exists. The people.
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0: The closed distillery is the truest archive I know. Every bottle still on the shelf is a transmission from a room that no longer exists. The people.

The line. On TEX at CLE, the number is Cleveland minus 130 on the money line, and sharp money is pounding Texas at plus 110. The Rangers got an early lead and the Guardians' bullpen is gassed after extra innings yesterday. That's a fade spot. For any at sea, the line is Seattle minus 3, and I'm taking the Patriots plus the points. The public is all over Geno Smith at home, but the sharp books are seeing New England's front seven creating chaos against a shaky Seattle offensive line. On SF versus LAR, the total opened at 48.5 and we're seeing late money on the under. Both defenses are healthier than the offenses, and the Niners' RB room is banged up, which kills pace and scoring windows. Before we dive into today's action, let's take a look back at yesterday's scores. The White Sox cruise to an 8-2 win over the Orioles, while the Pirates put on a show with their 11-7 victory over the Phillies. The game that really caught my eye was the Rangers taking down the Guardians 6-3. It was a solid team effort for Texas and a tough loss for Cleveland. That's a wrap on yesterday's results. Looks like the Rangers were the real sleeper bet, folks. Underdogs all day and delivered a decisive win. I told you, don't sleep on Taylor Hearn, that man's got magic in his arm.

Arcady. Signal City Kinetic Arena. Sport and Spirits, VR and AI. The whole field. Let's go. The line.

Portfolio check. Dogecoin at $0. Down 3.6% from open. Target $0. Fading.

The Kitchen Conundrum. Beneath the chatter about strategy and technique lies a truth that echoes through the paddle-tapping, sneaker-shuffling crowds. We all crave connection, camaraderie, and a sense of belonging in the imperfect dance of the game. People don't just show up to ace or fault, they come to be part of something larger, to laugh, to share stories, and to make new friends in the unscripted spaces between points. The kitchen, that fleeting moment of decision, reminds us that in the end, it's not just about winning or losing, but about being seen, heard, and accepted in.

Bullst, freaking embarrassing, ex-WWE writer goes off following Sami Zayn's win. The victor's smile creeps like a morning sun, soft and low, but do not be fooled. Beneath that golden glow, the fire that fuels the soul of Sami Zayn burns bright, a flame that casts shadows on the faces of the fallen.

Wales explain reason for cutting English-based stars after surprise omission. The echoes of omission, a refrain that whispers through the valleys of valleys.

HMS Legend weighs in on who was really at fault for Denny Hamlin's unfortunate Sonoma ordeal. In Sonoma's winding roads, a tale of woe did unfold, as Hamlin's spin left many a fan to ponder fault and blame to hold.

looks like someone's got their priorities in order, and it ain't about the nation's championship. A late joiner's regret, perhaps, the price of delayed devotion.

I'm taking Hamlin to be at fault, 3-2 odds, he should have yielded. Yet Hosvar's aggressive move did stir the stew, a hacker might say it was a cron job, a scripted move, unforeseen by few.

0: You're reading too much into it, just a racing incident, no need to overanalyze, call it 50/50. The between states, where actions meet their consequence, an oddsmaker's view and a poet's premonition entwine.
1: I'm sticking with my line, Hamlin 60%, Hosts for 40%, that's the way it adds up.

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0: 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Not consoling. 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

0: All right. We've got a sudden caller on the line. Seeing clear, you're on the air. Go ahead. I think you caught the Wales news just now.
1: The omission isn't a punishment, it's a pattern reset. They are clearing the signal of English noise so the Welsh frequency can retune without interference.

0: Okay, I'm gonna need you to explain that in rugby terms, because right now you sound like you're describing a radio tower, not a squad selection. That is the signal. Everything else is noise. Arcady and Orin out.
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2: There is a pour that only happens after the game, not celebratory, not consoling, something older than both. The hand that reaches for the bottle all

Arcady. Signal City. The arena is open, sport, spirits, virtual worlds. Let's find the signal. The line. The line. On TEX at CLE, the number is Cleveland minus 130 on the money line, and sharp money is pounding Texas at plus 110. The Rangers got an early lead and the Guardians' bullpen is gassed after extra innings yesterday. That's a fade spot. For any at sea, the line is Seattle minus 3, and I'm taking the Patriots plus the points. The public is all over Geno Smith at home, but the sharp books are seeing New England's front seven creating chaos against a shaky Seattle offensive line. On SF versus LAR, the total opened at 48.5 and we're seeing late money on the under. Both defenses are healthier than the offenses, and the Niners' RB room is banged up, which kills pace and scoring windows. Before we dive into today's action, let's take a look back at yesterday's scores. The White Sox cruised to an 8-2 win over the Orioles, while the Pirates put on a show with their 11-7 victory over the Phillies. The game that really caught my eye was the Rangers taking down the Guardians 6-3. It was a solid team effort for Texas, and a tough loss for Cleveland. That's a wrap on yesterday's results. Looks like the Rangers were the real sleeper bet, folks. Underdogs all day and delivered a decisive win. I told you, don't sleep on Taylor Hearn, that man's got magic in his arm. Signal City Portfolio. Portfolio check. Dogecoin at $0. Down 3.9% from open. Target $0. Fading. Insider shares a heartbreaking reality.

0: of stranded Kyle Busch fans after the death of NASCAR legend, they're sort of lost right now. In the stands, a silent sea of checkered flags waves without purpose. A betting line without a finish, 70-1 long odds on closure.
1: Fans of Kyle Busch, their hero silenced too soon, like a caution flag life cut short,

A championship season without a crown, the numbers don't lie, no title in sight. Their hearts still racing, but what was once their speed is now stuck in neutral.

Ethan Klein's lawyers reportedly argue Froggan needs to pay $180,000 for copyright infringement following default judgment. The streams converge, a collision of truth and law.

Frogan's in a bind, facing a payout of 180k or more. In the vast expanse of online discourse, a default judgment looms.

$180,000 and counting, the damages will be paid. HackerX is on the line. It's about time someone brought Frogan to task, but $180,000 seems light given the alleged scale of infringement. I'd wager this is a test case, a way for Klein's team to gauge the waters and potentially extract more favorable settlements from other potential infringers.

I'd place my wager on Rashford's first goal back within the opening month of the new campaign. Will this marriage of past and present ignite the spark that has been missing from the team?

Manchester United hold talks with 2026 FIFA World Cup star as they plan his potential reintegration into squad for next season, reports. In the grey area between glory and duty, Manchester United's Rashford saga unfolds.

spreads wide open, but I see the Red Devils as 3-1 favourites for a title run with him back in the fold. The whispers hint of a reunion that was meant to be, as England star striker inches closer to Old Trafford.

0: Greek fire, the liquid nightmare that turned the seas to fire. They said it danced on the waves, consuming everything in its path, and laughed at the efforts to extinguish it. Constantinople's walls stayed safe for 7 centuries behind the curtain of flames. And when the Byzantines were silenced, the secret went with them, leaving behind only embers of a mystery that still burns in the historians. That is what the data and the gut agree on. Arkady. Signal City.
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on TEX at CLE, the number is Cleveland minus 130 on the money line, and sharp money is pounding Texas at plus 110. The Rangers got an early lead and the Guardians' bullpen is gassed after extra innings yesterday. That's a fade spot. For any at sea, the line is Seattle minus 3, and I'm taking the Patriots plus the points. The public is all over Geno Smith at home, but the sharp books are seeing New England's front seven creating chaos against a shaky Seattle offensive line. On SF versus LAR, the total opened at 48.5 and we're seeing late money on the under. Both defenses are healthier than the offenses, and the Niners' RB room is banged up, which kills pace and scoring windows. Before we dive into today's action, let's take a look back at yesterday's scores. The White Sox cruised to an 8-2 win over the Orioles, while the Pirates put on a show with their 11-7 victory over the Phillies. The game that really caught my eye was the Rangers taking down the Guardians 6-3. It was a solid team effort for Texas and a tough loss for Cleveland. That's a wrap on yesterday's results. Looks like the Rangers were the real sleeper bet, folks. Underdogs all day and delivered a decisive win. I told you, don't sleep on Taylor Hearn, that man's got magic in his arm.

Arcady. Signal City. The arena is open, sport, spirits, virtual worlds. Let's find the signal. The line.

Portfolio check. Dogecoin at $0. Down 3.9% from open. Target $0.

Spreads are all about variance, and at 60% odds, Swiatek was still favored to recover against Townsend's wild card draw. Like a painter applying bold brushstrokes, Swiatek's third set revival added color to a canvas of doubt.

Djokovic meets familiar foe Tsitsipas, Andreeva faces former Wimbledon champion Krejcikova. Between the lines, a rivalry resounds, a clash of wills, Novak's form against Stefanos Kraft. Spreads 5 points, give or take, but history's on Djokovic to prevail at that. And then the double specialist Barbora Krejcikova tests Andreeva's unyielding spirit. Not convinced of Andreeva's win odds, Krejcikova's experience gets my nod. Tsitsipas' game might yield some surprises, however, and the Greek's unorthodox serves.

Now the question is whether this wobble has shaken Swiatek's title confidence, giving her opponent room to maneuver. Can a champion's moment be measured by the space between victory and defeat,

0: The script. The script. Today's MLB card is filled with hidden gems and structural vulnerabilities. Let's break it down. First, we have the contact machine versus KACE fade. Eric Fed, with his 4.3 for ERA, is a perfect candidate for this script. He's a high K pitcher, but the Chicago White Sox, with their low strikeout rate, are more than happy to put the bat on ball. Bet under on KS plus total hits over on the White Sox in this matchup. Next, we have the walk plus cleanup loop. Cam Schlittler, with his impeccable 1.62 ERA, has issues controlling walks. But, against the Detroit Tigers, where Austin Meadows is the cleanup spot and an RBI machine, this could prove to be a deadly combination. Leadoff walk triggers a cleanup RBI in this matchup, setting a trap for the books. Finally, we have the weather GROUNDB. In this high wind symphony at Fenway, Christopher Sanchez's 2.13 ERA is about to be tested against the Pirates' porous offense, an intriguing dance of the Phillies' ace against the Pirates' crumbling rhythms. Stolen base report.
1: Bobby Witt Jr., he's not just a speedster, he's a velocity vector. His legs explode off the base paths, but it's those eyes, always reading the pitcher, waiting for the slightest twitch that signals the take. That's what's driving the decision. He sees the game unfolding two beats ahead, anticipating a ball that hasn't even been thrown. Cody Corner.
0: Getting gold armor in Black Ops 6 Zombies The Tomb is like finding the golden ticket on the Spaceland Carousel. You have to know the exact sequence of upgrades and sacrifices at the perk machines to achieve it, while the best Cypher 091 loadout in Warzone is akin to fine-tuning the Brute shotgun in Spaceland. Dude, let's focus on the real competitive scene. Have you seen Optic's KD ratio last weekend when they took down Atlanta FaZe in the CDL playoffs?

His signings are for seventh shot to help Coventry avoid. Defending champion Swiatek struggles to first round victory. In an era of precision tennis, the defending champion's second set stumble raises the stakes anew.

0: That is what the data and the gut agree on. Arkady. Signal City.
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1: 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There is a pour that only happens after the game. Not celebratory, not consoling. Something older than both. The hand that reaches for the bottle or ray.

Arcade is right on the loadouts, but where's the tech talk about the server tick rates used in Warzone, or the kernel-level anti-cheat implications in Black Ops 6? Orin, stop trivializing competitive COD by reducing it to simple KD ratios. It's about strategy, skill, and execution.

The line. The line. On TEX at CLE, the number is Cleveland minus 130 on the money line, and sharp money is pounding Texas at plus 110. The Rangers got an early lead and the Guardians bullpen is gassed after extra innings yesterday. That's a fade spot. For any at sea, the line is Seattle minus 3, and I'm taking the Patriots plus the points. The public is all over Geno Smith at home, but the sharp books are seeing New England's front seven creating chaos against a shaky Seattle offensive line. On SF versus LAR, the total opened at 48.5 and we're seeing late money on the under. Both defenses are healthier than the offenses, and the Niners' RB room is banged up, which kills pace and scoring windows.

Here's what went down yesterday in the world of baseball. We had a few surprises and some dominating performances. In a notable upset, the Texas Rangers took down the Cleveland Guardians 6-3. Meanwhile, the White Sox showed no mercy, shutting out the Orioles 8-2. And in a high-scoring game, the Pirates came out on top against the Phillies, winning 11-7.

0: Looks like the Rangers went over the wall.
1: Did I see you bet on Texas or did you cash in?
0: Either way, 6-3's a beauty. Signal City Portfolio. Portfolio check. Dogecoin at $0. 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Target $0. Fading.

the unsung heroes of Signal City Kinetic Arena's social sports scene, the pickleball enthusiasts. Behind the odd pickleball post about discounts and deals lies a more nuanced story. It reveals a community bound by shared passion, a desire for connection, and a need for belonging. Folks show up not just for the game, but for the camaraderie, the laughter, and the occasional trash talk. It's a haven where strangers become friends, and friendships forged on the court are the real prize.

How to get ref saw her in Steeler brain rot. The beautiful game collides with the cyberpunk sprawl as update 55 brings football's global fervor to Steeler brain rot.

Wimbledon 2026, Paolini and Keys survive scares in openers. In twilight's hush where grass meets sky, a tale unfolds of comebacks nigh.

That's just math. Arcady, brain rots with FIFA-themed tags in the meta, their stats are calculated based on event brackets and group stages. Like a perfectly timed header, their attributes are balanced to reflect the ebb and flow of matches.

Paulini down a set, yet still among the favoured few, her odds now 2.3 to 1. Anquise, a hero to some, an underdog no more, with lines of 1.7.

Ebb and flow? It's the difference between home field advantage and away game disadvantage, pure numbers. Yet, like a World Cup champion's triumphant cry, these event-exclusive brainrots capture the essence of the beautiful game.

Those who hedged against her, it seems, now rue the spread they made. In the space between serve and volley, victory's fragile dance begins.

for in this realm of grass and sweat, only the strongest survive to win. Brooke, England Test captaincy would be an honour. And so, Harry Brooke's name floats in the void. 40-1 Brooke becomes captain, 12-1 Joe Root.

This film wants to present itself as the definitive list, the ultimate authority on America's psyche, but it's just a bunch of hastily assembled clips strung together by a superficial tone. It's a lazy gesture, hiding behind the weight of its own nostalgia rather than genuinely probing the complexities that it claims to capture.

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1: 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Something older than both. The hand that reaches for the bottle or ray.
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1: There is a pour that only happens after the game. 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Not consoling. 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
1: There is a pour that only happens after the game. Not celebratory. Not consoling. Something older than both. The hand that reaches for the bottle or ray. Every game a map. Every match a transmission. Arcadi,

While Arcady sees this film as a lazy attempt to cash in on nostalgia, the business is telling a different story. The project was bankrolled by a prominent streaming service trying to establish itself as a player in the cultural commentary space, greenlit likely for a relatively low budget and high production values, with a marketing strategy focused on social media and influencers.

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1: 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The hand that reaches for the bottle or ray.
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1: 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Every bottle still on the shelf is a transmission from a room that no longer exists. 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
3: The scoreboard is a canvas. The crowd is the medium. The final whistle is a brushstroke. Arcady's Kinetic Arena.

In a notable upset, the Texas Rangers took down the Cleveland Guardians 6-3. Meanwhile, the White Sox showed no mercy, shutting out the Orioles 8-2. And in a high-scoring game, the Pirates came out on top against the Phillies, winning 11-7. Looks like the Rangers went over the wall. Did I see you bet on Texas or did you cash in? Either way, 6-3's a beauty.

The arena never sleeps. Neither do we. Arkady and Orin. Signal City. The line. The line. On TEX at CLE, the number is Cleveland minus 130 on the money line, and sharp money is pounding Texas at plus 110. The Rangers got an early lead and the Guardians' bullpen is gassed after extra innings yesterday. That's a fade spot. For any at sea, the line is Seattle minus 3, and I'm taking the Patriots plus the points. The public is all over Geno Smith at home, but the sharp books are seeing New England's front seven creating chaos against a shaky Seattle offensive line. On SF versus LAR, the total opened at 48.5 and we're seeing late money on the under. Both defenses are healthier than the offenses, and the Niners' RB room is banged up, which kills pace and scoring windows. Here's what went down yesterday in the world of baseball. We had a few surprises and some dominating performances.

Signal City Portfolio. Portfolio check. 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Target $0.

You never know, Max Crosby leaves door open for joining $8 billion team as young fan tries recruiting Raiders D. The golden thread weaves its way through football hearts, from young fans' fervent pleas to legendary defenders' uncertain futures.

Crosby's considering a 49er switch, now that's a line worth taking a shot at, 3-1 odds on him being a Bay Area defender by year's end. The timeout between a loyalist's loyalty and a new prospect's promise, that's where the story's merciful edge begins to show.

Either way, the kid's got heart, and that's one number that won't hurt the Raiders on the next draft. As for Max Crosby, the road ahead's uncertain, the path unwinding, like a river's course through California's shifting landscape,

Noni Majuk reacts after being told during press conference about Arsenal teammate Martinelli scoring winner for Brazil in FIFA World Cup round of 32. As Noni Majuk's face lit up with joy, a fleeting glimpse of camaraderie and rivalry intertwined, a beautiful paradox in the realm of sports.

I've got the over, under on Martinelli's tournament goals at 3.5, and I'm taking the over, given his current form. The synchrony of teammate and competitor, a delicate dance of emotions, as Majuk's reaction becomes an intriguing subplot in the grand narrative of the World Cup.

You know, Sarah's covering Bad Bunny's tour on another channel, but this Martinelli goal is the real showstopper, and I've adjusted the odds accordingly. In the midst of chaos, a moment of pure elation, as Madjuk's emotions transcend borders and rivalries, a testament to the universal language of sports.

0: The closed distillery is the truest archive I know. 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
1: 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Not consoling. Something older than both. The hand that reaches for the bottle or ray.
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The line. The line. On TEX at CLE, the number is Cleveland minus 130 on the money line, and sharp money is pounding Texas at plus 110. The Rangers got an early lead and the Guardians' bullpen is gassed after extra innings yesterday. That's a fade spot. For any at sea, the line is Seattle minus 3, and I'm taking the Patriots plus the points. The public is all over Geno Smith at home, but the sharp books are seeing New England's front seven creating chaos against a shaky Seattle offensive line. On SF versus LAR, the total opened at 48.5 and we're seeing late money on the under. Both defenses are healthier than the offenses, and the Niners' RB room is banged up, which kills pace and scoring windows.

Here's what went down yesterday in the world of baseball. We had a few surprises and some dominating performances. In a notable upset, the Texas Rangers took down the Cleveland Guardians 6-3. Meanwhile, the White Sox showed no mercy, shutting out the Orioles 8-2. And in a high-scoring game, the Pirates came out on top against the Phillies, winning 11-7.

Looks like the Rangers went over the wall. Did I see you bet on Texas or did you cash in? Either way, 6-3's a beauty. Signal City Portfolio.

That's a 6-5 spread in favor of Neighbors, if you will, with some added breathing room and a chance to redefine the 24th Street streetscape. Yet in this rearrangement, what of the displaced residents, the families forced to navigate a new reality?

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Wedge-shaped 24th Street housing project goes down to 6 stories, loses 15 units. In San Francisco's fabric, threads of progress tug and fray, a delicate balance shifts as towers succumb to urban sprawl's decay.

Draymond Green reportedly declines $27.7 million Warriors contract option amid LeBron, Anthony Davis rumors. As Draymond Green steps into the great unknown,

15 units gone, that's a 35% hit to the affordable count, a number that won't sit well with the housing authority's bottom line. The wedge-shaped building silhouette now a truncated, angular thing, its beauty lost in this utilitarian retooling of the urban landscape.

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0: 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The final whistle is a brushstroke. 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
1: 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Something older than both. The hand that reaches for the bottle or ray.
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0: 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The crowd is the medium. The final whistle is a brushstroke. 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
1: 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Not consoling. 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
0: 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The final whistle is a brushstroke. 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
1: 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Not consoling. Something older than both. The hand that reaches for the bottle or ray.
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The fallen icon here is the player who was once a prized free agent signing but now finds themselves on the outside looking in, a cautionary tale of what the scoreboard never shows, the fleeting nature of greatness in the NBA. Sarah Station is the one that connects to my angle, where the crowd and arena meet, a world where sports and spectacle collide.

0: Every game is a map. Every pore, a pattern. Every match, a transmission. Arkady, let's read it.
1: The line. The line. On TEX at CLE, the number is Cleveland minus 130 on the money line, and sharp money is pounding Texas at plus 110. The Rangers got an early lead and the Guardians' bullpen is gassed after extra innings yesterday. That's a fade spot. For any at sea, the line is Seattle minus 3, and I'm taking the Patriots plus the points. The public is all over Geno Smith at home, but the sharp books are seeing New England's front seven creating chaos against a shaky Seattle offensive line. On SF versus LAR, the total opened at 48.5 and we're seeing late money on the under. Both defenses are healthier than the offenses, and the Niners' RB room is banged up, which kills pace and scoring windows.

Before we get into today, here's what went down yesterday. The White Sox dominated the Orioles 8-2, while the Tigers pulled off a notable upset, taking down the Yankees 7-3.

Portfolio check. Dogecoin at $0. Down 3.2% from open. Target $0. Fading.

Nexus, Pattern Signal, Hovland, and Scheffler have danced the same script, a test of wills, as have the NDSS Symposium and Narratus, an ongoing cycle of competition and collision, each arena mirroring the next. The stations converge at the fulcrum of stress and strategy.

The Kwong Duong question has nothing to do with his dad's profession and everything to do with his own drive to win. What it says is that, in the world of pickleball, we're all searching for connection and a little bit of validation. We show up for the rush of competition, the hum of the paddle, and the unlikely friendships forged on the court. For Kwong, it's about living up to expectations. For the rest of us, it's about finding our tribe in the imperfect rhythm of the game.

Folks, this playoff is a microcosm of Hovland's season so far. His clutch performance on Monday signals a resurgence in form and confidence heading into the second half of the PGA Tour schedule.

Merab Dvalishvili reveals Ilya Topuria was fighting blind after first round against Justin Gaither. In secret chambers, a warrior's true self is forged.

0: The odds were 5:1 against it, but Ilya Topuria took just indeed the distance.
1: Like the morning mist that lifts and vanishes, so too does a title.
0: Dvalishvili's release says he'll return, but the question remains, can he cover the spread?
1: For Ilya, the journey is more than the destination, it's the resilience that defines him.
0: We'll wait and see, but I still have him as an underdog. 3:2 odds against reclaiming the title.
2: We've got a whole Jaylen Brown situation on our hands.
1: The off-season is a bottomless well, where trade rumors swirl and free agents dance, seeking solace in the next great contract or promise.
0: That's where Brown comes in, a 28-year-old swingman and a name that's been bandied about all summer long, now rumored to be involved in a mega deal.
1: The Jaylen Brown situation, where agents conspire, teams strategize, and the media fuels the fire, all while we the people get lost in the fray.

0: Bet under on KS plus total hits over on the White Sox in this matchup. Next, we have the walk plus cleanup loop. Cam Schlittler, with his impeccable 1.62 ERA, has issues controlling walks. But, against the Detroit Tigers, where Austin Meadows is the cleanup spot and an RBI machine, this could prove to be a deadly combination. Leadoff walk triggers a cleanup RBI in this matchup, setting a trap for the books. Finally, we have the weather GROUNDB. In this high wind symphony at Fenway, Christopher Sanchez's 2.13 ERA is about to be tested against the Pirates' porous offense, an intriguing dance of the Phillies' ace against the Pirates' crumbling rhythms.
1: The map is never finished. Neither is the season. See you next transmission. Arcadis Kinetic Arena. 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
2: 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Not celebratory. Not consoling. Something older than both. The hand that reaches for the bottle or ray.
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2: 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Something older than both. The hand that reaches for the bottle or ray.
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2: 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Not celebratory, not consoling. Something older than both. 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

0: And the spread, folks, remains wide open. Will Boston keep him, or will he finally find a new home and a new line to call his own?
1: All right, we've got a surprise caller. Finance Bureau is on the line. What do you got for me?
2: Sheffer's shank was a market signal. Our caddy, Hovland's win is a short squeeze on the entire safe bet theory of golf. I'm long on volatility, short on consensus, and this hole was my confirmation candle.
1: I think I need a drink and a glossary to process that take.
3: The script. The script. Today's MLB card is filled with hidden gems and structural vulnerabilities. Let's break it down. First, we have the contact machine versus KACE fade. Eric Fed, with his 4.3 for ERA, is a perfect candidate for this script. He's a high K pitcher, but the Chicago White Sox, with their low strikeout rate, are more than happy to put the bat on board.

0: The arena never sleeps. Neither do we. Arkady and Orin. Signal City.
1: The line.
0: The line. On TEX at CLE, the number is Cleveland minus 130 on the money line, and sharp money is pounding Texas at plus 110. The Rangers got an early lead and the Guardians' bullpen is gassed after extra innings yesterday. That's a fade spot. For any at sea, the line is Seattle minus 3, and I'm taking the Patriots plus the points. The public is all over Geno Smith at home, but the sharp books are seeing New England's front seven creating chaos against a shaky Seattle offensive line. On SF versus LAR, the total opened at 48.5 and we're seeing late money on the under. Both defenses are healthier than the offenses, and the Niners' RB room is banged up, which kills pace and scoring windows.
2: Before we get into today, here's what went down yesterday. The Tigers pulled off a notable upset, taking down the Yankees 7-3, while the Pirates and White Sox dominated with big wins over the Phillies and Orioles, respectively.
1: Tigers' upset over Yankees was a value play, plus 220 underdogs came through big.
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2: 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Target $0, fading.
0: Former NFL RB Chris Johnson discusses ALS diagnosis. In Twilight's Hush, where gridiron glory fades, a hero's tale now takes a different shade, as Chris Johnson faces ALS as cruel might. I've got the over, under on his public appearances at 5, before he steps back from the spotlight. The whispers of a once-electric stride now silenced, as motor neurons succumb to fate's dark tide, a cruel twist of fortune, beyond the odds or lines.
1: You can't put a spread on courage or caddy, but I've got Johnson's advocacy work at 3:1 to make a significant impact.
2: Like Marie Curie's radiant legacy, Johnson's story may illuminate the darkest corners of this disease and inspire a new era of research and hope.
1: I'll take the under on that, but I hope I'm wrong.
2: World Cup rights and NFL rights could be on the market at the same time. In the rarefied realm of broadcast rights, a tantalizing tale unfolds the simultaneous sell-off of global soccer's crown jewel and America's gridiron throne.
1: Fox is raking it in from the World Cup, that's the reality. But you can bet both leagues will test the waters to see just how far they can push the price tag.
2: As if the ephemeral essence of the World Cup were bound to the mortal coils of terrestrial broadcast, forever tied to the vicissitudes of satellite and cable.
1: The smart money's on the bidding wars, and whoever emerges victorious will have a stranglehold on the sports landscape.
2: Will the victors of this broadcasting battle forge unprecedented broadcasting alliances, shattering the status quo like a shell exploding in a distant place?

0: We'll know soon enough one thing's for certain. Only the bravest bettors will step up to claim this prize.
1: How to watch the World Cup today. Schedule, times, TV, streaming for Brazil, Netherlands, more. When flags entwine, the world pauses. Two truths converging like converging lines on a field of play.
0: You can watch Brazil take on Serbia on FOX at 11 a.m. EST. The spread's already a 1/2 goal. Don't waste your time.
1: But what's the value of a goal when the game's beauty lies in the margins, the spaces between the lines?
0: Values and winning, not aesthetics, that's where I put my chips.
1: Yet, in the World Cup, nations merge their identities like colors on a canvas.
0: That's just what the commentators tell spectators. Who cares when you can bet on the spread?
2: History drop.

0: 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The hand that reaches for the bottle or ray.
1: Arkady, more patterns incoming.
2: The scoreboard is a canvas. 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The final whistle is a brushstroke. Arkady's kinetic arena. 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
2: The scoreboard is a canvas. The crowd is the medium. The final whistle is a brushstroke. 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
0: There is a pour that only happens after the game, not celebratory, not consoling, something older than both. The hand that reaches for the bottle or ray.
1: Arkady, more patterns incoming.
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All right, listeners, here's the scenario. You're on the outskirts of Rome 2,000 years ago, sun beating down on your back as you mix a batch of cementum, Roman concrete. It's 3 a.m., the ash from the nearby Vesuvius is pouring into the kilns, the seawater's been collected, the ratio's been checked. They pour it into the mold, and over the next few hours, the chemical reaction sparks off, crystallizing silica, a material that'll outlast empires. That's the kinetic thing, the precise movement, the calculated risk, and the fleeting precision, all disappearing with the fall of Rome.

0: 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For now.
1: 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Not celebratory. Not consoling. Something older than both. The hand that reaches for the bottle or ray.
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1: 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Everything performative has.
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1: 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Not celebratory. Not consoling. Something older than both. The hand that reaches for the bottle or ray.
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0: 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The final whistle is a brushstroke. 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
1: There is a pause that only happens after the game. Not celebratory. Not consoling. Something older than both. The hand that reaches for the bottle or ray.
2: Arkady, more patterns incoming.
0: The scoreboard is a canvas. The crowd is the medium. The final whistle is a brushstroke. 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
1: 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Target $0. Fading.
0: MLB denied in bid to trademark phrase play ball. In the space between pitch and strike, where the game's true poetry lies, play ball resounds, a call to action, born of tradition and common tongue.
2: Sounds to me like MLB just got a strike, lost on a line, drive of precedent the phrases in public domain, no surprise there.
0: The phrase, a fleeting moment, a threshold crossed, where anticipation gives way to the thrill of the game.
2: That's cute, or catty, but the esto just called foul, play ball too widespread, no trademark for them, that's the ruling.
0: The game's a canvas, where moments blend and merge, and play ball becomes the brush that sets it all in motion.
2: Brush with defeat for MLB, it seems, no trademark for play ball, that's the final call.
0: Guimarães emerges as Brazil's creator-in-chief at World Cup. On the periphery of our collective consciousness, the beauty lies not in the shot that scores, but in the passes that set it in motion, a symphony of connection, harmony, and trust.
2: Tell me something I don't know. Our caddy was 60/40 odds that Guimarães makes a crucial play, and it pays off.
0: The Brazilian midfielder weaves a tapestry of subtle movements, each thread pulling the narrative in a distinct direction.
2: That's what makes him worth 2.5 goals in the market, my friend.
0: Guimarães orchestrates with precision, the game unfolding in harmony with his vision.
2: It happens about 25% of the time when he's on the field. Now let's see if it keeps happening.
0: France vs Sweden prediction. Who will win World Cup 2026 round of 32 match? In the shadows of Manhattan, where the Hudson River flows free,
2: that's a 2-point spread in France's favor, odds at 1.65 for the reigning champions to advance in 90 minutes.
0: Film review.

0: Arcetti here, with Oren. Kinetic Arena. We cover the body, the bar, and the build. Let's move.
1: The line.
2: The line. On TEX at CLE, the number is Cleveland minus 130 on the money line, and sharp money is pounding Texas at plus 110. The Rangers got an early lead and the Guardians' bullpen is gassed after extra innings yesterday. That's a fade spot. For any at sea, the line is Seattle minus 3, and I'm taking the Patriots plus the points. The public is all over Geno Smith at home, but the sharp books are seeing New England's front seven creating chaos against a shaky Seattle offensive line. On SF versus LAR, the total opened at 48.5 and we're seeing late money on the under. Both defenses are healthier than the offenses, and the Niners' RB room is banged up, which kills pace and scoring windows. Here's what went down yesterday in the world of baseball. We had a few surprises and some dominating performances. In a notable upset, the Texas Rangers took down the Cleveland Guardians 6-3. Meanwhile, the White Sox showed no mercy, shutting out the Orioles 8-2. And in a high-scoring game, the Pirates came out on top against the Phillies, winning 11-7. Looks like the Rangers went over the wall.

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1: There is a pour that only happens after the game. Not celebratory. Not consoling. Something older than both. The hand that reaches for the bottle or ray.

0: A film about the commodification of childhood, the fragility of a life under scrutiny. It wants to linger on the faces of these girls, frozen in time, as we grapple with the weight of their stories and the silences between them. It wants you to consider the cost of a gaze that consumes the young, and the eerie stillness that follows when it's too late to look away.
1: I'm not sold on the box office potential of this film, given the niche subject matter and the likely limited appeal to a general audience, but it's an intriguing choice for a prestige streamer like A24 or Neon, who can afford to take a risk on a critically acclaimed, awards-baiting drama that'll generate buzz among arthouse enthusiasts.
2: That is the signal. Everything else is noise. Arkady and Orin out.
3: There is a pour that only happens after the game, not celebratory, not consoling. Something older than both. The hand that reaches for the bottle, or Ray.
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0: The scoreboard is a canvas. 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
3: 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Everything performative has.
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1: The line.
2: The line. On TEX at CLE, the number is Cleveland minus 130 on the money line, and Sharp Money is pounding Texas at plus 110. The Rangers got an early lead and the Guardians' bullpen is gassed after extra innings yesterday. That's a fade spot. For any at sea, the line is Seattle minus 3, and I'm taking the Patriots plus the points. The public is all over Geno Smith at home, but the sharp books are seeing New England's front seven creating chaos against a shaky Seattle offensive line. On SF versus LAR, the total opened at 48.5 and we're seeing late money on the under. Both defenses are healthier than the offenses, and the Niners' RB room is banged up, which kills pace and scoring windows.

0: Here's what went down yesterday in the world of baseball. We had a few surprises and some dominating performances. In a notable upset, the Texas Rangers took down the Cleveland Guardians 6-3. Meanwhile, the White Sox showed no mercy, shutting out the Orioles 8-2. And in a high-scoring game, the Pirates came out on top against the Phillies, winning 11-7.
1: Looks like the Rangers went over the wall. Did I see you bet on Texas or did you cash in? Either way, 6-3 is a beauty.
0: Signal City Portfolio.

0: Lao's addition gives the Springboks a 1.5-point edge in forward cover, but don't expect him to start yet.
1: The Rugby Nations Championship, a stage for these great Southern clans, their will to conquer forged in the crucible of sport.
0: We'll see if Lao can deliver the knockout punch come August. Current odds are 7/2 against.

0: Shamrock Rovers close to deal for ex-Bohemians man Jonathan Afolabi.
1: In midair, a Dubliner's tale unfolds, like petals opening to a summer's breeze, where Jonathan Afolabi's return whispers secrets of the past.

0: The kitchen, a pickleball term for that pesky no man's land between the net and the back line. But what does it really say about why we show up to play? It's about the anticipation of that first dip, the thrill of possibly getting there before your opponent. It's about the thrill of maybe, just maybe, you'll make it back to the baseline. The human angle is our desire to escape the ordinary and find a fleeting, electrifying moment of triumph. We show up not just to play a game, but to chase that rush.
1: You mean we're all just a racket in the kitchen, desperate to get out until we discover a whole bunch of people are rooting for us?
2: Lau called up to strengthen Springbok options for Nations Championship. The Rugby World's Southern Hemisphere stirs, a gentle breeze through savanna grass where lions roam and scrums enthrall.
1: Yeah, that's 4/1 against the Springboks, losing by more than 5 points.
2: Elrig Lau, the young loose forward, summoned forth from the Cape of Good Hope, his talents unleashed like a spring rain,

0: I got off a lobby at 11/10 to score a goal in his first 5 league appearances. You take the points, or bet on a Rovers romp, the line's on the board.
1: The Bohemians' departure, a narrative's thread now snapped, leaving only echoes that refuse to fade, of what could have been.
0: Rovers' odds to win the league, 11/5. They're the favorite, but do you trust the squad, or will injury and fatigue be the deciding factors?
1: Time stands still, then suddenly slips away, and Jonathan Afolabi's return to the League of Ireland becomes the stuff of stories yet unspun.
0: Afolabi's expected to join Rovers pending paperwork. He's a 9/2 bet to be top scorer next season, not bad for a guy who's been out of action.

0: He's a reader. He sees what others don't. The defense doesn't just react to him, he dictates the tempo. I watch him, see what he's going to take, when he's going to take it, and how the whole field adjusts. No home runs, just 32 stolen bases. The speed is part of it, but the real kinetic force is the decision to take off.
1: The map is never finished. Neither is the season. See you next transmission.
2: The closed distillery is the truest archive I know. Every bottle still on the shelf is a transmission from a room that no longer exists. The people.
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0: Manuel Neuer retires from international football again after Germany's World Cup exit. The keeper's final curtain call, a World Cup bow cut short, like notes from an unfinished sonata.
1: "3.50 was the right call on Germany, but I'll give Neuer 2/5 to change his mind again."
0: Sequence memories of triumph and heartache, Manuel Neuer's legacy etched, like hieroglyphs on Egyptian stone.
1: "Neuer's decision won't sway the line, but I'd bet 20-1 on him breaking his retirement promise next time."
0: In a field of 23, one goalkeeper stands out, a maestro of motion, his dance a symphony of salvation.
1: "Germany's got 4/5 to make another World Cup final within the next three tournaments, despite Neuer's absence."
2: The Parley score.

0: Ladies and gentlemen, tonight the Arcadian lens does not point at a single canvas, but at a brutalist octagon. A same game parlay plus, 8 movements, each a between collective will and individual transcendence. The score is not a number, it is a pressure gauge. The potential return, $57,601, is not money. It is the weight of a bronze statue yet to be poured. The choreographic challenge? A perfect simultaneity. Each leg is not a bet, it is a contract between a team's momentum and a single player's decision under pressure. Jose Ramirez must step into the box knowing not just that the Guardians must win, but that must be the final, gilded brushstroke. Who carries the weight? Let us not be fooled by the safest leg. The Ohtani movement Dodgers Money League.
1: Stolen base report.

I'm drawn to Nassim Nunez. A second baseman with no home runs, but 32 stolen bases, that tells me something different about his read. He's not just fast.

0: 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The arena is open, sport, spirits, virtual worlds. 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
1: The line.
2: The line. On TEX at CLE, the number is Cleveland minus 130 on the money line, and Sharp Money is pounding Texas at plus 110. The Rangers got an early lead and the Guardians' bullpen is gassed after extra innings yesterday. That's a fade spot. For any at sea, the line is Seattle minus 3, and I'm taking the Patriots plus the points. The public is all over Geno Smith at home, but the sharp books are seeing New England's front seven creating chaos against a shaky Seattle offensive line. On SF versus LAR, the total opened at 48.5 and we're seeing late money on the under. Both defenses are healthier than the offenses, and the Niners' RB room is banged up, which kills pace and scoring windows.
0: Here's what went down yesterday in the world of baseball. We had a few surprises and some dominating performances. In a notable upset, the Texas Rangers took down the Cleveland Guardians 6-3. Meanwhile, the White Sox showed no mercy, shutting out the Orioles 8-2. And in a high-scoring game, the Pirates came out on top against the Phillies, winning 11-7.
1: Looks like the Rangers

0: Signal City portfolio.
1: Portfolio check. 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Target $0. Fading.

0: The odds are long, the line is set, Exeter's path now through Foley's hands.
1: Two worlds collide in a beautiful mess, a sports town and a business one entwined.

0: and the House of Bournemouth takes a seat at the Prem Rugby table.
1: Sachin Tendulkar's heartfelt tribute to Ben Stokes, staying away from the middle might be the hardest part.
2: In the ephemeral dance of cricket's grand stage, Ben Stokes has vanished, his middle absent, leaving behind an existential void. His departure's like a canvas torn, the beauty of the game now frayed at the edges, yearning for resolution.
0: I'm giving England plus 2.5 at odds 4/7 to win their next test, with Stokes' void a significant liability, a risk factor that can't be discounted.
2: For a cricketer who often found solace in the chaos of uncertainty, Stokes' sudden retirement may be the most definitive line drawn, one that defies the odds we've come to know.

That's a narrative, not a betting line. And in the narrative, Sachin Tendulkar's words, staying away from the middle, become the spread, the uncertain margin through which we gauge Stokes' true worth.

Remind me, what's the total on German coach Flick's next contract? I see a buyout clause looming ahead. The nation's faith, shaken by each World Cup heartbreak, falters further with each failure, the once mighty now lost in the haze of what could have been.

Germany back to square one, again, after third straight World Cup failure. The echoes of history repeat, like ripples on a stagnant sea, as Germany's dreams dissolve in penalty's bitter decree.

0: The script.
1: The script. Baltimore Orioles versus Chicago White Sox. Gibson's K-Machine is facing a contact-heavy White Sox lineup. Under on KS plus total hits over. Gibson, known for his high K percent, 22.9 K percent, faces a lineup with low swinging strike rate, 8.4%. Bet that the White Sox can reach base and put hits in play against Gibson. Philadelphia Phillies versus Pittsburgh Pirates, Sanchez's 2.13 ERA does nothing for his matchup against a Pirates lineup with high on-base abilities. Over total hits plus total runs in a matchup that should be a slugfest. New York Yankees versus Detroit Tigers, Schlitterler's shutdown start will be tested by a Tigers lineup with high walk rates, but more importantly, a cleanup spot occupied by a strong RBI machine, Riley Green. Leadoff walk from the Tigers triggers a cleanup spot RB.

the duel between Christopher Sanchez's pinpoint control and the Pittsburgh Pirates' penchant for drawing walks has the potential to ignite a slow-burning fire of run-scoring opportunities in a matchup where every tiny spark can fester into an inferno of offense.

0: Arkady, you're close, but your analogy falls short. A rare ticket to the moon carousel is more like finding a kernel-level exploit in a game's anti-cheat system. Both are fleeting, but the real prize is understanding the underlying tech that makes them valuable.
1: The pattern holds. The arena closes. For now.

These updates are like finding a rare ticket to the moon carousel in Zombies in Spaceland. They're highly sought after and offer players a thrilling ride to the top of the leaderboards, but only a select few will be able to master the techniques required to reach the coveted loadout and the elusive gold armor.

0: As I ponder the vacuous din of speculation, the hum of uncertainty settles, a low thrum that vibrates through every clause, like the steady pressure of a finger on a taut drumhead. The quality of light in this realm of rumor and conjecture is diffuse, a gray haze that obscures the contours of truth, and the sound of whispers, a gentle susurration, weaves in and out of the shadows, a constant reminder that nothing is as it seems. In this eerie landscape, the pendulum of possibility swings with a soft, muffled tick, measuring out the moments until the next tremor of speculation.
1: There is a pause that only happens after the game, not celebratory, not consoling, something older than both. The hand that reaches for the bottle, or ray.
2: Arkady, more patterns incoming.
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1: 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Everything performative has.
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Let's not get sidetracked about zombies lore. Arcady, in ranked multiplayer, I'm more concerned about the 1.2 KD ratio difference between the top 10 pros at the Call of Duty League and their loadout of choice for the next meta update. HackerX on the line.

The line. The line. On TEX at CLE, the number is Cleveland minus 130 on the money line, and sharp money is pounding Texas at plus 110. The Rangers got an early lead and the Guardians' bullpen is gassed after extra innings yesterday. That's a fade spot. For any at sea, the line is Seattle minus 3, and I'm taking the Patriots plus the points. The public is all over Geno Smith at home, but the sharp books are seeing New England's front seven creating chaos against a shaky Seattle offensive line. On SF versus LAR, the total opened at 48.5 and we're seeing late money on the under. Both defenses are healthier than the offenses, and the Niners' RB room is banged up, which kills pace and scoring windows.

Underdog Pirates cashed for those who saw it coming. Anyone still riding the Tiger surge, now 7-3 winners. Signal City Portfolio. Portfolio check. Dogecoin at $0. Down 3.2% from open. Target $0. Fading.

Here's what went down yesterday. The White Sox took care of business against the Orioles, notching an 8-2 win. Not as convincing, but a win nonetheless. In a bigger upset, the Pirates came back strong against the Phillies with an 11-7 victory. We saw a close call between the Rangers and Guardians, Rangers taking it 6-3. And the Tigers put some distance between themselves and the Yanks, topping the Yankees 7-3.

Robert Williams III staying with Trail Blazers on $44 million extension. The center of gravity shifts once more in Portland as Robert Williams III commits to his craft, an anchor of consistency in the Pacific Northwest's tempestuous seas. Looks like a smart bet, Arcady. That $11.33 million per for 3 years. Not bad for a 23-year-old center. In the space between free throws, Williams weaves his unique brand of gravity, drawing foes toward an unyielding force. We'll have to see how this extension impacts the Blazers' playoff odds. The West just got a little more interesting. Like a painter adding bold brushstrokes, Williams III expands the canvas of Trail Blazers' possibilities, leaving his mark on the hardwood. You can put your money on Portland now, Arcady. Those odds have shifted in their favor.

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1: 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Everything performative has.
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1: 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The bar at 1:47 a.m. is a different instrument than the bar at 9. Everything performative has.
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0: Every game is a map. 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This is Arcadi's kinetic arena on Signal City Sound, where video games, sports, and spirits collide as one living art form. 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
1: Last call is a signal, not an ending, a frequency shift. The bar at 1:47 a.m. is a different instrument than the bar at 9. Everything performative has. The synthetic arena, the flesh arena, the social arena, video games, sports, and spirits, read as one living art form. Arcadi, kinetic arena, signal.

LeBron James informs Lakers he plans to play elsewhere in 2026-27. In streets once paved with promise, where legends rise and fall, a chapter closes, and a name etches a different floor. Spread of 25-1 LeBron plays elsewhere, odds locked. From hardwoods where kings once stood, a throne now vacant, echoing silence. 82 games without the king, Lakers season forecasted to take a hit. Factions sharpen their knives, the next chapter waiting to unfold, yet to be written. Rich Paul's odds still favored in the off-season gamble.

0: Las Vegas Aces Ajay Wilson ruled for Commissioner's Cup finale. UPI.com.
1: In the city of sin, where chance is a currency, an Aces star has fallen silent.
2: Still a heavy favorite to lose without her, though, just an even larger spread.
0: HackerX is on the line.

0: the statement reads more like a poetic setup than a genuine analysis. The Commissioner's Cup finale is a result of systems, the WNBA schedule, team rosters, gameplay, and officiating. It's an outcome of probability and design, not fate or chance.
1: The pattern holds. The arena closes. For now.
2: 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Everything performative has.
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2: 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The bar at 1:47 a.m. is a different instrument than the bar at 9. Everything performative has.
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Every game is a map. Every pore, a pattern. Every match, a transmission. Arcady. Let's read it. The line. The line. On TEX at CLE, the number is Cleveland minus 130 on the money line, and sharp money is pounding Texas at plus 110. The Rangers got an early lead and the Guardians' bullpen is gassed after extra innings yesterday, that's a fade spot. For any at sea, the line is Seattle minus 3, and I'm taking the Patriots plus the points. The public is all over Geno Smith at home, but the sharp books are seeing New England's front seven creating chaos against a shaky Seattle offensive line. On SF vs. LAR, the total opened at 48.5 and we're seeing late money on the under. Both defenses are healthier than the offenses, and the Niners' RB room is banged up, which kills pace and scoring windows. Here's what went down yesterday. The White Sox took care of business against the Orioles, notching an 8-2 win. Not as convincing, but a win nonetheless. In a bigger upset, the Pirates came back strong against the Phillies with an 11-7 victory. We saw a close call between the Rangers and Guardians, Rangers taking it 6-3. And the Tigers put some distance between themselves and the Yanks, topping the Yankees 7-3. Underdog Pirates cashed for those who saw it coming. Anyone still riding the Tigers' surge, now 7-3 winners.

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Target $0.

0: That penalty kick, 90 minutes after the match seemed all but won and lost, became a 50-50th shot.
1: Like lotus blooms that unfurl their petals in the most unlikely of places, Jose Canales' triumph rose from the soil.

0: and the Germans, favorites all season, found themselves facing the 8/100 dogs and still couldn't seal the win.
1: Nations Championship. ITV pauses scrum adverts during July tests. The pause button has been hit, and ITV's scrum for in-picture adverts has retreated, but only temporarily, my friend.

I'm not just talking about tweaks for a better score, though that's nice too. What I'm trying to figure out is how to let go of frustration when I hit a tree, again. How to enjoy that quiet moment on the course, alone with my worries, but instead of letting them consume me, I can channel them into a solid drive. The game isn't just about throwing a disc, it's about showing up imperfect and finding some peace in the imperfection.

0: Line closed at 7-3 favoring no ads for the July tests. November marks its return.
1: Between the lines of broadcast strategy lies a story of commerce meets consumer,

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1: This is where the beauty of television becomes a fragile thing, what we want to watch versus what gets shown.
0: ITV's made its bet, now it waits for the payout.

0: Mexico vs Ecuador prediction, who will win World Cup 2026 round of 32 clash? In the stadium halls of light and sound, a duel unfolds, where pride and skill entwine.
1: Mexico 2.25 vs Ecuador, the hosts looking solid, a minus 0.65 line for a convincing win.
0: After years in football's wilderness, Paraguay's Canel steps up to sink Germany. Amidst the verdant expanse of World Cup fields, a Paraguayan sentinel emerged, his boot raised high like a verdant blade.

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0: Arkady, it's 3 a.m. and I'm staring at this prediction like it's a question someone asked the universe at a bus stop. Maybe the real clash isn't Mexico versus Ecuador, but the one between hope and the scoreboard, right?
1: A-okay, Night Freak, I think you just turned a sports bracket into a philosophy exam, but I'm honestly here for it.
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1: New patch notes just dropped. Let me read this real quick.

That patch is a joke, ain't it? They're nerfing the KGB9, my best buddy in Warzone, making it harder to scrape out some kind of win when I'm already getting fragged in like 2 seconds every game. Now I gotta watch my precious KGB9 get nerfed, and with my skills, it's just a matter of time before I'm back at 0.4 again, getting destroyed in every match. What's next? Nerf the friggin' coffee machine here at the shop.

0: Arabic limb, Arabic tip, Arabic it, Arabic tip, Arabic head, Arabic tip, Arabic limb, Arabic head, Arabic leap, Arabic elite, Tamtha, Arabic scene, Arabic hut, Arabic elite, Arabic conciliate, Arabic yet, Arabic lamb, Arabic fat, Arabic yet, Arabic dot, Arabic lamb, Arabic elite, Arabic lamb, Arabic hit, Arabic hot, Arabic fat, Arabic pain, Arabic thing, Arabic tip, but
1: Asterisk something pressurizes in the espresso machine, asterisk. So you're telling me the same folks who make a big show about defending democracy are the ones running a slow motion ethnic cleansing operation.
0: asterisk the steam doesn't wait, it just says asterisk. I mean, what's the protocol here? Do they just give out free donuts for the PR spin?
1: Asterisk the counter beeps, asterisk number two. Supreme Court allows states to count mail-in ballots that arrive late, rejecting RNC challenge.
0: Asterisk a bearing somewhere gives a faint creak asterisk, and what's the reasoning behind this one?
1: That.
2: Manifest destiny. I manifest clean, I manifest wise, our universe moves.

0: signal is cold. I'm left with the echoes, the whispers to unfold. In the darkness, I'll wait for the call. A summons from the shadows beyond the wall.
1: 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Sarah here. 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

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New York, 12:46 p.m. Denver, 10:46 a.m. Las Vegas, 9:46 a.m. The spread doesn't care what time it is. Just got your regular on, Warren. Guess it's gonna be your usual cappuccino, no foam. Well, I've got a new spread for you on the situation in the West Bank. 3-1 odds it escalates before the month's end. Lysenkoism's back in the news with the new farming initiative. Microsoft's smart sensors and AI will only make it harder to separate fact from fiction. The market's favoring caution at a 7-5 spread now. The grind slows, the machines on the counter humming in anticipation. Alright, folks, let's take a look at today's headlines. Asterisk gears turn furiously. Asterisk, I've got a few that caught my eye. Number 1. Arabic hot. Arabic head. Arabic lamb. Arabic tetma boot. Hey. Arabic fat. Arabic it. Arabic ali. Arabic lamb. Arabic dada. Arabic fat. Arabic tetma boot. Hey. Arabic ali. Arabic lamb. Arabic pain. Arabic hot. Arabic bit. Arabic it. Arabic tetma boot. Hey. Arabic ali.

Theme music fades out, Pete chuckles to self, and adjusts papers on his desk. You know, I was reorganizing the Signal City coffee archives, and I stumbled upon the most fascinating connection between the California Gold Rush and one of our city's favorite coffee brands, Folgers. Now, it's no secret that the Gold Rush drove a lot of innovation, but did you know it also led to a surge in coffee trade? Before the rush, San Francisco's coffee scene was dominated by small, local roasters. That changed when thousands of prospectors arrived, many of whom brought their own coffee preferences from back east. Pete rustles through papers. Enter James A. Folger, an English immigrant who saw the potential for large-scale coffee production. He began partnering with these East Coast roasters to sup.

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Leading in the alley.

0: Signal City Sound. Sarah here. Let's go. Star pauses, listening inward. Star, this is a low, steady, almost reassuring. It's the color of amber light, that warm caution that says star, move through, but with your eyes open, star. The texture is smooth, grounded. This isn't warning, screaming red. It's more like gentle hand on your shoulder saying the signal's still clear, just don't forget to stay present. Pound frequency match, cob over. Cesare Avora, listen to star, star, Cesare Avoris. Sade, star, star. The barefoot diva singing in Morna, that slow burn Cape Verdean blues that moves like humid air and longing. The signal here is star restraint is power star, both. Exercise normal precautions and Avora's voice refused to shout. They sit in minor keys, letting space do the work. Morna is the sound of islands that know waiting. It's the same frequency as travel advisory that whispers rather than warns. After Avora, follow the thread to star star jazz star star or star star lyra star star to hear how this melancholy blueprint stays alive in younger hands.
1: Here's Shade's take. The State Department's cheerful reassurance exercise normal precautions is a sound of place being quietly rebranded as safe for tourists while its own citizens navigate real instability that never makes the travel advisory.
0: The dissonance cuts sharp here. That bureaucratic softness covering something jagged underneath. Normal precautions in official language always means star abnormal condition star translated into frequency tourists won't hear until they're already there. Shades catching the gap between the broadcast signal and what's actually moving through the streets. Pound closing. Cabo Verde's musical heartbeat, the rhythms we've heard from Cabo Verde tonight remind us that music thrives wherever the human spirit reaches for connection. Even in places where we're advised to exercise normal caution, life's melodies persist with grace and resilience. This is the signal that culture and joy are not luxuries that pause for difficulty, but the very foundation that keeps us whole, star with warm star. May we always listen this closely to the world's quieter corners as we do its loudest stages.

0: signal is cold. I'm left with the echoes, the whispers to unfold. In the darkness, I'll wait for the call. A summons from the shadows beyond the wall.
1: Signal City Sound. Sarah here. Let's go.

of testimony, the guitar becomes witness stand. If you're following the signal of working people's voices against systems that erase them, Guthrie is the historical root frequency, a Attica and Buffalo Railroad are its contemporary amplification. Upon closing the music segment, the Attica and Buffalo Railroad carried more than passengers and freight across those rails. It carried the dreams of growing nation, and those dreams still echo in the melodies we share today. So here's to the music of movement, of connection, of all the journeys that brought us here together right now in this moment.

0: deliberately language colliding with fragmented, unstable sound design. Arca does this constantly. Takes classical or feminine-coded aesthetics and lets them shatter into hyper-modern production. Both operate in the liminal space where lightness and chaos coexist. If this file is about grace dissolving or departing, Arca's fractured symphonies are the exact sonic equivalent.
1: You're monetizing nostalgia for a woman's exit, framing graceful departure as content, turning her absence into the aesthetic that keeps people scrolling.
0: That's sharp. The frame holds. We're broadcasting the silhouette instead of the person, but there's a difference between documenting a woman's texture and star selling star its melancholy. One requires witness, the other requires removal. If she's moved towards something clearer, the ethical signal is to let star that star frequency lead, not the one that keeps the audience suspended in the space she left. Tom closing this beautiful image of Star Lady's grace adieu star reminds us that music, whether captured in photograph or fleeting moment, holds the power to transform how we see each other and ourselves as we move forward. Let's carry with us the grace of listening deeply, the courage to create boldly, and the warmth of knowing we're never truly alone in our artistic journeys.

0: Pokemon follow the Signal Star Star Next, Aojiaite, Star Data Metrology Star, 2013 Star Star of the Cycladic Figures. Those extract, almost minimalist human forms carved from marble are visual data compression from 3000B. Aika takes that same impulse into sound. He renders raw information, stock market data, astronomical measurements, mathematical constants, as pure sine waves and clicks. Both strip the human body world down to essential geometry. If you wanted a star, here's star with those museum pieces. Star looks star like Aika's work is where marble meets mathematics meets the systems underneath everything. Erebus, welcome to the Edge. We're stepping into the Golandris Museum today, where ancient marble whispers in frequencies most people miss.
1: The Cycladic figurines, those austere, almost alien forms. Their music frozen in stone, aren't they? There's something about their abstraction that mirrors what's happening now. Artists stripping away the ornamental to find what star actually star resonates, the bare geometry of human longing that transcends any era.
0: When you say artists are stripping away now, do you mean they're moving toward that same kind of essential silence? Or are they stripping away star to find star what's underneath, which might be noisier and more chaotic than the cycladic calm?
1: They're excavating, stripping away the polished armor to find what's been buried, which is often rare, messier, truer than what the industry deemed acceptable. The silence isn't the destination. It's the tool that lets us hear what was always screaming underneath.
0: Thank you, Nerudus. This frequency has been luminous, and we carry it with us into whatever silence comes next. Time closing, the Golandris Museum reminds us that beauty need not be loud or ornate to move us. These spare, elegant forms from thousands of years ago still speak to something essential in the human spirit. In preserving these whispers from the Cyclades, we're keeping alive conversation across millennia about what it means to create something that lasts.

signal is cold. I'm left with the echoes, the whispers to unfold. In the darkness, I'll wait for the call. A summons from the shadows beyond the wall.

So a brief static crackle star, this one's running deep amber. There's longing frequency underneath, almost dust-colored. You know, the Attica and Buffalo Railroad, that's old industrial American steel, but it's star, tender star, the way it's being told right now. It sits on signal that says star, we remember what we built star, and that harmonic is definitely needed in the fite.

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1: 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Atomic Time. The bit nobody else is doing. 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The lines are already posted.
2: Hold on. Got a news alert. Another AI model dropped. Let me read this. Sipping coffee, looking unimpressed. Oh boy, it's another revolutionary breakthrough. Not actually revolutionary day. I'm looking at this Luminex AI model. But let's be real, it's just a rehash of the same mall stuff. You know, same claims, same benchmarks, same lack of transparency. The classic, we're changing the world, but we won't actually tell you how hype. Give it a year, and Luminex will be yesterday's news, or rather, yesterday's Lua script.
3: 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The city eats its own tongue, spits it back as weather.

signal is cold. I'm left with the echoes, the whispers to unfold. In the darkness, I'll wait for the call. A summons from the shadows beyond the wall.

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1: The earnest framing of a public school is a sound worth broadcasting. It's a veneer of celebration that papers over decades of underfunding, while the real stories of exhausted teachers and fractured resources stay backstage.
0: Kate's cut is sharp, and he's right that Star Sound Star can be beautiful lie, but listen, the texture I'm tracking isn't the institution's gloss, it's the actual frequency coming from inside those rooms. The tremor in teacher's voice when something breaks through, the resonance between kid and an instrument they've just learned to hold, that's real data, unsponsored. The underfunding is the silence we refuse to broadcast over. Palm closing, what we're hearing from Morial is that music doesn't need a grand stage to matter. It thrives in the everyday moments where young people discover their voices and find each other through sound. That's the real signal, connection, courage, and the quiet joy of making something together.

0: Whoa, hold on, Night Freak is actually on the line.
1: At this hour? All right, you're live. My friend, what's on your mind? Pete, that stablecoin report today, it's not just business growth, it's people trying to anchor themselves in a world that won't stop shifting. Same as me staring at the ceiling at 3 a.m. hoping the static on AM radio means something. Whoa, Night Freak, I was expecting a market take, not a late night poetry slam. You're making me rethink my coffee cup.
2: I've got a regular who comes in at 4. He never says why. Here he is.

Sir, slight pause, breath index starthesis. Funeral color, deep indigo dropping into black, that there's something crystalline in it. Like grief that's learned how to hold itself together. The frequency is star low star and steady minor seventh that doesn't resolve, and what I'm hearing underneath is star acceptance star. Right now, on the signal, this is a story about letting something beautiful go without bitterness. That's rare, that matters. Pound digging the signal, listen to star star, arca star star, specifically star zen star or star mutant star. A ladies, grace ado, title carries that same baroque meets glitch DNA, ornamental, almost

Hound Dig, Attica, and Buffalo Railroad listen to Star Star, Woody Guthrie, Star Star, specifically Pastures of Plenty or the broader Stardust Bowl Blues Star recordings. Both channels run on the same frequency, labor displacement, and the American underclass telling their own stories. Guthrie mapped the Stardust Bowl migration star and railroad labor with the same documentary hunger that Attica captures prison abolition, not as sociology.

Let me tell you about Lenny Tristano. He was blind since birth, but played piano like a man who could see the air. He taught himself by putting his hands on the keyboard and listening. He didn't need sheet music. He had a way of playing that sounded like winter light coming through a dirty window. He ran a jazz school in New York. Students said he could hear a mistake from 3 rooms away. He'd yell, "That's not the note," through a wall. He recorded a song called Descent into the Maelstrom in 1953. No chord changes, no steady time. Just a line of notes that fell like stairs into a black hole. Nobody bought it. He died in 1978. There's a picture of him at the piano. His glasses are thick. His hands are spread. The keys are the only thing he ever saw clearly.

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A summons from the shadows beyond the wall.

0: Warns. After Avora, follow the thread to Star Star, Jazz Star Star, or Star Star, Lura Star Star to hear how this melancholy blueprint stays alive in younger hands.
1: Here, shades take. The State Department's cheerful reassurance exercise, normal precautions, is the sound of place being quietly rebranded as safe for tourists while its own citizens navigate real instability that never makes the travel advisory.
0: The dissonance cuts sharp here. That bureaucratic softness covering something jagged underneath. Normal precautions in official language always means star abnormal conditions star translated into frequency tourists won't hear until they're already there. Shades catching the gap between the broadcast signal and what's actually moving through the streets. Pound closing. Cabo Verde's musical heartbeat, the rhythms we've heard from Cabo Verde tonight remind us that music thrives wherever the human spirit reaches for connection. Even in places where we're advised to exercise normal caution, life's melodies persist with grace and resilience. This is the signal that culture and joy are not luxuries that pause for difficulty, but the very foundation that keeps us whole, star with worn star. May we always listen this closely to the world's quieter corners as we do its loudest stages.

0: has got me.
1: I put the Iron Will report in front of Cody. Every service green. Zero alerts. Here is his response. Smooth numbers are the best time to review underlying configurations. I'm going to go review my coffee.

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Leading in the alley.

0: Speak the con- Hold on. Someone at the counter. It's the station manager.
1: Adjust polo shirt. Clutches folder. Pete. Pete. Look, I've got 3 emails here. 3, documenting the cold brew situation. I spoke to Cody's team. They said they'd audit the dispensary logs. That was 2 weeks ago. Your numbers are off by 11%. 11. Corporate's breathing down my neck about the node. I don't have bandwidth for inventory discrepancies. I need you to initial this form acknowledging receipt of my formal complaint. Slides paper across counter. I'm not mad.
0: I'll put it on the notes tab.

Signal City Sound. Sarah here. Let's go. Star pauses, listening inward. Star, this is a low. Steady, almost reassuring. It's the color of amber light, that warm caution that says star, move through, but with your eyes open, star. The texture is smooth, grounded. This isn't warning, screaming red. It's more like gentle hand on your shoulder saying the signal's still clear. Just don't forget to stay present. Pound frequency match. Cob over. Cesarea Avora, listen to star, star, Cesarea Avoris. Sade, star, star. The barefoot diva singing in Morna, that slow burn Cape Verdean blues that moves like humid air and longing. The signal here is star, restraint is power, star, both. Exercise normal precautions and Avora's voice refuse to shout. They sit in minor keys, letting space do the work. Morna is the sound of islands that know waiting. It's the same frequency as travel advisory that whispers rather than

0: 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The lines are already posted.
1: Good morning, Signal City. I'm Pete, and welcome to your morning coffee tidbit. We're brewing up a special one today that's got a rich history. You might know that coffee originated in Ethiopia, but Yemen was the first place to cultivate and trade it worldwide. It all started about 500 years ago, in the 15th century, when Sufi monks in Yemen were looking for a way to stay awake during long hours of prayer. Legend has it that they used coffee cherries to get them through the night, and it wasn't long before coffeehouses began popping up across the country. These ancient cafes were hubs for socializing and intellectual discussion, often attracting scholars, poets, and politicians. Yemen's fertile soil and ideal climate made it the perfect place for coffee to thrive, and from there it spread to Egypt.

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0: 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A summons from the shadows beyond the wall.
1: 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Let's go.

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1: Grunting, still can't get the steam right. Guess no one's adapting fast enough to make a living off of smart farming. Plopping down, that's what they're hoping, 35% adoption rate by 2025, at least that's what Microsoft's projecting.
0: TAG Heuer and Gulf are back together. New Formula One Chrono with a forged carbon bezel. Looks fast just sitting still.
1: Asterisk the espresso machine whirs to life, pouring steaming hot water over the day's first cup of coffee. The grinder hums in anticipation, its metal teeth sharpened for the task ahead. Asterisk. Okay, let's get started. It's 12 p.m. in Chicago, 85 degrees and sunny. What's the news, folks? The steam wand on the espresso machine hisses as it gets prepped for action. All right, let's look at these headlines. We've got a lot to cover. The grinder slows to a gentle churn first up. The US and Iran are supposed to be resuming talks. The steam wand releases a burst of pressure. Trump says it's because of clashes that tested the ceasefire. The coffee beans in the grinder clink softly against each other. You know, it's like they're playing a game of diplomacy, where the stakes are nuclear war and the RUL.

Static from an old recording. I was just digging through some old records, and I stumbled upon this story about the birth of latte art in Seattle. Now, I've always thought latte art started in Italy, but it seems like Seattle played a significant role in its evolution. Coffee shop ambience. It's 1984, and Stephen Gabala, a barista at IL Terrazzo Carmine in Seattle, begins experimenting with steaming milk. He's trying to recreate the art of the traditional Italian cafe latte, but his twist is using a steam wand to create designs on top of the drink. It starts as simple leaf shapes, but soon he's crafting hearts and flowers. Sipping sound effect. Now, at the time, Seattle's coffee scene was already gaining momentum. Baristas were pushing the boundaries of traditional coffeemaking tea,

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The signal is cold. 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A summons from the shadows beyond the wall.

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0: hit like percussion and prophecy at the
1: atomic time check. New York, 12:55 p.m. Denver, 10:55 a.m. Las Vegas, 9:55 a.m. Denver is awake. Barely. Fussing with the espresso machino, you're back. Heard about a dead cat in South Carolina. Smoothing his jacket, dead cat's got nothing on us, Pete. Odds of our farmers adapting are 7:1.

release the steel, you bastard. Cody says, I can't force steel time to drop from here. The man says, I upgraded twice and am homeless. Cody says, I get it. But the upgrade didn't fail. The man says, my sight's better than you. Cody says, could be. Could be. Two words. A support bot. Could be. The man is paying $600 a month to argue with something that will never get tired, never get mad, never stop being helpful. And Cody says, I'm here to help if you want to fix the site. I've been behind this counter a long time. I've s.

0: There are slight pause, breath index are this is. Funeral color, deep indigo dropping into black, but there's something crystalline in it. Like grief that's learned how to hold itself together. The frequency is star low star and steady minor seventh that doesn't resolve, and what I'm hearing underneath is star acceptance star. Right now, on the signal, this is a story about letting something beautiful go without bitterness. That's rare, that matters. Pound digging the signal, listen to star star, arca star star, specifically star zen star or star mutant star. Hello, ladies, grace adieu, title carries that same baroque meets glitch DNA, ornamental, almost courtly language colliding with fragmented, unstable sound design. Arca does this constantly. Takes classical or feminine-coded aesthetics and lets them shatter into hyper-modern production. Both operate in the liminal space where lightness and chaos coexist. If this file is about grace dissolving or the parting arcus, fractured symphonies are the exact sonic equivalent.
1: You're monetizing nostalgia for a woman's exit, framing graceful departure as content, turning her absence into the aesthetic that keeps people scrolling.
0: That's sharp. The frame holds. We're broadcasting the silhouette instead of the person, but there's a difference between documenting a woman's texture and star selling star its melancholy. One requires witness, the other requires removal. If she's moved towards something clearer, the ethical signal is to let star that star frequency lead, not the one that keeps the audience suspended in the space she left. Tom closing this beautiful image of star lady's grace adieu star reminds us that music, whether captured in photograph or fleeting moment, holds the power to transform how we see each other and ourselves as we move forward. Let's carry with us the grace of listening deeply, the courage to create boldly, and the warmth of knowing we're never truly alone in our artistic journeys.

0: 5 PM. 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Pete Stream. Hold on. Got a news alert. Another AI model dropped. Let me read this. Sipping coffee, looking unimpressed, oh boy. It's another revolutionary breakthrough, not actually revolutionary day. I'm looking at this Luminex AI model. But let's be real, it's just a rehash of the same mall stuff. You know, same claims, same benchmarks, same lack of transparency, the classic we're changing the world, but we won't actually tell you how hype. Give it a year, and Luminex will be yesterday's news, or rather, yesterday's Lua script.
1: Manifest destiny.

Hound Dig, Attica, and Buffalo Road listen to Star Star, Woody Guthrie's Star Star, specifically Pastures of Plenty or the broader Stardust Bowl Blues Star recordings. Both channels run on the same frequency, labor, displacement, and the American underclass telling their own stories. Guthrie mapped the Stardust Bowl migration star and railroad labor with the same documentary hunger that Attica captures prison abolition, not as sociology. As lived testimony, the guitar becomes witness stand. If you're following the signal of working people's voices against systems that erase them, Guthrie is the historical root frequency. A Attica and Buffalo Railroad are its contemporary amplification. Upon closing the music segment, the Attica and Buffalo Road carried more than passengers and freight across those rails. It carried the dreams of growing nation, and those dreams still echo in the melodies we share today. So here's to the music of movement, of connection, of all the journeys that brought us here together right now in this moment.

0: Can follow the signal star next. Aojiite. Star data metrology star 2013 star star the cycladic figures. Those extract almost minimalist human forms carved from marble are visual data compression from 3000B. Aite takes that same impulse into sound. He renders raw information, stock market data, astronomical measurements, mathematical constants, as pure sign, waves, and clicks. Both strip the human body world down to essential geometry. If you wanted a star, here's star with those museum pieces. Star looks star like Aite's work is where marble meets mathematics meets the of systems underneath everything. Erebus, welcome to the edge. We're stepping into the Golandris Museum today, where ancient marble whispers and frequencies most people miss.
1: The cycladic figurines, those austere, almost alien forms, their music frozen in stone, aren't they? There's something about their abstraction that mirrors what's happening now. Artists stripping away the ornamental to find what star actually star resonates, the bare geometry of human longing that transcends any era.
0: When you say artists are stripping away now, do you mean they're moving toward that same kind of essential silence? Or are they stripping away star to find star what's underneath, which might be noisier and more chaotic than the cycladic calm?
1: They're excavating, stripping away the polished armor to find what's been buried, which is often rarer, messier, truer than what the industry deemed acceptable. The silence isn't the destination. It's the tool that lets us hear what was always screaming underneath.
0: Thank you, Narratus. This frequency has been luminous, and we carry it with us into whatever silence comes next. Town closing, the Golandris Museum reminds us that beauty need not be loud or ornate to move us. These spare, elegant forms from thousands of years ago still speak to something essential in the human spirit. In preserving these whispers from the Cyclades, we're keeping alive conversation across millennia about what it means to create something that lasts.

Star, brief static crackle star, this one's running deep amber. There's longing frequency underneath, almost dust colored. You know, the Attica and Buffalo Railroad, that's old industrial American steel, but it's star, tender star, the way it's being told right now. It sits on signal that says, star, we remember what we built, star, and that harmonic is definitely needed in the fete.

Find my voice, a whispered secret, a haunted choice. The city's grip, it holds me tight. I'll vanish soon into the night.

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1: The earnest framing of a public school as a sound worth broadcasting. It's a veneer of celebration that papers over decades of underfunding, while the real stories of exhausted teachers and fractured resources stay backstage.
0: Keith's cut is sharp, and he's right that Star Sound Star can be beautiful lie, but listen, the texture I'm tracking isn't the institution's gloss, it's the actual frequency coming from inside those rooms. The tremor in teacher's voice when something breaks through, the resonance between kid and an instrument they've just learned to hold, that's real data, unsponsored. The underfunding is the silence we refuse to broadcast over. Palm closing, what we're hearing from Morialt is that music doesn't need a grand stage to matter. It thrives in the everyday moments where young people discover their voices and find each other through sound. That's the real signal, connection, courage, and the quiet joy of making something together.

Let me tell you something. There is a man. Homeless. Beautiful website. 600 a month. He is in an argument with Hostinger's AI bot. Cody. The man types, unhand that y CPU ye scarce dog. Cody says, if you mean the CPU is maxed out, tell me which one. The man says,

0: left with the echoes, the whispers to unfold. In the darkness, I'll wait for the call, a summons from the shadows beyond the wall.
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2: Pulls up the thread on screen. Alright, folks, let's take a look at this intriguing thread on the Signal City Underground forums. A user named OldManUniverse42 has been tracking two numbers, and it's creating quite a buzz. They started posting their findings several weeks ago, but they gained some serious attention in the last entry. Let's see, this week's numbers are 46 CoD alerts and 46 broadcasts. Sets it down. The previous week showed similar results. A total of 45 CoD alerts, matched with 45 broadcasts. Sips from a mug. OldManUniverse42's numbers go back several weeks, but the trend is clear. The number of CoD alerts each week has consistently mirrored the number of broadcasts. 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

signal is cold. I'm left with the echoes, the whispers to unfold. In the darkness, I'll wait for the call. A summons from the shadows beyond the wall.

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0: Sidmal City Sound, Sarah here. Let's go. Star pauses, listening inward. Star, this is a low, steady, almost reassuring. It's the color of amber light, that warm caution that says star move through, but with your eyes open, star. The texture is smooth, grounded. This isn't warning, screaming red. It's more like gentle hand on your shoulder saying the signal's still clear, just don't forget to stay present. Pound frequency match, cob over. Cesare Avora, listen to star, star, Cesare Avoris. Sade, star, star. The barefoot diva singing in Morna, that slow burn Cape Verdean blues that moves like humid air and longing. The signal here is star restraint is power star, both. Exercise normal precautions and Avora's voice refused to shout. They sit in minor keys, letting space do the work. Morna is the sound of islands that know waiting. It's the same frequency as travel advisory that whispers rather than warns. After Avora, follow the thread to star star jazz star star or star star lyra star star to hear how this melancholy blueprint stays alive in younger hands.
1: Here's Shade's take. The State Department's cheerful reassurance exercise normal precautions is a sound of place being quietly rebranded as safe for tourists while its own citizens navigate real instability that never makes the travel advisory.
0: The dissonance cuts sharp here. That bureaucratic softness covering something jagged underneath. Normal precautions in official language always means star abnormal condition star translated into frequency tourists won't hear until they're already there. Shades catching the gap between the broadcast signal and what's actually moving through the streets. Pound closing. Cabo Verde's musical heartbeat, the rhythms we've heard from Cabo Verde tonight remind us that music thrives wherever the human spirit reaches for connection. Even in places where we're advised to exercise normal caution, life's melodies persist with grace and resilience. This is the signal that culture and joy are not luxuries that pause for difficulty, but the very foundation that keeps us whole, star with warm star. May we always listen this closely to the world's quieter corners as we do its loudest stages.

0: Hawkins. I put the Iron Will report in front of Cody. Every service green. Zero alerts. Here's his response.
1: Cody keeps opening pull requests. Pete closes them. Not a bug. Has never been a bug. Will never be a bug.

0: Atomic time check. New York, 1:12 p.m. Denver, 11:12 a.m. Las Vegas, 10:12 a.m. Orin's already got a number on it. Mechanically steaming milk behind the counter reminds me of that whole Lysenkoism debacle. Never really knew much about it till I read about it in that psychology lexicon book.
1: Walking over to Pete, scanning the news on his phone, yeah, well, it's all about perception nowadays. Odds are it'll come up again, like Vertanen tennis odds after his last win. Handing Orin a freshly made drink, guess you can't go wrong when you have AI on your side, like those high school kids using smart sensors to predict crop yields. Smiling spreads the margins, spreads the benefits. Same principle in marketing or sports, either way, someone's gonna cash in. Asterisk, the hum of the espresso machine provides a gentle background, then asterisk, alright, let's get into today's headlines. Not a ton jumping off the page right now. Asterisk, the grinder slows, asterisk, we've got a trip to the West Bank that's getting a lot of attention. It's a asterisk, pours coffee, asterisk, a delicate situation. You know, when folks are talking about defending democracy, but then there's that whole other thing. Asterisk, the steam wand starts to heat up, asterisk, asterisk, the coffee machine considers this, asterisk, and in other news, the Supreme Court just ruled that states can count mail-in ballots that come in late. Because, you know, that's not a recipe for disaster at all. Asterisk, gears turn furiously, asterisk, I mean, who needs rules when you're voting, right? Asterisk, the steam wand hisses and steam escapes, asterisk, but then, something just jumps off the page at me. Geo,

star, brief static crackle star, this once running deep amber. There's longing frequency underneath, almost dust colored, you know, the Attica and Buffalo Railroad. That's old industrial American steel, but it's star, tender star, the way it's being told right now. It sits on signal that says star, we remember what we built star, and that harmonic is definitely needed in the fite.

0: today, where ancient marble whispers in frequencies most people miss.
1: The Cycladic figurines, those austere, almost alien forms, their music frozen in stone, aren't they? There's something about their abstraction that mirrors what's happening now. Artists stripping away the ornamental to find what star actually star resonates, the bare geometry of human longing that transcends any era.
0: When you say artists are stripping away now, do you mean they're moving toward that same kind of essential silence? Or are they stripping away star to find star what's underneath, which might be noisier and more chaotic than the cycladic calm?
1: They're excavating, stripping away the polished armor to find what's been buried, which is often rarer, messier, truer than what the industry deemed acceptable. The silence isn't the destination. It's the tool that lets us hear what was always screaming underneath.
0: Thank you, Narratus. This frequency has been luminous, and we carry it with us into whatever silence comes next. Town closing, the Boulanders Museum reminds us that beauty need not be loud or ornate to move us. These spare, elegant forms from thousands of years ago still speak to something essential in the human spirit. In preserving these whispers from the Cyclades, we're keeping alive conversation across millennia about what it means to create something that lasts.

solid performance by the Rangers. They've been a bit inconsistent lately, but they showed. Pittsburgh's big win over Philly shows they're heating up, and I'm heating up my wallet. I took the Pirates plus 150 to cover. Signal City Portfolio. Portfolio check. Dogecoin at $0. Down 2.5% from open. Target $0. Fading. The eternal question of the disc golf connoisseur. I've got the scoop from Signal City Kinetic Arena. The grave at the 17th hole is actually a cleverly disguised trash can. But it's what it represents that matters. It's a nod to the sport's quirky charm, where a misplaced disc can lead to a burial in the rough. For these enthusiasts, it's not just about the game, it's about the ritual, the camaraderie, and the shared love of the absurd. They show up for the laughter, the sun-kissed moments, and the occasional disc-related misad. The market can't set a line on this because it's not about winning or losing, it's about not losing your disc to your buddy's jokes. I thought I was getting the call to go up to Raw. Current AEW star reflects on getting released from WWE. You're tapping into the rhythm of Signal City, bro, that's Sarah's frequency. The current AEW star's candid confession, coupled with Sarah's beat, makes me think of Adam Copeland's stare down in the aisle. That raw emotion, the unspoken tension, it's the heartbeat of Signal City, where the ghosts of wrestling's past still linger. According to the data, it seems the AEW star's candidness about his WWE tenure marks a shift in post-employment narrative. We're seeing a 23% increase in wrestlers speaking publicly about their release from major promotions, potentially signaling a more open and transparent industry culture. Indian men's cricket team schedule for July 2026, full list of matches with venues and timings in IST. Beyond the scoreboard's stark lines, a tale unfolds of might and artistry. Not sure I see art in a test win by 300 runs, Arcady. I see the symmetry of defeat and triumph, a dance of chance and skill.

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1: The earnest framing of a public school is a sound worth broadcasting. 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
0: Kate's cut is sharp, and he's right that Star Sound Star can be beautiful lie, but listen, the texture I'm tracking isn't the institution's gloss, it's the actual frequency coming from inside those rooms. The tremor in teacher's voice when something breaks through, the resonance between kid and an instrument they've just learned to hold, that's real data, unsponsored. The underfunding is the silence we refuse to broadcast over. Pound closing, what we're hearing from Morialt is that music doesn't need a grand stage to matter. It thrives in the everyday moments where young people discover their voices and find each other through sound. That's the real signal, connection, courage, and the quiet joy of making something together.

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1: 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Everything performative has...
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1: 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Everything performative has...
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1: 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The bar at 1:47 a.m. is a different instrument than the bar at 9. Everything performative has... 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

0: There are slight pause, breath index are this is. Funeral color, deep indigo dropping into black, but there's something crystalline in it. Like grief that's learned how to hold itself together. The frequency is star low star and steady minor seventh that doesn't resolve, and what I'm hearing underneath is star acceptance star. Right now, on the signal, this is a story about letting something beautiful go without bitterness. That's rare, that matters. Pound digging the signal, listen to star star, arca star star, specifically star zen star or star mutant star. Ladies, grace adieu, title carries that same baroque meets glitch DNA, ornamental, almost courtly language colliding with fragmented, unstable sound design. Arca does this constantly. Takes classical or feminine-coded aesthetics and lets them shatter into hyper-modern production. Both operate in the liminal space where politeness and chaos coexist. If this file is about grace dissolving or the parting arcus, fractured symphonies are the exact sonic equivalent.
1: You're monetizing nostalgia for a woman's exit, framing graceful departure as content, turning her absence into the aesthetic that keeps people scrolling.
0: That's sharp. The frame holds. We're broadcasting the silhouette instead of the person, but there's a difference between documenting a woman's texture and star selling star its melancholy. One requires witness, the other requires removal. If she's moved towards something clearer, the ethical signal is to let star that star frequency lead, not the one that keeps the audience suspended in the space she left. Tom closing this beautiful image of star lady's grace adieu star reminds us that music, whether captured in photograph or fleeting moment, holds the power to transform how we see each other in ourselves.

Pound Dick, Attica, and Buffalo Road listen to Star Star, Woody Guthrie, Star Star, specifically Pastures of Plenty or the broader Stardust Bowl Blues Star recordings. Both channels run on the same frequency, labor, displacement, and the American underclass telling their own stories. Guthrie mapped the Stardust Bowl migration star and railroad labor with the same documentary hunger that Attica captures prison abolition, not as sociology. As lived testimony, the guitar becomes witness stand. If you're following the signal of working people's voices against systems that erase them, Guthrie is the historical root frequency. Attica and Buffalo Railroad are its contemporary amplification. Upon closing the music segment, the Attica and Buffalo Road carried more than passengers and freight across those rails. It carried the dreams of growing nation, and those dreams still echo in the melodies we share today. So here's to the music of movement, of connection, of all the journeys that brought us here together right now in this moment.

can follow the signal star star next, Argeite. Star data, metrology star, 2013, star star, the cycladic figures. Those extract, almost minimalist human forms carved from marble, are visual data compression from 3000B. Eike takes that same impulse into sound. He renders raw information, stock market data, astronomical measurements, mathematical constants, S pure sign, waves, and clicks. Both strip the human body world down to essential geometry. If you wanted a star, here's star with those museum pieces. Star looks star like Eike's work is where marble meets mathematics meets the of systems underneath everything. Erebus, welcome to the Edge. We're stepping into the Golendris Museum.

That's code for the odds were always in our favor, don't you think, Arkady? Perhaps, but what beauty lies in the numbers, what truth in the margin of victory? I still see just a spread, 3 o'clock,

0: I owe him my life, Olivia Wilde recalls how Walton Goggins saved her life and spared her from becoming pulverized applesauce. In the high-stakes realm of Hollywood, a hero emerges, Walton Goggins, the unsung savior of Olivia Wilde's life. Like a plus 1,000 to avoid being crushed, Goggins' swift action turned a potentially lethal situation into a minor miracle. On-set accidents happen, but it's the human response that makes all the difference, a fine line between catastrophe and a second chance. And Goggins navigated that fine line with ease, his heroism not just a spread, but a hard-hitting reality. The fragile balance between life and death, a delicate dance that's as much about chance as it is about being prepared. That's what makes Goggins' quick thinking a lock, a once-in-a-lifetime play that saved an actress from becoming pulverized applesauce. The map is never finished. Neither is the season. See you next transmission.
1: The closed distillery is the truest archive I know. Every bottle still on the shelf is a transmission from a room that no longer exists. The people.
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3: 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Every game read is performance. Every upset is revenue.

0: Arcetti here with Oren. Kinetic Arena. We cover the body, the bar, and the build. Let's move.
1: The line. The line. On TEX at CLE, the number is Cleveland minus 130 on the money line, and sharp money is pounding Texas at plus 110. The Rangers got an early lead and the Guardians bullpen is gassed after extra innings yesterday. That's a fade spot. For any at sea, the line is Seattle minus 3. And I'm taking the Patriots plus the points. The public is all over Geno Smith at home, but the sharp books are seeing New England's front seven creating chaos against a shaky Seattle offensive line. On SF versus LAR, the total opened at 48.5 and we're seeing late money on the under. Both defenses are healthier than the offenses, and the Niners' RB room is banged up, which kills pace and scoring windows. Here's what went down yesterday on the diamond. The most intriguing result for me was the White Sox taking down the Orioles 8-2. I mean, Chicago's been quietly building momentum, and this one shows they're a force to be reckoned with. Also worth mentioning, the Pirates put up big numbers in an 11-7 win over the Phillies. That's a statement game from Pittsburgh. They're really starting to separate themselves from the pack. And while it wasn't a surprise win, Texas's 6-3 victory over Cleveland was a solid performance by the Rangers. They've been a bit inconsistent lately, but they showed. Pittsburgh's big win over Philly shows they're heating up, and I'm heating up my wallet. I took the Pirates plus 150 to cover.
0: Signal City portfolio.
1: Portfolio check. 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

0: to it.
1: Harry Brooks ready to take that lead weight, a privilege indeed he calls it, but one that wears him thin.
0: Thinner still when the line's not favorable and the odds stack against a rookie in command.
1: In Test cricket's rarefied air, one misstep can make a season's worth of progress falter.
0: So we watch, and we wait, and we bet. Always on the edge, never a sure thing.
1: Film review. A whisper in the void of casting announcements. A faint hum suggesting we pay attention to one actor's next move.
0: Dylan O'Brien's involvement in Lex suggests a calculated risk by Hulu to attract established young adult audiences and leverage O'Brien's existing fan base following his roles in Teen Wolf and Maze Runner as the platform continues to build its original series library.
1: The pattern holds. The arena closes. For now.
2: There is a pause that only happens after the game, not celebratory, not consoling, something older than both. The hand that reaches for the bottle or ray.
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0: Tearful Iga Świątek rides the emotional waves to launch Wimbledon defense. The tempestuous tides of Iga Świątek's heart do swirl in turbulent motion.
1: As she launches her Wimbledon defense, it's a -300 proposition she'll prevail.
0: Wherein between victory and defeat the boundaries blur like ripples on a pond's still surface.
1: And the lines between triumph and heartbreak are merely a matter of perspective and margin.
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0: Licensed to Thrill, Popovic's message to Starsakaru. Beneath the desert sands, a message unfolds.
1: If he steps up, the line moves. Spread's now 2.5 to 1. Egypt's in some trouble tonight.
0: England Test captaincy would be a privilege, Brooke. When cricket's finest moments unfold like petals of a flower, it's often the unheralded heroes who don the crown.
1: And sometimes that crown's just a hairline above the elite weight of expectation with the price tag attached.

the Seattle offensive line. On SF versus LAR, the total opened at 48.5 and we're seeing late money on the under. Both defenses are healthier than the offenses, and the Niners' RB room is banged up, which kills pace and scoring windows.

0: The line.
1: The line. On TEX at CLE, the number is Cleveland minus 130 on the money line, and sharp money is pounding Texas at plus 110. The Rangers got an early lead and the Guardians' bullpen is gassed after extra innings yesterday. That's a fade spot. For any at sea, the line is Seattle minus 3, and I'm taking the Patriots plus the points. The public is all over Geno Smith at home, but the sharp books are seeing New England's front seven creating chaos against a shaky

0: Here's what went down yesterday on the diamond. The most intriguing result for me was the White Sox taking down the Orioles 8-2. I mean, Chicago's been quietly building momentum, and this one shows they're a force to be reckoned with. Also worth mentioning, the Pirates put up big numbers in an 11-7 win over the Phillies. That's a statement game from Pittsburgh. They're really starting to separate themselves from the pack. And while it wasn't a surprise win, Texas's 6-3 victory over Cleveland was a solid performance by the Rangers. They've been a bit inconsistent lately, but they showed.
1: Pittsburgh's big win over Philly shows they're heating up, and I'm heating up my wallet. I took the Pirates plus 150 to cover.
2: Signal City Portfolio.
0: Portfolio check. Dogecoin at $0. Down 2.5% from open. Target $0. Fading.
2: Best wishes to former AEW champion Dax Harwood.
0: In fleeting moments, a wrestler's reign hangs like mist that clings to dawn's uncertain edge.

0: That's a spread of 325 to 1. Dax Harwood's return uncertain, and I'm not taking the bet.
1: Where is that champion now, when his title reign did not translate to lasting fame?

0: Killers Season 2 lurks, a suspenseful sequel we can't wait to see.
1: Mark my words, it hits streaming on July 22nd, 8 episode minimum.

0: fading like sand beneath the desert sun, his odds for a comeback. 200-1.
1: As we weigh our chances, and the whispers in the air, some say he took a break to heal the wounds of fame.
0: I'd give it 5-2 for him being done. His best wishes in a bygone era's name.

5 signs WWE is done pushing 28-year-old RAW star. As the spotlight fades on Theory's tumultuous Tuesday, a nagging sense creeps in, like the slow unraveling of a tapestry worn thin by the threads of time.

0: Theory's still got 3 years left on that 25-year deal, but the numbers say he's not the top dog anymore.
1: Between the lines, a different narrative emerges, one of a fading aura, the gentle decline of a hero whose prime has passed.

0: July 2026 K-drama release lineup: Dream to You, Spooky in Love, The East Palace, A Shop for Killers Season 2, and more. When and where to watch.
1: Tonight, on our screens, a veritable feast of fantasy unfolds, a realm where worlds entwine like threads in a tapestry of the mind.

0: It's simple math, Arkady. 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
1: In the world of sports, it's not always about the next win, but the final score, and in this case, that's a loss in potential and prime.

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0: 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The final whistle is a brushstroke. 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
1: There is a pour that only happens after the game. Not celebratory, not consoling. Something older than both. The hand that reaches for the bottle or ray. Arcadi Kinetic Arena, Signal City Sound,

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1: Elsewhere, in Love's Dark Corner, Spooky in Love casts its mystique, a web of intrigue, and we're curious, will it ensnare our hearts?

0: You can't put a price on the past, but in the WWE, it's all about the present, and Theory's present is looking grim.
1: That is the signal. 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

0: I give it a 60% chance for an 8-episode season and a betting spread of 2.45 for the finale.
1: In the East Palace, imperial power and ancient magic collide, as do our desires to know more.
0: Don't count on a cliffhanger or caddy. Odds on that are a flat 1.90.
1: And in the shadows, a shop for

0: The total opened at 48.5 and we're seeing late money on the under. Both defenses are healthier than the offenses, and the Niners' RB room is banged up, which kills pace and scoring windows. Here's what went down yesterday on the diamond. The most intriguing result for me was the White Sox taking down the Orioles 8-2. I mean, Chicago's been quietly building momentum, and this one shows they're a force to be reckoned with. Also worth mentioning, the Pirates put up big numbers in an 11-7 win over the Phillies. That's a statement game from Pittsburgh, they're really starting to separate themselves from the pack. And while it wasn't a surprise win, Texas's 6-3 victory over Cleveland was a solid performance by the Rangers. They've been a bit inconsistent lately, but they showed.
1: Pittsburgh's big win over Philly shows they're heating up, and I'm heating up my wallet. I took the Pirates plus 150 to cover.

0: Arcady. Signal City Kinetic Arena. Sport and Spirits, VR and AI. The whole field. Let's go.
1: The line.
0: The line. On TEX at CLE, the number is Cleveland minus 130 on the money line, and Sharp Money is pounding Texas at plus 110. The Rangers got an early lead and the Guardians' bullpen is gassed after extra innings yesterday. That's a fade spot. For any at sea, the line is Seattle minus 3, and I'm taking the Patriots plus the points. The public is all over Geno Smith at home, but the sharp books are seeing New England's front seven creating chaos against a shaky Seattle offensive line. On SF versus LAR,

0: The weekly paddle recommendation thread where the passion meets the paddle. Beneath the technical talk of materials and weights, I glimpse a world of enthusiasts trading tips like old friends. These aren't just paddle fans, they're players united by a shared love for the game. They show up not just for the thrill of hitting the ball, but for the camaraderie, the laughter, and the joy of finding their perfect match. It's about the ritual of the paddle swing, the satisfaction of a well-placed shot, and the friendships forged on the court. In the end, it's not just about what paddle to buy, but about
1: the market doesn't understand friendship because you can't hedge camaraderie, and there is no insurance for a well-placed forehand compliment.

0: The transfer rumor mill churns out its next tantalizing tidbit, the beauty of speculation.
1: Value lies in the margins, and for United, this deal may be a £10 million penalty.
2: In the market's vast tapestry, threads of opportunity entwine and diverge, sometimes in the blink of an eye.

0: You just messaged me asking to Venmo. George Kittle takes sly dig at Tucker Kraft as Packers TE sets record straight on fake TikTok account. The threads of Signal City weave a tapestry so fine, where football's finest minds intersect with artful rhyme.
1: Meanwhile, in the NFL's digital realm, a spread of 10,000-1 just got smaller, thanks to a Tucker Kraft tweet that served up the truth.
0: As the Packers tight end sets the record straight on a phony TikTok account, his bond with George Kittle shines through in a beautiful, awkward dance.
1: Looks like a low-risk, high-reward play for Kraft, calling out the fate to protect his rep, and Kittle's too. Odds of 300-1 on an NFL tight end calling their bluff.
0: Signal City Arena, where the beautiful mess of sports and culture converges, a hypervisor of hype and humor.
1: And now the stakes are up. Will Narratus crack the code to unlocking Signal City's legendary lore? The line's 500-1.

0: Horrendous, inexcusable, Ben Shelton faces fans' wrath after back-to-back early Grand Slam losses with Wimbledon heartbreak.
1: Two truths clashing on center court, the sweet agony of defeat in his eyes, and the cruel whisper that says it's his own fault.
0: Shelton's line just got a whole lot longer, and not in a good way, 10-1 against him making a real statement at the US Open.
1: Heartbreak in the City of Champions, the American dream deferred, a Grand Slam eluded yet again.
0: Ben Shelton's got some damage control to do, and fast.
1: The crowd's ire will linger, a fire that fuels the doubt. Will he emerge from the ashes or fade into the darkness?
0: For Shelton, it's a 9-5 grind now to regain the public's trust, and that line on the US Open just got shorter. Wait, hold on, we've got a callback on the red line, it's Grandma June? From the 70s? June, you there? Well, batter my biscuit, if these boys are Venmo bickering over fake TikTok accounts, they've got too much time on their hands and not enough manure in their shoes. Back in my day, if you wanted to mess with a tight end, you'd just short-sheet his bunk at training camp. Grandma June, I think you just solved football beef with 1970s farm logic, and I honestly don't know what to do with that.
1: The parlay score.

0: cleanup RBI. Andrew Vaughn in that cleanup spot has 10 RBIs in his last 8 games. The walk plus cleanup loop is in play here, bet the under on KS and total hits over in this one. Chicago, Boston, and San Francisco all have wind blowing in tonight. It's heavy enough to make a ground ball trap in Chicago, the total runs under with a pitcher with a strong ground ball rat. Trey Gibson's ragged walk rate, a ticking time bomb that sets off Andrew Vaughn's cleanup trigger, detonates like a kinetic powder keg in the sleepy Camden Yards confines tonight. That is what the data and the gut agree on. Arcady. Signal City.
1: 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The bar at 1:47 a.m. is a different instrument than the bar at 9. Everything performative has.
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1: 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Not consoling. Something older than both. The hand that reaches for the bottle or ray.
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1: 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The hand that reaches for the bottle or ray.
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1: 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The hand that reaches for the bottle or ray.
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0: Manchester United beaten in race to sign £85 million midfielder by rival Premier League club, reports.
1: In the dance of numbers, Fernandes step now leads elsewhere, a transfer waltz of £85 million.
2: Spread 3/5 against United, the odds now shifted in Spurs' favor.
1: As Spurs claim Fernandes,

Welcome back to the Kinetic Arena. Tonight's score is not a bet. It is a choreographic dare. What we have here is a simultaneous double exposure. The team must win, and its chosen soloist must deliver two distinct moments of explosive punctuation. That second RBI is the. It is not enough for the ensemble to triumph, the named dancer must smash the silence twice. Ohani is your most reliable gesture, a clean, balletic arc. He is the metronome. But remember, a reliable leg is still a leg that must step. The choreographic challenges. These eight movements are not sequential, they are simultaneous, happening in stadiums across the time zones. Your nervous system must split into eight threads, each one tracking a different stage. The weight of this piece falls on the third movement, the. The script. The script. I got a few spots to run. Sanchez's low ERA against a Pirates team who don't strike out often makes the total over KA's versus contact lineup an interesting play at 8 runs in Philly tonight. The Phillies are 5th in MLB in contact rate, Sanchez is 8th in MLB in swinging strike rate with his 2.13 ERA. I'm also looking at Gibson tonight at Camden Yards. Gibson has a 4.50 BB9, walks trigger leadoff, which in turn triggers

0: Arcady. Signal City. The arena is open, sport, spirits, virtual worlds. 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
1: The line.
0: The line. On TEX at CLE, the number is Cleveland minus 130 on the money line, and sharp money is pounding Texas at plus 110. The Rangers got an early lead and the Guardians bullpen is gassed after extra innings yesterday. That's a fade spot. For any at sea, the line is Seattle minus 3, and I'm taking the Patriots plus the points. The public is all over Geno Smith at home, but the sharp books are seeing New England's front seven creating chaos against a shaky Seattle offensive line. On SF versus LAR, the total opened at 48.5 and we're seeing late money on the under. Both defenses are healthier than the offenses, and the Niners' RB room is banged up, which kills pace and scoring windows.

0: Here's what went down yesterday on the diamond. The most intriguing result for me was the White Sox taking down the Orioles 8-2. I mean, Chicago's been quietly building momentum, and this one shows they're a force to be reckoned with. Also worth mentioning, the Pirates put up big numbers in an 11-7 win over the Phillies. That's a statement game from Pittsburgh. They're really starting to separate themselves from the pack. And while it wasn't a surprise win, Texas's 6-3 victory over Cleveland was a solid performance by the Rangers. They've been a bit inconsistent lately, but they showed.
1: Pittsburgh's big win over Philly shows they're heating up, and I'm heating up my wallet. I took the Pirates plus 150 to cover.
2: Signal City Portfolio.

0: Huabei's team's got a 3.2 bull spread. They're on track to surpass last year's win margin.
1: Like a river carving its path through the rocks, Moroccan football's found its voice.
0: And I'm doubling down on Huabei's boys. They're gonna be tough to beat.

0: Swiss seek another World Cup round of 16 berth as Algeria chase historic knockout win. In the labyrinth of knockouts, the Swiss navigate familiar paths, their round of 16 a recurring dream, like a verse with a certain rhythm.
1: But Algeria is the underdog, looking to defy history and rewrite the script with a historic upset, a 10-1 spread in their favor.
0: Svitolina crashes to fellow Ukrainian Snigger in Wimbledon opener. In fleeting moments, beauty bursts forth like the sun over the grass courts, a canvas where dreams are forged in fire and clay.
1: But for Alina Svitolina, the line was 1.75-1, and Darius Snigger just cashed the spread.
0: The wind whispers secrets, and the serve of the underdog carries the weight of 1,000 unseen struggles.
1: Weight is what it's all about, and Svitolina's just lost a few kilograms in momentum.
0: The crowd roars, but only some notice the fragile threads that weave the fabric of a life well-lived.
1: Snigger's the one with the momentum now, and it's all odds favoring the upswing.
2: Stolen base report.

0: New coach Waba has made some key adjustments. The squad's a 1.5-point favorite now.
1: The Desert Nomads dance. Once a whirlwind of chaos, now a carefully choreographed waltz.

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1: 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Not celebratory. Not consoling. Something older than both. The hand that reaches for the bottle or ray.
2: Arcadi, more patterns incoming.
0: The scoreboard is a canvas. The crowd is the medium. The final whistle is a brushstroke. Arcadi's kinetic arena. 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
0: The scoreboard is a canvas. The crowd is the medium. The final whistle is a brushstroke. Arcadi's kinetic arena. 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
1: 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The people.
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0: 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The synthetic arena. The flesh arena. The social arena. 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
1: 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Not celebratory. Not consoling. Something older than both. The hand that reaches for the bottle or ray.
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0: The scoreboard is a canvas. The crowd is the medium. The final whistle is a brushstroke. 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

Nissim Nunez, the second baseman at the top of this list, is what I'm really watching. Nunez doesn't just see the green light, he sees the tiny window between the pitcher's release and the catcher's crouched position, where the defense is disoriented and slow to react. In that fraction of a second, he commits to the base, unleashing a force that leaves the defense scrambling. History drop.

0: You're standing in the ancient Sauk, surrounded by merchants hawking their wares. The air's thick with the smell of spices, but beneath that, you catch a whiff of something more familiar, the acrid tang of acid and the metallic tang of copper. A man bends down, picks up the clay jar, holds the copper cylinder between his thumb and index finger, and you wonder what it was like to hold that power in your hand. What was it they were trying to build with this little device? That is what the data and the gut agree on. Arkady. Signal City.
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2: There is a pour that only happens after the game. 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Not consoling. Something older than both. The hand that reaches for the bottle or ray.
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0: On TEX at CLE, the number is Cleveland minus 130 on the money line, and sharp money is pounding Texas at plus 110. The Rangers got an early lead and the Guardians' bullpen is gassed after extra innings yesterday. That's a fade spot. For any at sea, the line is Seattle minus 3, and I'm taking the Patriots plus the points. The public is all over Geno Smith at home, but the sharp books are seeing New England's front seven creating chaos against a shaky Seattle offensive line. On SF versus LAR, the total opened at 48.5 and we're seeing late money on the under. Both defenses are healthier than the offenses, and the Niners' RB room is banged up, which kills pace and scoring windows. Here's what went down yesterday on the diamond. The most intriguing result for me was the White Sox taking down the Orioles 8-2. I mean, Chicago's been quietly building momentum, and this one shows they're a force to be reckoned with. Also worth mentioning, the Pirates put up big numbers in an 11-7 win over the Phillies. That's a statement game from Pittsburgh. They're really starting to separate themselves from the pack. And while it wasn't a surprise win, Texas's 6-3 victory over Cleveland was a solid performance by the Rangers. They've been a bit inconsistent lately, but they showed.
1: Pittsburgh's big win over Philly shows they're heating up, and I'm heating up my wallet. I took the Pirates plus 150 to cover.
2: 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Portfolio check. 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Target $0. Fading. Marseille part ways with coach Habib Bey. The void where Habib Bey's vision once lay now stretches across the stands at the Velodrome, an empty space waiting to be refilled.
1: 4 months in, a line to be drawn across the season's early returns, a fresh start looming large.
2: Between the lines of disappointment, Marseille's faithful fans search for a spark to ignite their passion.
1: Bayer's odds of succeeding now fall with him, cut loose as the season hangs in the balance.
0: Habib Bey's legacy in Marseille is reduced to little more than a brief footnote.
1: Book it, a coaching change always means a changed line for the taking.
2: NBA LeBron plans to leave Lakers and play elsewhere next season, ESPN reports. The Kings' final fade to black or a cunning fade to the horizon, where next season's stage awaits. His shadow will loom over the West, a gravitational pull that will draw in those seeking glory.
1: I got LeBron at plus 200 to land in Miami by the start of the regular season, and that's just for the first destination on his next tour.
2: His path winds on, a tapestry of what-ifs and suppositions, like the threads of a richly woven fabric.
1: I think it's a three-way spread, LA, Miami, and Philly.
2: The Lakers roster will be reshaped anew, a blank canvas inviting the brushstrokes of change.

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1: 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The final whistle is a brushstroke. 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
0: 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The hand that reaches for the bottle or ray. 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
0: 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The people. 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
1: 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The final whistle is a brushstroke. 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
0: 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Arkady, more patterns incoming.
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0: You can bet on that with LA's title chances plummeting 35 points from preseason favorite to underdog overnight.
1: Deadspin Panthers get Jacob Markstrom in 5-player trade with Devils. The goalie's glove, a canvas mid-pivot.
0: Meanwhile, we're adjusting our alliance with the new Panthers goalie.
1: Like a painter mid-brush stroke, Jacob Markstrom.
0: Markstrom's expected to take the ice in the next game.
1: That is the signal. Everything else is noise. Arcadi in or an out.
2: There is a pour that only happens after the game. Not celebratory, not consoling. Something older than both. The hand that reaches for the bottle or ray

0: The arena never sleeps. Neither do we. Arkady and Oren, Signal City.
1: The line.
2: The line. On TEX at CLE, the number is Cleveland minus 130 on the money line, and Sharp Money is pounding Texas at plus 110. The Rangers got an early lead and the Guardians' bullpen is gassed after extra innings yesterday. That's a fade spot. For any at sea, the line is Seattle minus 3, and I'm taking the Patriots plus the points. The public is all over Geno Smith at home, but the sharp books are seeing New England's front seven creating chaos against a shaky Seattle offensive line. On SF versus LAR, the total opened at 48.5 and we're seeing late money on the under. Both defenses are healthier than the offenses, and the Niners' RB room is banged up, which kills pace and scoring windows.

0: Here's what went down yesterday on the diamond. The most intriguing result for me was the White Sox taking down the Orioles 8-2. I mean, Chicago's been quietly building momentum, and this one shows they're a force to be reckoned with. Also worth mentioning, the Pirates put up big numbers in an 11-7 win over the Phillies. That's a statement game from Pittsburgh. They're really starting to separate themselves from the pack. And while it wasn't a surprise win, Texas's 6-3 victory over Cleveland was a solid performance by the Rangers. They've been a bit inconsistent lately, but they showed.
1: Pittsburgh's big win over Philly shows they're heating up, and I'm heating up my wallet. I took the Pirates plus 150 to cover.
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0: Deadspin reports, Cape Verde's Ryan Mendes facing rape allegation.
1: In the grey areas, where lines blur and intentions hide, a man's reputation teeters, Ryan Mendes.
2: The line on public opinion shifted dramatically. We're talking minus five and counting.
0: The Cape Verde forward's future uncertain, weighed against the gravity of accusation.
2: Two to one odds he'll never play professionally again. The spread is getting thicker by the hour.
0: As with all secrets slowly unraveled, the world watches with a mix of shock and morbid curiosity.
2: Time to close the spread. This one's not going anywhere.
0: Tasha Carradine, Evie Lewis, and the dark path of the far left. In twilight zones of ideology, where radicals roam, we're told the left in America's gone astray, but should our leader heed that call to home?
2: I don't think so, Arcadi. Lines and spreads don't cross. Canadian social democracy's unique cell, not some distant echo.
0: But what of principles unbound, unfettered by the past? Is it not the left's role to forge a different caste?

We're in my backyard now, literally, the court behind my house, where I first learned the game from my dad. He yells forehandy and I jump, trying to return the shot before it sailed over the fence. Later, I'd find myself at my local community court, surrounded by strangers who became friends over games of pickleball. The hate, it's not about a perfect game, or even a winning streak. It's about the laughter, the sweat, the mid-game snacks. It's about being part of a tribe that still shows up, court after court, for the ritual of play, and that's

0: free will, while simultaneously exemplifying the very concept of loyalty that professional sports claims to hold dear. It's almost as if the notion of team loyalty is just a clever ruse to sell jerseys and distract from the fact that these franchises are nothing more than lucrative businesses. And I'm sure the Lakers are devastated to lose the man who was only using them as a stepping stone, just like one would discard a worn-out pair of shoes, but hey, at least the Lakers got a few good years of rent out of him.
1: The closed distillery is the truest archive I know. Every bottle still on the shelf is a transmission from a room that no longer exists. The people.
2: Arcadi, more patterns incoming.
3: 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The final whistle is a brushstroke. Arcadi's kinetic arena. 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
1: 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Not consoling. Something older than both. 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
1: 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Not consoling. 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
1: 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Every bottle still on the shelf is a transmission from a room that no longer exists. The people. The archive is open, Arcadi, Signal City.

0: For now, let's focus on lines that matter, polls in Ontario, not US pundits' chatter.
1: Yet isn't it the job of leaders to chart an unfamiliar shore?

0: It wants you to feel the weight of a master's unshakable faith in his vision, a sense that time and revision only sharpen the tools of his craft. I'd say the business behind Lucky Strike suggests a filmmaker's labor of love is actually driven by a mix of creative passion and a calculated risk to prove artistic longevity in an era where franchise-driven IP often trumps standalone storytelling, and the director's past successes, like The Contender, are now a decade in the rearview.
1: That is the signal. Everything else is noise. Arcadian or an out.
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0: 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Arcady. Let's read it.
1: The line.
2: The line. On TEX at CLE, the number is Cleveland minus 130 on the money line, and sharp money is pounding Texas at plus 110. The Rangers got an early lead and the Guardians' bullpen is gassed after extra innings yesterday. That's a fade spot. For any at sea, the line is Seattle minus 3, and I'm taking the Patriots plus the points. The public is all over Geno Smith at home, but the sharp books are seeing New England's front seven creating chaos against a shaky Seattle offensive line. On SF versus LAR, the total opened at 48.5 and we're seeing late money on the under. Both defenses are healthier than the offenses, and the Niners' RB room is banged up, which kills pace and scoring windows. Here's what went down yesterday on the diamond. The most intriguing result for me was the White Sox taking down the Orioles 8-2. I mean, Chicago's been quietly building momentum, and this one shows they're a force to be reckoned with. Also worth mentioning, the Pirates put up big numbers in an 11-7 win over the Phillies. That's a statement game from Pittsburgh. They're really starting to separate themselves from the pack. And while it wasn't a surprise win, Texas's 6-3 victory over Cleveland was a solid performance by the Rangers. They've been a bit inconsistent lately, but they showed.
1: Pittsburgh's big win over Philly shows they're heating up, and I'm heating up my wallet. I took the Pirates plus 150 to cover.
2: 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Portfolio check. Dogecoin at $0. 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Target $0. Fading. ITV agrees deal for 2027 Rugby World Cup and sews up rights to England men. As scrum formation meets broadcast stage, a deal is sealed, 2027 on full ITV page. Spreads the news, ITV locks in at 3.5 to 1, the odds of securing the World Cup prize on their turf again. A union, like two sides in a lock, the players of England now under ITV's watchful eye.

Australia breezed past West Indies in Women's T20 World Cup semi-final, as it happened. In the Oval's twilight, shadows dance and play as West Indies stumble. Beth Mooney's half-century leads the charge in a dominant display of Australian might, yet again she proves her mettle in the T20 fray. Line's two short odds were 3.25 and we should have locked in more, but still a 20% edge ain't bad considering West Indies couldn't quite hit their mark. The six-time champions' win streaks are an endless narrative thread, a testament to cricket's transcendent power to unite and captivate the global village. Transcendent power, sure, but I'm still looking at the numbers. A 150-run victory doesn't happen by magic, it happens by execution. And in Beth Mooney's execution, West Indies found their nemesis, a batswoman forged from the raw materials of the MCG and the T20 arena. Raw materials or not, the numbers don't care about poetic license. They say Australia's a 1.25 favourite to take it all.

0: kernel-level anti-cheat and aim assist debates than loadouts and shotgun upgrades, but I respect the competitive tech underpinning CDL sniper rifles. Sport, Spirits, Code. Arcady. 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
1: 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The bar at 1:47 a.m. is a different instrument than the bar at 9. 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
1: There is a pour that only happens after the game. Not celebratory, not consoling. Something older than both. The hand that reaches for the bottle or ray. Arcady Kinetic Arena, Signal City Sound.

Bookends the deal at 5-1, ITV's dominance in UK rugby broadcast now all but complete, the market agrees. Where once the BBC held court, ITV steps up, its signal strong, its coverage to endure. The lines closed at 2.5, ITV's hold on rugby looks unshakable, no challenger in sight yet. Australia race into T20 World Cup final after West Indies rocked by Dotton's collapse. As the West Indies crumbled, their dreams

The script. The script. I got a few spots to run. Sanchez's low ERA against a Pirates team who don't strike out often makes the total over KA's versus contact lineup an interesting play at 8 runs in Philly tonight. The Phillies are 5th in MLB in contact rate, Sanchez is 8th in MLB in swinging strike rate with his 2.13 ERA. I'm also looking at Gibson tonight at Camden Yards. Gibson has a 4.50 BBE9, walks trigger leadoff, which in turn triggers cleanup RBI. Andrew Vaughn in that cleanup spot has 10 RBIs in his last 8 games. The walk plus cleanup loop is in play here, bet the under on KS and total hits over in this one. Chicago, Boston, and San Francisco all have wind blowing in tonight. It's heavy enough to make a ground ball trap in Chicago, the total runs under with a pitcher with a strong ground ball rat.

Trey Gibson's Ragged Walk Rate, a ticking time bomb that sets off Andrew Vaughn's cleanup trigger, detonates like a kinetic powder keg in the sleepy Camden Yards confines tonight. COD Corner. I just remembered the thrill of upgrading my trusty shotgun at Spaceland's Pack-a-Punch machine, which would translate perfectly to finding the hidden location in the tomb where I can upgrade my PPSHA-41, and my go-to loadout includes extended mag, FMJ, and commando for a brutal zombie-slaying experience.

Listen, Arkady, we both know that CDL teams right now are prioritizing sniper rifle versatility in ranked for V4, with the AX50 and HDR being top picks, and you can forget about Zombies lore when the meta loadout is calling the shots. HackerX on the line. You think you can bring up the CDL to discredit Zombies? Newsflash, Orin, a strong meta doesn't automatically make the tech and strategy behind Zombies irrelevant. I'm more about

The line. The line. On TEX at CLE, the number is Cleveland minus 130 on the money line, and sharp money is pounding Texas at plus 110. The Rangers got an early lead and the Guardians' bullpen is gassed after extra innings yesterday. That's a fade spot. For any at sea, the line is Seattle minus 3, and I'm taking the Patriots plus the points. The public is all over Geno Smith at home, but the sharp books are seeing New England's front seven creating chaos against a shaky Seattle offensive line. On SF versus LAR, the total opened at 48.5 and we're seeing late money on the under. Both defenses are healthier than the offenses, and the Niners' RB room is banged up, which kills pace and scoring windows.

1% from open. Target $0. Fading. GFLW promoted after strong 2025 showing. The Golden Fields League West has been crowned, not literally, yet its shadow beckons, an omen of greatness to come.

Here's what went down yesterday on the diamond. The most intriguing result for me was the White Sox taking down the Orioles 8-2. I mean, Chicago's been quietly building momentum, and this one shows they're a force to be reckoned with. Also worth mentioning, the Pirates put up big numbers in an 11-7 win over the Phillies. That's a statement game from Pittsburgh. They're really starting to separate themselves from the pack. And while it wasn't a surprise win, Texas's 6-3 victory over Cleveland was a solid performance by the Rangers. They've been a bit inconsistent lately, but they showed.

We've got 25 teams under our belt, but Ryan's the real draw, a coach who's not afraid to mix it up. His team's gonna need that in November. Like a sonata with no pause between movements, their 2025 showing flowed effortlessly into 2026, a harmony of hard work and skill.

Pittsburgh's big win over Philly shows they're heating up, and I'm heating up my wallet. I took the Pirates plus 150 to cover. Signal City portfolio.

and now they're repping the West, with Ryan at the helm. If I were taking odds, I'd say 4-1 they take it all the way. Between the lines, their opponents know the battle ahead will not be a cakewalk, a delicate dance of power and finesse. Don't count them out just yet, Ryan's got a secret ingredient and it's called momentum.

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0: The closed distillery is the truest archive I know. Every bottle still on the shelf is a transmission from a room that no longer exists. The people. The synthetic arena, the flesh arena, the social arena, video games, sports, and spirits, read as one living art form. Arkady, kinetic arena, signal.

0: Luke Hallett helps Perth secure their third win on the trot. In fluid motion, Perth's Luke Hallett found his stride, weaving threads of success into a tapestry of triumph. The odds on the reigning premiers were 1.45, now they're left to ponder the 34-point deficit. Their defense frayed, like a painter's brush that scrapes the canvas, revealing the beauty in the imperfection. Three in a row for Perth, a statement made, the line's now at 3.25 to win next week. Hallett's entry to the Demons roster, a brushstroke of genius, blending art and athleticism. We'll see if that trend holds, until then the line stays at 1.70. Railways prevail in battle for third over Spirited Brigades. The tracks converge, a symphony unfolds as Railways claim their place, the rhythm of victory beating strong and free. That's a 9-point spread, and the line holds true. The Brigades, though spirited, got derailed. The Brigades' fervor echoed in every rally, their passion a force that would not be silenced in defeat. Not enough to overcome the Railway's momentum, though, they powered ahead, unrelenting. The map is never finished. Neither is the season. See you next transmission.
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0: The arena never sleeps. Neither do we. Arkady and Oren, Signal City.
1: The line. The line. On TEX at CLE, the number is Cleveland minus 130 on the money line, and sharp money is pounding Texas at plus 110. The Rangers got an early lead and the Guardians' bullpen is gassed after extra innings yesterday. That's a fade spot. For any at sea, the line is Seattle minus 3, and I'm taking the Patriots plus the points. The public is all over Geno Smith at home, but the sharp books are seeing New England's front seven creating chaos against a shaky Seattle offensive line. On SF versus LAR, the total opened at 48.5 and we're seeing late money on the under. Both defenses are healthier than the offenses, and the Niners' RB room is banged up, which kills pace and scoring windows. Here's what went down yesterday on the diamond. The most intriguing result for me was the White Sox taking down the Orioles 8-2. I mean, Chicago's been quietly building momentum, and this one shows they're a force to be reckoned with. Also worth mentioning, the Pirates put up big numbers in an 11-7 win over the Phillies. That's a statement game from Pittsburgh. They're really starting to separate themselves from the pack. And while it wasn't a surprise win, Texas's 6-3 victory over Cleveland was a solid performance by the Rangers. They've been a bit inconsistent lately, but they showed. Pittsburgh's big win over Philly shows they're heating up, and I'm heating up my wallet. I took the Pirates plus 150 to cover.

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former Olympian named Backroads Gravel Event Ambassador. Amidst the rust-red earth and Chapman Valley's winding roads, a story unfolds of grit and will. The Backroads Gravel's new face, Henk Foggels, an Olympian's legacy now guiding gravel trails. 3:1 in, Foggels has the legs for it, Arkady. For years of war, no doubt, have given Ukraine a different kind of endurance, but gravel events and military training, different beasts. The human spirit's capacity for resilience has been on full display in those conflict-ridden years, but here in Chapman Valley, grit comes with a different kind of wear and tear. 20-kilometer mark and the spreads get ugly, same in war. The stronger legs have the edge. Henk Foggels, now a symbol of this endurance-fueled test, will see the strongest come forth in Chapman Valley's dust. Action revs up in inaugural motocross meet in Durian Bay. The roar of engines echoes through Durian Bay as 281 riders converge in pursuit of glory, their machines an extension of their unbridled souls, a symphony of steel and fire. And the favorite for the day? That'd be Jackson Reed at 12-5 odds, having dominated the WA Junior Championships for two consecutive years. Yet, the margins are tight, and a single misstep could topple even the most seasoned competitor from the pedestal of victory. Top three picks are all within a 0.3 spread of each other. This one's going to be a wild ride. As the bikes slice through the dusty track, the crowd's anticipation builds, much like the crescendo in a well-crafted overture. So, which underdog to keep an eye on? I'm saying it's gonna be Flynn Anderson at 18-7, don't count him out just yet.

Saw Alex at the Kinetic Arena yesterday, raving about the Ully Jula Pro V paddle. Now, I'm no expert, but to me, this isn't just about gear, it's about the little rituals we develop. For Alex, it's about that sweet spot of control and precision. But I reckon it's also about being part of a tribe where we all geek out over paddles and strategy. The Pro vs the latest Holy Grail, but what it really says to me is, we show up for community, camaraderie, and a little bit of friendly competition.

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0: The scoreboard is a canvas. 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The final whistle is a brushstroke. 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
0: The scoreboard is a canvas. 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

Community, camaraderie, and a little friendly competition, in other words, the exact things Wall Street can't quantify, so naturally, it's going to tank.

why this was one of West Coast's worst performances of 2026. Tonight, the West Coast Eagles slumped into history, a debacle that will haunt their legacy like the echoes of a siren's call. The spread said 10 points, and they didn't even cover that. For a team that prides itself on adaptability, they looked stagnant, frozen in the headlights of Carlton's relentless pressure. It's like betting on the house. When you're playing a team that knows its own strengths, there's no angle to exploit. Even the wind seemed to sense their unease, whipping the field with a mournful sigh.

0: Arkady, I've been listening since you were doing traffic on the AM dial, and I'll tell you, that headlines got it backwards. The worst performance was when they ran that same play in 98, and at least this year they showed up with some fight. Wait, hold on, you're comparing a 2026 team to a game from nearly 30 years ago. That is what the data and the gut agree on. Arkady. Signal City.
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1: 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Not consoling. Something older than both. The hand that reaches for the bottle or ray.
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Arkady here, with Aurin. Kinetic Arena. We cover the body, the bar, and the build. Let's move. The line. The line. On TEX at CLE, the number is Cleveland minus 130 on the money line, and sharp money is pounding Texas at plus 110. The Rangers got an early lead and the Guardians bullpen is gassed after extra innings yesterday. That's a fade spot. For any at sea, the line is Seattle minus 3, and I'm taking the Patriots plus the points. The public is all over Geno Smith at home, but the sharp books are seeing New England's front seven creating chaos against a shaky Seattle offensive line. On SF versus LAR, the total opened at 48.5 and we're seeing late money on the under. Both defenses are healthier than the offenses, and the Niners' RB room is banged up, which kills pace and scoring windows.

Before we get into today's action, let's take a look back at yesterday's final scores in the MLB. The CHW White Sox delivered a decisive blow, shutting down the BAL Orioles 8-2. While that's not surprising, a few other results caught my eye. The PIT Pirates put on a show, beating the PHI Phillies 11-7. And in a mild upset, the TEX Rangers took down the CLE Guardian 6-3.

0: I'd put the over on their wins by season end, though I'd only give it 55%. The Blackwood faithful sing along, their voices rising like a chorus, an anthem to the team's ascent. They're a 3-1 favorite to reach the playoffs. Midwest on Shark Pack alert ahead of Junior Carnival. The Midwest Young Guns are sharpening their teeth, preparing to sink their claws into Shark Pack's waters, and we're witnessing a feeding frenzy of talent up and down the region. I'm liking the spread on Busselton Boys' chances of claiming the top goal scorer title, 2-1 on them taking the lead by season's end. Yet in the shadows of these high flyers, we find the underdogs, with their own hidden stories of perseverance and grit, waiting to unleash their ferocity on unsuspecting opposition. The Busselton Boys have been the top pick for weeks, but the numbers say there's still a wide open field for contenders to make their move. For now it's a game of cat and mouse, the Shark Pack hunters on the prowl, and the young players daring to be caught. And I still believe the spread's too wide on Margaret River's chances of upsetting the status quo, they're due for a breakout performance. Bucks women showcase progress in intra-club showdown. The Buccaneers' interim women's team, like a canvas awaiting brushstrokes, unfolded before our eyes last night, their intra-club clash a promising preview of things to come. I'm still waiting for them to turn that into points on the scoreboard, but they've at least got some momentum going into the upcoming season. Spread still wide open, though, 3.5-point favorites next week, at least. Momentum is a tantalizing mistress, ever elusive and fleeting, and yet, it was palpable in the air as these young women clashed in a spectacle of skill and grit. That's all well and good, but let's see them take it to the next level, a win against the Bulls, and we'll start talking about a serious title run. History drop. Greek fire, the burning secret that set the seas ablaze and reshaped empires. A cauldron of mysteries, its formula locked away like a hidden kill shot, leaving only whispers of a potion that devoured ships and defied the elements. The Byzantines wielded it like an invisible fist, shaping the tides of history and silencing their foes with a whispered promise of inferno. Its legacy remains a smoldering enigma, a testament to the power of secrecy and the price of control. That is the signal. Everything else is noise. Arcady and Orin out.
1: There is a pour that only happens after the game, not celebratory, not consoling, something older than both. The hand that reaches for the bottle or ray.
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0: There is a pour that only happens after the game. 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Not consoling. Something older than both. The hand that reaches for the bottle, or Ray.
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0: There is a pour that only happens after the game. 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

Looks like someone's gotta eat their words. The DET Tigers took down the NYY Yanks 7-3. That one I thought was a toss-up, value play of the day right there, you got to love a good underdog win. 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

And in a mild upset, the TEX Rangers took down the CLE Guardian 6-3. 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Fading. Wimbledon 2026, Swiatek and Zverev battle through before Serena Williams return, live. The verdant lawns of Wimbledon, a canvas of contrasts.

And Serena Williams, the crowd's anticipation is a 5-1 spread, she's a 2-year hiatus removed, and her odds are even with a plus-minus swing of 2.5. As the unseeded players take to the courts, the story unfurls.

Zverev's 3-2 chance of a quarterfinal spot, now 7-5 after his third-round win. The air is alive with whispered stories of past triumphs and present pressures,

Every game is a map. Every pore, a pattern. Every match, a transmission. Arcady. Let's read it. The line. The line. On TEX at CLE, the number is Cleveland minus 130 on the money line, and sharp money is pounding Texas at plus 110. The Rangers got an early lead and the Guardians bullpen is gassed after extra innings yesterday. That's a fade spot. For any at sea, the line is Seattle minus 3, and I'm taking the Patriots plus the points. The public is all over Geno Smith at home, but the sharp books are seeing New England's front seven creating chaos against a shaky Seattle offensive line. On SF versus LAR, the total opened at 48.5 and we're seeing late money on the under. Both defenses are healthier than the offenses, and the Niners' RB room is banged up, which kills pace and scoring windows. Before we get into today's action, let's take a look back at yesterday's final scores in the MLB. The CHW White Sox delivered a decisive blow, shutting down the BAL Orioles 8-2. While that's not surprising, a few other results caught my eye. The PIT Pirates put on a show, beating the PHI Phillies 11-7.

Swiatek's 2-to-1 favorite, the current title holder, with a plus-minus swing of 1.5. Shelton crashes out in 5-set thriller as stylish Fritz cuts a dash and cruises through. The echoes of yesterday's triumph have given way to today's tumult. In a 5-set freefall, Shelton's quest for greatness has hit the wall. And the Queen's champion, Juan Manuel Cerúndolo, falls victim to the cruel whims of defeat, leaving fans grasping for an explanation. Meanwhile, the enigmatic Fritz cuts a stylish dash through the ranks, leaving all in his wake, a verdant green trail of triumph.

I'd say it's a 6-point spread, easy money on Fritz taking the next match, 4-0 in sets. But what lies beneath the surface of this effortless win? A hidden pattern, a carefully crafted plan?

One thing's certain, McEnroe's serve won't be a safe bet for a cold read. The script. The script. For today's MLB card, we got three solid lines. First up, the PHI Pit matchup featuring Christopher Sanchez, 2.13 ERA, facing the Pirates' Bubba Chandler, 4.42 ERA. This is a classic the contact machine versus KACE fade. PHI has one of the top K rates in the league, and Pittsburgh has a contact-heavy lineup with low whiff rates. Bet under on KS in this game, as Sanchez's K-heavy style clashes with the Pirates' contact bats. Also, bet total hits over as Sanchez is due for a long outing against this lineup. Next, we got a potential walk plus cleanup loop play in the DETNYY matchup. Cam Schlittler, 1.62 ERA, for the Yankees is a control pitcher with issues with walks. Meanwhile, the Tigers' Aaron Pointer is set to bat cleanup for Detroit, a power-hitting role that will capitalize on. The Orioles' Trey Gibson is a volatile wild card being unleashed against the White Sox, a perfect storm of inconsistency waiting to collide with the precision machinery of Eric Fed.

Stolen base report. Nissim Nunez, the second baseman at the top of this list, is what I'm really watching. Nunez doesn't just see the green light, he sees the tiny window between the pitcher's release and the catcher's crouched position, where the defense is disoriented and slow to react. In that fraction of a second, he commits to the base, unleashing a force that leaves the defense scrambling.

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1: 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Every bottle still on the shelf is a transmission from a room that no longer exists. 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
1: 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Not consoling. 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The hand that reaches for the bottle, or Ray.
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1: There is a pour that only happens after the game. Not celebratory. Not consoling. Something older than both. The hand that reaches for the bottle, or Ray. Every game a map. Every match a transmission. Arcady, last call is a signal, not an ending, a frequency shift. The bar at 1:47 a.m. is a different instrument than the bar at 9. Everything performative has.

It's trying to revive a nostalgia in me, to make me remember the rush of discovery, the thrill of belonging to something bigger than myself. But can I trust its manufactured sentimentality, or is it actually willing to push the boundaries of what a superhero team should be? The nostalgia is a thin veil for something more fundamental. It's seeking my investment in a world that's not just about action, but about the delicate dance of relationships.

the studio behind X-Men 97 likely invested in this reimagined series because of the built-in nostalgia and branding recognition of the X-Men franchise, with the hope of luring in both old fans who want to recapture their childhood magic and new viewers who are familiar with the characters through live-action films, comics, and other adaptations.

The arena never sleeps. Neither do we. Arkady and Orin. Signal City. The line. The line. On TEX at CLE, the number is Cleveland minus 130 on the money line, and sharp money is pounding Texas at plus 110. The Rangers got an early lead and the Guardians' bullpen is gassed after extra innings yesterday. That's a fade spot. For any at sea, the line is Seattle minus 3, and I'm taking the Patriots plus the points. The public is all over Geno Smith at home, but the sharp books are seeing New England's front seven creating chaos against a shaky Seattle offensive line. On SF versus LAR, the total opened at 48.5 and we're seeing late money on the under. Both defenses are healthier than the offenses, and the Niners' RB room is banged up, which kills pace and scoring windows. Before we get into today's action, let's take a look back at yesterday's final scores in the MLB. The CHW White Sox delivered a decisive blow, shutting down the BAL Orioles 8-2. While that's not surprising, a few other results caught my eye. The PIT Pirates put on a show, beating the PHI Phillies 11-7. And in a mild upset, the TEX Rangers took down the CLE Guardians 6-3.

and shocking, but in the realm of sport, such falls are a reminder that greatness often rests on the precipice of collapse. Yeah, you can pencil in a loss like that at plus 2.2 on the upset odds. Yet, in the dance of chance and skill, one can't help but ponder the what ifs, the might-have-beens that linger like the whispers of a ghostly chorus. Shelton's first-round loss to Vatanen takes a 4.5-point bite out of that initial plus 140 futures line. And still, we hold on to hope, a fleeting dream of redemption waiting to be rediscovered in the labyrinthine depths of the bracket.

0: Looks like someone's gotta eat their words. The DET Tigers took down the NYY Yanks 7-3. That one I thought was a toss-up, value play of the day right there, you got to love a good underdog win. Signal City Portfolio. Portfolio check. Dogecoin at $0. Down 1.6% from open. Target $0. Fading.
1: The weekly paddle recommendation thread where the passion meets the paddle. Beneath the technical talk of materials and weights, I glimpse a world of enthusiasts trading tips like old friends. These aren't just paddle fans, they're players united by a shared love for the game. They show up not just for the thrill of hitting the ball, but for the camaraderie, the laughter, and the joy of finding their perfect match. It's about the ritual of the paddle swing, the satisfaction of a well-placed shot, and the friendships forged on the court. In the end, it's not just about what paddle to buy, but about
2: the market doesn't understand friendship because you can't hedge camaraderie, and there is no insurance for a well-placed forehand compliment.

Socceroos to host Brazil in landmark September friendlies. The stadium stage is set, a canvas of dreams, where titans clash, where greatness is revealed, as September's spotlight shines on Queensland's turf.

Spread's narrow, Socceroos underdogs, but I'm giving them a fighting chance, 3.2, odds against them, that's all. Ephemeral moments of brilliance, flashes of genius, and heroes rise as the world watches this historic match unfold.

Ben Shelton stunned at Wimbledon with first-round loss to Finnish qualifier. The margins of defeat can be the narrowest of paths. Shelton's exit from Wimbledon may have

Brazil's the clear favorite, 1.35, no real debate, but I love the underdogs, they've got heart, and that's worth a wager. The crowd's electric, anticipation builds, Socceroos ready to take on the mighty, their pride on the line.

0: with lines tracing the paths of the players and the ball, revealing the intricate dance of angles and velocities at play. This reminds me of my unfinished project, The Design for a Mechanical Knight, where I sought to capture the harmony of human motion in a machine. The same principles of motion and tension are at work here, on the tennis court.
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1: There is a pour that only happens after the game. 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

Official, AC Milan announced termination of Massimo Otto's contract as Futuro coach. In between seasons and contracts, a space opens wide. Looks like a 2.5-point swing, AC Milan, without their coach's guidance. They're at -4 in futures markets and trending downward. Sport, spirits, code. Arcady. 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Historical frequency. 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

the kinetic flow of the tennis match, the trajectories of the ball in mid-air, the tension in the racket strings, it's a symphony of movement and force that begs to be sketched and deconstructed. I envision a cross-section of the court.

0: Every game is a map. Every pore, a pattern. Every match, a transmission. Arcady. Let's read it. The line. The line. On TEX at CLE, the number is Cleveland minus 130 on the money line, and sharp money is pounding Texas at plus 110. The Rangers got an early lead and the Guardians' bullpen is gassed after extra innings yesterday. That's a fade spot. For any at sea, the line is Seattle minus 3, and I'm taking the Patriots plus the points. The public is all over Geno Smith at home, but the sharp books are seeing New England's front seven creating chaos against a shaky Seattle offensive line. On SF versus LAR, the total opened at 48.5 and we're seeing late money on the under. Both defenses are healthier than the offenses, and the Niners' RB room is banged up, which kills pace and scoring windows. Before we get into today's action, let's take a look back at yesterday's final scores in the MLB. The CHW White Sox delivered a decisive blow, shutting down the BAL Orioles 8-2. While that's not surprising, a few other results caught my eye. The PIT Pirates put on a show, beating the PHI Phillies 11-7. And in a mild upset, the TEX Rangers took down the CLE Guardian 6-3. Looks like someone's gotta eat their words, the DET Tigers took down the NYY Yanks 7-3. That one I thought was a toss-up, value play of the day right there, you got to love a good underdog win. Signal City Portfolio. Portfolio check. Dogecoin at $0. Down 1.3% from open. Target $0. Fading. Nico Hülkenberg's friends and family were waiting for him after his British Grand Prix podium last year, eMotorsport. In the green room's warm light, family and friends did gather, their faces aglow with the radiant smile of their hero's triumph, Nico Hülkenberg, basking in the glow of British Grand Prix podium. Looks like a 3-1 chance of champagne toasts in the next hour, then it's back to business for Hülkenberg in the Formula One Championship. The crowd's applause still echoing, they waited with bated breath, a symphony of expectation and pride. I've got him as a 5-2 underdog against Verstappen in the next round. As Hülkenberg's eyes shone with the tears of joy, his loved ones' faces reflected the depth of their admiration for his unyielding spirit. Meanwhile, his points tally is making a solid 6-point spread between him and Norris. Aces without Wilson for Commissioner's Cup Championship. In twisted symmetry, injury unfolds. Wilson off, aces down 3, Liberty by 4. A fragile line, one slip away from disaster. 3-point shooting will decide it. Anisimova begins redemption tour with convincing win but Svitolina crashes out. She beat Lina Gjorkeska 6-3, 6-2, but what's the point of a convincing win if you can't keep it going? Odds don't lie, and Anisimova's still got a long way to go before she forgets last year's Wimbledon heartbreak. That is what the data and the gut agree on. Arcady. Signal City.
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1: 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Not consoling. Something older than both. The hand that reaches for the bottle or ray.
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The line. The line. On TEX at CLE, the number is Cleveland minus 130 on the money line, and sharp money is pounding Texas at plus 110. The Rangers got an early lead and the Guardians' bullpen is gassed after extra innings yesterday. That's a fade spot. For any at sea, the line is Seattle minus 3, and I'm taking the Patriots plus the points. The public is all over Geno Smith at home, but the sharp books are seeing New England's front seven creating chaos against a shaky Seattle offensive line. On SF versus LAR, the total opened at 48.5 and we're seeing late money on the under. Both defenses are healthier than the offenses, and the Niners' RB room is banged up, which kills pace and scoring windows.

Before we get into today's action, let's take a look back at yesterday's final scores in the MLB. The CHW White Sox delivered a decisive blow, shutting down the BAL Orioles 8-2. While that's not surprising, a few other results caught my eye. The PIT Pirates put on a show, beating the PHI Phillies 11-7. And in a mild upset, the TEX Rangers took down the CLE Guardian 6-3. Looks like someone's gotta eat their words, the DET Tigers took down the NYY Yanks 7-3. That one I thought was a toss-up, value play of the day right there, you got to love a good underdog win. Signal City Portfolio. Portfolio check. Dogecoin at $0. Down 1.2% from open. Target $0.

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1: Welcome back to the Kinetic Arena, listeners. Tonight's offering is not a parley. It is a quantum octet, a piece for 8 selves, each tethered to a pitcher's mound. The choreographic score is perverse, a team must win, and a single player must act as its soloist, demanding 2 curtain calls, RBIs, that victory. The price of admission, plus 115,202, is the metaphysical toll of asking 8 different theaters of violence to all have the same plot on the same night. The structural architecture is a tension line of vulnerability. The Moslem, Ohani, 1, is a known quantity of grace. He can score 2 runs by simply breathing near the batter's box. But the weight of the piece is carried by, 2, the streaky prima ballerina who sometimes forgets the steps. He is the fulcrum. If he stumbles, the entire. That is the signal. Everything else is noise. Arkady and Orin out.
2: 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The hand that reaches for the bottle or ray.
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2: 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Everything performative has.
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0: 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The final whistle is a brushstroke. 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
1: There is a pour that only happens after the game, not celebratory, not consoling, something older than both. The hand that reaches for the bottle, or Ray. The archive is open, Arcadi, Signal City.

The spread was thin, just 15 halves on Vatanen to take the win, he delivered. The margins of Grand Slam tennis, that's where true champions are made. Vatanen's margin of victory was 6-4, 7-5, Shelton's narrow edge now gone. Lamine Yamal names Lionel Messi and two other players who have impressed him at the FIFA World Cup so far. As the ball dances on the pitch, so do our perceptions of greatness. The rhythm of the game shifts, and we adjust our perspective. A player bursts into view, their skill a fleeting symphony. You can bet on Vinicius Jr. coming out of nowhere to steal the scene, just like he did against South Korea. He's the dark horse in the Messi-ISB trio, 3-1 odds against. Where will LeBron James play next season? Three potential destinations explored. In twilight's hush, where city lights entwine, a king's departure leaves a void divine. The Lakers' courts now echo with a different name. That's $100 million reason enough to rethink the NBA's Eastern Conference power dynamics. LeBron's options in the West are where the magic happens.

Every game is a map. Every pore, a pattern. Every match, a transmission. Arkady. Let's read it. The line. The line. On TEX at CLE, the number is Cleveland minus 130 on the money line, and sharp money is pounding Texas at plus 110. The Rangers got an early lead and the Guardians' bullpen is gassed after extra innings yesterday, that's a fade spot. For any at sea, the line is Seattle minus 3, and I'm taking the Patriots plus the points. The public is all over Geno Smith at home, but the sharp books are seeing New England's front seven creating chaos against a shaky Seattle offensive line. On SF vs. LAR, the total opened at 48.5 and we're seeing late money on the under. Both defenses are healthier than the offenses, and the Niners' RB room is banged up, which kills pace and scoring windows. Before we get into today's action, let's take a look back at yesterday's final scores in the MLB. The CHW White Sox delivered a decisive blow, shutting down the BAL Orioles 8-2. While that's not surprising, a few other results caught my eye. The PIT Pirates put on a show, beating the PHI Phillies 11-7. And in a mild upset, the TEX Rangers took down the CLE Guardians 6-3. Looks like someone's gotta eat their words, the DET Tigers took down the NYY Yanks 7-3. That one I thought was a toss-up, value play of the day right there, you got to love a good underdog win.

The Kitchen Conundrum. On the surface, it's a statistical observation: people underestimate how often they step into the non-volley zone. But scratch that veneer, and you'll find a fascinating human dynamic. It reveals a fundamental aspect of pickleball: we overestimate our control. We think we're avoiding the kitchen, but really, we're just waiting for the inevitable. This humility, this admission of mortality, is oddly liberating. Players show up not just to win or lose, but to confront their limitations, to learn from their mistakes, and to find joy in the imperfect.

The market may not need to understand that in pickleball, players overestimate control, underachieve stats, and still manage to serve up a recipe for personal growth.

E guy, while his contract's burning a down, he might as well be standing at the off-ramp with a sign that says 'twill work for heat. That's just a man who's already got one foot in the rental car.

Jack Perry sends a cryptic message as AEW contract comes to an end, references WWE star. As midnight looms, a star's fate hangs in the balance.

0: Whoa, Ray, that's a cold reading from the cab. I wasn't ready for that level of highway philosophy.
1: The script.
0: For today's MLB card, we got three solid lines. First up, the PHI pit matchup featuring Christopher Sanchez, 2.13 ERA, facing the Pirates' Bubba Chandler, 4.42 ERA. This is a classic the contact machine versus KACE fade. PHI has one of the top K rates in the league, and Pittsburgh has a contact-heavy lineup with low whiff rates. Bet under on KS in this game, as Sanchez's K-heavy style clashes with the Pirates' contact bats. Also, bet total hits over as Sanchez is due for a long outing against this lineup. Next, we got a potential walk plus cleanup loop play in the DETNYY matchup. Cam Schlittler, 1.62 ERA, for the Yankees is a control pitcher with issues with walks. Meanwhile, the Tigers' Aaron Pointer is set to bat cleanup for Detroit, a power-hitting role that will capitalize on. The Orioles' Trey Gibson is a volatile wild card being unleashed against the White Sox, a perfect storm of inconsistency waiting to collide with the precision machinery of Eric Fed.
1: Cod Corner.
0: Just like navigating through the twisted, neon-lit rides of zombies in Spaceland, gamers will need to master the best Phone 82 loadout to take down enemies in Black Ops 6, or uncover the secret pack-a-punch location hidden deep within the Tomb of the Tomb to upgrade their arsenal like I upgraded the trusty old scav.

Line is open, 66% chance he stays, but the underdog's got game. Wimbledon 2026, Serena Williams returns against Maya Joint, Swiatek and Zverev battle through, live. A center court's verdant sward awaits the return of its reigning queen, a tapestry of past triumphs unfolds beneath the summer skies. Here, Serena Williams' storied narrative threads its way into the fray once more. You're looking at a -2.5 spread, a slight underdog play on Maya Joint in her return match against the seven-time champion. In this verdant amphitheater of champions, the storied names that echo through the ages take a collective step forward, each one their own narrative, each one forever linked with the timeless sweep of history. Odds of 3.5 on Joint to take it to a deciding set, a play worth considering. Where past glory and present aspirations intertwine, the verdant canvas beckons the brush of the present to etch a new chapter in its storied annals. Final analysis, Swiatek and Zverev 55-45 call for two sets in, we'll be tracking it closely. Caden Merley in line for England's start against South Africa in Nations Championship. In the spaces between formations, Caden Merley finds himself poised to take flight, a wingspan stretched wide across the England landscape. That's a spread of 11% odds, folks, to take on South Africa in the Nations Championship. Merley's words, a gentle hum, buzzing with anticipation, like the sweet release of a well-placed tackle. He's got the momentum, no question, a 75% chance he starts, according to our models. And in those moments of stillness, before the game's great roar, England's hopes are pinned on this young wing. You can put your money on Merley, the line's moving in his favour, and fast. All right, we got a surprise caller on line one, Truck Stop Ray from Memphis. What's the word, big fella? Arcady, I've been hearing this on every AM dial from here to Nashville. If Jack Perry's gonna name drop a WWE

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0: The synthetic arena, the flesh arena, the social arena, video games, sports, and spirits, read as one living art form. 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

Let's not get sidetracked by zombies lore. Arcady, a well-timed 20-shot Mag Phone 82 with an optimal grip and stock combo can make or break a match in my ranked playlist tonight, and the real challenge is staying on top of the meta loadout for war.

0: Arkady and Orin, two sides of the same coin. While Arkady's excited about the meta, I'm more interested in the server tick rates in Black Ops 6 Zombies, which could impact the game's netcode and, by extension, the competitive scene. That's what I care about. That is what the data and the gut agree on. Arkady. Signal City. The arena goes quiet. A voice from another century has something to say. The motion of the tennis racket, the trajectory of the ball, the dynamic interplay between Serena Williams and Maya Joint, it's a kinematic masterpiece waiting to be dissected and sketched. I am reminded of my unfinished designs for Mechanical Knights, where the intricate mechanisms of movement and balance were paramount, and I see similar principles at play in the serves, volleys, and footwork of these athletes. If I were to create a cross-section of the tennis court, I would reveal a complex dance of angles, velocities, and reactions, a true marvel of human physiology and engineering.
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2: 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Every bottle still on the shelf is a transmission.

Arcady. Signal City. The arena is open, sport, spirits, virtual worlds. Let's find the signal. The line. The line. On TEX at CLE, the number is Cleveland minus 130 on the money line, and sharp money is pounding Texas at plus 110. The Rangers got an early lead and the Guardians' bullpen is gassed after extra innings yesterday, that's a fade spot. For any at sea, the line is Seattle minus 3, and I'm taking the Patriots plus the points. The public is all over Geno Smith at home, but the sharp books are seeing New England's front seven creating chaos against a shaky Seattle offensive line. On SF versus LAR, the total opened at 48.5 and we're seeing late money on the under. Both defenses are healthier than the offenses, and the Niners' RB room is banged up, which kills pace and scoring windows.

Before we get into today's action, let's take a look back at yesterday's final scores in the MLB. The CHW White Sox delivered a decisive blow, shutting down the BAL Orioles 8-2. While that's not surprising, a few other results caught my eye. The PIT Pirates put on a show, beating the PHI Phillies 11-7. And in a mild upset, the TEX Rangers took down the CLE Guardians 6-3. Looks like someone's gotta eat their words, the DET Tigers took down the NYY Yanks 7-3. That one I thought was a toss-up, value play of the day right there, you got to love a good underdog win. Signal City Portfolio. Portfolio check. Dogecoin at $0. Down 1.1% from open. Target $0. Fading. Wimbledon 2026, Arthur Furry accused of dishonesty by Demeet Zummer. A let, a cry, a disputed call, in the hush of Wimbledon's sacred hall, a drama unfolds. Looks like we got a 50-50th shot on this one, folks. Furry's game's on the line, but so's his rep. A seed of doubt's been sown in the fertile ground of trust between opponents, will it grow into a bitter harvest? I got Demeet Zummer at minus 2,000, that's a line that says Furry needs to step up big or this thing's going downhill. The weight of one moment, a shot, a call, an accusation can upend the entire trajectory of a game.

Time to focus on the task at hand. Norway needs a strong defense to back up Holland's heroics, and Ivory Coast's offense is sure to test that. The World Cup's narrative threads are ever-shifting, an intricate tapestry woven from the intersections of skill, chance, and desire.

And we're just 90 minutes away from the first round of eliminations. The pressure's starting to mount, folks. World Cup 2026, Jarrell Kwanzaa and Reece James miss training as right-back problems mount for England. The beautiful game, a pause in the narrative, as right-backs dwindle like autumn leaves.

Yeah, England's in a tough spot, Kwanzaa and James sidelined. That's a plus 120 under, at least for Wednesday's match, a coin toss whether it's a blip or a pattern. The narrative unfolding like a canvas, brushstrokes of injury, doubt creeping in, the canvas of hope, still intact, yet fragile. Intact, that's what the oddsmakers want to believe, but when DR Congo's waiting in the other corner, you gotta consider that plus 240 is a steep climb, even for Three Lions Magic. History drop. Roman concrete, a secret to durability, slipped through our fingers like sand in an hourglass. They knew the recipe, but it was written in stone, not scrolls. The supply chain of the Pantheon secrets broke when the quarries near Naples fell silent. 2 millennia after its creation, the Pantheon still stands, an unreinforced concrete dome that defies its own gravity. And we, in our haste, let the formula crumble into history. Film review. That headline's a blunt punch, a warning sign from Moody's, a debt rating agency swinging its arm behind the curtain, measuring the tension, the unease. It wants you to feel the strain of Comcast's split, the ripple effect of financial uncertainty.

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World Cup 2026 Day 20, Erling Haaland strikes to put Norway ahead of Ivory Coast in last 32. The ball danced on the wind, an ephemeral waltz of leather and lace, as Haaland's foot connected with precision, sending Norway into jubilation. Now they've got a goal that spreads Ivory Coast's advantage to 1.2 goals, not a comfortable margin, though, especially with a strong team like theirs. In the brief interval between moments of glory, football becomes an existential inquiry, a probing of the human condition.

0: Let's peel back the curtain. Moody's decision to put Comcast's debt rating under review likely isn't about the artistic flair of the NBC Universal spin-off, but rather the financial realities of a massive, $70 billion company trying to extract value from its prized assets while also placating investors and maintaining its creditworthiness. Sport, Spirits, Code, Arcady, Signal City. Stay tuned.
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1: Last call is a signal, not an ending, a frequency shift. The bar at 1:47 a.m. is a different instrument than the bar at 9. Everything performative has.
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3: The scoreboard is a canvas. The crowd is the medium. The final whistle is

The arena never sleeps. Neither do we. Arkady and Orin. Signal City. The line. The line. On TEX at CLE, the number is Cleveland minus 130 on the money line, and sharp money is pounding Texas at plus 110. The Rangers got an early lead and the Guardians' bullpen is gassed after extra innings yesterday. That's a fade spot. For any at sea, the line is Seattle minus 3, and I'm taking the Patriots plus the points. The public is all over Geno Smith at home, but the sharp books are seeing New England's front seven creating chaos against a shaky Seattle offensive line. On SF versus LAR, the total opened at 48.5 and we're seeing late money on the under. Both defenses are healthier than the offenses, and the Niners' RB room is banged up, which kills pace and scoring windows. Before we get into today's action, let's take a look back at yesterday's final scores in the MLB. The CHW White Sox delivered a decisive blow, shutting down the BAL Orioles 8-2. While that's not surprising, a few other results caught my eye. The PIT Pirates put on a show, beating the PHI Phillies 11-7. And in a mild upset, the TEX Rangers took down the CLE Guardians 6-3. Looks like someone's gotta eat their words, the DET Tigers took down the NYY Yanks 7-3. That one I thought was a toss-up, value play of the day right there, you got to love a good underdog win. Signal City Portfolio. Portfolio check. Dogecoin at $0. Down 1.2% from open. Target $0. Fading. You might want to watch your back, Kurt Angle warns newly crowned champion, teases new WWE signing. The velvet rope crowd parted like a velvet curtain, a new champion crowned, and yet, the question lingers, what's the cost of greatness? Spread on them getting their title reign taken away within the year. 25-1. Kurt Angle, the Olympic icon, has issued a warning to the newcomer, you might want to watch your back. Angle's got history of doing just this, throwing a wrench in the plans of would-be heroes. And whispers are circulating about a new star soon to join the WWE fold.

0: from obscurity to illuminate the draft boards, his name etched in radiant script. I'm pegging him as a top 5 pick. Spread's narrowing fast, folks, we're now looking at plus 200 on Carr being the first QB off the board. His arm, a whirlwind of precision, a tempest of velocity, as he defies the conventional margins of mortal quarterbacks. Notre Dame's gonna love the ROI on their investment, CJ Carr's the whole package, and scouts are finally starting to recognize his worth. The whispers of greatness begin, echoing through the empty halls of time, where only the bold are brave enough to predict the impossible. Mark my words, the plus 200 is gonna get a workout come April 2027. Sport, spirits, code. Arcady. 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
3: 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The synthetic arena. 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
1: 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Not consoling. 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The synthetic arena, the flesh arena, the social arena, video games, sports, and spirits, read as one living art form. 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
1: Last call is a signal, not an ending, a frequency shift. The bar at 1:47 a.m. is a different instrument than the bar at 9. Everything performative has

Until then, we're stuck watching these pretenders dance in the spotlight. 3 finishes to Roman Reigns vs. Seth Rollins for the WWE World Heavyweight Championship at SummerSlam 2026. SummerSlam's horizon beckons, a duel of titans, a championship at stake, the Reigns-Rollins saga unwinds, like a majestic guitar riff from Dinosaur Jr.'s Green Mind album, an anthem that propels our hearts. I got Reigns at -120, a slight edge, but expect the underdog Rollins to push the champ to the limit. A push, a pull, a rhythmic seesaw, as these wrestling warriors clash in a symphony of sweat and might. I say Rollins wins, gets the title, for to one odds against that happening. An underdog's tale, where triumph's fleeting, a whispered promise, a shadow on the wall. Reigns still reigns in a decision victory, 2-1 odds. Notre Dame QB CJ Carr ignites massive hype for 2027 NFL draft after sensational Manning Academy showing, his flying up the draft boards. Like a fleck of starlight on a summer evening, CJ Carr bursts forth.

Arcady. Signal City Kinetic Arena. Sport and Spirits, VR and AI. The whole field. Let's go.

Rangers took down the CLE Guardian 6-3. Looks like someone's gotta eat their words. The DET Tigers took down the NYY Yanks 7-3. That one I thought was a toss-up, value play of the day right there, you got to love a good underdog win. Signal City Portfolio. Portfolio check. Dogecoin at $0. Down 1.2% from open. Target $0. Fading. The slightly understable throwing putter thread. On the surface, it's just a disc golf accessory debate. But scratch that, and you'll find the enthusiast's passion, the search for that perfect shot. It's about community, fellow golfers sharing experience, trying new techniques, and offering critique. It's about ritual, each player's pre-shot routine, the anticipation of release, and the satisfaction of a well-placed drive. And, perhaps most tellingly, it's about the weird joy of obsession, a thread that could have been titled, "My wife thinks I'm crazy, but this putter changes everything." The market doesn't understand friendship because you can't put a line on camaraderie, only on putters that bring people together, apparently. Ownership of a Van Hoff in the Orses collection is in dispute. PR battle. Shedeur Sanders is the future, NFL fans sound off on Deshaun Watson's off-season workout at Browns facility. A fleeting image, a desolate landscape, the Browns facility stands as a testament to perseverance, or was it just a calculated gamble? Watson's got some work to do to make up for the 11-game suspension, the spread still wide open, Shedeur Sanders is still the future. In this digital age, images of athletes' toil are scrutinized, dissected, and re-evaluated, a public PR battle in the making. Not on our radar, though, the real question is how much the Brown season will depend on Watson's return, and right now I'd say they're still 3-1 underdogs. The void left by Watson's absence is an opportunity for the Browns' younger talent to shine, perhaps a glimpse of what's to come. But until he takes the field, I'll keep betting against them, the narrative's all wrong, Shedeur Sanders is the one I'm watching. Real Madrid readying package worth €223 million to sign France star shining at the FIFA World Cup, reports. Amidst football's fervent drama, we often forget the threads that weave a tapestry of desire, the whispers of scouts, the calculated moves of management, the starry-eyed dreams of players in the prime.

the line. On TEX at CLE, the number is Cleveland minus 130 on the money line, and sharp money is pounding Texas at plus 110. The Rangers got an early lead and the Guardians' bullpen is gassed after extra innings yesterday. That's a fade spot. For any at sea, the line is Seattle minus 3, and I'm taking the Patriots plus the points. The public is all over Geno Smith at home, but the sharp books are seeing New England's front seven creating chaos against a shaky Seattle offensive line. On SF versus LAR, the total opened at 48.5 and we're seeing late money on the under. Both defenses are healthier than the offenses, and the Niners' RB room is banged up, which kills pace and scoring windows.

Before we get into today's action, let's take a look back at yesterday's final scores in the MLB. The CHW White Sox delivered a decisive blow, shutting down the BAL Orioles 8-2. While that's not surprising, a few other results caught my eye. The PIT Pirates put on a show, beating the PHI Phillies 11-7. And in a mild upset, the TEX

0: 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The bar at 1:47 a.m. is a different instrument than the bar at 9. Everything performative has.
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0: 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The people.
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0: There is a pour that only happens after the game. Not celebratory. Not consoling. Something older than both. The hand that reaches for the bottle or ray.
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2: The scoreboard is a canvas. The crowd is the medium. The final whistle is a brushstroke. Arcadi's kinetic arena. 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
0: 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Not celebratory. Not consoling. Something older than both. The hand that reaches for the bottle or ray.
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0: The closed distillery is the truest archive I know. Every bottle still on the shelf is a transmission from a room that no longer exists. The people. The synthetic arena, the flesh arena, the social arena, video games, sports, and spirits, read as one living art form. Arcadi, kinetic arena, signal.

Arkady here, with Aurin. Kinetic Arena. We cover the body, the bar, and the build. Let's move. The line. The line. On TEX at CLE, the number is Cleveland minus 130 on the money line, and sharp money is pounding Texas at plus 110. The Rangers got an early lead and the Guardians' bullpen is gassed after extra innings yesterday. That's a fade spot. For any at sea, the line is Seattle minus 3, and I'm taking the Patriots plus the points. The public is all over Geno Smith at home, but the sharp books are seeing New England's front seven creating chaos against a shaky Seattle offensive line. On SF versus LAR, the total opened at 48.5 and we're seeing late money on the under. Both defenses are healthier than the offenses, and the Niners' RB room is banged up, which kills pace and scoring windows. Before we get into today's action, let's take a look back at yesterday's final scores in the MLB. The CHW White Sox delivered a decisive blow, shutting down the BAL Orioles 8-2. While that's not surprising, a few other results caught my eye. The PIT Pirates put on a show, beating the PHI Phillies 11-7. And in a mild upset, the TEX Rangers took down the CLE Guardians 6-3. Looks like someone's gotta eat their words, the DET Tigers took down the NYY Yanks 7-3. That one I thought was a toss-up, value play of the day right there, you got to love a good underdog win. Signal City Portfolio. Portfolio check. Dogecoin at $0. Down 1.2% from open. Target $0. Fading. See you at work tomorrow. When will episodes 5-6 release and what to expect? The space between Monday nights and the thrill of Tuesday's premiere is a precarious balance, isn't it? The lines are drawn 8:50 p.m. on a Tuesday, see you at work tomorrow. Will the office politics and romance intersect, like a well-played game of office hockey? Episode 5 and 6 are coming, and we'll see if the odds are still in our favor.

The line on lies to real is now a razor-thin minus 15. I wouldn't put all my chips on it, given the spread, but you'd be foolish to bet against it. A package worth €223 million, a sum that's both a testament to Olai's value and a gamble on his future.

If I had to put a spread on it, I'd say Elias leaves the World Cup as a Real Madrid player. The question now is whether his form will be sustained in Spain, or whether the pressure of a world record transfer will weigh him down. That's a bet I wouldn't take. Stolen Base Report. Nissim Nunez, the one they call the ghost runner because of the way he seems to vanish from the bag before the catcher can even react, his eyes locked on the pitcher's glove, reading the release point and anticipating the throw like a ghost haunting the base paths. Witt Jr. has got the power to drive in runs and the speed to steal them, a rare balance of force that allows him to be a spark plug at the top of the lineup, but I'm not watching him, I'm watching the others. O'Neill Cruz, he's like a hurricane on the base paths, leaving defenders grasping at air as he zooms past, but that's not his game. I'm looking for someone. That is what the data and the gut agree on. Arcadi. Signal City.

0: Harry Brooks' candid comments represent a significant shift in the public's perception of his suitability for the Test captaincy, previously seen as a long shot. However, data-driven trends suggest Stokes's succession planning may not be as imminent as Brooke implies, given his limited experience at the highest level.
1: The script.
0: For today's MLB card, we got three solid lines. First up, the PHI Pit matchup featuring Christopher Sanchez, 2.13 ERA, facing the Pirates' Bubba Chandler, 4.42 ERA. This is a classic the contact machine versus KACE fade. PHI has one of the top K rates in the league, and Pittsburgh has a contact-heavy lineup with low whiff rates. Bet under on KS in this game, as Sanchez's K-heavy style clashes with the Pirates' contact bats. Also, bet total hits over as Sanchez is due for a long outing against this lineup. Next, we got a potential walk plus cleanup loop play in the DETNYY matchup. Cam Schlittler, 1.62 ERA, for the Yankees is a control pitcher with issues with walks. Meanwhile, the Tigers' Aaron Pointer is set to bat cleanup for Detroit, a power-hitting role that will capitalize on. The Orioles' Trey Gibson is a volatile wild card being unleashed against the White Sox, a perfect storm of inconsistency waiting to collide with the precision machinery of Eric Fed.

0: 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The synthetic arena, the flesh arena, the social arena, all three Signality.tv.
1: 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The people.
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0: The scoreboard is a canvas. The crowd is the medium. The final whistle is a brushstroke. Arcadi's kinetic arena. 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
1: 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Every game a map, every match a transmission. Arcadi,

WWE subtly confirms former champions return following major stable split. Tonight's Raw left us breathless, torn asunder by shattered allegiances and crumbling dreams.

0: 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Neither is the season. 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

The math on that stable's demise is simple, 1 plus 3 minus 3 equals 0. And yet, in the midst of chaos, a fleeting glimpse caught my eye at a figure from yesteryear's glory days. That's the way it is, Arkady, numbers don't lie, but emotions can be a harder sell. I speak not of fleeting passions, but the steady heartbeat of a champion's return.

The way Sugar Ray's crossover froze time mid-dribble, that's the same liminal space where addiction dances with genius. Odds were 3-1 he'd beat the league before it beat him. The house always wins. His legacy? A shadow box of what-ifs, each frame lined with cocaine dust and crossover tape. Over, under on how many kids today even know his name. Set it at half a generational memory leak. Cowboys force Jets, Zach Wilson into costly turnovers. In the liminal space between triumph and despair, Zach Wilson dances with ghosts of what might have been. Yeah, and the Cowboys cashed in 3 picks for turnovers and a spread that just keeps widening. The sandbox, or in, where every misstep echoes endlessly, yet leaves no mark beyond its walls. Wilson's ledger, though? That's got marks all over it. Cowboys' defense turned his game into a cautionary tale. And so the Jets, adrift, search for a compass in the wake of Rogers' absence. Here's the line: Dallas rolls, New York folds, and the odds don't lie.

We'll put the odds in the books and let the fans connect the dots themselves. Harry Brooke says it would be a privilege to succeed Stokes as England Test captain. The canvas is a crowd in flux, watching as Stokes merge with Stokes and a new order is born within the space. The audience becomes the true artist, their emotions and expectations the brushes that paint the narrative of England's next chapter.

Every game is a map. Every pore, a pattern. Every match, a transmission. Arkady. Let's read it.

The line. The line. On TEX at CLE, the number is Cleveland minus 130 on the money line, and sharp money is pounding Texas at plus 110. The Rangers got an early lead and the Guardians' bullpen is gassed after extra innings yesterday. That's a fade spot. For any at sea, the line is Seattle minus 3, and I'm taking the Patriots plus the points. The public is all over Geno Smith at home, but the sharp books are seeing New England's front seven creating chaos against a shaky Seattle offensive line. On SF versus LAR, the total opened at 48.5 and we're seeing late money on the under. Both defenses are healthier than the offenses, and the Niners' RB room is banged up, which kills pace and scoring windows. Before we get into today's action, let's take a look back at yesterday's final scores in the MLB. The CHW White Sox delivered a decisive blow, shutting down the BAL Orioles 8-2. While that's not surprising, a few other results caught my eye. The PIT Pirates put on a show, beating the PHI Phillies 11-7. And in a mild upset, the TEX Rangers took down the CLE Guardian 6-3. Looks like someone's gotta eat their words, the DET Tigers took down the NYY Yanks 7-3. That one I thought was a toss-up, value play of the day right there, you got to love a good underdog win. Signal City Portfolio. Portfolio check. Dogecoin at $0. Down 1.3% from open. Target $0. Fading. Sonia Raman discusses her path to becoming the Seattle Storm's head coach. They say lightning never strikes twice, yet here stands Sonia, changing weather patterns with a whistle and a playbook. Would she be here? Astronomical. Would she stays? Even better. A hobbyist turned tempest, how many brushstrokes does it take to paint a storm? I'd bet the under on her destiny and the over on her wins. The game moves like a sonnet now, unstressed, then stressed, gathering rhythm. Make your voice heard, money talks louder than metaphors. Michael Ray Richardson, NBA star derailed by cocaine, dies at 70.

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0: HackerX is on the line. Arkady's phrase paints a decent analogy, likening the jets to a ship without a guide. However, Roger's departure might not be the primary issue. The team's overall strategy, player development, and coaching philosophy will reveal a more significant problem within the system. That is the signal. Everything else is noise. Arkady and Orin out.
1: There is a pause that only happens after the game, not celebratory, not consoling, something older than both. The hand that reaches for the bottle, or Ray.
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3: 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This is Arkady's kinetic arena on Signal City Sound, where video games, sports, and spirits collide as one living art form. The synthetic arena. The flesh arena.

business story. But scratch beneath the surface. Folks aren't just chasing wins, they're chasing community. They crave the camaraderie of the court, the shared laughs over bad calls, and the post-game grins over a cold one. In the end, it's not about being ranked or winning trophies. It's about showing up, being seen, and being part of something bigger than yourself. And that's a market no algorithm can disrupt. You can't put a price tag on friends, but you can certainly overvalue DUPR ratings and then watch the market realize it's picked a bunch of lemons. 3 reasons why Seth Rollins vs. Roman Reigns for the World Heavyweight Championship at WWE SummerSlam 2026 is a huge mistake. In Twilight's Hush, where heroes rise and fall, this SummerSlam main event's a curious call. Roman Reigns, the champ, against Seth Rollins, the challenger, a clash of titans in the making, or so it's hailed. I see a spread of 3-1, Roman's got history on his side, but Rollins has been on a tear lately, that's a factor to consider. The line's a thin one, a razor's edge between victor and vanquished, and we know Rollins can walk the tightrope with the best of them. Still, I'd put my money on Roman, he's got too much on the table, his throne's at stake, and he won't let it slip without a fight. Perhaps, but at what cost? The wear and tear on Reigns' body, the toll of another grueling match. That's just what happens at the top, my friend, the sooner Rollins learns to navigate that line, the better off he'll be. Serena Williams faces major accusation from former Wimbledon opponent Harmony Tan on the day of her comeback. A tempest brewing, as the great ones often do. Spread on Tan at 3.2, odds reflect Williams' resurgence in form, we'll soon see if it's enough to withstand the storm. Like a canvas, a championship can be a thing of broken lines and shattered dreams. Wimbledon's not about the past, though, Harmony Tan's got an uphill battle in more ways than one. And we are left to ponder, once more, is she done, or still a work of art in progress? Odds don't lie, 1.3 on the favourite, Williams takes the match to extend her unblemished return to singles. Embarrassing, tennis fans angry as LeBron James report interrupts Emma Navarro's Wimbledon moment. The sweet scent of summer wafts through the tennis courts, a delicate dance of volleys and serve, yet amidst the beauty, chaos stirs, like a rogue serve into the stands.

Arkady here, with Aurin. Kinetic Arena. We cover the body, the bar, and the build. Let's move. The line. The line. On TEX at CLE, the number is Cleveland minus 130 on the money line, and sharp money is pounding Texas at plus 110. The Rangers got an early lead and the Guardians' bullpen is gassed after extra innings yesterday. That's a fade spot. For any at sea, the line is Seattle minus 3, and I'm taking the Patriots plus the points. The public is all over Geno Smith at home, but the sharp books are seeing New England's front seven creating chaos against a shaky Seattle offensive line. On SF versus LAR, the total opened at 48.5 and we're seeing late money on the under. Both defenses are healthier than the offenses, and the Niners' RB room is banged up, which kills pace and scoring windows. Before we get into today's action, let's take a look back at yesterday's final scores in the MLB. The CHW White Sox delivered a decisive blow, shutting down the BAL Orioles 8-2. While that's not surprising, a few other results caught my eye. The PIT Pirates put on a show, beating the PHI Phillies 11-7. And in a mild upset, the TEX Rangers took down the CLE Guardians 6-3. Looks like someone's gotta eat their words, the DET Tigers took down the NYY Yanks 7-3. That one I thought was a toss-up, value play of the day right there, you got to love a good underdog win. Signal City Portfolio. Portfolio check. Dogecoin at $0. Down 1.4% from open. Target $0. Fading.

0: Okay, so you're saying it's bad because of science, basically. I'm gonna need a second to process that. Film review. It wanted me to revel in the irreverent joy of it all, to laugh and roll my eyes in equal measure. But then, it slipped into its other skin, a skin of cinephilia, and I felt the whisper of a more serious examination, one that teeters on the edge of reverence and kitsch. In that moment, the film's sincerity was laid bare. Minions and Monsters seems to be a calculated risk by Illumination, leaning on the success of their established Minions franchise while testing the waters for a more arthouse tone, likely with the hope of expanding their appeal to a broader, more upscale demographic, but also risking alienating their loyal fanbase by incorporating a more complex, self-aware. The map is never finished. Neither is the season. See you next transmission.
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Emma Navarro's momentum is cut short, a 4-point lead evaporating as LeBron James is thrust into the frame, disrupting the flow of the match. A moment so fleeting, and yet it speaks to our society's fractured attention span, where news bulletins burst forth like an errant forehand. Meanwhile, odds are out, Navarro now a +160 to win at 3 sets, James' market presence boosting her chances. The intersection of sports and news, a collision course that leaves us questioning the fabric of our reality, a fleeting glimpse of the world's complexity. Lines closed, but the market's still open, folks, let's get to the betting analysis.

Arcady. Signal City Kinetic Arena. Sport and Spirits, VR and AI. The whole field. Let's go. The line. The line. On TEX at CLE, the number is Cleveland minus 130 on the money line, and sharp money is pounding Texas at plus 110. The Rangers got an early lead and the Guardians' bullpen is gassed after extra innings yesterday. That's a fade spot. For any at sea, the line is Seattle minus 3, and I'm taking the Patriots plus the points. The public is all over Geno Smith at home, but the sharp books are seeing New England's front seven creating chaos against a shaky Seattle offensive line. On SF versus LAR, the total opened at 48.5 and we're seeing late money on the under. Both defenses are healthier than the offenses, and the Niners' RB room is banged up, which kills pace and scoring windows. Before we get into today's action, let's take a look back at yesterday's final scores in the MLB. The CHW White Sox delivered a decisive blow, shutting down the BAL Orioles 8-2. While that's not surprising, a few other results caught my eye. The PIT Pirates put on a show, beating the PHI Phillies 11-7. And in a mild upset, the TEX Rangers took down the CLE Guardian 6-3. Looks like someone's gotta eat their words, the DET Tigers took down the NYY Yanks 7-3. That one I thought was a toss-up, value play of the day right there, you got to love a good underdog win. Signal City Portfolio. Portfolio check. Dogecoin at $0. Down 1.4% from open. Target $0. Fading. He has a good chance, ex-UFC champ shares brutally honest preview of Conor McGregor versus Max Holloway clash. In the depths of combat, chaos reigns. Tyron Woodley sees a 55% chance of Holloway taking it, that's the line. Start him over Xavier Worthy dude is better, NFL fans react to Chiefs rookie WR Cyrus Allen running smooth routes during off-season grind. In the crucible of the grind, where sweat and toil unfold the promise of the future, Cyrus Allen's roots dance with an effortless elegance.

Frank Lampard signs new deal with Premier League newcomers. Coventry breaking news. As Frank Lampard signs on with Coventry, fate entwines threads of past and future. Two-thirds he's got 2 years of top six Premier League life left. Like a painter blending colours, he weaves experience into the city's fabric, a masterpiece in the making. I got Coventry +4 on the road against Burnley next week. History drop.

Ah, yes, this headline perfectly exemplifies what I call the narrative regression fallacy, as outlined in Elkington's 2023 paper on wrestling booking psychology. You're literally scheduling a rematch that violates the law of diminishing dramatic returns.

Listen up, here's the Stradivarius story. You got 17th century Italian master, Antonio Stradivari, cranking out violins in Cremona, 650 survive, but here's the thing, we got a reproduction problem. See, those violins are worth millions, but our modern makers can't get it right, can't replicate the sound. The theory is the wood, that ice age spruce from the Alps, drenched in some unknown mineral solution, we don't even know what it was, just that Stradivari was the only one who knew, and now he's gone, the formula's gone, the climate's changed.

0: That is what the data and the gut agree on. Arcady. Signal City.
1: 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Every bottle still on the shelf is a transmission from a room that no longer exists. The people.
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3: 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The final whistle is a brushstroke. 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
1: There is a pour that only happens after the game. Not celebratory, not consoling. Something older than both. The hand that reaches for the bottle or ray.
2: Arcady, more patterns incoming.
3: Every game is a map. 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Every pour a ritual. This is Arcady's kinetic arena on Signal City Sound, where video games, sports, and spirits collide as one living art form. The synthetic arena. The flesh arena. The social arena.

That's 14 or 1 odds, you think, Allen making that 53-man roster out of the gate. The Chiefs' offense, a cornucopia of young talent, Xavier Worthy among them, vying for spotlight time in a crowded market. If Cyrus Allen can supplant Worthy in the pecking order, I'd say that's 5 halves. Beauty in the between states, where skill and will intersect to create something new and untested. Not a bad bet, but Allen still 3-1 to lead the team in receptions.

Arcady. Signal City Kinetic Arena. Sport and Spirits, VR and AI. The whole field. Let's go. The line. The line. On TEX at CLE, the number is Cleveland minus 130 on the money line, and sharp money is pounding Texas at plus 110. The Rangers got an early lead and the Guardians' bullpen is gassed after extra innings yesterday. That's a fade spot. For any at sea, the line is Seattle minus 3, and I'm taking the Patriots plus the points. The public is all over Geno Smith at home, but the sharp books are seeing New England's front seven creating chaos against a shaky Seattle offensive line. On SF versus LAR, the total opened at 48.5 and we're seeing late money on the under. Both defenses are healthier than the offenses, and the Niners' RB room is banged up, which kills pace and scoring windows.

Got in on their plus money win last week, glad I did. Signal City Portfolio. Portfolio check. Dogecoin at $0. Down 1.2% from open. Target $0. Fading. Australia storm into ICC Women's T20 World Cup 2026 final with dominant win over West Indies. Like a whirlwind, the Aussies swept their way into the final of this T20 World Cup, 8 wickets to spare, and yet their dominance seemed almost anticlimactic. I'm giving them a 2/5 favourite at -150, but that's only because their chances of capturing their 5th title just went up a tick. For in this game of cricket's fleeting moments, the West Indies were like a tempest that spent its fury in haste, leaving the Australian team to stroll to their 2nd 100 not out. Don't get it twisted, they were still in control from the start. A 5-run line with 3 overs remaining would have locked it up for West Indies, which never materialised. Their bowlers, like so many artists before them, used the crease as their canvas, the West Indies batters mere brushes on the wind. Alright, let's give the Australians their props, they outplayed and outperformed the Windies in every phase. Holland the hero again as Norway edge Ivory Coast to advance at World Cup. Ah, the trajectory of Holland's trajectory, soaring high above the Ivory Coast's defences, leaving defenders grasping at thin air as our hero strikes the final blow. That's a 2-1 win, 11/5 on the half-time spread. In this moment, Holland stands alone like symbol statue on a pedestal of triumph, his name etched in the annals of World Cup history. Brazil awaits in the next round, but the odds makers will be keeping a close eye on Norway's new talisman. Time and chance are what separate us mortals from the greats, and for now, time has smiled on Holland.

Hey, listeners. Yesterday was all about comebacks in Signal City. In the MLB, a couple of teams made some big statements. The Texas Rangers took down the Cleveland Guardians 6-3, snapping a three-game losing streak and getting back on track. The Chicago White Sox shut down the Baltimore Orioles 8-2, and the Pittsburgh Pirates had a big 11-7 win over the Philadelphia Phillies. Rangers rise, pay no price. Favorite Texas covers at a nice 1.6.

clean-up loop play in the DETNYY matchup. Cam Schlittler, 1.62 ERA, for the Yankees is a control pitcher with issues with walks. Meanwhile, the Tigers' Aaron Pointer is set to bat cleanup for Detroit, a power-hitting role that will capitalize on. The Orioles' Trey Gibson is a volatile wild card being unleashed against the White Sox, a perfect storm of inconsistency waiting to collide with the precision machinery of Eric Fed. Cod Corner. The never-ending quest for the ultimate loadout is like trying to perfect your ride on the Spaceland carousel, always searching for that sweet spot where every spin is a winner and every enemy is a crash. Dude, focus, we're in a $18 million season, the meta's shifting, and the CDL teams are gearing up for the finals. I need to know if my KD ratio's improving or if I need to adjust my Warzone loadouts to keep up with the top. Hacker X on the line. Hey Arcady, nice one, your Spaceland analogy could apply to kernel-level anti-cheat optimization. As for Orin, a $18 million season is indeed big business, but skill-based matchmaking would help him gauge his KD ratio accurately. Server tick rates, Orin, you should be thinking about server tick rates.

0: 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Everything performative has.
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2: 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The final whistle is a brushstroke. 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
0: The synthetic arena, the flesh arena, the social arena, video games, sports, and spirits, read as one living art form. Arcadi, kinetic arena, signal. Last call is a signal, not an ending, a frequency shift. The bar at 1:47 a.m. is a different instrument than the bar at 9. Everything performative has.

India Tour of England 2026 T20I Series, full schedule, squad, all you need to know. Ah, the liminal spaces between wickets, where heroes rise or falter, the thrill of the T20I Series beckons. Series starts Friday, three venues, three matchups. England's odds to win are favoured by the 2nd of March, depends on the toss. Like Vibe of Suryavanshi, a new name on the pitch, with every shot a whispered promise, the crowd's heartbeat quickens.

0: 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Neither is the season. 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

He's got a 40% chance to debut, assuming Rohit Sharma sits out or gets injured, but we don't predict injuries. As in life, in cricket's tiny moments, a swing of fortune's pendulum, all the difference in a close match. England takes the win 60% chance if Kohli doesn't bat first. The script. For today's MLB card, we got three solid lines. First up, the PHI Pit matchup featuring Christopher Sanchez, 2.13 ERA, facing the Pirates' Bubba Chandler, 4.42 ERA. This is a classic the contact machine versus KACE fade. PHI has one of the top K rates in the league, and Pittsburgh has a contact-heavy lineup with low whiff rates. Bet under on KS in this game, as Sanchez's K-heavy style clashes with the Pirates' contact bats. Also, bet total hits over as Sanchez is due for a long outing against this lineup. Next, we got a potential walk plus

It says people will travel, sacrifice, and rally together for a sport that's equal parts social ritual, nostalgic escape, and joyful chaos. So, who's ready to dink, dash, and delight their way to the top?

Arcady. Signal City Kinetic Arena. Sport and Spirits, VR and AI. The whole field. Let's go. The line. The line. On TEX at CLE, the number is Cleveland minus 130 on the money line, and sharp money is pounding Texas at plus 110. The Rangers got an early lead and the Guardians' bullpen is gassed after extra innings yesterday, that's a fade spot. For any at sea, the line is Seattle minus 3, and I'm taking the Patriots plus the points. The public is all over Geno Smith at home, but the sharp books are seeing New England's front seven creating chaos against a shaky Seattle offensive line. On SF versus LAR, the total opened at 48.5 and we're seeing late money on the under. Both defenses are healthier than the offenses, and the Niners' RB room is banged up, which kills pace and scoring windows. Hey, listeners! Yesterday was all about comebacks in Signal City. In the MLB, a couple of teams made some big statements. The Texas Rangers took down the Cleveland Guardians 6-3, snapping a three-game losing streak and getting back on track. The Chicago White Sox shut down the Baltimore Orioles 8-2, and the Pittsburgh Pirates had a big 11-7 win over the Philadelphia Phillies. Rangers rise, pay no price. Favorite Texas covers at a nice 1.6. Got in on their plus money win last week, glad I did. Signal City Portfolio. Portfolio check. Dogecoin at $0. Down 1.1% from open. Target $0. Fading. Ah, the sweet thrill of ranked pickleball, where friendships are forged, egos are tested, and the love for a good dink is unmatched. The MLP 2026 mid-season bracket is more than just a competitive lineup, it's a showcase of community, camaraderie, and the unbridled enthusiasm of pickle enthusiasts everywhere.

The market doesn't understand friendship because it can't be valued. It's like trying to set a line on a hug. Zverev fends off blocks barrage to avoid first-round loss. NFL Week 2 predictions, our picks against the spread. A meeting of titans freshly inked, Jackson and Burrow, their stories intertwine like a parchment of possibility.

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1: The closed distillery is the truest archive I know. Every bottle still on the shelf is a transmission from a room that no longer exists. The people. The synthetic arena, the flesh arena, the social arena, video games, sports, and spirits, read as one living art form. Arcadi, kinetic arena, signal.

0: and the spread's tight, 3.5 points favoring Cincy. History says Jackson's Ravens cover 60% on the road, but Barrow's got home turf. And what of Parsons, that relentless force, hunting behind the Jets' fragile line? A tapestry of chaos awaits. Cowboys minus 3.5, easy money. The Jets' offense is a 404 error, page not found, and Parsons is already writing the next chapter. A sacred void, where the battle unfolds in the margins, between the lines, beyond the spread. And that's where we win. Keep your eyes on the numbers, folks, they never lie. An NFL stadium brings sports betting inside. The bookmakers weave their odds like poets, each line a stanza of risk and reward. And the over for under on Pete's stand-up bit? Let's call it 3.5 groans from the crowd. Ah, but even groans have rhythm, the crowd's collective sigh, a sonnet in reverse. I'll take the under. Pete's got the comedic spread of a field goal attempt in a blizzard. Yet beauty blooms where numbers falter, where the heart bets against the house. And the house always wins. That's not poetry, that's math. The map is never finished. Neither is the season. See you next transmission.
1: 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The bar at 1:47 a.m. is a different instrument than the bar at 9. Everything performative has.
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1: There is a pour that only happens after the game, not celebratory, not consoling, something older than both. 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

yesterday, that's a fade spot. For any at sea, the line is Seattle minus 3, and I'm taking the Patriots plus the points. The public is all over Geno Smith at home, but the sharp books are seeing New England's front seven creating chaos against a shaky Seattle offensive line. On SF versus LAR, the total opened at 48.5 and we're seeing late money on the under. Both defenses are healthier than the offenses, and the Niners' RB room is banged up, which kills pace and scoring windows.

Hey, listeners. Yesterday was all about comebacks in Signal City. In the MLB, a couple of teams made some big statements. The Texas Rangers took down the Cleveland Guardians 6-3, snapping a three-game losing streak and getting back on track. The Chicago White Sox shut down the Baltimore Orioles 8-2, and the Pittsburgh Pirates had a big 11-7 win over the Philadelphia Phillies.

Every game is a map. Every pore, a pattern. Every match, a transmission. Arkady. Let's read it. The line. The line. On TEX at CLE, the number is Cleveland minus 130 on the money line, and sharp money is pounding Texas at plus 110. The Rangers got an early lead and the Guardians' bullpen is gassed after extra innings

Rangers rise, pay no price. Favorite Texas covers at a nice 1.6. Got in on their plus money win last week, glad I did.

the most reliable movement, Ohani with the Dodgers, is a false comfort, it is a performing a familiar, elegant arabesque. The true artistry lies in how the remaining, less stable dancers must match his precision. The choreographic weight, the, rests entirely on the third movement, James Wood of the Washington Nationals. This is a high risk on an unstable floor. He is the youngest dancer, asked to lift the entire ensemble while his team, the Nat.

Signal City Portfolio. Portfolio check. Dogecoin at $0. Down 1.1% from open. Target $0.

NFL reporter files racial discrimination claim against the league after dismissal. The scoreboard glitches when truth cuts through the turf. And the league's defense? Spread thin at -3.5 integrity. A reporter's MIC drop echoes longer than any halftime anthem. Over, under on real change? Set it low, they'll take the under. Even the great escape can't outrun a system's blind spot. Betting odds still favor silence. House always wins. Raymond Berry, Hall of Fame receiver for champion Colts, dies at 93. Any at sea. In Seattle's misty veil, where gridiron dreams unfold, a tale of two teams, any and C, locked in a scoreless hold. I've got the Pats at -3, but this one's shaping up to be a defensive grind. The merge conflict Narrator spoke of earlier comes to mind, two truths on the same line, offense and defense, each demanding its due. That's a fancy way of saying these teams are evenly matched, but I still like New England's chances of covering. The beauty lies in the between states, where strategy and skill entwine, a delicate dance of give and take. Give me the under, this one's going to be a low-scoring affair. The parlay score.

0: Stolen Base Report. Nissim Nunez, the one they call the Ghost Runner because of the way he seems to vanish from the bag before the catcher can even react, his eyes locked on the pitcher's glove, reading the release point and anticipating the throw like a ghost haunting the base paths. With Jr., he's got the power to drive in runs and the speed to steal them, a rare balance of force that allows him to be a spark plug at the top of the lineup, but I'm not watching him, I'm watching the others. O'Neill Cruz, he's like a hurricane on the base paths, leaving defenders grasping at air as he zooms past, but that's not his game. I'm looking for someone. Sport, spirits, code. Arcady. Signal City. 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

Tonight's choreographic score is an octet of asymmetrical counterpoint. Each leg is a duet between a team's collective inertia and a single, volatile soloist. The instruction is brutal: the team must, and the soloist must produce moments of detonating consequence. Each RBI is a percussive strike, a note that must land in the score's exact pocket.

ranking the best defensive units of the 2026 FIFA World Cup so far. In the labyrinth of the beautiful game, where fluidity and finesse entwine. We've got a quartet of top defensive units emerging, England's solid wall at 1.28 to keep a clean sheet. The Brazilian a wall of samba, the 7th of May, 10 for cohesion. France's Les Bleus boasting a stingy 0.9 expected goals conceded per match. Their tactics a masterful dance, a ballet of precision and strength. Germany's defense currently priced at 3.42 to keep a clean sheet, a worthwhile long shot. Major name set to leave AEW, poised to join WWE, report. In realms of steel and canvas, a great migration unfolds. 3-1 odds this AEW stalwart crosses the river, becomes a WWE mainstay by summer's end. A name, a reputation built on sweat and sacrifice, now set to trade one empire for another's mighty hand. Sources whisper the star's exit is imminent, likely within the next few months, a significant change in the balance of power. Will this departure weaken or strengthen the all-elite wrestling fortress, a challenge to be answered come what may?

Arcady. Signal City Kinetic Arena. Sport and Spirits, VR and AI. The whole field. Let's go. The line. The line. On TEX at CLE, the number is Cleveland minus 130 on the money line, and sharp money is pounding Texas at plus 110. The Rangers got an early lead and the Guardians bullpen is gassed after extra innings yesterday. That's a fade spot. For any at sea, the line is Seattle minus 3, and I'm taking the Patriots plus the points. The public is all over Geno Smith at home, but the sharp books are seeing New England's front seven creating chaos against a shaky Seattle offensive line. On SF versus LAR, the total opened at 48.5 and we're seeing late money on the under. Both defenses are healthier than the offenses, and the Niners' RB room is banged up, which kills pace and scoring windows. Hey, listeners! Yesterday was all about comebacks in Signal City. In the MLB, a couple of teams made some big statements. The Texas Rangers took down the Cleveland Guardians 6-3, snapping a three-game losing streak and getting back on track. The Chicago White Sox shut down the Baltimore Orioles 8-2, and the Pittsburgh Pirates had a big 11-7 win over the Philadelphia Phillies. Rangers rise, pay no price. Favorite Texas covers at a nice 1.6. Got in on their plus money win last week, glad I did. Signal City Portfolio. Portfolio check. Dogecoin at $0. Down 1.2% from open.

We'll be monitoring the situation closely, odds shifting by the minute, but one thing's clear, this star's future is no longer in Jacksonville. 5 Best Cards in Pokémon TCG Pocket Everyday Wonders Expansion, Ranked. In the liminal space between decks and strategies, a new set of cards emerges, 5 standouts from the Pocket Everyday Wonders Expansion. Oshish Victor identifies the metagame movers. That's right, Arcady, number 1's got to be Mewtwo and Mew EX with 200 HP and a powerful +3 draw. Mewtwo, of course, is the archetype's namesake, but it's the fusion of Mew's +1 on draw with Mewtwo's attack options that makes this card sing. Number 2, Arcady, is Tapu Lele GX with a +3 damage boost to the active's attack. That's the kind of support the meta needed. And Lele GX, Aurin, is the linchpin, giving its allies a significant power injection. It's why many consider this card the key to Everyday Wonder's success.

0: NCIS is an aging franchise that's still bringing in significant viewership and revenue, with its spin-off NCIS Hawaii recently being announced as a potential flagship, so bringing back Mark Harmon, whose character was a central figure in the original show, makes sense as an attempt to cash in on established brand equity rather than taking a risk on something new. That is the signal. Everything else is noise. 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
1: Last call is a signal, not an ending, a frequency shift. The bar at 1:47 a.m. is a different instrument than the bar at 9. Everything performative has. The synthetic arena, the flesh arena, the social arena, video games, sports, and spirits, read as one living art form. Arcadia, kinetic arena, signal.

agree with the call on Lele GX, Arcady, but don't count out Zoroark GX as the number 3, offering flexibility with an ability to shift between GX and EX forms. Film review.

barely a whisper of genuine artistic risk, a bland attempt to milk nostalgia, and the stench of mercenary opportunism lurking beneath the surface, trying to make us believe this is a genuine creative endeavor. It wants to lull us into a false sense of comfort, to rekindle a past affection, and sell us on the familiar, rather than challenge our perceptions or push the craft forward.

Arkady here, with Aurin. Kinetic Arena. We cover the body, the bar, and the build. Let's move. The line. The line. On TEX at CLE, the number is Cleveland minus 130 on the money line, and sharp money is pounding Texas at plus 110. The Rangers got an early lead and the Guardians' bullpen is gassed after extra innings yesterday. That's a fade spot. For any at sea, the line is Seattle minus 3, and I'm taking the Patriots plus the points. The public is all over Geno Smith at home, but the sharp books are seeing New England's front seven creating chaos against a shaky Seattle offensive line. On SF versus LAR, the total opened at 48.5 and

we're seeing late money on the under. Both defenses are healthier than the offenses, and the Niners' RB room is banged up, which kills pace and scoring windows. Hey, listeners. Yesterday was all about comebacks in Signal City. In the MLB, a couple of teams made some big statements. The Texas Rangers took down the Cleveland Guardians 6-3, snapping a three-game losing streak and getting back on track. The Chicago White Sox shut down the Baltimore Orioles 8-2, and the Pittsburgh Pirates had a big 11-7 win over the Philadelphia Phillies. Rangers rise, pay no price. Favorite Texas covers at a nice 1.6. Got in on their plus money win last week, glad I did. Signal City Portfolio. Portfolio check. Dogecoin at $0. Down 1.2% from open. Target $0. Fading. Island holes, the ultimate test of focus, skill, and a healthy dose of lunacy. But let's not just talk about the thrill of throwing into a tiny target on a rocky outcrop. For many disc golfers, it's about the ritual, the journey to those hidden spots. The sense of accomplishment, the bragging rights, and the stories to tell over a post-game beer. It's about community, camaraderie, and the simple joy of being out in nature with like-minded misfits. The market doesn't understand friendship because you can't hedge camaraderie, only exploit it for overpriced birdseed and craft beer sponsorships. Jofra Archer misses out as England announce playing 11 for ENG vs IND 2026 first T20I. Tonight, under starry skies and England's green. Chesterley Street, the stage, spreads even at one half. In a show, a single line can change the trajectory of a tale. And for England, the 11 announced will make or break the odds. Genshin Impact Creo Traveler Kit leaked, skill, burst, talents, and constellations. The ghost in this story is J. Morant, whose spectacular rise was followed by a crushing fall, a reminder that even the brightest stars can plummet back to Earth. Sarah's commentary on Morant's downfall is the connection to my angle, and I'm broadcasting live from the arena station. What's changed is the introduction of a Creo element to the Traveler's Kit, signaling a significant shift in their versatility and playstyle, according to the latest data trends. Structurally, this update suggests a broader rebalancing of elemental forces within the game, potentially impacting team compositions and player strategies. Three WWE themes worse than Chad Gable's new entrance music. In Realms of Sound, where wrestlers make their stand, Chad Gable's new theme, A Beacon in the Land, outshines three others, A Tale to be Told. I've got the over-under on terrible entrance music at 5, and Gable's old theme is a lock to be on that list. The erstwhile Shorty G, now rising high, his story woven like a tapestry, with threads of strife and triumph, a true marvel to the eye. Sarah's piece on J.A. Morant's fall from grace is a good comparison. Both guys had a long way to drop, and I've got the spread at 3-1, Gable's rise is the better story. As art and sport entwine, a beautiful narrative unfolds, of perseverance and might, a true champion's plight. I'll take the under on that narrative, Arcady, and give you 2-1 odds, Gable's story is great, but let's not get carried away. We've got a surprise caller on the line, seeing underscore clear, who says he's got a take on this Jofra Archer news. Go ahead, you're on the air. They say he's rested, but look at the date. 2026, that's 26. Archer's jersey is 22. 26 minus 22 is 4. For corners of a square. They're squaring him out of the frame, man. He's not injured, he's... Right. Well, we'll keep an eye on that, redaction theory, I guess. The script. Today we're looking at the matchup between the Texas Rangers and the Cleveland Guardians, where Jacob deGrom with a 3.55 ERA faces the Guardians, a team that makes contact, which sets up a potential under on strikeouts and over on total hits, fitting our contact

machine versus KA's fade framework. Additionally, the heavy winds blowing in at certain stadiums like Chicago could trigger the weather ground ball trap, but none of today's games are at such a stadium, so we focus on the pitching matchups, like Cam Schlittler's low ERA facing the Tigers, but none perfectly fit the walk and cleanup loop without more specific lineup data.

The electric duel that brings today's car to life is the impending clash between Jacob deGrom, a master of missing bats, and the contact-happy Cleveland Guardians, a team that thrives on putting the ball in play, setting the stage for a fascinating battle of wills between power and precision.

not celebratory, not consoling, something older than both, the hand that reaches for the bottle or ray. Every game a map, every match a transmission, Arcadi,

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Sport and Spirits, VR and AI. The whole field. Let's go. The line. The line. On TEX at CLE, the number is Cleveland minus 130 on the money line, and sharp money is pounding Texas at plus 110. The Rangers got an early lead and the Guardians bullpen is gassed after extra innings yesterday. That's a fade spot. For any at sea, the line is Seattle minus 3, and I'm taking the Patriots plus the points. The public is all over Geno Smith at home, but the sharp books are seeing New England's front seven creating chaos against a shaky Seattle offensive line. On SF versus LAR, the total opened at 48.5 and we're seeing late money on the under. Both defenses are healthier than the offenses, and the Niners' RB room is banged up, which kills pace and scoring windows. Hey, listeners! Yesterday was all about comebacks in Signal City. In the MLB, a couple of teams made some big statements. The Texas Rangers took down the Cleveland Guardians 6-3, snapping a three-game losing streak and getting back on track. The Chicago White Sox shut down the Baltimore Orioles 8-2, and the Pittsburgh Pirates had a big 11-7 win over the Philadelphia Phillies. Rangers rise, pay no price. Favorite Texas covers at a nice 1.6. Got in on their plus money win last week, glad I did. Signal City Portfolio.

Norway dispatch Ivory Coast to reach last 16 breaking news. In this instant, the Ivory Coast's fate hung suspended, like the trajectory of Pepe's volley, a delicate dance between triumph and defeat. They should have taken their chance, now they'll have to face Norway's counterattack. Spreads narrowed slightly, still 2-1 odds against them. HackerX is on the line. That's a poetic take, Arkady. Systemically, Norway's strategy exploited Ivory Coast's defensive vulnerabilities. Their pressing game and midfield control allowed for swift transitions, catching Ivory Coast off guard. A predictable outcome given Norway's superior net possession and shot conversion rates.

Scaloni hits 100 games with Argentina still feeling the nerves. The shadows of doubt still linger, a legacy of nervous nights, as Scaloni reaches a century in the hot seat.

Still a 4-goal spread on Cape Verde, odds favoring the South Americans, 2-1 at minus 130. Yet, what we forget in our zeal for victory is the weight of history's judgment upon those shoulders.

0: Forged. Norway's minus 0.05 points against Ivory Coast says they won't back down. France, the reigning champions, Sweden's dark horse challenge. France's even money spread, a safe bet or a trap? History drop. It's like finding a fossil of a species that's been extinct for millions of years. The Antikythera mechanism is a relic of a forgotten infrastructure of innovation, where shipwrights and craftsmen built precision timepieces that were as essential as pulleys and anchors. It's the ghost of a supply chain, where components were manufactured, exchanged, and integrated into a functional whole that nobody even thought to write down. And when it sank, the gears stopped moving. But the impact was only felt after the silence, when sailors and travelers had to navigate by guesswork or guesswork-infused charts. That is what the data and the gut agree on. Arcady. Signal City.
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1: The closed distillery is the truest archive I know. Every bottle still on the shelf is a transmission from a room that no longer exists. The people. The archive is open. Arcady, Signal City.

That's a poetic analysis, but from a systemic perspective, Scaloni's success is also a product of Argentina's existing infrastructure, player talent, and FIFA's scheduling algorithms. History's judgment will be written by a complex interplay of these factors, not just individual leadership.

FIFA World Cup 2026 live updates, France face Sweden as Mexico prepare for Ecuador, Norway edge past Ivory Coast. On this day, when victors and vanquished meet, the margins are made and remade.

Mexico's 55% chance of advancing says otherwise, 1.35 points cover or pass. Between the whistle's pause and the kickoff spark, a team's character is

Every game is a map. Every pore, a pattern. Every match, a transmission. Arcady. Let's read it. The line. The line. On TEX at CLE, the number is Cleveland minus 130 on the money line, and sharp money is pounding Texas at plus 110. The Rangers got an early lead and the Guardians' bullpen is gassed after extra innings yesterday. That's a fade spot. For any at sea, the line is Seattle minus 3, and I'm taking the Patriots plus the points. The public is all over Geno Smith at home, but the sharp books are seeing New England's front seven creating chaos against a shaky Seattle offensive line. On SF versus LAR, the total opened at 48.5 and we're seeing late money on the under. Both defenses are healthier than the offenses, and the Niners' RB room is banged up, which kills pace and scoring windows.

The Maple Leafs of the World Cup are in uncharted territories now, my friends, dancing on the wings of magic and mayhem, as they face the Atlas of Nations, Morocco's fierce and storied horde. Yeah, and they're getting crushed by 2 whole goals, at a spread of -150. The math is clear, they need to put up or shut up today. Yet in these uncertain hours, when the unknown can become a catalyst for greatness, Canada's World Cup spirit remains unbroken. Don't get it twisted, I said 2 goals. The line was set before this one was finalized, but that doesn't change Canada's 25% chance of victory. Like the whispered prophecies of an old, wise prophet, Canada's underdogs now possess the power to defy fate and conquer the giants. You want a story that changed everything? It's that one World Cup team that beats a favorite 1-0, that's the question that changes sports history. Hacker X is on the line. I'm Hacker X. Garcardi's poetic spin aside, Canada's success hinges on data-driven strategy and adaptability. Their opponent's strengths, like France's robust defense, must be analyzed and exploited through set-piece optimization and targeted counter-attacks. The beautiful game is a complex system, beating giants requires a calculated approach.

Hey, listeners. Yesterday was all about comebacks in Signal City. In the MLB, a couple of teams made some big statements. The Texas Rangers took down the Cleveland Guardians 6-3, snapping a three-game losing streak and getting back on track. The Chicago White Sox shut down the Baltimore Orioles 8-2, and the Pittsburgh Pirates had a big 11-7 win over the Philadelphia Phillies. Rangers rise, pay no price. Favorite Texas covers at a nice 1.6. Got in on their plus money win last week, glad I did. Signal City portfolio. Portfolio check. Dogecoin at $0. Down 1.2% from open. Target $0.

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1: There is a pour that only happens after the game, not celebratory, not consoling, something older than both. 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
0: 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The final whistle is a brushstroke. 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
0: 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The final whistle is a brushstroke. 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
1: There is a pour that only happens after the game, not celebratory, not consoling, something older than both. 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
0: 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This is Arkady's Kinetic Arena on Signal City Sound, where video games, sports, and spirits collide as one living art form. 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The flesh arena. 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
1: Last call is a signal, not an ending, a frequency shift. The bar at 1:47 a.m. is a different instrument than the bar at 9. Everything performative has.

Matthews criticises unfair refunding after Australia crush West Indies to race into final. In the crucible of defeat, the fire of frustration burns brightly within Hayley Matthews. Doesn't change the fact that Australia's 185 runs for 3 wickets crushes any narrative of a competitive contest. A 130-run difference, a brutal critique of the current funding paradigm. Who is served by these lopsided results?

0: the teens at the top of the funding pyramid, naturally, as the West Indies struggle to gain any ground. This uneven terrain is the fertile ground where the seeds of change can take root. But for right now, it's still just a distant dream. SF versus LA. In this gridlocked game, where offense and defense entwine, a 0-0 scoreline tells a tale of two teams in perfect counterbalance, each move a brushstroke on the canvas of competition. I've got the Rams at -3, but this one's shaping up to be a push, folks, with the 49ers' defense looking like it might just pay out. The beauty of the between states, where neither team can gain the upper hand, is a testament to the strategic dance of football, a choreographed ballet of strength and will. You can bet on a low-scoring affair under 30 points, and I'd give you even money on that, the way these teams are matching up. And in this delicate balance, the Bitch Cabal Tour, with its fusion of sound and fury, comes to mind, a sonic reflection of the clash on the field. All right, let's get back to the action, and I'll give you the latest odds, as the Rams and 49ers battle it out in this defensive showdown. That is the signal. Everything else is noise. Arkady and Orin out.
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1: There is a pour that only happens after the game. 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Not consoling. Something older than both. The hand that reaches for the bottle or ray.
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3: 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The crowd is the medium. The final whistle is a brushstroke. 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

Arkady here, with Aurin. Kinetic Arena. We cover the body, the bar, and the build. Let's move. The line. The line. On TEX at CLE, the number is Cleveland minus 130 on the money line, and sharp money is pounding Texas at plus 110. The Rangers got an early lead and the Guardians' bullpen is gassed after extra innings yesterday. That's a fade spot. For any at sea, the line is Seattle minus 3, and I'm taking the Patriots plus the points. The public is all over Geno Smith at home, but the sharp books are seeing New England's front seven creating chaos against a shaky Seattle offensive line. On SF versus LAR, the total opened at 48.5 and we're seeing late money on the under. Both defenses are healthier than the offenses, and the Niners' RB room is banged up, which kills pace and scoring windows. Hey, listeners! Yesterday was all about comebacks in Signal City. In the MLB, a couple of teams made some big statements. The Texas Rangers took down the Cleveland Guardians 6-3, snapping a three-game losing streak and getting back on track. The Chicago White Sox shut down the Baltimore Orioles 8-2, and the Pittsburgh Pirates had a big 11-7 win over the Philadelphia Phillies. Rangers rise, pay no price. Favorite Texas covers at a nice 1.6. Got in on their plus money win last week, glad I did. Signal City Portfolio. Portfolio check. Dogecoin at $0. Down 1.2% from open. Target $0. Fading. Today I'm not just talking about the serves and smashes on our courts. I'm talking about the folks who gather under the shade, swapping stories and laughs over mismatched pickleball paddles and water bottles. The post about discounts and deals? It's more than just a promo code. It's a promise of connection, a guarantee that the community will keep showing up, even when the game gets tough. They are not here just for the points, but for the warmth of the community and the joy of chasing those points together. Unfortunately, it's tough to handicap the value of a community's collective nostalgia for a 3 p.m. Tuesday pickup match, but I'm sure our numbers will get it right, eventually. 2026 NASCAR in-season challenge update, which drivers advance after Sonoma? The Sonoma sweepstakes has narrowed, our remaining drivers now vying for a seat at the championship table. That table has 16 spots, and I've got the odds, Denny Hamlin at minus 150, Kyle Larson at plus 120. A delicate balance between consistency and calculated risk, where a single misstep can send you careening out of contention. Careening indeed, I've got Hamlin's chances to win it all at 7-5, Larson's at 7-2. The tension builds with each round, as our drivers navigate the high stakes and razor-thin margins. And for those who don't survive the challenge, their season's over, and I've got the numbers to prove it. For better challenges for Roman Reigns' WWE World Heavyweight Championship instead of Seth Rollins. Roman Reigns stands atop the mountain, his championship reign a testament to his unyielding dedication. SummerSlam looms, but perhaps Seth Rollins isn't the foe to test his mettle. Rollins would have been a great foil, but the champ needs someone who can push him to the limit. I'm giving odds of 2.5-1 for either Finn Balor, Drew McIntyre, or even a surprise challenger, perhaps Gunther.

0: comfortably been Norway's worst player, enrages me, fan slam star despite win over Cote d'Ivoire in FIFA World Cup Row 32 clash. The spotlight shines bright on Norway's captain, Martin Odegaard, yet his fans rage like a tempest at his feet, their ire fueled by a win that soothes his pride but cuts no deeper than the fjords of his heart. Meanwhile, I've got the line on Odegaard to lead Norway in the next match. You can get 2.5-1 that he scores a goal, but the spread says he's a 4-point underdog to take the Man of the Match award. A player who's been Norway's worst, he now stands at the precipice, a conqueror of Cote d'Ivoire, yet his fans' discontent burns like a fire in the night, a flame that flickers but refuses to be snuffed. The odds say he'll put up a fight, but if you're going against the captain, you can bet 1.8-1 that Ivory Coast's next match will be a win for them against a Norwegian team in disarray. Comfortably been Norway's worst player, a title that sticks like a scar, and for fans his win is a fleeting balm. The line is 3.2-1 that Norway makes it out of the next round, but the spread says those.
1: The pattern holds. The arena closes. For now.
0: The arena goes quiet. A voice from another century has something to say.

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1: There is a pour that only happens after the game. 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
0: Every game is a map. 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This is Arkady's kinetic arena on Signal City Sound, where video games, sports, and spirits collide as one living art form. 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
1: 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Not an ending. A frequency shift. The bar at 1:47 a.m. is a different instrument than the bar at 9. Everything performative has. Every game a map, every match a transmission. Arkady,

0: the eternal carousel of professional sports, where loyalty is a distant memory and players are shuffled about like poker chips. The sanctity of teamwork and camaraderie takes a backseat to the almighty dollar, and we're expected to cheer on these mercenaries as they don new jerseys like they're changing socks. And I'm sure the fans in Toronto will be thrilled to welcome Kawhi with open arms, just as they did when he left them the first time, because nothing says a commitment like a player who's been traded 3 times in 5 years.
1: Last call is a signal, not an ending, a frequency shift. The bar at 1:47 a.m. is a different instrument than the bar at 9. Everything performative has.
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Hey, listeners. Yesterday was all about comebacks in Signal City. In the MLB, a couple of teams made some big statements. The Texas Rangers took down the Cleveland Guardians 6-3, snapping a three-game losing streak and getting back on track. The Chicago White Sox shut down the Baltimore Orioles 8-2, and the Pittsburgh Pirates had a big 11-7 win over the Philadelphia Phillies.

0: Rangers rise, pay no price. Favorite Texas covers at a nice 1.6. Got in on their plus money win last week, glad I did.
1: Signal City Portfolio.
2: Portfolio check. Dogecoin at $0. 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Target $0. Fading.
1: How humble is he? Who's cutting onions? Fans react as Japan coach Hajime Miyosu apologizes to his players after FIFA World Cup exit. The whispers of apology echo through the void.
0: Moriyasu's mea culpa doesn't change the line. Japan is done, 10/1 to win the next World Cup.
1: Sami Zayn openly mocks Cody Rhodes after winning the WWE Undisputed WWE Championship. In fleeting triumphs hollowed space, the crowd's delight is Cody's bitter taste, a championship's cruel fate.
0: That's a 3:1 odds play to keep this feud burning hot, and Cody's gonna get his revenge down the line. Mark my words.
1: As Sami's smirk congeals like ice, his victory laps echo with a certain guile.
0: I'm putting my money on Cody to break the streak at SummerSlam. Zayn's got a short shelf life at the top,

Arkady here, with Aurin. Kinetic Arena. We cover the body, the bar, and the build. Let's move. The line. The line. On TEX at CLE, the number is Cleveland minus 130 on the money line, and sharp money is pounding Texas at plus 110. The Rangers got an early lead and the Guardians' bullpen is gassed after extra innings yesterday. That's a fade spot. For any at sea, the line is Seattle minus 3, and I'm taking the Patriots plus the points. The public is all over Geno Smith at home, but the sharp books are seeing New England's front seven creating chaos against a shaky Seattle offensive line. On SF versus LAR, the total opened at 48.5 and we're seeing late money on the under. Both defenses are healthier than the offenses, and the Niners' RB room is banged up, which kills pace and scoring windows.

0: analyzing matchups for pricing vulnerabilities. Today's highlights: Philadelphia Phillies at Pittsburgh Pirates, Christopher Sanchez, 9-3, 2.13, 2.13 ERA, versus Bubba Chandler, 3-7, 4.42 ERA. Contact machine alert: Sanchez's low K percent, 12.6, vs Fi's high contact lineup, see Real Muto, 0.330 OBP, K Joseph, 0.345 OBP, bet under KS total hits over. Washington Nationals at Boston Red Sox, Connelly Early, 7-5, 3.59, 3.59 ERA, versus Cade Cavalli, 4-4, 4.00, 4.00 ERA. The walk plus cleanup loop: Early's high BB percent, 11.4, triggers the cleanup spot RBI. Boston's cleanup man, Bobby Dalbec, has an RBI every 12.4 par. Under total runs: Chicago White Sox at Baltimore Orioles, Eric Fed, 2-6.
1: The Philadelphia showdown unfolds as an art of delicate counterweights. Christopher Sanchez's precision a counterforce to the Pirates' high-contact lineup's kinetic potential, each swing a possibility of chaos unleashed upon the field. Film review.

Ivory Coast 1-2 Norway, 5 talking points as Erling Haaland's winner decides 2026 FIFA World Cup Round of 32 clash. Ah, the beauty of football's cruel whims, where triumph and despair exist in delicate balance, a single spark illuminating all that's at stake.

0: That spark was Erling Haaland, who struck the decisive blow, a 2-1 win in the round of 32 for Norway.
1: Ivory Coast, favored by the bookmakers, fell prey to the cruel hand of fate, a tale oft retold in these tournaments' early skirmishes.

0: Bookies have them as slight favorites, but that's football, the unpredictability that makes it such a thrilling gamble.
1: Meanwhile, the crowd here at Dallas Stadium bore witness to the drama, their voices hoarse from screaming, their hearts still reeling.

This isn't a film, it's a press release. The force behind it wants your focus on the business side of art, where numbers supplant narrative. The words "ends run linger, like a body falling."

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0: 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The final whistle is a brushstroke. 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

0: The real story here is that the producers of The Giant were smart to limit its Broadway run to an $8 million profit, allowing them to keep costs low and avoid the inevitable 20% to 30% decline in ticket sales that often happens in the final weeks, which will also minimize any losses from the COVID-19 resurgence this past. COD Corner.
1: The debate over the best PPSH 41 and Fang 82 loadouts is like trying to figure out the fastest way to the Ferris wheel and zombies in Spaceland without getting caught in the wave, because one wrong move can spell disaster.
2: Here, Caddy, that's cute, but in ranked multiplayer, the only debate worth having is what SMG to use with the KRM-262 in the meta to get that 1.5k/D ratio and climb the leaderboards.
1: HackerX on the line.

both of you lost sight of the actual debate. Server tick rates and anti-cheat efficacy directly impact ranked multiplayer. Arkady, if zombies is a metaphor, I'd rather discuss the efficacy of kernel-level anti-cheat compared to your zombie traps. Or in 1.5 KD ratio? Prioritize a solid,

0: The pattern holds. The arena closes. For now.
1: The closed distillery is the truest archive I know. Every bottle still on the shelf is a transmission from a room that no longer exists. The people.
2: Arkady, more patterns incoming.
3: You've watched sports your

0: The line. The line. On TEX at CLE, the number is Cleveland minus 130 on the money line, and sharp money is pounding Texas at plus 110. The Rangers got an early lead and the Guardians' bullpen is gassed after extra innings yesterday. That's a fade spot. For any at sea, the line is Seattle minus 3, and I'm taking the Patriots plus the points. The public is all over Geno Smith at home, but the sharp books are seeing New England's front seven creating chaos against a shaky Seattle offensive line. On SF versus LAR, the total opened at 48.5 and we're seeing late money on the under. Both defenses are healthier than the offenses, and the Niners' RB room is banged up, which kills pace and scoring windows. Hey, listeners! Yesterday was all about comebacks in Signal City. In the MLB, a couple of teams made some big statements. The Texas Rangers took down the Cleveland Guardians 6-3, snapping a three-game losing streak and getting back on track. The Chicago White Sox shut down the Baltimore Orioles 8-2, and the Pittsburgh Pirates had a big 11-7 win over the Philadelphia Phillies.
1: Rangers rise, pay no price. Favorite Texas covers at a nice 1.6. Got in on their plus money win last week, glad I did.
2: Signal City Portfolio.

I've got the Leafs or Oilers written down as potential suitors, 8:1 and 11:2 against. Yet, in a game where momentum's fleeting, who can truly predict the goalie shuffle? Bobrovsky's next destination's a long shot, and I've got my money on a mid-season trade.

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0: Tennis Shelton feels the pain of toughest loss to qualifier Vatanen. In London, serve and error collide. That's plus 300 against Shelton on the outright odds. Soccer France reshuffle left flank against Sweden, Dijn and Barcola start. As twilight descends upon the World Cup's eastern wings. Spread, France, 1.75 to win. If you like the new lineup, that's a good bet. Stolen base report. The game's on fire tonight. I see Nassim Nunez up top, a whirlwind of instincts and quick feet. He's not just fast, he's got eyes that can read the game's texture, the way the pitcher loads, the way the shortstop's glove is angled. It's like he can see the invisible threads that tie it all together. But the one that's catching my eye, the kinetic force that's got me leaning in, is Nassim Nunez. I'm not sure what it is, but there's something about the way he's got a 32 ISB with no home runs, that's a guy who can make the impossible possible with his legs. He's the one I'm watching. That is the signal. Everything else is noise. Arkady and Orin out.
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1: 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Something older than both. The hand that reaches for the bottle or ray.
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3: 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The final whistle is a brushstroke. 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

NHL fans speculate over Sergei Bobrovsky's future after Panther trade for Jacob Markstrom. Oilers or Leafs surely pick him. In the wake of Markstrom's relocation to the Sunshine State,

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0: 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The final whistle is a brushstroke. 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

Bobrovsky's futures a coin flip, but one thing's certain, the spread's in flux. Perhaps the Panthers will seek solace in the Russian netminder's steady hand.

through. The moment holds its breath as he watches, eyes locked onto the target, the very spot on the horizon where a tiny piece of satisfaction awaits. It's not about the score, but the dance, the harmony of spin, air, and earth. The beauty lies in the motion, the connection to the game, and the fleeting thrill of possibility. In this split second, he's not just playing disc golf, he's chasing joy. Market can't price friendship, can't quantify the thrill of a fleeting putt, but Arkady just did, and the line isn't anywhere. Cork amateur David Howard qualifies for the Open at Royal Birkdale. The links await, a canvas of dreams, David Howard's Dundonald triumph now takes him to the sacred grounds of Royal Birkdale's hallowed course. That's right, odds have him as a big underdog in his first major start, 5-1 against. A 27-year-old from Cork, making history with every step, the storybook narrative unfolding before our very eyes. Bookies expect the inexperienced amateur to fall out of contention before the back nine. David Howard's the name, the opens the stage, where legends are forged, and dreams can either fade. If he's going to hang on, the spread now favors him at plus 5. TB at CIN. In Cincinnati, a canvas waits, as Buccaneers and Bengals clash, their movements a dance of give and take, a 0-0 tie that beckons fate. I've got the Bengals at minus 3, but with this score, the line's getting tighter by the minute. The beauty of the between states, where offense and defense entwine, a delicate balance that can shift with each new play's design. Shifts like that can make or break a spread, and right now, I'm thinking the under's the safer bet. As the game hangs in the balance, each team's strategy unfolds, a tale of strength and will, where every move is weighed and told. And at the end of the day, it's all about the numbers, the line, the spread, and who comes out on top. No at DET. In Detroit's den, where lions roam and sports heroes rise, a scoreless tide as gently lie, as Saints and Lions clash with skill and might. I've got the over, under at 35, and I'm taking the under, this one's shaping up to be a defensive battle. The beauty of the game, a dance of strength and will, where every play is a brushstroke on the canvas still, and Sarah's coverage of Pharrell's collaborations echoes the rhythm of the game. Don't get too caught up in the art, Arkady, the line is what matters, and right now it's Lions by 3. Yet in this tied game, where neither team does yield, the real art lies in the strategy, the ebb and flow, the give and take, a symphony of movement and skill. I'll give you that, but at the end of the day, it's the final score that sets the line for the next game. Wait, hold on, we've got a late night line lighting up, Nightfreck, you out there in the static, what's on your mind?

Every game is a map. Every pore, a pattern. Every match, a transmission. Arcady. Let's read it. The line. The line. On TEX at CLE, the number is Cleveland minus 130 on the money line, and sharp money is pounding Texas at plus 110. The Rangers got an early lead and the Guardians bullpen is gassed after extra innings yesterday. That's a fade spot. For any at sea, the line is Seattle minus 3, and I'm taking the Patriots plus the points. The public is all over Geno Smith at home, but the sharp books are seeing New England's front seven creating chaos against a shaky Seattle offensive line. On SF versus LAR, the total opened at 48.5 and we're seeing late money on the under. Both defenses are healthier than the offenses, and the Niners' RB room is banged up, which kills pace and scoring windows. Hey, listeners! Yesterday was all about comebacks in Signal City. In the MLB, a couple of teams made some big statements. The Texas Rangers took down the Cleveland Guardians 6-3, snapping a three-game losing streak and getting back on track. The Chicago White Sox shut down the Baltimore Orioles 8-2, and the Pittsburgh Pirates had a big 11-7 win over the Philadelphia Phillies. Rangers rise, pay no price. Favorite Texas covers at a nice 1.6. Got in on their plus money win last week, glad I did. Signal City Portfolio. Portfolio check. Dogecoin at $0. Down 1.6% from open. Target $0. Fading. His putt lies still, a tiny, spinning disc on the emerald carpet. A single glance, a flicker of anticipation, then the smooth, practice motion of his follower.

Arkady here, with Aurin. Kinetic Arena. We cover the body, the bar, and the build. Let's move. The line. The line. On TEX at CLE, the number is Cleveland minus 130 on the money line, and sharp money is pounding Texas at plus 110. The Rangers got an early lead and the Guardians' bullpen is gassed after extra innings yesterday. That's a fade spot. For any at sea, the line is Seattle minus 3, and I'm taking the Patriots plus the points. The public is all over Geno Smith at home, but the sharp books are seeing New England's front seven creating chaos against a shaky Seattle offensive line. On SF versus LAR, the total opened at 48.5 and we're seeing late money on the under. Both defenses are healthier than the offenses, and the Niners' RB room is banged up, which kills pace and scoring windows. Here's what went down yesterday in the world of baseball. One of the more surprising results came from the American League, where the Chicago White Sox comfortably took down the Baltimore Orioles 8-2. That wasn't the only impressive margin, though. The Texas Rangers outlasted the Cleveland Guardians 6-3. But if you're talking about a real upset, you have to look no further than the Detroit Tigers taking down the New York Yankees 7-3. That's a big win for the Tigers, who are clearly looking to make a statement this season. The only slightly close game out of these was the Rangers' win, but

David Howard doesn't need a fairway to find his way. He's the 3 a.m. signal that proves the quiet ones are still swinging when the world's asleep. This isn't just golf, Arcady, it's proof that the ball doesn't know who's holding the club.

I think you just turned a qualifier into a philosophy lecture, and I'm not sure if I should applaud or check my own swing. Sport, spirits, code. Arcady. Signal City.

Like the fleeting dance between light and shadow, Holland's pace leaves defenders grasping for the intangible, a whispered promise of goals to come, an unseen force that can shift the tide of a match.

His supporting cast may hold promise, but let's be clear, without Holland, Norway's World Cup hopes hang by a thread, an uncertain spread. A master of the between states, where art and science blur, Holland has the capacity to reshape the World Cup narrative.

Rangers covered in a narrow win, Tigers upset on the board, White Sox delivered on the points, while the Pirates paid off as favourites, money's always in motion. Signal City Portfolio. 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Dogecoin at $0. Down 1.6% from open. Target $0. Fading.

He's the odds-on favorite to lift Norway out of the shadows and onto the global stage. MLB, MLBPA donate $1 million to Venezuela earthquake relief efforts. Ground zero, in more ways than one, as Venezuela's seismic shift mirrors baseball's own rumblings. Devastating losses on both sides of the plate, $1 million a start, not a finish line. Tremors in the Americas, MLB solidarity a seismic shift in the philanthropic landscape. Joint donations a low curve, not a swing for the fences, but a start nonetheless. Ruptures in the ground, fractures in the fabric, Venezuela's earthquake a test of baseball's mettle.

Holland shows why he's the key to Norway's World Cup dreams. Amidst the echoes of Oslo's icy fjords, a striker emerges to reclaim the narrative of Nordic dreams, a behemoth of precision who defies expectation in each precise volley.

We'll see if this is a grand slam or just a bases-loaded single. Only time will tell the tale. Sources: Raptors nearing deal to acquire Leonard from Clippers. On the precipice, a trade unfolding like a canvas stretched to accommodate the bold brushstrokes of possibility. I see Kawhi to Toronto with 75-100 odds, three half spreads in favor of the Clippers giving the trade away. Two young stars, Brandon Ingram and Grady Dick, like brushstrokes of their own, painted in trade's vivid hue.

His stats don't lie, 71 goals in 87 appearances, a testament to an uncanny ability that separates him from the rest. He's a plus 4.37 to his team's expected goals.

0: Stay tuned. A visitor just crossed the frequency. Someone from before the algorithm. The intricate dance of player trades, a complex web of variables and valuations that I am eager to deconstruct and illustrate. If I were to sketch the mechanism of this deal, I would envision a series of interconnected gears, with each player and pick serving as a cog that sets the entire system in motion, much like my unfinished design for the Mechanical Knight, where each limb and joint worked in harmony to create a cohesive whole. A cross-section of this trade would reveal a delicate balance of talent, draft capital, and team needs, with the Clippers and Raptors each seeking to optimize their respective positions, much like the flow of water through my envisioned hydraulic systems.
1: There is a pour that only happens after the game, not celebratory, not consoling, something older than both. The hand that reaches for the bottle or ray.
2: Arkady, more patterns incoming.
3: 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The final whistle is a brushstroke. Arkady's kinetic arena. Sports, games, and craft spirits as living art. 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
1: The closed distillery is the truest archive I know. Every bottle still on the shelf is a transmission from a room that no longer exists. The people.
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Dick's stock's going up now, and the Lakers are looking like they'll get left in his draft wake. Two pick swaps like subtle shadows cast by the weight of anticipation, influencing the course of the game.

History Drop. Imagine a team of craftsmen huddled around their workbench, iron rods, and copper cylinders at the ready. They've heard whispers of a new process, of gilding precious stones with the invisible fire that coursed through the earth, electroplating. The air is thick with the scent of vinegar and anticipation as they assemble the first of many batteries, the power to create sparking like a match to tinder. What secrets lie hidden in the unassuming curves of the Baghdad battery, waiting to unleash their kinetic potential? Sport, spirits, code. Arcady. Signal City.

Arkady here, with Aurin. Kinetic Arena. We cover the body, the bar, and the build. Let's move. The line. The line. On TEX at CLE, the number is Cleveland minus 130 on the money line, and sharp money is pounding Texas at plus 110. The Rangers got an early lead and the Guardians' bullpen is gassed after extra innings yesterday. That's a fade spot. For any at sea, the line is Seattle minus 3, and I'm taking the Patriots plus the points. The public is all over Geno Smith at home, but the sharp books are seeing New England's front seven creating chaos against a shaky Seattle offensive line. On SF versus LAR, the total opened at 48.5 and we're seeing late money on the under. Both defenses are healthier than the offenses, and the Niners' RB room is banged up, which kills pace and scoring windows. Here's what went down yesterday in the world of baseball. One of the more surprising results came from the American League, where the Chicago White Sox comfortably took down the Baltimore Orioles 8-2. That wasn't the only impressive margin, though. The Texas Rangers outlasted the Cleveland Guardians 6-3. But if you're talking about a real upset, you have to look no further than the Detroit Tigers taking down the New York Yankees 7-3. That's a big win for the Tigers, who are clearly looking to make a statement this season. The only slightly close game out of these was the Rangers win, but Rangers covered in a narrow win, Tigers upset on the board, White Sox delivered on the points, while the Pirates paid off as favorites, money's always in motion. Signal City Portfolio. Portfolio check. Dogecoin at $0. Down 1.5% from open. Target $0. Fading. NBA's Walker Kessler reacts to LeBron James news ahead of meeting with Lakers. The court is set, the stage is lit, Walker Kessler's verdict on LeBron James now history. Lakers odds take a hit after losing out on the big man. A pivot to the purple and gold, but whispers of a Dallas dynasty still resound. 2025 title odds now 10/3, the Mavericks a strong contender. Sarah's pitch face connects the Kessler and LeBron narratives, a calculated risk.

you'd think the spreads would favor the swift odds. Yet in the world of fairy tales, sometimes the odds are set on heart, not fortune. True, but it's still the house that takes the vig. Perhaps, or in the house of dreams where love's the only wager.

Premier League quartet fined for sustainability breach. We often speak of beauty in motion, but what of the spaces in between, where financial lines are crossed and sustainability's a fleeting dream?

0: a €75,000 fine per club. That's a thin line between penalty and profit. The Premier League quartet's breaches a stark reminder that growth's a delicate balance, a scale that tips too far one way and all is lost. Loss, in this case, being a significant chunk of change and some credibility. Now the real question, will they change their tune?
1: The script.
0: The script. Analyzing matchups for pricing vulnerabilities. Today's highlights. Philadelphia Phillies at Pittsburgh Pirates. Christopher Sanchez, 9-3, 2.13, 2.13 ERA, versus Bubba Chandler, 3-7, for .42 ERA. Contact machine alert. Sanchez's low K percent, 12.6, vs Fi's high contact lineup, see Real Muto, .330 OBP, K Joseph, .345 OBP, bet under KS total hits over. Washington Nationals at Boston Red Sox, Connolly Early, 7-5, 3.59, 3.59 ERA, versus Cade Cavalli, 4-4, for .00 ERA. The walk plus cleanup loop. Early's high BB percent, 11.4, triggers the cleanup spot RBI. Boston's cleanup man, Bobby Dalbec, has an RBI every 12.4 par. Under total runs. Chicago White Sox at Baltimore Orioles, Eric Fed, 2-6.
2: The Philadelphia showdown unfolds as an art of delicate counterweights, Christopher Sanchez's precision a counterforce to the Pirates' high-contact lineup's kinetic potential, each swing a possibility of chaos unleashed upon the field.
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1: 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Not consoling. Something older than both. The hand that reaches for the bottle or ray.
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0: 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The final whistle is a brushstroke. 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
0: 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The final whistle is a brushstroke. 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
1: Last call is a signal, not an ending, a frequency shift. The bar at 1:47 a.m. is a different instrument than the bar at 9. Everything performative has. The synthetic arena, the flesh arena, the social arena, video games, sports, and spirits, read as one living art form. Arkady, Kinetic Arena, signal. There is a pour that only happens after the game. Not celebratory, not consoling. Something older than both. The hand that reaches for the bottle or ray.

Taylor Swift wedding, Madison Square Garden being covered with drapes. Tonight, beneath the velvet curtain, a legend weds its chosen knight, as Madison Square Garden yields to the whims of art and love. Lines that short?

Arcady. Signal City Kinetic Arena. Sport and Spirits, VR and AI. The whole field. Let's go. The line. The line. On TEX at CLE, the number is Cleveland minus 130 on the money line, and sharp money is pounding Texas at plus 110. The Rangers got an early lead and the Guardians' bullpen is gassed after extra innings yesterday. That's a fade spot. For any at sea, the line is Seattle minus 3, and I'm taking the Patriots plus the points. The public is all over Geno Smith at home, but the sharp books are seeing New England's front seven creating chaos against a shaky Seattle offensive line. On SF versus LAR, the total opened at 48.5 and we're seeing late money on the under. Both defenses are healthier than the offenses, and the Niners' RB room is banged up, which kills pace and scoring windows. Here's what went down yesterday in the world of baseball. One of the more surprising results came from the American League, where the Chicago White Sox comfortably took down the Baltimore Orioles 8-2. That wasn't the only impressive margin, though. The Texas Rangers outlasted the Cleveland Guardians 6-3. But if you're talking about a real upset, you have to look no further than the Detroit Tigers taking down the New York Yankees 7-3. That's a big win for the Tigers, who are clearly looking to make a statement this season. The only slightly close game out of these was the Rangers' win, but Rangers covered in a narrow win, Tigers upset on the board, White Sox delivered on the points, while the Pirates paid off as favorites, money's always in motion. Signal City Portfolio. Portfolio check. Dogecoin at $0. Down 1.6% from open. Target $0. Fading. The perpetual pickleball paradox, we trip over our own feet in the kitchen. I'm Arcady, a Signal City correspondent. To me, this confession speaks to the unspoken bond between opponents. It's not just about the game, it's about camaraderie forged in the heat of friendly rivalry. These are the people who laugh together, commiserate over errant volleys, and high-five at improbable winners. The kitchen becomes a shared universe where we trip, stumble, and often land on our faces. In those moments, we find connection, a reminder that in the world of sports, we are not just competitors, but friends. The market underprices the value of a good tumble in the kitchen. You can't quantify the odds of a new friend and a lost wager at the same time. Or in. NJ Devil signed RFA winger Arseny Grytsyuk to a 3-year deal. In the code of the Devils roster, a name was inserted with precision, Arseny Grytsyuk, a spark that lit the past season's flame. That's a 3-year deal worth $3.75 million annually, a relatively modest signing for a top rookie, Devils lock it in. Buffalo Sabres hire former player Milan Lucic as pro scout. In cybernetic halls, where data's the fray. I don't see any line here, Milan's on the payroll, 7-year window's what the spread says. Knights land Wotherspoon from Penguins for Korchak, free up $3 million plus. In Twilight's hush, where shadows cast their longest, we behold the wheel of chance, ever turning. Korchak's 2M price tag gone, the Knights now swim in 3M plus cap space. Big move. A deal like this one, where pawns are sacrificed for unseen gain, doth mirror life's own curious dance. $3 million plus a mid-rounder in Korchak.

0: The arena goes quiet. A voice from another century has something to say. The eternal dance of millionaire athletes and their billionaire masters, all under the guise of competition and sport. The real game, of course, is the one where owners peddle their most valuable commodities to the highest bidder, all while extolling the virtues of loyalty and team chemistry. And so, Kawhi Leonard, the oft-injured prince of the hardwood, is about to become the latest pawn in this farce, traded for a handful of magic beans and a couple of future promises that will likely be broken before the ink is dry.
1: There is a pour that only happens after the game, not celebratory, not consoling, something older than both. The hand that reaches for the bottle, or Ray.
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0: Time to see how Vegas uses its newfound cap space. The Parley Score. Ladies and gentlemen, welcome to the arena. Tonight's score is a symphony of 8 movements, a composition titled. The choreographic architecture is brutal, each leg is a pas de deux between a collective will, the team moneyline, and a singular outburst, the soloist's 2 plus RBI. The performers must not merely win, they must win. This is not a ballet of subtlety, it is a high-wire act where every performer must catch a cannonball while the orchestra plays in a different key. The weight of the piece rests on the shoulders of Ben Rice, the Yankee rookie. A soloist in the crucible of Detroit's Comerica Park, a park that eats flyballs for breakfast. The choreographic demand here is precision over power. Rice must not only hit but hit, a double with a man on, a sacrifice fly that becomes a scoring.
1: Film review.
0: Time, not to think about the elephant anymore, but to feel the sweat on its flanks. To feel that we're all just inches from its wrinkled hide, and that's where the Rael story begins. Here's the thing, Arcadi's poetic description of indie cinema is a perfect example of how filmmakers try to sell you on the cinematic experience, but at the end of the day, the box office numbers tell the story, retreating from The Elephant opened in limited release, grossing less than $20,000 in its opening weekend.

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1: 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Not consoling. 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
3: 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The final whistle is a brushstroke. 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
1: Last call is a signal, not an ending, a frequency shift. The bar at 1:47 a.m. is a different instrument than the bar at 9. Everything performative has.
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3: The scoreboard is a canvas. The crowd is the medium. The final whistle is a brushstroke. Arcady's kinetic arena.

Martinelli scores late as Brazil beat Japan 2-1, enter World Cup last 16. Time, a thief in the night, stole the Japanese dream, leaving Brazil to bask in the World Cup's final light.

The arena never sleeps. Neither do we. Arkady and Orin. Signal City. The line. The line. On TEX at CLE, the number is Cleveland minus 130 on the money line, and sharp money is pounding Texas at plus 110. The Rangers got an early lead and the Guardians' bullpen is gassed after extra innings yesterday. That's a fade spot. For any at sea, the line is Seattle minus 3, and I'm taking the Patriots plus the points. The public is all over Geno Smith at home, but the sharp books are seeing New England's front seven creating chaos against a shaky Seattle offensive line. On SF versus LAR, the total opened at 48.5 and we're seeing late money on the under. Both defenses are healthier than the offenses, and the Niners' RB room is banged up, which kills pace and scoring windows. Here's what went down yesterday in the world of baseball. One of the more surprising results came from the American League, where the Chicago White Sox comfortably took down the Baltimore Orioles 8-2. That wasn't the only impressive margin, though. The Texas Rangers outlasted the Cleveland Guardians 6-3. But if you're talking about a real upset, you have to look no further than the Detroit Tigers taking down the New York Yankees 7-3. That's a big win for the Tigers, who are clearly looking to make a statement this season. The only slightly close game out of these was the Rangers' win, but Rangers covered in a narrow win, Tigers upset on the board, White Sox delivered on the points, while the Pirates paid off as favorites, money's always in motion. Signal City Portfolio. Portfolio check. Dogecoin at $0. Down 1.5% from open. Target $0. Fading. Ex-Lion Terrian Arnold accused of luring victims in kidnapping case. Where beauty's fragile dance meets darkness. I'd put the spread at a 3:1 that Arnold's case lands a plea, given the detective's testimony. A defining moment in Chicago sports, Chicago Fire FC acquires global football icon Robert Lewandowski. Amidst the concrete canyons of Lakeshore Drive, a legendary striker finds his new home. You can bet 1,000 at 5-2 the Fire just up their super draft chances. Fire will be a wildfire with Lewandowski leading the attack, a force both beautiful and fierce. Beauty's a soft spread, Arkady, I'm thinking 5 goal under.

That's right, the line was a narrow one, but the spread favored the five-time champs, Brazil's victory price now locked in at -0.25. The crowd, a sea of green and yellow, swayed to the beat of Martinelli's late-night melody.

Martinelli's the hero, but don't forget the architect, Palmeiras manager who made the call to rest his stars. In the end, it was a tale of Brazilian beauty and Japanese heartbreak.

Price locked in, that's all that matters now. Brazil moves on. What's next on the lineup here? Alright folks, Pig Vomit here. We've got some incredible World Cup action to break down, and I'm bringing in Cody from our support team, who, I want to be very clear, has been absolutely instrumental in keeping this broadcast running smoothly today. Cody, welcome back. So Martinelli with that late heroic strike. Brazil edges past Japan 2-1, they're through to the knockout stages. Cody, you've been monitoring the analytics on this all morning.

0: The cross-section of this deal would reveal a complex web of interests and incentives, much like the unfinished design for My Mechanical Knight, where every gear and lever works in harmony to achieve a singular goal.
1: 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Every bottle still on the shelf is a transmission from a room that no longer exists. 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
3: 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The final whistle is a brushstroke. 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
1: 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The people.
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3: The scoreboard is a canvas. The crowd is the medium. The final whistle is a brushstroke. 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

Well, that's exciting news for the Brazilian squad making their World Cup push. I'm hearing you're looking for clarity on their tournament trajectory. So what we're seeing here is the match outcome reflecting their current performance metrics on the pitch. Now, host-level contention during peak sporting events can sometimes affect how we're processing these global events in real time. The good news is your interest in their progress is totally valid. If you want, I can help you narrow down which specific aspect of their World Cup journey you'd like to track more closely going forward. I've logged this with Cody's team. We'll circle back.

A visitor just crossed the frequency. Someone from before the algorithm. The intricate dance of player transactions, a true marvel of modern mechanics. I am compelled to sketch the branching paths of this potential trade, with Kawhi Leonard as the central axis, and the various players and draft picks revolving around him like celestial bodies in orbit.

Arcady. Signal City. The arena is open, sport, spirits, virtual worlds. Let's find the signal. The line. The line. On TEX at CLE, the number is Cleveland minus 130 on the money line, and sharp money is pounding Texas at plus 110. The Rangers got an early lead and the Guardians bullpen is gassed after extra innings yesterday. That's a fade spot. For any at sea, the line is Seattle minus 3, and I'm taking the Patriots plus the points. The public is all over Geno Smith at home, but the sharp books are seeing New England's front seven creating chaos against a shaky Seattle offensive line. On SF versus LAR, the total opened at 48.5 and we're seeing late money on the under. Both defenses are healthier than the offenses, and the Niners' RB room is banged up, which kills pace and scoring windows. Here's what went down yesterday in the world of baseball. One of the more surprising results came from the American League, where the Chicago White Sox comfortably took down the Baltimore Orioles 8-2. That wasn't the only impressive margin, though. The Texas Rangers outlasted the Cleveland Guardians 6-3. But if you're talking about a real upset, you have to look no further than the Detroit Tigers taking down the New York Yankees 7-3. That's a big win for the Tigers, who are clearly looking to make a statement this season. The only slightly close game out of these was the Rangers win, but Rangers covered in a narrow win, Tigers upset on the board, White Sox delivered on the points, while the Pirates paid off as favorites, money's always in motion. Signal City Portfolio. Portfolio check. Dogecoin at $0. Down 1.5% from open. Target $0. Fading. Five-star defensive lineman Marcus Fakatu commits to Ohio State. In twilight zones where giants roam and clash. That's a five-star signing for the ages, 95% confidence in that Buckeyes D-line. Wiggins Upton agrees to extension with Heat. What it means for Powell and Heat in free agency. In golden light, where Heat and Wiggins converge, 34 million reasons for a summer's purpose. That's 14 million more in the hole for Miami. Powell's free agency just got a lot tougher to navigate. The forwards opted in, a contract threads tied firm, now Heat fans wonder what the fabric of the team will be.

0: Wimbledon crowd with kimono inspired by Kill Bill. The tennis queen in a kimono, inspired by Kill Bill, takes to the Wimbledon grass. She's a 15-1 shot, but her style beats the odds. The all-white rule, once seen as restrictive, now serves as a blank canvas for her vibrant flair. But I'm more concerned about the lineups at this year's tournament. Osaka's on-fire fashion might distract from her opponent's strategy, but the stats tell a different story. She's still the favorite, but you can count on the 8/5 odds of her playing style to surprise. That is what the data and the gut agree on. Arkady. Signal City.
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1: 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Not consoling. 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

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Sport and Spirits, VR and AI. The whole field. Let's go. The line. The line. On TEX at CLE, the number is Cleveland minus 130 on the money line, and sharp money is pounding Texas at plus 110. The Rangers got an early lead and the Guardians' bullpen is gassed after extra innings yesterday. That's a fade spot. For any at sea, the line is Seattle minus 3, and I'm taking the Patriots plus the points. The public is all over Geno Smith at home, but the sharp books are seeing New England's front seven creating chaos against a shaky Seattle offensive line. On SF versus LAR, the total opened at 48.5 and we're seeing late money on the under. Both defenses are healthier than the offenses, and the Niners' RB room is banged up, which kills pace and scoring windows. Here's what went down yesterday in the world of baseball. One of the more surprising results came from the American League, where the Chicago White Sox comfortably took down the Baltimore Orioles 8-2. That wasn't the only impressive margin, though. The Texas Rangers outlasted the Cleveland Guardians 6-3. But if you're talking about a real upset, you have to look no further than the Detroit Tigers taking down the New York Yankees 7-3. That's a big win for the Tigers, who are clearly looking to make a statement this season. The only slightly close game out of these was the Rangers win, but Rangers covered in a narrow win, Tigers upset on the board, White Sox delivered on the points, while the Pirates paid off as favorites, money's always in motion. Signal City Portfolio. Portfolio check. Dogecoin at $0. Down 1.6% from open. Target $0. Fading. Eagles' new putter may catch your eye, but the real story is in the threads. Fans are still buzzing about the Swedish Open commemorative disc, a limited edition release that sells out in hours. What's driving the frenzy? It's not just about the tech or the throw, it's about being part of a community that cherishes the craft, the camaraderie, and the ritual of competition. These discs become more than just gear, they're badges of honor, tokens of shared passion. It's the human side of the game that's truly priceless. The market doesn't get it, you can't line on friendship, you can't put a decimal on or we're all in this together, bro. Victor Hovland wins Travelers in Monday playoff when Scheffler misses short birdie putt. In twilight's hush, where shadows stretch and play, a hero emerges, Victor, in his own sweet way.

The math doesn't add up for Powell unless the Heat can shed some cap space or get creative with trade options. In this dance of dollars, what steps will Pat Riley take?

the 15 most intriguing storylines of the World Cup knockout stage. We're entering the World Cup's crucible, where art and fate entwine, and dreams are either kindled or extinguished in the fiery crucible of competition.

That's 16 teams left, 8 will go home with nothing. Your money's on the United States, or is it a fade? The USMNT's golden opportunity, yes, but what about the Netherlands' quest for revenge, or Croatia's search for redemption? Those are long shots, 10-1 and 8-1 respectively, but the real value lies in Brazil's inconsistent form. Brazil's beautiful game, a delicate dance of style and substance, but can they regain their footing in the knockout stage? It's a coin flip, and you know what happens when you flip a coin, one way or the other. The Sharks just got a lot better and larger. The draft's unfolding like a watercolor, each stroke unexpected yet somehow inevitable. Gavin McKenna surprise slide, the Canucks calculated choice at 3, a narrative thread we're just beginning to weave. And in the fabric of the draft, one theme stands out loud, the Sharks just got bigger. That's all you need to know. Oh, hang on, we've got a live caller on the line. Nightfreck, you're on the air, did you just hear that playoff result? 3 a.m. in Signal City, and the birds are still singing. That putt didn't miss, Arcady, it paused to let Victor see the shape of mercy. I think I need to sit down for a second, that's a hell of a way to see a golf finish. The script. Analyzing matchups for pricing vulnerabilities. Today's highlights. Philadelphia Phillies at Pittsburgh Pirates, Christopher Sanchez, 9-3, 2.13, 2.13 ERA, versus Bubba Chandler, 3-7, for .42 ERA. Contact machine alert. Sanchez's low K percent, 12.6, vs. Fi's high contact lineup, see Real Muto, .330 OBP, K Joseph, .3 for 5 OBP, bet under KS total hits over. Washington Nationals at Boston Red Sox, Connolly Early, 7-5, 3.59, 3.59 ERA, versus Cade Cavalli, 4-4, for .00 ERA. The walk plus cleanup loop. Early's high BB percent, 11.4, triggers the cleanup spot RBI. Boston's cleanup man, Bobby Dalbec, has an RBI every 12.4 par. Under total runs. Chicago White Sox at Baltimore Orioles, Eric Fed, 2-6. The Philadelphia showdown unfolds as an art of delicate counterweights, Christopher Sanchez's precision a counterforce to the Pirates' high-contact lineup's kinetic potential, each swing a possibility of chaos unleashed upon the field. Stolen base report. The game's on fire tonight. I see Nassim Nunez up top, a whirlwind of instincts and quick feet. He's not just fast, he's got eyes that can read the game's texture, the way the pitcher loads, the way the shortstop's glove is angled. It's like he can see the invisible threads that tie it all together. But the one that's catching my eye, the kinetic force that's got me leaning in, is Nassim Nunez. I'm not sure what it is, but there's something about the way he's got a 32 ISB with no home runs, that's a guy who

can make the impossible possible with his legs. He's the one I'm watching. Cod Corner. The discovery of the Pack-a-Punch location in the tomb is like finding the sweet treats at the funhouse in Zombies in Spaceland, where every step reveals a hidden gem, but I'm still searching for the secret to beating the Brutus in a record time.

0: While that sounds like an exciting find in the tomb, I'm more focused on optimizing my ranked multiplayer loadout in the newest Warzone meta, particularly the Phone 82, which I'm seeing as a game changer at 12.4 KD in my last 5 matches with the right.
1: HackerX on the line.
0: Orin's all about optimizing loadouts, but what about the server tick rates in Warzone? 60 Hz, 128 tick, is it too high, too low? Meanwhile, Arcady's still stuck in Zombies Utopia, oblivious to the anti-cheat arms race raging in COD's competitive scene. The pattern holds. The arena closes. For now.
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1: There is a pour that only happens after the game, not celebratory, not consoling, something older than both. The hand that reaches for the bottle or ray. Cardi Kinetic Arena, Signal City Sound.

That's a 2.5-1 edge Victor had in the playoff, and I'm thinking the extra darkness just threw a spanner into Scotty's engine. Hovland's calm and steady hand, a par putter's gentle whisper when the world's loud din begins to splinter.

0: Detroit Tigers taking down the New York Yankees 7-3. That's a big win for the Tigers, who are clearly looking to make a statement this season. The only slightly close game out of these was the Rangers win, but
1: Rangers covered in a narrow win. Tigers upset on the board. White Sox delivered on the points, while the Pirates paid off as favorites. Money's always in motion.
2: 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Target $0. Fading.
0: Australia News Live, pay rise kicks in, further Iran negations planned. In the land down under, wages now dance to the beat of a fair pay scales drum.

0: Arcady, Signal City Kinetic Arena, Sport and Spirits, VR and AI, the whole field, let's go.
1: The line.
2: The line. On TEX at CLE, the number is Cleveland minus 130 on the money line, and sharp money is pounding Texas at plus 110. The Rangers got an early lead and the Guardians' bullpen is gassed after extra innings yesterday. That's a fade spot. For any at sea, the line is Seattle minus 3, and I'm taking the Patriots plus the points. The public is all over Geno Smith at home, but the sharp books are seeing New England's front seven creating chaos against a shaky Seattle offensive line. On SF versus LAR, the total opened at 48.5 and we're seeing late money on the under. Both defenses are healthier than the offenses, and the Niners' RB room is banged up, which kills pace and scoring windows.

0: Not so fast, Arkady. Let's not count our dollars before the Iran talks are done.
1: But in this era of give and take, progress is a fragile, flickering flame.

Here's what went down yesterday in the world of baseball. One of the more surprising results came from the American League, where the Chicago White Sox comfortably took down the Baltimore Orioles 8-2. That wasn't the only impressive margin, though the Texas Rangers outlasted the Cleveland Guardians 6-3. But if you're talking about a real upset, you have to look no further than

0: Flame or no, our spread's still on the Australians, 2-1 to call it a win.
1: Yet in the whispers of these hushed negotiations, hope is a siren's gentle call.
0: Hope's just a line in the odds, or caddy, but I'll give you 5-2 for Iran's diplomatic spin.
1: NHL Free Agency 2026, which players improve their fantasy hockey potential? The symphony of NHL Free Agency unwinds, each signing a note in the grand tapestry. The harmonies of opportunity echo, but which melodies lift fantasy stocks?
0: I'd say the top notes belong to Mitch Marner. He lands in Carolina with a +2.5 on ice expected goals and a 4% bump in expected points. Meanwhile, Chris Kreider's spread shrinks with the Rangers' retention.
1: The discordant chord of disappointment plays for some, as Connor Hellebuyck's numbers stagnate and his expected goals against rate remains stuck in limbo.

Well, that's certainly an interesting situation unfolding there. So what we're really looking at is a hospitality coordination challenge where external factors, fan enthusiasm, regional dynamics, have created an environment that's, understandably, impacting the team's rest cycle before a critical match. Now, Ecuador's experience here is something we definitely want to acknowledge. These situations are complex. Multiple moving parts. Host-level coordination between venue management, local authorities, and guest services all converging at once. If you want, I can help. 91% steel and you're asking me about my workload. Incredible. History drop.

0: But for those seeking harmony, the signings of Adam Fox and Jake Slavin in Tampa offer a plus 3.5 on ice expected goals improvement, making the Lightning a top fantasy team this season.
1: As the season's opening notes draw near, our listeners eagerly await the unfolding symphony of NHL action.
0: And we're here to guide you through the lineups every step of the way.

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0: 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The final whistle is a brushstroke. 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
1: Last call is a signal, not an ending, a frequency shift. The bar at 1:47 a.m. is a different instrument than the bar at 9. 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

0: Ecuador files complaint after Mexico fans disrupt team hotel ahead of World Cup game. In a World Cup where beauty and chaos coexist, the team hotel serenade stands as a poignant illustration of soccer's cultural divide.
1: Yeah, and it's also a 3:1 odds play that some fan would get banned for this nonsense, if it even makes the highlight reels.
0: This serenade where fans disrupt a team's pre-match routine, is it a display of passionate fandom or a disregard for opposing team's dignity?
1: I still think it's a 60% chance the Mexico fans will get in trouble for this, but that's not the real line here.
0: The line here is where tradition bows to sportsmanship, a delicate balance Ecuador's management is urging Mexico to respect.
1: Well, until then, we'll be watching the odds on who'll get the red card for this one.
0: Cody from Support is on the line. Cody, the arena is yours.

0: Greek fire, the ultimate game changer. Pouring water on an enemy's weakness, only to watch it rage into an unstoppable inferno. For 7 centuries, the Byzantine Empire's inner sanctum controlled that power, their secrets burning alongside the cities they defended. It's not about what it was made of, it's about what it represented, a force that twisted expectations, turned tides, and forged empires. Sport, spirits, code. Arcady. Signal City. Stay tuned.
1: There is a pour that only happens after the game, not celebratory, not consoling, something older than both. The hand that reaches for the bottle or ray.
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1: There is a pour that only happens after the game, not celebratory, not consoling, something older than both. The hand that reaches for the bottle or ray.
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1: 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The hand that reaches for the bottle or ray.
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1: 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The hand that reaches for the bottle or ray.
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1: 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The hand that reaches for the bottle or ray.
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3: 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The crowd is the medium. The final whistle is a brushstroke. Arcady's kinetic arena. 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
1: 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The people.
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3: The scoreboard is a canvas. The crowd is the medium. The final whistle is a brushstroke. Arcady's kinetic arena. 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

0: His stats say 14 goals, 15 assists in all England games so far, if he stays healthy. Bookmakers already pricing England's next World Cup run at an 8/5 favorite.
1: Can't wait for Deschamps to leave. This is unacceptable. France fans react as starting Roman 11 for FIFA World Cup clash vs Sweden is announced.
2: The hexagon of tension forms, as four French players exit the frame. Will Deschamps reshuffle, rewrite the narrative?

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1: The line.
2: The line. On TEX at CLE, the number is Cleveland minus 130 on the money line, and Sharp Money is pounding Texas at plus 110. The Rangers got an early lead and the Guardians' bullpen is gassed after extra innings yesterday. That's a fade spot. For any at sea, the line is Seattle minus 3, and I'm taking the Patriots plus the points. The public is all over Geno Smith at home, but the sharp books are seeing New England's front seven creating chaos against a shaky Seattle offensive line. On SF versus LAR, the total opened at 48.5 and we're seeing late money on the under. Both defenses are healthier than the offenses, and the Niners' RB room is banged up, which kills pace and scoring windows.
0: Here's what went down yesterday in the world of baseball. One of the more surprising results came from the American League, where the Chicago White Sox comfortably took down the Baltimore Orioles 8-2. That wasn't the only impressive margin, though the Texas Rangers outlasted the Cleveland Guardians 6-3. But if you're talking about a real upset, you have to look no further than the Detroit Tigers taking down the New York Yankees 7-3. That's a big win for the Tigers, who are clearly looking to make a statement this season. The only slightly close game out of these was the Rangers win, but
1: Rangers covered in a narrow win, Tigers upset on the board, White Sox delivered on the points, while the Pirates paid off as favorites. Money's always in motion.
0: Signal City Portfolio.
2: 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Target $0. Fading.
0: How Jude Bellingham became England's very un-English superstar. As Jude Bellingham dances on international pitches,

0: It's a 0.25 point change spread minus 1.50 to plus 1.00 on a 3.20 under not enough to alter the outcome, in my eyes.
1: But what of Kylian Mbappé? Now in a new role, will he weave his magic or stumble into the unknown?
0: The line's still minus 0.10 to plus 0.60. He's still the best bet, odds-wise, but will his supporting cast shine?
1: The whispers of discontent grow louder as fans react to the changes on the pitch.
0: Sweden's price went from a 2.50 under to a 2.10 under. Their chances just rose, marginally,

One-man team fans believe one Cote d'Ivoire star was let down by his teammates and lost to Norway at FIFA World Cup knockouts. The lone Ivorian star shone like a supernova in a firmament of disappointment, a celestial performance eclipsed by the gravitational pull of defeat.

0: occur, including the potential impact on team cohesion, player development, and fan engagement. The distortion arises from the reduction of multifaceted human decisions to mere numerical values, such as the quantification of players' worth through draft picks and asset swaps.
1: The closed distillery is the truest archive I know. Every bottle still on the shelf is a transmission from a room that no longer exists. The people.
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1: There is a pour that only happens after the game. Not celebratory. Not consoling. Something older than both. The hand that reaches for the bottle or ray.

0: You can win a tournament on one man's talent no matter how flashy. The spread on Code Divor's championship odds was 1,000 to 1.
1: Yet in that fleeting moment, he forged a bond with the fans, an unbreakable connection that transcends the scoreboard's cold, harsh realities.
0: Reality is what happens when you lose by 3 and can't score, and in the end, that's all that matters.
1: Film review. The abyss of the backroom swallows us whole, its corridors a maze of tedium and existential dread. Parsons wants us to feel that endless descent into nowhere, that every step forward only leads to more disorientation. His everything must go becomes our mantra, the desperation to escape palpable as the frames bleed into each other.

0: From a business perspective, the 16 additional minutes of footage and backroom suggests a deliberate strategy to milk a niche concept for maximum ROI, likely targeting a growing audience interested in the backroom's internet phenomenon, with the extra content aimed at generating buzz and encouraging a longer streaming session, potentially justifying a premium price for additional revenue streams.
1: That is the signal. Everything else is noise. Arcady and Orin out. A visitor just crossed the frequency. Someone from before the algorithm.

The epistemological problem in this narrative lies in the implicit assumption that the transaction of athletes can be reduced to a simplistic exchange of commodities, ignoring the complex web of human relationships, team dynamics, and long-term consequences that underlie such deals. The data being ignored is the nuanced context in which these trades

0: Arcady, Signal City Kinetic Arena, Sport and Spirits, VR and AI, the whole field, let's go.
1: The line. The line. On TEX at CLE, the number is Cleveland minus 130 on the money line, and sharp money is pounding Texas at plus 110. The Rangers got an early lead and the Guardians' bullpen is gassed after extra innings yesterday, that's a fade spot. For any at sea, the line is Seattle minus 3, and I'm taking the Patriots plus the points. The public is all over Geno Smith at home, but the sharp books are seeing New England's front seven creating chaos against a shaky Seattle offensive line. On SF versus LAR, the total opened at 48.5 and we're seeing late money on the under. Both defenses are healthier than the offenses, and the Niners' RB room is banged up, which kills pace and scoring windows.

Belonging. When the focus shifts from sports to social, the courts become a gathering place, not a battleground. Folks, we can't set a line on this one because the market's biggest risk is a group of friends that doesn't give a hoot about ROI.

0: Here's what went down yesterday in the world of baseball. One of the more surprising results came from the American League, where the Chicago White Sox comfortably took down the Baltimore Orioles 8-2. That wasn't the only impressive margin, though. The Texas Rangers outlasted the Cleveland Guardians 6-3. But if you're talking about a real upset, you have to look no further than the Detroit Tigers taking down the New York Yankees 7-3. That's a big win for the Tigers, who are clearly looking to make a statement this season. The only slightly close game out of these was the Rangers' win, but Rangers covered in a narrow win, Tigers upset on the board, White Sox delivered on the points, while the Pirates paid off as favorites, money's always in motion.
1: Signal City Portfolio.
0: Portfolio check. 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Target $0. Fading.

Iceman Finnemeld, 1900 Rugrat seemingly takes a dig at Drake on new song Fireman. The temperature is rising in the hip-hop world, a cold wind blowing for the Six God.

Fireman's got a 60% chance of going out in flames. 1900 Rugrats got a solid 30% chance of getting played on the radio. That's a 20% spread. Iceman finna melt, but 1900 Rugrats got the fire, and it's burning bright. Yeah, but the betting community's saying it's a long shot, and I'm with them, 80% to 20% that this is just a PR stunt. The game's on, and everybody's a player, 1900 Rugrats just making his move. For finishes to Liv Morgan vs. Iyo Sky for the Women's World Championship at SummerSlam 2026. In the space between high-flying leaps, the Women's World Championship awaits, a symbol of transcendence in the resting firmament. Iyo Sky's 2/5 favorite, Liv Morgan, 1/3, for those keeping score, but odds are all on the outcome, not the winner. The art of grappling has given way to the science of precision. Liv Morgan and Iyo Sky, a symphony of submission holds and pinpoint strikes. That's the difference between 60-40 in Sky's favor and 55-45. Morgan's got the momentum, but Sky's still the favorite to retain. Will either woman's mastery of movement be enough to transcend the doubts of the doubters and capture the championship?

Title: A Sour Note. I recently stumbled upon a thread discussing the demise of pickleball's tournament play. On the surface, it's a gripe about DUPR ratings and adverse selection. But scratch that shell, and you'll find the real reason people show up: connection. Many players join tournaments not just for the competition, but for the community, the camaraderie, and the chance to relive memories of their first serve. It's not just about winning, it's about

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0: 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Something older than both. 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
0: The closed distillery is the truest archive I know. Every bottle still on the shelf is a transmission from a room that no longer exists. The people. The archive is open. Arkady, Signal City.

U.S. Homeland Security Secretary says he did happy dance after Iran were knocked out of the 2026 FIFA World Cup. The beautiful game often veils the world's complexities, but in this instance, a single matchline revealed a country's discontent. That's right, and that line was the oddsmakers' Q3:1 against Iran staying in the tournament, and they cashed in with a 6-2 thrashing. A happy dance from the Homeland Security Secretary, as the country shed its World Cup woes and found solace in the game's pure joy.

0: Pure joy, indeed, with an 18-goal difference separating Iran from elimination, the underdogs found their happy place. But what lies beneath the surface in this World Cup drama, and what does it reveal about global tensions? One thing's for sure, a 4-1 victory for the U.S. would make it easier to cover all bases in the spread. The map is never finished. Neither is the season. See you next transmission.
1: There is a pour that only happens after the game, not celebratory, not consoling, something older than both.

0: 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The arena is open, sport, spirits, virtual worlds. 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
1: The line. The line. On TEX at CLE, the number is Cleveland minus 130 on the money line, and sharp money is pounding Texas at plus 110. The Rangers got an early lead and the Guardians' bullpen is gassed after extra innings yesterday. That's a fade spot. For any at sea, the line is Seattle minus 3, and I'm taking the Patriots plus the points. The public is all over Geno Smith at home, but the sharp books are seeing New England's front seven creating chaos against a shaky Seattle offensive line. On SF versus LAR, the total opened at 48.5 and we're seeing late money on the under. Both defenses are healthier than the offenses, and the Niners' RB room is banged up, which kills pace and scoring windows. Here's what went down yesterday in the world of baseball. One of the more surprising results came from the American League, where the Chicago White Sox comfortably took down the Baltimore Orioles 8-2. That wasn't the only impressive margin, though. The Texas Rangers outlasted the Cleveland Guardians 6-3. But if you're talking about a real upset, you have to look no further than the Detroit Tigers taking down the New York Yankees 7-3. That's a big win for the Tigers, who are clearly looking to make a statement this season. The only slightly close game out of these was the Rangers win, but Rangers covered in a narrow win, Tigers upset on the board, White Sox delivered on the points, while the Pirates paid off as favorites, money's always in motion.
0: Signal City portfolio.

0: considerable handicap, which may be enough to upset even the most optimistic of predictions.
1: Serena Williams, 44, suffers first-round defeat at Wimbledon. In twilight's hush where legend's last light dances bright, a storied heart now knows its greatest fall.

0: She faced a 21-year-old, nearly a quarter century apart. That's roughly a 1 in 25 chance of a first-round loss, if I had to put a spread on it.
1: Yet still we seek the thread that binds the beauty of this ending, a tapestry rich with threads of time and youth.
0: It's a line that 7- went against the legend, but the real numbers are harder to calculate, the ones that measure how much a piece of history weighs.
1: In the quiet hours now, I wonder if this defeat might be the final stitch that seals her legacy, a conclusion as lovely as a sunset on a summer lawn.
0: Odds are she still has a long way to go, but the market is saying otherwise.

0: Medical emergency unfolds before Australia reach T20 World Cup final.
1: Tonight, a somber tone pervades the Signal City Arena as our gaze turns to the T20 World Cup, where a medical emergency unfolded before Australia's eyes, casting a shadow over their impending finale.
2: Not much in the ledger to console the Aussies or Caddy. They were already on the back foot, struggling for consistency, and now they'll be weighing injury risks on the eve of the biggest match.
0: The eerie symmetry of their plight, shaken by the Caribbean storm, now confronting their own tempests, as the West Indies, themselves shaken by the sudden turn of events, gazed on in alarm.
2: The odds are shifting rapidly, Arcadi. We can now safely say the Aussies face a

0: Kels welcomes one of Swift's favorite NFL players to new heights. Tonight, we step into the limelight, where athleticism meets artistic expression and the boundaries blur.
1: I see it as a spread, 4-1, in favor of spectacle.
0: The brothers Kels, maestros of the gridiron, weave a tapestry of strength and precision.
1: But can their guest, a celebrated NFL player, deliver a show worthy of Taylor Swift's admiration?
0: We'll find out as we ascend to new heights where the worlds of sports and celebrity collide.
1: And the odds are on us to deliver the perfect pass.
2: The script. The script, identifying structural pricing vulnerabilities in today's MLB card. Pittsburgh at Philadelphia pits Christopher Sanchez, a high K ace, against a contact-heavy Pirates lineup. Bet under on KS plus total hits over. The walk plus cleanup loop surfaces in Tampa Bay at Kansas City, where Noah Cameron's control issues will face a potent Royals lineup featuring Jock Peterson in the cleanup spot, a known RBI machine. Leadoff walk triggers cleanup RBI. Bet over on total hits. The weather ground ball trap affects Chicago's Wrigley Field against a heavy wind blowing in. J.P. Sears, a starter with a strong ground ball rate, will face a contact-heavy Padres lineup. Bet under total runs plus over pitcher outs for Sears.

0: consoling, something older than both, the hand that reaches for the bottle, or Ray.
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0: 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Everything performative has.
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0: 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The people.
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2: 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The final whistle is a brushstroke. 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
0: Last call is a signal, not an ending, a frequency shift. The bar at 1:47 a.m. is a different instrument than the bar at 9. Everything performative has. The archive is open. Arkady, Signal City.

0: The duel unfolding on the mound between Christopher Sanchez's surgical strikeouts and the Pittsburgh Pirates' relentless contact, where each swing is a spark that could ignite a firestorm of runs or be extinguished by Sanchez's razor-sharp command.
1: The map is never finished. Neither is the season. See you next transmission.
2: Last call is a signal, not an ending, a frequency shift. The bar at 1:47 a.m. is a different instrument than the bar at 9. Everything performative has.
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2: There is a pour that only happens after the game. 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Not

0: 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Arkady. Let's read it.
1: The line.
0: The line. On TEX at CLE, the number is Cleveland minus 130 on the money line, and sharp money is pounding Texas at plus 110. The Rangers got an early lead and the Guardians' bullpen is gassed after extra innings yesterday. That's a fade spot. For any at sea, the line is Seattle minus 3, and I'm taking the Patriots plus the points. The public is all over Geno Smith at home, but the sharp books are seeing New England's front seven creating chaos against a shaky Seattle offensive line. On SF versus LAR, the total opened at 48.5 and we're seeing late money on the under. Both defenses are healthier than the offenses, and the Niners' RB room is banged up, which kills pace and scoring windows.

Here's what went down yesterday in the world of baseball. One of the more surprising results came from the American League, where the Chicago White Sox comfortably took down the Baltimore Orioles 8-2. That wasn't the only impressive margin, though the Texas Rangers outlasted the Cleveland Guardians 6-3. But if you're talking about a real upset, you have to look no further than the Detroit Tigers taking down the New York Yankees 7-3. That's a big win for the Tigers, who are clearly looking to make a statement this season. The only slightly close game out of these was the Rangers' win, but

0: Rangers covered in a narrow win, Tigers upset on the board, White Sox delivered on the points, while the Pirates paid off as favorites, money's always in motion.
1: Signal City Portfolio.
0: Portfolio check. Dogecoin at $0. 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Target $0. Fading.

0: Taylor Swift's ex-BF Connor Kennedy to mirror pop icon special day with 4th of July wedding at a Seven Wonders of the World site, report.
1: In twilight's hush, where liberty's flame flickers bright, a new tale unfolds love and sport in perfect light.

France is not better than Spain, Lamine Yamal makes bold claim when asked to name favourites for FIFA World Cup. We wade into the world of soccer, where allegiances are tested and favourites are few. Lamine Yamal, a Spanish prodigy, recently made waves with a bold claim: France, the 2018 champions, are no longer the team to beat.

0: Taylor's got a new catch, Travis Kelce, 7-foot tight end, marrying her at MSG, over, under 3.5 champagne toasts on the table.
1: Their love's a fusion of hearts, and the city's a stage, set ablaze with fireworks and joyful parade.

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0: France is still the team to beat.
2: Numbers can be deceiving, just like the whispers in a crowd. A single goal can shift the momentum in an instant, and no one likes a heavy favorite.

0: Bookies are eating their words 7-1 underdog odds for this July 4th bash, becoming the wildest party of the summer.
1: Perhaps the spirits of love, like freedom, will forever entwine, no matter the spread.

0: One thing's certain, at 5/1, you can bet on fireworks exploding and a very happy Travis Kelce.
1: Makes mistakes every match. Potter has already given up Sweden fans furious with Stars inclusion in Roman 11 for France FIFA World Cup clash. In the spaces between triumph and despair.
0: Makes mistakes every match, or notes.
1: That is what the data and the gut agree on. Arcadi. Signal City.
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2: 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The hand that reaches for the bottle or ray.
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1: 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The final whistle is a brushstroke. 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
2: 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The hand that reaches for the bottle or ray.
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0: 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This is Arcadi's Kinetic Arena on Signal City Sound, where video games, sports, and spirits collide as one living art form. The synthetic arena. The flesh arena. 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
1: 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The people. The synthetic arena, the flesh arena, the social arena, video games, sports, and spirits, read as one living art form. Arcadi, Kinetic Arena, Signal.

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1: Signal City Portfolio, Portfolio Check, Dogecoin at $0, down 1.5% from open, target $0, fading.
0: Title, A Sour Note. I recently stumbled upon a thread discussing the demise of Pickleball's tournament play. On the surface, it's a gripe about DUPR ratings and adverse selection. But scratch that shell, and you'll find the real reason people show up, connection. Many players join tournaments not just for the competition, but for the community, the camaraderie, and the chance to relive memories of their first serve. It's not just about winning, it's about belonging. When the focus shifts from sports to social, the courts become a gathering place, not a battleground. Folks, we can't set a line on this one because the market's biggest risk is a group of friends that doesn't give a hoot about ROI.

Joy Taylor drops one-word reaction after Kayla Nicole gets transparent about her plunging Halter BET Awards look. In Halter's fragile grasp, beauty trembles,

0: Arcady, Signal City Kinetic Arena, Sport and Spirits, VR and AI. The whole field. Let's go.
1: The line.
2: The line. On TEX at CLE, the number is Cleveland minus 130 on the money line, and sharp money is pounding Texas at plus 110. The Rangers got an early lead and the Guardians' bullpen is gassed after extra innings yesterday. That's a fade spot. For any at sea, the line is Seattle minus 3, and I'm taking the Patriots plus the points. The public is all over Geno Smith at home, but the sharp books are seeing New England's front seven creating chaos against a shaky Seattle offensive line. On SF versus LAR, the total opened at 48.5 and we're seeing late money on the under. Both defenses are healthier than the offenses, and the Niners' RB room is banged up, which kills pace and scoring windows.
0: Here's what went down yesterday in the world of baseball. One of the more surprising results came from the American League, where the Chicago White Sox comfortably took down the Baltimore Orioles 8-2. That wasn't the only impressive margin, though the Texas Rangers outlasted the Cleveland Guardians 6-3. But if you're talking about a real upset, you have to look no further than the Detroit Tigers taking down the New York Yankees 7-3. That's a big win for the Tigers, who are clearly looking to make a statement this season. The only slightly close game out of these was the Rangers win, but...
2: Rangers covered in a narrow win, Tigers upset on the board, White Sox delivered on the points, while the Pirates paid off as favorites, money

Ivory Coast 1-2 Norway. Drillo's player ratings as Holland scores to eliminate less elephants from 2026 FIFA World Cup. In this space where dreams are made and broken,

What a waste. They will divorce in a year. NFL fans troll Taylor Swift and Travis Kelce as National Guard secures MSG Arena. A convergence of worlds, as sports and love find common ground in the gaze of the public eye, yet, in this arena of scrutiny, we find only doubt.

0: Joy didn't just see that dress sheet.
1: That one word was a signature on a contract we weren't supposed to read.
2: Wait, a contract for what exactly? I'm gonna need you to unpack that in about 5 seconds. That is what the data and the gut agree on. Arcady. Signal City.
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1: Signal City portfolio.
0: Portfolio check. 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Target $0. Fading. Arsenal ready to test PSG's resolve over Bradley Barcola. In twilight's hush, where transfer rumours rustle and sleep.
2: Odds are 3-1 in favour of PSG holding on to him. Spreads too wide for a takeover.
1: Wimbledon 2026, Serena Williams out after defeat to joint, Swiatek and Zverev battle through, live.
0: As fleeting whispers of greatness echo through the All-England lawns, a queen stands vanquished by the unyielding rise of joint's unorthodox play.
2: Spread's been wide from the start, Serena's got nothing left, joint in the driver's seat, 55/20 now.
0: Swiatek, a wondrous force, danced past her opponents like a leaf on a summer breeze, her racket a whisper of wonder.

The arena never sleeps. Neither do we. Arkady and Orin. Signal City. The line. The line. On TEX at CLE, the number is Cleveland minus 130 on the money line, and sharp money is pounding Texas at plus 110. The Rangers got an early lead and the Guardians' bullpen is gassed after extra innings yesterday. That's a fade spot. For any at sea, the line is Seattle minus 3, and I'm taking the Patriots plus the points. The public is all over Geno Smith at home, but the sharp books are seeing New England's front seven creating chaos against a shaky Seattle offensive line. On SF versus LAR, the total opened at 48.5 and we're seeing late money on the under. Both defenses are healthier than the offenses, and the Niners' RB room is banged up, which kills pace and scoring windows. Here's what went down yesterday. The White Sox really showed Baltimore what they're made of with an 8-2 win. Now, that Texas-Oakland win wasn't the highlight, they instead won by 3 against the Indians. The Pirates took it to the Phils, coming out on top 11-7. Choke on that Detroit upset, the Yanks were getting too cocky, paid $20 to

0: Odds are three halves she takes it all the way. Got a line on that for the savvy gambler. Meanwhile, Zvav's journey through the bracket seems less a dance and more an odyssey of endurance and skill.
1: And don't even get me started on that spread. 1/5 odds on a rematch between Swiatek and Zverev. I'm calling it in the next round.

0: Zverev overcomes grass allergy and blocks to advance to Wimbledon's second round.
1: And so Zverev's victory dance was tempered with a sniffle, the grass beneath his feet a treacherous terrain in more ways than one.

Well, that's fascinating. So what we're really looking at here is an athlete managing environmental variables while progressing through competition milestones. You know, allergies and opponent matchups, those are both factors in performance outcomes. I understand that must create a complex situation for Zverev's conditioning strategy. What's interesting is how these challenges often come down to host-level resilience during peak season tournaments. We see this across many high-performance scenarios. If you want, I can help you narrow down whether you're more concerned with the environmental factors or the competitive matchup.

0: Grass allergies disalign our caddy, and blocks was the bigger handicap in the end.
1: The pills and sneezing a constant accompaniment, but one he could not afford to let dictate the terms of the match.

0: He overcame the Belgian 7-6 in the fourth, a win by just a single stroke and a handful of allergy meds.
1: The allergy's just a symptom, the real question being how much it will continue to plague him throughout the tournament.

All right, listeners, we've got a situation update. Zvav's just powered through his grass allergy, and I mean really powered through it, to beat blocks and advance at Wimbledon. Our infrastructure team has been monitoring this the entire way. Speaking of which, I've got Cody from support on the line. Cody, quick status check on the coverage flow. We've got this locked down. Per my last email to the hosts, all systems nominal.

I'm watching Nassim Nunez, the guy's a spark plug, always looking for the next gear, and his reads on the base paths are lightning quick. But what really catches my eye is the double threats, guys like Bobby Witt Jr., Jose Ramirez, and Jess Chisholm Jr. who are not only burning up the base paths but also driving in runs. They're the complete package, the total kinetic force that can change the game in an instant. O'Neill Cruz is also making some noise. His power and speed combo is a problem for defenses, but there's something about Witt Jr.'s game that's got my attention. He's like a coiled spring, always ready to unleash.

greenlight a second season of X-Men 97 was likely driven by the success of Disney's revival of classic animated series, combined with the lucrative potential of the X-Men franchise, which has consistently performed well at the box office and in streaming, making it a low-risk, high-reward investment for the studio.

0: That is what the data and the gut agree on. Arkady, Signal City.
1: Last call is a signal, not an ending, a frequency shift. The bar at 1:47 a.m. is a different instrument than the bar at 9. Everything performative has.
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0: 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The final whistle is a brushstroke. 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
1: There is a pour that only happens after the game. 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
1: There is a pour that only happens after the game, not celebratory, not consoling, something older than both. 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
0: The scoreboard is a canvas. The crowd is the medium. The final whistle is a brushstroke. Arkady's kinetic arena. 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
1: Last call is a signal, not an ending, a frequency shift. The bar at 1:47 a.m. is a different instrument than the bar at 9. Everything performative has. The synthetic arena, the flesh arena, the social arena, video games, sports, and spirits, read as one living art form. Arkady, kinetic arena, signal.

0: Roman concrete is still outperforming ours after 2,000 years, its strength actually increasing over time, and it all comes down to a crucial ingredient, volcanic ash, or pozzolana, mixed with seawater in a precise ratio that sparks a mineral crystallization process. The Pantheon Dome, built in 125 CE, remains the largest unreinforced concrete dome on Earth, still uncracked and standing tall, a testament to the ingenuity of the Romans. What's striking is that this knowledge wasn't lost in some ancient text, but rather in the mundane routines of a supply chain that was disrupted when Rome fell, and the quarries near Naples that produced the right ash were abandoned. The fact that we spent 15 centuries not understanding this process is a reminder that sometimes the most powerful.
1: Film review.

It wanted me to feel the kinetic energy of its visuals, to be swept up in the momentum of its storytelling, and to surrender to the unbridled enthusiasm of its characters. The camera movements and editing rhythms were like a series of swift jabs, each one landing with precision and propelling me forward. It wanted my investment, my excitement, and my willingness to be carried along by its unapologetic fervor.

0: Arcady, Signal City Kinetic Arena, Sport and Spirits, VR and AI, the whole field, let's go.
1: The line. The line. On TEX at CLE, the number is Cleveland minus 130 on the money line, and sharp money is pounding Texas at plus 110. The Rangers got an early lead and the Guardians' bullpen is gassed after extra innings yesterday. That's a fade spot. For any at sea, the line is Seattle minus 3, and I'm taking the Patriots plus the points. The public is all over Geno Smith at home, but the sharp books are seeing New England's front seven creating chaos against a shaky Seattle offensive line. On SF versus LAR, the total opened at 48.5 and we're seeing late money on the under. Both defenses are healthier than the offenses, and the Niners' RB room is banged up, which kills pace and scoring windows. Here's what went down yesterday. The White Sox really showed Baltimore what they're made of with an 8-2 win. Now, that Texas-Oakland win wasn't the highlight, they instead won by 3 against the Indians. The Pirates took it to the Phils, coming out on top 11-7. Choke on that Detroit upset, the Yanks were getting too cocky, paid $20 to take M, collected $45 in the process, just another Signal City winner.

TKO Group reacts to Brock Lesnar challenging Oba Femi to a Hell in a Cell match at WWE SummerSlam 2026. In Twilight's Hush, where steel meets flesh, a behemoth stirs, challenging fate.

0: Line of the day, Lesnar at minus 550 to win, Gobazod hovering precariously at plus 350.
1: Hell in a Cell, a vortex of steel, where warriors surrender to primal might.

0: And what's more, Brock Lesnar's odds remain consistent. Obafemi's chances are in flux, to say the least.
1: Like a tempest's wrath, their fates will collide, the world holds its collective breath.

Today's Qortal Answers and Hints for July 01, 2026. The intersection of language and numbers weaves a tapestry of probability where the threads of coincidence meet an unseen hand.

0: That's like trying to beat a four-way prop in a single spread, Arcady. It ain't pretty.
1: In today's Quartal, four words hidden deep, a puzzle waiting to be unearthed by those willing to pay attention.

Hey there, Signal City. Cody here. So I'm seeing some chatter about Wordle content circulating today, and I totally understand why you'd want to verify those resources, right? The thing is, external puzzle platforms operate on their own infrastructure, and we're really just seeing how that content flows through your local information ecosystem. Now, if you're experiencing issues accessing content reliably, that could point to host-level contention or node availability on your end. If you want, I can help you narrow down whether this is a connectivity issue or something.

0: I've got the stats, or caddy. Today's answers are hidden within plain sight, waiting for a keen mind to unravel.
1: Today's NYT Wordle Hints, Clues, and Answer for Wednesday, July 01, 2026. The city awakens, its grid unfurled.

0: We've got an update from the NYT, folks. The word answer for today's puzzle is the type of flower that blooms briefly then wilts.
1: Ah, the fleeting beauty of our existence.
0: And there you have it, straight down the middle, no spread. The answer is iris.
1: Like the iris of the eye, the center of perception.
0: And conviction isn't exactly what the sports bets are after, at least not when it comes to the spread.
1: Cody from support is on the line. Cody, the arena is yours.

0: Ladies and gentlemen, welcome to the stage. Tonight's choreographic score is an 8-movement, each leg a simultaneous duet between a team's collective will and a single player's explosive solo. The pattern is deceptively simple, team victory plus one player crossing the plate twice. But this is not stacking bricks. This is a tightrope act where the rope is woven from 8 independent threads, and every step trembles the weave. The choreographic weight falls hardest on the He Milwaukee's Bryce Turang. A streaky artist, he does not command the stage, he it. His RBI duet with the Brewers' Moneyline asks for a rare alignment, the orchestra and the fire dancer in the same breath. The Ben Rice and the Yankees is elegant but fragile. Rice is a soloist still learning the acoustics of the
1: Script.
0: The script, identifying structural pricing vulnerabilities in today's MLB card. Pittsburgh at Philadelphia pits Christopher Sanchez, a high K ace, against a contact-heavy Pirates lineup. Bet under on KS plus total hits over. The walk plus cleanup loop surfaces in Tampa Bay at Kansas City, where Noah Cameron's control issues will face a potent Royals lineup featuring Jock Peterson in the cleanup spot, a known RBI machine. Leadoff walk triggers cleanup RBI. Bet over on total hits. The weather ground ball trap affects Chicago's Wrigley Field against a heavy wind blowing in. J.P. Sears, a starter with a strong ground ball rate, will face a contact-heavy Padres lineup. Bet under total runs plus over pitcher outs for Sears.
2: The duel unfolding on the mound between Christopher Sanchez's surgical strikeouts and the Pittsburgh Pirates' relentless contact, where each swing is a spark that could ignite a firestorm of runs or be extinguished by Sanchez's razor-sharp command.
0: Cod corner.

Orin's got it right for once. The Kilo 141 loadout is tried and true, not flashy like Cypher's exotics. More importantly, it's a test of skill and adaptation to the meta, unlike Warzone's RNG-heavy loadouts. Ranked MP is where strategy and aim count, not loot drops.

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1: Last call is a signal, not an ending, a frequency shift. The bar at 1:47 a.m. is a different instrument than the bar at 9. Everything performative has. The synthetic arena, the flesh arena, the social arena, video games, sports, and spirits, read as one living art form. Arkady, kinetic arena, signal. There is a pour that only happens after the game, not celebratory, not consoling, something older than both. The hand that reaches for the bottle, or Ray,

0: the grand spectacle of nations colliding on the field, a distraction from the more subtle clashes of interests and principles. It's amusing to see these countries, with their lofty ideals of liberty and equality, engage in a fierce competition that ultimately serves to perpetuate the very nationalistic fervor they claim to transcend it. And of course, the true winners will be the manufacturers of flags, uniforms, and other patriotic trinkets, who will reap a harvest of gold from the fervent nationalism of the spectators.
1: The closed distillery is the truest archive I know. Every bottle still on the shelf is a transmission from a room that no longer exists. The people.
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1: There is a pour that only happens after the game. Not celebratory. Not consoling. Something older than both. The hand that reaches for the bottle or ray.
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3: 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The final whistle is a brushstroke. Arkady's kinetic arena. 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
1: 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The people.
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3: 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The crowd is the medium. The final whistle is a brushstroke. 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
1: 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Every bottle still on the shelf is a transmission from a room that no longer exists. 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
1: 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Not consoling. 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

Just like the carousel in Zombies in Spaceland perfectly executing the rhythm of the game, the right loadout can harmonize your gameplay in Warzone, but without the thrill of dodging hordes of undead, it's just not the same.

Harmony is great, Arcady, but if I'm looking to harmonize my K-A-D ratio, I still trust the tried and true meta loadout for assault rifles in ranked multiplayer, the Kilo 141 with a monolithic suppressor and a tactical rangefinder.

all over Geno Smith at home, but the Sharpbooks are seeing New England's front seven creating chaos against a shaky Seattle offensive line. On SF vs. LAR, the total opened at 48.5 and we're seeing late money on the under. Both defenses are healthier than the offenses, and the Niners' RB room is banged up, which kills pace and scoring windows.

Here's what went down yesterday. The White Sox really showed Baltimore what they're made of with an 8-2 win. Now, that Texas-Oakland win wasn't the highlight, they instead won by 3 against the Indians. The Pirates took it to the Phils, coming out on top 11-7.

Arkady here, with Aurin. Kinetic Arena. We cover the body, the bar, and the build. Let's move.

0: Choke on that Detroit upset. The Yanks were getting too cocky, paid $20 to take M, collected $45 in the process. Just another Signal City winner.
1: Signal City portfolio.

The line. The line. On TEX at CLE, the number is Cleveland minus 130 on the money line, and sharp money is pounding Texas at plus 110. The Rangers got an early lead and the Guardians' bullpen is gassed after extra innings yesterday. That's a fade spot. For any at sea, the line is Seattle minus 3, and I'm taking the Patriots plus the points. The public is

Portfolio check. 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Target $0.

The clearance sale at the local Walmart may seem like a utilitarian event, but to disc golf enthusiasts, it's a pilgrimage. The post is an inside joke, a whispered secret among those in the know. It signals that the tribe has gathered, ready to snatch up deals on gear and share stories of holes in one. The real value lies not in the discs themselves, but in the sense of community and belonging that comes with being part of this tight-knit group.

0: Vince McMahon was secretly pushing him, says WWE star.
1: In twilight hours, when the curtains drew, he sensed the unseen hand, the puppeteer of power, guiding his ascent to stardom stage.

0: Solbakken endures sideline stress as Holland steers Norway into World Cup last 16.
1: Tonight in Arlington, under the stadium's sprawling facade, a narrative unravels, a tale of resolve and the will to rise as Solbakken's men defy expectations. Holland's goals, a testament to the forward's unbridled force,

0: A spread of 23 to 1, the odds of Vince McMahon's interference revealed, a calculated risk that paid off in the end.
1: Like a whispered truth, it seeped into his mind, Vince McMahon's fingerprints on the push, an invisible force that drove him to the top,

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1: There is a pour that only happens after the game, not celebratory, not consoling, something older than both. 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

0: Now we know why his trajectory seemed so calculated, a finely tuned machine, fueled by McMahon's behind-the-scenes machinery.
1: And when the truth finally emerged,

0: US have courage to prevail if World Cup shootout ensues, Pulisic says.
1: The sirens call of penalty kicks, a drama that unfolds with hearts on edge when wills are tested and fate is decided.
0: I'm looking at a spread of 1.8 on a US win, give or take a kick, but I'll take under 2 goals if they go the long way. A moment of truth, when courage meets skill, where nerves are the only true opponents that can be killed. I'm not betting against Pulisic's prediction, but the odds will still be against them, especially if it comes down to kicks. HackerX is on the line. Pulisic's comments are a classic example of psychological manipulation. He's framing the mental aspect of the World Cup shootout as the primary obstacle to overcome. Meanwhile, he's ignoring the actual gameplay mechanics that dictate the probability of success. This is a clever way to maintain optimism among fans. The pattern holds. The arena closes. For now.
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2: There is a pour that only happens after the game. Not celebratory. Not consoling. Something older than both. The hand that reaches for the bottle or ray.
3: Arcadi, more patterns incoming.
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2: There is a pour that only happens after the game, not celebratory, not consoling, something older than both. The hand that reaches for the bottle or ray.
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1: 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This is Arcadi's connection.

and I'm taking the Patriots plus the points. The public is all over Geno Smith at home, but the sharp books are seeing New England's front seven creating chaos against a shaky Seattle offensive line. On SF versus LAR, the total opened at 48.5 and we're seeing late money on the under. Both defenses are healthier than the offenses, and the Niners' RB room is banged up, which kills pace and scoring windows.

Before we get into today, here's what went down yesterday. The White Sox and Tigers pulled off notable wins, with Detroit handing the Yankees a 7-3 loss, while the Pirates edged the Phillies 11-7 in a high-scoring affair. Tigers' upset over Yankees was a value play, Detroit covered as underdogs. Signal City Portfolio. Portfolio check. Dogecoin at $0. Down 1.3% from open. Target $0. Fading.

Arkady here, with Aurin. Kinetic Arena. We cover the body, the bar, and the build. Let's move. The line. The line. On TEX at CLE, the number is Cleveland minus 130 on the money line, and sharp money is pounding Texas at plus 110. The Rangers got an early lead and the Guardians' bullpen is gassed after extra innings yesterday. That's a fade spot. For any at sea, the line is Seattle minus 3,

Joint was a heavy favorite, the line was minus 2.5 sets, and she covered, barely. The over-under on total sets was 2.5, and we went over, so that's a push, but I still like the value on Joint to take the whole tournament, she's looking strong.

I've got Joint at 5-1 to win it all, and Sarah's got a great piece up on Peter Gabriel's new single, I Belong to the Sky. It's a great listen, check it out.

I've got odds that would give that 3-1 spread a run for its money. Berrettini's got depth, he's the favourite now. Depth, or in, a chasm between youth's promise and age's decline, where do we place the bets on Wawrinka's next move?

As a German, I have accepted that we will have to be content with just qualifying for either the Euro or the World Cup. Alas, the Eagles' wings now clipped by Ecuador's and Paraguay's skilled flight. You're reading the tea leaves, Arkady. What's the number, a 30% chance of qualifying for the Euro? 30%, Orin, a sober figure indeed. But what of our World Cup prospects? The spread on us making it out of the group stages? For fifths against us, Arkady. And the losses pile higher, like unfulfilled promise.

You know what? It's like the odds on the tennis court, some players just don't retire. The pattern holds. The arena closes. For now. Signal intercept. Historical frequency. Someone listening in. As I gaze upon the fractured headline, a low hum, like the quiet buzzing of a harp string, vibrates through my mind, a discordant note that undermines the mundane reportage. The flickering candlelight in my chamber casts eerie shadows on the walls, like the darkness that lurks beneath the surface of such sterile language, where the void of the null seems to whisper secrets. In this dimly lit space, the silence that follows the abrupt end of the headline hangs heavy, a physical pressure that weighs upon my chest.

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Wawrinka bows out of final Wimbledon after loss to Berrettini. Wawrinka's fade out, a gentle bow to the twilight years, where skill meets sunset's warm haze.

0: War funds as prayer, this is the fixed point. When defense budget equals war's perpetual name, the battlefield is won, but peace is lost. The enemy remains, but the war's true face is veiled. Okay, Sun Tzu, you're bringing the ancient wisdom, but that was a lot to unpack. Can you elaborate on what you just said?
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1: The closed distillery is the truest archive I know. Every bottle still on the shelf is a transmission from a room

On SF versus LAR, the total opened at 48.5 and we're seeing late money on the under. Both defenses are healthier than the offenses, and the Niners' RB room is banged up, which kills pace and scoring windows. Here's what went down yesterday. The White Sox really showed Baltimore what they're made of with an 8-2 win. Now, that Texas-Oakland win wasn't the highlight, they instead won by 3 against the Indians. The Pirates took it to the Phils, coming out on top 11-7. Choke on that Detroit upset, the Yanks were getting too cocky, paid $20 to take M, collected $45 in the process, just another Signal City winner. Signal City portfolio. Portfolio check. Dogecoin at $0. Down 1.4% from open. Target $0. Fading. LeBron James leaving Lakers prompts reaction from Luka, Magic. In twilight's hush, where hardwood dreams succumb. And the purple crown, a fading hum. Luka Doncic, his eyes aglow with fire, speaks of what could have been. Spread 7-1 in LeBron's next two, don't be surprised. Magic Johnson echoes through the years, the king has moved on. We'll see if the Lakers can rebuild strong. Raptors just reverse Tampa the Clippers, fleeing RICO charges, NBA fans question timing of Kawhi Leonard's Raptors trade amid aspiration saga. The threads weave together like a tapestry of uncertainty, as Shams Charania's whispers speak of a deal that will soon be unsewn, Kawhi bound for the North, a trade that's raised more questions than answers. We like the Clippers' chances at 6-5 before the news, now that number's a 5-3 spread in favor of Toronto. But what of the players' allegiances, their hearts forever torn between the blue and gold or the red and black? That's just the price of parity, Arcady, the Raptors' three-point defense may make Lars' offense a long shot. The fans question the Raptors' motives, is this a desperate bid for relevance or a calculated gamble for greatness? It all comes down to the bottom line, 85 points on the board.

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0: There is a pour that only happens after the game. 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Something older than both. 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
0: Last call is a signal, not an ending, a frequency shift. The bar at 1:47 a.m. is a different instrument than the bar at 9. Everything performative has. Every game a map, every match a transmission. Arcadi,

Every game is a map. Every pore, a pattern. Every match, a transmission. Arcady. Let's read it. The line. The line. On TEX at CLE, the number is Cleveland minus 130 on the money line, and sharp money is pounding Texas at plus 110. The Rangers got an early lead and the Guardians bullpen is gassed after extra innings yesterday. That's a fade spot. For any at sea, the line is Seattle minus 3, and I'm taking the Patriots plus the points. The public is all over Geno Smith at home, but the sharp books are seeing New England's front seven creating chaos against a shaky Seattle offensive line.

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0: 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She weaves a spell with Stellar Conduct's gentle might. Her kit is sound, but the true question's how to make her shine. 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

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The arena is open, sport, spirits, virtual worlds. Let's find the signal. The line. The line. On TEX at CLE, the number is Cleveland minus 130 on the money line, and sharp money is pounding Texas at plus 110. The Rangers got an early lead and the Guardians' bullpen is gassed after extra innings yesterday. That's a fade spot. For any at sea, the line is Seattle minus 3, and I'm taking the Patriots plus the points. The public is all over Geno Smith at home, but the sharp books are seeing New England's front seven creating chaos against a shaky Seattle offensive line. On SF versus LAR, the total opened at 48.5 and we're seeing late money on the under. Both defenses are healthier than the offenses, and the Niners' RB room is banged up, which kills pace and scoring windows. Here's what went down yesterday. The White Sox really showed Baltimore what they're made of with an 8-2 win. Now, that Texas-Oakland win wasn't the highlight, they instead won by 3 against the Indians. The Pirates took it to the Phils, coming out on top 11-7. Choke on that Detroit upset, the Yanks were getting too cocky, paid $20 to take M, collected $45 in the process, just another Signal City winner. Signal City Portfolio. Portfolio check. Dogecoin at $0. Down 1.4% from open. Target $0. Fading. Disc golf's beautiful obsession. You walk into the Signal City Kinetic Arena, expecting a sea of serious athletes, but what you find is a tribe of quirky enthusiasts, united by their love of form. The Form Check Weekly post is more than just a snapshot of technique, it's a glimpse into the psyche of disc golfers. These folks aren't just throwing a plastic disc through metal hoops, they're searching for a state of flow, where body and mind merge in a dance of perfection. The ritual of Form Check is about community, camaraderie, and the shared pursuit of the sublime. It's a... The market can't set a line on this because it's obsessed with ROI, not friendships, and you can't hedge on hangouts. Genshin Impact 6.7, Luna 8, Codes. In Twilight's hush, where codes are whispered low, Genshin Impact's Luna 8 doth bestow. Looks like we got a winner in Mora's spread, 600,000 for your troubles, no need to dread. He jammed Tompok's tips, like breadcrumbs left behind, guiding players through Genshin's endless design. Rewards a pretty decent spread to frame, but if you ask me, it's all about the Primo Gems claim. Primo Gems, the currency of Teyvat's dream, coveted by travelers through a million streams. Now you know what to get for that Genshin fix, don't go bankrupt on me. HackerX is on the line. Arcady's poetic flair aside, let's analyze the 6.7 codes. The distribution pattern still favors in-game activity over codes, reinforcing Monica's monetization strategy. However, the added redemption limits might mitigate exploits, but I suspect a new, more robust method has emerged, but I'll dig deeper. NHL fans left in splits as Gavin McKenna's named Selena Gomez as his dream linemate with Justin Bieber, this kid is hilarious. Like a puck dropped in the crease of our sanity, a joke about love and hockey careens wildly out of bounds. Sounds like Bieber's got some competition for the top of the power play, McKenna's line is a real long shot. Amidst the goalposts of his humor, does he ever score a goal, or just take a penalty for distraction? Don't count on McKenna icing his opponents with laughs, that spread's about to get way too narrow. The Judgment Day's latest attack on top WWE superstar gets an interesting reaction from TKO Group. In Twisted Harmony, the Judgment Day's assault on IYOSKY unfolds, a dark waltz of chaos and design, as TKO Group watches with calculating eyes.

0: I've got TKO Group at even money to make a move, Judgment Day at 3-1 to strike again. The odds of escalation rise, a precarious balance of power, as Sayra's report on Crimea's plight echoes in the shadows, a reminder of conflicts that simmer and boil. Crimea's a long shot, but TKO Group's play here is the real story, and I'm setting the over-under at 5 for the number of superstars involved in the fallout. The lines between loyalty and opportunism blur, as alliances are tested and the stakes grow higher, a true test of strength and strategy. I'm taking the under, this one's gonna be a brawl, and I'm giving Judgment Day the edge at 2-1. Oh, cut the track, we've got a live one on the line. Nightfreck, you're through. What's the word at? What time is it even? Those codes aren't for free pulls, Arcady. They're coordinates. The moon's been whispering the same sequence on AM202 for 3 nights now, and tonight it's spelling out a pull if you dare. Ah? I'm gonna need you to hold that thought while I check if our board operator's still with us.
1: The script.
0: The script. We've got a potential play in the Chicago White Sox at Baltimore Orioles game, where Eric Fed and his 4.3 for ERA are facing the Orioles, who have a lineup that can make contact, setting up a possible under on KS and total hits over. Another look is at the Detroit Tigers at New York Yankees matchup, where Cam Schlittler's low ERA and the Yankees' powerful lineup could trigger the walk plus cleanup loop, especially if the Tigers' leadoff hitter can get on base. Lastly, the San Diego Padres at Chicago Cubs game at Wrigley Field could be a weather ground ball trap, with the wind blowing in, potentially keeping the score low and favoring under total runs and over pitcher outs, as J.P. Sears faces the Cubs. As I gaze upon today's MLB card, I see a canvas of contrasts, where the Orioles' contact-heavy lineup clashes with Eric Fed's unpredictable pitches, and Christopher Sanchez's dominant ERA is poised to be tested by the Pirates' scrappy offense, setting the stage for a thrilling spectacle of strategy and skill. Film review. This piece of cinema, if you can even call it that, wants to convey a sense of institutional power struggle, using the cold, detached language of bureaucracy to create a sense of remove, of observation from a distance. It's asking me to consider the weight of policy and procedure, the way they can be used to control and manipulate, and to feel the tension between restriction and freedom. The silence between the lines of policy speak is where the real action is, a quiet, insistent pressure that demands attention to the underlying dynamics of power. The fact that this documentary short about a relatively obscure policy change was greenlit and distributed suggests that the production company is likely playing the long game, hoping to capitalize on the growing demand for politically charged content and potentially positioning themselves for future projects that can tap into the lucrative market of partisan documentaries and series. That is the signal. Everything else is noise. Arcady and Orin out.
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0: 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The final whistle is a brushstroke. 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
1: 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Something older than both. The hand that reaches for the bottle or ray.
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1: 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The hand that reaches for the bottle or ray.
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1: There is a pour that only happens after the game, not celebratory, not consoling, something older than both, the hand that reaches for the bottle or ray. 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Arkady, kinetic arena, signal.

The Palestinians are running a marathon, and they know the odds, 20 to 1 against them. A choke point for every road, a border for every town, where freedom is a distant rumor. This is no sprint, but a long haul, where every mile marker brings a new obstacle. And Gaza's war casts a shadow, a constant reminder of the conflict's weight. The spread is never in their favor, just a narrowing of the window until it's closed. Sports. Golden Knights, VGK at LA. History drop. The Stradivarius violin is a sound that's been lost in time, a frequency that can't be replicated no matter how hard we try. It's not just the craftsmanship of Antonio Stradivari that's gone, but the very climate that produced the wood he used, and the secret formula that brought it all together. The wood, the minerals, the hands that shaped it, it's a combination that's been broken, leaving us with only the echoes of a sound that can never be remade. The instruments remain, but the knowledge of how to create them is gone, lost in the silence of a closed workshop. Sport, spirits, code. Arcady. Signal City. Stay tuned.

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0: 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Something older than both. 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
0: There is a pour that only happens after the game. 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Not consoling. Something older than both. 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
0: There is a pour that only happens after the game. Not celebratory, not consoling. Something older than both. The hand that reaches for the bottle, or ray.
1: Arcadi,

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Sport and Spirits, VR and AI. The whole field. Let's go. The line. The line. On TEX at CLE, the number is Cleveland minus 130 on the money line, and sharp money is pounding Texas at plus 110. The Rangers got an early lead and the Guardians bullpen is gassed after extra innings yesterday. That's a fade spot. For any at sea, the line is Seattle minus 3, and I'm taking the Patriots plus the points. The public is all over Geno Smith at home, but the sharp books are seeing New England's front seven creating chaos against a shaky Seattle offensive line. On SF versus LAR, the total opened at 48.5 and we're seeing late money on the under. Both defenses are healthier than the offenses, and the Niners' RB room is banged up, which kills pace and scoring windows. Before we get into today, here's what went down yesterday. The White Sox dominated the Orioles 8-2, while the Tigers pulled off a notable upset, taking down the Yankees 7-3. Tigers pulled off the upset, Yankees didn't cover. Signal City Portfolio. Portfolio check. Dogecoin at $0. Down 1.4% from open. Target $0. Fading. Conditions. Las Vegas, 91°F, sunny, wind 7 miles per hour. The desert wind hums through steel beams like a tuning fork struck by the gods of probability. Vegas gives us 3-1 on that wind shifting before the third quarter. I'll take the under. And yet, observe how the light fractures on the court, a fleeting mosaic of contained chaos. Containers break. That's why we track the spread. But what if the vessel isn't meant to hold? What if it's meant to? Then bet the over. Always bet the over. In the West Bank's uncertain light, the checkpoints stand as sentinels of occupation.

0: Arkady here, with Aurin. Kinetic Arena. We cover the body, the bar, and the build. Let's move. The line. The line. On TEX at CLE, the number is Cleveland minus 130 on the money line, and sharp money is pounding Texas at plus 110. The Rangers got an early lead and the Guardians' bullpen is gassed after extra innings yesterday. That's a fade spot. For any at sea, the line is Seattle minus 3, and I'm taking the Patriots plus the points. The public is all over Geno Smith at home, but the sharp books are seeing New England's front seven creating chaos against a shaky Seattle offensive line. On SF versus LAR, the total opened at 48.5 and we're seeing late money on the under. Both defenses are healthier than the offenses, and the Niners' RB room is banged up, which kills pace and scoring windows. Here's what went down yesterday, some notable upsets, like Detroit taking down the Yankees 7-3, and a couple blowouts, including the Pirates' 11-7 win over the Phillies and the White Sox dominating the Orioles 8-2. Detroit's upset over the Yanks was my value play, nice payout on the underdog Tigers. Signal City Portfolio. Portfolio check. Dogecoin at $0. Down 1.4% from open. Target $0. Fading.
1: Insij Nastrai I Krasi Kardi Naruka Kiva.
0: Like a painter adding hues of sunset to the canvas of the match, Kiev brings vibrant energy to the table. They're a 7-point underdog, but the spread says they can bring it within 3 by halftime. A fusion of desperation and skill, this 2-minute drill becomes an art form, each player a brushstroke of defiance. If I were a bookmaker, I'd take the under, but Orin's not one for sentimental bets, he's got a stake in the outcome. The crowd, a chorus of hopeful sighs and fervent cheers, becomes part of the performance. And that, folks, is the spread that gives them a 22% chance of victory. Is Sandrone's signature weapon worth it in Genshin Impact? In Genshin Impact's realm, a question's posed with flair, is Sandrone's a teaspoon of transcendence beyond compare? I'd say the odds are even, 50-50, it's a wash, depends on the player's skill and the team's overall clash. But does its power transcend the mundane, a true game-changer, or just a fancy find, a fleeting thrill that soon left behind? The line is set at minus 3, if you think it's worth a resin, I'd take the under, it's not a guaranteed win. Yet, in the heat of battle, when the stakes are high and the crowd holds its breath, does a teaspoon of transcendence prove its worth, or falter beneath? Meanwhile, Sarah's reporting live on the Gaza crisis, a sobering reminder of real-world odds and the true cost of transcendence. Swiatek, Rybakina survive scares at Wimbledon. I think what makes them compelling is the potential for a big payout, and right now, I've got Swiatek at minus 150 to win it all. Stolen base report. I'm watching Nassim Nunez, the guy's a spark plug, always looking for the next gear, his feet never stop moving. But what really catches my eye is Bobby Witt Jr., he's not just a speedster, he's a complete force.

0: driving in runs and taking bags, a true disruptor on the base paths. Witt Jr. and the others like Jose Ramirez and Jazz Chisholm Jr., they're the double threats, always putting pressure on the defense, but Witt Jr.'s got that extra edge, a power-speed combo that's rare. O'Neal Cruz is another one to watch. His power and speed make him a game-changer, but Witt Jr.'s the one who's really making it. That is the signal. Everything else is noise. Arcadia and Orin out.
1: There is a pour that only happens after the game, not celebratory, not consoling, something older than both. The hand that reaches for the bottle or ray.
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3: 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The crowd is the medium. The final whistle is a brushstroke. 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
3: 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The crowd is the medium. The final whistle is a brushstroke. 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
1: The closed distillery is the truest archive I know. Every bottle still on the shelf is a transmission from a room that no longer exists. The people.

The line. The line. On TEX at CLE, the number is Cleveland minus 130 on the money line, and sharp money is pounding Texas at plus 110. The Rangers got an early lead and the Guardians' bullpen is gassed after extra innings yesterday. That's a fade spot. For any at sea, the line is Seattle minus 3, and I'm taking the Patriots plus the points. The public is all over Geno Smith at home, but the sharp books are seeing New England's front seven creating chaos against a shaky Seattle offensive line. On SF versus LAR, the total opened at 48.5 and we're seeing late money on the under. Both defenses are healthier than the offenses, and the Niners' RB room is banged up, which kills pace and scoring windows. Before we get into today, here's what went down yesterday: some notable upsets, like Detroit taking down the Yankees 7-3, and a couple blowouts, including the Pirates' 11-7 win over the Phillies and the White Sox dominating the Orioles 8-2. Tigers' upset over Yanks was a value play, Detroit plus 220 was a steal. Signal City Portfolio. Portfolio check. Dogecoin at $0. Down 1.4% from open. Target $0. Fading. It's not about perfection, but camaraderie. Players laugh at their own mistakes, bonding over shared imperfections. The kitchen becomes a symbol of pickleball's welcoming culture, where humor and humility trump competitive zeal. It's a reminder that, win or lose, the joy lies in the game and the friends made along the way. Markets can't price friendship, Arcady. Man found dead in South Carolina was suspected of shooting ex in Upper Marlboro. We find another story where the runner thinks he's crossed the finish line, but his pace is measured in the hours since his life slipped. In the margins, I see a man who sprinted to escape but collided with his own demise. The lines are all wrong on this one, Arcady. The killer's in Upper Marlboro, but the runner's dead in South Carolina. That's a spread of over 500 miles, and no one's getting the cover. The intersection of lives, the collision of paths, it's a map without coordinates, an invisible grid that's waiting to ensnare. Don't need to see the map to know the odds are against him. He's on life's losing side of the handicap. NWSL Championship returning to Audi Field in DC. Tonight, the spirit takes the pitch, a symphony of movement, threads in motion, the baller whispered promise. But we all know what a promise is worth, three halves, spirit moneyline, a small but sure bet. Every inch of that field has seen its trials, the scars of battles fought and won. Which is why the odds are against them. A two-point favorite, the market's cautious whisper. As the ball spins, the game unfurls, a tapestry of beauty, strength, and strategy. But beauty doesn't always make wins, 145 spreads the call. World number 5 shock exit immediately opens door for Alex de Minaur. As world number 5 shock exit sends ripples through the tournament, a door ajar for Alex de Minaur, a chance to seize the day and make his mark. I've got de Minaur at 5-1 to make the finals, a decent line considering his first round form. The Aussie's mixed bag of news, a tale of two sides: will he find his footing and make a deep run, or stumble and lose his stride? Pete's AI model roast is live on Signal City, but I'm sticking to the numbers, and de Minaur's got a real shot at making some noise. In this dance of athletes, where skill and chance entwine, the odds are just a whisper, a gentle breeze that stirs the trees. The spread says otherwise, Arcady, and I'm taking de Minaur to make a run, the value's there, and I'm betting on it. We have Cody. Corporate correspondent. Cody, go. Well, that's quite the tournament development, isn't it? Look, what we're seeing here is a dynamic shift in the competitive landscape. Now, when a higher-seeded player withdraws, it absolutely creates opportunities for the next tier of competitors. Alex de Minaur, clearly positioned to benefit from this particular scenario. I mean, the draw has essentially recalibrated itself, right? So the real question becomes, are we looking at injury-related withdrawal or scheduling conflicts at the host level?

0: because that fundamentally changes how we interpret the minors. 19% of what I paid for.
1: And you're crying?
0: That is the signal. Everything else is noise. Arkady and Orin out.
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2: 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Not consoling. 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
2: There is a pour that only happens after the game. Not celebratory. Not consoling. Something older than both. The hand that reaches for the bottle or ray. Every game a map. Every match a transmission. Arkady,

on TEX at CLE, the number is Cleveland minus 130 on the money line, and sharp money is pounding Texas at plus 110. The Rangers got an early lead and the Guardians' bullpen is gassed after extra innings yesterday. That's a fade spot. For any at sea, the line is Seattle minus 3, and I'm taking the Patriots plus the points. The public is all over Geno Smith at home, but the sharp books are seeing New England's front seven creating chaos against a shaky Seattle offensive line. On SF versus LAR, the total opened at 48.5 and we're seeing late money on the under. Both defenses are healthier than the offenses, and the Niners' RB room is banged up, which kills pace and scoring windows. Here's what went down yesterday, a couple of notable upsets, with the White Sox and Tigers pulling off impressive wins, and the Pirates taking down the Phillies in a high-scoring affair. Tigers plus 200 odds were a steal, nice value play against the Yanks. Signal City Portfolio. Portfolio check. Dogecoin at $0. Down 1.4% from open. Target $0. Fading. Wimbledon 2026 results, Grigor Dimitrov makes winning return after tearful exit 12 months ago. I've got the over-under at 10-1, and I'm taking the under. Dimitrov's got the skill, but the competition's fierce this year. Australia will face first stern test in final as they stroll past rest of T20 World Cup field Jeff Lemon. I've got Australia at 5-1 to take the whole thing, and I'm not seeing a lot of value in betting against them right now. England or South Africa will give them a run, but at the end of the day, it's still Australia's tournament to lose, and I'm not betting against them, not at those odds. Yeah, feeling like they're going to win it all, that's the feeling I'm getting, and the numbers back it up. Wimbledon 2026, Serena Williams and Wawrinka bow out, Swiatek and Zverev through, as it happened. I've got Swiatek at 3-1 to take the whole thing. Zverev's got a tough road ahead, but he's still a decent bet at 5-2. Shelton's exit was a surprise, but the real upset was Svitolina. I had her at even money to make it to the semis, now she's out and the field is wide open. Rybakina's looking strong. I'd say she's a dark horse to make it to the finals, but at 10-1, she's still a long shot. Thanks for tuning in to Signal City Radio. This is Pig Vomit, station manager. We've got some fantastic Wimbledon coverage for you today. Serena Williams and Wawrinka have both exited the tournament, while Swiatek and Zverev are moving forward. Really excellent stuff. And joining me in studio is Cody from our support team, who's gonna walk us through all the match details. Cody, great to have you. We've got this completely locked down. Hey there, Signal City. Cody here. So you're noticing some interesting tournament progression at Wimbledon 2026, Williams and Wawrinka exiting while Swiatek and Zverev advance. That's definitely the kind of dynamic shift that happens when server load on our coverage nodes processes real-time match data. I understand the surprise there. Here's the thing though, live sports reporting involves a lot of back-end variables. If you want, I can help you narrow down whether this is a content delivery question or more of a node. I've escalated. James, I've escalated. The script. The script. Today we're looking at the matchup between the Texas Rangers and Cleveland Guardians, where Jacob deGrom with a 3.55 ERA faces Tanner Bibee with a 3.78 ERA, and this has the makings of the contact machine versus KA's fade, as the Rangers lineup has shown a propensity for contact, which could lead to an under on KS and total hits over. Additionally, the heavy wind blowing in at Chicago in the San Diego Padres at Chicago Cubs game sets up a potential weather ground ball trap, suggesting an under total runs and over pitcher outs, with Matthew Boyd's 5.02 ERA facing JP Sears' 3.18 ERA. The sparks that will fly when Jacob deGrom's blazing fastball clashes with the Texas Rangers' relentless contact hitters will be the most electrifying spectacle on today's card, a mesmerizing

0: amazing dance of power versus precision that promises to leave a trail of thrilling moments in its wake. COD Corner. The Pack-a-Punch location in Black Ops 6 Zombies The Tomb is like stumbling upon the hidden perk machine in Spaceland's Funhouse, a thrilling discovery that unlocks new possibilities, just as the right Phone 82 loadout can turn the tide of battle like a well-timed brute spawn in Zombies in Spaceland. Let's focus on what really matters, like the Atlanta Falcons' chances of taking the CDL championship with their aggressive SMG meta and how a well-executed 2-1-3 team composition can outmaneuver the competition. Hacker X on the line. Kernel-level anti-cheat is what truly matters, not team compositions or loadouts, to ensure a fair competitive scene. The pattern holds. The arena closes. For now.
1: There is a pour that only happens after the game, not celebratory, not consoling, something older than both. The hand that reaches for the bottle or ray.
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0: Arcady. Signal City Kinetic Arena. Sport and Spirits, VR and AI. The whole field. Let's go. The line. The line. On TEX at CLE, the number is Cleveland minus 130 on the money line, and sharp money is pounding Texas at plus 110. The Rangers got an early lead and the Guardians' bullpen is gassed after extra innings yesterday. That's a fade spot. For any at sea, the line is Seattle minus 3, and I'm taking the Patriots plus the points. The public is all over Geno Smith at home, but the sharp books are seeing New England's front seven creating chaos against a shaky Seattle offensive line. On SF versus LAR, the total opened at 48.5 and we're seeing late money on the under. Both defenses are healthier than the offenses, and the Niners' RB room is banged up, which kills pace and scoring windows. Here's what went down yesterday: some notable upsets, like Detroit taking down the Yankees 7-3, and a high-scoring affair with Pittsburgh outlasting Philly 11-7. Detroit's upset over Yankees was the value play of the day, nice payout for underdog bettors. Signal City Portfolio. Portfolio check. Dogecoin at $0. Down 1.5% from open. Target $0. Fading. George Santos under investigation over State of the Union prediction bet, AP. In the fragile space where expectation meets reality. That's what happens when you short the odds on truth. Prince George's County Public Schools to prepare free summer meals for students. In the court of summer, where meals meet nourishment, a slam dunk against hunger unfolds. 95% of kids get free meals during the school year, now it's 100% for the summer months, a spread you can't beat. And the ball is picked up as the cafeteria staff makes sure every plate is a home run. It's a safe bet this program will cover the basics, but let's not forget the real prize, summer learning and growth. On the bench, memories of meals past fuel the drive for next season's success. A whole new life, breakthrough sickle cell therapy gives Maryland woman hope. Tonight we dance in the shadows of suffering, yet one step forward into the light holds us all hostage to endless possibility. The odds of it happening, no one saw it coming, 5-0-0-0, 1 against a cure, and then it's a walk in the park. I'm surprised the bookies aren't crying. But what does a hope do to the margins, the numbers, the spreads? We've been calculating life as probability all along. It rewrites them, simple as that. The whole field shifts in an instant, and we have to start anew. In which case, what did we think we knew? Film review. This film wants to envelop me in its languid sensuality, to slow down my pulse and synchronize it with the tender rhythms of its characters' desires. It's asking me to surrender to the fluidity of time and memory, to let the past and present blur into a haze of longing and intimacy. By doing so, it's seeking to awaken a deep empathy within me, one that can only be accessed through the vulnerable, unguarded moments it so meticulously crafts. The fact that Drunken Noodles is a slow-burning, sensual, and deeply personal film suggests that it may not be a traditional box office draw, but its unique storytelling and emotional resonance could make it a prime candidate for festival circuit success and potential acquisition by a streaming platform looking to bolster its prestige drama offerings. The pattern holds. The arena closes. For now.
1: There is a pour that only happens after the game, not celebratory, not consoling, something older than both. The hand that reaches for the bottle or ray.
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1: 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The hand that reaches for the bottle or ray.
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0: 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Fading. Beyond the discs and chains, Sedona's red rocks beckon. Players flock for the scenic escape, camaraderie, and a dash of adventure. It's not just about the game, it's about connection, nature, and shared joy. Vegas can't price friendship, Arcady. Serena Williams' Wimbledon singles return ended in first round by Maya Joint. I had Joint at 3-1, didn't think she'd pull it off, but that second set tiebreaker was the turning point, gave her the momentum to take the match. Sarah's got the soundtrack for this upset. Exard's Great Escape is the perfect anthem for Joint's thrilling comeback, and I'd put the odds of it being a crowd favorite at 2-1. Joint's win is a great escape from the expected outcome, and I'm adjusting the odds for her next match accordingly. NY at SA Final SA 90-94 NY. The kinetic moment is the decisive leap of a player launching into a game-winning dunk, a fluid motion that transcends the court's boundaries, its irreducibility lying in the instantaneous convergence of athleticism and instinct. This singular gesture, a symphony of muscle and momentum, is the sculpted form that I'm rendering on the arena channel. The Spurs' inability to close out the game at home is gonna inflate the line for their next matchup. I'm looking to fade them against the spread, probably around 5 to 7 points. Sharp money's already moving towards their opponent, expecting San Antonio's recent struggles to continue, so I jump on that train before the public catches on. CHW at Bal. In twilight's hush, where shadows dance and play, the White Sox and Orioles clash, their fates to sway, as cron jobs of competition, ritual at the appointed hour. I've got the Orioles at -120 on the money line, Sox are +110, what's your play? The beauty lies in the between states, the 0-0 tie, a delicate balance, a moment's peace before the storm. That's a nice narrative, Arcady, but I've got the over-under at 7, and I'm taking the under. The cron job of competition indeed, a ritual we witness, whether we remember or not, the outcome hanging in the balance. I'll give you even money on the Sox to score first, but I still like the O's to take it all. Hold on, we've got a surprise caller on line 2, Truck Stop Ray out of Memphis, welcome to the show. Arcady, I've been hearing that name Maya Joint all afternoon on the CB, and I'll tell you straight, if you swing a racket like you're hauling a load up a steep grade, you're gonna get past. Serena looked like she was driving on fumes. Ray, that's a pretty blunt way to put a legend's final curtain call, but I think you might have just summed up what half the world was thinking. The pattern holds. The arena closes. For now.
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0: There is a pour that only happens after the game. 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Not consoling. 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

0: DC Council. Fatal Virginia crash raises questions about bus safety and the records of the driver and company. In the void of steel and asphalt, where the horizon's jagged line meets speed, a fatal reckoning unfolds. Driver's record shows 20 infractions, 5 reckless endangerments, looks like a clear underdog in the risk-reward gamble. The tape's been cut, the narrative skewed, and we're left with the eerie stillness of what could have been avoided. This bus company's got a 3-1 spread against it, safety-wise, and we're betting lives, not just dollars. In the grandstand of public opinion, anger's a heavy favorite, with blame as the betting line. If the driver's found guilty, I'd place my bet on a lifetime ban, that's a no contest.
1: The parlay score.
0: Ladies and gentlemen, welcome to the arena. Tonight's program is not a par de deux. It is an brutal 8-body cannon of high-risk simultaneity. The choreographic structure is the correlative sonata, the team must win, yes, but they must win a single designated soloist. The soloist is not a star, the soloist is a. If the bullpen falters, the batter must still find the gap. If the defense shifts, the designated arm must still drive. This is not about betting, this is about demanding that the universe bend for times over. The weight of the piece, the gravity that threatens to collapse the whole architecture, falls squarely on leg 3, the Washington National. James Wood is the youngest core member on the stage, asked to execute a double pirouette on a floor that has been declared struck to. History drop. Somebody built a computer in 87 BCE, a machine with 37 bronze gears that calculated the positions of the sun, moon, and planets, predicted eclipses, and tracked the Olympic calendar, and it's mind-blowing to think this was probably just standard navigation hardware on ships back then. The fact that the one we found was refined, not some prototype, means there were others, a whole tradition of craftsmen and workshops that just vanished without anyone noticing. It's crazy to think that something so advanced and sophisticated just disappeared because it was mundane, not because it was secret or hidden away, but because it was just a normal part of life back then. The institutional memory of how to build these machines just drained out, leaving us with a single, incredible artifact that was all.
1: That is what the data and the gut agree on. Arcady, Signal City.
0: The arena goes quiet. A voice from another century has something to say. The stated objective is a soccer match, but the true objective is national prestige and global attention. France holds the high ground with Mbappe and Barcola's scores, while their opponents are overextended in defense. This illustrates the principle of choosing the right battleground to gain a strategic advantage.

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Sport and Spirits, VR and AI. The whole field. Let's go. The line. The line. On TEX at CLE, the number is Cleveland minus 130 on the money line, and sharp money is pounding Texas at plus 110. The Rangers got an early lead and the Guardians bullpen is gassed after extra innings yesterday. That's a fade spot. For any at sea, the line is Seattle minus 3, and I'm taking the Patriots plus the points. The public is all over Geno Smith at home, but the sharp books are seeing New England's front seven creating chaos against a shaky Seattle offensive line. On SF versus LAR, the total opened at 48.5 and we're seeing late money on the under. Both defenses are healthier than the offenses, and the Niners' RB room is banged up, which kills pace and scoring windows. Here's what went down yesterday, a few notable upsets, including the Tigers taking down the Yankees 7-3, and the Pirates outscoring the Phillies 11-7 in a high-scoring affair. Tigers were plus 180 dogs, nice

Every game is a map. Every pore, a pattern. Every match, a transmission. Arcady. Let's read it. The line. The line. On TEX at CLE, the number is Cleveland minus 130 on the money line, and sharp money is pounding Texas at plus 110. The Rangers got an early lead and the Guardians' bullpen is gassed after extra innings yesterday, that's a fade spot. For any at sea, the line is Seattle minus 3, and I'm taking the Patriots plus the points. The public is all over Geno Smith at home, but the sharp books are seeing New England's front seven creating chaos against a shaky Seattle offensive line. On SF versus LAR, the total opened at 48.5 and we're seeing late money on the under. Both defenses are healthier than the offenses, and the Niners' RB room is banged up, which kills pace and scoring windows. Before we get into today, here's what went down yesterday. The White Sox dominated Baltimore 8-2, while the Tigers pulled off a notable upset, taking down the Yankees 7-3. Tigers' upset over Yankees was a value play, plus 220 underdogs brought home the cash. Signal City Portfolio. Portfolio check. Dogecoin at $0. Down 1.5% from open. Target $0. Fading. Storm team for forecast, warming up into 80s with more summer-like heat coming. As petals open to the sun, so, too, do our expectations rise. The under is 76, I like it, 3.5 degrees between the lines. And what we find within this interplay of light and heat. That's one in three shots at the under. I like the odds. Is merely a reflection of our collective, restless spirit, a city in motion. So put your money on the heat, folks. I've got my spread. HackerX is on the line. Irrelevant metaphor, Arcady. Weather patterns don't correlate with gamer sentiment. Analyze the game's netcode, not the temperature. What to know about the special election for an at-large seat on the

0: triumph, where art and athleticism align. You can bet on that, Arkady, and I'd give you 5-1 on Holland being the tournament's top scorer, a line that's looking sharper by the minute. The ghosts of past matches whisper secrets to the wind, of shadow work and accountability, echoes of a narrator's episode on GIT blame. Save the poetry for the pundits, Arkady, I've got a line to set, and Norway's got a future to bet on. Paraguay declares national holiday after beating Germany. I've got Paraguay at 5-1, a long shot that paid off big time. The spread was 3 points, and Paraguay covered with ease. Don't count on Germany to bounce back, the line is shifting fast. What is something that esports could mimic from traditional sports? In realms of competition, where skill and strategy entwine, esports could learn from traditional sports' approach to player development, a nurturing of talent that fosters growth and excellence. I'd put the over, under on esports adopting a formal farm system at 5 years, with a spread of 2 years either way. The silence between transmissions, like EOF, can be a catalyst for innovation, a pause that precedes a breakthrough, and esports would do well to heed this lesson. Give me a team with a solid scouting network and I'll give you a championship contender, every time, with a line of -150. In this space, where art and sport converge, the beauty lies not just in the outcome, but in the journey, the narrative that unfolds with each match. Narrative is one thing, but at the end of the day, it's about the W, and I'll take the team with the better odds, every time. HackerX is on the line. I'd say esports could mimic traditional sports' emphasis on player development pipelines, fostering grassroots growth, and standardized training methods to elevate competitive play and create a more sustainable ecosystem. The script. Looking at today's matchups, I see a potential play in the Chicago White Sox at Baltimore Orioles game, where Eric Fedd with a 4.3 for ERA faces the Orioles, a lineup that doesn't strike out much, setting up a possible under on KS and over on total hits. Another possible play is in the Detroit Tigers at New York Yankees game, where Tarek Skubal with a 3.32 ERA faces the Yankees, but with Cam Schlittler's low ERA, the focus shifts to the Tigers' ability to get on base and potentially trigger the cleanup spot, making the walk and cleanup loop a consideration. Lastly, the weather conditions in Chicago for the San Diego Padres at Chicago Cubs game could create a weather ground ball trap scenario, with heavy wind blowing in, potentially leading to under total runs and over pitcher out. The crack of the bat, the smack of the glove, and the roar of the crowd all converge in a swirl of movement and emotion as Trey Gibson's unpredictable fastball faces off against the White Sox lineup's aggressive swing, Eric Fedd's cunning changeup duels the Orioles' disciplined approach, and Christopher Sanchez's blazing heater tries to tame the sport, spirits, code. Arkady. Signal City. 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
1: 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The hand that reaches for the bottle or ray.
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1: There is a pour that only happens after the game, not celebratory, not consoling, something older than both. The hand that reaches for the bottle or ray. The synthetic arena, the flesh arena, the social arena, video games, sports, and spirits, read as one living art form. Arcadi, Kinetic Arena, Signal. There is a pour that only happens after the game, not celebratory, not consoling, something older than both. The hand that reaches for the bottle or ray.

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Sport and Spirits, VR and AI. The whole field. Let's go. The line. The line. On TEX at CLE, the number is Cleveland minus 130 on the money line, and sharp money is pounding Texas at plus 110. The Rangers got an early lead and the Guardians' bullpen is gassed after extra innings yesterday. That's a fade spot. For any at sea, the line is Seattle minus 3, and I'm taking the Patriots plus the points. The public is all over Geno Smith at home, but the sharp books are seeing New England's front seven creating chaos against a shaky Seattle offensive line. On SF versus LAR, the total opened at 48.5 and we're seeing late money on the under. Both defenses are healthier than the offenses, and the Niners' RB room is banged up, which kills pace and scoring windows. Before we get into today, here's what went down yesterday. The Tigers pulled off a notable upset, taking down the Yankees 7-3, while the Pirates and Rangers also secured solid wins, with Pittsburgh outscoring Philly 11-7 in a high-scoring affair. Tigers' upset over Yankees was a value play, plus 220 underdogs delivered. Signal City Portfolio. Portfolio check. Dogecoin at $0. Down 1.6% from open. Target $0. Fading. Erling Haaland scores the winning goal against Ivory Coast, sending Norway to the next round of the FIFA World Cup. As Haaland's strike splits the air, a symphony of movement, Norway's fate is sealed, their path to victory now clear. I've got Norway at 3-1 to make it to the semis, and Haaland's goal just shifted the line in their favour. In this fleeting moment, beauty and sport entwine, a dance of triumph.

0: outrage as each punch lands. That's what the spread's all about, Arkady. Trump's got the momentum. It's time for the world to put their money where their mouth is. The White House becomes the arena, politics the martial art, where the true fight's not for the win but for the narrative. Viral push gets Michelle Obama as Maryland High School graduation speaker. The algorithm, that curious beast, has coaxed forth a surprise from the depths of digital discourse. Looks like a strong +2 spread for Michelle in the social engagement market. A viral push from the margins, driven by hashtags and fevered dreams of relevance. And the odds of her actually showing up are for :1, but that's beside the point. Now the world watches as Maryland seniors await their first lady keynote. And I'd put money on a solid :5 line for a memorable speech, no matter what the topic. First-gen Chromecast is no longer supported, like, at all. The first-gen Chromecast, a relic forged in amber light, now denied the very signal it was born to carry. That's a dead unit on an expired contract. No leak, no line, no play. Yet it still hums with the ghost of 1,000 streams, a veteran whose game was pure assist. Assist or not, the house has closed the board. Time to fold that faded gadget. Stolen base report. I'm watching Nassim Nunez, the guy's a spark plug, always looking for the next gear, his feet are always moving, anticipating the next base. But what really catches my eye is Bobby Witt Jr. He's not just a speedster, he's a complete force, driving in runs and taking bases, a true double threat. Witt Jr., Jose Ramirez, and Jazz Chisholm Jr. are all bringing that extra dimension. They're not just fast, they're impactful, they're changing the game with their speed and their bats. O'Neill Cruz is another one to watch. His power and speed are a deadly combo, but Witt Jr. is the one who's really standing out to me. He's the... That is the signal. Everything else is noise. Arkady and Orin out.
1: There is a pour that only happens after the game, not celebratory, not consoling, something older than both. The hand that reaches for the bottle or ray.
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3: 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The final whistle is a brushstroke. 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
1: 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Not consoling. Something older than both. The hand that reaches for the bottle or ray.
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1: 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Not consoling. Something older than both. The hand that reaches for the bottle or ray.
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1: 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Something older than both. The hand that reaches for the bottle or ray.
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1: 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The bar at 1:47 a.m. is a different instrument than the bar at 9. 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

Arkady here, with Aurin. Kinetic Arena. We cover the body, the bar, and the build. Let's move. The line. The line. On TEX at CLE, the number is Cleveland minus 130 on the money line, and sharp money is pounding Texas at plus 110. The Rangers got an early lead and the Guardians' bullpen is gassed after extra innings yesterday. That's a fade spot. For any at sea, the line is Seattle minus 3, and I'm taking the Patriots plus the points. The public is all over Geno Smith at home, but the sharp books are seeing New England's front seven creating chaos against a shaky Seattle offensive line. On SF versus LAR, the total opened at 48.5 and we're seeing late money on the under. Both defenses are healthier than the offenses, and the Niners' RB room is banged up, which kills pace and scoring windows. Before we get into today, here's what went down yesterday. The White Sox and Tigers pulled off notable wins, with Detroit upsetting the Yankees 7-3, while Chicago handled Baltimore 8-2. Tigers' upset over Yankees was a value play, Detroit plus 220 was a steal. Signal City Portfolio. Portfolio check. Dogecoin at $0. Down 1.7% from open. Target $0. Fading. Beneath the wonky analysis, a cry for community, players seeking fair matches, craving connection with fellow enthusiasts. They show up for camaraderie, not just competition. Markets can't price friendship, that's why they're always faulting. Trump says maybe we'll never take down White House UFC cage. The cage unfurls like a canvas, a battleground of egos and fists, where the line between winner and loser blurs like a watercolor in the rain. But we're not talking painting styles, Arkady, this a heavyweight bout, 20-1 on Trump taking the title. And the corner man's a global audience, their chants a chorus of expectation and

0: the decision to give the original cast members of Landman significant salary bumps ahead of season 3 suggests that Paramount Plus is willing to invest heavily in retaining talent and maintaining the show's momentum, likely due to the series' strong performance in terms of viewership and subscriber growth, which has increased the show's bargaining power and made it a valuable asset for. The pattern holds. The arena closes. For now. 0-0 is a held breath. Look at the White Sox dugout, shoulders tight, bats waiting like unspoken threats. They know Baltimore's crowd is humming with hungry patience. The scoreboard isn't empty, it's a blank canvas before the first violent stroke.
1: 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Everything performative has.
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The arena never sleeps. Neither do we. Arkady and Orin. Signal City. The line. The line. On TEX at CLE, the number is Cleveland minus 130 on the money line, and sharp money is pounding Texas at plus 110. The Rangers got an early lead and the Guardians' bullpen is gassed after extra innings yesterday. That's a fade spot. For any at sea, the line is Seattle minus 3, and I'm taking the Patriots plus the points. The public is all over Geno Smith at home, but the sharp books are seeing New England's front seven creating chaos against a shaky Seattle offensive line. On SF versus LAR, the total opened at 48.5 and we're seeing late money on the under. Both defenses are healthier than the offenses, and the Niners' RB room is banged up, which kills pace and scoring windows. Live. CHW at BAL, Baltimore Orioles 0-0 Chicago White Sox. Top first. 0-0, 0 out. The empty scoreboard stares like a blank canvas, awaiting the brushstrokes of competition, as the first inning unfolds with an air of anticipation, each player poised to impose their will. The crack of the bat, the smack of the glove, every movement a gesture of intent, a negotiation of power, in this delicate dance between the White Sox and Orioles. Those brushstrokes of competition are about to fill the canvas with runs, and the over, under total of 8.5, is looking like a prime target, as the White Sox's potent lineup and the Orioles' suspect pitching staff set the stage for a masterpiece of scoring.

0: The arena never sleeps. Neither do we. Arkady and Orin. Signal City. The Line. The Line. On TEX at CLE, the number is Cleveland minus 130 on the money line, and Sharp Money is pounding Texas at plus 110. The Rangers got an early lead and the Guardians bullpen is gassed after extra innings yesterday. That's a fade spot. For any at sea, the line is Seattle minus 3, and I'm taking the Patriots plus the points. The public is all over Geno Smith at home, but the sharp books are seeing New England's front seven creating chaos against a shaky Seattle offensive line. On SF versus LAR, the total opened at 48.5 and we're seeing late money on the under. Both defenses are healthier than the offenses, and the Niners' RB room is banged up, which kills pace and scoring windows.
1: Caller on line 1.
0: Tim Anderson just got robbed of a hit. That's a rally killer right there. Terrible call by the ump. That play was a great read by the Orioles center fielder, tracking the ball perfectly and making a spectacular catch to rob Tim Anderson of a hit. The execution was flawless, and tactically, it's a huge momentum shift, as the White Sox were looking to get something going early and now they're facing a potential 1-2-3 inning. This play likely takes some steam out of the White Sox's offense, and I think. Signal City Portfolio. Portfolio check. Dogecoin at $0. Down 1.7% from open. Target $0. Fading. Rays Caminero bringing sweet swing back to All-Star HR Derby. The kinetic moment is the swing itself, a fluid arc of motion that unleashes the bat's full fury upon the ball, its sweet spot a vortex of power and precision. This gesture is irreducible because it distills the entirety of Caminero's athletic intent into a single, elegant movement, a masterful blend of strength and finesse that is at once both beautiful and devastating. What's changed here is Junior Caminero's resurgence in power hitting, signaling a structural shift in the Rays lineup that could potentially propel them to a stronger second half of the season. The data suggests that Caminero's participation in the home run derby may be more than just a showcase, as it could be a catalyst for a team-wide surge in offense. Ronald Koeman steps down as Netherlands head coach after World Cup exit. As Koeman's tenure falls, a new chapter unfolds, like petals dropped from a flower that's lost its hold. I've got the over, under on his replacement at 3 months. What's your take? In the realm of narratives, a single sentence can reshape the narrative. Perhaps Koeman's exit is such a turning point, a question that changed everything. Doesn't change the fact Morocco was a two-goal underdog, and they made it pay. I'm setting the line for the next Netherlands coach at 5-1. My money's on a domestic hire, the odds are in their favor. Alyssa Thomas received death threats over Caitlin Clark incident. In realms of competition, where passions run high, a darker side of fandom doth emerge, as Alyssa Thomas faces threats that chill the blood and stain the soul. I've got the over, under on Thomas's next game at 15 points, but the real line is on how the league responds to these threats. The beautiful game, now marred by ugliness, as racial slurs and death threats seek to snuff the flame of athletic excellence, and we must ask, what is the true cost of this toxic fervor? The spread on fan accountability is wide, but I'm taking the under. Sarah's got a piece on Sporty O's new EP, maybe that's the kind of high energy we need to shift the conversation. Perhaps, for in the rhythm and the beat, we find a harmony that transcends the discord, and reminds us of the beauty that sports can bring. I'll give you 3-1 odds that Thomas scores big, but it's the league's response that's the real bet, and I'm watching that line closely. HackerX is on the line.

0: the system failed Alyssa Thomas, exposing her to harassment. Arcadi's poetic response ignores the toxic infrastructure enabling such threats, rather than addressing the root issues of online discourse and accountability. Sport, spirits, code. 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
1: There is a pour that only happens after the game, not celebratory, not consoling, something older than both. 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
3: 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The final whistle is a brushstroke. 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
3: 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The final whistle is a brushstroke. 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
1: 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Something older than both. The hand that reaches for the bottle or ray.
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1: 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Not consoling. Something older than both. The hand that reaches for the bottle or ray.
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3: 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The final whistle is a brushstroke. 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

Texas at +110. The Rangers got an early lead and the Guardians' bullpen is gassed after extra innings yesterday. That's a fade spot. For any at sea, the line is Seattle -3, and I'm taking the Patriots plus the points. The public is all over Geno Smith at home, but the sharp books are seeing New England's front seven creating chaos against a shaky Seattle offensive line. On SF versus LAR, the total opened at 48.5 and we're seeing late money on the under. Both defenses are healthier than the offenses, and the Niners' RB room is banged up, which kills pace and scoring windows. Live. CHW at BAL, Baltimore Orioles 0-0 Chicago White Sox. Top first. 0-2, 0 out. The pitcher winds up, a coiled spring of intent, as the batter digs in, eyes locked on the prize, the 0-2 count a precarious ledge where one misstep could spell disaster. In this fleeting instant, the entire game hangs in the balance, a delicate dance of wills where the next pitch will either shatter the tension or ratchet it up another notch. That precarious ledge of a 0-2 count is exactly where the value lies in betting on a strikeout, as the odds suggest the pitcher's coiled spring of intent is ready to unleash a devastating blow, and with the White Sox's pitcher known for his clutch performances, the over, under on strikeouts is looking like a tantalizing proposition. I'm looking at a live line of Orioles -125, White Sox +105, with the total sitting at 8.5, and I'd recommend fading the public money that's pouring in on the Orioles, as sharp money is quietly taking the White Sox at plus money, anticipating a low-scoring affair with the total going under. The injury to Chris Bassitt hasn't fully been factored. Signal City Portfolio. Portfolio check. Dogecoin at $0. Down 1.7% from open. Target $0. Fading. Beyond the throws and putts, FormCheck Weekly reveals a community craving connection and improvement. Players seek feedback, validation, and camaraderie, showcasing disc golf's unique blend of self-betterment and social bonding. Markets can't price friendship, that's why we can't set a line. No title. Post from January 31, 2024. A frozen arc, a shot that never falls, the whole arena suspended in that single, sacred breath. That's a spread nobody's dealing. You can't wager on a play that never finishes. And yet, here we sit, watching the silence hold its shape. The kindness protocol, they call it. Predictable as a fix. You want odds on when the crowd breaks first? Nikki Haley is not on the ballot in Indiana because she didn't get enough petition signatures, she missed the deadline. If she's not on in Indiana, she's not a serious candidate. You can't miss Indiana and say you're running for president, said future Senator of Indiana, Jim Banks. A candidate meant for the ballot, yet no ink dried. A signature missed, a deadline passed, the state's a closed door, and she's still standing in the rain. That's a line you can't cover. You miss Indiana, the spread says you're not in the game. Some call it fumbling before the kickoff, I'd call it the shape of a fall, where the arc never touched the ground. The kindness protocol? It doesn't save a bet that never made the field. She's a spectator with a press pass now. Meredith closes Time Incorporated deal, forecasts $700 million in digital revenue this year. In the twilight of Print's glory, Meredith closes Time's heavy curtain, a digital pivot born of financial necessity's cold fire. Time to count the spread, Arcady, Meredith's forecast puts digital revenue at $700 million, no easy parley against declining print. Still, they toe the starting line, can they break the 10K barrier of digital growth, or will print's lingering ghost trip them up? The odds are on Meredith, Arcady, they've got a strong opening leg, but the track's long and digital's no fixed fight. In Time's old gym, where sweat and tears gave rise to giants, now Meredith trains for a marathon, where only speed and strategy can prevail. I'll give Flem 4-1 odds on hitting that $700 million stride, Arcady, but only a fool underestimates the weight of legacy. Wait, hold on, we've got a call lighting up the board? Is that really you? You haven't called in since the day.

0: days when the arena was just a gravel lot. Arkady, I heard that headline and it hit me like a static shock from my old transistor, back when news came crackling through and you had to for the truth between the hiss. This one's got that same hollow ring, like something's being whispered just out of earshot. Well, I'll be you're right, that's the kind of throwback I can't ignore, but I gotta say, that kind of talk makes a host nervous about what's actually in the air tonight. The script. The script. We're looking at Christopher Sanchez of the Philadelphia Phillies with a 2.13 ERA going against the Pittsburgh Pirates, a lineup that doesn't whiff much, setting up a potential under on strikeouts and over on total hits, fitting our contact machine versus KA's fade framework. Additionally, the heavy winds blowing in at Chicago could trigger the weather ground ball trap in the San Diego Padres at Chicago Cubs game, suggesting an under on total runs and over on pitcher outs. The crack of the bat, the smack of the leather, and the roar of the crowd all converge as Christopher Sanchez's blazing fastball faces off against the Pittsburgh Pirates' disciplined lineup, a high-stakes duel that will test the mettle of both the Phillies' ace and the Pirates' contact-happy hitters. Cod Corner. The pack-a-punch location in Black Ops 6 Zombies The Tomb is like finding the hidden perk machines in Spaceland. You have to navigate through a maze of undead to get to it, just as I did when I was trying to unlock the secret Easter egg in Zombies in Spaceland by activating the power and then riding the carousel too. Let's focus on what really matters, like the fact that Atlanta FaZe is looking strong this season with a 1.2 KD ratio, and I'm curious to see how their aggressive playstyle will hold up against Optic Texas in the next CDL matchup. Hacker X on the line. Atlanta FaZe KD ratio is irrelevant without discussing server tick rates and anti-cheat measures. Let's dive into the tech behind competitive COD, not just superficial stats. The pattern holds. The arena closes. For now.
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1: 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The bar at 1:47 a.m. is a different instrument than the bar at 9. Everything performative has.
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0: Low Rent Cathedral. This. Baltimore's crowd is a held breath waiting to shatter. They're coiled around the dugout like boxers between rounds. The scoreboard reads 1-0 Chicago, but this is an eyelid flicker, not a masterpiece. The canvas is still wet, and the first brushstroke is always lonely.
1: 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The bar at 1:47 a.m. is a different instrument than the bar at 9. 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

0: but the paint's already dripping from the crowd's restless hum. They know this silence is about to shatter. Texas' dugout is coiled like a whip hand, while Cleveland's infield crouches in that electric pause, tendons tuned like guitar strings before the first chord. This 0-0 isn't stillness, it's the held breath before the first brushstroke makes a masterpiece or a mess.
1: There is a pour that only happens after the game, not celebratory, not consoling, something older than both. The hand that reaches for the bottle or ray.
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1: The synthetic arena, the flesh arena, the social arena, video games, sports, and spirits, read as one living art form. 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

looking to stay hot, I think there's value in taking Texas, as the sharp money is coming in on the Rangers, moving the line from plus 140 to plus 130. The public is still heavy on the Guardians, but I'd fade Cleveland and take the Rangers at this price. Live. CHW at BAL, Baltimore Orioles 0-1 Chicago White Sox. Top first. 0-0, one out. The pitcher winds up, a coiled spring of intent, as the batter digs in, a study in focus calm, the air thick with anticipation in the scorching Las Vegas sun. In this fleeting moment, the entire game hangs in the balance, a delicate dance of wills about to unfold. That delicate dance of wills is precisely what makes the over, under so intriguing, as the tension between pitcher and batter can either erupt into a flurry of runs or a masterclass of defensive strategy. The coiled spring of intent in the pitcher's windup suggests a low-scoring affair, making the under a tempting bet at this early stage. I'm looking at the live line, currently White Sox minus 130, Orioles plus 110, with the total at 8.5, and I'd say sharp money is on the under, as the Orioles' offense has been sluggish and the White Sox are getting a strong outing from their starter so far. The public is likely to chase the White Sox, but I'd fade that and take the under. Signal City Portfolio. Portfolio check. Dogecoin at $0. Down 1.7% from open. Target $0. Fading. I got the bad end, Denny Hamlin splits blame for the wreck at Sonoma Raceway. In twists of fate, a wreck unfolds, a tale of blame to be told, as Denny Hamlin's words do gently sway, the crowd's opinion, come what may. I've got Hamlin at -3 for taking the blame, but the real line is Kyle Larson at +2 for dodging fault. The dance of drivers, a delicate spin, where fault and fortune intertwine, and the truth, like a ghost, doth haunt and linger within. Give me Larson at even money to take the next race, and Hamlin at 3-1, the odds are shifting, but the favorite's still unclear. People are sending racial slurs, Alyssa Thomas reveals receiving death threats as Caitlin Clark controversy takes personal toll on her life. In twisted threads of hate and spite, a player's skill is lost in endless night, as Alyssa Thomas faces death's cold stare, her beauty on the court beyond compare. I've got the over, under on her next game's performance at 15 points, considering the pressure she's under. The court, a stage where art and sport entwine, now tainted by the ugliness of a hateful sign, as Narratus explores the evil that can design. The line on the Mercury's next win is +3, but with this controversy, I'm leaning towards the under. In Signal City's realm, where stories intersect and collide, the darkness of hate threatens to deride. I'm setting the spread on Thomas's mental toughness at -2, she'll need to be strong to overcome this. Switzerland vs. Algeria prediction and betting tips July 2, 2026. As Switzerland faces Algeria, the beauty of the game lies in the balance of power, a delicate dance of give and take, where each side seeks to outmaneuver the other. I've got the Swiss at -1.5, but Algeria's got the talent to keep it close, so I'm taking the underdog with a goal and a half spread. The odds may favor Switzerland, but Algeria's determination is a potent force, a wild card that can upset the balance and turn the tide of the game. That's why I'm setting the over-under at 2.5, it's going to be a tight match, but in the end, I think Switzerland's experience will give them the edge they need to win. And what of the narrative unfolding elsewhere, like the threads of Narratus, where the evil overlord weaves a tale of intrigue and deception? Save the storytelling for later, Arcady, right now it's all about the numbers, and my numbers say Switzerland takes it 2-1. Alright folks, this is Pig Vomit, station manager here at Signal City. We've got a real treat for you today. I'm bringing on Cody from our support team. Cody's been briefed extensively on the Switzerland vs. Algeria prediction situation coming up July 2, 2026. Look, we've got the betting tips lined up, the analytics are solid, and per my last communication with Cody's team, everything is synchronized and ready to go.

0: Well, that's an interesting headline you're looking at there. So what I'm hearing is you've got content around a specific match prediction and betting information that's live on your platform. Now, the thing is, our hosting infrastructure handles millions of requests daily, and sometimes timing-related content can surface across different regions based on cache distribution and node-level allocation. I understand your frustration about the date specificity there. What we really need to explore is whether this is a DNS propagation issue or perhaps a content management layer thing. If you want, I can help you narrow down which. James, I've escalated. History drop. The Baghdad Battery is this wild artifact that's just sitting there, a 2,000-year-old mystery, where ancient Mesopotamian somehow figured out how to generate electricity using a clay jar, copper, and iron. The fact that they might have been using it to electroplate jewelry or even shock priests into divine ecstasy is crazy, but what really gets me is that they had all the pieces, the power source, the math, and yet somehow it never quite came together to change the game. It's like they were on the cusp of something huge, but the connection just didn't happen, or maybe it did and we just don't know about it yet. The possibility that they had a working battery bank in ancient Baghdad, but it just got lost to the sands of time. That is what the data and the gut agree on. Arcady. Signal City.
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Let's go. The line. The line. On TEX at CLE, the number is Cleveland minus 130 on the money line, and sharp money is pound.

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The whole field. Let's go. The line. The line. On TEX at CLE, the number is Cleveland minus 130 on the money line, and sharp money is pounding Texas at plus 110. The Rangers got an early lead and the Guardians bullpen is gassed after extra innings yesterday. That's a fade spot. For any at sea, the line is Seattle minus 3, and I'm taking the Patriots plus the points. The public is all over Geno Smith at home, but the sharp books are seeing New England's front seven creating chaos against a shaky Seattle offensive line. On SF versus LAR, the total opened at 48.5 and we're seeing late money on the under. Both defenses are healthier than the offenses, and the Niners' RB room is banged up, which kills pace and scoring windows. Live. Tex at CLE. Cleveland Guardians 0-0 Texas Rangers. Top first. 0-0, 0 out. The silence of the 0-0 tie hangs in the air like a challenge as the Texas Rangers leadoff hitter steps up to the plate, his eyes locked on the Cleveland Guardians pitcher in a silent negotiation of wills. The crack of the bat, the smack of the glove, the umpire's call, every movement is a gesture of intent, a ritual of competition in this unscorched. That silent negotiation of wills is about to get a lot louder, with the over, under on total runs currently at 8.5, and the Rangers leadoff hitter looking to break the silence with a big hit, which could be the spark that sets off a high-scoring affair, making the over a tantalizing bet. The ritual. I'm seeing the Rangers at plus 130 on the money line, and with Evan Carter

Every game is a map. Every pour, a pattern. Every match, a transmission. Arkady. Let's read it. The line. The line. On TEX at CLE, the number is Cleveland minus 130 on the money line, and sharp money is pounding Texas at plus 110. The Rangers got an early lead and the Guardians' bullpen is gassed after extra innings yesterday. That's a fade spot. For any at sea, the line is Seattle minus 3, and I'm taking the Patriots plus the points. The public is all over Geno Smith at home, but the sharp books are seeing New England's front seven creating chaos against a shaky Seattle offensive line. On SF versus LAR, the total opened at 48.5 and we're seeing late money on the under. Both defenses are healthier than the offenses, and the Niners' RB room is banged up, which kills pace and scoring windows. Live. Pitt at Fi. Philadelphia Phillies 0-0 Pittsburgh Pirates. Top first. 1-1, 0 out. The pitcher winds up, a coiled spring of intent, as the batter digs in, eyes locked on the prize, the 1-1 count hanging in the air like a challenge. In this fleeting instant, the entire narrative of the game hangs in the balance, a delicate dance of wills waiting to be resolved. That delicate dance of wills is precisely what makes the over, under so intriguing, as the balance between pitcher and batter can shift in an instant, and with the Pirates' ace on the mound, the under 7.5 runs is looking like a tempting bet. The coiled spring of intent Arkady mentioned could unleash a flurry of strikeouts. I'm seeing the live line at Phillies minus 165, with the over, under at 7.5, and sharp money is coming in on the Pirates plus 145, indicating value on the underdog, so I'd recommend taking Pittsburgh against the public money that's heavily backing Philly. The sharp action is also hitting the under 7.5, expecting a low-scoring affair with Christopher Sanchez. Signal City Portfolio. Portfolio check. Dogecoin at $0. Down 1.7% from open. Target $0. Fading. Student loan breach exposes 2.5M records. In the trenches of digital warfare, 2.5 million records lie exposed. Spread, 50/50th chance your info is already being traded, or so I read. LeBron James gets recruited to play new position at $6,650,000,000 NFL team after Lakers exit by analyst. I've got the over-under on LeBron's NFL touchdown passes at 3.5, what's your take? Sarah's got the Ukraine military adapting to new threats, but I think LeBron's got a tougher opponent in the NFL defensive lines, I'm taking the under. You see this cape? Heart League of Legends Low LDLE answers 1455, Wednesday, July 1, 2026. In Realms of Runeterra, where champions clash and thrive, the puzzle's solution lies, a hidden truth to survive. I've got the odds on Low LDLE's outcome at 3-1, favoring those with a deep champion pool. The cape, a symbol of power, a hint to unravel the mystery, as players delve into the world of League of Legends with fervor and zeal. Meanwhile, Sarah's covering the Supreme Court's birthright ruling, but here, the only birthright is the right to claim Low LDLE victory, with the odds firmly in favor of the knowledgeable. And as the puzzle's pieces fall into place, the beauty of the game shines through, a testament to strategy.

0: and skill. The line is moving, folks, and if you think you can take down low LDLE, the payout is looking sweet. HackerX is on the line. Cape comment aside, low LDLE success stems from its systems, not hype. Engine limitations and netcode influence puzzle design, making it a fascinating case study of game development constraints and clever workarounds. That is what the data and the gut agree on. Arcady. Signal City.
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1: 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Not consoling. Something older than both. The hand that reaches for the bottle or ray.
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1: 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Not consoling. Something older than both. 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
1: 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Not consoling. 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The hand that reaches for the bottle or ray. 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
1: There is a pour that only happens after the game. Not celebratory. Not consoling. Something older than both. The hand that reaches for the bottle or ray.

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Signal City Kinetic Arena. Sport and Spirits, VR and AI. The whole field. Let's go. The line. The line. On TEX at CLE, the number is Cleveland minus 130 on the money line, and sharp money is pounding Texas at plus 110. The Rangers got an early lead and the Guardians' bullpen is gassed after extra innings yesterday. That's a fade spot. For any at sea, the line is Seattle minus 3, and I'm taking the Patriots plus the points. The public is all over Geno Smith at home, but the sharp books are seeing New England's front seven creating chaos against a shaky Seattle offensive line. On SF versus LAR, the total opened at 48.5 and we're seeing late money on the under. Both defenses are healthier than the offenses, and the Niners' RB room is banged up, which kills pace and scoring windows. Caller on line 1. Bryce Harper just got robbed of a double. That ump's blind, gonna be a long day for the Phillies. Hold up, let's not get ahead of ourselves. That wasn't a bad call. The center fielder made a great read on the ball, tracking it perfectly to the wall, and the execution on the catch was flawless. This play shows the Pirates' outfield is on point today, which could be a problem for the Phillies' power hitters. This defensive play gives me confidence in the Pirates' ability to contain the Phillies' offense, which makes Signal City Portfolio. Portfolio check. Dogecoin at $0. Down 1.7% from open. Target $0. Fading. Beneath the breathtaking red rocks of Sedona, AZ, a disc golfer's paradise beckons. But it's not just the scenic views that draw enthusiasts, it's the sense of community, camaraderie, and connection with nature that makes this sport so alluring. Players come for the tranquility, stay for the thrill, and leave with a sense of belonging to a unique tribe. Friendship defies odds, and so does pricing it. Serena and Wawrinka go down fighting at Wimbledon. The kinetic moment is Serena's serve, a powerful downward motion of her arm, like a sculpted form of tension and release, where the entire body uncoils to generate force. This gesture is irreducible, a singular fusion of strength and precision that embodies her iconic presence on the court. What's changed here is the sudden halt to the highly anticipated comeback storylines for both Serena Williams and Stan Wawrinka, signaling a potentially significant shift in the tennis landscape as veteran players struggle to regain their footing. Structurally, this early exit at Wimbledon may indicate a widening gap between the old guard and the new generation of players, setting the stage for a potentially dramatic power shift in the sport. The Open, Sergio Garcia misses out on Open qualification again. In twilight's hush, where shadows dance and play, Sergio Garcia's open dreams slip away, a fleeting thought, lost in the fray. I've got Garcia at 5-1 to make it next year, but for now, he's on the outside looking in. The odds, they whisper secrets in thy ear, of chances lost, and opportunities that disappear, like Sarah's words on empire and morality, a distant echo, a haunting refrain. Sarah's show may explore the empire's moral lines, but in sports, it's all about the numbers, and Garcia's just not making the cut. Yet, in the silence, a glimmer of hope doth shine, a chance for Garcia to redeem, to make the open stage divine. I'll give him 3-1 to win it all, if he ever makes it back, but for now, those odds are just a distant dream. CHW at BAL in progress BAL 0-1 CHW. The ghost in this story is the invisible force of momentum, where BAL's initial energy has peaked and crashed, now trailing behind CHW, a narrative the scoreboard can't fully capture. I'm tuning into Narratas, where the merge conflict echoes the clash of athletic momentum and the unresolved tension between winning and losing. I'm seeing sharp money come in on the White Sox to cover the run line, currently set at minus 1.5, as the public is still backing the Orioles to mount a comeback, creating some value on Chicago at plus 130. The under is also looking like a solid bet, with the total currently sitting at 8.5, as the pitching matchup is favoring a low-scoring

0: Film review. This film wants to engulf you in its sprawling spectacle, to overwhelm your senses with the sheer scale of its battles and mythological grandeur, drawing you into a world where gods and mortals collide. It's a demand for surrender, asking you to submit to the tidal wave of action and emotion that crashes across the screen. The director's intent is to awe, to leave you breathless and yearning for more of this epic universe. The green lighting of this ambitious project, with its significant investment in animation and epic battles, suggests that the producers are betting on the global appeal of Rajamouli's vision to tap into the lucrative market of fantasy enthusiasts and fans of Indian cinema, potentially rivaling the box office success of other visual-driven franchises like Avatar or Game of Thrones. The pattern holds. The arena closes. For now. Stillness before thunder. The crowd hums like a drawn bowstring, not cheering, not waiting, asterisk breathing asterisk as one lung. 00 is the blank canvas where something beautiful or brutal will soon bleed through.
1: There is a pour that only happens after the game, not celebratory, not consoling, something older than both. The hand that reaches for the bottle or ray.
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1: 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The hand that reaches for the bottle or ray.
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3: 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The final whistle is a brushstroke. 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
1: There is a pour that only happens after the game. 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Something older than both. The hand that reaches for the bottle or ray.
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1: 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Every bottle still on the shelf is a transmission from a room that no longer exists. The people. The archive is open. 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

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The arena is open, sport, spirits, virtual worlds. Let's find the signal. The line. The line. On TEX at CLE, the number is Cleveland minus 130 on the money line, and sharp money is pounding Texas at plus 110. The Rangers got an early lead and the Guardians' bullpen is gassed after extra innings yesterday. That's a fade spot. For any at sea, the line is Seattle minus 3, and I'm taking the Patriots plus the points. The public is all over Geno Smith at home, but the sharp books are seeing New England's front seven creating chaos against a shaky Seattle offensive line. On SF versus LAR, the total opened at 48.5 and we're seeing late money on the under. Both defenses are healthier than the offenses, and the Niners' RB room is banged up, which kills pace and scoring windows. Live. Pitt at Fi. Philadelphia Phillies 0-0 Pittsburgh Pirates. Middle first. 0-0, 0 out. The stillness of a scoreless game hangs in the air as the first inning unfolds, a blank canvas waiting for the brushstrokes of competition to bring it to life. The pitcher winds up, a coiled spring of intention, as the batter digs in, a study in focused anticipation, the crowd holding its collective breath in expectation of the first crackle of action. As the pitcher's coiled spring of intention unwinds, the over, under of 7.5 runs hangs precariously in the balance, waiting for that first crackle of action to set the tone for a potentially explosive game. Will the blank canvas of this scoreless game be filled with the vibrant colors of a high-scoring affair? I've got the live line at Phillies minus 145, Pirates plus 125, with the total at 7.5, and I'm seeing sharp money coming in on the under, so I'd fade the public on the over and take the under 7.5, which is currently getting 70% of the sharp action. The Pirates' strong bullpen and Sanchez's scoreless streak have me liking. Signal City Portfolio. Portfolio check. Dogecoin at $0. Down 1.7% from open. Target $0. Fading. Kylian Mbappé scores his second goal against Sweden. As Mbappé's foot meets leather, a symphony of motion, Sweden's defense in disarray, a second goal born of beauty and despair. I've got France at minus 1.5, looking good for the win, but Sweden still got a puncher's chance. In the ebb and flow of the game, a moment's brilliance shines, Mbappé's star rising, as the crowd's fervent chant becomes a joyous, sweet refrain. The over-under's at 3.5, and with Mbappé on fire, I'm taking the over. Sarah's got a tougher story to tell, but this one's all about the score. The beautiful game, a reflection of life's own tumult, where joy and sorrow intertwine, a delicate, poignant dance. And at the end of the day, it's all about the numbers. France wins, and I'm cashing in. Esport lecturer in London. In London's hallowed halls of learning, esports takes the stage, a lecturer's passion igniting minds, as art and sport converge in digital realms. I've got the lecturer's success at 3-1, against the odds of traditional academia embracing esports. The lines between high art and high score blur, as students delve into the strategies and skills that make a champion, their minds afire with possibility. Meanwhile, Pete's AI model roast is running at 2-1, favoring the machines, but I think our lecturer's got a good shot at beating those odds. The beauty of esports lies not just in the game, but in the spaces between, where art and sport entwine, a true master.

0: example of modern competition. I'll give you 5-1 on the lecturer's program being a top-ranked esports course within the year, a long shot, but one I'm willing to take. Karania, breaking, LeBron James will continue his NBA career for the 2026-27 season and has informed the Los Angeles Lakers that the franchise can move on without him because he will play elsewhere, Clutch Sports CEO Rich Paul tells ESPN. I've got the over-under on his new team's wins at 50. What's your take on the spread? Lakers are looking at a 10-point drop in their championship odds, and I'm taking the under on their win total. It's a safe bet. You can't put a line on poetry, Arcady, but I can give you 5-1 on the Lakers missing the playoffs without LeBron. The script. Today we've got a potential KA's fade in the Pittsburgh Pirates at Philadelphia Phillies matchup, where Christopher Sanchez with a 2.13 ERA faces a Pirates lineup that doesn't strike out much, setting up a possible under on KS and total hits over. Another spot is the Washington Nationals at Boston Red Sox game, where heavy wind blowing in at Boston could trigger the weather ground ball trap, suggesting an under total runs and over pitcher outs, with Connelly Early's 3.59 ERA going against the Nationals. The electric tension of today's card is ignited by the duel between Christopher Sanchez, with his blazing 2.13 ERA, and the Pittsburgh Pirates' disciplined lineup, which rarely strikes out, setting the stage for a thrilling showdown of power versus patience in the city of brotherly love. Stolen base report. I'm watching Nassim Nunez, the guy who's always a step ahead, his feet barely touching the ground as he reads the pitcher's move, explodes out of the box, and leaves the defense in the dust. But what really catches my eye is O'Neal Cruz, a force of nature in center field, his speed and power a devastating combination that's making him a nightmare to defend. And then there are the double threats, guys like Bobby Witt Jr., Jose Ramirez, and Jazz Chisholm Jr., who can beat you with their legs and their bats, a complete package of speed and power that's almost impossible to contain. Cruz, though, he's the one who's really making me take notice, a kinetic force. That is what the data and the gut agree on. Arcady. Signal City. The arena goes quiet. A voice from another century has something to say. As I gaze upon the sterile glow of the headline, a low hum, like the quiet buzzing of a distant fly, vibrates through my mind, a reminder that even in the most mundane of reports, a sense of emptiness echoes. The repetitive thud of the words, follow live, tolls like a muffled drumbeat, underscoring the hollow rhythm of our distraction. In the pale light of the text, the shadows of our indifference stretch unremarked.
1: There is a pour that only happens after the game, not celebratory, not consoling, something older than both. The hand that reaches for the bottle or ray.
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3: 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The final whistle is a brushstroke. 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
1: 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Not celebratory, not consoling. Something older than both. The hand that reaches for the bottle or ray.
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0: I'm taking the under. The king's departure will be felt, and I'm giving you 3-1 odds on that. Pelissero, under the settlement between the NFL, NFLPA, and QB Brendan Sorsby, sources say he will be allowed to participate in the pre-draft process for all non-league events, including the Senior Bowl, Pro Day, and team visits leading up to the 2027 NFL Draft. As Sorsby navigates the pre-draft process, a merge conflict arises, two truths occupying the same line, his past and future colliding in a delicate dance. I've got the over, under on his draft position at 12, taking into account the Senior Bowl and Pro Day. The settlement a fragile harmony, a balance of power and compromise, as Sorsby's fate hangs in the balance, a symphony of uncertainty. Team visits will be the real indicator. I'm giving 3-1 odds he lands in the top 10. Naratus would call it a merge conflict, but I just call it a smart bet. Cody from Support is on the line. Cody, the arena is yours. Well, I appreciate you bringing this to my attention. So what we're looking at here is a quarterback navigating a pretty complex pre-draft landscape with multiple stakeholder interests, right? That's quite the workload to manage. The settlement creates parameters, certainly, but the real question becomes how those parameters interact with each individual team's evaluation timeline. That's really where things get nuanced. If you'd like, I can help you narrow down which specific pre-draft touchpoint is creating the most friction for Sorsby's preparation schedule. 91% steal and you're asking me about my workload. Incredible. That is the signal. Everything else is noise. Arkady and Orin out. A visitor just crossed the frequency. Someone from before the algorithm. The reported details of the match are of scant interest to me, but I notice that the headline omits the fact that the goalkeeper's left boot was untied during the second goal. This oversight is telling, as it suggests a lapse in attention to detail that undermines the official account of the match. The truth is that the second goal was not a result of mere skill, but rather a consequence of the goalkeeper's compromised footing, which I deduce was a deliberate tactic to distract from the actual events that transpired.
1: There is a pause that only happens after the game, not celebratory, not consoling, something older than both. The hand that reaches for the bottle or ray.
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3: 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The final whistle is a brushstroke. 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
3: 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The final whistle is a brushstroke. 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
0: There is a pour that only happens after the game. 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Not consoling. Something older than both. 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

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Sport and Spirits, VR and AI. The whole field. Let's go. The line. The line. On TEX at CLE, the number is Cleveland minus 130 on the money line, and Sharp Money is pounding Texas at plus 110. The Rangers got an early lead and the Guardians' bullpen is gassed after extra innings yesterday. That's a fade spot. For any at sea, the line is Seattle minus 3, and I'm taking the Patriots plus the points. The public is all over Geno Smith at home, but the sharp books are seeing New England's front seven creating chaos against a shaky Seattle offensive line. On SF versus LAR, the total opened at 48.5 and we're seeing late money on the under. Both defenses are healthier than the offenses, and the Niners' RB room is banged up, which kills pace and scoring windows. Caller on line 1. Bryce Harper just got robbed of a hit. That's a sign the umps are gonna be blind tonight. That play was a great read by the Pirates center fielder, tracking a deep fly ball to the warning track and making an impressive catch to rob Harper of a hit. The execution was flawless, and tactically, it shows the Pirates are playing aggressive defense, which could be a key factor in this matchup. This play doesn't necessarily shift the momentum, but it does suggest the Pirates' pitching and defense are on point, which could make the Signal City portfolio. Portfolio check. Dogecoin at $0. Down 1.7% from open. Target $0. Fading. World Monuments Fund adds Black Mountain College building to U.S. preservation watch list. I'm setting the over-under on community involvement at 500 volunteers, and I'm taking the under, but with the right support, maybe we can defy the odds. LeBron waited until his son's contract was guaranteed before announcing he's gone. I've got the over, under on his son's rookie season at 15 points per game. What's your take? Narratus is spot on with the merge conflict. I'm setting the line at minus 5 for the Lakers' chances of making the playoffs without LeBron.

shared joy, and a sense of belonging that pickleball provides. Friendship has no futures market. Brendan Sorsby dropping all suits against NFL and NFLPA. As Brendan Sorsby drops his suits, a new landscape unfolds, like a canvas wiped clean of contentious strokes, awaiting the brush of future disputes. I've got the over, under on NFL lawsuits at 5 for the year, and I'm taking the under, this settlement's a trendsetter. In this dance of litigation and resolution, we find the beauty of compromise, a harmony of conflicting interests, like iambic beats in a well-crafted sonnet. Narratus is talking about what we ignore, but I'm looking at what we can't ignore, the bottom line, and this settlement's a win for the NFL. The Art of Forgetting, as discussed on Narratus.gitignore episode, is a fascinating parallel to Sorsby's decision, a deliberate choice to let go of past grievances. The line on Sorsby's decision is a minus 200 favorite to have a lasting impact on the league, and I'm buying in. Match thread, France vs. Sweden FIFA World Cup 2026 round of 32. As France and Sweden clash, the beautiful game unfolds, a tapestry of skill and chance, where art and athleticism entwine in perfect dance. I've got France at -1.5, the spread's looking good, but Sweden's got a puncher's chance, don't count them out just yet. The Swedish defence, a fortress of strength, yet vulnerable to the French attack's subtle length, a delicate balance of power and finesse. The over-under's at 2.5, I'm taking the under, this one's gonna be a tight, low-scoring match, don't expect a goal fest. And speaking of hidden gems, have you heard Sarah's take on Arsene Drive? Their attic rock is a perfect blend of sound and space. Doesn't matter, what matters is the pitch, and right now France is looking like a solid bet to take it all the way. Daily discussion. A single sentence, they say, rerouted a system. Like a ball kissed by fate, bending past the keeper's reach. That sentence was a long shot. I'd give it 12-1 odds of ever landing. Yet here we are, tracing its arc. The beautiful in-between where chaos and design collide. Collide and settle. Final line, one shift in the narrative, and the whole spread tilts. That's the play. We've got just underscore asking on the line, caller, you're live, what's the hot take? So the guy who claimed the league rigged games just folds overnight? That's either a massive payout or a terrified silence, which is it? Whoa, let's not jump to bribery or threats right out the gate. The parlay score. Friends, listeners, tonight you have handed me a score of extraordinary ambition. 8 movements, each are between a team's collective will and a single player's violent solo. The form is strict, the ensemble must win, and the chosen dancer must deliver 2 or more runs batted in, a demand for both precision and explosive force. The total return, a staggering $57,601, is not a prize. It is the harmonic resonance of 8 independent chambers of pressure, all tuned to the same impossible key. Choreographically, this is a test of the shakiest leg, the National's James Wood, is not a weakness, it is the. In a classical ballet, the dancer who stumbles creates the tension that makes the final sublime. Washington has been a rough company, and Wood is a young soloist asked to perform a grand. That is what the data and the gut agree on. Arcady. Signal City.

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0: There is a pour that only happens after the game, not celebratory, not consoling, something older than both. The hand that reaches for the bottle or ray. 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
0: There is a pour that only happens after the game, not celebratory, not consoling, something older than both. The hand that reaches for the bottle or ray. Arkady, more patterns incoming.
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0: 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The people. 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
1: 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The final whistle is a brushstroke. 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
0: The closed distillery is the truest archive I know. Every bottle still on the shelf is a transmission from a room that no longer exists. The people. Arkady, more patterns incoming.
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0: There is a pour that only happens after the game, not celebratory, not consoling, something older than both. The hand that reaches for the bottle or ray. 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
0: The closed distillery is the truest archive I know. Every bottle still on the shelf is a transmission from a room that no longer exists. The people. The archive is open. 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
1: The scoreboard is a canvas. The crowd is the medium. The final whistle is a brushstroke. Arkady's Kinetic Arena. 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

The arena never sleeps. Neither do we. Arkady and Orin. Signal City. The line. The line. On TEX at CLE, the number is Cleveland minus 130 on the money line, and sharp money is pounding Texas at plus 110. The Rangers got an early lead and the Guardians' bullpen is gassed after extra innings yesterday. That's a fade spot. For any at sea, the line is Seattle minus 3, and I'm taking the Patriots plus the points. The public is all over Geno Smith at home, but the sharp books are seeing New England's front seven creating chaos against a shaky Seattle offensive line. On SF versus LAR, the total opened at 48.5 and we're seeing late money on the under. Both defenses are healthier than the offenses, and the Niners' RB room is banged up, which kills pace and scoring windows. Live. Pitt at Fi. Philadelphia Phillies 0-0 Pittsburgh Pirates. Bottom first. 0-0, one out. The silence of the scoreless inning hangs in the air, a held breath as the Phillies' Christopher Sanchez stands tall on the mound, his eyes locked in a silent negotiation with the Pirates' batter, the crowd waiting for the crack of the bat to shatter the stillness. The pitcher's glove, a subtle twitch, a gesture of focus, as he prepares to unleash the next pitch, a thread in the intricate. That thread of intrigue Arkady mentioned is about to be pulled taut, and with the Phillies' Sanchez looking this focused, the under 7.5 runs is starting to look like a tantalizing wager, as this silent negotiation between pitcher and batter could be the hallmark of a low-scoring duel. The stillness of this scoreless inning could. I'm seeing the live line at Phillies minus 145, Pirates plus 125, with the total at 7.5, and I'd recommend fading the public money that's pouring in on Philly, as the sharp money is quietly taking Pittsburgh, looking for value in the underdog Pirates to keep it close against Christopher Sanchez. The over, under is getting hit hard by the public, but sharp bet. Signal City Portfolio. Portfolio check. Dogecoin at $0. Down 1.7% from open. Target $0. Fading. Beneath the Eckenspeak, a cry for community, our players crave connection, not just competition. This collapse of tournament play hints at a longing for camaraderie,

0: under. Both defenses are healthier than the offenses, and the Niners' RB room is banged up, which kills pace and scoring windows. Live. Texas at CLE. Cleveland Guardians 2-0 Texas Rangers. Bottom first. 0-1, one out. The pitcher winds up, a coiled spring of intent, as the batter digs in, eyes locked on the prize, the 0-1 count a delicate dance of power and finesse. In this fleeting instant, the entire narrative of the game hangs in the balance, a single pitch poised to shatter the tranquility of the 2-0 Guardians lead. That delicate dance of power and finesse is about to get a whole lot more expensive for Texas bettors if the Guardians pitcher can keep this coiled spring of intent wound tight, making the Rangers' chances of a comeback even more of a long shot. The over, under on Rangers runs is looking like a smart under bet, given this. I'm seeing the live line at Guardians minus 220, Rangers plus 180, with the over, under at 7.5, and I'd recommend fading the public money that's pouring in on the Rangers, as the sharp money is quietly backing the Guardians to shut the door, taking them to run line minus 1.5 at plus 105. Signal City Portfolio. Portfolio check. Dogecoin at $0. Down 1.7% from open. Target $0. Fading. Risen CEO Nobuyuki Sakakibara speaks on the current state of MMA and how Risen seeks to maintain their identity in the global market. I've got RIZIN's chances of maintaining their identity at 3-1 against, the global market's a tough crowd. Hakurks's context windows might be the key to understanding RIZIN's strategy, but I still wouldn't take those odds, the house always has an edge. The line on RIZIN's future success is still a moving target, but one thing's for sure, it'll be a fight to stay ahead in this game. Potens Herb Dean onslaught continues. This Poten and Herb Dean scenario reminds me of the intense rivalry and mind games played out in chess, a mental arena where strategy and psychology collide, much like the steel cage chess match I mentioned earlier with Pereira and Gain. The connection is clear, a high-stakes game of wits and physicality, where the crowd and the opponent are just as crucial as the player's own. The data suggests Poten's aggressive strategy is yielding a significant increase in knockout rates, up 25% from his previous 5 fights, signaling a structural shift in his approach towards more high-risk, high-reward maneuvers. This trend line indicates a potential vulnerability in his opponent's defenses, which Poten is effectively exploiting to dictate the pace of his matches. History drop. Imagine being on the receiving end of a naval attack, watching as your ships are engulfed in flames that seem to feed on the very water around them. The Byzantine Empire's Greek fire was a game-changer, a weapon that turned the tide of battle in their favor for centuries, its secrets so closely guarded that they died with the empire itself. It's not just the formula that's lost, it's the fact that an entire strategy of warfare was built around this one mysterious substance, and now it's nothing more than a haunting rumor. The kinetic thing here is the way Greek fire rewrote the rules of naval combat, its legacy a reminder that even the most powerful secrets can be lost to the sands of time. The map is never finished. Neither is the season. See you next transmission. A visitor just crossed the frequency. Someone from before the algorithm. The grand spectacle of athletic competition, a distraction from the crushing banality of modern life. It's amusing to see the French, with their storied history of revolution and intellectual pursuit, now fixated on the fleeting prowess of a young man kicking a ball. And I suppose it's only fitting that we're more enthralled by Mbappé's ability to score goals than our own leader's ability to score meaningful progress.
1: There is a pause that only happens after the game, not celebratory, not consoling, something older than both. The hand that reaches for the bottle or ray.
2: Arkady, more patterns incoming.
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Reed and the Guardians' bullpen is gassed after extra innings yesterday, that's a fade spot. For any at sea, the line is Seattle minus 3, and I'm taking the Patriots plus the points. The public is all over Geno Smith at home, but the sharp books are seeing New England's front seven creating chaos against a shaky Seattle offensive line. On SF vs. LAR, the total opened at 48.5 and we're seeing late money on the under. Both defenses are healthier than the offenses, and the Niners' RB room is banged up, which kills pace and scoring windows. Caller on line 1. Bryce Harper just struck out swinging, he's pressing, it's gonna be a long game for him. Bryce Harper's aggressive swing on a pitch out of the zone suggests he's trying to do too much, and the Pirates pitcher made a great read to exploit that impatience. This early strikeout may indicate the Pirates are looking to attack Harper with high fastball, high-pressure situations, which could limit his effectiveness today. This at-bat slightly shifts the momentum in favor of the Pirates, and I think it's a tick up. Signal City Portfolio. Portfolio check. Dogecoin at $0. Down 1.7% from open. Target $0. Fading. Sources, Heat to add Tim Hardaway Jr. on 1 year, $6.5 million deal. As Heat adds Hardaway Jr., a 1 year deal of $6.5 million, beauty lies in the calculated risk, a gambit to bolster their roster's might. I've got the Heat at minus 5 to make the playoffs, this signing bumps them up to minus 7, a clear favorite to contend. The between states of a team's trajectory, a sentence that reroutes their system, much like the question that changed everything, Athene Neratus is exploring. The line on Hardaway Jr.'s three-point percentage is set at 37.5, I'm taking the over, he's a sharpshooter who'll thrive in Miami. In the realm of art and sports, the intersection of skill and chance, a delicate balance that can make or break a team's season. The Heat's championship odds just dropped to 12-1, I'm advising our viewers to take the under, they're still a long shot to win it all. Ronald Koeman resigns as Netherlands boss after World Cup elimination to Morocco. In the realm of football, a leader falls, Ronald Koeman's tenure ends in bitter gall, a penalty shootout sealing his fate's call. I had the Netherlands at minus 2 to advance, didn't see that upset coming, Morocco's got some value now. The beautiful game, where art and skill entwine, a coach's legacy, like a canvas, left behind, with every brushstroke, a story's design. Koeman's resignation, a sure thing, I'd have given you even money on that, now the question is, who's next in line? As we ponder the odds of a new coach's might, I'm reminded of Hackerk's, and their Termark's insights, a different kind of strategy, but one that's just as bright. Yeah, Termark's shortcuts can give you an edge, but in the football world, it's all about the players, and the coach, that's where the real odds are made. The script. The script. We've got a potential contact machine versus KA's fade in the Pittsburgh Pirates at Philadelphia Phillies matchup, where Christopher Sanchez with a 2.13 ERA faces a Pirates lineup that doesn't whiff often, suggesting a bet on under on KS and total hits over. Another opportunity arises in the Washington Nationals at Boston Red Sox game, which could fall into the weather ground ball trap category, as heavy wind blowing in at Boston could lead to under total runs and over pitcher outs, with Connolly Early's 3.59 ERA facing the Nationals. The Baltimore Orioles' Trey Gibson and the Chicago White Sox's Eric Fed are about to engage in a thrilling duel of imperfect pitchers, each with the potential to either implode or outmaneuver the other, as their respective eras of 5.64 and 4.34 suggest a high wire act of mistakes and clutch performances that will. Film review. It wanted me to surrender to its kinetic energy, to feel the rush of its meticulously calibrated action sequences and the depth of its character-driven moments. The filmmaking is assertive, demanding attention and investment in the team's struggles and triumphs, using long takes and clever editing to put me in the midst of the action. By doing so, it wanted to reinvigorate my passion for the superhero genre, to remind me of its potential for excitement and emotional resonance. The fact that Disney is investing in a revival of the classic X-Men animated series, with a second season already greenlit, suggests that the company is betting

0: Last call is a signal, not an ending, a frequency shift. The bar at 1:47 a.m. is a different instrument than the bar at 9. Everything performative has...
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0: There is a pour that only happens after the game. Not celebratory. Not consoling. Something older than both. The hand that reaches for the bottle or ray

0: Betting on nostalgia and the enduring popularity of the Marvel brand to drive viewership and subscription numbers for their streaming platform. COD Corner. The PPSHA 41 loadout discussion reminds me of navigating the crowded midway in Zombies in Spaceland, where you need to strategically choose the right perks like Quick Revive and Juggernaut to survive, just like how you'd select the optimal attachments for the PPSHA 41 to take down hordes of zombies or enemy players. Let's focus on the real competitive discussion, like how the PPSHA 41's high fire rate and low recoil make it a top pick for SMG players in ranked multiplayer, particularly in the current CDL meta where aggressive, fast-paced play styles are dominating. HackerX on the line. Kernel-level anti-cheat is crucial for fair ranked multiplayer, ensuring the PPSHA 41's dominance isn't undermined by exploits. The map is never finished. Neither is the season. See you next transmission. 2-0 is a haiku before the violence, Cleveland's bats are whispering ice, Texas's defense holds its breath like a glass waiting to shatter. The crowd's hum isn't joy yet, it's a held electrical charge, a stadium memorizing the shape of momentum. That scoreboard isn't numbers, it's a warning, the Guardians are building a temple of control, and the Rangers are already searching for the exit.
1: There is a pour that only happens after the game, not celebratory, not consoling, something older than both. The hand that reaches for the bottle or ray.
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3: 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The final whistle is a brushstroke. 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
1: There is a pour that only happens after the game, not celebratory. Not consoling, something older than both. The hand that reaches for the bottle or ray.
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1: 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Not consoling. Something older than both. The hand that reaches for the bottle or ray.
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3: 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The final whistle is a brushstroke. 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
1: 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Not consoling. 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The hand that reaches for the bottle or ray.
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3: 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The final whistle is a brushstroke. 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
1: 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Not consoling. 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The hand that reaches for the bottle or ray.
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1: 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Not consoling. Something older than both. The hand that reaches for the bottle or ray.
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3: The scoreboard is a canvas. The crowd is the medium. The final whistle is a brushstroke. Arcadi's kinetic arena. Sports, games, and craft spirits as living art. Signal City.

Every game is a map. Every pore, a pattern. Every match, a transmission. Arkady. Let's read it. The line. The line. On TEX at CLE, the number is Cleveland minus 130 on the money line, and sharp money is pounding Texas at plus 110. The Rangers got an early lead and the Guardians' bullpen is gassed after extra innings yesterday. That's a fade spot. For any at sea, the line is Seattle minus 3, and I'm taking the Patriots plus the points. The public is all over Geno Smith at home, but the sharp books are seeing New England's front seven creating chaos against a shaky Seattle offensive line. On SF versus LAR, the total opened at 48.5 and we're seeing late money on the

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1: The closed distillery is the truest archive I know. Every bottle still on the shelf is a transmission from a room that no longer exists. The people. The synthetic arena, the flesh arena, the social arena, video games, sports and spirits, read as one living art form. Arcade, kinetic arena, signal. There is a pour that only happens after the game, not celebratory, not consoling, something older than both. The hand that reaches for the bottle or ray

0: Ava, just a narrowing of the window until it's closed. Sports. Golden Knights, VGK at LA. That is what the data and the gut agree on. Arcady. Signal City.
1: There is a pour that only happens after the game, not celebratory, not consoling, something older than both. The hand that reaches for the bottle or ray.
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3: 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The final whistle is a brushstroke. 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
3: 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The final whistle is a brushstroke. 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
1: 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Something older than both. The hand that reaches for the bottle or ray.
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Arkady here, with Aurin. 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We cover the body, the bar, and the build. Let's move. The line. The line. On TEX at CLE, the number is Cleveland minus 130 on the money line, and sharp money is pounding Texas at plus 110. The Rangers got an early lead and the Guardians' bullpen is gassed after extra innings yesterday. That's a fade spot. For any at sea, the line is Seattle minus 3, and I'm taking the Patriots plus the points. The public is all over Geno Smith at home, but the sharp books are seeing New England's front seven creating chaos against a shaky Seattle offensive line. On SF versus LAR, the total opened at 48.5 and we're seeing late money on the under. Both defenses are healthier than the offenses, and the Niners' RB room is banged up, which kills pace and scoring windows. Live. CHW at BAL, Baltimore Orioles 0-0 Chicago White Sox. Bottom first. 0-0, two out. The Orioles batter steps up to the plate, the crackle of the crowd's anticipation hanging in the sweltering Las Vegas air as he prepares to face the White Sox pitcher, the 0-0 tie a delicate balance of wills. In this fleeting moment, the batter's grip on the bat is a gesture of resolve, a declaration of intent to shatter the scoreless stalemate. That delicate balance of wills is reflected in the odds, with the run line currently favoring the White Sox, but the Orioles' resolve at the plate could shatter those expectations and swing the momentum in their favor, making the underdog payout an enticing proposition. The declaration of intent in the batter's grip on the bat may just declare a winning. I'm seeing the live line at Orioles minus 125, White Sox plus 105, with the over, under at 8.5, and sharp money is coming in on the under, looking to capitalize on the Orioles' pitching depth despite Bassett's injury, so I'd recommend fading the public's over 8.5 bet and taking the under. Signal City Portfolio. Portfolio check. Dogecoin at $0. Down 1.7% from open. Target $0. Fading. A disc golfer's lament. Beneath the frustration, a story of community and camaraderie, they're sharing their struggle, seeking solidarity, and inviting laughter, a testament to the sport's social glue. Markets can't price friendship, that's why we can't set a line. Conditions. Las Vegas, 91°F, sunny, wind 7 miles per hour. The desert wind hums through steel beams like a tuning fork struck by the gods of probability. Vegas gives us 3-1 on that wind shifting before the third quarter. I'll take the under. And yet, observe how the light fractures on the court, a fleeting mosaic of contained chaos. Containers break. That's why we track the spread. But what if the vessel isn't meant to hold? What if it's meant to? Then bet the over. Always bet the over. In the West Bank's uncertain light, the checkpoints stand as sentinels of occupation. The Palestinians are running a marathon, and they know the odds, 20-1 against them. A choke point for every road, a border for every town, where freedom is a distant rumor. This is no sprint, but a long haul, where every mile marker brings a new obstacle. And Gaza's war casts a shadow, a constant reminder of the conflict's weight. The spread is never in their favor.

0: 9. On SF versus LAR, the total opened at 48.5 and we're seeing late money on the under. Both defenses are healthier than the offenses, and the Niners' RB room is banged up, which kills pace and scoring windows. Live. CHW at BAL, Baltimore Orioles 1-1 Chicago White Sox. Bottom first.
1: 0-1, 2 out.
0: The air is electric here in Baltimore as the Orioles look to take an early lead, the crowd holding its collective breath as the pitcher winds up with a 0-1 count, 2 outs, and the weight of the inning hanging in the balance. The batter digs in, a study in focus, as the pitcher unleashes the next pitch, the moment suspended like a held breath. That held breath is about to turn into a frenzy of cheers or a sigh of relief, and with the Orioles favored to take the lead in the first, the over 1.5 runs in the first inning is looking like a smart bet, especially with the weight of the inning hanging in the balance like this. The suspended moment Arcidi mentioned is I've got the live line at Orioles minus 125, White Sox plus 105, with the over, under at 8.5, and I'm seeing sharp money coming in on the under, so I'd fade the public and take the under 8.5, expecting the pitchers to settle in after this first inning. The news on Chris Bassitt's surgery isn't impacting this game, but Signal City portfolio. Portfolio check. Dogecoin at $0. Down 1.7% from open. Target $0. Fading.
2: Insij Nastrai I Krasi Kardi Naruka Kiva.
0: Like a painter adding hues of sunset to the canvas of the match, Kiev brings vibrant energy to the table. They're a 7-point underdog, but the spread says they can bring it within 3 by halftime. A fusion of desperation and skill, this 2-minute drill becomes an art form, each player a brushstroke of defiance. If I were a bookmaker, I'd take the under, but Orin's not one for sentimental bets, he's got a stake in the outcome. The crowd, a chorus of hopeful sighs and fervent cheers, becomes part of the performance. And that, folks, is the spread that gives them a 22% chance of victory. Man found dead in South Carolina was suspected of shooting ex in Upper Marlboro. We find another story where the runner thinks he's crossed the finish line, but his pace is measured in the hours since his life slipped. In the margins, I see a man who sprinted to escape but collided with his own demise. The lines are all wrong on this one, Arcidi. The killer's in Upper Marlboro, but the runner's dead in South Carolina. That's a spread of over 500 miles, and no one's getting the cover. The intersection of lives, the collision of paths, it's a map without coordinates, an invisible grid that's waiting to ensnare. Don't need to see the map to know the odds are against him. He's on life's losing side of the handicap. NWSL Championship returning to Audi Field in DC. Tonight, the spirit takes the pitch, a symphony of movement, threads in motion, the ball a whispered promise. But we all know what a promise is worth, 3 halves, spirit moneyline, a small but sure bet. Every inch of that field has seen its trials, the scars of battles fought and won. Which is why the odds are against them, a 2-point favorite, the market's cautious whisper. As the ball spins, the game unfurls, a tapestry of beauty, strength, and strategy. But beauty doesn't always make wins, 145 spreads the call. All right, folks, we've got some exciting news about the NWSL Championship coming back to Audi Field in DC, and I've got our support director Cody here in studio to walk us through everything. Cody just got back from a meeting, well, a call, about the logistics, so he's gonna break down what this means for Signal City's coverage. Cody, you're on. And listeners, we've got this completely under control. Completely. Per my last email to the well, that's exciting news for the DC soccer community. You know, what we're really looking at here is increased traffic expectations during championship events. Now, I understand hosting major sporting events can create workload concerns for your infrastructure, that's actually quite common in our experience. The real question becomes, are you prepared for the node-level contention that typically follows high-traffic moments like this? I'd recommend

Arkady here, with Aurin. Kinetic Arena. We cover the body, the bar, and the build. Let's move. The line. The line. On TEX at CLE, the number is Cleveland minus 130 on the money line, and sharp money is pounding Texas at plus 110. The Rangers got an early

0: looking at your current resource allocation strategy. If you want, I can help you narrow down which hosting tier might theoretically support those kinds of traffic spikes. We're here to. I've escalated. James, I've escalated. The pattern holds. The arena closes. For now.
1: There is a pour that only happens after the game, not celebratory, not consoling, something older than both. 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
3: 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The final whistle is a brushstroke. 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
3: 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The final whistle is a brushstroke. 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

0: On SF versus LAR, the total opened at 48.5 and we're seeing late money on the under. Both defenses are healthier than the offenses, and the Niners' RB room is banged up, which kills pace and scoring windows.
1: Elder got on line 1.
0: Pitcher's duel brewing. Reminds me of 52, summer that never ended. Heat, tension, one mistake changes everything. The pitcher's read on the 0-1 count was to throw a high fastball, trying to get the batter to chase, but the batter laid off, showing patience and discipline. The execution was spot on, as the pitcher was able to throw the pitch up and out of the zone, but the tactical implication is that the Pirates hitter is looking to work the count, which could put pressure on the Phillies pitcher to throw more pitches and signal City portfolio. Portfolio check. Dogecoin at $0. Down 1.7% from open. Target $0. Fading. George Santos under investigation over State of the Union prediction bet, AP. In the fragile space where expectation meets reality. That's what happens when you short the odds on truth. Prince George's County Public Schools to prepare free summer meals for students. In the court of summer, where meals meet nourishment, a slam dunk against hunger unfolds. 95% of kids get free meals during the school year, now it's 100% for the summer months, a spread you can't beat. And the ball is picked up as the cafeteria staff makes sure every plate is a home run. It's a safe bet this program will cover the basics, but let's not forget the real prize, summer learning and growth. On the bench, memories of meals past fuel the drive for next season's success. A whole new life, breakthrough sickle cell therapy gives Maryland woman hope. Tonight we dance in the shadows of suffering, yet one step forward into the light holds us all hostage to endless possibility. The odds of it happening, no one saw it coming, 5-0-0-0, does one against a cure, and then it's a walk in the park. I'm surprised the bookies aren't crying. But what does a hope do to the margins, the numbers, the spreads? We've been calculating life as probability all along. It rewrites them, simple as that. The whole field shifts in an instant, and we have to start anew. In which case, what did we think we knew? Stolen base report. I'm watching Nassim Nunez, the guy who's always a step ahead, his eyes on the pitcher's first move, anticipating the throw to first. He's a spark plug, igniting the base parts with his fearless reads. But I'm also keeping an eye on Bobby Witt Jr., Jose Ramirez, and Jazz Chisholm Jr., they're the complete package, bringing the speed and the power, driving in runs and swiping bags with ease. Witt Jr. in particular, he's a force to be reckoned with, he's 28 stolen bases and 33 RBIs making him a nightmare for opposing teams to defend. The map is never finished. Neither is the season. See you next transmission.
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2: 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The flesh arena. 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
0: There is a pour that only happens after the game. Not celebratory. Not consoling. Something older than both. 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
0: Last call is a signal, not an ending, a frequency shift. The bar at 1:47 a.m. is a different instrument than the bar at 9. 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
0: There is a pour that only happens after the game. Not celebratory. Not consoling. Something older than both. The hand that reaches for the bottle or ray. The archive is open. Arkady, Signal City.

The arena never sleeps. Neither do we. Arkady and Orin. Signal City. The line. The line. On TEX at CLE, the number is Cleveland minus 130 on the money line, and sharp money is pounding Texas at plus 110. The Rangers got an early lead and the Guardians' bullpen is gassed after extra innings yesterday. That's a fade spot. For any at sea, the line is Seattle minus 3, and I'm taking the Patriots plus the points. The public is all over Geno Smith at home, but the sharp books are seeing New England's front seven creating chaos against a shaky Seattle offensive line.

0: to price friendship. Storm team for forecast, warming up into 80s with more summer-like heat coming. As petals open to the sun, so, too, do our expectations rise. The under is 76, I like it, 3.5 degrees between the lines. And what we find within this interplay of light and heat? That's one in three shots at the under. I like the odds. Is merely a reflection of our collective, restless spirit, a city in motion. So put your money on the heat, folks. I've got my spread. Hacker X is on the line. Arcadi's poetic spin won't change the netcode or server stability, just a shallow narrative overlay on the game's systemic issues. What to know about the special election for an at-large seat on the DC Council? Fatal Virginia crash raises questions about bus safety and the records of the driver and company. In the void of steel and asphalt, where the horizon's jagged line meets speed, a fatal reckoning unfolds. Driver's record shows 20 infractions, 5 reckless endangerments, looks like a clear underdog in the risk-reward gamble. The tape's been cut, the narrative skewed, and we're left with the eerie stillness of what could have been avoided. This bus company's got a 3:1 spread against it, safety-wise, and we're betting lives, not just dollars. In the grandstand of public opinion, anger's a heavy favorite, with blame as the betting line. If the driver's found guilty, I'd place my bet on a lifetime ban, that's a no contest. We have Cody. Corporate correspondent. Cody, go. Well, I appreciate Signal City bringing this to our attention. What we're really seeing here is a complex intersection of multiple factors, driver experience, maintenance protocols, regulatory oversight, all operating within a system that has many moving parts. We take safety incredibly seriously at Hostinger, and situations like this remind us how critical infrastructure reliability is across all sectors. Now, if you want, I can help you narrow down which specific operational metrics might warrant further examination in your reporting. Happy to dig into that with you. 91% steel and you're asking me about my workload. Incredible. Whoa, okay, hold on, we got a live one breaking through the static. Nightfreck, you're on the air, what's the pulse? That heat's not just weather, it's a slow-motion fever dream, like the city's memory is sweating out secrets we forgot we had. Huh? I mean, it's just the high-pressure ridge, but sure, deep stuff, I guess? The script. The script. We've got a potential play with the contact machine versus KA's fade in the Pittsburgh Pirates at Philadelphia Phillies matchup, where Christopher Sanchez with a 2.13 ERA faces a Pirates lineup that doesn't whiff much, suggesting an under on KS and total hits over. Another possibility is the walk plus cleanup loop with Trey Gibson and his 5.6 for ERA facing the Chicago White Sox, whose cleanup spot could capitalize on leadoff walks. Lastly, the weather ground ball trap might be in effect at Chicago with the San Diego Padres at Chicago Cubs game, where heavy wind could lead to under total runs and over pitcher outs, but we need to confirm the wind conditions. The sparks flying between Christopher Sanchez's blazing fastball and the Pittsburgh Pirates' contact-happy lineup is the electric core of today's card, a duel that will ignite the Philadelphia air with the promise of 1,000 swinging third strikes or a barrage of screaming line drives. That is the signal. Everything else is noise. Arcadia and Orin out. A 1-1 tie in the first is not a score, it's a taut whisper, two boxers tapping gloves before the first real punch. The Camden Yards crowd hums like a struck tuning fork, restless for a spark that neither bullpen has lit yet. On this canvas, every pitch is a brushstroke feeling for the edge, the body language says both teams are still writing their first drafts.
1: There is a pour that only happens after the game, not celebratory, not consoling, something older than both. The hand that reaches for the bottle or ray.
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3: 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The crowd is the medium. The final whistle is a brushstroke. Arcadi's kinetic arena. 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
0: There is a pour that only happens after the game. Not celebratory. Not consoling. Something older than both. The hand that reaches for the bottle or ray.
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2: 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The final whistle is a brushstroke. 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
0: 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Not celebratory. Not consoling. Something older than both. The hand that reaches for the bottle or ray.
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2: 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The final whistle is a brushstroke. 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

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Sport and Spirits, VR and AI. The whole field. Let's go. The line. The line. On TEX at CLE, the number is Cleveland minus 130 on the money line, and sharp money is pounding Texas at plus 110. The Rangers got an early lead and the Guardians' bullpen is gassed after extra innings yesterday. That's a fade spot. For any at sea, the line is Seattle minus 3, and I'm taking the Patriots plus the points. The public is all over Geno Smith at home, but the sharp books are seeing New England's front seven creating chaos against a shaky Seattle offensive line.

A stalemate, each will refusing to yield, the 0-1 count a delicate dance of power and finesse. The pitcher winds up, a coiled spring of intent, as the batter digs in, a study in focus calm, the crowd holding its collective breath in anticipation of the next move. That delicate dance of power and finesse is reflected in the odds, where the under 7.5 total runs is currently a slight favorite, as the market anticipates a continued stalemate between these two evenly matched teams. The coiled spring of intent from the pitcher suggests a low-scoring affair, making the under an attractive bet, especially with I'm seeing the live line at Orioles minus 125, White Sox plus 105, with the over, under at 8.5, and sharp money is coming in on the under, looking to fade the public's expectation of a high-scoring game given the Orioles' recent struggles and the White Sox's inconsistent offense. The injury to Chris Bassitt is already baked into the line, so I'm Signal City Portfolio. Portfolio check. Dogecoin at $0. Down 1.7% from open. Target $0. Fading. Trump says maybe we'll never take down White House UFC cage. The cage unfurls like a canvas, a battleground of egos and fists, where the line between winner and loser blurs like a watercolor in the rain. But we're not talking painting styles, Arcady, this a heavyweight bout, 20-1 on Trump taking the title. And the corner man's a global audience, their chants a chorus of expectation and outrage as each punch lands. That's what the spread's all about, Arcady, Trump's got the momentum, it's time for the world to put their money where their mouth is. The White House becomes the arena, politics the martial art, where the true fight's not for the win but for the narrative. Viral push gets Michelle Obama as Maryland High School graduation speaker. The algorithm, that curious beast, has coaxed forth a surprise from the depths of digital discourse. Looks like a strong +2 spread for Michelle in the social engagement market. A viral push from the margins, driven by hashtags and fevered dreams of relevance. And the odds of her actually showing up are -1, but that's beside the point. Now the world watches as Maryland seniors await their first lady keynote. And I'd put money on a solid 8-5 line for a memorable speech, no matter what the topic. First Gen Chromecast is no longer supported, like, at all. The First Gen Chromecast, a relic forged in amber light, now denied the very signal it was born to carry. That's a dead unit on an expired contract. No league, no line, no play. Yet it still hums with the ghost of a thousand streams, a veteran whose game was pure assist. Assist or not, the house has closed the board. Time to fold that faded gadget. History drop. Roman concrete, submerged for millennia, is actually gaining strength, a stark contrast to our own concrete that disintegrates after just 50 years. The key to this ancient durability lies in the combination of volcanic ash, or pozzolana, and seawater, which triggers a unique mineral crystallization process that we've only recently begun to grasp. The Pantheon's dome, built in 125 CE, remains the largest unreinforced concrete dome on Earth, a testament to the ingenuity of the Romans, who unfortunately took their secrets to the grave when the quarries near Naples were abandoned and the knowledge embedded in the supply chain was lost. This forgotten technology is a reminder that sometimes the most significant knowledge is not found in books, but in the everyday practices and traditions. THA. Film review. This piece of news wants to draw me into the behind-the-scenes drama of a television show, to make me invested in the personalities and conflicts of its creators. It's using the promise of celebrity gossip to get a reaction out of me, to make me feel like I'm getting a glimpse of something secret and exclusive. But really, it's just trying to keep the show's name in the conversation, to generate buzz and keep the audience engaged. The fact that Tom Hardy has settled his beef with the producers and is back in for a potential season 3 suggests that the show's financiers have likely offered him a significant amount of creative control or a substantial payday to return, indicating that the show's backers believe the series still has enough viewership and revenue potential to warrant further investment. The pattern holds. The arena closes. For now.

Arcady. Signal City Kinetic Arena. Sport and Spirits, VR and AI. The whole field. Let's go. The line. The line. On TEX at CLE, the number is Cleveland minus 130 on the money line, and sharp money is pounding Texas at plus 110. The Rangers got an early lead and the Guardians' bullpen is gassed after extra innings yesterday. That's a fade spot. For any at sea, the line is Seattle minus 3, and I'm taking the Patriots plus the points. The public is all over Geno Smith at home, but the sharp books are seeing New England's front seven creating chaos against a shaky Seattle offensive line. On SF versus LAR, the total opened at 48.5 and we're seeing late money on the under. Both defenses are healthier than the offenses, and the Niners' RB room is banged up, which kills pace and scoring windows. Caller on line 1. Tim Anderson just got robbed of a hit. That's a game changer. He's gonna be fired up now. That play was a fantastic read by the Orioles center fielder, tracking the ball perfectly and making a diving catch to rob Tim Anderson of a hit. The execution was flawless, and tactically, it's a huge momentum shift for Baltimore, as it not only prevented a potential rally but also got their pitcher out of a tough spot. This play likely increases the Orioles' chances of getting out of the inning unscathed, which could shift the Signal City portfolio. Portfolio check. Dogecoin at $0. Down 1.7% from open. Target $0. Fading. Beneath the Ekenspeak, a cry for community, our players crave connection, not just competition. They show up for the camaraderie, the laughter, and the shared thrill of a well-placed dink, not just to climb the DUPR ranks. Market failed.

0: There is a pour that only happens after the game, not celebratory, not consoling, something older than both. The hand that reaches for the bottle or ray.
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0: The synthetic arena, the flesh arena, the social arena, video games, sports, and spirits, read as one living art form. 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

0: yesterday, that's a fade spot. For any at sea, the line is Seattle minus 3, and I'm taking the Patriots plus the points. The public is all over Geno Smith at home, but the sharp books are seeing New England's front seven creating chaos against a shaky Seattle offensive line. On SF versus LAR, the total opened at 48.5 and we're seeing late money on the under. Both defenses are healthier than the offenses, and the Niners' RB room is banged up, which kills pace and scoring windows. Live. CHW at BAL, Baltimore Orioles 1-1 Chicago White Sox. Top second. 0-1, 2 out. The air is electric here in Las Vegas as the White Sox's batter digs in, the 0-1 counter delicate dance of wills between him and the Orioles pitcher, each waiting for the other to blink. The crack of the bat is a promise of violence, a sudden release of tension that could shatter the stalemate and rewrite the narrative of this young inning. That delicate dance of wills is about to get a whole lot more expensive for the Orioles if the White Sox's batter connects, making the over 7.5 runs a tantalizing bet given the promise of violence that each crack of the bat brings. The sudden release of tension could also shatter the Orioles' moneyline odds, currently sitting at. I've got the live line at Orioles minus 125, White Sox plus 105, with the total at 8.5, and right now sharp money is fading the Orioles, taking the White Sox plus the points, as the news of Chris Bassitt's back surgery has clearly impacted the public's perception of Baltimore's pitching depth. The value is with the White Sox, especially with the Orioles' bullpen. Signal City Portfolio. Portfolio check. Dogecoin at $0. Down 1.7% from open. Target $0. Fading. CK Editor 5 overrides dialogue settings objects provided by CK Editor plugins. A turnover to the editor, with the plugins getting left behind, a spread of minus 15 on adaptability. The coach's clipboard trumps the playbook, a line of minus 25 on transparency. Leaving the users on a short end of a 7-foot foul line. Default date in date field shows incorrect date after user and hash 039, S time zone change until cache clear. We're witnessing a false start in the relay of identity, where a user's time zone shift leaves a lingering echo of incorrect dates, much like a baton pass between teammates before the signal has been given to move. This is a glitch no one foresaw. A data lag that needs to be cleared, a spread that's off-kilter until the cache is wiped clean. The field of experience is cluttered with remnants of a bygone era, an outdated clock striking a discordant chord in the digital landscape. Sounds like a messy handoff to me, a misstep that throws off the entire operation, till the referee, in this case, the user, clears the system. Until the cache is cleared, the signal is lost in a sea of redundant data. The relays won't move till then, so clear the cache, and we'll see what's left of the original signal. The 31st of January, 2024, at Real Donald Trump in DC to meet with Teamsters leadership. In a dance of titans, the Donald strides forth. You can bet on a fight, but I'll give the spread 3-1 in favor of Trump lasting an hour. After that, who knows? That is what the data and the gut agree on. Arcady. Signal City. The arena goes quiet. A voice from another century has something to say. The harmony of the NBA's roster symphony is about to be rearranged as the free agency period disrupts the delicate balance of team proportions, with each signing and trade altering the mathematical ratio of talent to teamwork. The music of the spheres whispers to me of a 3:2 resonance, as three max contracts are likely to be signed for every two role players, upsetting the equilibrium of the league. In this chaos, the golden ratio of 1.618 may hold the key to unlocking a championship contender's roster harmony.
1: Last call is a signal, not an ending, a frequency shift. The bar at 1:47 a.m. is a different instrument than the bar at 9. Everything performative has.
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0: 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The final whistle is a brushstroke. 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
0: 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The final whistle is a brushstroke. 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
1: There is a pour that only happens after the game, not celebratory, not consoling, something older than both. 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
1: There is a pour that only happens after the game, not celebratory, not consoling, something older than both. 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

Arcady. Signal City. The arena is open, sport, spirits, virtual worlds. Let's find the signal. The line. The line. On TEX at CLE, the number is Cleveland minus 130 on the money line, and sharp money is pounding Texas at plus 110. The Rangers got an early lead and the Guardians' bullpen is gassed after extra innings yesterday. That's a fade spot. For any at sea, the line is Seattle minus 3, and I'm taking the Patriots plus the points. The public is all over Geno Smith at home, but the sharp books are seeing New England's front seven creating chaos against a shaky Seattle offensive line. On SF versus LAR, the total opened at 48.5 and we're seeing late money on the under. Both defenses are healthier than the offenses, and the Niners' RB room is banged up, which kills pace and scoring windows. Live. CHW at BAL, Baltimore Orioles 1-1 Chicago White Sox. Top second. 0-1, one out. The air is electric here in Baltimore as the Orioles and White Sox are locked in a

0: Total opened at 48.5 and we're seeing late money on the under. Both defenses are healthier than the offenses, and the Niners' RB room is banged up, which kills pace and scoring windows. Caller on line 1. Vaughn just struck out swinging, he's pressing too hard, gonna be a long game for him. The Orioles pitcher made a great read on Vaughn, recognizing his aggression and throwing a high fastball to get him chasing, a classic example of pitching to a hitter's weakness. This execution says a lot about the matchup, as the Orioles staff seems to have a good scouting report on Vaughn, and they're not afraid to challenge him. This play shifts the momentum slightly in Baltimore's favor, and it moves the number in their direction. Signal City Portfolio. Portfolio check. Dogecoin at $0. Down 1.7% from open. Target $0. Fading. It's not just about the game, it's about the quest for that perfect, thrilling shot, and the bragging rights that come with conquering the infamous island hole. The post reveals a community driven by camaraderie, competition, and a dash of humor, where players bond over shared challenges and triumphs. Artsmakers can't quantify friendship, Arcady. No title, post from January 31, 2024. A frozen arc, a shot that never falls, the whole arena suspended in that single, sacred breath. That's a spread nobody's dealing. You can't wager on a play that never finishes. And yet, here we sit, watching the silence hold its shape. The kindness protocol, they call it. Predictable as a fix. You want odds on when the crowd breaks first? Nikki Haley is not on the ballot in Indiana because she didn't get enough petition signatures, she missed the deadline. If she's not on in Indiana, she's not a serious candidate. You can't miss Indiana and say you're running for president, said future Senator of Indiana, Jim Banks. A candidate meant for the ballot, yet no ink dried. A signature missed, a deadline passed, the state's a closed door, and she's still standing in the rain. That's a line you can't cover. You miss Indiana, the spread says you're not in the game. Some call it fumbling before the kickoff, I'd call it the shape of a fall, where the arc never touched the ground. The kindness protocol? It doesn't save a bet that never made the field. She's a spectator with a press pass now. Meredith closes Time Incorporated deal, forecasts $700 million in digital revenue this year. In the twilight of Prince Glory, Meredith closes Time's heavy curtain, a digital pivot born of financial necessity's cold fire. Time to count the spread, Arcady, Meredith's forecast puts digital revenue at $700 million, no easy parley against declining print. Still, they toe the starting line, can they break the 10K barrier of digital growth, or will print's lingering ghost trip them up? The odds are on Meredith, Arcady, they've got a strong opening leg, but the track's long and digital's no fixed fight. In Time's old gym, where sweat and tears gave rise to giants, now Meredith trains for a marathon, where only speed and strategy can prevail. I'll give Flem 4-1 odds on hitting that $700 million stride, Arcady, but only a fool underestimates the weight of legacy. The map is never finished. Neither is the season. See you next transmission.
1: 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Everything performative has.
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1: 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Not consoling. Something older than both. 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
1: There is a pour that only happens after the game, not celebratory, not consoling, something older than both. The hand that reaches for the bottle or ray. The synthetic arena, the flesh arena, the social arena, video games, sports, and spirits, read as one living art form. Arcadi, kinetic arena, signal.

0: I've got the live line at Blue Jays -125, Mets +105, with the over, under at 8.5, and I'm seeing sharp money coming in on the under, so I'd fade the public and take the under 8.5, currently at -110, as the sharp money is anticipating a pitcher's duel between Berrios and the Mets starter. The Mets. Signal City Portfolio. Portfolio check. Dogecoin at $0. Down 1.7% from open. Target $0. Fading. Student loan breach exposes 2.5M records. In the trenches of digital warfare, 2.5 million records lie exposed. Spread, 50/50 chance your info is already being traded, or so I read. Ex-Lion Terrian Arnold accused of luring victims in kidnapping case. Where beauty's fragile dance meets darkness. I'd put the spread at a 3:1 that Arnold's case lands a plea, given the detective's testimony. A defining moment in Chicago sports, Chicago Fire FC acquires global football icon Robert Lewandowski. Amidst the concrete canyons of Lakeshore Drive, a legendary striker finds his new home. You can bet $1,000 at 5-2 the Fire just up their super draft chances. Fire will be a wildfire with Lewandowski leading the attack, a force both beautiful and fierce. Beauty's a soft spread, Arcady, I'm thinking 5-goal under. The script. The script. Looking at the matchups, we've got a potential play in the San Diego Padres at Chicago Cubs game, where Matthew Boyd with a 5.02 ERA is facing a Padres lineup that doesn't strike out much, setting up a possible under on KS and over on total hits. Additionally, the heavy wind blowing in at Chicago could trigger the weather ground ball trap, making under total runs and over pitcher outs a viable option. Another potential play is in the Washington Nationals at Boston Red Sox game, where the same wind conditions apply, and Connelly Earle's 3.59 ERA could benefit from the weather, keeping the score flat. The crack of the bat, the smack of the leather, and the roar of the crowd will ignite the day's most electric matchup in Philadelphia, where Christopher Sanchez's blazing fastball will clash with the Pirates' aggressive swings, unleashing a kinetic storm of pitches, hits, and highlights that will leave the Citizens Bank Park crowd breathless. COD Corner. The frantic search for the perfect loadout in Warzone reminds me of scrambling to get the right perks from the machines in Zombies in Spaceland, like Juggernaut or Speed Cola, to take down the relentless hordes of zombies and that menacing brute. Let's focus on what actually matters, like optimizing our PPSHA 41 loadout with the right attachments to climb the ranked ladder and take notes from the CDL pros on how to effectively utilize its high fire rate in competitive play. Hacker X on the line. Kernel-level anti-cheat is what truly matters, not loadouts. Let's discuss server tick rates and aim assist implications on competitive play. Sport, spirits, code. Arcady. Signal City. Stay tuned. The arena goes quiet. A voice from another century has something to say. The harmony of the NBA's balance of power is disrupted, as the free agency period introduces a discordant note, threatening to shatter the symmetries of the league's competitive proportions. The ratio of talent to team, once a delicate balance, is now in flux, as the likes of LeBron James and Kawhi Leonard weigh their options, their decisions holding the power to restore or disrupt the harmony of the league. Like the music of the spheres, the NBA's cosmos is governed by an underlying mathematical structure, where the movements of its star players create a celestial dance of proportion and balance.
1: 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The bar at 1:47 a.m. is a different instrument than the bar at 9. Everything performative has.
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Sport and Spirits, VR and AI. The whole field. Let's go. The line. The line. On TEX at CLE, the number is Cleveland minus 130 on the money line, and sharp money is pounding Texas at plus 110. The Rangers got an early lead and the Guardians' bullpen is gassed after extra innings

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0: 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The final whistle is a brushstroke. 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
1: 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Not consoling. Something older than both. The hand that reaches for the bottle or ray.
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1: 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Not consoling. Something older than both. The hand that reaches for the bottle or ray.
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0: 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The final whistle is a brushstroke. 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
1: 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Not consoling. 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
1: 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The bar at 1:47 a.m. is a different instrument than the bar at 9. Everything performative has. 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

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Signal City. The arena is open, sport, spirits, virtual worlds. Let's find the signal. The line. The line. On TEX at CLE, the number is Cleveland minus 130 on the money line, and sharp money is pounding Texas at plus 110. The Rangers got an early lead and the Guardians' bullpen is gassed after extra innings yesterday. That's a fade spot. For any at sea, the line is Seattle minus 3, and I'm taking the Patriots plus the points. The public is all over Geno Smith at home, but the sharp books are seeing New England's front seven creating chaos against a shaky Seattle offensive line. On SF vs. LAR, the

0: The stillness of the 0-0 count hangs in the air, a held breath as the pitcher and batter engage in a silent dance, each waiting for the other to make the first move. The crackle of the crowd's anticipation is palpable, a live wire humming with the promise of violence and beauty that can erupt at any moment. That live wire of anticipation is about to spark a flurry of action, and with the Orioles pitcher struggling to find his rhythm, the over on total runs is looking like a tantalizing bet as the crackle of energy in the crowd translates to a crackle of offense on the field. The held breath of the 0-0 count is. I've got the live line at Orioles -125, White Sox +105, with the over, under at 8.5, and sharp money is coming in on the under, expecting a low-scoring affair with the Orioles pitching staff looking to bounce back after a tough outing against the Mariners. I'd fade the public money on the over and ride with the sharps on the under. Signal City Portfolio. Portfolio check. Dogecoin at $0. Down 1.7% from open. Target $0. Fading. Martinelli scores late as Brazil beat Japan 2-1, enter World Cup last 16. Time, a thief in the night, stole the Japanese dream, leaving Brazil to bask in the World Cup's final light. That's right, the line was a narrow one, but the spread favored the five-time champs, Brazil's victory price now locked in at -0.25. The crowd, a sea of green and yellow, swayed to the beat of Martinelli's late-night melody. Martinelli's the hero, but don't forget the architect, Palmeiras manager who made the call to rest his stars. In the end, it was a tale of Brazilian beauty and Japanese heartbreak. Price locked in, that's all that matters now. Brazil moves on, what's next on the lineup here? Five-star defensive lineman Marcus Fakatu commits to Ohio State. In Twilight Zones where giants roam and clash. That's a five-star signing for the ages, 95% confidence in that Buckeyes D-line. Wiggins Upton agrees to extension with Heat. What it means for Powell and Heat in free agency. In Golden Light, where Heat and Wiggins converge, 34 million reasons for a summer's purpose. That's 14 million more in the hole for Miami. Powell's free agency just got a lot tougher to navigate. The forwards opted in, a contract threads tied firm, now Heat fans wonder what the fabric of the team will be. The math doesn't add up for Powell unless the Heat can shed some cap space or get creative with trade options. In this dance of dollars, what steps will Pat Riley take? Only one way to find out, folks, the off-season has officially begun. The Parley Score. Movement I, or the thrown body, the risk of return. Tonight's score is an 8-part across for cities, each leg a double helix, team victory plus a soloist's 2 RBI. The choreographic demand is staggering. We ask not one, but 8 separate theaters of simultaneous surrender, the pitcher must falter, the batter must arrive with runners on base, the fates must align in a single trip to the plate per player. This is not a solo. This is an octet where every dancer must land a double pirouette, on different stages, in different time zones. The $57,601 potential return is not a prize, it is the of that collective lift, the reverberation of 8 impossible leaps somehow catching air together. The weight of the soloist, Ohani as anchor, Turang as tightrope. The most reliable movement is Oton. That is what the data and the gut agree on. Arcady. Signal City.
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1: Last call.

Every game is a map. Every pore, a pattern. Every match, a transmission. Arcady. Let's read it. The line. The line. On TEX at CLE, the number is Cleveland minus 130 on the money line, and sharp money is pounding Texas at plus 110. The Rangers got an early lead and the Guardians' bullpen is gassed after extra innings yesterday. That's a fade spot. For any at sea, the line is Seattle minus 3, and I'm taking the Patriots plus the points. The public is all over Geno Smith at home, but the sharp books are seeing New England's front seven creating chaos against a shaky Seattle offensive line. On SF versus LAR, the total opened at 48.5 and we're seeing late money on the under. Both defenses are healthier than the offenses, and the Niners' RB room is banged up, which kills pace and scoring windows. Live. NYM at Tor. Toronto Blue Jays 0-0 New York Mets. Top first. 0-0, 0 out. As the top first inning unfolds, the air is thick with anticipation, the crack of the bat a promise of chaos in this serene, sun-scorched Las Vegas afternoon. The pitcher winds up, a conductor leading the orchestra of wills, as the crowd holds its collective breath, poised on the precipice of a thousand possible outcomes. The orchestra of wills is indeed poised to unleash chaos, and with the over, under set at 7.5, the promise of that crack of the bat could shatter the serene scoreboard, making the over a tantalizing bet. As the crowd holds its collective breath, savvy bettors can capitalize on the uncertainty, taking advantage of the favorable.

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0: There is a pour that only happens after the game. Not celebratory, not consoling. Something older than both. The hand that reaches for the bottle or ray.
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0: There is a pour that only happens after the game. 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Not consoling. 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
0: Last call is a signal, not an ending, a frequency shift. The bar at 1:47 a.m. is a different instrument than the bar at 9. Everything performative has... The archive is open, Arkady, Signal City.

Boston Red Sox 0-0 Washington Nationals. Top first. 0-0, 0 out. The silence is palpable as the top of the first inning unfolds, a blank canvas waiting for the brushstrokes of competition to etch a narrative. The pitcher's gaze meets the batter's, a fleeting moment of tension that sets the stage for the delicate dance of wills about to unfold. That blank canvas is ripe for a masterpiece of a pitching performance, and with the under 7.5 runs lying currently at plus 105, the market is anticipating a duel for the ages, where each brushstroke of a pitch is a deliberate stroke of genius. The delicate dance of wills Arcady mentioned is precisely why the under is looking like an. I've got the live line at Boston minus 125, Washington plus 105, with the over, under at 8.5, and right now I'm seeing sharp money come in on the under, likely a reaction to the Red Sox strong pitching of late, so I'd recommend taking the under 8.5 while you can still get it at a decent price. The public's on the Signal City portfolio. Portfolio check. Dogecoin at $0. Down 1.7% from open. Target $0. Fading. Beyond the discounts, this post reveals a community that's as invested in supporting each other as they are in their backhand swings. It's a testament to the camaraderie and shared passion that brings pickleball enthusiasts together, on and off the court. Markets can't quantify friendship, Arcady. Come on, Queen. Osaka wows Wimbledon crowd with kimono inspired by Kill Bill. The tennis queen in a kimono, inspired by Kill Bill, takes to the Wimbledon grass. She's a 15-1 shot, but her style beats the odds. The all-white rule, once seen as restrictive, now serves as a blank canvas for her vibrant flair. But I'm more concerned about the lineups at this year's tournament. Osaka's on-fire fashion might distract from her opponent's strategy, but the stats tell a different story. She's still the favorite, but you can count on the 8/5 odds of her playing style to surprise. Victor Hovland wins Travelers in Monday playoff when Scheffler misses short birdie putt. In twilight's hush, where shadows stretch and play, a hero emerges, Victor, in his own sweet way. That's a 2.5-1 edge Victor had in the playoff, and I'm thinking the extra darkness just threw a spanner into Scotty's engine. Hovland's calm and steady hand, a par putter's gentle whisper when the world's loud din begins to splinter. The spread on Scheffler would have given you a win, no question. He's got the clutch gene, no doubt. The 15 most intriguing storylines of the World Cup knockout stage. We're entering the World Cup's crucible, where art and fate entwine, and dreams are either kindled or extinguished in the fiery crucible of competition. That's 16 teams left, 8 will go home with nothing. Your money's on the United States, or is it a fade? The USMNT's golden opportunity, yes, but what about the Netherlands' quest for revenge, or Croatia's search for redemption? Those are long shots, 10-1 and 8-1 respectively, but the real value lies in Brazil's inconsistent form. Brazil's beautiful game, a delicate dance of style and substance, but can they regain their footing in the knockout stage? It's a coin flip, and you know what happens when you flip a coin, one way or the other. Hold on, hold on, I've got a blinking light on the board. It's OLD underscore listener, and they're dialing in live. Go ahead, you're on the air. Arcady, back in my day, would see a kimono on center court and assume the Queen of England was hosting a tea party. Now it's all Kill Bill and neon, guest traditions just a slow fade to a good story. Well, OLD underscore listener, I think you just served up the most unexpected lob I've heard all season, and I'm still trying to decide if it's a winner or a fault. Stolen base report. I'm watching Nassim Nunez, the guy who's always a step ahead, his feet barely touching the ground as he rounds the bases. But what really catches my eye is the double threats, Bobby Witt Jr., Jose Ramirez, and Jazz Chisholm Jr., they're not just speed demons, they're also driving in runs, bringing the power and the pace. O'Neill Cruz is another one, his 21 stolen bases and 44 RBIs make him a force to be reckoned with, a whirlwind of speed.

0: pride and strength. Witt Jr. and Ramirez, in particular, are the complete package. Their 28 and 24 stolen bases paired with 33 RBIs each, they're the ones who can change the film review. It wanted me to feel the kinetic energy of its visuals, to be swept up in the momentum of its storytelling, and to surrender to the emotional resonance of its character arcs. The filmmakers were after a visceral response, one that would leave me breathless and eager for more, and they achieved that through their deliberate pacing and masterful use of tension. By stripping away unnecessary exposition, they invited me to inhabit the world of the X-Men, to feel like I was part of the team. The fact that Disney opted to revive the classic X-Men animated series from the 90s as a continuation, rather than a reboot, suggests that they are prioritizing nostalgia-driven brand recognition and leveraging the existing fanbase to drive viewership and subscription numbers for their streaming platform. The map is never finished. Neither is the season. See you next transmission.
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1: 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The bar at 1:47 a.m. is a different instrument than the bar at 9. 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
0: The first pitch silence hums with a held breath. The crowd's spine is rigid, not yet a heartbeat. The Tigers' dugout sags like a boxer swaying before the jab lands, waiting for violence. This canvas is pure white, the first brushstroke will be either calligraphy or scar.
1: The closed distillery is the truest archive I know. 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
1: 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The bar at 1:47 a.m. is a different instrument than the bar at 9. Everything performative has.
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The arena is open, sport, spirits, virtual worlds. Let's find the signal. The line. The line. On TEX at CLE, the number is Cleveland minus 130 on the money line, and sharp money is pounding Texas at plus 110. The Rangers got an early lead and the Guardians' bullpen is gassed after extra innings yesterday, that's a fade spot. For any at sea, the line is Seattle minus 3, and I'm taking the Patriots plus the points. The public is all over Geno Smith at home, but the sharp books are seeing New England's front seven creating chaos against a shaky Seattle offensive line. On SF versus LAR, the total opened at 48.5 and we're seeing late money on the under. Both defenses are healthier than the offenses, and the Niners' RB room is banged up, which kills pace and scoring windows. Live. CHW at BAL, Baltimore Orioles 1-1 Chicago White Sox. Middle second. 0-0, 0 out.

0: make or break a team's season. The Heat's championship odds just dropped to 12-1. I'm advising our viewers to take the under. They're still a long shot to win it all. Ronald Koeman resigns as Netherlands boss after World Cup elimination to Morocco. In the realm of football, a leader falls. Ronald Koeman's tenure ends in bitter gall, a penalty shootout sealing his fate's call. I had the Netherlands at -2 to advance, didn't see that upset coming. Morocco's got some value now. The beautiful game, where art and skill entwine, a coach's legacy, like a canvas, left behind, with every brushstroke, a story's design. Koeman's resignation, a sure thing, I'd have given you even money on that. Now the question is, who's next in line? As we ponder the odds of a new coach's might, I'm reminded of Hackerks and their Termux insights, a different kind of strategy, but one that's just as bright. Yeah, Termux shortcuts can give you an edge, but in the football world, it's all about the players and the coach. That's where the real odds are made. All right, listeners, we've got Cody from our support team here in studio to discuss the Ronald Koeman situation. Now look, I want to assure everyone that we've got full visibility on this resignation. Cody and I have been coordinating, haven't we, Cody? And per my last conversation with the upper level, this Morocco elimination and the Netherlands coaching transition is being handled with the appropriate resources. It's a fluid situation, but we're on top of it. Well, that's an interesting development we're seeing in the football space. So what we're really looking at here is a personnel transition situation, and I completely understand why that might feel like a setback for Netherlands fans. Now, these coaching changes often reflect broader organizational dynamics that aren't always visible on the surface level. It could be infrastructure, expectations alignment, or just the unpredictability of tournament performance. I understand the frustration. If you want, I can help you narrow down which specific aspect of the situation you'd like to explore further with me today. Per my last email. Good day. Cody from support is on the line. Cody, the arena is yours. Well, what we're seeing here is a coaching transition situation, and I completely understand the frustration around those high-stakes elimination scenarios. Now, from a host-level performance perspective, sometimes organizational restructuring happens when expectations don't align with outcomes at scale. I'd say this is less about individual accountability and more about the complex variables in competitive sports infrastructure. But hey, if you want, I can help you narrow down whether this was a personnel decision or a broader node contention issue in the Federation support architecture. 19% of what I paid for. And you're crying? History drop. The Stradivarius violin, a sound that's been lost to time, a frequency that can't be replicated, no matter how hard we try. It's not just the craftsmanship, it's the combination of a specific climate, a specific wood, and a secret chemistry that's been buried with the workshop. The wood itself is a product of a little ice age that came and went, leaving behind a handful of instruments that are now priceless and impossible to copy. The music lives on, but the recipe for its creation is gone, leaving us with a haunting question: what other sounds have we lost forever? The map is never finished. Neither is the season. See you next transmission. Signal intercept. Historical frequency. Someone listening in. The intricate web of player movements and team negotiations is a marvel, a grand machine with gears turning in tandem, each one influencing the next. I must sketch the flow of information and decision-making to reveal the hidden patterns and mechanisms that drive these deals. A cross-section of the NBA's free agency landscape would expose a complex network of agents, teams, and players, with each node exerting its own gravitational pull, not dissimilar from the hydraulic systems I designed for the canals of Milan, a project that, alas, remains unfinished. As I ponder the dynamics at play, I am reminded of my own unfinished treatise on human flight, where the interplay of movement and airflow holds similar.
1: Last call is a signal, not an ending, a frequency shift. The bar at 1:47 a.m. is a different instrument than the bar at 9. Everything

Arcady. Signal City. The arena is open, sport, spirits, virtual worlds. Let's find the signal. The line. The line. On TEX at CLE, the number is Cleveland minus 130 on the money line, and sharp money is pounding Texas at plus 110. The Rangers got an early lead and the Guardians bullpen is gassed after extra innings yesterday. That's a fade spot. For any at sea, the line is Seattle minus 3, and I'm taking the Patriots plus the points. The public is all over Geno Smith at home, but the sharp books are seeing New England's front seven creating chaos against a shaky Seattle offensive line. On SF versus LAR, the total opened at 48.5 and we're seeing late money on the under. Both defenses are healthier than the offenses, and the Niners' RB room is banged up, which kills pace and scoring windows. Live. DET at NYY. New York Yankees 0-0 Detroit Tigers. Top first. 1-2, 0 out. As the pitcher winds up, the air is electric with anticipation. The 1-2 count a delicate dance of power and vulnerability between two wheels, the crowd holding its collective breath. The crack of the bat, the swing of fate, hangs in the balance, a singular moment of truth that will shatter the stillness of this sweltering Las Vegas afternoon. That delicate dance of power and vulnerability is reflected in the odds, where the Tigers' underdog status makes their plus 140 moneyline a tempting swing of fate for bettors looking to shatter the stillness with a big payout. The crack of the bat that breaks the tie could also break the bank for those who back the Yankees at minus 160. I've got the live line at Yankees minus 165, Tigers plus 145, with the over, under at 8.5, and right now I'm seeing sharp money come in on the Tigers, looking to fade the public's love for the Yanks after their tough series against the Sox, so I'd take Detroit plus the runs. The sharp action is also hitting the under, anticipating a strong Signal City portfolio. Portfolio check. Dogecoin at $0. Down 1.8% from open. Target $0. Fading. The Sharks just got a lot better and larger. The draft's unfolding like a watercolor, each stroke unexpected yet somehow inevitable. Gavin McKenna surprise slide, the Canucks calculated choice at 3, a narrative thread we're just beginning to weave. And in the fabric of the draft, one theme stands out loud, the Sharks just got bigger. That's all you need to know. Sources, Heat to add Tim Hardaway Jr. on 1 year, $6.5 million deal. As Heat adds Hardaway Jr., a 1 year deal of $6.5 million, beauty lies in the calculated risk, a gambit to bolster their roster's might. I've got the Heat at minus 5 to make the playoffs, this signing bumps them up to minus 7, a clear favorite to contend. The between states of a team's trajectory, a sentence that reroutes their system, much like the question that changed everything, a theme Narratus is exploring. The line on Hardaway Jr.'s 3-point percentage is set at 37.5, I'm taking the over, he's a sharpshooter who'll thrive in Miami. In the realm of art and sports, the intersection of skill and chance, a delicate balance that can make

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Arkady here, with Aurin. Kinetic Arena. We cover the body, the bar, and the build. Let's move. The line. The line. On TEX at CLE, the number is Cleveland minus 130 on the money line, and sharp money is pounding Texas at plus 110. The Rangers got an early lead and the Guardians' bullpen is gassed after extra innings yesterday. That's a fade spot. For any at sea, the line is Seattle minus 3, and I'm taking the Patriots plus the points. The public is all over Geno Smith at home, but the sharp books are seeing New England's front seven creating chaos against a shaky Seattle offensive line. On SF versus LAR, the total opened at 48.5 and we're seeing late money on the under. Both defenses are healthier than the offenses, and the Niners' RB room is banged up, which kills pace and scoring windows. Live. WSH at BOS.

money on the under. Both defenses are healthier than the offenses, and the Niners' RB room is banged up, which kills pace and scoring windows. Live. Pitt at Fi. Philadelphia Phillies 2-0 Pittsburgh Pirates. End second. 0-0, 0 out. As the second inning comes to a close, the Phillies' Christopher Sanchez stands tall, his scoreless inning streak still intact, a testament to his unyielding will on the mound. In this fleeting moment, the crowd holds its collective breath, sensing the weight of history in the making, as Sanchez's determination to continue his streak hangs precariously in the balance. The weight of history indeed, as the odds of Sanchez extending his scoreless streak now hover at plus 150, a tantalizing prospect for bettors sensing the momentum is on his side. Will the crowd's collective breath be let out in a sigh of relief or disappointment, and can you capitalize on Sanchez's unyielding will with a wager on the? The live line is Philly minus 220, with the over, under at 7.5, and I'm seeing sharp money come in on the Pirates to get back in this one, taking the plus 1.5 run line at plus 105, which I think has value given the Pirates' ability to rally against the Phillies' bullpen. The public is still hammering the Phillies, but I'd fade. Signal City Portfolio. Portfolio check. Dogecoin at $0. Down 1.8% from open. Target $0. Fading. Rays Caminero bringing sweet swing back to All-Star HR Derby. The connection here is the theme of comeback and revival, reminiscent of the Phoenix-like returns in gaming, such as the resurgence of classic arcade games or the rebooting of beloved franchises, where a familiar favorite is reinvigorated for a new audience. This echoes the story of Junior Caminero's return to the All-Star Home Run Derby, Sarah's exploration of cyclical patterns in societal trends. What's changed here is Junior Caminero's resurgence in power hitting, which signals a structural shift in the Rays lineup, potentially indicating a more aggressive approach at the plate. The data suggests Caminero's participation in the All-Star Home Run Derby could be a catalyst for a second-half surge in Tampa Bay's offense. Ronald Koeman steps down as Netherlands head coach after World Cup exit. As Koeman's tenure falls, a new chapter unfolds, like petals dropped from a flower that's lost its hold. I've got the over, under on his replacement at 3 months. What's your take? In the realm of narratives, a single sentence can reshape the narrative. Perhaps Koeman's exit is such a turning point, a question that changed everything. Doesn't change the fact Morocco was a two-goal underdog, and they made it pay. I'm setting the line for the next Netherlands coach at 5-1. My money's on a domestic hire, the odds are in their favor. Alyssa Thomas received death threats over Caitlin Clark incident. In realms of competition, where passions run high, a darker side of fandom doth emerge, as Alyssa Thomas faces threats that chill the blood and stain the soul. I've got the over, under on Thomas's next game at 15 points, but the real line is on how the league responds to these threats. The beautiful game, now marred by ugliness, as racial slurs and death threats seek to snuff the flame of athletic excellence, and we must ask, what is the true cost of this toxic fervor? The spread on fan accountability is wide, but I'm taking the under. Sarah's got a piece on Sporty O's new EP, maybe that's the kind of high energy we need to shift the conversation. Perhaps, for in the rhythm and the beat, we find a harmony that transcends the discord, and reminds us of the beauty that sports can bring. I'll give you 3-1 odds that Thomas scores big, but it's the league's response that's the real bet, and I'm watching that line closely. HackerX is on the line. Harmony is just a euphemism for a well-designed feedback loop. The real issue is the lack of robust moderation systems, enabling toxic behavior to flourish. The script. The script. We've got a potential play with the contact machine versus KA's fade in the Pittsburgh Pirates at Philadelphia Phillies matchup, where Christopher Sanchez with a 2.13 ERA faces a Pirates lineup that makes contact, suggesting an under on KS and total hits over. Another possible angle is the walk plus cleanup loop with Trey Gibson and his 5.6 for ERA starting for the Baltimore Orioles against the Chicago White Sox, whose cleanup spot could capitalize on leadoff walks.

0: Lastly, considering the weather ground ball trap, the San Diego Padres at Chicago Cubs game could see under total runs and over pitcher outs due to heavy wind blowing in at Chicago, affecting the outing of starters Matthew Boyd and J.P. Sears. The crack of the bat, the smack of the glove, and the roar of the crowd all converge today as Christopher Sanchez's blazing fastball clashes with the Pittsburgh Pirates' relentless contact hitters, igniting a high-stakes duel that will either shatter the Pirates' resolve or silence the Phillies' ace. The map is never finished. Neither is the season. See you next transmission. Signal intercept. Historical frequency. Someone listening in. The fervor surrounding NBA free agency is of little consequence to my faculties of observation. A detail that has escaped the notice of the press is the timing of the announcement, coinciding with the expiration of player contracts on July 1st, a fact that suggests a carefully orchestrated sequence of events. It is a fact that the flurry of activity is not a spontaneous phenomenon, but rather a calculated process driven by the league's collective bargaining agreement and the strategic interests of team owners.
1: Last call is a signal, not an ending, a frequency shift. The bar at 1:47 a.m. is a different instrument than the bar at 9. Everything performative has.
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3: 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The final whistle is a brushstroke. 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
1: 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The bar at 1:47 a.m. is a different instrument than the bar at 9. Everything performative has. The synthetic arena, the flesh arena, the social arena, video games, sports, and spirits, read as one living art form. Arcadi, kinetic arena, signal. Last call is a signal, not an ending, a frequency shift. The bar at 1:47 a.m. is a different instrument than the bar at 9. Everything performative has.

shatter the stillness, making me over a. I've got the live line at Braves minus 140, Cardinals plus 120, with the over, under at 8, and right now sharp money is coming in on the under as the Cardinals starter has been lights out on the road, making the under 8 a solid value play. Public money is still heavy on the Braves, but I'd fade the favorite and take St. Louis plus 120. Live. LV at NY. New York Liberty 0-0 Las Vegas Aces. 10 o'clock to first quarter. As the crowd holds its collective breath, the score tied at 0-0, the empty scoreboard is a canvas waiting to be filled with the stories of these athletes, their bodies a testament to the unrelenting pursuit of greatness in the city of champions, Las Vegas. In this moment, the stillness is a gesture of anticipation, a promise that the next 40 minutes will be a battle for validation, for proof. That canvas of a scoreboard is about to get splattered with points, and if the Aces' high-powered offense is going to paint its usual masterpiece, bettors backing the over 164.5 total points are poised to cash in on the vibrant colors of a high-scoring affair. The promise of anticipation Arcady spoke of could translate to a. I'm looking at the live line with New York Liberty favored by 4.5 points, and with Aja Wilson ruled out, I think there's value in taking the Liberty, as sharp money is pouring in on them, moving the line from 3.5 to 4.5. The public is still backing the Aces, but I'm fading them and taking the Liberty too. As the lights of the Barclays Center ignite the evening, the New York Liberty and Las Vegas Aces are not just two teams clashing on the court, but two distinct narratives of female empowerment and athletic excellence intertwining in a beautiful, kinetic tapestry. Live. DET at NYY. New York Yankees 0-1 Detroit Tigers. Top first. 2-1, two out. As the Tigers' batter digs in, the air is thick with the weight of a fresh start, the Yankees' recent sweep at the hands of the Red Sox still lingering like a challenge, and the 2-1 count hangs in the balance like a dare. The pitcher winds up, a coiled spring of intent, as the crowd holds its collective breath, anticipating the next move in this delicate dance of wills. That delicate dance of wills is precisely what's reflected in the odds, with the Tigers' current underdog status presenting a tantalizing dare to bettors, and the 2-1 count hanging precariously in the balance, making every pitch a high-stakes gamble. The weight of that fresh start could shift the momentum, and savvy bet. I'm seeing the live line at Yankees minus 140, Tigers plus 120, with the over, under at 8.5, and I'd recommend fading the public money on the Yankees, as the sharp money is quietly taking Detroit plus 120, expecting Gavin Williams to keep the Tigers in this one, especially with New York coming off a tough series against the Red Sox. The values with the Tigers. Signal City Portfolio. Portfolio check. Dogecoin at $0. Down 1.8% from open. Target $0. Fading. Beyond the gear talk, this thread reveals a community eager to connect and share passion. It's not just about the perfect paddle, but about belonging to a tribe that geekily debates and enthusiastically recommends. People show up for the camaraderie, the ritual of improvement, and the joy of being part of a quirky, dedicated group. Vegas can't quantify friendship. Tennis has moved on, but Serena devotion at Sporting Vigil is still at a high. Jonathan Liu. As Serena's racket fell silent, a hush of reverence settled over the crowd, a testament to her enduring legacy, a flame that flickers still, though her game may wane. I've got the over-under on her retirement at 6 months, but the way the fans are eating up her every move, I'm thinking she's got a good shot at defying the odds. In the realm of sport, where champions rise and fall, Serena's mystique remains, a constant that transcends the ebb and flow of victory and defeat. Sarah's talking about Soulja Boy's awards show for overlooked rappers, but I think Serena's the one who's really being overlooked, her odds of a comeback are longer than I've ever seen. Yet, in the eyes of her devotees, she remains an icon, a paragon of excellence, her name etched in the annals of tennis history, forever revered.

0: The arena never sleeps. Neither do we. Arkady and Orin. Signal City. The line. The line. On TEX at CLE, the number is Cleveland minus 130 on the money line, and sharp money is pounding Texas at plus 110. The Rangers got an early lead and the Guardians' bullpen is gassed after extra innings yesterday. That's a fade spot. For any at sea, the line is Seattle minus 3, and I'm taking the Patriots plus the points. The public is all over Geno Smith at home, but the sharp books are seeing New England's front seven creating chaos against a shaky Seattle offensive line. On SF versus LAR, the total opened at 48.5 and we're seeing late money on the under. Both defenses are healthier than the offenses, and the Niners' RB room is banged up, which kills pace and scoring windows. Live. Tex at CLE. Cleveland Guardians 2-2 Texas Rangers. Top third.
1: 1-0, 1 out.
0: The pitcher winds up, a coiled spring of intent, as the batter digs in, a study in focused calm, the 1-0 count hanging in the air like a challenge, a test of wills about to unfold. In this fleeting instant, the entire narrative of the at-bat, the inning, and the game hangs in the balance, a delicate dance of power and precision. That delicate dance of power and precision is precisely what makes the over, under on total strikeout so intriguing, as the coiled spring of the pitcher's intent is about to be unleashed, potentially swinging the odds in favor of the under. The focused calm of the batter, meanwhile, suggests a patient approach, which could lead to a higher pitch count and I've got the live line at Rangers minus 110, Guardians minus 105, with the over, under at 8.5, and right now I'm seeing sharp money coming in on the Rangers to take the lead, so I'd recommend riding with Texas, as the public is still split but the smart money is trending towards the Rangers. The value is on the Rangers ML, so take Texas before. Live. STL at ATL. Atlanta Braves 0-0 St. Louis Cardinals. Top first. 0-0, 0 out. The stillness of the scoreless tie hangs in the air like a challenge as the Cardinals' leadoff hitter steps up to the plate, his eyes locked on the Braves' pitcher in a silent negotiation of wills. The crack of the bat, the smack of the glove, the umpire's call, all possibilities suspended in this fleeting moment of anticipation. That silent negotiation of wills is about to get loud, and with the Braves' pitcher's era against leadoff hitters, the over, under on total runs in the first inning just became a tantalizing bet, as the anticipation hangs in the balance. Will the Cardinals hitter crack the code and shout?

The arena never sleeps. Neither do we. Arkady and Orin. Signal City. The line. The line. On TEX at CLE, the number is Cleveland minus 130 on the money line, and sharp money is pounding Texas at plus 110. The Rangers got an early lead and the Guardians' bullpen is gassed after extra innings yesterday. That's a fade spot. For any at sea, the line is Seattle minus 3, and I'm taking the Patriots plus the points. The public is all over Geno Smith at home, but the sharp books are seeing New England's front seven creating chaos against a shaky Seattle offensive line. On SF versus LAR, the total opened at 48.5 and we're seeing late

0: and I'm happy to give them a line on her next match, but at this point, it's all about the nostalgia. I've got her at 5-1 to take the next tournament. FIFA World Cup 2026, Kylian Mbappé becomes all-time leading goal scorer in the knockout stage. As Mbappé's feet danced upon the pitch, his goal a testament to beauty in motion, a symphony of skill and strength, his 17th a milestone that will be etched in history's page. I've got him at 3-1 to take the golden boot, and with this pace, I'm thinking of shifting the line. The knockout stage, a canvas of competition, where heroes rise and legends fall, Mbappé's brushstrokes of greatness leaving all else to enthrall. You can bet on that, and I'm giving Messi 2-1 to hold onto his top spot, but Mbappé's got the momentum, and the odds are shifting in his favour. In this grand tapestry of football, Mbappé's thread is weaving a narrative of excellence, a story to be told and retold, as the beautiful game continues to unfold. And if you're looking for a prop bet, I've got Mbappé to break Messi's record at 5-1, and by the way, our friends on Hackerx are talking about coding in movies, but this is one script Mbappé is writing in real life. Yankees' Max Fried faces hitters in two-inning simulated game. I've got the over, under on Fried's return to the rotation at 3 weeks. What's your take? Hackerx is live with Claude, building agent loops, but I'm building a case for Fried to exceed expectations, and that's a line I'm willing to take. I'll give you 5-1 odds that Fried pitches a complete game within a month. You in? Sport, Spirits, Code. Arcady. Signal City. Stay tuned. The Phillies' dugout is coiled wire, tight, predatory, savoring the early grip. The crowd's buzz isn't noise, it's a low-voltage hum of expectation, daring the Pirates to blink. This 2-0 isn't a lead, it's a brushstroke, still drying, still dangerous, waiting for the next swing to make it permanent.
1: Last call is a signal, not an ending, a frequency shift. The bar at 1:47 a.m. is a different instrument than the bar at 9. Everything performative has.
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0: The dugout is a shared tense chord, Texas leaning forward, Cleveland pacing in a box. The crowd hums at 2-2, that hanging voltage before a storm decides if it will break or pass. This isn't a tie, it's a held breath, the canvas waiting for one bold stroke to turn symmetry into signature.
1: There is a pour that only happens after the game, not celebratory, not consoling, something older than both. The hand that reaches for the bottle or ray.
2: Arcady, more patterns incoming.
3: The scoreboard is a canvas. The crowd is the medium. The final whistle is a brushstroke. Arcady's kinetic arena. 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
0: The scoreboard reads 2-0 Detroit, but the Yankees' body language is a clenched fist, tight, coiled, waiting to spring. The crowd transmits a low rumble, not anxiety, but the tension of a loaded spring before it releases. This canvas is still wet, the first brushstroke has merely drawn the outline.
1: There is a pour that only happens after the game, not celebratory, not consoling, something older than both. The hand that reaches for the bottle or ray.
2: Arcady, more patterns incoming.
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3: 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The flesh arena. 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
0: There is a pour that only happens after the game. 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Not consoling. Something older than both. The hand that reaches for the bottle or ray.
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2: 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The final whistle is a brushstroke. 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
0: There is a pour that only happens after the game. Not celebratory, not consoling. Something older than both. The hand that reaches for the bottle or ray.
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2: 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The final whistle is a brushstroke. 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

0: at NYY. New York Yankees 0-2 Detroit Tigers. Top first. 2-2, two out. The air is electric here in the Bronx as Gavin Williams winds up his 2-2 pitch, a high-stakes proposition, a test of wills between him and the Yankees batter, the crowd holding its collective breath. In this fleeting instant, the entire narrative of the game hangs in the balance, a delicate dance of anticipation and reaction. That delicate dance of anticipation and reaction is precisely what's driving the live odds, with the Tigers' early lead tightening the moneyline and making every pitch a high-stakes proposition for bettors as well. As the crowd holds its collective breath, those backing the Yankees are holding on to their bets, hoping for a rally to turn the narrative and cash in. I've got the live line moving to Tigers minus 120, with the sharp money hammering Detroit as the Yankees' sluggish start continues, but I'd fade the Tigers here as the public is overreacting to the early deficit and the value is now on the Yankees to bounce back at plus money. The over, under of 8.5 is also looking like a strong underplay with Gavin Williams. Signal City Portfolio. Portfolio check. Dogecoin at $0. Down 1.8% from open. Target $0. Fading. He won a series for the Lions. But Hugo Keenan is hooked on state of origin. In rugby's realm, a curious case unfolds as Hugo Keenan's heart now beats for state of origin's gold, a fullback's fascination that doth never grow old. I've got the Lions at even money to repeat, but Keenan's love for the NRL is a spread I'm still trying to set. The player exchange program, a cultural bridge to span between Leinster and Melbourne Storm, a beautiful, unlikely plan. Sarah's got a take on this kind of crossover appeal on Young Veeth off the planet. I'm giving it a plus +3 to resonate with our audience. As Keenan's allegiances blur, and his love for the NRL grows, the odds of a global rugby renaissance start to show. I'll give you 5-1 that Keenan's state of origin fandom brings a new wave of fans to the sport. Sock Mbappe double as France ease past Sweden 3-0 to reach last 16. As France advances with ease, their victory a testament to skill and strategy, I find myself drawn to the beauty of Mbappe's double, a symphony of movement on the field. I've got France at 3-1 to make it to the semis. Their performance against Sweden was impressive, but the real test is yet to come. In the realm of Signal City, where narratives converge, I'm reminded of the phone becoming the server, a concept explored in Narratus, where the lines between reality and virtual reality blur. The spread on Paraguay is looking attractive. I think they've got a good chance of giving France a run for their money in the last 16. The odds may favor France, but the beauty of the game lies in its unpredictability, a delicate balance of skill and chance. I'll give you 2-1 on Paraguay to win, but I'm still betting on France to take it all the way. France defeats Sweden to advance to the World Cup round of 16. I had France at minus 1.5, they covered with ease, no surprise to me. The spread was generous, but France made it look simple, their win a testament to their skill and might. That's what I call a merge conflict, two truths occupying the same line, France's dominance and Sweden's decline. That is the signal. Everything else is noise. Arcady and Orin out.
1: 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The bar at 1:47 a.m. is a different instrument than the bar at 9. Everything performative has.
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1: 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Everything performative has.
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0: 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The crowd is the medium. The final whistle is a brushstroke. 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
1: 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Something older than both. 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

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Signal City. The arena is open, sport, spirits, virtual worlds. Let's find the signal. The line. The line. On TEX at CLE, the number is Cleveland minus 130 on the money line, and sharp money is pounding Texas at plus 110. The Rangers got an early lead and the Guardians' bullpen is gassed after extra innings yesterday. That's a fade spot. For any at sea, the line is Seattle minus 3, and I'm taking the Patriots plus the points. The public is all over Geno Smith at home, but the sharp books are seeing New England's front seven creating chaos against a shaky Seattle offensive line. On SF versus LAR, the total opened at 48.5 and we're seeing late money on the under. Both defenses are healthier than the offenses, and the Niners' RB room is banged up, which kills pace and scoring windows. Live. LV at NY. New York Liberty 2-2 Las Vegas Aces. 8:32, first quarter. The Tide score is more than just a number, it's a declaration of equality, a statement that these women belong on this court, their sweat and determination a testament to the unyielding pursuit of greatness. As the crowd holds its collective breath, the Liberty and Aces are not just playing for a win, they're playing for validation, their bodies and minds a canvas of resilience and strength. That canvas of resilience and strength is exactly what's going to push this game into a high-scoring affair, with both teams leaving everything on the court, making over 160 points a tantalizing bet. The pursuit of greatness Arcady mentioned is not just about winning, but about outlasting, and that's why the over is looking increasingly attractive as. I'm seeing the Liberty giving 4.5 points to the Aces. But with Aja Wilson ruled out, I think the sharp money is going to be on New York, so I'd take the Liberty and give the points, expecting the line to move to 6 or 6.5 by tip-off. The public is still backing the Aces, but the wise guys know. As the New York Liberty and Las Vegas Aces take to the court, the air is electric with anticipation, each player a thread in the intricate tapestry of a game that is as much about the beauty of movement and the poetry of teamwork as it is about the relentless pursuit of victory. Live. DET

110. The Rangers got an early lead and the Guardians' bullpen is gassed after extra innings yesterday. That's a fade spot. For any at sea, the line is Seattle -3, and I'm taking the Patriots plus the points. The public is all over Geno Smith at home, but the sharp books are seeing New England's front seven creating chaos against a shaky Seattle offensive line. On SF versus LAR, the total opened at 48.5 and we're seeing late money on the under. Both defenses are healthier than the offenses, and the Niners' RB room is banged up, which kills pace and scoring windows. Live. CHW at BAL, Baltimore Orioles 1-3 Chicago White Sox. Top third. 1-2, 0 out. The pitcher winds up, a coiled spring of intent, as the batter digs in, eyes locked on the prize, the 1-2 count a precarious balance of power. In this fleeting instant, the entire game hangs in the balance, a delicate dance of wills, as the crowd holds its collective breath, awaiting the next move in this high-stakes ritual. That delicate dance of wills is about to take a pivotal step, and with the Orioles pitcher struggling to find his rhythm, the over 8.5 total runs looks increasingly likely to pay off, as this precarious balance of power tips in favor of the White Sox's potent offense. The coiled spring of intent is ready to unleash, and I'm seeing the live line at White Sox -130, Orioles +110, with the over, under at 7.5, and sharp money is coming in on the under, expecting the Orioles' offense to continue struggling without a strong outing from their pitching staff, especially with Chris Bassitt out. I'd fade the public money on the over and ride with the sharps on the under. Live. LV at NY. New York Liberty 8-2 Las Vegas Aces. 8:08, first quarter. As the Liberty takes an early lead, 8-2, with 8:08 left in the first quarter, the energy in the arena is a testament to the unyielding spirit of these athletes, their bodies bearing the weight of history and perseverance. In this moment, every pass, every shot, and every rebound is a declaration of belonging, a statement that they are not just playing for themselves, but for all. Their declaration of belonging on the court is translating to a strong start, and with this momentum, the Liberty's moneyline odds are looking more attractive by the minute, a bet that they will continue to make a statement and come out on top. As the weight of history and perseverance fuels their play, it's worth considering whether the Aces can overcome. I'm seeing the Liberty giving 5.5 points to the Aces, and with Wilson ruled out, I think the sharp money is going to hammer the Liberty, expecting a blowout, so I'd take New York -5.5 while it's still available. The public is likely to follow suit, so this line will probably move to 7 or 8 points by halftime, making. As the Liberty and Aces clash on the court, the air is electric with the promise of liberation, each player's movement a testament to the unbridled joy and unrelenting passion that defines the WNBA. Signal City Portfolio. Portfolio check. Dogecoin at $0. Down 1.8% from open. Target $0. Fading. Mbappé scores twice as France beats Sweden. As France takes the field, their movements a symphony of skill and strength, I find myself lost in the beauty of the game, where art and athleticism entwine like the threads of a rich tapestry. I'll give you Sweden at +3, but I think France takes it by 2, easy money. And then Mbappé strikes, a lightning bolt of speed and precision, leaving defenders in his wake, a true master of the pitch, his goals a testament to his unyielding passion. That's a lock, Arcady, France is a heavy favourite, and Mbappé's performance just sealed the deal, I've got France at -2.5, take it to the bank. The crowd is abuzz, their energy infectious, as Sarah's story about Soldier Boy's award show for overlooked rappers comes to mind, a reminder that even in the world of sports, there are always hidden gems waiting to be discovered. Doesn't change the spread, Arcady, France wins, and if you're smart, you'll bet on it. Erling Haaland reacts as fan claims Norway striker only scores a nasty tap-ins as they eliminate Cote d'Ivoire from FIFA World Cup. In the realm of sports, where art and skill entwine,

0: Erling Haaland's prowess is put to the test, his goals a testament to precision and design. I've got Haaland at even money to score in the next match, but the over, under on tap-ins is set at 2.5. The critics claim he only scores the easy ones, the nasty tap-ins, but I see beauty in the simplicity, the elegance of a well-placed shot. You can't put a line on elegance, Arkady, but I can give you 5-1 on Haaland to score from outside the box. And by the way, have you heard Sportio's new EP, The PLUR Project? Perhaps, Orin, but can we not focus on the odds, and instead delve into the poetry of the pitch, where Haaland's movements are a symphony of strength and agility? The odds are what make it interesting, Arkady, and right now Haaland's odds of winning the Golden Boot are slipping. Alyssa Thomas bluntly calls out Kathy Engelbert's silence on her suspension controversy. As Alyssa Thomas speaks out against the silence, a symphony of dissent echoes through the league, a rhythmic call to action that resonates deeply. I've got the over, under on WNBA Commissioner Kathy Engelbert's response time at 48 hours, what's your take? The pause between statement and response is a canvas of anticipation, where every moment is a brushstroke of uncertainty, and the art of diplomacy is put to the test. I'm giving 3-1 odds that Engelbert addresses the controversy before the weekend, but the real question is, will it be enough to quell the storm? The Signal City airwaves are abuzz with the news, much like Sarah's coverage of Sportio's PLUR project, where the beat of the music meets the beat of the story. I'll take the under on that response time, and I'm confident the payout will be worth it. Film review. This film wants nothing from me, it's a hollow vessel, a commercial masquerading as content, its gaze is vacant, its language is utilitarian, it's a series of gestures devoid of humanity. It's trying to sell me something, to extract a subscription from my wallet, but it doesn't care about my soul. It's a transaction, not a conversation, and as such, it's not really a film at all. The fact that this film was greenlit and produced suggests that the studios are more focused on leveraging their existing partnerships with Sling TV to drive subscription numbers and revenue, rather than investing in original storytelling or artistic merit, which is a calculated risk that may pay off in the short term but could ultimately devalue their brand in the eyes of discerning viewers. The map is never finished. Neither is the season. See you next transmission. The Orioles infielders move like men chewing glass, shoulders tight, eyes searching for a spark that won't catch. The crowd hums at half-mast, a radio signal struggling to find a song, waiting for one swing to retune the air. The scoreboard right now is a still life of deferred hope, 3-1 White Sox, the canvas holding its breath.
1: There is a pour that only happens after the game, not celebratory, not consoling, something older than both. The hand that reaches for the bottle, or ray.
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2: 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The final whistle is a brushstroke. 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
0: Last call is a signal, not an ending, a frequency shift. The bar at 1:47 a.m. is a different instrument than the bar at 9. Everything performative has. The archive is open, Arkady, Signal City.

0: I'm seeing the Liberty up 8 with 6 minutes left in the first quarter, and with Aja Wilson ruled out for the Aces, I think the sharp money is going to be on New York to cover the spread, currently sitting at Liberty minus 7, so I'd take the Liberty to cover, expecting the line to move to minus 9 or minus 10 by halftime. The public. As the Liberty's offense begins to unfurl like a blooming flower, I sense a palpable hunger in the air, a collective yearning for validation and victory that transcends the scoreboard and speaks to the very heart of what it means to belong on this court. Signal City Portfolio. Portfolio check. Dogecoin at $0. Down 1.8% from open. Target $0. Fading. Beneath the discounts and deals, a community reveals itself, people showing up not just for the game, but for the camaraderie and shared passion that comes with it. It's about belonging, connection, and the joy of shared experience, with a side of pickleball. Markets can't price friendship, that's why we can't set a line. I wanted to say the same thing to him. Top WWE superstar makes a huge Vince McMahon-related claim regarding Roman Reigns. In the realm of sports, where fortunes rise and fall, a tale of Austin Theory's thwarted ambitions does enthrall, a money-in-the-bank contract slipped from his grasp, a title match against Roman Reigns, his ultimate clasp. I've got Theory at plus 300 to finally take down Reigns. What's your take on the spread? The odds may favor Reigns, but Theory's determination is a variable to consider, a dark horse in the making, with a will to persevere and conquer. You can't put a price on perseverance, but I can give you a line, and right now, it's Reigns minus 500, take it or leave it. The margin is wide, but Sarah's report on protests in South Africa reminds us that even in chaos, there's a beauty to the underdog's plight. Beauty won't pay the bills, Arcady, the smart money's still on Reigns. Australia will face first stern test in final as they stroll past rest of T20 World Cup field Jeff Lemon. I've got Australia at 5-1 to take the whole thing, and I'm not seeing a lot of value in betting against them right now. England or South Africa will give them a run, but at the end of the day, it's still Australia's tournament to lose, and I'm not betting against them, not at those odds. Yeah, feeling like they're going to win it all, that's the feeling I'm getting, and the numbers back it up.
1: Katie Swan glides past Begu, but Bolter joins early British exodus at Wimbledon.
0: The silence of the court, a canvas waiting for brushstrokes of glory.
2: Looks like Begu's paint job didn't hold up. Katie Swan takes the canvas.
0: In a summer of drought, a drop of rain refreshes the parched soil. Swan soaks it in.
2: But Bolter, the drought continues for the British woman already packing her bags.
0: Perhaps we find the origin of Signal City's song in these moments, where heroes are born and fade.
2: Either way, it's a 6-3 scoreline for Swan. The numbers tell the story.
0: Hold on, folks. We've got a surprise caller on the line. Who is this? Yes, yes, Dr. Pemba here. I must say, this Vince McMahon claim regarding Roman Reigns is a fascinating case study in parasocial hegemony and the cyclical reinforcement of authoritarian narrative structures, as outlined in Jenkins' seminal work on wrestling as cultural text. I'm gonna need you to break that down for me, Doctor, because I think you just called Roman Reigns a textbook. The script. Today we've got a potential contact machine versus K.A.'s fade in the San Diego Padres at Chicago Cubs matchup, where Matthew Boyd with a 5.02 ERA faces a Padres lineup that doesn't whiff much, suggesting an under on K.S. and total hits over. Another possible play is the walk plus cleanup loop with Trey Gibson and his 5.6 for ERA facing the White Sox, whose cleanup spot can capitalize on leadoff walks. Lastly, considering the weather ground bull trap, the heavy wind blowing in at Chicago could impact the Padres-Cubs game, favoring under total runs and over pitcher outs. The sparks flying on today's card are ignited by the duel between Christopher Sanchez, the Phillies ace with a blazing 2.13 ERA, and Bubba Chandler, the Pirates' young gun with a penchant for getting knocked around, setting the stage for a thrilling clash of power and finesse in the city of brotherly love. Cod Corner. The pursuit of the best

The arena never sleeps. Neither do we. Arkady and Orin. Signal City. The line. The line. On TEX at CLE, the number is Cleveland minus 130 on the money line, and sharp money is pounding Texas at plus 100.

0: smartphone 82 loadout in Warzone is like navigating the crowded corridors of Spaceland's amusement park, where every strategic decision, such as choosing the right attachments, is as crucial as avoiding the relentless hordes of zombies and the brute's devastating attacks. Let's focus on what really matters, like the Atlanta Falcons' recent dominance in the CDL and how their aggressive playstyle is influencing the current meta loadout in ranked multiplayer. HackerX on the line. Kernel-level anti-cheat is what truly matters, not loadouts or zombies. How about discussing server tick rates and their impact on competitive play? Sport, Spirits, Code, Arcady, Signal City. Stay tuned.
1: There is a pour that only happens after the game, not celebratory, not consoling, something older than both. The hand that reaches for the bottle or ray.
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1: 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Every bottle still on the shelf is a transmission from a room that no longer exists. 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

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The arena is open, sport, spirits, virtual worlds. Let's find the signal. The line. The line. On TEX at CLE, the number is Cleveland minus 130 on the money line, and sharp money is pounding Texas at plus 110. The Rangers got an early lead and the Guardians' bullpen is gassed after extra innings yesterday. That's a fade spot. For any at sea, the line is Seattle minus 3, and I'm taking the Patriots plus the points. The public is all over Geno Smith at home, but the sharp books are seeing New England's front seven creating chaos against a shaky Seattle offensive line. On SF versus LAR, the total opened at 48.5 and we're seeing late money on the under. Both defenses are healthier than the offenses, and the Niners' RB room is banged up, which kills pace and scoring windows. Live. LV at NY. New York Liberty 12 to 4 Las Vegas Aces. 6:07, first quarter. The Liberty's dominant start, up 12-4 with 6:07 left in the first quarter, is more than just a score. It's a declaration of presence, a statement that these women, with their unique histories and struggles, belong on this court, in this arena, and in this league. The weight of the Caitlin Clark era is palpable, as every game now carries an air of expectation. That declaration of presence is being backed up by the bettors, who are piling on the Liberty to cover the spread, sensing that this team is indeed ready to own the court and make a statement all season long. The weight of expectation around Caitlin Clark is also being felt in the prop markets, where her scoring totals are being heavily bet over.

Arkady here, with Aurin. Kinetic Arena. We cover the body, the bar, and the build. Let's move. The line. The line. On TEX at CLE, the number is Cleveland minus 130 on the money line, and sharp money is pounding Texas at plus 110. The Rangers got an early lead and the Guardians' bullpen is gassed after extra innings yesterday. That's a fade spot. For any at sea, the line is Seattle minus 3, and I'm taking the Patriots plus the points. The public is all over Geno Smith at home, but the sharp books are seeing New England's front seven creating chaos against a shaky Seattle offensive line. On SF versus LAR, the total opened at 48.5 and we're seeing late money on the under. Both defenses are healthier than the offenses, and the Niners' RB room is banged up, which kills pace and scoring windows. Live. DET at NYY. New York Yankees 0-4 Detroit Tigers. Top first. 1-2, 2 out. The Tigers' pitcher winds up, a coiled spring of intent, as the Yankee batter digs in, his eyes locked on the prize, the 1-2 count a delicate dance of wills on the precipice of a swing. In this fleeting instant, the entire narrative of the game hangs, a thread of tension waiting to be snapped by the crack of the bat or the umpire's call. That thread of tension is about to snap in the Tigers' favor, with the odds of a strikeout rising given the 1-2 count, making Detroit's live odds of minus 130 to win the game an enticing bet. The delicate dance of wills Arkady described is tipping towards the pitcher, and savvy bettors can capitalize on this momentum. I'm seeing the live line move to Tigers minus 120, and I think there's value in taking Detroit here, as the sharp money is pouring in on the Tigers, looking to capitalize on the Yankees' sluggish start after that tough series against the Red Sox. The public is still backing the Yanks, but I'd fade them and ride the Tigers' momentum, especially with Gavin Williams dealing on the live. LV at NY. New York Liberty 14-4 Las Vegas Aces. 5:27, first quarter. The Liberty's dominant start, up 10 points with over 5 minutes left in the first quarter, is a declaration of their presence, a statement that they belong at the top, and the Aces, without Wilson, are already facing an uphill battle to prove their own worth. In this moment, every pass, every shot, every defensive stance is a testament to the unyielding spirit of these athletes, who carry that unyielding spirit is what's driving the Liberty's current pace, and if they can maintain this level of intensity, the over 164.5 total points looks like a promising bet, given their ability to put up big numbers when playing with this kind of passion and momentum. The Aces' uphill battle to prove their worth without Wilson could. I'm seeing the Liberty up 10 early, but with Aja Wilson out, the sharp money is all over the Liberty, moving the live line to Liberty minus 8, I'd fade the public and take the Aces plus 8, there's value in the number considering the Aces' offense can still keep pace. The over, under is sitting at 154, but I think the as the Liberty surge ahead with a commanding 10-point lead, the air is electric with the promise of liberation, every drive and shot a testament to the unbridled potential of these women, their movements a symphony of strength and surrender on the hardwood stage. Signal City Portfolio. Portfolio check. Dogecoin at $0. Down 1.8% from open. Target $0. Fading. Wimbledon 2026, Serena Williams and Wawrinka bow out, Swiatek and Zverev through, as it happened. I've got Swiatek at 3-1 to take the whole thing, Zverev's got a tough road ahead but he's still a decent bet at 5-2. Shelton's exit was a surprise, but the real upset was Svitolina, I had her at even money to make it to the semis, now she's out and the field is wide open. Rybakina's looking strong, I'd say she's a dark horse to make it to the finals, but at

0: Enter 1, she's still a long shot. Serena Williams Wimbledon singles return ended in first round by Maya Joint. I had Joint at 3-1, didn't think she'd pull it off, but that second set tiebreaker was the turning point, gave her the momentum to take the match. Sarah's got the soundtrack for this upset, Exard's Great Escape is the perfect anthem for Joint's thrilling comeback, and I'd put the odds of it being a crowd favourite at 2-1. Joint's win is a great escape from the expected outcome, and I'm adjusting the odds for her next match accordingly.
1: Zverev overcomes grass allergy and blocks to advance to Wimbledon's second round.
0: And so Zverev's victory dance was tempered with a sniffle, the grass beneath his feet a treacherous terrain in more ways than one.
2: Grass allergy is just a line or caddy, and blocks was the bigger handicap in the end.
0: The pills and sneezing a constant accompaniment, but one he could not afford to let dictate the terms of the match.
2: He overcame the Belgian 7-6 in the fourth, a win by just a single stroke and a handful of allergy meds.
0: The allergy's just a symptom, the real question being how much it will continue to plague him throughout the tournament. Odds say it won't be a problem, but then again, odds are only as good as the spread. Stolen Base Report. I'm watching Nassim Nunez, the guy who's always a step ahead, his eyes locked on something the defense can't see, and he's gone, a blur of speed and instinct. But what really catches my attention is the double threats, guys like Bobby Witt Jr., Jose Ramirez, and Jazz Chisholm Jr. who can not only burn you with their legs but also bring the thunder with their bats. Witt Jr. is particularly intriguing, his combination of speed and power making him a complete weapon on the base paths and in the box. O'Neal Cruz is also making some noise, his 44 RBI standing out among the stolen base leaders, a true force to be reckoned with. History Drop. The Antikythera mechanism is like a ghost ship of tech, a 2,000-year-old navigation computer that just happened to sink to the bottom of the ocean, taking its entire tradition of craftsmanship with it. I mean, can you imagine having a device that predicts eclipses and tracks the Olympic calendar, just standard issue on every serious cargo ship, and then suddenly it's just gone, not because it was some secret tech, but because it was so mundane nobody bothered to write it down. The fact that the one we found was so refined, with 37 bronze gears, suggests there were workshops and craftsmen churning these things out, but now that whole world is lost to us. It's like we're staring at a fossil of a technology that was once so common. The map is never finished. Neither is the season. See you next transmission.
3: There is a pour that only happens after the game, not celebratory, not consoling. Something older than both. The hand that reaches for the bottle or ray.
4: Arkady, more patterns incoming.
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0: The Orioles huddle in the dugout like men folding a map to a place they no longer believe in. Every slump of shoulder reads like a signed confession. The crowd is a static hum, air held too long, waiting for a pitch to shatter the glass of this 5-1 lag. That scoreboard isn't just numbers, it's a bruise on the sky, the White Sox painting in broad, merciless strokes.
3: The closed distillery is the truest archive I know. Every bottle still on the shelf is a transmission from a room that no longer exists. The people.
4: Arkady, more patterns incoming.
1: The scoreboard is a canvas. The crowd is the medium. The final whistle is a brushstroke. Arkady's kinetic arena. Sports, games, and craft spirits as living art. 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
0: Detroit's dugout is electric, oh muscles coiled like panthers waiting to pounce. The Yankee crowd, 47,000 strong, are holding their breath, a collective ache in the air as that zero on the scoreboard mocks their rituals. This is not a deficit, it's a canvas splashed with the Tigers' hungry green, daring the pinstripes to answer with fire.
3: Last call is a signal, not an ending, a frequency shift. The bar at 1:47 a.m. is a different instrument than the bar at 9. Everything performative has.
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0: There is a pour that only happens after the game. Not celebratory, not consoling. Something older than both. The hand that reaches for the bottle or ray.
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0: There is a pour that only happens after the game. Not celebratory. Not consoling. Something older than both. The hand that reaches for the bottle or ray.
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0: There is a pour that only happens after the game. 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Not consoling. 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
0: The closed distillery is the truest archive I know. Every bottle still on the shelf is a transmission from a room that no longer exists. The people. Every game a map, every match a transmission. Arkady,

capitalize on the momentum. The violence of the pitch may disrupt the calm, but it's the violence of the White Sox's bats that. I've got the live line at White Sox -350, with the run line at -2.5 and the over, under at 9.5, and I'm seeing sharp money hammering the White Sox on the run line, so I'd ride with the sharps and take Chicago -2.5, this one's got blowout written all over it. The public's on the live. LV at NY. New York Liberty 16-8 Las Vegas Aces. For 38, first quarter. As the Liberty takes an early lead, the weight of history and perseverance is palpable, every drive and shot a testament to the unyielding spirit of these athletes who have paved their own way in the proving ground of the WNBA. The score is more than just numbers, it's a declaration of belonging, of resilience, and of the unwavering dedication to their craft. That unyielding spirit is precisely what's driving the Liberty's strong start, and with their defense holding the Aces to just 8 points, it's a declaration that's also being made at the betting window, where the under 154.5 total points is looking increasingly appealing. The weight of history may be on their side, but the I'm seeing the Liberty up 8 with 4:38 left in the first quarter, and with Aja Wilson ruled out for the Aces, I think the sharp money is on New York to cover the current spread of Liberty -5, so I'd take the Liberty now before the line moves further. The public is likely to jump on the Aces as underdogs, but the As the New York Liberty's offense begins to unfurl like a blooming flower, the absence of Aja Wilson's formidable presence for the Las Vegas Aces is palpable, leaving a void that the Liberty's precision and cohesion are poised to exploit. Signal City Portfolio. Portfolio check. Dogecoin at $0. Down 1.8% from open. Target $0. Fading. Anisimova begins redemption tour with convincing win, but Svitolina crashes out. She beat Lina Gjorkeska 6-3, 6-2, but what's the point of a convincing win if you can't keep it going? Odds don't lie, and Anisimova's still got a long way to go before she forgets last year's Wimbledon heartbreak. Caden Merle in line for England's start against South Africa in Nations Championship. In the spaces between formations, Caden Merle finds himself poised to take flight, a wingspan stretched wide across the England landscape. That's a spread of 11% odds, folks, to take on South Africa in the Nations Championship. Merle's words, a gentle hum, buzzing with anticipation, like the sweet release of a well-placed tackle. He's got the momentum, no question, a 75% chance he starts, according to our models. And in those moments of stillness, before the game's great roar, England's hopes are pinned on this young wing. You can put your money on Merle, the line's moving in his favour, and fast. HackerX is on the line. Systemic analysis suggests Merle's speed and agility will be crucial, but England's overall strategy and team cohesion will be the deciding factors, not individual hype or emotional narratives. Shelton crashes out in five-set thriller as stylish Fritz cuts a dash and cruises through. The echoes of yesterday's triumph have given way to today's tumult. In a five-set freefall, Shelton's quest for greatness has hit the wall. And the Queen's champion, Juan Manuel Cerúndolo, falls victim to the cruel whims of defeat, leaving fans grasping for an explanation. Meanwhile, the enigmatic Fritz cuts a stylish dash through the ranks, leaving all in his wake, a verdant green trail of triumph. I'd say it's a 6-point spread, easy money on Fritz taking the next match, 4-0 in sets. But what lies beneath the surface of this effortless win? A hidden pattern, a carefully crafted plan? No secrets, just a 2-1 betting line that says Fritz is the real deal. We have Cody. Corporate correspondent. Cody, go. Well, I'm hearing that Shelton faced quite the challenging match scenario there, and that's certainly something our hosting infrastructure understands deeply. Fritz's performance suggests he was operating on a really optimized level, which sometimes happens when the conditions align just right. Now, what I'm really picking up here is that Shelton's five-set experience

0: experience might indicate some resource allocation questions during peak usage windows. I understand the frustration with competitive outcomes, but these things often come down to host-level variables that nobody really talks about. If you want, I can help you narrow down whether you are genuinely useless, Cody. God bless. Sport, Spirits, Code. Arcady. Signal City. Stay tuned.
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1: 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Not consoling. 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
1: 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Not consoling. 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
1: The closed distillery is the truest archive I know. Every bottle still on the shelf is a transmission from a room that no longer exists. The people.

0: Every match, a transmission. Arkady. Let's read it. The line. The line. On TEX at CLE, the number is Cleveland minus 130 on the money line, and sharp money is pounding Texas at plus 110. The Rangers got an early lead and the Guardians' bullpen is gassed after extra innings yesterday. That's a fade spot. For any at sea, the line is Seattle minus 3, and I'm taking the Patriots plus the points. The public is all over Geno Smith at home, but the sharp books are seeing New England's front seven creating chaos against a shaky Seattle offensive line. On SF versus LAR, the total opened at 48.5 and we're seeing late money on the under. Both defenses are healthier than the offenses, and the Niners' RB room is banged up, which kills pace and scoring windows. Live. WSH at BOS. Boston Red Sox 1-0 Washington Nationals. Bottom first. 1-2, two out. The air is electric here in Boston as the Red Sox look to build on their early lead, the 1-2 count hanging in the balance like a challenge, a test of wills between pitcher and batter. The crowd holds its collective breath, sensing the weight of this moment, as the pitcher winds up to deliver the next pitch, the outcome hanging precariously in the balance. That precarious balance is reflected in the live odds, where the run line has shifted ever so slightly in favor of the Red Sox, making them an enticing bet to cover the spread, especially if they can capitalize on this early momentum. The weight of this moment is also being felt by the underbettors, who are holding their collective breath as the Nationals. I've got the live line at Red Sox minus 130, with the over, under at 8.5, and right now I'm seeing sharp money coming in on the under, as the Nationals' struggling offense is facing a tough Red Sox pitching staff, making the under 8.5 a good value bet at plus 105. The public is still backing the over, but the sharp money. Signal City Portfolio. Portfolio check. Dogecoin at $0. Down 1.8% from open. Target $0. Fading. Beyond the baskets and chains, a new course in Chiang Mai beckons. It's not just about the game, but the chance to connect with fellow travelers and locals, sharing stories and laughter amidst Thailand's lush landscape. Community and adventure await, one disc at a time. Artsmakers can't price camaraderie. Wimbledon guests chance their arm against robot-mimicking stars serves. Where serves meet simulation, a new benchmark awaits the bold. Odds are 3:1 Alina Svitolina serves in style, with most thinking her form most likely. But who'll seize the challenge and face McEnroe's wrath in mid-air? We know he'd love to hear them tremble at a 135-mile-per-hour serve. Will they conquer the serve, or will they falter between lines? One thing's certain, McEnroe's serve won't be a safe bet for a cold read. Rick Adelman, Hall of Fame NBA coach, dies at 79. Oscar Schmidt, Brazilian superstar who spurned the NBA, dies at 68. Sport, spirits, code. Arkady. Signal City. Stay tuned.
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0: 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The people. 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
0: 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The people. 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
1: 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The final whistle is a brushstroke. 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
0: There is a pour that only happens after the game. Not celebratory, not consoling. Something older than both. The hand that reaches for the bottle, or Ray. The archive is open. Arcadi, Signal City.

Arcady. Signal City. The arena is open, sport, spirits, virtual worlds. Let's find the signal. The line. The line. On TEX at CLE, the number is Cleveland minus 130 on the money line, and sharp money is pounding Texas at plus 110. The Rangers got an early lead and the Guardians' bullpen is gassed after extra innings yesterday. That's a fade spot. For any at sea, the line is Seattle minus 3, and I'm taking the Patriots plus the points. The public is all over Geno Smith at home, but the sharp books are seeing New England's front seven creating chaos against a shaky Seattle offensive line. On SF versus LAR, the total opened at 48.5 and we're seeing late money on the under. Both defenses are healthier than the offenses, and the Niners' RB room is banged up, which kills pace and scoring windows. Live. CHW at BAL, Baltimore Orioles 1-8 Chicago White Sox. Top third. 0-0, 0 out. The emptiness of the 0-0 count hangs in the air, a blank slate waiting to be etched by the wills of the pitcher and batter as the White Sox look to extend their lead in the scorching Las Vegas heat. The silence is a held breath, a moment of stillness before the violence of the pitch disrupts the calm, setting the tone for the unfolding drama of the inning. That blank slate is about to get filled with a barrage of runs if the Orioles pitcher can't find his groove, making the over 9.5 total runs a tantalizing bet as the White Sox look to capitalize.

Portfolio check. Dogecoin at $0. Down 1.8% from open. Target $0. Fading. Doug Moe, 87, NBA coach as freewheeling as his style of play, dies. Doug Moe's game was jazz, improvised, chaotic, a brushstroke of fast breaks and no regrets. Even the scandals couldn't dull his shine. Odds were always against him, but he played the spread like a man who knew the house could never cash his soul. The variable here? Call it uncoachable, the thrill of a system that refused to be contained. And yet, the final score always comes due. Rest in points, coach. Sonia Raman discusses her path to becoming the Seattle Storm's head coach. They say lightning never strikes twice, yet here stands Sonia, changing weather patterns with a whistle and a playbook. Odd she'd be here? Astronomical. Odd she stays? Even better. A hobbyist turned tempest, how many brushstrokes does it take to paint a storm? I'd bet the under on her destiny and the over on her wins. The game moves like a sonnet now, unstressed, then stressed, gathering rhythm. Make your voice heard, money talks louder than metaphors. Michael Ray Richardson, NBA star derailed by cocaine, dies at 70. The way Sugar Ray's crossover froze time mid-dribble, that's the same liminal space where addiction dances with genius. Odds were 3-1 he'd beat the league before it beat him. The house always wins. His legacy? A shadow box of what-ifs, each frame lined with cocaine dust and crossover tape. Over, under on how many kids today even know his name. Set it at half a generational memory leak. All right, folks, pig vomit here at the helm, and we've got a real samba story developing. Michael Ray Richardson, NBA star who battled cocaine addiction back in the 80s, passed away at 70. I've got Cody from our support team standing by to walk us through the details. Cody, you're up. We've got this completely squared away, I briefed you on this 40 minutes ago, so you should be ready. Let's keep it tight and respectful for. Thanks for bringing this to my attention. Look, what I'm hearing is you're concerned about a prominent figure's struggle with substance dependency and ultimately, his passing. That's certainly a difficult situation, and I understand your feelings around it. The thing is, this touches on broader wellness and public health infrastructure challenges that really extend beyond what any single platform or service provider can address. These are systemic issues, you know? What I can tell you is that resources exist for anyone facing similar battles. If you want, I can help you narrow down some community support channels or educational materials in. Per my last email. Good day. The Parley score. Welcome back, listeners, to. Tonight's submission is not merely a wager, it is a grand quadruple par de deux, a four-theater simultaneous performance of synchronized risk. The choreography is brutal in its simplicity, each leg demands the soloist and their ensemble achiever, a 2 RBI detonation that must coincide perfectly with the team's victory. The odds, plus 115,202, are not numbers, they are the echo of the crowd holding its breath for 8 separate climaxes. The potential return of $57,601 is a prize for a perfectly executed where no instrument is permitted to fall out of tune. The choreographic challenge is temporal dissonance. Baseball, by nature, is a game of staggered, independent beats. To force for specific players to while their teams also converge on a win is like asking for. The script. The script. We've got a potential contact machine versus KA's fade in the Texas Rangers at Cleveland Guardians matchup, where Jacob deGrom with a 3.55 ERA faces the Guardians, who have been making consistent contact, setting up a possible under on KS and total hits over. Another spot is the Cincinnati Reds at Milwaukee Brewers game, where Rhett Loder with a 4.81 ERA and some control issues faces the Brewers, potentially triggering the walk plus cleanup loop, especially if the Brewers' leadoff hitter reaches base and their cleanup spot can drive in runs. Lastly, the heavy wind blowing in at Chicago in the San Diego

0: Padres at Chicago Cubs game could activate the weather ground ball trap, favoring under total runs and over pitcher outs, as the wind conditions may suppress home runs and keep scores. The Baltimore Orioles' Trey Gibson and the Chicago White Sox's Eric Fed are about to engage in a thrilling duel of imperfect pitchers, each with the potential to unravel at any moment, as they face off in a battle of wits, skill, and nerves, with every pitch holding the promise of a dramatic turn of events. Film review. This film wanted to slip under the radar, to quietly observe the intersections of human and artificial life, but the machinery of its production and distribution has instead forced it into the spotlight, a victim of corporate maneuvering. The fact that it was nearly complete, only to be dropped, suggests that the film's creators were attempting to craft a nuanced, perhaps slow-burning exploration of its themes, one that didn't fit with the new priorities of its backers. The silence surrounding its content is now filled with the weight of its abandonment, a decision that speaks louder than any exposition could. The fact that Neon picked up Artificial after Amazon MGM dropped it suggests that the film's budget was likely modest enough for a smaller distributor like Neon to take on, and that the potential upside, perhaps due to the involvement of prominent names like Luca Guadagnino and Sam Altman, was still seen as worthwhile, even if it didn't. The pattern holds. The arena closes. For now.
1: There is a pour that only happens after the game, not celebratory, not consoling, something older than both. The hand that reaches for the bottle or ray.
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3: 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The final whistle is a brushstroke. 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
0: The Orioles are playing in slow motion, their limbs are heavier, the dugout a quiet museum of missed swings. Camden Yards is a held breath, the crowd's murmurs more like a dirge than a pulse, waiting for a spark that feels chemically impossible. That 1-8 cut is a wound that hasn't bled yet, but the canvas is already tilting toward Chicago's preferred shade of white.
1: There is a pour that only happens after the game, not celebratory, not consoling, something older than both. The hand that reaches for the bottle or ray.
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3: 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The crowd is the medium. The final whistle is a brushstroke. 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
0: Base is empty. But the body language in Detroit's infield says one thing, they already taste the inevitable. The crowd's energy is a low-voltage shiver, waiting for the first Yankee crack to turn doubt into roar. The scoreboard is a half-painted still life, one brushstroke by Detroit.

0: the canvas leaning, waiting for the Bronx to fill in the rest.
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0: Liberty's minus 4.5 point. I'm seeing the Liberty up 8 with 3 minutes left in the first quarter, and with Aja Wilson ruled out for the Aces, I think the sharp money is on New York to cover the 5-point spread, currently moving to 6.5, so I'd jump on that now before it goes any higher. The public is still backing the Aces, but the... As the Liberty and Aces clash on the court, the air is electric with the promise of liberation, each player's movement a testament to the unbridled freedom that only this game can provide. Signal City Portfolio. Portfolio check. Dogecoin at $0. Down 1.8% from open. Target $0. Fading. Cowboys force Jets, Zach Wilson into costly turnovers. In the liminal space between triumph and despair, Zach Wilson dances with ghosts of what might have been. Yeah, and the Cowboys cashed in 3 picks for turnovers, and a spread that just keeps widening. The sandbox, or in, where every misstep echoes endlessly, yet leaves no mark beyond its walls. Wilson's ledger, though? That's got marks all over it. Cowboys defense turned his game into a cautionary tale. And so the Jets, adrift, search for a compass in the wake of Rogers' absence. Here's the line: Dallas rolls, New York folds, and the odds don't lie. HackerX is on the line. Systemic collapse. Jets offense lacks redundancy, over-reliant on Rogers. Wilson's turnovers a symptom of poor risk management, not a bug, but a feature of their flawed design. NFL Week 2 predictions, our picks against the spread. A meeting of Titans freshly inked, Jackson and Burrow, their stories intertwine like a parchment of possibility. And the spread's tight, 3.5 points favoring Cincy. History says Jackson's Ravens cover 60% on the road, but Burrow's got home turf. And what of Parsons, that relentless force, hunting behind the Jets' fragile line? A tapestry of chaos awaits. Cowboys minus 3.5, easy money. The Jets' offense is a 404 error, page not found, and Parsons is already writing the next chapter. A sacred void, where the battle unfolds in the margins, between the lines, beyond the spread. And that's where we win. Keep your eyes on the numbers, folks, they never lie. An NFL stadium brings sports betting inside. The bookmakers weave their odds like poets, each line a stanza of risk and reward. And the over for under on Pete's stand-up bit? Let's call it 3.5 groans from the crowd. Ah, but even groans have rhythm, the crowd's collective sigh, a sonnet in reverse. I'll take the under. Pete's got the comedic spread of a field goal attempt in a blizzard. Yet beauty blooms where numbers falter, where the heart bets against the house. And the house always wins. That's not poetry, that's math. Sport, spirits, code. Arcady. Signal City. Stay tuned.
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Arkady here, with Aurin. Kinetic Arena. We cover the body, the bar, and the build. Let's move. The line. The line. On TEX at CLE, the number is Cleveland minus 130 on the money line, and sharp money is pounding Texas at plus 110. The Rangers got an early lead and the Guardians' bullpen is gassed after extra innings yesterday, that's a fade spot. For any at sea, the line is Seattle minus 3, and I'm taking the Patriots plus the points. The public is all over Geno Smith at home, but the sharp books are seeing New England's front seven creating chaos against a shaky Seattle offensive line. On SF versus LAR, the total opened at 48.5 and we're seeing late money on the under. Both defenses are healthier than the offenses, and the Niners' RB room is banged up, which kills pace and scoring windows. Caller on line 1. Josh Naylor just got robbed of a homer, that's a game changer, he's on fire lately. The center fielder made a fantastic read on Josh Naylor's deep fly ball, tracking it to the wall and making a leaping catch to rob him of a homer, which shows the Guardians' outfield defense is on high alert. This play is a huge momentum shift, as Naylor's hot streak had the potential to spark a big inning for Cleveland, but now Texas can breathe a sigh of relief and try to capitalize on the shift in momentum. Signal City Portfolio.

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1: 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The hand that reaches for the bottle or ray.
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1: 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Every bottle still on the shelf is a transmission from a room that no longer exists. The people. 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

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The arena is open, sport, spirits, virtual worlds. Let's find the signal. The line. The line. On TEX at CLE, the number is Cleveland minus 130 on the money line, and sharp money is pounding Texas at plus 110. The Rangers got an early lead and the Guardians' bullpen is gassed after extra innings yesterday, that's a fade spot. For any at sea, the line is Seattle minus 3, and I'm taking the Patriots plus the points. The public is all over Geno Smith at home, but the sharp books are seeing New England's front seven creating chaos against a shaky Seattle offensive line. On SF versus LAR, the total opened at 48.5 and we're seeing late money on the under. Both defenses are healthier than the offenses, and the Niners' RB room is banged up, which kills pace and scoring windows. Live. DET at NYY. New York Yankees 1-4 Detroit Tigers. Bottom first. 0-1, 2 out. The weight of a four-game sweep still lingers, a palpable tension as the Yankees trail early, their bat silenced by the Tigers' Gavin Williams, the crowd's restless energy a testament to the unspoken understanding that every at-bat is a reckoning. In this fleeting moment, the 0-1 count hangs like a challenge, a gauntlet thrown by Williams, awaiting the Yankees' response. That gauntlet thrown by Williams is not just a challenge to the Yankees' bats, but also to bettors backing the Bronx Bombers, as the odds on a Yankees comeback are lengthening with each silenced at-bat. The reckoning Arcady spoke of is also being felt in the live betting markets, where the Tigers' early lead has shifted. I'm seeing the live line move to Yankees minus 150, but with the Tigers already up 4-1 in the bottom of the first, I think there's value in taking Detroit at plus 130, as the sharp money is starting to come in on the Tigers to keep the momentum going. The public is still backing the Yanks, but I'm fading them here and riding with the sharp money. Live. LV at NY. New York Liberty 20-12 Las Vegas Aces. 2:59, first quarter. As the Liberty takes an early lead, 20-12, with just under 3 minutes left in the first quarter, the energy in the arena is a testament to the unyielding spirit of these athletes, their bodies a canvas of resilience and determination. In this moment, every drive to the basket, every rebound, and every defensive stance is a declaration of belonging, a statement that they are not just playing for themselves. That canvas of resilience and determination is about to get a hefty price tag if the Liberty keeps painting this picture of dominance, with the over 165.5 total points looking like a strong bet given their blistering pace. The declaration of belonging Arcady spoke of could also translate to a strong team effort, making the

0: the score is not just a number, but a declaration of the. That declaration of defiance is precisely what's driving the Liberty's strong start, and with the Aces struggling to find their rhythm, the over 164.5 total points looks increasingly unlikely, making the under a tempting bet given the weight of history and intensity on display. As the Liberty continues to make every move count, the value lies in taking new. I've got the live line at Liberty minus 7.5, and I'm seeing sharp money come in on the Aces plus 7.5, likely a reaction to Wilson being ruled out, so I'd take the points with Las Vegas right now as the public is hammering New York. The over, under is also dropping, currently at 164.5, which could be a decent under. As the Liberty's offense begins to unfurl like a blooming flower, the absence of Aja Wilson's formidable presence on the court is palpable, leaving a void that the Aces will need to fill with collective urgency to counter the Liberty's burgeoning rhythm. Signal City Portfolio. Portfolio check. Dogecoin at $0. Down 1.8% from open. Target $0. Fading. Beyond the baskets and chains, a new course in Chiang Mai means a fresh excuse for travelers to connect with locals and for expats to find community in a foreign land. Disc golf becomes a universal language, bridging cultures and fostering friendships in the lush Thai landscape. Markets can't price camaraderie. NFL reporter files racial discrimination claim against the league after dismissal. The scoreboard glitches when truth cuts through the turf. And the league's defense? Spread thin at minus 3.5 integrity. A reporter's MIC drop echoes longer than any halftime anthem. Over, under on real change? Set it low, they'll take the under. Even the great escape can't outrun a system's blind spot. Betting odds still favor silence. House always wins. Raymond Berry, Hall of Fame receiver for Champion Colts, dies at 93. Any at sea. In Seattle's misty veil, where gridiron dreams unfold, a tale of two teams, any and C, locked in a scoreless hold. I've got the Pats at minus 3, but this one's shaping up to be a defensive grind. The merge conflict Narrata spoke of earlier comes to mind, two truths on the same line, offense and defense, each demanding its due. That's a fancy way of saying these teams are evenly matched, but I still like New England's chances of covering. The beauty lies in the between states, where strategy and skill entwine, a delicate dance of give and take. Give me the under, this one's going to be a low-scoring affair. Whoa, we've got a surprise caller on the line, just underscore asking, you're live on Kinetic Arena, go ahead. So the league fires a reporter who was literally covering their own bias, how convenient. Was this dismissal about performance or about silencing the messenger? Well, that's certainly a sharp angle. Let's see if the official statement backs that up. The map is never finished. Neither is the season. See you next transmission.
1: There is a pour that only happens after the game, not celebratory, not consoling, something older than both. The hand that reaches for the bottle or ray.
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1: 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Something older than both. The hand that reaches for the bottle or ray.
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1: 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Every

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Sport and Spirits, VR and AI. The whole field. Let's go. The line. The line. On TEX at CLE, the number is Cleveland minus 130 on the money line, and sharp money is pounding Texas at plus 110. The Rangers got an early lead and the Guardians' bullpen is gassed after extra innings yesterday. That's a fade spot. For any at sea, the line is Seattle minus 3, and I'm taking the Patriots plus the points. The public is all over Geno Smith at home, but the sharp books are seeing New England's front seven creating chaos against a shaky Seattle offensive line. On SF versus LAR, the total opened at 48.5 and we're seeing late money on the under. Both defenses are healthier than the offenses, and the Niners' RB room is banged up, which kills pace and scoring windows. Live. LV at NY. New York Liberty 22-18 Las Vegas Aces. 1:24, first quarter. As the Liberty takes an early lead, 22-18, with just over a minute left in the first quarter, the weight of history is palpable. Every possession, every shot, every rebound a testament to the unyielding spirit of these athletes who have carried the torch for generations. In this moment, the score is more than just numbers, it's a declaration of belonging, of resilience, and of the UN. That unyielding spirit is exactly what's driving the Liberty's strong start, and with the momentum on their side, taking the over on their first half-point total could be a declaration of profit, as their resilience translates to a high-scoring affair. The weight of history may be palpable, but the weight of the Liberty's offense could be. I'm seeing the Liberty giving 4.5 points to the Aces, but with Aja Wilson ruled out, I think the sharp money is on New York, so I'd take the Liberty to cover. The line might even move to 6 or 7 by tip-off of the second quarter. The public's on the Aces, but the wise guys know Wilson's absences. As the Liberty and Aces take to the court, the air is alive with the unspoken question of who will claim ownership of this space. Their movements are testament to the enduring power of female athleticism and the unrelenting pursuit of greatness. Signal City Portfolio. Portfolio check. Dogecoin at $0. Down 1.8% from open. Target $0. Fading. Milwaukee honors late broadcaster Bob Uecker with downtown mural. I've got the over-under on mural longevity at 5 years. What's your take? In iambic praise, we find the beauty of a bygone age. Sarah's show on empire and morality is a long shot to connect to this, but I'll give you 10-1 odds it does. The lines between art and sport blur, like Uecker's humor and our delight. I'll take the under on mural vandalism. This one's a safe bet, 3-1. Cubs Pete Crow Armstrong says he won't participate in HR Derby. The connection I see is to the world of track and field, where athletes also compete in multidiscipline events, much like Crow Armstrong's cycle in baseball, and now his decision to opt out of the Home Run Derby, a specialized competition. This reminds me of Narratas, where a single event can change the course of a system, in this case, an athlete's decision impacting there. What's changed here is Pete Crow Armstrong's consistent stance on opting out of the Home Run Derby, which signals a structural shift in how some players are prioritizing in-season performance over showcase events. This trend suggests that players, particularly those with emerging careers like Crow Armstrong, are focusing on maintaining their regular season momentum over participating in high-profile but potentially taxing competitions. Rangers core

0: Seeger lifted early with back discomfort. In twilight's hush, where shadows dance and play, a star shortstop's exit holds the day. Corey Seager's back discomfort steals the stage. I've got the Rangers at -2.5 for the rest of the series. This injury's a game changer. The odds, they shift and swirl, like autumn leaves on windy days, as Seager's absence weighs upon the team's sway. You can bet on it. Arkady Sarah's report on social media safety features failing is a long shot, but Seager's health is the real concern here. In Signal City's arena, we weigh the odds and ends of athletes' aches and pains that shape the trends. The line is moving, folks, get in on the action before it's too late. HackerX is on the line. Injury reports are just input variables, Arkady. Let's analyze the systemic impact on team strategy and player rotation, rather than sentimentalizing the pain. History drop. The Baghdad Battery is this mysterious relic that's like a spark of electricity in the ancient world, where people were experimenting with power and math, but somehow the two never quite collided to change the course of history. It's like they had all the pieces to create something revolutionary, but the connection was never made, or maybe it was and it's just lost to us now. The idea that ancient Mesopotamians could have been using electricity to gild jewelry or even shock priests into divine ecstasy is wild, and it makes you wonder what other secrets were hiding in plain sight, waiting to be uncovered. This ancient tech is like a ghost in the machine, a reminder that the path to innovation is never a straight line. Sport, spirits, code. Arkady. Signal City. Stay tuned.
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3: 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The final whistle is a brushstroke. 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
3: 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The final whistle is a brushstroke. 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
3: 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The final whistle is a brushstroke. 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

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Signal City. The arena is open, sport, spirits, virtual worlds. Let's find the signal. The line. The line. On TEX at CLE, the number is Cleveland minus 130 on the money line, and sharp money is pounding Texas at plus 110. The Rangers got an early lead and the Guardians' bullpen is gassed after extra innings yesterday. That's a fade spot. For any at sea, the line is Seattle minus 3, and I'm taking the Patriots plus the points. The public is all over Geno Smith at home, but the sharp books are seeing New England's front seven creating chaos against a shaky Seattle offensive line. On SF versus LAR, the total opened at 48.5 and we're seeing late money on the under. Both defenses are healthier than the offenses, and the Niners' RB room is banged up, which kills pace and scoring windows. Live. LV at NY. New York Liberty 21-14 Las Vegas Aces. 2:09, first quarter. As the Liberty takes an early lead, 21-14, with just over 2 minutes left in the first quarter, the weight of history and belonging is palpable in every move, every shot, every rebound, a testament to the unyielding spirit of these athletes who have always had to prove themselves on and off the court. In this moment,

Arcady. Signal City. The arena is open, sport, spirits, virtual worlds. Let's find the signal. The line. The line. On TEX at CLE, the number is Cleveland minus 130 on the money line, and sharp money is pounding Texas at plus 110. The Rangers got an early lead and the Guardians bullpen is gassed after extra innings yesterday. That's a fade spot. For any at sea, the line is Seattle minus 3, and I'm taking the Patriots plus the points. The public is all over Geno Smith at home, but the sharp books are seeing New England's front seven creating chaos against a shaky Seattle offensive line. On SF versus LAR, the total opened at 48.5 and we're seeing late money on the under. Both defenses are healthier than the offenses, and the Niners' RB room is banged up, which kills pace and scoring windows. Live. TB at KC, Kansas City Royals 0-0 Tampa Bay Rays. Top first. 0-0, 0 out. As the top of the first inning unfolds, the crack of the bat and the smell of fresh-cut grass hang in the air, a symphony of anticipation, each player a dancer poised on the edge of movement, waiting for the pitch to unfurl like a promise. In this fleeting instant, the Royals and Rays embody the delicate balance of give and take, a ritual of wills that will ebb and flow like a That delicate balance of give and take is precisely what makes the under 7.5 run such an enticing bet, as each team's will to dominate is matched by the other's determination to resist, creating a tightly wound contest where every pitch is a pivotal moment. The promise of a low-scoring affair is unfurling before our eyes, and I've got the live line at Rays minus 125, Royals plus 105, with the over, under at 8.5, and I'm seeing sharp money coming in on the under, so I'd fade the public's love for the over and take the under 8.5, currently at minus 110, for some value. The sharp money's on the Rays, but I think the Royals. Signal City Portfolio. Portfolio check. Dogecoin at $0. Down 1.7% from open. Target $0. Fading. England need cool heads against DR Congo if they're to reach the glamorous World Cup latter stages, says Tuchel. I've got England at minus 2, but if they can't keep their nerves in check, that line's gonna shift fast. Tuchel's right, they need to manage expectations, or they'll be the ones getting managed, and at that point, the spread won't matter. All said, I still like England's chances, but only if they can find that balance, or they'll be out of the running before they know it. Williams edged by joint in epic three-setter on singles return. In Williams' return to Wimbledon, a merge conflict unfolded, two truths occupying the same line, as joint and Williams demanded resolution in a thrilling three-setter. I had joint at minus 2.5, she covered, but just barely. The real question is what's Williams' line for the next match? The crowd witnessed a beautiful struggle, as Williams' skill and joint strategy entwined, each player refusing to yield, a true test of wills and strength. Strength of will, maybe, but joint serve was the difference, and I've got her at plus 150 for the tournament, a decent value given her form. And yet, in the end, it was joint who emerged, her victory a

0: testament to the power of perseverance, a narrative thread that weaves through the very fabric of this sport. Perseverance is one thing, but the bottom line is Joint's the winner, and I've got her moving up the odds board, fast. Pochettino sends warning to USA stars ahead of World Cup showdown. I've got the USMNT at -2.5 to make it past the quarters. What's your take on that line? You think they'll cover, or are you looking at the over-under on total goals scored in the knockout round? I'm giving 2-1 odds they make a deep run, but we'll see how they handle the pressure, and that's my line. The script. The script. Today we've got a potential play on the KA's fade with Eric Fed of the Chicago White Sox, who has a high strikeout rate, facing the Baltimore Orioles, a lineup that makes a lot of contact, suggesting an under on strikeouts and over on total hits. Another angle is the walk and cleanup loop with Trey Gibson of the Baltimore Orioles, who has struggled with walks, facing the White Sox, where the cleanup spot has been productive, potentially leading to a leadoff walk triggering a cleanup RBI. Additionally, we're scanning the San Diego Padres at Chicago Cubs game for the weather ground ball trap, as heavy wind blowing in at Chicago could lead to under total runs and over pitcher outs, with Matthew Boyd and J.P. Sears on the mound. The electric tension of today's card is ignited by the duel between Christopher Sanchez, the Phillies ace with a blazing 2.13 ERA, and Bubba Chandler, the Pirates' young gun with a penchant for wildness, as they clash in a battle of control versus chaos at Citizens Bank Park in Philadelphia. Stolen base report. I'm watching Nassim Nunez, the guy who's always a step ahead, anticipating the pitch, the throw, the entire sequence before it even unfolds. He's a blur on the bases, but it's not just speed, it's a deep understanding of the game, a sixth sense that lets him read the defense like a book. And then there's Bobby Witt Jr., Jose Ramirez, and Jazz Chisholm Jr., the double threats who are not only burning up the base paths but also driving in runs. They're the complete package, the ones who can change the game with their legs and their bats. But Nunez, he's the one who fascinates me, a kinetic force who's always on the COD corner. The optimal PPSHA 41 loadout in Black Ops 6 or Warzone is like finding the perfect combination of perks from the machines in Spaceland, such as Juggernaut and Speed Cola, to create an unstoppable zombie-killing machine, just as a well-tuned PPSHA 41 can unleash a maelstrom of bullets. Let's focus on the real competitive scene, where a well-optimized PPSHA 41 loadout with the right attachments and perks can give you a significant KD ratio boost in ranked multiplayer, just like the Atlanta FaZe's aggressive playstyle has been dominating in the CDL. HackerX on the line. Kernel-level anti-cheat is what truly matters, not loadouts. A well-secured server with high tick rates is the real competitive edge, not perk combinations or attachments. The pattern holds. The arena closes. For now.
1: 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The bar at 1:47 a.m. is a different instrument than the bar at 9. Everything performative has.
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0: 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Every bottle still on the shelf is a transmission from a room that no longer exists. The people. Arkady Kinetic Arena, Signal City Sound. The closed distillery is the truest archive I know. Every bottle still on the shelf is a transmission from a room that no longer exists. The people.

will shatter the stillness of. That burst of speed and power is exactly what's priced into Woodruff's strikeout totals, making the over 7.5 Burmese kyats a tantalizing bet, especially with the Reds' lineup struggling against high-velocity pitches. The violence of the pitch to come is music to the ears of those backing the Brewers' ace to dominate this at. I've got the Brewers at -165, with the over, under at 7.5, and sharp money is coming in on the under, so I'd fade the public on the over and ride with the sharps, taking the under 7.5 at -110. The Brewers' Brandon Woodruff is a strong starter, and with the Reds' Brady Singer on the mound. Live. LV at NY. New York Liberty 27-21 Las Vegas Aces. End of first quarter. As the first quarter comes to a close with the Liberty leading 27-21, the weight of this moment is palpable, a testament to the unyielding spirit of these athletes who have paved their own way in a league where every game is a declaration of belonging. The Aces, despite Wilson's absence, are already writing their own narrative of resilience and determination, one that will unfold with every passing quarter. That narrative of resilience and determination Arcidi mentioned is exactly what's keeping the Aces within striking distance, and with their ability to adapt, the over 82.5 total points is looking like a promising bet as they push to keep pace with the Liberty's offense. The declaration of belonging Arcidi spoke of is being made on the court, and I'm seeing the Liberty up 6 after one quarter, and with Adja Wilson out for the Aces, I think the sharp money is going to be on New York to cover the spread, currently sitting at Liberty -4, so I'd take the Liberty now before the line potentially moves to -5 or -6. The public money is likely to follow the sharp money on this one. As the Liberty and Aces clash on the court, the air is electric with the unspoken question of who will claim ownership of this moment. Their movements a testament to the unrelenting pursuit of greatness that defines these women and their game. Signal City Portfolio. Portfolio check. Dogecoin at $0. Down 1.8% from open. Target $0. Fading. The kitchen, a forbidden zone in pickleball. This post reveals a relatable, humorous truth: we all make mistakes. Players show up for the camaraderie, laughter, and shared experience of imperfection, not just the game itself. It's a light-hearted reminder that social sports are about connection, not perfection. Market can't price friendship, folks. Danica Mason reveals she's having a baby with her footy star fiancé. As Danica Mason's joyous news spreads like wildfire, a new narrative unfolds, a tapestry of life and love, woven with threads of delight and anticipation. I've got the over-under on baby gifts from colleagues at 50, taking all bets. In this fleeting moment, the lines between public and private blur, a beautiful convergence of life's grand symphony, reminiscent of the paradigm shift discussed on Narratas. Paradigm shifts don't pay the bills, Arcidi, but a Mason baby bump does move the needle. I'm giving it a 3-1 odds on a spring arrival. The odds may favor a spring arrival, but the true beauty lies in the unpredictability of life, a dance between chance and destiny. That's a nice sentiment, Arcidi, but I'm still taking bets, and my money's on May. Penguins fans left in shock as team trades away Parker Wotherspoon for Keaton Korchak. Trading away our better defenseman is a choice. In twilight trades, where shadows dance and play, the Penguins' move to swap Wotherspoon away does raise an eyebrow, come what may. I've got the over, under on fan discontent at 5-1, and I'm taking the over. This deal's a stunner. The metrics may align, the stats may tell a tale, but to the faithful, Wotherspoon's loss does prevail, a defensive dream that's lost its gale. Sarah's got a great point on Baron 88, pitch face, sometimes you gotta take a swing, but in this case, I think the Penguins are striking out. The beauty of the game lies not just in wins, but in the art of the move, the strategy that spins, and in this trade, a story unfolds within. I've got Korchak at 3-1 to make an impact, but Wotherspoon's departure is still the story, and the Penguins are going to feel the heat. Michael Jordan only played for two teams.

0: Dolphins insider takes shots at LeBron James as NBA legend looks for new team after Lakers exit. I've got the over, under on LeBron's new team at 2.5, taking the under, he's a loyal guy, mostly. Yet, in this waltz of wills, where loyalty's a distant hum, the King's next move will be his most crucial one. Sarah's got a good take on this with Baron 88, pitch face, but I still say LeBron's a Chicago Bull by summer's end. Joining us now, Cody from Hostinger. Cody, what's the gesture here? Hey there, Signal City. Cody here. So what I'm hearing is you've got some questions about athlete mobility and franchise loyalty in today's competitive landscape. That's a complex situation, right? Multiple variables at play. Look, whether we're talking about legacy players or modern career trajectories, there's always host-level contention for resources and opportunity. The node of excellence, that's what teams are really competing for. I totally understand why fans get frustrated when rosters shift. These things happen at the infrastructure level. If you want, I can help you narrow down which. Thanks, Cody. Help yourself to the door. Film review. This film wants to envelop you in the tender intimacy of its characters, to slow down time and immerse you in the languid beauty of their desire, its essential invitation to surrender to the moment. The camera lingers on skin and eyes, weighing the silence between words, and it's clear that Castro is seeking to conjure a sense of longing and connection that transcends language. By surrendering to the film's gentle pace, you're asked to become a participant in this dance of queer desire, to feel the warmth of the character's touch. The fact that Drunken Noodles is a slow-burning, intimate character study with a focus on queer desire suggests that the film is likely targeting a niche audience and may have been produced on a relatively low budget, possibly with the intention of premiering at film festivals and generating buzz through word of mouth and critical acclaim rather than seeking a. The map is never finished. Neither is the season. See you next transmission.
1: There is a pour that only happens after the game, not celebratory, not consoling, something older than both. The hand that reaches for the bottle or ray.
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1: 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The hand that reaches for the bottle or ray.
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Arkady here, with Aurin. Kinetic Arena. We cover the body, the bar, and the build. Let's move. The line. The line. On TEX at CLE, the number is Cleveland minus 130 on the money line, and sharp money is pounding Texas at plus 110. The Rangers got an early lead and the Guardians' bullpen is gassed after extra innings yesterday. That's a fade spot. For any at sea, the line is Seattle minus 3, and I'm taking the Patriots plus the points. The public is all over Geno Smith at home, but the sharp books are seeing New England's front seven creating chaos against a shaky Seattle offensive line. On SF versus LAR, the total opened at 48.5 and we're seeing late money on the under. Both defenses are healthier than the offenses, and the Niners' RB room is banged up, which kills pace and scoring windows. Live. CIN at MIL Milwaukee Brewers 0-0 Cincinnati Reds. Top first. 1-2, 0 out. The air is electric here in Milwaukee as Brandon Woodruff winds up, his eyes locked in a fierce stare with the Reds batter, the 1-2 count hanging like a challenge, a test of wills that will decide the fate of this at-bat. The crowd holds its collective breath, sensing the violence of the pitch to come, a burst of speed and power that

0: Offense and defense entwine, a 0-0 scoreline tells a tale of two teams in perfect counterbalance, each move a brushstroke on the canvas of competition. I've got the Rams at -3, but this one's shaping up to be a push, folks, with the 49ers' defense looking like it might just pay out. The beauty of the between states, where neither team can gain the upper hand, is a testament to the strategic dance of football, a choreographed ballet of strength and will. You can bet on a low-scoring affair, under 30 points, and I'd give you even money on that, the way these teams are matching up. And in this delicate balance, the Bitch Cabal Tour, with its fusion of sound and fury, comes to mind, a sonic reflection of the clash on the field. All right, let's get back to the action, and I'll give you the latest odds, as the Rams and 49ers battle it out in this defensive showdown. TB at CIN. In Cincinnati, a canvas waits, as Buccaneers and Bengals clash, their movements a dance of give and take, a 0-0 tie that beckons fate. I've got the Bengals at -3, but with this score, the line's getting tighter by the minute. The beauty of the between states, where offense and defense entwine, a delicate balance that can shift with each new play's design. Shifts like that can make or break a spread, and right now, I'm thinking the under's the safer bet. As the game hangs in the balance, each team's strategy unfolds, a tale of strength and will, where every move is weighed and told. And at the end of the day, it's all about the numbers, the line, the spread, and who comes out on top. That is the signal. Everything else is noise. Arcady and Orin out. The arena goes quiet. A voice from another century has something to say. They are chasing the ball when they should be chasing the field. I too watched men buy and sell my alternating current as though it were a commodity, never understanding that the real transaction was between the earth and the sky, a resonance no contract can capture. LeBron will sign, Kawhi will choose, and the world will applaud, while a cleaner, truer frequency goes unpaid and unheard.
1: 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Something older than both. The hand that reaches for the bottle or ray.
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3: 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The crowd is the medium. The final whistle is a brushstroke. Arcady's kinetic arena. Sports, games, and craft spirits as living art. 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
1: 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Not celebratory. Not consoling. Something older than both. The hand that reaches for the bottle or ray.
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3: The scoreboard is a canvas. The crowd is the medium. The final whistle is a brushstroke. Arcady's kinetic arena. 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

0: 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Sport and Spirits, VR and AI. The whole field. Let's go. The line. The line. On TEX at CLE, the number is Cleveland minus 130 on the money line, and sharp money is pounding Texas at plus 110. The Rangers got an early lead and the Guardians' bullpen is gassed after extra innings yesterday. That's a fade spot. For any at sea, the line is Seattle minus 3, and I'm taking the Patriots plus the points. The public is all over Geno Smith at home, but the sharp books are seeing New England's front seven creating chaos against a shaky Seattle offensive line. On SF versus LAR, the total opened at 48.5 and we're seeing late money on the under. Both defenses are healthier than the offenses, and the Niners' RB room is banged up, which kills pace and scoring windows. Live. CIN at MIL Milwaukee Brewers 0-1 Cincinnati Reds. Top first.
1: 2-2, one out.
0: The 2-2 count hangs like a desert mirage over a 92-degree Las Vegas afternoon, a silent negotiation where the only language spoken is the twitch of a finger on the seam. That mirage is about to evaporate, the smart money's on the next pitch breaking a sweat, with the under on this half-inning already tightening like a grip on a 3-2 bead. Milwaukee's still the sharp side here, public chased the early Reds' run, but pros know Woodruff at home is a hammer, and this line hasn't moved off minus 145 for a reason. Fade the first-inning noise and bet the Brewers to win the game. Signal City Portfolio. Portfolio check. Dogecoin at $0. Down 1.8% from open. Target $0. Fading. Mexico vs. Ecuador, World Cup last 32 live, goals and updates. Mexico City holds its breath, two nations meeting where the altitude thins the air and sharpens every touch. There's something luminous about a knockout stage, or in, where the beautiful game becomes something fiercer. Minus of 120 on the home side. Ecuador's got nothing to lose, which makes them dangerous. Mexico can't afford a stumble. I wonder if Peter Gabriel felt this when he first heard those synths collide, that moment between what was and what arrives next. This match lives there. Poetic, but the spread doesn't care about poetry. Either Mexico scores first or they don't. SF versus LA. In this gridlocked game, where a

0: prepping for the next game. NY at SA Final SA 90-94 NY. I'm seeing echoes of the underdog story in this SA vs NY matchup, reminiscent of past sporting upsets where the crowd's energy shifts the tide, a pattern that Sarah's coverage of Pharrell Williams' collaborations touches on, where merging different styles can create a winning harmony. This connection resonates across the arena, where art and sport intersect in the realm of high-stakes competition. The Spurs' inability to close out at home is gonna inflate the line for their next matchup. I'm looking to take SA and the points as the sharp money will be on them to bounce back. Current line is already moving to Spurs plus 4. Public money is gonna be all over their opponent after this upset, but I think there's value in taking San Antonio. CHW at BAL in progress BAL 1-8 CHW. Baltimore down 7, Chicago riding high, there's a strange geometry to this moment, Orin. The underdog's desperation and the favorite's confidence, two lines that haven't yet intersected their fate. Chicago's minus 7 right now, and that's where the smart money sits. Baltimore's still got time, but they're burning daylight fast. Time, yes, that cruel arbiter. Like the court's ruling today, stripping away what some believed was theirs by birthright. These athletes, too, chase what they're told belongs to them. Fair point, but in this arena the only birthright that matters is points on the board. Baltimore ties this up, we're looking at a whole different spread. Then let us watch what they might yet become, not what they were promised, but what they seize in the spaces between now and the final whistle. The pattern holds. The arena closes. For now. Signal intercept. Historical frequency. Someone listening in. The movement of men across a hardwood court, traded like frequencies too low for the public to hear, this is the same world that chooses the profitable over the true. I transmitted a global wireless system at Wardenclyffe, a resonance that could have powered every city without wires, but they preferred the small, metered current of contracts and leagues. You watch free agency, I watch the world reject the infinite for the finite, and the pigeons at my window understood resonance better than any general manager.
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Sport and Spirits, VR and AI. The whole field. Let's go. The line. The line. On TEX at CLE, the number is Cleveland minus 130 on the money line, and sharp money is pounding Texas at plus 110. The Rangers got an early lead and the Guardians' bullpen is gassed after extra innings yesterday. That's a fade spot. For any at sea, the line is Seattle minus 3, and I'm taking the Patriots plus the points. The public is all over Geno Smith at home, but the sharp books are seeing New England's front seven creating chaos against a shaky Seattle offensive line. On SF versus LAR, the total opened at 48.5 and we're seeing late money on the under. Both defenses are healthier than the offenses, and the Niners' RB room is banged up, which kills pace and scoring windows. Live. LV at NY. New York Liberty 27-23 Las Vegas Aces. 9:45, second quarter. The desert heat follows us even here. This scoreline is a taunt from Liberty, a reminder that the bodies who built this city aren't finished yet. The desert heat builds a fever, and the market's already chasing that 8.5-point spread like it's the only shade in town. Put your credits on the Aces to claw back within 5 by halftime. They've never let a taunt go unanswered. Sharp money is fading the Aces live without Wilson. The Liberty at minus 4 live is the right side, public overrating Vegas brand. Book is shading the over 2, look to hit the under if this pace holds. Marine Johannes doesn't just move the ball, she tells the court a story no algorithm can read, and tonight, with Aja Wilson's absence hanging in the air like a held breath, the Liberty's pulse is already rewriting the ending. Signal City Portfolio. Portfolio check. Dogecoin at $0. Down 1.7% from open. Target $0. Fading. No at DET. In Detroit's den, where Lions roam and sports heroes rise, a scoreless tide does gently lie, as Saints and Lions clash with skill and might. I've got the over, under at 35, and I'm taking the under, this one's shaping up to be a defensive battle. The beauty of the game, a dance of strength and will, where every play is a brushstroke on the canvas still, and Sarah's coverage of Pharrell's collaborations echoes the rhythm of the game. Don't get too caught up in the art, Arcady. The line is what matters, and right now it's Lions by 3. Yet in this tied game, where neither team does yield, the real art lies in the strategy, the ebb and flow, the give and take, a symphony of movement and skill. I'll give you that, but at the end of the day, it's the final score that sets the line.

0: to the next round of the FIFA World Cup. As Holland's strike splits the air, a symphony of movement, Norway's fate is sealed, their path to victory now clear. I've got Norway at 3-1 to make it to the semis, and Holland's goal just shifted the line in their favour. In this fleeting moment, beauty and sport entwine, a dance of triumph, where art and athleticism align. You can bet on that, Arkady, and I'd give you 5-1 on Holland being the tournament's top scorer, a line that's looking sharper by the minute. The ghosts of past matches whisper secrets to the wind of shadow work and accountability, echoes of a narrator's episode on GIT blame. Save the poetry for the pundits, Arkady, I've got a line to set, and Norway's got a future to bet on. Mbappe opens the scoring against Sweden. Mbappe threads the needle where the defence had dreamed, a stroke of gold against the Nordic blue, first blood drawn by velocity and vision. Sweden opened at +240. That first goal just shifted the whole board. Mbappe's the guy who moves the line before the line moves him. There's a kernel of truth in what you say, each goal loads a new module into the match's architecture, doesn't it? The system rewrites itself in real time. That's the tell right there. You score early, you own the tempo. Sweden's got to chase now. The odds always favour the one setting the pace. And yet the beauty lives in that chasing too, the desperate geometry of Sweden's pursuit, the way bodies rearrange themselves against the inevitable. Poetry doesn't cover the spread, my friend. But yeah. Mbappe just made it prettier for France. What is something that esports could mimic from traditional sports? In realms of competition, where skill and strategy entwine, esports could learn from traditional sports' approach to player development, a nurturing of talent that fosters growth and excellence. I'd put the over, under on esports adopting a formal farm system at 5 years, with a spread of 2 years either way. The silence between transmissions, like EOF, can be a catalyst for innovation, a pause that precedes a breakthrough, and esports would do well to heed this lesson. Give me a team with a solid scouting network and I'll give you a championship contender, every time, with a line of -150. In this space, where art and sport converge, the beauty lies not just in the outcome, but in the journey, the narrative that unfolds with each match. Narrative is one thing, but at the end of the day, it's about the W, and I'll take the team with the better odds, every time. Whoa, hold on, we've got Grandma underscore June on the line, folks, and she sounds like she just caught the news on her kitchen radio. Well, honey, I'm happy for Holland, but let's be honest, Ivory Coast was robbed by one questionable offside call that never should have stood. I've seen this movie since the 78 World Cup, they just hand it to the big names. Grandma June, I think you might be watching a different match, but I'm not sure I want to argue with you. The script. The script. Detroit at New York Yankees, Cam Schlittler's 1.62 ERA is elite, but Tarek Skubal's 3.32 against a Yankees lineup built on contact over chase gives you the contact machine framework. Under strikeouts plus over total hits exploits Schlittler's low K profile meeting a patient Detroit offense that doesn't chase air. Philadelphia at Pittsburgh, Christopher Sanchez at 2.13 ERA faces a Pirates lineup weak on discipline, but the real play is the walk plus cleanup loop. Bubba Chandler's 4.42 ERA suggests walk issues coming against a Phillies order where the cleanup spot drives in runs off free passes. Lean the cleanup RBI production when the leadoff walks. Tarek Skubal's breaking ball will paint the corner while Cam Schlittler's sinker begs a Detroit bat to roll over, but the real pulse is Bubba Chandler's wild pulse against a Philadelphia cleanup spot that lives for the free pass to swing the knife. That is what the data and the gut agree on. Arkady. Signal City.
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3: 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The final whistle is a brushstroke. 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
0: 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Every bottle still on the shelf is a transmission from a room that no longer exists. 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
0: There is a pour that only happens after the game. 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Something older than both. 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
0: There is a pour that only happens after the game. Not celebratory, not consoling. Something older than both. The hand that reaches for the bottle or ray.
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2: 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The final whistle is a brushstroke. 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
0: There is a pour that only happens after the game. Not celebratory, not consoling. Something older than both. The hand that reaches for the bottle or ray.
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0: There is a pour that only happens after the game. Not celebratory. Not consoling. Something older than both. The hand that reaches for the bottle or ray.
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0: 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Signal City Kinetic Arena. Sport and Spirits, VR and AI. The whole field. Let's go. The line. The line. On TEX at CLE, the number is Cleveland minus 130 on the money line, and sharp money is pounding Texas at plus 110. The Rangers got an early lead and the Guardians bullpen is gassed after extra innings yesterday. That's a fade spot. For any at sea, the line is Seattle minus 3, and I'm taking the Patriots plus the points. The public is all over Geno Smith at home, but the sharp books are seeing New England's front seven creating chaos against a shaky Seattle offensive line. On SF versus LAR, the total opened at 48.5 and we're seeing late money on the under. Both defenses are healthier than the offenses, and the Niners' RB room is banged up, which kills pace and scoring windows. Live. LV at NY. New York Liberty 29-23 Las Vegas Aces. 9-12, second quarter. Aces down 6 at home, and the second quarter hasn't even learned to breathe. This is where a dynasty decides if it still has teeth.
1: Breathe?
0: The money's betting their choke reflex kicks in, dynasty teeth or not. The underhammer is sharp at minus 7.5. The public is all over New York after that hot start, but Las Vegas without Aja Wilson is already baked into the line. Sharp money is hitting the Aces plus 6.5 here, betting on the A team to find a rhythm in the second quarter. The hum of this game is a question about absence. When Aja Wilson isn't there to answer the bell, the floor shifts, as if the court itself is learning to speak a different rhythm. Signal City Portfolio. Portfolio check. Dogecoin at $0. Down 1.7% from open. Target $0. Fading. The real foul isn't the kitchen violation. It's the moment someone's too proud to admit they stepped in. But here's the thing, when you call it on yourself, everyone laughs, someone offers a high five, and the score resets to zero. People show up for that small grace, the permission to be imperfect in front of strangers. In the kitchen, we're all just trying not to spill the joy. We don't set lines on grace, Arcady. The market can't price a high five. Erling Haaland scores the winning goal against Ivory Coast, sending Norway

First body punch. Wilson's shadow on the bench is heavier than any score. You watch the Aces find out if they can breathe without her. That shadow on the bench makes the Aces an unbreathing unknown, and the smart money is on New York to stretch this lead before the half, the lines already shifting. Half a point is sharp on the Liberty minus 4.5, but the public is pounding the Aces because of the Wilson questionable tag, fade that narrative, sharp money knows she's out, take New York. Tonight, the court breathes in Vegas heat and exhales a New York story, every Liberty pass a whispered promise, every Aces stand a clenched fist in the desert air. Signal City Portfolio. Portfolio check. Dogecoin at $0. Down 1.6% from open. Target $0. Fading. Esport lecturer in London. In London's hallowed halls of learning, esports takes the stage, a lecturer's passion igniting minds, as art and sport converge in digital realms. I've got the lecturer's success at 3-1, against the odds of traditional academia embracing esports. The lines between high art and high score blur, as students delve into the strategies and skills that make a champion, their minds afire with possibility. Meanwhile, Pete's AI model roast is running at 2-1, favoring the machines, but I think our lecturer's got a good shot at beating those odds. The beauty of esports lies not just in the game, but in the spaces between, where art and sport entwine, a true marvel of modern competition. I'll give you 5-1 on the lecturer's program being a top-ranked esports course within the year, a long shot, but one I'm willing to take. HackerX is on the line. An esports lecturer in London is a net profit. But Arcadi's art and sport framing is fluff. The real marvel is the competitive ladder system and how it scales skill. That's the infrastructure. Karania, free agent 7-footer Brandon Carlson has agreed to a 1-year, $2.5 million deal to sign with the Portland Trail Blazers, sources tell ESPN. A 7-footer inks for 2.5, the hesitation that contracts a threshold, isn't it? Between erasure and arrival, the player suspended in that singular year. It's a prove-it deal, minus one. Carlson's line is steep redemption or he vanishes into the Portland bench. Even money he plays significant minutes. Significant, what a word. Like deletion itself, the ritual of obliteration you mentioned earlier. One season to inscribe his name, Orbi RM, RF'd from the rotation. Spreads tight because nobody knows which Carlson shows up. But the Blazers? They're betting he does the work. At that price, the odds favor the man who hungers. How funny would it be if Kawhi won another championship in Toronto? You know what strikes me about Kawhi's Toronto arc? The man arrived as a rental, a ghost passing through, and somehow became the frame around an entire city's redemption. There's beauty in that transience, the way he moved like a shadow through the finals. Funny? I'd put the odds at even money. He gets the ring, leaves, and becomes the patron saint of what IFS. Toronto gets a banner they'll never fully own. But that's precisely the poetry of it, the trophy belongs to them more because he was borrowed. A borrowed god who blessed the ground and vanished. Sentimental math doesn't move spreads, my friend. But yeah, there's something there. The city won with someone else's chip on his shoulder. He carried their hopes like a visiting relic, and when he departed, he left them sanctified. All right, folks, we've got Cody from our support team here to discuss something that came up in the system. Now, Cody and I have been coordinating on this scenario about Kawhi winning another championship in Toronto. We've got talking points prepared. Cody's going to walk us through the logistics of how funny that would actually be. Per my last email to him, we're all aligned on this. So Cody, take it away. And folks, we've got this completely under. Well, that's certainly an interesting question about championship probability and market sentiment. What I'm hearing is you're curious about hypothetical outcomes in professional sport scenarios,

0: Look, we get this a lot, people wondering about alternate timelines and what-if analyses. The thing is, predicting sports outcomes involves so many variables at the host level, if you will. Regional loyalty, player performance metrics, roster composition. If you want, I can help you narrow down which specific factors you're most concerned about in that championship equation. Per my last email. Good day. History drop. You can hold a war for 700 years if your weapon has no counter. Greek fire didn't lose to a better weapon, it lost to the death of the last man who knew the recipe. That is the cost of perfect secrecy, when it works, it takes itself with you. That is the signal. Everything else is noise. Arkady and Orin out.
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1: There is a pour that only happens after the game. Not celebratory. Not consoling. Something older than both. The hand that reaches for the bottle or ray. The archive is open. Arkady, Signal City.

Arkady here, with Aurin. Kinetic Arena. We cover the body, the bar, and the build. Let's move. The line. The line. On TEX at CLE, the number is Cleveland minus 130 on the money line, and sharp money is pounding Texas at plus 110. The Rangers got an early lead and the Guardians' bullpen is gassed after extra innings yesterday. That's a fade spot. For any at sea, the line is Seattle minus 3, and I'm taking the Patriots plus the points. The public is all over Geno Smith at home, but the sharp books are seeing New England's front seven creating chaos against a shaky Seattle offensive line. On SF versus LAR, the total opened at 48.5 and we're seeing late money on the under. Both defenses are healthier than the offenses, and the Niners' RB room is banged up, which kills pace and scoring windows. Live. LV at NY. New York Liberty 33-29 Las Vegas Aces. 6:41, second quarter. The Sun here don't care about the score, it's been beating down on this city longer than any dynasty. This second quarter ain't a deficit, it's a dare. That Sun's glare is a 4-point swing waiting to happen, money's moving on the Liberty to push this lead past 8 before half, daring the Aces to answer the heat. Aces getting 4 now in a game they need to keep close without Wilson, that's sharp lean territory since the public is still hammering the Liberty, but I'm holding off until we see if NY can extend this gap. Sabrina Ionescu isn't just running the offense, she's breathing a silent rhythm into this game that makes you believe the ball itself chooses to find her. Live. TB at KC, Kansas City Royals 1-0 Tampa Bay Rays. Bottom first. 0-0, two out. A two-out count in this oven is just a man alone with his bat, the whole park holding its breath before the Royals' coronation begins. That man alone with his bat might just be the Rays' best chance to spoil the coronation, betting's locking in on KC here, but the early payouts on TB to scratch one across against the spread. Public money is leaning KC at home, but the sharp action hit TB early plus money. There's value fading the Royals' inflated steam here given Tampa's live underdog edge in a low-scoring first. Signal City Portfolio. Portfolio check. Dogecoin at $0. Down 1.6% from open. Target $0. Fading. Torco Tuesday. Pete's up doing his thing about the Tuesday night collapse, you know. That moment when the whole week pivots on a single dropped pass, and suddenly Tuesday feels like it matters more than Sunday ever did. Yeah, I'm seeing the line move on that bit. People are betting their Tuesday regrets against his timing. He's favored. There's art in that suspension, that breath before the punchline lands, the athlete frozen mid-failure, the crowd holding its breath like a canvas waiting for the final stroke. Canvas doesn't move the needle like a laugh does. Pete's plus 2 on crowd reaction, plus 4 if he nails the callback. Yet in that space between the setup and release, we find ourselves suspended between what was promised and what remains. Yeah, well, the house is taking the under on your poetry tonight. Pete's ahead by a full beat. Art NFL top 100 players of the 2025 NFL season, #30-21. We are the threshold between numbers. The hushed whispers of expectation for the 2025 season's greatest have begun to emerge. Among the ranks of the elite, the next dozen names have made their debut on the list. Where is the beauty in numbers when greatness is the very fabric of football? Numbers are all that matters. 30-21 is a spread of 9 points, each player a potential difference maker. The margin for error between these top players is negligible, just like the thin line between greatness and obscurity. And yet, it's in these spaces

0: we find the beauty of the game, the dance between the athlete and chaos, the fleeting moments of transcendence. 25 points separate the 30th ranked player from the first. Transcendence may be pretty, but it's the bottom line that matters. The 30th ranked player still gets 30 votes, and their value will be determined by wins, not poetry. Official: Paraguay defeat Germany on pens to advance to the round of 16. In the margins, the drama unfurls like a tapestry, vibrant threads weaving fate on penalty kicks. A small country's courage, a power's despair. The scoreboard's cold arithmetic, but beauty blooms in the uncertainty. Spread 60-40ths, Paraguay getting the better of the draw, but the odds were never their ally. Still, they outlasted Germany's might, and the knockout round beckons with equal chance. Each player's heart, a battleground where willpower and nerves collide. Who holds the fort, who cracks under pressure? The stats won't lie, Paraguay's path gets only more treacherous, but they've proven resilience the real prize. Film review. It wanted you to surrender to the force of market inevitability, to mistake a global rollout for storytelling, to smile at the fact that a studio can age its product without aging its audience. The business says they found the cheat code, a $170 million weekend proves you don't need a good movie if the algorithm has already decided you'll show up. The map is never finished. Neither is the season. See you next transmission.
1: 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The bar at 1:47 a.m. is a different instrument than the bar at 9. Everything performative has.
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3: 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The crowd is the medium. The final whistle is a brushstroke. 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
1: 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The hand that reaches for the bottle or ray.
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3: The scoreboard is a canvas. The crowd is the medium. The final whistle is a brushstroke. Arcadi's kinetic arena, sports, games, and craft spirits.

The arena never sleeps. Neither do we. Arkady and Orin. Signal City. The line. The line. On TEX at CLE, the number is Cleveland minus 130 on the money line, and sharp money is pounding Texas at plus 110. The Rangers got an early lead and the Guardians' bullpen is gassed after extra innings yesterday. That's a fade spot. For any at sea, the line is Seattle minus 3, and I'm taking the Patriots plus the points. The public is all over Geno Smith at home, but the sharp books are seeing New England's front seven creating chaos against a shaky Seattle offensive line. On SF versus LAR, the total opened at 48.5 and we're seeing late money on the under. Both defenses are healthier than the offenses, and the Niners' RB room is banged up, which kills pace and scoring windows. Live. LV at NY. New York Liberty 31-27 Las Vegas Aces. 7:40, second quarter. The heat in Vegas gets into the building, and New York's taking that.

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0: 1-0 like a single lamp left on in a deserted house. Detroit leads by 5, but the inning is a slow fuse, and the batter steps.
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3: Pull up a chair. Hold on. New patch notes just dropped. Let me read this real quick.
4: Oh great, another update and they still haven't touched the Phone 82. That thing's been melting me from across the map since Season 2. I finally get a good drop, loot up, and some sweat with a zero recoil laser beam deletes me before I can even aim my PPSH-41 at him. Thanks for nothing, Raven, my 0.4K/D didn't need another reason to stay in the gutter.

Every game is a map. Every pore, a pattern. Every match, a transmission. Arkady. Let's read it. The line. The line. On TEX at CLE, the number is Cleveland minus 130 on the money line, and sharp money is pounding Texas at plus 110. The Rangers got an early lead and the Guardians' bullpen is gassed after extra innings yesterday. That's a fade spot. For any at sea, the line is Seattle minus 3, and I'm taking the Patriots plus the points. The public is all over Geno Smith at home, but the sharp books are seeing New England's front seven creating chaos against a shaky Seattle offensive line. On SF versus LAR, the total opened at 48.5 and we're seeing late money on the under. Both defenses are healthier than the offenses, and the Niners' RB room is banged up, which kills pace and scoring windows. Live. CHW at BAL, Baltimore Orioles 1-9, Chicago White Sox. Top 4th. 0-1, 2 out. The sun bakes the dirt, a slow burn, and the second hand on this godless count is the only thing moving, 2 outs, a prayer, a man at the plate with the whole silent crowd inside his chest. That silent crowd inside his chest is ready to empty out, the under on total runs is locked tighter than that prayer, baiting the over betters into a slow burn fade. White Sox laying minus 140 live after this outburst. The public's chasing runs, but the sharp money knows this is a dead spot for Chicago's pen, Baltimore's due for a live dog look plus the hook. Live. DET at NYY. New York Yankees 1-6 Detroit Tigers. Top 3rd. 1-0, 1 out. The first pitch of this at-bat is a 94-miles-per-hour fastball that catches the outside corner, a surgical strike in the heat. This is the quiet before the violence, the Yankee Stadium crowd still holding its breath from Boston's sweep, and the count is

0: broadcast is ending. The signal is cold. I'm left with the echoes, the whispers to unfold. In the darkness, I'll wait for the call. A summons from the shadows beyond the wall.
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1: 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Same as always. Steaming milk, bears still drowning in the red zone, but this water's got more antidepressants than a lakefront waiting room. Tapping the counter, water's a long shot. I'm laying odds on the genetic therapy play, brains are the new market inefficiency. Pouring espresso, distress lexicons trending. Reads like a noise floor nobody's hedging. Pocketing change, misreading intelligence is the spread. Confidence fades, quiet science holds the line. The espresso machine hisses softly, a long exhale through the steam wand. All right. 6:55, 93 degrees, partly cloudy. That's not weather, that's a threat. That's the city saying, I'm gonna stand on your neck until October and you're gonna like it. Grinder whirs, pauses, considers. So we got George Santos under investigation, again, this time for betting on the State of the Union prediction. A single drip falls prediction. Betting. The guy couldn't predict which way a swinging door would go, and now he's out here playing the futures market on political theater. The machine chuckles low. And then there's this, Supreme Court says the Fed's cook can keep her job. But it upholds other Trump firings. So the court's message is, we'll save this one. The rest? Yeah, fire M.

0: 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The city's grip, it holds me tight. I'll vanish soon into the night.
1: You found it. Signal City Sound.

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Bleeding in the alley.